Vista, sunny 88. Georgetown, sunny 90. San Marcos, haze was reported 89. Burnett, sunny 90. Junction, mostly sunny 90. San Antonio, partly sunny 86. Corpus Christi, mostly sunny 86. Houston, partly sunny 89. Once again at Austin Bergstrom, it was 89, and at Camp Mabry, it was 89. Elsewhere across the state, College Station, mostly sunny 89. Amarillo, mostly sunny 86. Abilene, mostly sunny 92. Dallas, Fort Worth, mostly sunny 90. Ozone Action Day. The Texas Commission on Environmental Quality, TCEQ, has issued an Ozone Action Day for the Austin area for Friday, May 29, 2026. Atmospheric conditions are expected to be favorable for producing high levels of ozone air pollution in the Austin area on Friday. You can help prevent ozone pollution by sharing a ride, walking or riding a bicycle, taking your lunch to work, avoiding drive-through lanes, conserving energy, and keeping your vehicle properly tuned. If required, the next Ozone Action Day will be issued by 3 p.m. on Friday, May 29, 2026. Your weather synopsis for South Central Texas. Most areas remain dry today, with only a low chance for isolated storms across northern Val Verde County. A low chance for isolated showers and storms is anticipated this weekend across portions of the Hill Country with dry and warm conditions elsewhere. The chance for rain increases slightly for early next week across all areas as a weak upper-level system approaches from the west. Afternoon highs will generally remain in the mid-80s to the mid-90s, with overnight lows in the mid-60s to mid-70s. Your local forecast. Tonight, partly cloudy. Lows in the lower 70s. South winds 5 to 10 miles per hour. Saturday, partly cloudy. Highs in the lower 90s. South winds 5 to 10 miles per hour with gusts up to 20 miles per hour. Saturday night, mostly cloudy in the evening, then becoming partly cloudy. Lows in the lower 70s. South winds 5 to 10 miles per hour. Sunday, mostly cloudy in the morning, then clearing. Highs in the lower 90s. South winds 5 to 10 miles per hour. Sunday night, partly cloudy. Lows in the mid-70s. South winds 5 to 10 miles per hour. Monday, partly cloudy. A chance of showers and thunderstorms in the afternoon. Highs in the lower 90s. Chance of rain 50%. Monday night, partly cloudy. A chance of showers and thunderstorms in the evening, then a slight chance of showers after midnight. Lows in the mid-70s. Chance of rain 30%. Tuesday and Tuesday night, partly cloudy with a chance of showers and thunderstorms. Highs around 90. Lows in the lower 70s. Chance of rain 50%. Wednesday, mostly cloudy with a slight chance of showers and thunderstorms in the morning, then partly cloudy with a chance of showers and thunderstorms in the afternoon. Highs in the upper 80s. Chance of rain 50%. Wednesday night, partly cloudy. A chance of showers and thunderstorms, mainly in the evening. Lows in the lower 70s. Chance of rain 30%. Thursday, mostly cloudy with a slight chance of showers and thunderstorms in the morning, then partly cloudy with a chance of showers and thunderstorms in the afternoon. Highs in the upper 80s. Chance of rain 40%. Thursday night, partly cloudy in the evening, then becoming mostly cloudy. A slight chance of showers and thunderstorms. Lows in the lower 70s. Friday, mostly cloudy with a slight chance of showers and thunderstorms in the morning, then partly cloudy with a chance of showers and thunderstorms in the afternoon. Highs in the upper 80s. Chance of rain 40%. The Austin Bergstrom Climate Summary for this evening, as of 5 p.m., May 29, 2026. Today's high temperature of 91 degrees occurred at 4:04 p.m. The normal high is 90. The record high is 98 degrees, which was set in 1951.

Today's low temperature of 71 degrees occurred at 6:07 a.m. The normal low is 69. The record low is 54 degrees, which was last set in 2003. A trace of precipitation fell today. Sunset tonight is at 8:26 p.m. Sunrise tomorrow is at 6:30 a.m. The Austin Camp Mabry Climate Summary for this evening, as of 5 p.m., May 29, 2026. Today's high temperature of 91 degrees occurred at 4:03 p.m. The normal high is 90. The record high is 99 degrees, which was set in 1927. Today's low temperature of 72 degrees occurred at 5:57 a.m. The normal low is 70. The record low is 52 degrees, which was set in 1947. Sunset tonight is at 8:26 p.m. Sunrise tomorrow is at 6:30 a.m. You're listening to NOAA Weather Radio, station WXK27, in Austin, Texas, broadcasting on a frequency of 162.4 megahertz, originating from the Austin-San Antonio National Weather Service Forecast Office. The current time is 7:10 p.m. Central Daylight Time. Your weather synopsis for South Central Texas. Most areas remain dry today, with only a low chance for isolated storms across northern Val Verde County. A low chance for isolated showers and storms is anticipated this weekend across portions of the Hill Country with dry and warm conditions elsewhere. The chance for rain increases slightly for early next week across all areas as a weak upper-level system approaches from the west. Afternoon highs will generally remain in the mid-80s to the mid-90s, with overnight lows in the mid-60s to mid-70s. The Tropical Weather Outlook. For the North Atlantic, Caribbean Sea, and the Gulf of America, tropical cyclone formation is not expected during the next 7 days. Your local forecast. Tonight, partly cloudy. Lows in the lower 70s. South winds 5 to 10 miles per hour. Saturday, partly cloudy. Highs in the lower 90s. South winds 5 to 10 miles per hour with gusts up to 20 miles per hour. Saturday night, mostly cloudy in the evening, then becoming partly cloudy. Lows in the lower 70s. South winds 5 to 10 miles per hour. Sunday, mostly cloudy in the morning, then clearing. Highs in the lower 90s. South winds 5 to 10 miles per hour. Sunday night, partly cloudy. Lows in the mid-70s. South winds 5 to 10 miles per hour. Monday, partly cloudy. A chance of showers and thunderstorms in the afternoon. Highs in the lower 90s. Chance of rain 50%. Monday night, partly cloudy. A chance of showers and thunderstorms in the evening, then a slight chance of showers after midnight. Lows in the mid-70s. Chance of rain 30%. Tuesday and Tuesday night, partly cloudy with a chance of showers and thunderstorms. Highs around 90. Lows in the lower 70s. Chance of rain 50%. Wednesday, mostly cloudy with a slight chance of showers and thunderstorms in the morning, then partly cloudy with a chance of showers and thunderstorms in the afternoon. Highs in the upper 80s. Chance of rain 50%. Wednesday night, partly cloudy. A chance of showers and thunderstorms, mainly in the evening. Lows in the lower 70s. Chance of rain 30%. Thursday, mostly cloudy with a slight chance of showers and thunderstorms in the morning, then partly cloudy with a chance of showers and thunderstorms in the afternoon. Highs in the upper 80s. Chance of rain 40%. Thursday night, partly cloudy in the evening, then becoming mostly cloudy. A slight chance of showers and thunderstorms. Lows in the lower 70s. Friday, mostly cloudy with a slight chance of showers and thunderstorms in the morning, then partly cloudy with a chance of showers and thunderstorms in the afternoon. Highs in the upper 80s. Chance of rain 40%. The coastal waters forecast from Baffin Bay to Port Aransas out

Tonight, southeast winds 10 to 15 knots. Seas around 3 feet. Wave detail, southeast 3 feet at 8 seconds and southeast 2 feet at 3 seconds. Saturday, south winds 10 to 15 knots, becoming southeast 5 to 10 knots in the afternoon. Seas 2 to 3 feet. Wave detail, southeast 3 feet at 7 seconds. Saturday night, southeast winds 10 to 15 knots. Seas 2 to 3 feet. Wave detail, southeast 3 feet at 7 seconds. Sunday, southeast winds 5 to 10 knots. Seas 2 to 3 feet. Wave detail, southeast 3 feet at 6 seconds. Sunday night, southeast winds 10 to 15 knots. Seas 2 to 3 feet. Wave detail, southeast 3 feet at 7 seconds. Monday, southeast winds around 10 knots. Seas 2 to 3 feet. Wave detail, southeast 3 feet at 6 seconds. Monday night, southeast winds 5 to 10 knots. Seas 2 to 3 feet. Tuesday, east winds 5 to 10 knots. Seas 2 to 3 feet. A chance of showers and thunderstorms in the morning. Tuesday night, southeast winds 5 to 10 knots. Seas 2 to 3 feet. A chance of showers and thunderstorms after midnight. Wednesday, east winds 5 to 10 knots, increasing to 10 to 15 knots in the afternoon. Seas 2 to 3 feet. A chance of showers and thunderstorms in the morning. Wednesday night, southeast winds 10 to 15 knots. Seas around 3 feet. A chance of showers after midnight. Winds and seas higher and near thunderstorms. The Austin Bergstrom Climate Summary for this evening, as of 5 p.m., May 29, 2026. Today's high temperature of 91 degrees occurred at 4:04 p.m. The normal high is 90. The record high is 98 degrees, which was set in 1951. Today's low temperature of 71 degrees occurred at 6:07 a.m. The normal low is 69. The record low is 54 degrees, which was last set in 2003. A trace of precipitation fell today. Sunset tonight is at 8:26 p.m. Sunrise tomorrow is at 6:30 a.m. The Austin Camp Mabry Climate Summary for this evening, as of 5 p.m., May 29, 2026. Today's high temperature of 91 degrees occurred at 4:03 p.m. The normal high is 90. The record high is 99 degrees, which was set in 1927. Today's low temperature of 72 degrees occurred at 5:57 a.m. The normal low is 70. The record low is 52 degrees, which was set in 1947. Sunset tonight is at 8:26 p.m. Sunrise tomorrow is at 6:30 a.m. You're listening to NOAA Weather Radio, station WXK27. 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The current time is 7:18 p.m. Central Daylight Time. The Austin NOAA Weather Radio Roundup. At 7 p.m. at Austin Bergstrom International, it was mostly sunny. The temperature was 88, the dew point 69, the relative humidity was 53%, producing a heat index of 92, the wind south at 10 miles an hour, and the pressure was 29.83 inches and falling. At Camp Mabry, it was sunny. The temperature was 87, the dew point 68, the relative humidity was 52%, producing a heat index of 90, the wind south at 8 miles an hour gusting to 17, and the pressure was 29.85 inches and falling. The report from Pflugerville was not available. Taylor, sunny 88. Lago Vista, sunny 86. Georgetown, sunny 89. San Marcos, mostly sunny 88. Burnett, sunny 88. Junction, partly sunny 89. San Antonio, mostly sunny 86. Corpus Christi, mostly sunny 83.

Houston, partly sunny, 86. Once again at Austin Bergstrom, it was 88, and at Camp Mabry, it was 87. Elsewhere across the state, College Station, mostly sunny, 89. Amarillo, partly sunny, 84. Abilene, sunny, 88. Dallas, Fort Worth, mostly sunny, 90. Your weather synopsis for South Central Texas. Most areas remain dry today, with only a low chance for isolated storms across northern Val Verde County. A low chance for isolated showers and storms is anticipated this weekend across portions of the Hill Country with dry and warm conditions elsewhere. The chance for rain increases slightly for early next week across all areas as a weak upper-level system approaches from the west. Afternoon highs will generally remain in the mid-80s to the mid-90s, with overnight lows in the mid-60s to mid-70s. Your local forecast. Tonight, partly cloudy. Lows in the lower 70s. South winds 5 to 10 miles per hour. Saturday, partly cloudy. Highs in the lower 90s. South winds 5 to 10 miles per hour with gusts up to 20 miles per hour. Saturday night, mostly cloudy in the evening, then becoming partly cloudy. Lows in the lower 70s. South winds 5 to 10 miles per hour. Sunday, mostly cloudy in the morning, then clearing. Highs in the lower 90s. South winds 5 to 10 miles per hour. Sunday night, partly cloudy. Lows in the mid-70s. South winds 5 to 10 miles per hour. Monday, partly cloudy. A chance of showers and thunderstorms in the afternoon. Highs in the lower 90s. Chance of rain 50%. Monday night, partly cloudy. A chance of showers and thunderstorms in the evening, then a slight chance of showers after midnight. Lows in the mid-70s. Chance of rain 30%. Tuesday and Tuesday night, partly cloudy with a chance of showers and thunderstorms. Highs around 90. Lows in the lower 70s. Chance of rain 50%. Wednesday, mostly cloudy with a slight chance of showers and thunderstorms in the morning, then partly cloudy with a chance of showers and thunderstorms in the afternoon. Highs in the upper 80s. Chance of rain 50%. Wednesday night, partly cloudy. A chance of showers and thunderstorms, mainly in the evening. Lows in the lower 70s. Chance of rain 30%. Thursday, mostly cloudy with a slight chance of showers and thunderstorms in the morning, then partly cloudy with a chance of showers and thunderstorms in the afternoon. Highs in the upper 80s. Chance of rain 40%. Thursday night, partly cloudy in the evening, then becoming mostly cloudy. A slight chance of showers and thunderstorms. Lows in the lower 70s. Friday, mostly cloudy with a slight chance of showers and thunderstorms in the morning, then partly cloudy with a chance of showers and thunderstorms in the afternoon. Highs in the upper 80s. Chance of rain 40%. The Austin Bergstrom Climate Summary for this evening, as of 5 p.m., May 29, 2026. Today's high temperature of 91 degrees occurred at 4:04 p.m. The normal high is 90. The record high is 98 degrees, which was set in 1951. Today's low temperature of 71 degrees occurred at 6:07 a.m. The normal low is 69. The record low is 54 degrees, which was last set in 2003. A trace of precipitation fell today. Sunset tonight is at 8:26 p.m. Sunrise tomorrow is at 6:30 a.m. The Austin Camp Mabry Climate Summary for this evening, as of 5 p.m., May 29, 2026. Today's high temperature of 91 degrees occurred at 4:03 p.m. The normal high is 90. The record high is 99 degrees, which was set in 1927. Today's low temperature of 72 degrees occurred at 5:57 a.m. The normal low is 70. The record low is 52 degrees, which was set in 1947. Sunset tonight is at 8:26 p.m.

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At 7 p.m. at Austin Bergstrom International, it was mostly sunny. The temperature was 88, the dew point 69, the relative humidity was 53%, producing a heat index of 92, the wind south at 10 miles an hour, and the pressure was 29.83 inches and falling. At Camp Mabry, it was sunny. The temperature was 87, the dew point 68, the relative humidity was 52%, producing a heat index of 90, the wind south at 8 miles an hour gusting to 17, and the pressure was 29.85 inches and falling. The report from Pflugerville was not available. Taylor, sunny 88. Lago Vista, sunny 86. Georgetown, sunny 89. San Marcos, mostly sunny 88. Burnett, sunny 88. Junction, partly sunny 89. San Antonio, mostly sunny 86. Corpus Christi, mostly sunny 83. Houston, partly sunny 86. Once again at Austin Bergstrom, it was 88, and at Camp Mabry, it was 87. Elsewhere across the state, College Station, mostly sunny 89. Amarillo, partly sunny 84. Abilene, sunny 88. Dallas, Fort Worth, mostly sunny 90. Your weather synopsis for South Central Texas. Most areas remain dry today, with only a low chance for isolated storms across northern Val Verde County. A low chance for isolated showers and storms is anticipated this weekend across portions of the Hill Country with dry and warm conditions elsewhere. The chance for rain increases slightly for early next week across all areas as a weak upper-level system approaches from the west. Afternoon highs will generally remain in the mid-80s to the mid-90s, with overnight lows in the mid-60s to mid-70s. Your local forecast. Tonight, partly cloudy. Lows in the lower 70s. South winds 5 to 10 miles per hour. Saturday, partly cloudy. Highs in the lower 90s. South winds 5 to 10 miles per hour with gusts up to 20 miles per hour. Saturday night, mostly cloudy in the evening, then becoming partly cloudy. Lows in the lower 70s. South winds 5 to 10 miles per hour. Sunday, mostly cloudy in the morning, then clearing. Highs in the lower 90s. South winds 5 to 10 miles per hour. Sunday night, partly cloudy. Lows in the mid-70s. South winds 5 to 10 miles per hour. Monday, partly cloudy. A chance of showers and thunderstorms in the afternoon. Highs in the lower 90s. Chance of rain 50%. Monday night, partly cloudy. A chance of showers and thunderstorms in the evening, then a slight chance of showers after midnight. Lows in the mid-70s. Chance of rain 30%. Tuesday and Tuesday night, partly cloudy with a chance of showers and thunderstorms. Highs around 90. Lows in the lower 70s. Chance of rain 50%. Wednesday, mostly cloudy with a slight chance of showers and thunderstorms in the morning, then partly cloudy with a chance of showers and thunderstorms in the afternoon. Highs in the upper 80s. Chance of rain 50%. Wednesday night, partly cloudy. A chance of showers and thunderstorms, mainly in the evening. Lows in the lower 70s. Chance of rain 30%. Thursday, mostly cloudy with a slight chance of showers and thunderstorms in the morning, then partly cloudy with a chance of showers and thunderstorms in the afternoon. Highs in the upper 80s. Chance of rain 40%. Thursday night, partly cloudy in the evening, then becoming mostly cloudy. A slight chance of showers and thunderstorms. Lows in the lower 70s. Friday, mostly cloudy.

cloudy with a slight chance of showers and thunderstorms in the morning, then partly cloudy with a chance of showers and thunderstorms in the afternoon. Highs in the upper 80s. Chance of rain 40%. The Austin Bergstrom Climate Summary for this evening, as of 5 p.m., May 29, 2026. Today's high temperature of 91 degrees occurred at 4:04 p.m. The normal high is 90. The record high is 98 degrees, which was set in 1951. Today's low temperature of 71 degrees occurred at 6:07 a.m. The normal low is 69. The record low is 54 degrees, which was last set in 2003. A trace of precipitation fell today. Sunset tonight is at 8:26 p.m. Sunrise tomorrow is at 6:30 a.m. The Austin Camp Mabry Climate Summary for this evening, as of 5 p.m., May 29, 2026. Today's high temperature of 91 degrees occurred at 4:03 p.m. The normal high is 90. The record high is 99 degrees, which was set in 1927. Today's low temperature of 72 degrees occurred at 5:57 a.m. The normal low is 70. The record low is 52 degrees, which was set in 1947. Sunset tonight is at 8:26 p.m. Sunrise tomorrow is at 6:30 a.m. You're listening to NOAA Weather Radio, station WXK27. 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The current time is 7:31 p.m. Central Daylight Time. The Austin NOAA Weather Radio Roundup, at 7 p.m. at Austin Bergstrom International, it was mostly sunny. The temperature was 88, the dew point 69, the relative humidity was 53%, producing a heat index of 92, the wind south at 10 miles an hour, and the pressure was 29.83 inches and falling. At Camp Mabry, it was sunny. The temperature was 87, the dew point 68, the relative humidity was 52%, producing a heat index of 90, the wind south at 8 miles an hour gusting to 17, and the pressure was 29.85 inches and falling. The report from Pflugerville was not available. Taylor, sunny 88. Lago Vista, sunny 86. Georgetown, sunny 89. San Marcos, mostly sunny 88. Burnett, sunny 88. Junction, partly sunny 89. San Antonio, mostly sunny 86. Corpus Christi, mostly sunny 83. Houston, partly sunny 86. Once again at Austin Bergstrom it was 88, and at Camp Mabry it was 87. Elsewhere across the state, College Station mostly sunny 89. Amarillo partly sunny 84. Abilene sunny 88. Dallas-Fort Worth mostly sunny 90. Your weather synopsis for South Central Texas. Most areas remain dry today, with only a low chance for isolated storms across northern Val Verde County. A low chance for isolated showers and storms is anticipated this weekend across portions of the Hill Country with dry and warm conditions elsewhere. The chance for rain increases slightly in Val Verde County. A low chance for isolated showers and storms is anticipated this weekend across portions of the Hill Country with dry and warm conditions elsewhere. The chance for rain increases slightly for early next week across all areas as a weak upper-level system approaches from the west. Afternoon highs will generally remain in the mid-80s to the mid-90s, with overnight lows in the mid-60s to mid-70s. Your local forecast. Tonight, partly cloudy. Lows in the lower 70s. South winds 5 to 10 miles per hour. Saturday, partly cloudy. Highs in the lower 90s. South winds 5 to 10 miles per hour with gusts up to 20 miles per hour. Saturday night, mostly cloudy in the evening, then becoming partly cloudy. Lows in the lower 70s. South winds 5 to 10 miles per hour. Sunday, mostly cloudy in the morning, then clearing. Highs in the lower 90s.

south winds 5 to 10 miles per hour. Sunday night, partly cloudy. Lows in the mid-70s. South winds 5 to 10 miles per hour. Monday, partly cloudy. A chance of showers and thunderstorms in the afternoon. Highs in the lower 90s. Chance of rain 50%. Monday night, partly cloudy. A chance of showers and thunderstorms in the evening, then a slight chance of showers after midnight. Lows in the mid-70s. Chance of rain 30%. Tuesday and Tuesday night, partly cloudy with a chance of showers and thunderstorms. Highs around 90. Lows in the lower 70s. Chance of rain 50%. Wednesday, mostly cloudy with a slight chance of showers and thunderstorms in the morning, then partly cloudy with a chance of showers and thunderstorms in the afternoon. Highs in the upper 80s. Chance of rain 50%. Wednesday night, partly cloudy. A chance of showers and thunderstorms, mainly in the evening. Lows in the lower 70s. Chance of rain 30%. Thursday, mostly cloudy with a slight chance of showers and thunderstorms in the morning, then partly cloudy with a chance of showers and thunderstorms in the afternoon. Highs in the upper 80s. Chance of rain 40%. Thursday night, partly cloudy in the evening, then becoming mostly cloudy. A slight chance of showers and thunderstorms. Lows in the lower 70s. Friday, mostly cloudy with a slight chance of showers and thunderstorms in the morning, then partly cloudy with a chance of showers and thunderstorms in the afternoon. Highs in the upper 80s. Chance of rain 40%. The Austin Bergstrom Climate Summary for this evening, as of 5 p.m., May 29, 2026. Today's high temperature of 91 degrees occurred at 4:04 p.m. The normal high is 90. The record high is 98 degrees, which was set in 1951. Today's low temperature of 71 degrees occurred at 6:07 a.m. The normal low is 69. The record low is 54 degrees, which was last set in 2003. A trace of precipitation fell today. Sunset tonight is at 8:26 p.m. Sunrise tomorrow is at 6:30 a.m. The Austin Camp Mabry Climate Summary for this evening, as of 5 p.m., May 29, 2026. Today's high temperature of 91 degrees occurred at 4:03 p.m. The normal high is 90. The record high is 99 degrees, which was set in 1927. Today's low temperature of 72 degrees occurred at 5:57 a.m. The normal low is 70. The record low is 52 degrees, which was set in 1947. Sunset tonight is at 8:26 p.m. Sunrise tomorrow is at 6:30 a.m. You're listening to NOAA Weather Radio, station WXK27. 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The current time is 7:37 p.m. Central Daylight Time. The Austin NOAA Weather Radio Roundup, at 7 p.m. at Austin Bergstrom International, it was mostly sunny. The temperature was 88, the dew point 69, the relative humidity was 53%, producing a heat index of 92, the wind south at 10 miles an hour, and the pressure was 29.83 inches and falling. At Camp Mabry, it was sunny. The temperature was 87, the dew point 68, the relative humidity was 52%, producing a heat index of 90, the wind south at 8 miles an hour gusting to 17, and the pressure was 29.85 inches and falling. The report from Pflugerville was not available. Taylor, sunny 88. Lago Vista, sunny 86. Georgetown, sunny 89. San Marcos, mostly sunny 88. Burnett, sunny 88. Junction, partly sunny 89. San Antonio, mostly sunny 86. Corpus Christi, mostly sunny 83. Houston, partly sunny 86.
Once again at Austin Bergstrom, it was 88, and at Camp Mabry, it was 87. Elsewhere across the state, College Station mostly sunny 89. Amarillo partly sunny 84. Abilene sunny 88. Dallas-Fort Worth mostly sunny 90. Your weather synopsis for South Central Texas. Most areas remain dry today, with only a low chance for isolated storms across northern Val Verde County. A low chance for isolated showers and storms is anticipated this weekend across portions of the Hill Country with dry and warm conditions elsewhere. The chance for rain increases slightly for early next week across all areas as a weak upper-level system approaches from the west. Afternoon highs will generally remain in the mid-80s to the mid-90s, with overnight lows in the mid-60s to mid-70s. Your local forecast. Tonight, partly cloudy. Lows in the lower 70s. South winds 5 to 10 miles per hour. Saturday, partly cloudy. Highs in the lower 90s. South winds 5 to 10 miles per hour with gusts up to 20 miles per hour. Saturday night, mostly cloudy in the evening, then becoming partly cloudy. Lows in the lower 70s. South winds 5 to 10 miles per hour. Sunday, mostly cloudy in the morning, then clearing. Highs in the lower 90s. South winds 5 to 10 miles per hour. Sunday night, partly cloudy. Lows in the mid-70s. South winds 5 to 10 miles per hour. Monday, partly cloudy. A chance of showers and thunderstorms in the afternoon. Highs in the lower 90s. Chance of rain 50%. Monday night, partly cloudy. A chance of showers and thunderstorms in the evening, then a slight chance of showers after midnight. Lows in the mid-70s. Chance of rain 30%. Tuesday and Tuesday night, partly cloudy with a chance of showers and thunderstorms. Highs around 90. Lows in the lower 70s. Chance of rain 50%. Wednesday, mostly cloudy with a slight chance of showers and thunderstorms in the morning, then partly cloudy with a chance of showers and thunderstorms in the afternoon. Highs in the upper 80s. Chance of rain 50%. Wednesday night, partly cloudy. A chance of showers and thunderstorms, mainly in the evening. Lows in the lower 70s. Chance of rain 30%. Thursday, mostly cloudy with a slight chance of showers and thunderstorms in the morning, then partly cloudy with a chance of showers and thunderstorms in the afternoon. Highs in the upper 80s. Chance of rain 40%. Thursday night, partly cloudy in the evening, then becoming mostly cloudy. A slight chance of showers and thunderstorms. Lows in the lower 70s. Friday, mostly cloudy with a slight chance of showers and thunderstorms in the morning, then partly cloudy with a chance of showers and thunderstorms in the afternoon. Highs in the upper 80s. Chance of rain 40%. The Tropical Weather Outlook. For the North Atlantic, Caribbean Sea, and the Gulf of America, tropical cyclone formation is not expected during the next 7 days. The Austin Bergstrom Climate Summary for this evening, as of 5 p.m., May 29, 2026. Today's high temperature of 91 degrees occurred at 4:04 p.m. The normal high is 90. The record high is 98 degrees, which was set in 1951. Today's low temperature of 71 degrees occurred at 6:07 a.m. The normal low is 69. The record low is 54 degrees, which was last set in 2003. A trace of precipitation fell today. Sunset tonight is at 8:26 p.m. Sunrise tomorrow is at 6:30 a.m. The Austin Camp Mabry Climate Summary for this evening, as of 5 p.m., May 29, 2026. Today's high temperature of 91 degrees occurred at 4:03 p.m. The normal high is 90. The record high is 99 degrees, which was set in 1927. Today's low temperature of 72 degrees occurred at 5:57 a.m. The normal low is 70.
The record low is 52 degrees, which was

that in 1947, sunset tonight is at 8:26 p.m. Sunrise tomorrow is at 6:30 a.m. The coastal waters forecast from Baffin Bay to Port Aransas out 20 nautical miles. Tonight, southeast winds 10 to 15 knots. Seas around 3 feet. Wave detail, southeast 3 feet at 8 seconds and southeast 2 feet at 3 seconds. Saturday, south winds 10 to 15 knots, becoming southeast 5 to 10 knots in the afternoon. Seas 2 to 3 feet. Wave detail, southeast 3 feet at 7 seconds. Saturday night, southeast winds 10 to 15 knots. Seas 2 to 3 feet. Wave detail, southeast 3 feet at 7 seconds. Sunday, southeast winds 5 to 10 knots. Seas 2 to 3 feet. Wave detail, southeast 3 feet at 6 seconds. Sunday night, southeast winds 10 to 15 knots. Seas 2 to 3 feet. Wave detail, southeast 3 feet at 7 seconds. Monday, southeast winds around 10 knots. Seas 2 to 3 feet. Wave detail, southeast 3 feet at 6 seconds. Monday night, southeast winds 5 to 10 knots. Seas 2 to 3 feet. Tuesday, east winds 5 to 10 knots. Seas 2 to 3 feet. A chance of showers and thunderstorms in the morning. Tuesday night, southeast winds 5 to 10 knots. Seas 2 to 3 feet. A chance of showers and thunderstorms after midnight. Wednesday, east winds 5 to 10 knots, increasing to 10 to 15 knots in the afternoon. Seas 2 to 3 feet. A chance of showers and thunderstorms in the morning. Wednesday night, southeast winds 10 to 15 knots. Seas around 3 feet. A chance of showers after midnight. Winds and seas higher and near thunderstorms. 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The current time is 7:46 p.m. Central Daylight Time. The Austin NOAA Weather Radio Roundup, at 7 p.m. at Austin Bergstrom International, it was mostly sunny. The temperature was 88, the dew point 69, the relative humidity was 53%, producing a heat index of 92, the wind south at 10 miles an hour, and the pressure was 29.83 inches and falling. At Camp Mabry, it was sunny. The temperature was 87, the dew point 68, the relative humidity was 52%, producing a heat index of 90, the wind south at 8 miles an hour gusting to 17, and the pressure was 29.85 inches and falling. The report from Pflugerville was not available. Taylor, sunny 88. Lago Vista, sunny 86. Georgetown, sunny 89. San Marcos, mostly sunny 88. Burnett, sunny 88. Junction, partly sunny 89. San Antonio, mostly sunny 86. Corpus Christi, mostly sunny 83. Houston, partly sunny 86. Once again at Austin Bergstrom, it was 88, and at Camp Mabry, it was 87. Elsewhere across the state, College Station, mostly sunny 89. Amarillo, partly sunny 84. Abilene, sunny 88. Dallas-Fort Worth, mostly sunny 90. Your weather synopsis for South Central Texas. Most areas remain dry today, with only a low chance for isolated storms across northern Val Verde County. A low chance for isolated showers and storms is anticipated this weekend across portions of the Hill Country with dry and warm conditions elsewhere. The chance for rain increases slightly for early next week across all areas as a weak upper-level system approaches from the west. Afternoon highs will generally remain in the mid-80s to the mid-90s, with overnight lows in the mid-60s to mid-70s. Your local forecast. Tonight, partly cloudy. Lows in the lower 70s.
South winds 5 to 10 miles per hour. Saturday, partly cloudy. Highs in the lower 90s. South winds 5 to 10 miles per hour with gusts up to 20 miles per hour. Saturday night, mostly cloudy in the evening, then becoming partly cloudy. Lows in the lower 70s. South winds 5 to 10 miles per hour. Sunday, mostly cloudy in the morning, then clearing. Highs in the lower 90s. South winds 5 to 10 miles per hour. Sunday night, partly cloudy. Lows in the mid 70s. South winds 5 to 10 miles per hour. Monday, partly cloudy. A chance of showers and thunderstorms in the afternoon. Highs in the lower 90s. Chance of rain 50%. Monday night, partly cloudy. A chance of showers and thunderstorms in the evening, then a slight chance of showers after midnight. Lows in the mid-70s. Chance of rain 30%. Tuesday and Tuesday night, partly cloudy with a chance of showers and thunderstorms. Highs around 90. Lows in the lower 70s. Chance of rain 50%. Wednesday, mostly cloudy with a slight chance of showers and thunderstorms in the morning, then partly cloudy with a chance of showers and thunderstorms in the afternoon. Highs in the upper 80s. Chance of rain 50%. Wednesday night, partly cloudy. A chance of showers and thunderstorms, mainly in the evening. Lows in the lower 70s. Chance of rain 30%. Thursday, mostly cloudy with a slight chance of showers and thunderstorms in the morning, then partly cloudy with a chance of showers and thunderstorms in the afternoon. Highs in the upper 80s. Chance of rain 40%. Thursday night, partly cloudy in the evening, then becoming mostly cloudy. A slight chance of showers and thunderstorms. Lows in the lower 70s. Friday, mostly cloudy with a slight chance of showers and thunderstorms in the morning, then partly cloudy with a chance of showers and thunderstorms in the afternoon. Highs in the upper 80s. Chance of rain 40%. The Austin Bergstrom Climate Summary for this evening, as of 5 p.m., May 29, 2026. Today's high temperature of 91 degrees occurred at 4:04 p.m. The normal high is 90. The record high is 98 degrees, which was set in 1951. Today's low temperature of 71 degrees occurred at 6:07 a.m. The normal low is 69. The record low is 54 degrees, which was last set in 2003. A trace of precipitation fell today. Sunset tonight is at 8:26 p.m. Sunrise tomorrow is at 6:30 a.m. The Austin Camp Mabry Climate Summary for this evening, as of 5 p.m., May 29, 2026. Today's high temperature of 91 degrees occurred at 4:03 p.m. The normal high is 90. The record high is 99 degrees, which was set in 1927. Today's low temperature of 72 degrees occurred at 5:57 a.m. The normal low is 70. The record low is 52 degrees, which was set in 1947. Sunset tonight is at 8:26 p.m. Sunrise tomorrow is at 6:30 a.m. You're listening to NOAA Weather Radio, station WXK27, in Austin, Texas, broadcasting on a frequency of 162.4 MHz, originating from the Austin-San Antonio National Weather Service Forecast Office. The current time is 7:53 p.m. Central Daylight Time. The Austin NOAA Weather Radio Roundup. At 7 p.m. at Austin Bergstrom International, it was mostly sunny. The temperature was 88, the dew point 69, the relative humidity was 53%, producing a heat index of 92, the wind south at 10 miles an hour, and the pressure was 29.83 inches and falling. At Camp Mabry, it was sunny. The temperature was 87, the dew point 68. The relative humidity was 52%, producing a heat index of 90.
The wind south at 8 miles an hour gusting to 17, and the pressure was 29.85 inches and falling.

report from Pflugerville was not available. Taylor, sunny 88. Lago Vista, sunny 86. Georgetown, sunny 89. San Marcos, mostly sunny 88. Burnett, sunny 88. Junction, partly sunny 89. San Antonio, mostly sunny 86. Corpus Christi, mostly sunny 83. Houston, partly sunny 86. Once again at Austin Bergstrom, it was 88, and at Camp Mabry, it was 87. Elsewhere across the state, College Station, mostly sunny 89. Amarillo, partly sunny 84. Abilene, sunny 88. Dallas-Fort Worth, mostly sunny 90. Your weather synopsis for South Central Texas. Most areas remain dry today, with only a low chance for isolated storms across northern Val Verde County. A low chance for isolated showers and storms is anticipated this weekend across portions of the Hill Country with dry and warm conditions elsewhere. The chance for rain increases slightly for early next week across all areas as a weak upper-level system approaches from the west. Afternoon highs will generally remain in the mid-80s to the mid-90s, with overnight lows in the mid-60s to mid-70s. Your local forecast. Tonight, partly cloudy. Lows in the lower 70s. South winds 5 to 10 miles per hour. Saturday, partly cloudy. Highs in the lower 90s. South winds 5 to 10 miles per hour with gusts up to 20 miles per hour. Saturday night, mostly cloudy in the evening, then becoming partly cloudy. Lows in the lower 70s. South winds 5 to 10 miles per hour. Sunday, mostly cloudy in the morning, then clearing. Highs in the lower 90s. South winds 5 to 10 miles per hour. Sunday night, partly cloudy. Lows in the mid-70s. South winds 5 to 10 miles per hour. Monday, partly cloudy. A chance of showers and thunderstorms in the afternoon. Highs in the lower 90s. Chance of rain 50%. Monday night, partly cloudy. A chance of showers and thunderstorms in the evening, then a slight chance of showers after midnight. Lows in the mid-70s. Chance of rain 30%. Tuesday and Tuesday night, partly cloudy with a chance of showers and thunderstorms. Highs around 90. Lows in the lower 70s. Chance of rain 50%. Wednesday, mostly cloudy with a slight chance of showers and thunderstorms in the morning, then partly cloudy with a chance of showers and thunderstorms in the afternoon. Highs in the upper 80s. Chance of rain 50%. Wednesday night, partly cloudy. A chance of showers and thunderstorms, mainly in the evening. Lows in the lower 70s. Chance of rain 30%. Thursday, mostly cloudy with a slight chance of showers and thunderstorms in the morning, then partly cloudy with a chance of showers and thunderstorms in the afternoon. Highs in the upper 80s. Chance of rain 40%. Thursday night, partly cloudy in the evening, then becoming mostly cloudy. A slight chance of showers and thunderstorms. Lows in the lower 70s. Friday, mostly cloudy with a slight chance of showers and thunderstorms in the morning, then partly cloudy with a chance of showers and thunderstorms in the afternoon. Highs in the upper 80s. Chance of rain 40%. The Austin Bergstrom Climate Summary for this evening, as of 5 p.m., May 29, 2026. Today's high temperature of 91 degrees occurred at 4:04 p.m. The normal high is 90. The record high is 98 degrees, which was set in 1951. Today's low temperature of 71 degrees occurred at 6:07 a.m. The normal low is 69. The record low is 54 degrees, which was last set in 2003. A trace of precipitation fell today. Sunset tonight is at 8:26 p.m. Sunrise tomorrow is at 6:30 a.m. The Austin Camp Mabry Climate Summary for this evening, as of 5 p.m., May 29, 2026. Today's high temperature of 91 degrees occurred at 4:03

p.m. The normal high is 90. The record high is 99 degrees, which was set in 1927. Today's low temperature of 72 degrees occurred at 5:57 a.m. The normal low is 70. The record low is 52 degrees, which was set in 1947. Sunset tonight is at 8:26 p.m. Sunrise tomorrow is at 6:30 a.m. You're listening to NOAA Weather Radio, station WXK27, in Austin, Texas, broadcasting on a frequency of 162.4 megahertz, originating from the Austin-San Antonio National Weather Service Forecast Office. The current time is 7:59 p.m. Central Daylight Time. The Austin NOAA Weather Radio Roundup. At 7 p.m. at Austin Bergstrom International, it was mostly sunny. The temperature was 88, the dew point 69, the relative humidity was 53%, producing a heat index of 92, the wind south at 10 miles an hour, and the pressure was 29.83 inches and falling. At Camp Mabry, it was sunny. The temperature was 87, the dew point 68, the relative humidity was 52%, producing a heat index of 90, the wind south at 8 miles an hour gusting to 17, and the pressure was 29.85 inches and falling. The report from Pflugerville was not available. Taylor, sunny 88. Lago Vista, sunny 86. Georgetown, sunny 89. San Marcos, mostly sunny 88. Burnett, sunny 88. Junction, partly sunny 89. San Antonio, mostly sunny 86. Corpus Christi, mostly sunny 83. Houston, partly sunny 86. Once again at Austin Bergstrom, it was 88, and at Camp Mabry, it was 87. Elsewhere across the state, College Station, mostly sunny 89. Amarillo, partly sunny 84. Abilene, sunny 88. Dallas-Fort Worth, mostly sunny 90. Your weather synopsis for South Central Texas. Most areas remain dry today, with only a low chance for isolated storms across northern Val Verde County. A low chance for isolated showers and storms is anticipated this weekend across portions of the Hill Country with dry and warm conditions elsewhere. The chance for rain increases slightly for early next week across all areas as a weak upper-level system approaches from the west. Afternoon highs will generally remain in the mid-80s to the mid-90s, with overnight lows in the mid-60s to mid-70s. Your local forecast. Tonight, partly cloudy. Lows in the lower 70s. South winds 5 to 10 miles per hour. Saturday, partly cloudy. Highs in the lower 90s. South winds 5 to 10 miles per hour with gusts up to 20 miles per hour. Saturday night, mostly cloudy in the evening, then becoming partly cloudy. Lows in the lower 70s. South winds 5 to 10 miles per hour. Sunday, mostly cloudy in the morning, then clearing. Highs in the lower 90s. South winds 5 to 10 miles per hour. Sunday night, partly cloudy. Lows in the mid-70s. South winds 5 to 10 miles per hour. Monday, partly cloudy. A chance of showers and thunderstorms in the afternoon. Highs in the lower 90s. Chance of rain 50%. Monday night, partly cloudy. A chance of showers and thunderstorms in the evening, then a slight chance of showers after midnight. Lows in the mid-70s. Chance of rain 30%. Tuesday and Tuesday night, partly cloudy with a chance of showers and thunderstorms. Highs around 90. Lows in the lower 70s. Chance of rain 50%. Wednesday, mostly cloudy with a slight chance of showers and thunderstorms in the morning, then partly cloudy with a chance of showers and thunderstorms in the afternoon. Highs in the upper 80s. Chance of rain 50%. Wednesday night, partly cloudy. A chance of showers and thunderstorms, mainly in the evening. Lows in the lower 70s. Chance of rain 30%. Thursday, mostly cloudy with a slight chance of showers.

p.m. The normal high is 90. The record high is 98 degrees, which was set in 1951. Today's low temperature of 71 degrees occurred at 6:07 a.m. The normal low is 69. The record low is 54 degrees, which was last set in 2003. A trace of precipitation fell today. Sunset tonight is at 8:26 p.m. Sunrise tomorrow is at 6:30 a.m. The Austin Camp Mabry Climate Summary for this evening, as of 5 p.m., May 29, 2026. Today's high temperature of 91 degrees occurred at 4:03 p.m. The normal high is 90. The record high is 99 degrees, which was set in 1927. Today's low temperature of 72 degrees occurred at 5:57 a.m. The normal low is 70. The record low is 52 degrees, which was set in 1947. Sunset tonight is at 8:26 p.m. Sunrise tomorrow is at 6:30 a.m. You're listening to NOAA Weather Radio, station WXK27, in Austin, Texas, broadcasting on a frequency of 162.4 megahertz, originating from the Austin-San Antonio National Weather Service Forecast Office. The current time is 8:06 p.m. Central Daylight Time. Your weather synopsis for South Central Texas. Most areas remain dry today, with only a low chance for isolated storms across northern Val Verde County. A low chance for isolated showers and storms is anticipated this weekend across portions of the Hill Country with dry and warm conditions elsewhere. The chance for rain increases slightly for early next week across all areas as a weak upper-level system approaches from the west. Afternoon highs will generally remain in the mid-80s to the mid-90s, with overnight lows in the mid-60s to mid-70s. Your local forecast. Tonight, partly cloudy. Lows in the lower 70s. South winds 5 to 10 miles per hour. Saturday, partly cloudy. Highs in the lower 90s. South winds 5 to 10 miles per hour with gusts up to 20 miles per hour. Saturday night, mostly cloudy in the evening, then becoming partly cloudy. Lows in the lower 70s. South winds 5 to 10 miles per hour. Sunday, mostly cloudy in the morning, then clearing. Highs in the lower 90s. South winds 5 to 10 miles per hour. Sunday night, partly cloudy. Lows in the mid-70s. South winds 5 to 10 miles per hour. Monday, partly cloudy. A chance of showers and thunderstorms in the afternoon. Highs in the lower 90s. Chance of rain 50%. Monday night, partly cloudy. A chance of showers and thunderstorms in the evening, then a slight chance of showers after midnight. Lows in the mid-70s. Chance of rain 30%. Tuesday and Tuesday night, partly cloudy with a chance of showers and thunderstorms. Highs around 90. Lows in the lower 70s. Chance of rain 50%. Wednesday, mostly cloudy with a slight chance of showers and thunderstorms in the morning, then partly cloudy with a chance of showers and thunderstorms in the afternoon. Highs in the upper 80s. Chance of rain 50%. Wednesday night, partly cloudy. A chance of showers and thunderstorms, mainly in the evening. Lows in the lower 70s. Chance of rain 30%. Thursday, mostly cloudy with a slight chance of showers and thunderstorms in the morning, then partly cloudy with a chance of showers and thunderstorms in the afternoon. Highs in the upper 80s. Chance of rain 40%. Thursday night, partly cloudy in the evening, then becoming mostly cloudy. A slight chance of showers and thunderstorms. Lows in the lower 70s. Friday, mostly cloudy with a slight chance of showers and thunderstorms in the morning, then partly cloudy with a chance of showers and thunderstorms in the afternoon. Highs in the upper 80s. Chance of rain 40%. The Austin Bergstrom Climate Summary for this evening, as of 5 p.m., May 29, 2026. Today's

high temperature of 91 degrees occurred at 4:04 p.m. The normal high is 90. The record high is 98 degrees, which was set in 1951. Today's low temperature of 71 degrees occurred at 6:07 a.m. The normal low is 69. The record low is 54 degrees, which was last set in 2003. A trace of precipitation fell today. Sunset tonight is at 8:26 p.m. Sunrise tomorrow is at 6:30 a.m. The Austin Camp Mabry Climate Summary for this evening, as of 5 p.m., May 29, 2026. Today's high temperature of 91 degrees occurred at 4:03 p.m. The normal high is 90. The record high is 99 degrees, which was set in 1927. Today's low temperature of 72 degrees occurred at 5:57 a.m. The normal low is 70. The record low is 52 degrees, which was set in 1947. Sunset tonight is at 8:26 p.m. Sunrise tomorrow is at 6:30 a.m. The Tropical Weather Outlook. For the North Atlantic, Caribbean Sea and the Gulf of America, tropical cyclone formation is not expected during the next 7 days. 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The current time is 8:11 p.m. Central Daylight Time. Your weather synopsis for South Central Texas. Most areas remain dry today, with only a low chance for isolated storms across northern Val Verde County. A low chance for isolated showers and storms is anticipated this weekend across portions of the Hill Country with dry and warm conditions elsewhere. The chance for rain increases slightly for early next week across all areas as a weak upper-level system approaches from the west. Afternoon highs will generally remain in the mid-80s to the mid-90s, with overnight lows in the mid-60s to mid-70s. Your local forecast. Tonight, partly cloudy. Lows in the lower 70s. South winds 5 to 10 miles per hour. Saturday, partly cloudy. Highs in the lower 90s. South winds 5 to 10 miles per hour with gusts up to 20 miles per hour. Saturday night, mostly cloudy in the evening, then becoming partly cloudy. Lows in the lower 70s. South winds 5 to 10 miles per hour. Sunday, mostly cloudy in the morning, then clearing. Highs in the lower 90s. South winds 5 to 10 miles per hour. Sunday night, partly cloudy. Lows in the mid 70s. South winds 5 to 10 miles per hour. Monday, partly cloudy. A chance of showers and thunderstorms in the afternoon. Highs in the lower 90s. Chance of rain 50%. Monday night, partly cloudy. A chance of showers and thunderstorms in the evening, then a slight chance of showers after midnight. Lows in the mid-70s. Chance of rain 30%. Tuesday and Tuesday night, partly cloudy with a chance of showers and thunderstorms. Highs around 90. Lows in the lower 70s. Chance of rain 50%. Wednesday, mostly cloudy with a slight chance of showers and thunderstorms in the morning, then partly cloudy with a chance of showers and thunderstorms in the afternoon. Highs in the upper 80s. Chance of rain 50%. Wednesday night, partly cloudy. A chance of showers and thunderstorms, mainly in the evening. Lows in the lower 70s. Chance of rain 30%. Thursday, mostly cloudy with a slight chance of showers and thunderstorms in the morning, then partly cloudy with a chance of showers and thunderstorms in the afternoon. Highs in the upper 80s. Chance of rain 40%. Thursday night, partly cloudy in the evening, then becoming mostly cloudy. A slight chance of showers and thunderstorms. Lows in the lower 70s. Friday, mostly cloudy with a slight chance of showers and thunderstorms in the morning, then partly cloudy with a chance of showers and thunderstorms in the

highs in the upper 80s. Chance of rain 40%. The coastal waters forecast from Baffin Bay to Port Aransas out 20 nautical miles. Tonight, southeast winds 10 to 15 knots. Seas around 3 feet. Wave detail, southeast 3 feet at 8 seconds and southeast 2 feet at 3 seconds. Saturday, south winds 10 to 15 knots, becoming southeast 5 to 10 knots in the afternoon. Seas 2 to 3 feet. Wave detail, southeast 3 feet at 7 seconds. Saturday night, southeast winds 10 to 15 knots. Seas 2 to 3 feet. Wave detail, southeast 3 feet at 7 seconds. Sunday, southeast winds 5 to 10 knots. Seas 2 to 3 feet. Wave detail, southeast 3 feet at 6 seconds. Sunday night, southeast winds 10 to 15 knots. Seas 2 to 3 feet. Wave detail, southeast 3 feet at 7 seconds. Monday, southeast winds around 10 knots. Seas 2 to 3 feet. Wave detail, southeast 3 feet at 6 seconds. Monday night, southeast winds 5 to 10 knots. Seas 2 to 3 feet. Tuesday, east winds 5 to 10 knots. Seas 2 to 3 feet. A chance of showers and thunderstorms in the morning. Tuesday night, southeast winds 5 to 10 knots. Seas 2 to 3 feet. A chance of showers and thunderstorms after midnight. Wednesday, east winds 5 to 10 knots, increasing to 10 to 15 knots in the afternoon. Seas 2 to 3 feet. A chance of showers and thunderstorms in the morning. Wednesday night, southeast winds 10 to 15 knots. Seas around 3 feet. A chance of showers after midnight. Winds and seas higher and near thunderstorms. The Austin Bergstrom Climate Summary for this evening, as of 5 p.m., May 29, 2026. Today's high temperature of 91 degrees occurred at 4:04 p.m. The normal high is 90. The record high is 98 degrees, which was set in 1951. Today's low temperature of 71 degrees occurred at 6:07 a.m. The normal low is 69. The record low is 54 degrees, which was last set in 2003. A trace of precipitation fell today. Sunset tonight is at 8:26 p.m. Sunrise tomorrow is at 6:30 a.m. The Austin Camp Mabry Climate Summary for this evening, as of 5 p.m., May 29, 2026. Today's high temperature of 91 degrees occurred at 4:03 p.m. The normal high is 90. The record high is 99 degrees, which was set in 1927. Today's low temperature of 72 degrees occurred at 5:57 a.m. The normal low is 70. The record low is 52 degrees, which was set in 1947. Sunset tonight is at 8:26 p.m. Sunrise tomorrow is at 6:30 a.m. You're listening to NOAA Weather Radio, station WXK27. 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The current time is 8:18 p.m. Central Daylight Time. The Austin NOAA Weather Radio Roundup, at 8 p.m. at Austin Bergstrom International, it was partly cloudy. The temperature was 85, the dew point 70, the relative humidity was 60%, the wind south at 8 miles an hour, and the pressure was 29.84 inches and rising. At Camp Mabry, it was clear. The temperature was 84, the dew point 68, the relative humidity was 58%, the wind south at 3 miles an hour, and the pressure was 29.86 inches and rising. The report from Pflugerville was not available. Taylor clear 84. Lago Vista clear 82. The report from Georgetown was not available. San Marcos clear 85. Burnett partly cloudy 84. Junction partly cloudy 86.

San Antonio, partly cloudy, 84. Corpus Christi, partly cloudy, 80. Houston, mostly cloudy, 83. Once again at Austin Bergstrom, it was 85, and at Camp Mabry, it was 84. Elsewhere across the state, College Station, partly cloudy, 86. Amarillo, clear, 75. Abilene, clear, 87. Dallas, Fort Worth, partly cloudy, 87. Your weather synopsis for South Central Texas. Most areas remain dry today, with only a low chance for isolated storms across northern Val Verde County. A low chance for isolated showers and storms is anticipated this weekend across portions of the hill country with dry and warm conditions elsewhere. The chance for rain increases slightly for early next week across all areas as a weak upper-level system approaches from the west. Afternoon highs will generally remain in the mid-80s to the mid-90s, with overnight lows in the mid-60s to mid-70s. Your local forecast. Tonight, partly cloudy. Lows in the lower 70s. South winds 5 to 10 miles per hour. Saturday, partly cloudy. Highs in the lower 90s. South winds 5 to 10 miles per hour with gusts up to 20 miles per hour. Saturday night, mostly cloudy in the evening, then becoming partly cloudy. Lows in the lower 70s. South winds 5 to 10 miles per hour. Sunday, mostly cloudy in the morning, then clearing. Highs in the lower 90s. South winds 5 to 10 miles per hour. Sunday night, partly cloudy. Lows in the mid-70s. South winds 5 to 10 miles per hour. Monday, partly cloudy. A chance of showers and thunderstorms in the afternoon. Highs in the lower 90s. Chance of rain 50%. Monday night, partly cloudy. A chance of showers and thunderstorms in the evening, then a slight chance of showers after midnight. Lows in the mid-70s. Chance of rain 30%. Tuesday and Tuesday night, partly cloudy with a chance of showers and thunderstorms. Highs around 90. Lows in the lower 70s. Chance of rain 50%. Wednesday, mostly cloudy with a slight chance of showers and thunderstorms in the morning, then partly cloudy with a chance of showers and thunderstorms in the afternoon. Highs in the upper 80s. Chance of rain 50%. Wednesday night, partly cloudy. A chance of showers and thunderstorms, mainly in the evening. Lows in the lower 70s. Chance of rain 30%. Thursday, mostly cloudy with a slight chance of showers and thunderstorms in the morning, then partly cloudy with a chance of showers and thunderstorms in the afternoon. Highs in the upper 80s. Chance of rain 40%. Thursday night, partly cloudy in the evening, then becoming mostly cloudy. A slight chance of showers and thunderstorms. Lows in the lower 70s. Friday, mostly cloudy with a slight chance of showers and thunderstorms in the morning, then partly cloudy with a chance of showers and thunderstorms in the afternoon. Highs in the upper 80s. Chance of rain 40%. The Austin Bergstrom Climate Summary for this evening, as of 5 p.m., May 29, 2026. Today's high temperature of 91 degrees occurred at 4:04 p.m. The normal high is 90. The record high is 98 degrees, which was set in 1951. Today's low temperature of 71 degrees occurred at 6:07 a.m. The normal low is 69. The record low is 54 degrees, which was last set in 2003. A trace of precipitation fell today. Sunset tonight is at 8:26 p.m. Sunrise tomorrow is at 6:30 a.m. The Austin Camp Mabry Climate Summary for this evening, as of 5 p.m., May 29, 2026. Today's high temperature of 91 degrees occurred at 4:03 p.m. The normal high is 90. The record high is 99 degrees, which was set in 1927. Today's low temperature of 72 degrees occurred at 5:57 a.m. The normal low is 70. The record low is 52 degrees.

which was set in 1947. Sunset tonight is at 8:26 p.m. Sunrise tomorrow is at 6:30 a.m. You are listening to NOAA Weather Radio, station WXK27 in Austin, Texas, broadcasting on a frequency of 162.4 MHz, originating from the Austin-San Antonio National Weather Service Forecast Office. The current time is 8:25 p.m. Central Daylight Time. The Austin NOAA Weather Radio Roundup at 8 p.m. at Austin Bergstrom International. It was partly cloudy. The temperature was 85, the dew point 70, the relative humidity was 60%, the wind south at 8 miles an hour, and the pressure was 29.84 inches and rising. At Camp Mabry, it was clear. The temperature was 84, the dew point 68, the relative humidity was 58%, the wind south at 3 miles an hour, and the pressure was 29.86 inches and rising. The report from Pflugerville was not available. Taylor clear 84. Lago Vista clear 82. The report from Georgetown was not available. San Marcos clear 85. Burnett partly cloudy 84. Junction partly cloudy 86. San Antonio partly cloudy 84. Corpus Christi partly cloudy 80. Houston mostly cloudy 83. Once again at Austin Bergstrom it was 85, and at Camp Mabry it was 84. Elsewhere across the state, College Station partly cloudy 86. Amarillo clear 75. Abilene clear 87. Dallas-Fort Worth partly cloudy 87. Your weather synopsis for South Central Texas. Most areas remain dry today, with only a low chance for isolated storms across northern Val Verde County. A low chance for isolated showers and storms is anticipated this weekend across portions of the Hill Country with dry and warm conditions elsewhere. The chance for rain increases slightly for early next week across all areas as a weak upper-level system approaches from the west. Afternoon highs will generally remain in the mid-80s to the mid-90s, with overnight lows in the mid-60s to mid-70s. Your local forecast. Tonight, partly cloudy. Lows in the lower 70s. South winds 5 to 10 miles per hour. Saturday, partly cloudy. Highs in the lower 90s. South winds 5 to 10 miles per hour with gusts up to 20 miles per hour. Saturday night, mostly cloudy in the evening, then becoming partly cloudy. Lows in the lower 70s. South winds 5 to 10 miles per hour. Sunday, mostly cloudy in the morning, then clearing. Highs in the lower 90s. South winds 5 to 10 miles per hour. Sunday night, partly cloudy. Lows in the mid 70s. South winds 5 to 10 miles per hour. Monday, partly cloudy. A chance of showers and thunderstorms in the afternoon. Highs in the lower 90s. Chance of rain 50%. Monday night, partly cloudy. A chance of showers and thunderstorms in the evening, then a slight chance of showers after midnight. Lows in the mid-70s. Chance of rain 30%. Tuesday and Tuesday night, partly cloudy with a chance of showers and thunderstorms. Highs around 90. Lows in the lower 70s. Chance of rain 50%. Wednesday, mostly cloudy with a slight chance of showers and thunderstorms in the morning, then partly cloudy with a chance of showers and thunderstorms in the afternoon. Highs in the upper 80s. Chance of rain 50%. Wednesday night, partly cloudy. A chance of showers and thunderstorms, mainly in the evening. Lows in the lower 70s. Chance of rain 30%. Thursday, mostly cloudy with a slight chance of showers and thunderstorms in the morning, then partly cloudy with a chance of showers and thunderstorms in the afternoon. Highs in the upper 80s. Chance of rain 40%. Thursday night, partly cloudy in the evening, then becoming mostly cloudy. A slight chance of showers and thunderstorms. Lows in the lower 70s.

Friday, mostly cloudy with a slight chance of showers and thunderstorms in the morning, then partly cloudy with a chance of showers and thunderstorms in the afternoon. Highs in the upper 80s. Chance of rain 40%. The Austin Bergstrom Climate Summary for this evening, as of 5 p.m., May 29, 2026. Today's high temperature of 91 degrees occurred at 4:04 p.m. The normal high is 90. The record high is 98 degrees, which was set in 1951. Today's low temperature of 71 degrees occurred at 6:07 a.m. The normal low is 69. The record low is 54 degrees, which was last set in 2003. A trace of precipitation fell today. Sunset tonight is at 8:26 p.m. Sunrise tomorrow is at 6:30 a.m. The Austin Camp Mabry Climate Summary for this evening, as of 5 p.m., May 29, 2026. Today's high temperature of 91 degrees occurred at 4:03 p.m. The normal high is 90. The record high is 99 degrees, which was set in 1927. Today's low temperature of 72 degrees occurred at 5:57 a.m. The normal low is 70. The record low is 52 degrees, which was set in 1947. Sunset tonight is at 8:26 p.m. Sunrise tomorrow is at 6:30 a.m. You're listening to NOAA Weather Radio, station WXK27. 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The current time is 8:31 p.m. Central Daylight Time. The Austin NOAA Weather Radio Roundup, at 8 p.m. at Austin Bergstrom International, it was partly cloudy. The temperature was 85, the dew point 70, the relative humidity was 60%, the wind south at 8 miles an hour, and the pressure was 29.84 inches and rising. At Camp Mabry, it was clear. The temperature was 84, the dew point 68, the relative humidity was 58%, the wind south at 3 miles an hour, and the pressure was 29.86 inches and rising. The report from Pflugerville was not available. Taylor clear 84. Lago Vista clear 82. The report from Georgetown was not available. San Marcos clear 85. Burnett partly cloudy 84. Junction partly cloudy 86. San Antonio partly cloudy 84. Corpus Christi partly cloudy 80. Houston mostly cloudy 83. Once again at Austin Bergstrom it was 85, and at Camp Mabry it was 80, partly cloudy 80. Houston mostly cloudy 83. Once again at Austin Bergstrom it was 85, and at Camp Mabry it was 84. Elsewhere across the state, College Station partly cloudy 86. Amarillo clear 75. Abilene clear 87. Dallas-Fort Worth partly cloudy 87. Your weather synopsis for South Central Texas. Most areas remain dry today, with only a low chance for isolated storms across northern Val Verde County. A low chance for isolated showers and storms is anticipated this weekend across portions of the Hill Country with dry and warm conditions elsewhere. The chance for rain increases slightly for early next week across all areas as a weak upper-level system approaches from the west. Afternoon highs will generally remain in the mid-80s to the mid-90s, with overnight lows in the mid-60s to mid-70s. Your local forecast. Tonight, partly cloudy. Lows in the lower 70s. South winds 5 to 10 miles per hour. Saturday, partly cloudy. Highs in the lower 90s. South winds 5 to 10 miles per hour with gusts up to 20 miles per hour. Saturday night, mostly cloudy in the evening, then becoming partly cloudy. Lows in the lower 70s. South winds 5 to 10 miles per hour. Sunday, mostly cloudy in the morning, then clearing. Highs in the lower 90s. South winds 5 to 10 miles per hour. Sunday night, partly

lows in the mid-70s. South winds 5 to 10 miles per hour. Monday, partly cloudy. A chance of showers and thunderstorms in the afternoon. Highs in the lower 90s. Chance of rain 50%. Monday night, partly cloudy. A chance of showers and thunderstorms in the evening, then a slight chance of showers after midnight. Lows in the mid-70s. Chance of rain 30%. Tuesday and Tuesday night, partly cloudy with a chance of showers and thunderstorms. Highs around 90. Lows in the lower 70s. Chance of rain 50%. Wednesday, mostly cloudy with a slight chance of showers and thunderstorms in the morning, then partly cloudy with a chance of showers and thunderstorms in the afternoon. Highs in the upper 80s. Chance of rain 50%. Wednesday night, partly cloudy. A chance of showers and thunderstorms, mainly in the evening. Lows in the lower 70s. Chance of rain 30%. Thursday, mostly cloudy with a slight chance of showers and thunderstorms in the morning, then partly cloudy with a chance of showers and thunderstorms in the afternoon. Highs in the upper 80s. Chance of rain 40%. Thursday night, partly cloudy in the evening, then becoming mostly cloudy. A slight chance of showers and thunderstorms. Lows in the lower 70s. Friday, mostly cloudy with a slight chance of showers and thunderstorms in the morning, then partly cloudy with a chance of showers and thunderstorms in the afternoon. Highs in the upper 80s. Chance of rain 40%. The Austin Bergstrom Climate Summary for this evening, as of 5 p.m., May 29, 2026. Today's high temperature of 91 degrees occurred at 4:04 p.m. The normal high is 90. The record high is 98 degrees, which was set in 1951. Today's low temperature of 71 degrees occurred at 6:07 a.m. The normal low is 69. The record low is 54 degrees, which was last set in 2003. A trace of precipitation fell today. Sunset tonight is at 8:26 p.m. Sunrise tomorrow is at 6:30 a.m. The Austin Camp Mabry Climate Summary for this evening, as of 5 p.m., May 29, 2026. Today's high temperature of 91 degrees occurred at 4:03 p.m. The normal high is 90. The record high is 99 degrees, which was set in 1927. Today's low temperature of 72 degrees occurred at 5:57 a.m. The normal low is 70. The record low is 52 degrees, which was set in 1947. Sunset tonight is at 8:26 p.m. Sunrise tomorrow is at 6:30 a.m. You're listening to NOAA Weather Radio, station WXK27, in Austin, Texas, broadcasting on a frequency of 162.4 megahertz, originating from the Austin-San Antonio National Weather Service Forecast Office. The current time is 8:38 p.m. Central Daylight Time. The Austin NOAA Weather Radio Roundup, at 8 p.m. at Austin Bergstrom International, it was partly cloudy. The temperature was 85, the dew point 70, the relative humidity was 60%, the wind south at 8 miles an hour, and the pressure was 29.84 inches and rising. At Camp Mabry, it was clear. The temperature was 84, the dew point 68. The relative humidity was 58%, the wind south at 3 miles an hour, and the pressure was 29.86 inches and rising. The report from Pflugerville was not available. Taylor clear 84. Lago Vista clear 82. The report from Georgetown was not available. San Marcos clear 85. Burnett partly cloudy 84. Junction partly cloudy 86. San Antonio partly cloudy 84. Corpus Christi partly cloudy 80. Houston mostly cloudy 83. Once again at Austin Bergstrom it was 85, and at Camp Mabry it was 84. Elsewhere across the state, College Station partly cloudy 86. Amarillo clear 75.
Abilene clear 87. Dallas-Fort Worth partly cloudy 87. Your weather synopsis for South Central Texas. Most areas remain dry today, with only a low chance for isolated storms across northern Val Verde County. A low chance for isolated showers and storms is anticipated this weekend across portions of the Hill Country with dry and warm conditions elsewhere. The chance for rain increases slightly for early next week across all areas as a weak upper-level system approaches from the west. Afternoon highs will generally remain in the mid-80s to the mid-90s, with overnight lows in the mid-60s to mid-70s. Your local forecast. Tonight, partly cloudy. Lows in the lower 70s. South winds 5 to 10 miles per hour. Saturday, partly cloudy. Highs in the lower 90s. South winds 5 to 10 miles per hour with gusts up to 20 miles per hour. Saturday night, mostly cloudy in the evening, then becoming partly cloudy. Lows in the lower 70s. South winds 5 to 10 miles per hour. Sunday, mostly cloudy in the morning, then clearing. Highs in the lower 90s. South winds 5 to 10 miles per hour. Sunday night, partly cloudy. Lows in the mid-70s. South winds 5 to 10 miles per hour. Monday, partly cloudy. A chance of showers and thunderstorms in the afternoon. Highs in the lower 90s. Chance of rain 50%. Monday night, partly cloudy. A chance of showers and thunderstorms in the evening, then a slight chance of showers after midnight. Lows in the mid-70s. Chance of rain 30%. Tuesday and Tuesday night, partly cloudy with a chance of showers and thunderstorms. Highs around 90. Lows in the lower 70s. Chance of rain 50%. Wednesday, mostly cloudy with a slight chance of showers and thunderstorms in the morning, then partly cloudy with a chance of showers and thunderstorms in the afternoon. Highs in the upper 80s. Chance of rain 50%. Wednesday night, partly cloudy. A chance of showers and thunderstorms, mainly in the evening. Lows in the lower 70s. Chance of rain 30%. Thursday, mostly cloudy with a slight chance of showers and thunderstorms in the morning, then partly cloudy with a chance of showers and thunderstorms in the afternoon. Highs in the upper 80s. Chance of rain 40%. Thursday night, partly cloudy in the evening, then becoming mostly cloudy. A slight chance of showers and thunderstorms. Lows in the lower 70s. Friday, mostly cloudy with a slight chance of showers and thunderstorms in the morning, then partly cloudy with a chance of showers and thunderstorms in the afternoon. Highs in the upper 80s. Chance of rain 40%. The Tropical Weather Outlook. For the North Atlantic, Caribbean Sea and the Gulf of America, tropical cyclone formation is not expected during the next 7 days. The coastal waters forecast from Baffin Bay to Port Aransas out 20 nautical miles. Tonight, southeast winds 10 to 15 knots. Seas around 3 feet. Wave detail, southeast 3 feet at 8 seconds and southeast 2 feet at 3 seconds. Saturday, south winds 10 to 15 knots, becoming southeast 5 to 10 knots in the afternoon. Seas 2 to 3 feet. Wave detail, southeast 3 feet at 7 seconds. Saturday night, southeast winds 10 to 15 knots. Seas 2 to 3 feet. Wave detail, southeast 3 feet at 7 seconds. Sunday, southeast winds 5 to 10 knots. Seas 2 to 3 feet. Wave detail, southeast 3 feet at 6 seconds. Sunday night, southeast winds 10 to 15 knots. Seas 2 to 3 feet. Wave detail, southeast 3 feet at 7 seconds. Monday, southeast winds around 10 knots. Seas 2 to 3 feet. Wave detail, southeast 3 feet at 6 seconds. Monday night, southeast winds 5 to 10 knots. Seas 2 to 3 feet.

Tuesday, east winds 5 to 10 knots. Seas 2 to 3 feet. A chance of showers and thunderstorms in the morning. Tuesday night, southeast winds 5 to 10 knots. Seas 2 to 3 feet. A chance of showers and thunderstorms after midnight. Wednesday, east winds 5 to 10 knots, increasing to 10 to 15 knots in the afternoon. Seas 2 to 3 feet. A chance of showers and thunderstorms in the morning. Wednesday night, southeast winds 10 to 15 knots. Seas around 3 feet. A chance of showers after midnight. Winds and seas higher and near thunderstorms. The Austin Bergstrom Climate Summary for this evening, as of 5 p.m., May 29, 2026. Today's high temperature of 91 degrees occurred at 4:04 p.m. The normal high is 90. The record high is 98 degrees, which was set in 1951. Today's low temperature of 71 degrees occurred at 6:07 a.m. The normal low is 69. The record low is 54 degrees, which was last set in 2003. A trace of precipitation fell today. Sunset tonight is at 8:26 p.m. Sunrise tomorrow is at 6:30 a.m. The Austin Camp Mabry Climate Summary for this evening, as of 5 p.m., May 29, 2026. Today's high temperature of 91 degrees occurred at 4:03 p.m. The normal high is 90. The record high is 99 degrees, which was set in 1927. Today's low temperature of 72 degrees occurred at 5:57 a.m. The normal low is 70. The record low is 52 degrees, which was set in 1947. Sunset tonight is at 8:26 p.m. Sunrise tomorrow is at 6:30 a.m. You're listening to NOAA Weather Radio, station WXK27. 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The current time is 8:47 p.m. Central Daylight Time. The Austin NOAA Weather Radio Roundup, at 8 p.m. at Austin Bergstrom International, it was partly cloudy. The temperature was 85, the dew point 70, the relative humidity was 60%, the wind south at 8 miles an hour, and the pressure was 29.84 inches and rising. At Camp Mabry, it was clear. The temperature was 84, the dew point 68, the relative humidity was 58%, the wind south at 3 miles an hour, and the pressure was 29.86 inches and rising. The report from Pflugerville was not available. Taylor clear 84. Lago Vista clear 82. The report from Georgetown was not available. San Marcos clear 85. Burnett partly cloudy 84. Junction partly cloudy 86. San Antonio partly cloudy 84. Corpus Christi partly cloudy 80. Houston mostly cloudy 83. Once again at Austin Bergstrom it was 85, and at Camp Mabry it was 84. Elsewhere across the state, College Station partly cloudy 86. Amarillo clear 75. Abilene clear 87. Dallas-Fort Worth partly cloudy 87. Your weather synopsis for South Central Texas. Most areas remain dry today, with only a low chance for isolated storms across northern Val Verde County. A low chance for isolated showers and storms is anticipated this weekend across portions of the Hill Country with dry and warm conditions elsewhere. The chance for rain increases slightly for early next week across all areas as a weak upper-level system approaches from the west. Afternoon highs will generally remain in the mid-80s to the mid-90s, with overnight lows in the mid-60s to mid-70s. Your local forecast. Tonight, partly cloudy. Lows in the lower 70s. South winds 5 to 10 miles per hour. Saturday, partly cloudy. Highs in the lower 90s. South winds 5 to 10 miles per hour with gusts up to 20 miles per hour. Saturday night, mostly

partly cloudy in the evening, then becoming partly cloudy. Lows in the lower 70s. South winds 5 to 10 miles per hour. Sunday, mostly cloudy in the morning, then clearing. Highs in the lower 90s. South winds 5 to 10 miles per hour. Sunday night, partly cloudy. Lows in the mid 70s. South winds 5 to 10 miles per hour. Monday, partly cloudy. A chance of showers and thunderstorms in the afternoon. Highs in the lower 90s. Chance of rain 50%. Monday night, partly cloudy. A chance of showers and thunderstorms in the evening, then a slight chance of showers after midnight. Lows in the mid-70s. Chance of rain 30%. Tuesday and Tuesday night, partly cloudy with a chance of showers and thunderstorms. Highs around 90. Lows in the lower 70s. Chance of rain 50%. Wednesday, mostly cloudy with a slight chance of showers and thunderstorms in the morning, then partly cloudy with a chance of showers and thunderstorms in the afternoon. Highs in the upper 80s. Chance of rain 50%. Wednesday night, partly cloudy. A chance of showers and thunderstorms, mainly in the evening. Lows in the lower 70s. Chance of rain 30%. Thursday, mostly cloudy with a slight chance of showers and thunderstorms in the morning, then partly cloudy with a chance of showers and thunderstorms in the afternoon. Highs in the upper 80s. Chance of rain 40%. Thursday night, partly cloudy in the evening, then becoming mostly cloudy. A slight chance of showers and thunderstorms. Lows in the lower 70s. Friday, mostly cloudy with a slight chance of showers and thunderstorms in the morning, then partly cloudy with a chance of showers and thunderstorms in the afternoon. Highs in the upper 80s. Chance of rain 40%. The Austin Bergstrom Climate Summary for this evening, as of 5 p.m., May 29, 2026. Today's high temperature of 91 degrees occurred at 4:04 p.m. The normal high is 90. The record high is 98 degrees, which was set in 1951. Today's low temperature of 71 degrees occurred at 6:07 a.m. The normal low is 69. The record low is 54 degrees, which was last set in 2003. A trace of precipitation fell today. Sunset tonight is at 8:26 p.m. Sunrise tomorrow is at 6:30 a.m. The Austin Camp Mabry Climate Summary for this evening, as of 5 p.m., May 29, 2026. Today's high temperature of 91 degrees occurred at 4:03 p.m. The normal high is 90. The record high is 99 degrees, which was set in 1927. Today's low temperature of 72 degrees occurred at 5:57 a.m. The normal low is 70. The record low is 52 degrees, which was set in 1947. Sunset tonight is at 8:26 p.m. Sunrise tomorrow is at 6:30 a.m. You're listening to NOAA Weather Radio, station WXK27. 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The current time is 8:53 p.m. Central Daylight Time. The Austin NOAA Weather Radio Roundup, at 8 p.m. at Austin Bergstrom International, it was partly cloudy. The temperature was 85, the dew point 70, the relative humidity was 60%, the wind south at 8 miles an hour, and the pressure was 29.84 inches and rising. At Camp Mabry, it was clear. The temperature was 84, the dew point 68, the relative humidity was 58%, the wind south at 3 miles an hour, and the pressure was 29.86 inches and rising. The report from Pflugerville was not available. Taylor clear 84. Lago Vista clear 82. The report from Georgetown was not available. San Marcos clear 85. Burnett partly cloudy 84. Junction partly cloudy 86. San Antonio partly cloudy.

cloudy 84. Corpus Christi partly cloudy 80. Houston mostly cloudy 83. Once again at Austin Bergstrom it was 85, and at Camp Mabry it was 84. Elsewhere across the state, College Station partly cloudy 86. Amarillo clear 75. Abilene clear 87. Dallas-Fort Worth partly cloudy 87. Your weather synopsis for South Central Texas. Most areas remain dry today, with only a low chance for isolated storms across northern Val Verde County. A low chance for isolated showers and storms is anticipated this weekend across portions of the Hill Country with dry and warm conditions elsewhere. The chance for rain increases slightly for early next week across all areas as a weak upper-level system approaches from the west. Afternoon highs will generally remain in the mid-80s to the mid-90s, with overnight lows in the mid-60s to mid-70s. Your local forecast. Tonight, partly cloudy. Lows in the lower 70s. South winds 5 to 10 miles per hour. Saturday, partly cloudy. Highs in the lower 90s. South winds 5 to 10 miles per hour with gusts up to 20 miles per hour. Saturday night, mostly cloudy in the evening, then becoming partly cloudy. Lows in the lower 70s. South winds 5 to 10 miles per hour. Sunday, mostly cloudy in the morning, then clearing. Highs in the lower 90s. South winds 5 to 10 miles per hour. Sunday night, partly cloudy. Lows in the mid-70s. South winds 5 to 10 miles per hour. Monday, partly cloudy. A chance of showers and thunderstorms in the afternoon. Highs in the lower 90s. Chance of rain 50%. Monday night, partly cloudy. A chance of showers and thunderstorms in the evening, then a slight chance of showers after midnight. Lows in the mid-70s. Chance of rain 30%. Tuesday and Tuesday night, partly cloudy with a chance of showers and thunderstorms. Highs around 90. Lows in the lower 70s. Chance of rain 50%. Wednesday, mostly cloudy with a slight chance of showers and thunderstorms in the morning, then partly cloudy with a chance of showers and thunderstorms in the afternoon. Highs in the upper 80s. Chance of rain 50%. Wednesday night, partly cloudy. A chance of showers and thunderstorms, mainly in the evening. Lows in the lower 70s. Chance of rain 30%. Thursday, mostly cloudy with a slight chance of showers and thunderstorms in the morning, then partly cloudy with a chance of showers and thunderstorms in the afternoon. Highs in the upper 80s. Chance of rain 40%. Thursday night, partly cloudy in the evening, then becoming mostly cloudy. A slight chance of showers and thunderstorms. Lows in the lower 70s. Friday, mostly cloudy with a slight chance of showers and thunderstorms in the morning, then partly cloudy with a chance of showers and thunderstorms in the afternoon. Highs in the upper 80s. Chance of rain 40%. The Austin Bergstrom Climate Summary for this evening, as of 5 p.m., May 29, 2026. Today's high temperature of 91 degrees occurred at 4:04 p.m. The normal high is 90. The record high is 98 degrees, which was set in 1951. Today's low temperature of 71 degrees occurred at 6:07 a.m. The normal low is 69. The record low is 54 degrees, which was last set in 2003. A trace of precipitation fell today. Sunset tonight is at 8:26 p.m. Sunrise tomorrow is at 6:30 a.m. The Austin Camp Mabry Climate Summary for this evening, as of 5 p.m., May 29, 2026. Today's high temperature of 91 degrees occurred at 4:03 p.m. The normal high is 90. The record high is 99 degrees, which was set in 1927. Today's low temperature of 72 degrees occurred at 5:57 a.m. The normal low is 70. The record low is 52 degrees, which was set in 1927.

Sunset tonight is at 8:26 p.m. Sunrise tomorrow is at 6:30 a.m. You're listening to NOAA Weather Radio, station WXK27 in Austin, Texas, broadcasting on a frequency of 162.4 megahertz, originating from the Austin-San Antonio National Weather Service Forecast Office. The current time is 9 p.m. Central Daylight Time. The Austin NOAA Weather Radio Roundup at 8 p.m. at Austin Bergstrom International. It was partly cloudy. The temperature was 85, the dew point 70. The relative humidity was 60%, the wind south at 8 miles an hour, and the pressure was 29.84 inches and rising. At Camp Mabry, it was clear. The temperature was 84, the dew point 68. The relative humidity was 58%, the wind south at 3 miles an hour, and the pressure was 29.86 inches and rising. The report from Pflugerville was not available. Taylor clear 84. Lago Vista clear 82. The report from Georgetown was not available. San Marcos clear 85. Burnett partly cloudy 84. Junction partly cloudy 86. San Antonio partly cloudy 84. Corpus Christi partly cloudy 80. Houston mostly cloudy 83. Once again at Austin Bergstrom it was 85, and at Camp Mabry it was 84. Elsewhere across the state, College Station partly cloudy 86. Amarillo clear 75. Abilene clear 87. Dallas-Fort Worth partly cloudy 87. Your weather synopsis for South Central Texas. Most areas remain dry today, with only a low chance for isolated storms across northern Val Verde County. A low chance for isolated showers and storms is anticipated this weekend across portions of the Hill Country with dry and warm conditions elsewhere. The chance for rain increases slightly for early next week across all areas as a weak upper-level system approaches from the west. Afternoon highs will generally remain in the mid-80s to the mid-90s, with overnight lows in the mid-60s to mid-70s. Your local forecast. Tonight, partly cloudy. Lows in the lower 70s. South winds 5 to 10 miles per hour. Saturday, partly cloudy. Highs in the lower 90s. South winds 5 to 10 miles per hour with gusts up to 20 miles per hour. Saturday night, mostly cloudy in the evening, then becoming partly cloudy. Lows in the lower 70s. South winds 5 to 10 miles per hour. Sunday, mostly cloudy in the morning, then clearing. Highs in the lower 90s. South winds 5 to 10 miles per hour. Sunday night, partly cloudy. Lows in the mid-70s. South winds 5 to 10 miles per hour. Monday, partly cloudy. A chance of showers and thunderstorms in the afternoon. Highs in the lower 90s. Chance of rain 50%. Monday night, partly cloudy. A chance of showers and thunderstorms in the evening, then a slight chance of showers after midnight. Lows in the mid-70s. Chance of rain 30%. Tuesday and Tuesday night, partly cloudy with a chance of showers and thunderstorms. Highs around 90. Lows in the lower 70s. Chance of rain 50%. Wednesday, mostly cloudy with a slight chance of showers and thunderstorms in the morning, then partly cloudy with a chance of showers and thunderstorms in the afternoon. Highs in the upper 80s. Chance of rain 50%. Wednesday night, partly cloudy. A chance of showers and thunderstorms, mainly in the evening. Lows in the lower 70s. Chance of rain 30%. Thursday, mostly cloudy with a slight chance of showers and thunderstorms in the morning, then partly cloudy with a chance of showers and thunderstorms in the afternoon. Highs in the upper 80s. Chance of rain 40%. Thursday night, partly cloudy in the evening, then becoming mostly cloudy. A slight chance of showers and thunderstorms. Lows in the lower 70s. Friday, mostly

A low chance for isolated showers and storms is anticipated this weekend across portions of the hill country, with dry and warm conditions elsewhere. The chance for rain increases slightly for early next week across all areas as a weak upper-level system approaches from the west. Afternoon highs will generally remain in the mid-80s to the mid-90s, with overnight lows in the mid-60s to mid-70s. Your local forecast. Tonight, partly cloudy. Lows in the lower 70s. South winds 5 to 10 miles per hour. Saturday, partly cloudy. Highs in the lower 90s. South winds 5 to 10 miles per hour with gusts up to 20 miles per hour. Saturday night, mostly cloudy in the evening, then becoming partly cloudy. Lows in the lower 70s. South winds 5 to 10 miles per hour. Sunday, mostly cloudy in the morning, then clearing. Highs in the lower 90s. South winds 5 to 10 miles per hour. Sunday night, partly cloudy. Lows in the mid-70s. South winds 5 to 10 miles per hour. Monday, partly cloudy. A chance of showers and thunderstorms in the afternoon. Highs in the lower 90s. Chance of rain 50%. Monday night, partly cloudy. A chance of showers and thunderstorms in the evening, then a slight chance of showers after midnight. Lows in the mid-70s. Chance of rain 30%. Tuesday and Tuesday night, partly cloudy with a chance of showers and thunderstorms. Highs around 90. Lows in the lower 70s. Chance of rain 50%. Wednesday, mostly cloudy with a slight chance of showers and thunderstorms in the morning, then partly cloudy with a chance of showers and thunderstorms in the afternoon. Highs in the upper 80s. Chance of rain 50%. Wednesday night, partly cloudy. A chance of showers and thunderstorms, mainly in the evening. Lows in the lower 70s. Chance of rain 30%. Thursday, mostly cloudy with a slight chance of showers and thunderstorms in the morning, then partly cloudy with a chance of showers and thunderstorms in the afternoon. Highs in the upper 80s. Chance of rain 40%. Thursday night, partly cloudy in the evening, then becoming mostly cloudy. A slight chance of showers and thunderstorms. Lows in the lower 70s. Friday, mostly cloudy with a slight chance of showers and thunderstorms in the morning, then partly cloudy with a chance of showers and thunderstorms in the afternoon. Highs in the upper 80s. Chance of rain 40%. 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The current time is 9:08 p.m. Central Daylight Time. Your weather synopsis for South Central Texas. Most areas remain dry today, with only a low chance for isolated storms across northern Val Verde County. A low chance for isolated showers and storms is anticipated this weekend across portions of the hill country, with dry and warm conditions elsewhere. The chance for rain increases slightly for early next week across all areas as a weak upper-level system approaches from the west. Afternoon highs will generally remain in the mid-80s to the mid-90s, with overnight lows in the mid-60s to mid-70s. Your local forecast. Tonight, partly cloudy. Lows in the lower 70s. South winds 5 to 10 miles per hour. Saturday, partly cloudy. Highs in the lower 90s. South winds 5 to 10 miles per hour with gusts up to 20 miles per hour. Saturday night, mostly cloudy in the evening, then becoming partly cloudy. Lows in the lower 70s. South winds 5 to 10 miles per hour. Sunday, mostly cloudy in the morning, then clearing. Highs in the lower 90s. South winds 5 to 10 miles per hour. Sunday night, partly cloudy. Lows in the mid-70s. South winds 5 to 10 miles per hour. Monday, partly cloudy. A chance

chance of showers and thunderstorms in the afternoon. Highs in the lower 90s. Chance of rain 50%. Monday night, partly cloudy. A chance of showers and thunderstorms in the evening, then a slight chance of showers after midnight. Lows in the mid-70s. Chance of rain 30%. Tuesday and Tuesday night, partly cloudy with a chance of showers and thunderstorms. Highs around 90. Lows in the lower 70s. Chance of rain 50%. Wednesday, mostly cloudy with a slight chance of showers and thunderstorms in the morning, then partly cloudy with a chance of showers and thunderstorms in the afternoon. Highs in the upper 80s. Chance of rain 50%. Wednesday night, partly cloudy. A chance of showers and thunderstorms, mainly in the evening. Lows in the lower 70s. Chance of rain 30%. Thursday, mostly cloudy with a slight chance of showers and thunderstorms in the morning, then partly cloudy with a chance of showers and thunderstorms in the afternoon. Highs in the upper 80s. Chance of rain 40%. Thursday night, partly cloudy in the evening, then becoming mostly cloudy. A slight chance of showers and thunderstorms. Lows in the lower 70s. Friday, mostly cloudy with a slight chance of showers and thunderstorms in the morning, then partly cloudy with a chance of showers and thunderstorms in the afternoon. Highs in the upper 80s. Chance of rain 40%. The Tropical Weather Outlook. For the North Atlantic, Caribbean Sea and the Gulf of America, tropical cyclone formation is not expected during the next 7 days. 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The current time is 9:12 p.m. Central Daylight Time. Your weather synopsis for South Central Texas. Most areas remain dry today, with only a low chance for isolated storms across northern Val Verde County. A low chance for isolated showers and storms is anticipated this weekend across portions of the Hill Country with dry and warm conditions elsewhere. The chance for rain increases slightly for early next week across all areas as a weak upper-level system approaches from the west. Afternoon highs will generally remain in the mid-80s to the mid-90s, with overnight lows in the mid-60s to mid-70s. The coastal waters forecast from Baffin Bay to Port Aransas out 20 nautical miles. Tonight, southeast winds 10 to 15 knots. Seas around 3 feet. Wave detail, southeast 3 feet at 8 seconds and southeast 2 feet at 3 seconds. Saturday, south winds 10 to 15 knots, becoming southeast 5 to 10 knots in the afternoon. Seas 2 to 3 feet. Wave detail, southeast 3 feet at 7 seconds. Saturday night, southeast winds 10 to 15 knots. Seas 2 to 3 feet. Wave detail, southeast 3 feet at 7 seconds. Sunday, southeast winds 5 to 10 knots. Seas 2 to 3 feet. Wave detail, southeast 3 feet at 6 seconds. Sunday night, southeast winds 10 to 15 knots. Seas 2 to 3 feet. Wave detail, southeast 3 feet at 7 seconds. Monday, southeast winds around 10 knots. Seas 2 to 3 feet. Wave detail, southeast 3 feet at 6 seconds. Monday night, southeast winds 5 to 10 knots. Seas 2 to 3 feet. Tuesday, east winds 5 to 10 knots. Seas 2 to 3 feet. A chance of showers and thunderstorms in the morning. Tuesday night, southeast winds 5 to 10 knots. Seas 2 to 3 feet. A chance of showers and thunderstorms after midnight. Wednesday, east winds 5 to 10 knots, increasing to 10 to 15 knots in the afternoon. Seas 2 to 3 feet. A chance of showers and thunderstorms in the morning. Wednesday night, southeast winds 10 to 15 knots. Seas around 3 feet.

a chance of showers after midnight. Winds and seas higher and near thunderstorms. Your local forecast. Tonight, partly cloudy. Lows in the lower 70s. South winds 5 to 10 miles per hour. Saturday, partly cloudy. Highs in the lower 90s. South winds 5 to 10 miles per hour with gusts up to 20 miles per hour. Saturday night, mostly cloudy in the evening, then becoming partly cloudy. Lows in the lower 70s. South winds 5 to 10 miles per hour. Sunday, mostly cloudy in the morning, then clearing. Highs in the lower 90s. South winds 5 to 10 miles per hour. Sunday night, partly cloudy. Lows in the mid-70s. South winds 5 to 10 miles per hour. Monday, partly cloudy. A chance of showers and thunderstorms in the afternoon. Highs in the lower 90s. Chance of rain 50%. Monday night, partly cloudy. A chance of showers and thunderstorms in the evening, then a slight chance of showers after midnight. Lows in the mid-70s. Chance of rain 30%. Tuesday and Tuesday night, partly cloudy with a chance of showers and thunderstorms. Highs around 90. Lows in the lower 70s. Chance of rain 50%. Wednesday, mostly cloudy with a slight chance of showers and thunderstorms in the morning, then partly cloudy with a chance of showers and thunderstorms in the afternoon. Highs in the upper 80s. Chance of rain 50%. Wednesday night, partly cloudy. A chance of showers and thunderstorms, mainly in the evening. Lows in the lower 70s. Chance of rain 30%. Thursday, mostly cloudy with a slight chance of showers and thunderstorms in the morning, then partly cloudy with a chance of showers and thunderstorms in the afternoon. Highs in the upper 80s. Chance of rain 40%. Thursday night, partly cloudy in the evening, then becoming mostly cloudy. A slight chance of showers and thunderstorms. Lows in the lower 70s. Friday, mostly cloudy with a slight chance of showers and thunderstorms in the morning, then partly cloudy with a chance of showers and thunderstorms in the afternoon. Highs in the upper 80s. Chance of rain 40%. 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The current time is 9:18 p.m. Central Daylight Time. The Austin NOAA Weather Radio Roundup, at 9 p.m. at Austin Bergstrom International, it was partly cloudy. The temperature was 81, the dew point 70, the relative humidity was 69%, the wind south at 6 miles an hour, and the pressure was 29.84 inches and steady. At Camp Mabry, it was clear. The temperature was 83, the dew point 69, the relative humidity was 62%, the wind variable at 7 miles an hour, and the pressure was 29.86 inches and steady. The report from Pflugerville was not available. Taylor Clear 81. The report from Lago Vista was not available. Georgetown Clear 83. San Marcos Partly Cloudy 80. Burnett Partly Cloudy 81. Junction Clear 81. San Antonio Partly Cloudy 82. Corpus Christi Partly Cloudy 77. Houston Mostly Cloudy 81. Once again at Austin Bergstrom it was 81, and at Camp Mabry it was 83. Elsewhere across the state, College Station Clear 83. Amarillo Clear 69. Abilene Clear 84. Dallas-Fort Worth Mostly Cloudy 85. Your weather synopsis for South Central Texas. Most areas remain dry today, with only a low chance for isolated storms across northern Val Verde County. A low chance for isolated showers and storms is anticipated this weekend across portions of the Hill Country with dry and warm conditions elsewhere. The chance for rain increases slightly for early next week across

all areas as a weak upper-level system approaches from the west. Afternoon highs will generally remain in the mid-80s to the mid-90s, with overnight lows in the mid-60s to mid-70s. Your local forecast. Tonight, partly cloudy. Lows in the lower 70s. South winds 5 to 10 miles per hour. Saturday, partly cloudy. Highs in the lower 90s. South winds 5 to 10 miles per hour with gusts up to 20 miles per hour. Saturday night, mostly cloudy in the evening, then becoming partly cloudy. Lows in the lower 70s. South winds 5 to 10 miles per hour. Sunday, mostly cloudy in the morning, then clearing. Highs in the lower 90s. South winds 5 to 10 miles per hour. Sunday night, partly cloudy. Lows in the mid-70s. South winds 5 to 10 miles per hour. Monday, partly cloudy. A chance of showers and thunderstorms in the afternoon. Highs in the lower 90s. Chance of rain 50%. Monday night, partly cloudy. A chance of showers and thunderstorms in the evening, then a slight chance of showers after midnight. Lows in the mid-70s. Chance of rain 30%. Tuesday and Tuesday night, partly cloudy with a chance of showers and thunderstorms. Highs around 90. Lows in the lower 70s. Chance of rain 50%. Wednesday, mostly cloudy with a slight chance of showers and thunderstorms in the morning, then partly cloudy with a chance of showers and thunderstorms in the afternoon. Highs in the upper 80s. Chance of rain 50%. Wednesday night, partly cloudy. A chance of showers and thunderstorms, mainly in the evening. Lows in the lower 70s. Chance of rain 30%. Thursday, mostly cloudy with a slight chance of showers and thunderstorms in the morning, then partly cloudy with a chance of showers and thunderstorms in the afternoon. Highs in the upper 80s. Chance of rain 40%. Thursday night, partly cloudy in the evening, then becoming mostly cloudy. A slight chance of showers and thunderstorms. Lows in the lower 70s. Friday, mostly cloudy with a slight chance of showers and thunderstorms in the morning, then partly cloudy with a chance of showers and thunderstorms in the afternoon. Highs in the upper 80s. Chance of rain 40%. 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The current time is 9:23 p.m. Central Daylight Time. The Austin NOAA Weather Radio Roundup, at 9 p.m. at Austin Bergstrom International, it was partly cloudy. The temperature was 81, the dew point 70, the relative humidity was 69%, the wind south at 6 miles an hour, and the pressure was 29.84 inches and steady. At Camp Mabry, it was clear. The temperature was 83, the dew point 69, the relative humidity was 62%, the wind variable at 7 miles an hour, and the pressure was 29.86 inches and steady. The report from Pflugerville was not available. Taylor Clear 81. The report from Lago Vista was not available. Georgetown Clear 83. San Marcos Partly Cloudy 80. Burnett Partly Cloudy 81. Junction Clear 81. San Antonio Partly Cloudy 82. Corpus Christi Partly Cloudy 77. Houston Mostly Cloudy 81. Once again at Austin Bergstrom it was 81, and at Camp Mabry it was 83. Elsewhere across the state, College Station Clear 83. Amarillo Clear 69. Abilene Clear 84. Dallas-Fort Worth Mostly Cloudy 85. Your weather synopsis for South Central Texas. Most areas remain dry today, with only a low chance for isolated storms across northern Val Verde County. A low chance for isolated showers and storms is anticipated this weekend across portions of the Hill Country with dry and warm conditions.

storms elsewhere. The chance for rain increases slightly for early next week across all areas as a weak upper-level system approaches from the west. Afternoon highs will generally remain in the mid-80s to the mid-90s, with overnight lows in the mid-60s to mid-70s. Your local forecast. Tonight, partly cloudy. Lows in the lower 70s. South winds 5 to 10 miles per hour. Saturday, partly cloudy. Highs in the lower 90s. South winds 5 to 10 miles per hour with gusts up to 20 miles per hour. Saturday night, mostly cloudy in the evening, then becoming partly cloudy. Lows in the lower 70s. South winds 5 to 10 miles per hour. Sunday, mostly cloudy in the morning, then clearing. Highs in the lower 90s. South winds 5 to 10 miles per hour. Sunday night, partly cloudy. Lows in the mid-70s. South winds 5 to 10 miles per hour. Monday, partly cloudy. A chance of showers and thunderstorms in the afternoon. Highs in the lower 90s. Chance of rain 50%. Monday night, partly cloudy. A chance of showers and thunderstorms in the evening, then a slight chance of showers after midnight. Lows in the mid-70s. Chance of rain 30%. Tuesday and Tuesday night, partly cloudy with a chance of showers and thunderstorms. Highs around 90. Lows in the lower 70s. Chance of rain 50%. Wednesday, mostly cloudy with a slight chance of showers and thunderstorms in the morning, then partly cloudy with a chance of showers and thunderstorms in the afternoon. Highs in the upper 80s. Chance of rain 50%. Wednesday night, partly cloudy. A chance of showers and thunderstorms, mainly in the evening. Lows in the lower 70s. Chance of rain 30%. Thursday, mostly cloudy with a slight chance of showers and thunderstorms in the morning, then partly cloudy with a chance of showers and thunderstorms in the afternoon. Highs in the upper 80s. Chance of rain 40%. Thursday night, partly cloudy in the evening, then becoming mostly cloudy. A slight chance of showers and thunderstorms. Lows in the lower 70s. Friday, mostly cloudy with a slight chance of showers and thunderstorms in the morning, then partly cloudy with a chance of showers and thunderstorms in the afternoon. Highs in the upper 80s. Chance of rain 40%. 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The current time is 9:28 p.m. Central Daylight Time. The Austin NOAA Weather Radio Roundup, at 9 p.m. at Austin Bergstrom International, it was partly cloudy. The temperature was 81, the dew point 70, the relative humidity was 69%, the wind south at 6 miles an hour, and the pressure was 29.84 inches and steady. At Camp Mabry, it was clear. The temperature was 83, the dew point 69, the relative humidity was 62%, the wind variable at 7 miles an hour, and the pressure was 29.86 inches and steady. The report from Pflugerville was not available. Taylor Clear 81. The report from Lago Vista was not available. Georgetown Clear 83. San Marcos Partly Cloudy 80. Burnett Partly Cloudy 81. Junction Clear 81. San Antonio Partly Cloudy 82. Corpus Christi Partly Cloudy 77. Houston Mostly Cloudy 81. Once again at Austin Bergstrom it was 81, and at Camp Mabry it was 83. Elsewhere across the state, College Station Clear 83. Amarillo Clear 69. Abilene Clear 84. Dallas-Fort Worth Mostly Cloudy 85. Your weather synopsis for South Central Texas. Most areas remain dry today, with only a low chance for isolated storms across northern Val Verde County. A low chance for isolated showers and

Storms is anticipated this weekend across portions of the Hill Country with dry and warm conditions elsewhere. The chance for rain increases slightly for early next week across all areas as a weak upper-level system approaches from the west. Afternoon highs will generally remain in the mid-80s to the mid-90s, with overnight lows in the mid-60s to mid-70s. Your local forecast. Tonight, partly cloudy. Lows in the lower 70s. South winds 5 to 10 miles per hour. Saturday, partly cloudy. Highs in the lower 90s. South winds 5 to 10 miles per hour with gusts up to 20 miles per hour. Saturday night, mostly cloudy in the evening, then becoming partly cloudy. Lows in the lower 70s. South winds 5 to 10 miles per hour. Sunday, mostly cloudy in the morning, then clearing. Highs in the lower 90s. South winds 5 to 10 miles per hour. Sunday night, partly cloudy. Lows in the mid-70s. South winds 5 to 10 miles per hour. Monday, partly cloudy. A chance of showers and thunderstorms in the afternoon. Highs in the lower 90s. Chance of rain 50%. Monday night, partly cloudy. A chance of showers and thunderstorms in the evening, then a slight chance of showers after midnight. Lows in the mid-70s. Chance of rain 30%. Tuesday and Tuesday night, partly cloudy with a chance of showers and thunderstorms. Highs around 90. Lows in the lower 70s. Chance of rain 50%. Wednesday, mostly cloudy with a slight chance of showers and thunderstorms in the morning, then partly cloudy with a chance of showers and thunderstorms in the afternoon. Highs in the upper 80s. Chance of rain 50%. Wednesday night, partly cloudy. A chance of showers and thunderstorms, mainly in the evening. Lows in the lower 70s. Chance of rain 30%. Thursday, mostly cloudy with a slight chance of showers and thunderstorms in the morning, then partly cloudy with a chance of showers and thunderstorms in the afternoon. Highs in the upper 80s. Chance of rain 40%. Storms in the morning, then partly cloudy with a chance of showers and thunderstorms in the afternoon. Highs in the upper 80s. Chance of rain 40%. Thursday night, partly cloudy in the evening, then becoming mostly cloudy. A slight chance of showers and thunderstorms. Lows in the lower 70s. Friday, mostly cloudy with a slight chance of showers and thunderstorms in the morning, then partly cloudy with a chance of showers and thunderstorms in the afternoon. Highs in the upper 80s. Chance of rain 40%. 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The current time is 9:33 p.m. Central Daylight Time. The Austin NOAA Weather Radio Roundup, at 9 p.m. at Austin Bergstrom International, it was partly cloudy. The temperature was 81, the dew point 70, the relative humidity was 69%, the wind south at 6 miles an hour, and the pressure was 29.84 inches and steady. At Camp Mabry, it was clear. The temperature was 83, the dew point 69, the relative humidity was 62%, the wind variable at 7 miles an hour, and the pressure was 29.86 inches and steady. The report from Pflugerville was not available. Taylor Clear 81. The report from Lago Vista was not available. Georgetown Clear 83. San Marcos Partly Cloudy 80. Burnett Partly Cloudy 81. Junction Clear 81. San Antonio Partly Cloudy 82. Corpus Christi Partly Cloudy 77. Houston Mostly Cloudy 81. Once again at Austin Bergstrom it was 81, and at Camp Mabry it was 83. Elsewhere across the state, College Station Clear 83. Amarillo Clear 69. Abilene Clear 84. Dallas-Fort Worth Mostly Cloudy 84.

5. Your weather synopsis for South Central Texas. Most areas remain dry today, with only a low chance for isolated storms across northern Val Verde County. A low chance for isolated showers and storms is anticipated this weekend across portions of the Hill Country with dry and warm conditions elsewhere. The chance for rain increases slightly for early next week across all areas as a weak upper-level system approaches from the west. Afternoon highs will generally remain in the mid-80s to the mid-90s, with overnight lows in the mid-60s to mid-70s. Your local forecast. Tonight, partly cloudy. Lows in the lower 70s. South winds 5 to 10 miles per hour. Saturday, partly cloudy. Highs in the lower 90s. South winds 5 to 10 miles per hour with gusts up to 20 miles per hour. Saturday night, mostly cloudy in the evening, then becoming partly cloudy. Lows in the lower 70s. South winds 5 to 10 miles per hour. Sunday, mostly cloudy in the morning, then clearing. Highs in the lower 90s. South winds 5 to 10 miles per hour. Sunday night, partly cloudy. Lows in the mid-70s. South winds 5 to 10 miles per hour. Monday, partly cloudy. A chance of showers and thunderstorms in the afternoon. Highs in the lower 90s. Chance of rain 50%. Monday night, partly cloudy. A chance of showers and thunderstorms in the evening, then a slight chance of showers after midnight. Lows in the mid-70s. Chance of rain 30%. Tuesday and Tuesday night, partly cloudy with a chance of showers and thunderstorms. Highs around 90. Lows in the lower 70s. Chance of rain 50%. Wednesday, mostly cloudy with a slight chance of showers and thunderstorms in the morning, then partly cloudy with a chance of showers and thunderstorms in the afternoon. Highs in the upper 80s. Chance of rain 50%. Wednesday night, partly cloudy. A chance of showers and thunderstorms, mainly in the evening. Lows in the lower 70s. Chance of rain 30%. Thursday, mostly cloudy with a slight chance of showers and thunderstorms in the morning, then partly cloudy with a chance of showers and thunderstorms in the afternoon. Highs in the upper 80s. Chance of rain 40%. Thursday night, partly cloudy in the evening, then becoming mostly cloudy. A slight chance of showers and thunderstorms. Lows in the lower 70s. Friday, mostly cloudy with a slight chance of showers and thunderstorms in the morning, then partly cloudy with a chance of showers and thunderstorms in the afternoon. Highs in the upper 80s. Chance of rain 40%. 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The current time is 9:39 p.m. Central Daylight Time. The Austin NOAA Weather Radio Roundup, at 9 p.m. at Austin Bergstrom International, it was partly cloudy. The temperature was 81, the dew point 70, the relative humidity was 69%, the wind south at 6 miles an hour, and the pressure was 29.84 inches and steady. At Camp Mabry, it was clear. The temperature was 83, the dew point 69, the relative humidity was 62%, the wind variable at 7 miles an hour, and the pressure was 29.86 inches and steady. The report from Pflugerville was not available. Taylor Clear 81. The report from Lago Vista was not available. Georgetown Clear 83. San Marcos Partly Cloudy 80. Burnett Partly Cloudy 81. Junction Clear 81. San Antonio Partly Cloudy 82. Corpus Christi Partly Cloudy 77. Houston Mostly Cloudy 81. Once again at Austin Bergstrom it was 81, and at Camp Mabry it was 83. Elsewhere across the state, College Station Clear 83. Amarillo Clear 69.
Abilene clear 84. Dallas-Fort Worth mostly cloudy 85. Your weather synopsis for South Central Texas. Most areas remain dry today, with only a low chance for isolated storms across northern Val Verde County. A low chance for isolated showers and storms is anticipated this weekend across portions of the Hill Country with dry and warm conditions elsewhere. The chance for rain increases slightly for early next week across all areas as a weak upper-level system approaches from the west. Afternoon highs will generally remain in the mid-80s to the mid-90s, with overnight lows in the mid-60s to mid-70s. The Tropical Weather Outlook. For the North Atlantic, Caribbean Sea and the Gulf of America, tropical cyclone formation is not expected during the next 7 days. Your local forecast. Tonight, partly cloudy. Lows in the lower 70s. South winds 5 to 10 miles per hour. Saturday, partly cloudy. Highs in the lower 90s. South winds 5 to 10 miles per hour with gusts up to 20 miles per hour. Saturday night, mostly cloudy in the evening, then becoming partly cloudy. Lows in the lower 70s. South winds 5 to 10 miles per hour. Sunday, mostly cloudy in the morning, then clearing. Highs in the lower 90s. South winds 5 to 10 miles per hour. Sunday night, partly cloudy. Lows in the mid-70s. South winds 5 to 10 miles per hour. Monday, partly cloudy. A chance of showers and thunderstorms in the afternoon. Highs in the lower 90s. Chance of rain 50%. Monday night, partly cloudy. A chance of showers and thunderstorms in the evening, then a slight chance of showers after midnight. Lows in the mid-70s. Chance of rain 30%. Tuesday and Tuesday night, partly cloudy with a chance of showers and thunderstorms. Highs around 90. Lows in the lower 70s. Chance of rain 50%. Wednesday, mostly cloudy with a slight chance of showers and thunderstorms in the morning, then partly cloudy with a chance of showers and thunderstorms in the afternoon. Highs in the upper 80s. Chance of rain 50%. Wednesday night, partly cloudy. A chance of showers and thunderstorms, mainly in the evening. Lows in the lower 70s. Chance of rain 30%. Thursday, mostly cloudy with a slight chance of showers and thunderstorms in the morning, then partly cloudy with a chance of showers and thunderstorms in the afternoon. Highs in the upper 80s. Chance of rain 40%. Thursday night, partly cloudy in the evening, then becoming mostly cloudy. A slight chance of showers and thunderstorms. Lows in the lower 70s. Friday, mostly cloudy with a slight chance of showers and thunderstorms in the morning, then partly cloudy with a chance of showers and thunderstorms in the afternoon. Highs in the upper 80s. Chance of rain 40%. The coastal waters forecast from Baffin Bay to Port Aransas out 20 nautical miles. Tonight, southeast winds 10 to 15 knots. Seas around 3 feet. Wave detail, southeast 3 feet at 8 seconds and southeast 2 feet at 3 seconds. Saturday, south winds 10 to 15 knots, becoming southeast 5 to 10 knots in the afternoon. Seas 2 to 3 feet. Wave detail, southeast 3 feet at 7 seconds. Saturday night, southeast winds 10 to 15 knots. Seas 2 to 3 feet. Wave detail, southeast 3 feet at 7 seconds. Sunday, southeast winds 5 to 10 knots. Seas 2 to 3 feet. Wave detail, southeast 3 feet at 6 seconds. Sunday night, southeast winds 10 to 15 knots. Seas 2 to 3 feet. Wave detail, southeast 3 feet at 7 seconds. Monday, southeast winds around 10 knots. Seas 2 to 3 feet. Wave detail, southeast 3 feet at 6 seconds. Monday night, southeast winds 5 to 10 knots. Seas 2 to 3 feet.

Tuesday, east winds 5 to 10 knots. Seas 2 to 3 feet. A chance of showers and thunderstorms in the morning. Tuesday night, southeast winds 5 to 10 knots. Seas 2 to 3 feet. A chance of showers and thunderstorms after midnight. Wednesday, east winds 5 to 10 knots, increasing to 10 to 15 knots in the afternoon. Seas 2 to 3 feet. A chance of showers and thunderstorms in the morning. Wednesday night, southeast winds 10 to 15 knots. Seas around 3 feet. A chance of showers after midnight. Winds and seas higher and near thunderstorms. 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The current time is 9:46 p.m. Central Daylight Time. The Austin NOAA Weather Radio Roundup at 9 p.m. at Austin Bergstrom International. It was partly cloudy. The temperature was 81, the dew point 70. The relative humidity was 69%, the wind south at 6 miles an hour, and the pressure was 29.84 inches and steady. At Camp Mabry, it was clear. The temperature was 83, the dew point 69. The relative humidity was 62%, the wind variable at 7 miles an hour, and the pressure was 29.86 inches and steady. The report from Pflugerville was not available. Taylor Clear, 81. The report from Lago Vista was not available. Georgetown Clear, 83. San Marcos Partly Cloudy, 80. Burnett Partly Cloudy, 81. Junction Clear, 81. San Antonio Partly Cloudy, 82. Corpus Christi Partly Cloudy, 77. Houston Mostly Cloudy, 81. Once again at Austin Bergstrom it was 81, and at Camp Mabry it was 83. Elsewhere across the state, College Station Clear 83. Amarillo Clear 69. Abilene Clear 84. Dallas-Fort Worth Mostly Cloudy 85. Your weather synopsis for South Central Texas. Most areas remain dry today, with only a low chance for isolated storms across northern Val Verde County. A low chance for isolated showers and storms is anticipated this weekend across portions of the Hill Country with dry and warm conditions elsewhere. The chance for rain increases slightly for early next week across all areas as a weak upper-level system approaches from the west. Afternoon highs will generally remain in the mid-80s to the mid-90s, with overnight lows in the mid-60s to mid-70s. Your local forecast. Tonight, partly cloudy. Lows in the lower 70s. South winds 5 to 10 miles per hour. Saturday, partly cloudy. Highs in the lower 90s. South winds 5 to 10 miles per hour with gusts up to 20 miles per hour. Saturday night, mostly cloudy in the evening, then becoming partly cloudy. Lows in the lower 70s. South winds 5 to 10 miles per hour. Sunday, mostly cloudy in the morning, then clearing. Highs in the lower 90s. South winds 5 to 10 miles per hour. Sunday night, partly cloudy. Lows in the mid 70s. South winds 5 to 10 miles per hour. Monday, partly cloudy. A chance of showers and thunderstorms in the afternoon. Highs in the lower 90s. Chance of rain 50%. Monday night, partly cloudy. A chance of showers and thunderstorms in the evening, then a slight chance of showers after midnight. Lows in the mid-70s. Chance of rain 30%. Tuesday and Tuesday night, partly cloudy with a chance of showers and thunderstorms. Highs around 90. Lows in the lower 70s. Chance of rain 50%. Wednesday, mostly cloudy with a slight chance of showers and thunderstorms in the morning, then partly cloudy with a chance of showers and thunderstorms in the afternoon. Highs in the upper 80s. Chance of rain 50%. Wednesday night, partly cloudy,

a chance of showers and thunderstorms, mainly in the evening. Lows in the lower 70s. Chance of rain 30%. Thursday, mostly cloudy with a slight chance of showers and thunderstorms in the morning, then partly cloudy with a chance of showers and thunderstorms in the afternoon. Highs in the upper 80s. Chance of rain 40%. Thursday night, partly cloudy in the evening, then becoming mostly cloudy. A slight chance of showers and thunderstorms. Lows in the lower 70s. Friday, mostly cloudy with a slight chance of showers and thunderstorms in the morning, then partly cloudy with a chance of showers and thunderstorms in the afternoon. Highs in the upper 80s. Chance of rain 40%. 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The current time is 9:51 p.m. Central Daylight Time. The Austin NOAA Weather Radio Roundup at 9 p.m. at Austin Bergstrom International. It was partly cloudy. The temperature was 81, the dew point 70. The relative humidity was 69%, the wind south at 6 miles an hour, and the pressure was 29.84 inches and steady. At Camp Mabry, it was clear. The temperature was 83, the dew point 69, the relative humidity was 62%, the wind variable at 7 miles an hour, and the pressure was 29.86 inches and steady. The report from Pflugerville was not available. Taylor Clear, 81. The report from Lago Vista was not available. Georgetown Clear, 83. San Marcos Partly Cloudy, 80. Burnett Partly Cloudy, 81. Junction Clear, 81. San Antonio Partly Cloudy, 82. Corpus Christi Partly Cloudy, 77. Houston Mostly Cloudy, 81. Once again at Austin Bergstrom it was 81, and at Camp Mabry it was 83. Elsewhere across the state, College Station Clear 83. Amarillo Clear 69. Abilene Clear 84. Dallas-Fort Worth Mostly Cloudy 85. Your weather synopsis for South Central Texas. Most areas remain dry today, with only a low chance for isolated storms across northern Val Verde County. A low chance for isolated showers and storms is anticipated this weekend across portions of the Hill Country with dry and warm conditions elsewhere. The chance for rain increases slightly for early next week across all areas as a weak upper-level system approaches from the west. Afternoon highs will generally remain in the mid-80s to the mid-90s, with overnight lows in the mid-60s to mid-70s. Your local forecast. Tonight, partly cloudy. Lows in the lower 70s. South winds 5 to 10 miles per hour. Saturday, partly cloudy. Highs in the lower 90s. South winds 5 to 10 miles per hour with gusts up to 20 miles per hour. Saturday night, mostly cloudy in the evening, then becoming partly cloudy. Lows in the lower 70s. South winds 5 to 10 miles per hour. Sunday, mostly cloudy in the morning, then clearing. Highs in the lower 90s. South winds 5 to 10 miles per hour. Sunday night, partly cloudy. Lows in the mid-70s. South winds 5 to 10 miles per hour. Monday, partly cloudy. A chance of showers and thunderstorms in the afternoon. Highs in the lower 90s. Chance of rain 50%. Monday night, partly cloudy. A chance of showers and thunderstorms in the evening, then a slight chance of showers after midnight. Lows in the mid-70s. Chance of rain 30%. Tuesday and Tuesday night, partly cloudy with a chance of showers and thunderstorms. Highs around 90. Lows in the lower 70s. Chance of rain 50%. Wednesday, mostly cloudy with a slight chance of showers and thunderstorms in the morning, then partly cloudy with a chance of showers and thunderstorms in the afternoon. Highs in the upper 80s.
chance of rain 50%. Wednesday night, partly cloudy. A chance of showers and thunderstorms, mainly in the evening. Lows in the lower 70s. Chance of rain 30%. Thursday, mostly cloudy with a slight chance of showers and thunderstorms in the morning, then partly cloudy with a chance of showers and thunderstorms in the afternoon. Highs in the upper 80s. Chance of rain 40%. Thursday night, partly cloudy in the evening, then becoming mostly cloudy. A slight chance of showers and thunderstorms. Lows in the lower 70s. Friday, mostly cloudy with a slight chance of showers and thunderstorms in the morning, then partly cloudy with a chance of showers and thunderstorms in the afternoon. Highs in the upper 80s. Chance of rain 40%. 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The current time is 9:56 p.m. Central Daylight Time. The Austin NOAA Weather Radio Roundup, at 9 p.m. at Austin Bergstrom International, it was partly cloudy. The temperature was 81, the dew point 70, the relative humidity was 69%, the wind south at 6 miles an hour, and the pressure was 29.84 inches and steady. At Camp Mabry, it was clear. The temperature was 83, the dew point 69, the relative humidity was 62%, the wind variable at 7 miles an hour, and the pressure was 29.86 inches and steady. The report from Pflugerville was not available. Taylor Clear 81. The report from Lago Vista was not available. Georgetown Clear 83. San Marcos Partly Cloudy 80. Burnett Partly Cloudy 81. Junction Clear 81. San Antonio Partly Cloudy 82. Corpus Christi Partly Cloudy 77. Houston Mostly Cloudy 81. Once again at Austin Bergstrom it was 81, and at Camp Mabry it was 83. Elsewhere across the state, College Station Clear 83. Amarillo Clear 69. Abilene Clear 84. Dallas-Fort Worth Mostly Cloudy 85. Your weather synopsis for South Central Texas. Most areas remain dry today, with only a low chance for isolated storms across northern Val Verde County. A low chance for isolated showers and storms is anticipated this weekend across portions of the Hill Country with dry and warm conditions elsewhere. The chance for rain increases slightly for early next week across all areas as a weak upper-level system approaches from the west. Afternoon highs will generally remain in the mid-80s to the mid-90s, with overnight lows in the mid-60s to mid-70s. Your local forecast. Tonight, partly cloudy. Lows in the lower 70s. South winds 5 to 10 miles per hour. Saturday, partly cloudy. Highs in the lower 90s. South winds 5 to 10 miles per hour with gusts up to 20 miles per hour. Saturday night, mostly cloudy in the evening, then becoming partly cloudy. Lows in the lower 70s. South winds 5 to 10 miles per hour. Sunday, mostly cloudy in the morning, then clearing. Highs in the lower 90s. South winds 5 to 10 miles per hour. Sunday night, partly cloudy. Lows in the mid 70s. South winds 5 to 10 miles per hour. Monday, partly cloudy. A chance of showers and thunderstorms in the afternoon. Highs in the lower 90s. Chance of rain 50%. Monday night, partly cloudy. A chance of showers and thunderstorms in the evening, then a slight chance of showers after midnight. Lows in the mid-70s. Chance of rain 30%. Tuesday and Tuesday night, partly cloudy with a chance of showers and thunderstorms. Highs around 90. Lows in the lower 70s. Chance of rain 50%. Wednesday, mostly cloudy with a slight chance of showers and thunderstorms in the morning, then partly cloudy with a chance of

showers and thunderstorms in the afternoon. Highs in the upper 80s. Chance of rain 50%. Wednesday night, partly cloudy. A chance of showers and thunderstorms, mainly in the evening. Lows in the lower 70s. Chance of rain 30%. Thursday, mostly cloudy with a slight chance of showers and thunderstorms in the morning, then partly cloudy with a chance of showers and thunderstorms in the afternoon. Highs in the upper 80s. Chance of rain 40%. Thursday night, partly cloudy in the evening, then becoming mostly cloudy. A slight chance of showers and thunderstorms. Lows in the lower 70s. Friday, mostly cloudy with a slight chance of showers and thunderstorms in the morning, then partly cloudy with a chance of showers and thunderstorms in the afternoon. Highs in the upper 80s. Chance of rain 40%. 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The current time is 10:01 p.m. Central Daylight Time. The Austin NOAA Weather Radio Roundup, at 9 p.m. at Austin Bergstrom International, it was partly cloudy. The temperature was 81, the dew point 70, the relative humidity was 69%, the wind south at 6 miles an hour, and the pressure was 29.84 inches and steady. At Camp Mabry, it was clear. The temperature was 83, the dew point 69, the relative humidity was 62%, the wind variable at 7 miles an hour, and the pressure was 29.86 inches and steady. The report from Pflugerville was not available. Taylor Clear 81. The report from Lago Vista was not available. Georgetown Clear 83. San Marcos Partly Cloudy 80. Burnett Partly Cloudy 81. Junction Clear 81. San Antonio Partly Cloudy 82. Corpus Christi Partly Cloudy 77. Houston Mostly Cloudy 81. Once again at Austin Bergstrom it was 81, and at Camp Mabry it was 83. Elsewhere across the state, College Station Clear 83. Amarillo Clear 69. Abilene Clear 84. Dallas-Fort Worth Mostly Cloudy 85. Your weather synopsis for South Central Texas. Most areas remain dry today, with only a low chance for isolated storms across northern Val Verde County. A low chance for isolated showers and storms is anticipated this weekend across portions of the hill country with dry and warm conditions elsewhere. The chance for rain increases slightly for early next week across all areas as a weak upper-level system approaches from the west. Afternoon highs will generally remain in the mid-80s to the mid-90s, with overnight lows in the mid-60s to mid-70s. Your local forecast. Tonight, partly cloudy. Lows in the lower 70s. South winds 5 to 10 miles per hour. Saturday, partly cloudy. Highs in the lower 90s. South winds 5 to 10 miles per hour with gusts up to 20 miles per hour. Saturday night, mostly cloudy in the evening, then becoming partly cloudy. Lows in the lower 70s. South winds 5 to 10 miles per hour. Sunday, mostly cloudy in the morning, then clearing. Highs in the lower 90s. South winds 5 to 10 miles per hour. Sunday night, partly cloudy. Lows in the mid-70s. South winds 5 to 10 miles per hour. Monday, partly cloudy. A chance of showers and thunderstorms in the afternoon. Highs in the lower 90s. Chance of rain 50%. Monday night, partly cloudy. A chance of showers and thunderstorms in the evening, then a slight chance of showers after midnight. Lows in the mid-70s. Chance of rain 30%. Tuesday and Tuesday night, partly cloudy with a chance of showers and thunderstorms. Highs around 90. Lows in the lower 70s. Chance of rain 50%. Wednesday, mostly cloudy with a

a slight chance of showers and thunderstorms. Lows in the lower 70s. Friday, mostly cloudy with a slight chance of showers and thunderstorms in the morning, then partly cloudy with a chance of showers and thunderstorms in the afternoon. Highs in the upper 80s. Chance of rain 40%. 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The current time is 10:06 p.m. Central Daylight Time. Your weather synopsis for South Central Texas. Most areas remain dry today, with only a low chance for isolated storms across northern Val Verde County. A low chance for isolated showers and storms is anticipated this weekend across portions of the Hill Country with dry and warm conditions elsewhere. The chance for rain increases slightly for early next week across all areas as a weak upper-level system approaches from the west. Afternoon highs will generally remain in the mid-80s to the mid-90s, with overnight lows in the mid-60s to mid-70s. Your local forecast. Tonight, partly cloudy. Lows in the lower 70s. South winds 5 to 10 miles per hour. Saturday, partly cloudy. Highs in the lower 90s. South winds 5 to 10 miles per hour with gusts up to 20 miles per hour. Saturday night, mostly cloudy in the evening, then becoming partly cloudy. Lows in the lower 70s. South winds 5 to 10 miles per hour. Sunday, mostly cloudy in the morning, then clearing. Highs in the lower 90s. South winds 5 to 10 miles per hour. Sunday night, partly cloudy. Lows in the mid 70s. South winds 5 to 10 miles per hour. Monday, partly cloudy. A chance of showers and thunderstorms in the afternoon. Highs in the lower 90s. Chance of rain 50%. Monday night, partly cloudy. A chance of showers and thunderstorms in the evening, then a slight chance of showers after midnight. Lows in the mid-70s. Chance of rain 30%. Tuesday and Tuesday night, partly cloudy with a chance of showers and thunderstorms. Highs around 90. Lows in the lower 70s. Chance of rain 50%. Wednesday, mostly cloudy with a slight chance of showers and thunderstorms in the morning, then partly cloudy with a chance of showers and thunderstorms in the afternoon. Highs in the upper 80s. Chance of rain 50%. Wednesday night, partly cloudy. A chance of showers and thunderstorms, mainly in the evening. Lows in the lower 70s. Chance of rain 30%. Thursday, mostly cloudy with a slight chance of showers and thunderstorms in the morning, then partly cloudy with a chance of showers and thunderstorms in the afternoon. Highs in the upper 80s. Chance of rain 40%. Thursday night, partly cloudy in the evening, then becoming mostly cloudy. A slight chance of showers and thunderstorms. Lows in the lower 70s. Friday, mostly cloudy with a slight chance of showers and thunderstorms in the morning, then partly cloudy with a chance of showers and thunderstorms in the afternoon. Highs in the upper 80s. Chance of rain 40%. 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The current time is 10:10 p.m. Central Daylight Time. Your weather synopsis for South Central Texas. Most areas remain dry today, with only a low chance for isolated storms across northern Val Verde County. A low chance for isolated showers and storms is anticipated this weekend across portions of the Hill Country with dry and warm conditions elsewhere. The chance for rain increases slightly for early next week across all areas as a weak upper-level system approaches from the west. Afternoon highs will generally remain in the mid-80s to the mid-90s, with overnight lows in the mid-60s.

the tropical weather outlook. For the North Atlantic, Caribbean Sea, and the Gulf of America, tropical cyclone formation is not expected during the next 7 days. Your local forecast. Tonight, partly cloudy. Lows in the lower 70s. South winds 5 to 10 miles per hour. Saturday, partly cloudy. Highs in the lower 90s. South winds 5 to 10 miles per hour with gusts up to 20 miles per hour. Saturday night, mostly cloudy in the evening, then becoming partly cloudy. Lows in the lower 70s. South winds 5 to 10 miles per hour. Sunday, mostly cloudy in the morning, then clearing. Highs in the lower 90s. South winds 5 to 10 miles per hour. Sunday night, partly cloudy. Lows in the mid 70s. South winds 5 to 10 miles per hour. Monday, partly cloudy. A chance of showers and thunderstorms in the afternoon. Highs in the lower 90s. Chance of rain 50%. Monday night, partly cloudy. A chance of showers and thunderstorms in the evening, then a slight chance of showers after midnight. Lows in the mid-70s. Chance of rain 30%. Tuesday and Tuesday night, partly cloudy with a chance of showers and thunderstorms. Highs around 90. Lows in the lower 70s. Chance of rain 50%. Wednesday, mostly cloudy with a slight chance of showers and thunderstorms in the morning, then partly cloudy with a chance of showers and thunderstorms in the afternoon. Highs in the upper 80s. Chance of rain 50%. Wednesday night, partly cloudy. A chance of showers and thunderstorms, mainly in the evening. Lows in the lower 70s. Chance of rain 30%. Thursday, mostly cloudy with a slight chance of showers and thunderstorms in the morning, then partly cloudy with a chance of showers and thunderstorms in the afternoon. Highs in the upper 80s. Chance of rain 40%. Thursday night, partly cloudy in the evening, then becoming mostly cloudy. A slight chance of showers and thunderstorms. Lows in the lower 70s. Friday, mostly cloudy with a slight chance of showers and thunderstorms in the morning, then partly cloudy with a chance of showers and thunderstorms in the afternoon. Highs in the upper 80s. Chance of rain 40%. The coastal waters forecast from Baffin Bay to Port Aransas out 20 nautical miles. Tonight, southeast winds 10 to 15 knots. Seas around 3 feet. Wave detail, southeast 3 feet at 8 seconds and southeast 2 feet at 3 seconds. Saturday, south winds 10 to 15 knots, becoming southeast 5 to 10 knots in the afternoon. Seas 2 to 3 feet. Wave detail, southeast 3 feet at 7 seconds. Saturday night, southeast winds 10 to 15 knots. Seas 2 to 3 feet. Wave detail, southeast 3 feet at 7 seconds. Sunday, southeast winds 5 to 10 knots. Seas 2 to 3 feet. Wave detail, southeast 3 feet at 6 seconds. Sunday night, southeast winds 10 to 15 knots. Seas 2 to 3 feet. Wave detail, southeast 3 feet at 7 seconds. Monday, southeast winds around 10 knots. Seas 2 to 3 feet. Wave detail, southeast 3 feet at 6 seconds. Monday night, southeast winds 5 to 10 knots. Seas 2 to 3 feet. Tuesday, east winds 5 to 10 knots. Seas 2 to 3 feet. A chance of showers and thunderstorms in the morning. Tuesday night, southeast winds 5 to 10 knots. Seas 2 to 3 feet. A chance of showers and thunderstorms after midnight. Wednesday, east winds 5 to 10 knots, increasing to 10 to 15 knots in the afternoon. Seas 2 to 3 feet. A chance of showers and thunderstorms in the morning. Wednesday night, southeast winds 10 to 15 knots. Seas around 3 feet. A chance of showers.

winds and seas higher and near thunderstorms. 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The current time is 10:16 p.m. Central Daylight Time. The Austin NOAA Weather Radio Roundup. At 10 p.m. at Austin Bergstrom International, it was partly cloudy. The temperature was 77, the dew point 71, the relative humidity was 82%, the wind southeast at 5 miles an hour, and the pressure was 29.86 inches and rising. At Camp Mabry, it was clear. The temperature was 82, the dew point 70, the relative humidity was 66%, the wind variable at 5 miles an hour, and the pressure was 29.87 inches and rising. The report from Pflugerville was not available. Taylor, partly cloudy, 77. The report from Lago Vista was not available. Georgetown, partly cloudy, 82. San Marcos, partly cloudy, 75. Burnett, clear, 78. Junction, clear, 79. San Antonio, partly cloudy, 80. Corpus Christi, partly cloudy, 76. Houston, partly cloudy, 80. Once again at Austin Bergstrom, it was 77, and at Camp Mabry, it was 82. Elsewhere across the state, College Station, clear, 81. Amarillo, clear, 66. Abilene, clear, 80. Dallas-Fort Worth, mostly cloudy, 84. Your weather synopsis for South Central Texas. Most areas remain dry today, with only a low chance for isolated storms across northern Val Verde County. A low chance for isolated showers and storms is anticipated this weekend across portions of the Hill Country, with dry and warm conditions elsewhere. The chance for rain increases slightly for early next week across all areas as a weak upper-level system approaches from the west. Afternoon highs will generally remain in the mid-80s to the mid-90s, with overnight lows in the mid-60s to mid-70s. Your local forecast. Tonight, partly cloudy. Lows in the lower 70s. South winds 5 to 10 miles per hour. Saturday, partly cloudy. Highs in the lower 90s. South winds 5 to 10 miles per hour with gusts up to 20 miles per hour. Saturday night, mostly cloudy in the evening, then becoming partly cloudy. Lows in the lower 70s. South winds 5 to 10 miles per hour. Sunday, mostly cloudy in the morning, then clearing. Highs in the lower 90s. South winds 5 to 10 miles per hour. Sunday night, partly cloudy. Lows in the mid 70s. South winds 5 to 10 miles per hour. Monday, partly cloudy. A chance of showers and thunderstorms in the afternoon. Highs in the lower 90s. Chance of rain 50%. Monday night, partly cloudy. A chance of showers and thunderstorms in the evening, then a slight chance of showers after midnight. Lows in the mid-70s. Chance of rain 30%. Tuesday and Tuesday night, partly cloudy with a chance of showers and thunderstorms. Highs around 90. Lows in the lower 70s. Chance of rain 50%. Wednesday, mostly cloudy with a slight chance of showers and thunderstorms in the morning, then partly cloudy with a chance of showers and thunderstorms in the afternoon. Highs in the upper 80s. Chance of rain 50%. Wednesday night, partly cloudy. A chance of showers and thunderstorms, mainly in the evening. Lows in the lower 70s. Chance of rain 30%. Thursday, mostly cloudy with a slight chance of showers and thunderstorms in the morning, then partly cloudy with a chance of showers and thunderstorms in the afternoon. Highs in the upper 80s. Chance of rain 40%. Thursday night, partly cloudy in the evening, then becoming mostly cloudy. A slight chance of showers and thunderstorms. Lows in the lower 70s. Friday, mostly cloudy with a slight chance of showers.

and thunderstorms in the morning, then partly cloudy with a chance of showers and thunderstorms in the afternoon. Highs in the upper 80s. Chance of rain 40%. 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The current time is 10:21 p.m. Central Daylight Time. The Austin NOAA Weather Radio Roundup, at 10 p.m. at Austin Bergstrom International, it was partly cloudy. The temperature was 77, the dew point 71, the relative humidity was 82%, the wind southeast at 5 miles an hour, and the pressure was 29.86 inches and rising. At Camp Mabry, it was clear. The temperature was 82, the dew point 70, the relative humidity was 66%, the wind variable at 5 miles an hour, and the pressure was 29.87 inches and rising. The report from Pflugerville was not available. Taylor, partly cloudy 77. The report from Lago Vista was not available. Georgetown, partly cloudy 82. San Marcos, partly cloudy 75. Vernick, clear 78. Junction, clear 79. San Antonio, partly cloudy 80. Corpus Christi, partly cloudy 76. Houston, partly cloudy 80. Once again at Austin Bergstrom it was 77, and at Camp Mabry it was 82. Elsewhere across the state, College Station clear 81. Amarillo clear 66. Abilene clear 80. Dallas-Fort Worth mostly cloudy 84. Your weather synopsis for South Central Texas. Most areas remain dry today, with only a low chance for isolated storms across northern Val Verde County. A low chance for isolated showers and storms is anticipated this weekend across portions of the Hill Country with dry and warm conditions elsewhere. The chance for rain increases slightly for early next week across all areas as a weak upper-level system approaches from the west. Afternoon highs will generally remain in the mid-80s to the mid-90s, with overnight lows in the mid-60s to mid-70s. Your local forecast. Tonight, partly cloudy. Lows in the lower 70s. South winds 5 to 10 miles per hour. Saturday, partly cloudy. Highs in the lower 90s. South winds 5 to 10 miles per hour with gusts up to 20 miles per hour. Saturday night, mostly cloudy in the evening, then becoming partly cloudy. Lows in the lower 70s. South winds 5 to 10 miles per hour. Sunday, mostly cloudy in the morning, then clearing. Highs in the lower 90s. South winds 5 to 10 miles per hour. Sunday night, partly cloudy. Lows in the mid-70s. South winds 5 to 10 miles per hour. Monday, partly cloudy. A chance of showers and thunderstorms in the afternoon. Highs in the lower 90s. Chance of rain 50%. Monday night, partly cloudy. A chance of showers and thunderstorms in the evening, then a slight chance of showers after midnight. Lows in the mid-70s. Chance of rain 30%. Tuesday and Tuesday night, partly cloudy with a chance of showers and thunderstorms. Highs around 90. Lows in the lower 70s. Chance of rain 50%. Wednesday, mostly cloudy with a slight chance of showers and thunderstorms in the morning, then partly cloudy with a chance of showers and thunderstorms in the afternoon. Highs in the upper 80s. Chance of rain 50%. Wednesday night, partly cloudy. A chance of showers and thunderstorms, mainly in the evening. Lows in the lower 70s. Chance of rain 30%. Thursday, mostly cloudy with a slight chance of showers and thunderstorms in the morning, then partly cloudy with a chance of showers and thunderstorms in the afternoon. Highs in the upper 80s. Chance of rain 40%. Thursday night, partly cloudy in the evening, then becoming mostly cloudy. A slight chance of showers and thunderstorms.

lows in the lower 70s. Friday, mostly cloudy with a slight chance of showers and thunderstorms in the morning, then partly cloudy with a chance of showers and thunderstorms in the afternoon. Highs in the upper 80s. Chance of rain 40%. 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The current time is 10:26 p.m. Central Daylight Time. The Austin NOAA Weather Radio Roundup, at 10 p.m. at Austin Bergstrom International, it was partly cloudy. The temperature was 77, the dew point 71, the relative humidity was 82%, the wind southeast at 5 miles an hour, and the pressure was 29.86 inches and rising. At Camp Mabry, it was clear. The temperature was 82, the dew point 70, the relative humidity was 66%, the wind variable at 5 miles an hour, and the pressure was 29.87 inches and rising. The report from Pflugerville was not available. Taylor, partly cloudy 77. The report from Lago Vista was not available. Georgetown, partly cloudy 82. San Marcos, partly cloudy 75. Burnett, clear 78. Junction, clear 79. San Antonio, partly cloudy 80. Corpus Christi, partly cloudy 76. Houston, partly cloudy 80. Once again at Austin Bergstrom it was 77, and at Camp Mabry it was 82. Elsewhere across the state, College Station clear 81. Amarillo clear 66. Abilene clear 80. Dallas-Fort Worth mostly cloudy 84. Your weather synopsis for South Central Texas. Most areas remain dry today, with only a low chance for isolated storms across northern Val Verde County. A low chance for isolated showers and storms is anticipated this weekend across portions of the Hill Country with dry and warm conditions elsewhere. The chance for rain increases slightly for early next week across all areas as a weak upper-level system approaches from the west. Afternoon highs will generally remain in the mid-80s to the mid-90s, with overnight lows in the mid-60s to mid-70s. Your local forecast. Tonight, partly cloudy. Lows in the lower 70s. South winds 5 to 10 miles per hour. Saturday, partly cloudy. Highs in the lower 90s. South winds 5 to 10 miles per hour with gusts up to 20 miles per hour. Saturday night, mostly cloudy in the evening, then becoming partly cloudy. Lows in the lower 70s. South winds 5 to 10 miles per hour. Sunday, mostly cloudy in the morning, then clearing. Highs in the lower 90s. South winds 5 to 10 miles per hour. Sunday night, partly cloudy. Lows in the mid 70s. South winds 5 to 10 miles per hour. Monday, partly cloudy. A chance of showers and thunderstorms in the afternoon. Highs in the lower 90s. Chance of rain 50%. Monday night, partly cloudy. A chance of showers and thunderstorms in the evening, then a slight chance of showers after midnight. Lows in the mid-70s. Chance of rain 30%. Tuesday and Tuesday night, partly cloudy with a chance of showers and thunderstorms. Highs around 90. Lows in the lower 70s. Chance of rain 50%. Wednesday, mostly cloudy with a slight chance of showers and thunderstorms in the morning, then partly cloudy with a chance of showers and thunderstorms in the afternoon. Highs in the upper 80s. Chance of rain 50%. Wednesday night, partly cloudy. A chance of showers and thunderstorms, mainly in the evening. Lows in the lower 70s. Chance of rain 30%. Thursday, mostly cloudy with a slight chance of showers and thunderstorms in the morning, then partly cloudy with a chance of showers and thunderstorms in the afternoon. Highs in the upper 80s. Chance of rain 40%. Thursday night, partly cloudy in the

evening, then becoming mostly cloudy. A slight chance of showers and thunderstorms. Lows in the lower 70s. Friday, mostly cloudy with a slight chance of showers and thunderstorms in the morning, then partly cloudy with a chance of showers and thunderstorms in the afternoon. Highs in the upper 80s. Chance of rain 40%. 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The current time is 10:31 p.m. Central Daylight Time. The Austin NOAA Weather Radio Roundup. At 10 p.m. at Austin Bergstrom International, it was partly cloudy. The temperature was 77, the dew point 71, the relative humidity was 82%, the wind southeast at 5 miles an hour, and the pressure was 29.86 inches and rising. At Camp Mabry, it was clear. The temperature was 82, the dew point 70, the relative humidity was 66%, the wind variable at 5 miles an hour, and the pressure was 29.87 inches and rising. The report from Pflugerville was not available. Taylor, partly cloudy 77. The report from Lago Vista was not available. Georgetown, partly cloudy 82. San Marcos, partly cloudy 75. Vernick, clear 78. Junction, clear 79. San Antonio, partly cloudy 80. Corpus Christi, partly cloudy 76. Houston, partly cloudy 80. Once again at Austin Bergstrom, it was 77, and at Camp Mabry, it was 82. Elsewhere across the state, College City, 76. Houston, partly cloudy 80. Once again at Austin Bergstrom, it was 77, and at Camp Mabry, it was 82. Elsewhere across the state, College Station clear 81. Amarillo clear 66. Abilene clear 80. Dallas-Fort Worth mostly cloudy 84. Your weather synopsis for South Central Texas. Most areas remain dry today, with only a low chance for isolated storms across northern Val Verde County. A low chance for isolated showers and storms is anticipated this weekend across portions of the Hill Country with dry and warm conditions elsewhere. The chance for rain increases slightly for early next week across all areas as a weak upper-level system approaches from the west. Afternoon highs will generally remain in the mid-80s to the mid-90s, with overnight lows in the mid-60s to mid-70s. Your local forecast. Tonight, partly cloudy. Lows in the lower 70s. South winds 5 to 10 miles per hour. Saturday, partly cloudy. Highs in the lower 90s. South winds 5 to 10 miles per hour with gusts up to 20 miles per hour. Saturday night, mostly cloudy in the evening, then becoming partly cloudy. Lows in the lower 70s. South winds 5 to 10 miles per hour. Sunday, mostly cloudy in the morning, then clearing. Highs in the lower 90s. South winds 5 to 10 miles per hour. Sunday night, partly cloudy. Lows in the mid-70s. South winds 5 to 10 miles per hour. Monday, partly cloudy. A chance of showers and thunderstorms in the afternoon. Highs in the lower 90s. Chance of rain 50%. Monday night, partly cloudy. A chance of showers and thunderstorms in the evening, then a slight chance of showers after midnight. Lows in the mid-70s. Chance of rain 30%. Tuesday and Tuesday night, partly cloudy with a chance of showers and thunderstorms. Highs around 90. Lows in the lower 70s. Chance of rain 50%. Wednesday, mostly cloudy with a slight chance of showers and thunderstorms in the morning, then partly cloudy with a chance of showers and thunderstorms in the afternoon. Highs in the upper 80s. Chance of rain 50%. Wednesday night, partly cloudy. A chance of showers and thunderstorms, mainly in the evening. Lows in the lower 70s. Chance of rain.

Thursday, mostly cloudy with a slight chance of showers and thunderstorms in the morning, then partly cloudy with a chance of showers and thunderstorms in the afternoon. Highs in the upper 80s. Chance of rain 40%. Thursday night, partly cloudy in the evening, then becoming mostly cloudy. A slight chance of showers and thunderstorms. Lows in the lower 70s. Friday, mostly cloudy with a slight chance of showers and thunderstorms in the morning, then partly cloudy with a chance of showers and thunderstorms in the afternoon. Highs in the upper 80s. Chance of rain 40%. 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The current time is 10:36 p.m. Central Daylight Time. The Austin NOAA Weather Radio Roundup, at 10 p.m. at Austin Bergstrom International, it was partly cloudy. The temperature was 77, the dew point 71, the relative humidity was 82%, the wind southeast at 5 miles an hour, and the pressure was 29.86 inches and rising. At Camp Mabry, it was clear. The temperature was 82, the dew point 70, the relative humidity was 66%, the wind variable at 5 miles an hour, and the pressure was 29.87 inches and rising. The report from Pflugerville was not available. Taylor, partly cloudy 77. The report from Lago Vista was not available. Georgetown, partly cloudy 82. San Marcos, partly cloudy 75. Vernick, clear 78. Junction, clear 79. San Antonio, partly cloudy 80. Corpus Christi, partly cloudy 76. Houston, partly cloudy 80. Once again at Austin Bergstrom it was 77, and at Camp Mabry it was 82. Elsewhere across the state, College Station clear 81. Amarillo clear 66. Abilene clear 80. Dallas-Fort Worth mostly cloudy 84. Your weather synopsis for South Central Texas. Most areas remain dry today, with only a low chance for isolated storms across northern Val Verde County. A low chance for isolated showers and storms is anticipated this weekend across portions of the hill country with dry and warm conditions elsewhere. The chance for rain increases slightly for early next week across all areas as a weak upper-level system approaches from the west. Afternoon highs will generally remain in the mid-80s to the mid-90s, with overnight lows in the mid-60s to mid-70s. Your local forecast. Tonight, partly cloudy. Lows in the lower 70s. South winds 5 to 10 miles per hour. Saturday, partly cloudy. Highs in the lower 90s. South winds 5 to 10 miles per hour with gusts up to 20 miles per hour. Saturday night, mostly cloudy in the evening, then becoming partly cloudy. Lows in the lower 70s. South winds 5 to 10 miles per hour. Sunday, mostly cloudy in the morning, then clearing. Highs in the lower 90s. South winds 5 to 10 miles per hour. Sunday night, partly cloudy. Lows in the mid 70s. South winds 5 to 10 miles per hour. Monday, partly cloudy. A chance of showers and thunderstorms in the afternoon. Highs in the lower 90s. Chance of rain 50%. Monday night, partly cloudy. A chance of showers and thunderstorms in the evening, then a slight chance of showers after midnight. Lows in the mid-70s. Chance of rain 30%. Tuesday and Tuesday night, partly cloudy with a chance of showers and thunderstorms. Highs around 90. Lows in the lower 70s. Chance of rain 50%. Wednesday, mostly cloudy with a slight chance of showers and thunderstorms in the morning, then partly cloudy with a chance of showers and thunderstorms in the afternoon. Highs in the upper 80s. Chance of rain 50%. Wednesday night, partly cloudy.
a chance of showers and thunderstorms, mainly in the evening. Lows in the lower 70s. Chance of rain 30%. Thursday, mostly cloudy with a slight chance of showers and thunderstorms in the morning, then partly cloudy with a chance of showers and thunderstorms in the afternoon. Highs in the upper 80s. Chance of rain 40%. Thursday night, partly cloudy in the evening, then becoming mostly cloudy. A slight chance of showers and thunderstorms. Lows in the lower 70s. Friday, mostly cloudy with a slight chance of showers and thunderstorms in the morning, then partly cloudy with a chance of showers and thunderstorms in the afternoon. Highs in the upper 80s. Chance of rain 40%. The Tropical Weather Outlook. For the North Atlantic, Caribbean Sea and the Gulf of America, tropical cyclone formation is not expected during the next 7 days. 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The current time is 10:42 p.m. Central Daylight Time. The Austin, NOAA Weather Radio Roundup, at 10 p.m. at Austin Bergstrom International, it was partly cloudy. The temperature was 77, the dew point 71, the relative humidity was 82%, the wind southeast at 5 miles an hour, and the pressure was 29.86 inches and rising. At Camp Mabry, it was clear. The temperature was 82, the dew point 70, the relative humidity was 66%, the wind variable at 5 miles an hour, and the pressure was 29.87 inches and rising. The report from Pflugerville was not available. Taylor, partly cloudy 77. The report from Lago Vista was not available. Georgetown, partly cloudy 82. San Marcos, partly cloudy 75. Burnett, clear 78. Junction, clear 79. San Antonio, partly cloudy 80. Corpus Christi, partly cloudy 76. Houston, partly cloudy 80. Once again at Austin Bergstrom it was 77, and at Camp Mabry it was 82. Elsewhere across the state, College Station clear 81. Amarillo clear 66. Abilene clear 80. Dallas-Fort Worth mostly cloudy 84. The coastal waters forecast from Baffin Bay to Port Aransas out 20 nautical miles. Tonight, southeast winds 10 to 15 knots. Seas around 3 feet. Wave detail, southeast 3 feet at 8 seconds and southeast 2 feet at 3 seconds. Saturday, south winds 10 to 15 knots, becoming southeast 5 to 10 knots in the afternoon. Seas 2 to 3 feet. Wave detail, southeast 3 feet at 7 seconds. Saturday night, southeast winds 10 to 15 knots. Seas 2 to 3 feet. Wave detail, southeast 3 feet at 7 seconds. Sunday, southeast winds 5 to 10 knots. Seas 2 to 3 feet. Wave detail, southeast 3 feet at 6 seconds. Sunday night, southeast winds 10 to 15 knots. Seas 2 to 3 feet. Wave detail, southeast 3 feet at 7 seconds. Monday, southeast winds around 10 knots. Seas 2 to 3 feet. Wave detail, southeast 3 feet at 6 seconds. Monday night, southeast winds 5 to 10 knots. Seas 2 to 3 feet. Tuesday, east winds 5 to 10 knots. Seas 2 to 3 feet. A chance of showers and thunderstorms in the morning. Tuesday night, southeast winds 5 to 10 knots. Seas 2 to 3 feet. A chance of showers and thunderstorms after midnight. Wednesday, east winds 5 to 10 knots, increasing to 10 to 15 knots in the afternoon. Seas 2 to 3 feet. A chance of showers and thunderstorms in the morning. Wednesday night, southeast winds 10 to 15 knots. Seas around 3 feet. A chance of showers after midnight.
winds and seas higher in

Your weather synopsis for South Central Texas. Most areas remain dry today, with only a low chance for isolated storms across northern Val Verde County. A low chance for isolated showers and storms is anticipated this weekend across portions of the Hill Country with dry and warm conditions elsewhere. The chance for rain increases slightly for early next week across all areas as a weak upper-level system approaches from the west. Afternoon highs will generally remain in the mid-80s to the mid-90s, with overnight lows in the mid-60s to mid-70s. Your local forecast. Tonight, partly cloudy. Lows in the lower 70s. South winds 5 to 10 miles per hour. Saturday, partly cloudy. Highs in the lower 90s. South winds 5 to 10 miles per hour with gusts up to 20 miles per hour. Saturday night, mostly cloudy in the evening, then becoming partly cloudy. Lows in the lower 70s. South winds 5 to 10 miles per hour. Sunday, mostly cloudy in the morning, then clearing. Highs in the lower 90s. South winds 5 to 10 miles per hour. Sunday night, partly cloudy. Lows in the mid-70s. South winds 5 to 10 miles per hour. Monday, partly cloudy. A chance of showers and thunderstorms in the afternoon. Highs in the lower 90s. Chance of rain 50%. Monday night, partly cloudy. A chance of showers and thunderstorms in the evening, then a slight chance of showers after midnight. Lows in the mid-70s. Chance of rain 30%. Tuesday and Tuesday night, partly cloudy with a chance of showers and thunderstorms. Highs around 90. Lows in the lower 70s. Chance of rain 50%. Wednesday, mostly cloudy with a slight chance of showers and thunderstorms in the morning, then partly cloudy with a chance of showers and thunderstorms in the afternoon. Highs in the upper 80s. Chance of rain 50%. Wednesday night, partly cloudy. A chance of showers and thunderstorms, mainly in the evening. Lows in the lower 70s. Chance of rain 30%. Thursday, mostly cloudy with a slight chance of showers and thunderstorms in the morning, then partly cloudy with a chance of showers and thunderstorms in the afternoon. Highs in the upper 80s. Chance of rain 40%. Thursday night, partly cloudy in the evening, then becoming mostly cloudy. A slight chance of showers and thunderstorms. Lows in the lower 70s. Friday, mostly cloudy with a slight chance of showers and thunderstorms in the morning, then partly cloudy with a chance of showers and thunderstorms in the afternoon. Highs in the upper 80s. Chance of rain 40%. 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The current time is 10:49 p.m. Central Daylight Time. The Austin NOAA Weather Radio Roundup, at 10 p.m. at Austin Bergstrom International, it was partly cloudy. The temperature was 77, the dew point 71, the relative humidity was 82%, the wind southeast at 5 miles an hour, and the pressure was 29.86 inches and rising. At Camp Mabry, it was clear. The temperature was 82, the dew point 70, the relative humidity was 66%, the wind variable at 5 miles an hour, and the pressure was 29.87 inches and rising. The report from Pflugerville was not available. Taylor, partly cloudy 77. The report from Lago Vista was not available. Georgetown, partly cloudy 82. San Marcos, partly cloudy 75. Burnett, clear 78. Junction, clear 79. San Antonio, partly cloudy 80. Corpus Christi, partly cloudy 76. Houston, partly cloudy 80. Once again at Austin Bergstrom it was 77, and at Camp Mabry it was 82. Elsewhere across the state, College Station clear 81. Amarillo clear 66.
Abilene clear 80. Dallas-Fort Worth mostly cloudy 84. Your weather synopsis for South Central Texas. Most areas remain dry today, with only a low chance for isolated storms across northern Val Verde County. A low chance for isolated showers and storms is anticipated this weekend across portions of the Hill Country with dry and warm conditions elsewhere. The chance for rain increases slightly for early next week across all areas as a weak upper-level system approaches from the west. Afternoon highs will generally remain in the mid-80s to the mid-90s, with overnight lows in the mid-60s to mid-70s. Your local forecast. Tonight, partly cloudy. Lows in the lower 70s. South winds 5 to 10 miles per hour. Saturday, partly cloudy. Highs in the lower 90s. South winds 5 to 10 miles per hour with gusts up to 20 miles per hour. Saturday night, mostly cloudy in the evening, then becoming partly cloudy. Lows in the lower 70s. South winds 5 to 10 miles per hour. Sunday, mostly cloudy in the morning, then clearing. Highs in the lower 90s. South winds 5 to 10 miles per hour. Sunday night, partly cloudy. Lows in the mid-70s. South winds 5 to 10 miles per hour. Monday, partly cloudy. A chance of showers and thunderstorms in the afternoon. Highs in the lower 90s. Chance of rain 50%. Monday night, partly cloudy. A chance of showers and thunderstorms in the evening, then a slight chance of showers after midnight. Lows in the mid-70s. Chance of rain 30%. Tuesday and Tuesday night, partly cloudy with a chance of showers and thunderstorms. Highs around 90. Lows in the lower 70s. Chance of rain 50%. Wednesday, mostly cloudy with a slight chance of showers and thunderstorms in the morning, then partly cloudy with a chance of showers and thunderstorms in the afternoon. Highs in the upper 80s. Chance of rain 50%. Wednesday night, partly cloudy. A chance of showers and thunderstorms, mainly in the evening. Lows in the lower 70s. Chance of rain 30%. Thursday, mostly cloudy with a slight chance of showers and thunderstorms in the morning, then partly cloudy with a chance of showers and thunderstorms in the afternoon. Highs in the upper 80s. Chance of rain 40%. Thursday night, partly cloudy in the evening, then becoming mostly cloudy. A slight chance of showers and thunderstorms. Lows in the lower 70s. Friday, mostly cloudy with a slight chance of showers and thunderstorms in the morning, then partly cloudy with a chance of showers and thunderstorms in the afternoon. Highs in the upper 80s. Chance of rain 40%. 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The current time is 10:54 p.m. Central Daylight Time. The Austin NOAA Weather Radio Roundup, at 10 p.m. at Austin Bergstrom International, it was partly cloudy. The temperature was 77, the dew point 71, the relative humidity was 82%, the wind southeast at 5 miles an hour, and the pressure was 29.86 inches and rising. At Camp Mabry, it was clear. The temperature was 82, the dew point 70, the relative humidity was 66%, the wind variable at 5 miles an hour, and the pressure was 29.87 inches and rising. The report from Pflugerville was not available. Taylor, partly cloudy 77. The report from Lago Vista was not available. Georgetown, partly cloudy 82. San Marcos, partly cloudy 75. Vernick, clear 78. Junction, clear 79. San Antonio, partly cloudy 80. Corpus Christi, partly cloudy 76. Houston, partly cloudy 80. Once again at Austin Bergstrom it was 77, and at Camp Mabry it was

82. Elsewhere across the state, College Station clear 81. Amarillo clear 66. Abilene clear 80. Dallas-Fort Worth mostly cloudy 84. Your weather synopsis for South Central Texas. Most areas remain dry today, with only a low chance for isolated storms across northern Val Verde County. A low chance for isolated showers and storms is anticipated this weekend across portions of the Hill Country with dry and warm conditions elsewhere. The chance for rain increases slightly for early next week across all areas as a weak upper-level system approaches from the west. Afternoon highs will generally remain in the mid-80s to the mid-90s, with overnight lows in the mid-60s to mid-70s. Your local forecast. Tonight, partly cloudy. Lows in the lower 70s. South winds 5 to 10 miles per hour. Saturday, partly cloudy. Highs in the lower 90s. South winds 5 to 10 miles per hour with gusts up to 20 miles per hour. Saturday night, mostly cloudy in the evening, then becoming partly cloudy. Lows in the lower 70s. South winds 5 to 10 miles per hour. Sunday, mostly cloudy in the morning, then clearing. Highs in the lower 90s. South winds 5 to 10 miles per hour. Sunday night, partly cloudy. Lows in the mid-70s. South winds 5 to 10 miles per hour. Monday, partly cloudy. A chance of showers and thunderstorms in the afternoon. Highs in the lower 90s. Chance of rain 50%. Monday night, partly cloudy. A chance of showers and thunderstorms in the evening, then a slight chance of showers after midnight. Lows in the mid-70s. Chance of rain 30%. Tuesday and Tuesday night, partly cloudy with a chance of showers and thunderstorms. Highs around 90. Lows in the lower 70s. Chance of rain 50%. Wednesday, mostly cloudy with a slight chance of showers and thunderstorms in the morning, then partly cloudy with a chance of showers and thunderstorms in the afternoon. Highs in the upper 80s. Chance of rain 50%. Wednesday night, partly cloudy. A chance of showers and thunderstorms, mainly in the evening. Lows in the lower 70s. Chance of rain 30%. Thursday, mostly cloudy with a slight chance of showers and thunderstorms in the morning, then partly cloudy with a chance of showers and thunderstorms in the afternoon. Highs in the upper 80s. Chance of rain 40%. Thursday night, partly cloudy in the evening, then becoming mostly cloudy. A slight chance of showers and thunderstorms. Lows in the lower 70s. Friday, mostly cloudy with a slight chance of showers and thunderstorms in the morning, then partly cloudy with a chance of showers and thunderstorms in the afternoon. Highs in the upper 80s. Chance of rain 40%. 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The current time is 10:59 p.m. Central Daylight Time. The Austin, NOAA Weather Radio Roundup, at 10 p.m. at Austin Bergstrom International, it was partly cloudy. The temperature was 77, the dew point 71, the relative humidity was 82%, the wind southeast at 5 miles an hour, and the pressure was 29.86 inches and rising. At Camp Mabry, it was clear. The temperature was 82, the dew point 70, the relative humidity was 66%, the wind variable at 5 miles an hour, and the pressure was 29.87 inches and rising. The report from Pflugerville was not available. Taylor, partly cloudy 77. The report from Lago Vista was not available. Georgetown, partly cloudy 82. San Marcos, partly cloudy 75. Burnett, clear 78. Junction, clear 79. San Antonio, partly cloudy 80. Corpus Christi, partly cloudy 76.
Houston Park.

cloudy 80. Once again at Austin Bergstrom, it was 77, and at Camp Mabry, it was 82. Elsewhere across the state, College Station clear 81. Amarillo clear 66. Abilene clear 80. Dallas-Fort Worth mostly cloudy 84. Your weather synopsis for South Central Texas. Most areas remain dry today, with only a low chance for isolated storms across northern Val Verde County. A low chance for isolated showers and storms is anticipated this weekend across portions of the Hill Country with dry and warm conditions elsewhere. The chance for rain increases slightly for early next week across all areas as a weak upper-level system approaches from the west. Afternoon highs will generally remain in the mid-80s to the mid-90s, with overnight lows in the mid-60s to mid-70s. Your local forecast. Tonight, partly cloudy. Lows in the lower 70s. South winds 5 to 10 miles per hour. Saturday, partly cloudy. Highs in the lower 90s. South winds 5 to 10 miles per hour with gusts up to 20 miles per hour. Saturday night, mostly cloudy in the evening, then becoming partly cloudy. Lows in the lower 70s. South winds 5 to 10 miles per hour. Sunday, mostly cloudy in the morning, then clearing. Highs in the lower 90s. South winds 5 to 10 miles per hour. Sunday night, partly cloudy. Lows in the mid-70s. South winds 5 to 10 miles per hour. Monday, partly cloudy. A chance of showers and thunderstorms in the afternoon. Highs in the lower 90s. Chance of rain 50%. Monday night, partly cloudy. A chance of showers and thunderstorms in the evening, then a slight chance of showers after midnight. Lows in the mid-70s. Chance of rain 30%. Tuesday and Tuesday night, partly cloudy with a chance of showers and thunderstorms. Highs around 90. Lows in the lower 70s. Chance of rain 50%. Wednesday, mostly cloudy with a slight chance of showers and thunderstorms in the morning, then partly cloudy with a chance of showers and thunderstorms in the afternoon. Highs in the upper 80s. Chance of rain 50%. Wednesday night, partly cloudy. A chance of showers and thunderstorms, mainly in the evening. Lows in the lower 70s. Chance of rain 30%. Thursday, mostly cloudy with a slight chance of showers and thunderstorms in the morning, then partly cloudy with a chance of showers and thunderstorms in the afternoon. Highs in the upper 80s. Chance of rain 40%. Thursday night, partly cloudy in the evening, then becoming mostly cloudy. A slight chance of showers and thunderstorms. Lows in the lower 70s. Friday, mostly cloudy with a slight chance of showers and thunderstorms in the morning, then partly cloudy with a chance of showers and thunderstorms in the afternoon. Highs in the upper 80s. Chance of rain 40%. 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The current time is 11:04 p.m. Central Daylight Time. The Austin NOAA Weather Radio Roundup, at 10 p.m. at Austin Bergstrom International, it was partly cloudy. The temperature was 77, the dew point 71, the relative humidity was 82%, the wind southeast at 5 miles an hour, and the pressure was 29.86 inches and rising. At Camp Mabry, it was clear. The temperature was 82, the dew point 70, the relative humidity was 66%, the wind variable at 5 miles an hour, and the pressure was 29.87 inches and rising. The report from Pflugerville was not available. Taylor, partly cloudy 77. The report from Lago Vista was not available. Georgetown, partly cloudy 82. San Marcos, partly cloudy 75. Burnett, clear 78. Junction, clear 79. San Antonio, partly

weak across all areas as a weak upper-level system approaches from the west. Afternoon highs will generally remain in the mid-80s to the mid-90s, with overnight lows in the mid-60s to mid-70s. Your local forecast. Tonight, partly cloudy. Lows in the lower 70s. South winds 5 to 10 miles per hour. Saturday, partly cloudy. Highs in the lower 90s. South winds 5 to 10 miles per hour with gusts up to 20 miles per hour. Saturday night, mostly cloudy in the evening, then becoming partly cloudy. Lows in the lower 70s. South winds 5 to 10 miles per hour. Sunday, mostly cloudy in the morning, then clearing. Highs in the lower 90s. South winds 5 to 10 miles per hour. Sunday night, partly cloudy. Lows in the mid-70s. South winds 5 to 10 miles per hour. Monday, partly cloudy. A chance of showers and thunderstorms in the afternoon. Highs in the lower 90s. Chance of rain 50%. Monday night, partly cloudy. A chance of showers and thunderstorms in the evening, then a slight chance of showers after midnight. Lows in the mid-70s. Chance of rain 30%. Tuesday and Tuesday night, partly cloudy with a chance of showers and thunderstorms. Highs around 90. Lows in the lower 70s. Chance of rain 50%. Wednesday, mostly cloudy with a slight chance of showers and thunderstorms in the morning, then partly cloudy with a chance of showers and thunderstorms in the afternoon. Highs in the upper 80s. Chance of rain 50%. Wednesday night, partly cloudy. A chance of showers and thunderstorms, mainly in the evening. Lows in the lower 70s. Chance of rain 30%. Thursday, mostly cloudy with a slight chance of showers and thunderstorms in the morning, then partly cloudy with a chance of showers and thunderstorms in the afternoon. Highs in the upper 80s. Chance of rain 40%. Thursday night, partly cloudy in the evening, then becoming mostly cloudy. A slight chance of showers and thunderstorms. Lows in the lower 70s. Friday, mostly cloudy with a slight chance of showers and thunderstorms in the morning, then partly cloudy with a chance of showers and thunderstorms in the afternoon. Highs in the upper 80s. Chance of rain 40%. 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The current time is 11:09 p.m. Central Daylight Time. Your weather synopsis for South Central Texas. Most areas remain dry today, with only a low chance for isolated storms across northern Val Verde County. A low chance for isolated showers and storms is anticipated this weekend across portions of the hill country with dry and warm conditions elsewhere. The chance for rain increases slightly for early next week across all areas as a weak upper-level system approaches from the west. Afternoon highs will generally remain in the mid-80s to the mid-90s, with overnight lows in the mid-60s to mid-70s. Your local forecast. Tonight, partly cloudy. Lows in the lower 70s. South winds 5 to 10 miles per hour. Saturday, partly cloudy. Highs in the lower 90s. South winds 5 to 10 miles per hour with gusts up to 20 miles per hour. Saturday night, mostly cloudy in the evening, then becoming partly cloudy. Lows in the lower 70s. South winds 5 to 10 miles per hour. Sunday, mostly cloudy in the morning, then clearing. Highs in the lower 90s. South winds 5 to 10 miles per hour. Sunday night, partly cloudy. Lows in the mid-70s. South winds 5 to 10 miles per hour. Monday, partly cloudy. A chance of showers and thunderstorms in the afternoon. Highs in the lower 90s. Chance of rain 50%. Monday night, partly cloudy.
a chance of shower.

showers and thunderstorms in the evening, then a slight chance of showers after midnight. Lows in the mid-70s. Chance of rain 30%. Tuesday and Tuesday night, partly cloudy with a chance of showers and thunderstorms. Highs around 90. Lows in the lower 70s. Chance of rain 50%. Wednesday, mostly cloudy with a slight chance of showers and thunderstorms in the morning, then partly cloudy with a chance of showers and thunderstorms in the afternoon. Highs in the upper 80s. Chance of rain 50%. Wednesday night, partly cloudy. A chance of showers and thunderstorms, mainly in the evening. Lows in the lower 70s. Chance of rain 30%. Thursday, mostly cloudy with a slight chance of showers and thunderstorms in the morning, then partly cloudy with a chance of showers and thunderstorms in the afternoon. Highs in the upper 80s. Chance of rain 40%. Thursday night, partly cloudy in the evening, then becoming mostly cloudy. A slight chance of showers and thunderstorms. Lows in the lower 70s. Friday, mostly cloudy with a slight chance of showers and thunderstorms in the morning, then partly cloudy with a chance of showers and thunderstorms in the afternoon. Highs in the upper 80s. Chance of rain 40%. The Tropical Weather Outlook. For the North Atlantic, Caribbean Sea, and the Gulf of America, tropical cyclone formation is not expected during the next 7 days. The coastal waters forecast from Baffin Bay to Port Aransas out 20 nautical miles. Tonight, southeast winds 10 to 15 knots. Seas around 3 feet. Wave detail, southeast 3 feet at 8 seconds and southeast 2 feet at 3 seconds. Saturday, south winds 10 to 15 knots, becoming southeast 5 to 10 knots in the afternoon. Seas 2 to 3 feet. Wave detail, southeast 3 feet at 7 seconds. Saturday night, southeast winds 10 to 15 knots. Seas 2 to 3 feet. Wave detail, southeast 3 feet at 7 seconds. Sunday, southeast winds 5 to 10 knots. Seas 2 to 3 feet. Wave detail, southeast 3 feet at 6 seconds. Sunday night, southeast winds 10 to 15 knots. Seas 2 to 3 feet. Wave detail, southeast 3 feet at 7 seconds. Monday, southeast winds around 10 knots. Seas 2 to 3 feet. Wave detail, southeast 3 feet at 6 seconds. Monday night, southeast winds 5 to 10 knots. Seas 2 to 3 feet. Tuesday, east winds 5 to 10 knots. Seas 2 to 3 feet. A chance of showers and thunderstorms in the morning. Tuesday night, southeast winds 5 to 10 knots. Seas 2 to 3 feet. A chance of showers and thunderstorms after midnight. Wednesday, east winds 5 to 10 knots, increasing to 10 to 15 knots in the afternoon. Seas 2 to 3 feet. A chance of showers and thunderstorms in the morning. Wednesday night, southeast winds 10 to 15 knots. Seas around 3 feet. A chance of showers after midnight. Winds and seas higher and near thunderstorms. 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The current time is 11:16 p.m. Central Daylight Time. The Austin NOAA Weather Radio Roundup, at 11 p.m. at Austin Bergstrom International, it was partly cloudy. The temperature was 76, the dew point 71, the relative humidity was 85%, the wind south at 6 miles an hour, and the pressure was 29.88 inches and rising. At Camp Mabry, it was clear. The temperature was 81, the dew point 70, the relative humidity was 69%, the wind south at 3 miles an hour, and the pressure was 29.89 inches and rising. The report from Pflugerville was not available. Taylor Clear 77.

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Georgetown Clear 81. San Marcos Clear 78. Burnett Partly Cloudy 77. Junction Partly Cloudy 76. San Antonio Partly Cloudy 79. Corpus Christi Partly Cloudy 76. Houston Partly Cloudy 78. Once again at Austin Bergstrom it was 76, and at Camp Mabry it was 81. Elsewhere across the state, College Station Partly Cloudy 79. Amarillo Clear 64. Abilene Mostly Cloudy 81. Dallas-Fort Worth Mostly Cloudy 82. Your weather synopsis for South Central Texas. Most areas remain dry today, with only a low chance for isolated storms across northern Val Verde County. A low chance for isolated showers and storms is anticipated this weekend across portions of the Hill Country with dry and warm conditions elsewhere. The chance for rain increases slightly for early next week across all areas as a weak upper-level system approaches from the west. Afternoon highs will generally remain in the mid-80s to the mid-90s, with overnight lows in the mid-60s to mid-70s. Your local forecast. Tonight, partly cloudy. Lows in the lower 70s. South winds 5 to 10 miles per hour. Saturday, partly cloudy. Highs in the lower 90s. South winds 5 to 10 miles per hour with gusts up to 20 miles per hour. Saturday night, mostly cloudy in the evening, then becoming partly cloudy. Lows in the lower 70s. South winds 5 to 10 miles per hour. Sunday, mostly cloudy in the morning, then clearing. Highs in the lower 90s. South winds 5 to 10 miles per hour. Sunday night, partly cloudy. Lows in the mid-70s. South winds 5 to 10 miles per hour. Monday, partly cloudy. A chance of showers and thunderstorms in the afternoon. Highs in the lower 90s. Chance of rain 50%. Monday night, partly cloudy. A chance of showers and thunderstorms in the evening, then a slight chance of showers after midnight. Lows in the mid-70s. Chance of rain 30%. Tuesday and Tuesday night, partly cloudy with a chance of showers and thunderstorms. Highs around 90. Lows in the lower 70s. Chance of rain 50%. Wednesday, mostly cloudy with a slight chance of showers and thunderstorms in the morning, then partly cloudy with a chance of showers and thunderstorms in the afternoon. Highs in the upper 80s. Chance of rain 50%. Wednesday night, partly cloudy. A chance of showers and thunderstorms, mainly in the evening. Lows in the lower 70s. Chance of rain 30%. Thursday, mostly cloudy with a slight chance of showers and thunderstorms in the morning, then partly cloudy with a chance of showers and thunderstorms in the afternoon. Highs in the upper 80s. Chance of rain 40%. Thursday night, partly cloudy in the evening, then becoming mostly cloudy. A slight chance of showers and thunderstorms. Lows in the lower 70s. Friday, mostly cloudy with a slight chance of showers and thunderstorms in the morning, then partly cloudy with a chance of showers and thunderstorms in the afternoon. Highs in the upper 80s. Chance of rain 40%. 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The current time is 11:21 p.m. Central Daylight Time. The Austin NOAA Weather Radio Roundup, at 11 p.m. at Austin Bergstrom International, it was partly cloudy. The temperature was 76, the dew point 71, the relative humidity was 85%, the wind south at 6 miles an hour, and the pressure was 29.88 inches and rising. At Camp Mabry, it was clear. The temperature was 81, the dew point 70, the relative humidity was 69%, the wind south at 3 miles an hour, and the pressure was 29.89 inches.

rising. The report from Pflugerville was not available. Taylor Clear 77. The report from Lago Vista was not available. Georgetown Clear 81. San Marcos Clear 78. Burnett Partly Cloudy 77. Junction Partly Cloudy 76. San Antonio Partly Cloudy 79. Corpus Christi Partly Cloudy 76. Houston Partly Cloudy 78. Once again at Austin Bergstrom it was 76, and at Camp Mabry it was 81. Elsewhere across the state, College Station Partly Cloudy 79. Amarillo Clear 64. Abilene Mostly Cloudy 81. Dallas-Fort Worth Mostly Cloudy 82. Your weather synopsis for South Central Texas. Most areas remain dry today, with only a low chance for isolated storms across northern Val Verde County. A low chance for isolated showers and storms is anticipated this weekend across portions of the Hill Country with dry and warm conditions elsewhere. The chance for rain increases slightly for early next week across all areas as a weak upper-level system approaches from the west. Afternoon highs will generally remain in the mid-80s to the mid-90s, with overnight lows in the mid-60s to mid-70s. Your local forecast. Tonight, partly cloudy. Lows in the lower 70s. South winds 5 to 10 miles per hour. Saturday, partly cloudy. Highs in the lower 90s. South winds 5 to 10 miles per hour with gusts up to 20 miles per hour. Saturday night, mostly cloudy in the evening, then becoming partly cloudy. Lows in the lower 70s. South winds 5 to 10 miles per hour. Sunday, mostly cloudy in the morning, then clearing. Highs in the lower 90s. South winds 5 to 10 miles per hour. Sunday night, partly cloudy. Lows in the mid-70s. South winds 5 to 10 miles per hour. Monday, partly cloudy. A chance of showers and thunderstorms in the afternoon. Highs in the lower 90s. Chance of rain 50%. Monday night, partly cloudy. A chance of showers and thunderstorms in the evening, then a slight chance of showers after midnight. Lows in the mid-70s. Chance of rain 30%. Tuesday and Tuesday night, partly cloudy with a chance of showers and thunderstorms. Highs around 90. Lows in the lower 70s. Chance of rain 50%. Wednesday, mostly cloudy with a slight chance of showers and thunderstorms in the morning, then partly cloudy with a chance of showers and thunderstorms in the afternoon. Highs in the upper 80s. Chance of rain 50%. Wednesday night, partly cloudy. A chance of showers and thunderstorms, mainly in the evening. Lows in the lower 70s. Chance of rain 30%. Thursday, mostly cloudy with a slight chance of showers and thunderstorms in the morning, then partly cloudy with a chance of showers and thunderstorms in the afternoon. Highs in the upper 80s. Chance of rain 40%. Thursday night, partly cloudy in the evening, then becoming mostly cloudy. A slight chance of showers and thunderstorms. Lows in the lower 70s. Friday, mostly cloudy with a slight chance of showers and thunderstorms in the morning, then partly cloudy with a chance of showers and thunderstorms in the afternoon. Highs in the upper 80s. Chance of rain 40%. 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The current time is 11:26 p.m. Central Daylight Time. The Austin NOAA Weather Radio Roundup, at 11 p.m. at Austin Bergstrom International, it was partly cloudy. The temperature was 76, the dew point 71, the relative humidity was 85%, the wind south at 6 miles an hour, and the pressure was 29.88 inches and rising. At Camp Mabry, it was clear. The temperature was 81, the dew point 70.

The relative humidity was 69%, the wind south at 3 miles an hour, and the pressure was 29.89 inches and rising. The report from Pflugerville was not available. Taylor Clear 77. The report from Lago Vista was not available. Georgetown Clear 81. San Marcos Clear 78. Burnett Partly Cloudy 77. Junction Partly Cloudy 76. San Antonio Partly Cloudy 79. Corpus Christi Partly Cloudy 76. Houston Partly Cloudy 78. Once again at Austin Bergstrom it was 76, and at Camp Mabry it was 81. Elsewhere across the state, College Station Partly Cloudy 79. Amarillo Clear 64. Abilene Mostly Cloudy 81. Dallas-Fort Worth Mostly Cloudy 82. Your weather synopsis for South Central Texas. Most areas remain dry today, with only a low chance for isolated storms across northern Val Verde County. A low chance for isolated showers and storms is anticipated this weekend across portions of the Hill Country with dry and warm conditions elsewhere. The chance for rain increases slightly for early next week across all areas as a weak upper-level system approaches from the west. Afternoon highs will generally remain in the mid-80s to the mid-90s, with overnight lows in the mid-60s to mid-70s. Your local forecast. Tonight, partly cloudy. Lows in the lower 70s. South winds 5 to 10 miles per hour. Saturday, partly cloudy. Highs in the lower 90s. South winds 5 to 10 miles per hour with gusts up to 20 miles per hour. Saturday night, mostly cloudy in the evening, then becoming partly cloudy. Lows in the lower 70s. South winds 5 to 10 miles per hour. Sunday, mostly cloudy in the morning, then clearing. Highs in the lower 90s. South winds 5 to 10 miles per hour. Sunday night, partly cloudy. Lows in the mid-70s. South winds 5 to 10 miles per hour. Monday, partly cloudy. A chance of showers and thunderstorms in the afternoon. Highs in the lower 90s. Chance of rain 50%. Monday night, partly cloudy. A chance of showers and thunderstorms in the evening, then a slight chance of showers after midnight. Lows in the mid-70s. Chance of rain 30%. Tuesday and Tuesday night, partly cloudy with a chance of showers and thunderstorms. Highs around 90. Lows in the lower 70s. Chance of rain 50%. Wednesday, mostly cloudy with a slight chance of showers and thunderstorms in the morning, then partly cloudy with a chance of showers and thunderstorms in the afternoon. Highs in the upper 80s. Chance of rain 50%. Wednesday night, partly cloudy. A chance of showers and thunderstorms, mainly in the evening. Lows in the lower 70s. Chance of rain 30%. Thursday, mostly cloudy with a slight chance of showers and thunderstorms in the morning, then partly cloudy with a chance of showers and thunderstorms in the afternoon. Highs in the upper 80s. Chance of rain 40%. Thursday night, partly cloudy in the evening, then becoming mostly cloudy. A slight chance of showers and thunderstorms. Lows in the lower 70s. Friday, mostly cloudy with a slight chance of showers and thunderstorms in the morning, then partly cloudy with a chance of showers and thunderstorms in the afternoon. Highs in the upper 80s. Chance of rain 40%. 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The current time is 11:31 p.m. Central Daylight Time. The Austin NOAA Weather Radio Roundup at 11 p.m. at Austin Bergstrom International. It was partly cloudy. The temperature was 76, the dew point 71, the relative humidity was 85%, the wind south at 6 miles an hour, and the pressure was 29.88 inches and rising.

at Camp Mabry. It was clear. The temperature was 81, the dew point 70. The relative humidity was 69%, the wind south at 3 miles an hour, and the pressure was 29.89 inches and rising. The report from Pflugerville was not available. Taylor Clear 77. The report from Lago Vista was not available. Georgetown Clear 81. San Marcos Clear 78. Burnett Partly Cloudy 77. Junction Partly Cloudy 76. San Antonio Partly Cloudy 79. Corpus Christi Partly Cloudy 76. Houston Partly Cloudy 78. Once again at Austin Bergstrom it was 76, and at Camp Mabry it was 81. Elsewhere across the state, College Station Partly Cloudy 79. Amarillo Clear 64. Abilene Mostly Cloudy 81. Dallas Fort Worth Mostly Cloudy 82. Your weather synopsis for South Central Texas. Most areas remain dry today, with only a low chance for isolated storms across northern Val Verde County. A low chance for isolated showers and storms is anticipated this weekend across portions of the Hill Country with dry and warm, and only a low chance for isolated storms across northern Val Verde County. A low chance for isolated showers and storms is anticipated this weekend across portions of the Hill Country with dry and warm conditions elsewhere. The chance for rain increases slightly for early next week across all areas as a weak upper-level system approaches from the west. Afternoon highs will generally remain in the mid-80s to the mid-90s, with overnight lows in the mid-60s to mid-70s. Your local forecast. Tonight, partly cloudy. Lows in the lower 70s. South winds 5 to 10 miles per hour. Saturday, partly cloudy. Highs in the lower 90s. South winds 5 to 10 miles per hour with gusts up to 20 miles per hour. Saturday night, mostly cloudy in the evening, then becoming partly cloudy. Lows in the lower 70s. South winds 5 to 10 miles per hour. Sunday, mostly cloudy in the morning, then clearing. Highs in the lower 90s. South winds 5 to 10 miles per hour. Sunday night, partly cloudy. Lows in the mid-70s. South winds 5 to 10 miles per hour. Monday, partly cloudy. A chance of showers and thunderstorms in the afternoon. Highs in the lower 90s. Chance of rain 50%. Monday night, partly cloudy. A chance of showers and thunderstorms in the evening, then a slight chance of showers after midnight. Lows in the mid-70s. Chance of rain 30%. Tuesday and Tuesday night, partly cloudy with a chance of showers and thunderstorms. Highs around 90. Lows in the lower 70s. Chance of rain 50%. Wednesday, mostly cloudy with a slight chance of showers and thunderstorms in the morning, then partly cloudy with a chance of showers and thunderstorms in the afternoon. Highs in the upper 80s. Chance of rain 50%. Wednesday night, partly cloudy. A chance of showers and thunderstorms, mainly in the evening. Lows in the lower 70s. Chance of rain 30%. Thursday, mostly cloudy with a slight chance of showers and thunderstorms in the morning, then partly cloudy with a chance of showers and thunderstorms in the afternoon. Highs in the upper 80s. Chance of rain 40%. Thursday night, partly cloudy in the evening, then becoming mostly cloudy. A slight chance of showers and thunderstorms. Lows in the lower 70s. Friday, mostly cloudy with a slight chance of showers and thunderstorms in the morning, then partly cloudy with a chance of showers and thunderstorms in the afternoon. Highs in the upper 80s. Chance of rain 40%. 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

the Austin NOAA Weather Radio Roundup at 11 p.m. at Austin Bergstrom International. It was partly cloudy. The temperature was 76, the dew point 71, the relative humidity was 85%, the wind south at 6 miles an hour, and the pressure was 29.88 inches and rising. At Camp Mabry, it was clear. The temperature was 81, the dew point 70, the relative humidity was 69%, the wind south at 3 miles an hour, and the pressure was 29.89 inches and rising. The report from Pflugerville was not available. Taylor Clear 77. The report from Lago Vista was not available. Georgetown Clear 81. San Marcos Clear 78. Burnett Partly Cloudy 77. Junction Partly Cloudy 76. San Antonio Partly Cloudy 79. Corpus Christi Partly Cloudy 76. Houston Partly Cloudy 78. Once again at Austin Bergstrom it was 76, and at Camp Mabry it was 81. Elsewhere across the state, College Station Partly Cloudy 79. Amarillo Clear 64. Abilene Mostly Cloudy 81. Dallas-Fort Worth Mostly Cloudy 82. Your weather synopsis for South Central Texas. Most areas remain dry today, with only a low chance for isolated storms across northern Val Verde County. A low chance for isolated showers and storms is anticipated this weekend across portions of the Hill Country with dry and warm conditions elsewhere. The chance for rain increases slightly for early next week across all areas as a weak upper-level system approaches from the west. Afternoon highs will generally remain in the mid-80s to the mid-90s, with overnight lows in the mid-60s to mid-70s. Your local forecast. Tonight, partly cloudy. Lows in the lower 70s. South winds 5 to 10 miles per hour. Saturday, partly cloudy. Highs in the lower 90s. South winds 5 to 10 miles per hour with gusts up to 20 miles per hour. Saturday night, mostly cloudy in the evening, then becoming partly cloudy. Lows in the lower 70s. South winds 5 to 10 miles per hour. Sunday, mostly cloudy in the morning, then clearing. Highs in the lower 90s. South winds 5 to 10 miles per hour. Sunday night, partly cloudy. Lows in the mid-70s. South winds 5 to 10 miles per hour. Monday, partly cloudy. A chance of showers and thunderstorms in the afternoon. Highs in the lower 90s. Chance of rain 50%. Monday night, partly cloudy. A chance of showers and thunderstorms in the evening, then a slight chance of showers after midnight. Lows in the mid-70s. Chance of rain 30%. Tuesday and Tuesday night, partly cloudy with a chance of showers and thunderstorms. Highs around 90. Lows in the lower 70s. Chance of rain 50%. Wednesday, mostly cloudy with a slight chance of showers and thunderstorms in the morning, then partly cloudy with a chance of showers and thunderstorms in the afternoon. Highs in the upper 80s. Chance of rain 50%. Wednesday night, partly cloudy. A chance of showers and thunderstorms, mainly in the evening. Lows in the lower 70s. Chance of rain 30%. Thursday, mostly cloudy with a slight chance of showers and thunderstorms in the morning, then partly cloudy with a chance of showers and thunderstorms in the afternoon. Highs in the upper 80s. Chance of rain 40%. Thursday night, partly cloudy in the evening, then becoming mostly cloudy. A slight chance of showers and thunderstorms. Lows in the lower 70s. Friday, mostly cloudy with a slight chance of showers and thunderstorms in the morning, then partly cloudy with a chance of showers and thunderstorms in the afternoon. Highs in the upper 80s. Chance of rain 40%. The Tropical Weather Outlook. For the North Atlantic, Caribbean Sea, and the Gulf of America, tropical cyclone formation is not expected during the next 7 days. 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
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The current time is 11:41 p.m. Central Daylight Time. The Austin NOAA Weather Radio Roundup at 11 p.m. at Austin Bergstrom International. It was partly cloudy. The temperature was 76, the dew point 71, the relative humidity was 85%, the wind south at 6 miles an hour, and the pressure was 29.88 inches and rising. At Camp Mabry, it was clear. The temperature was 81, the dew point 70, the relative humidity was 69%, the wind south at 3 miles an hour, and the pressure was 29.89 inches and rising. The report from Pflugerville was not available. Taylor Clear 77. The report from Lago Vista was not available. Georgetown Clear 81. San Marcos Clear 78. Burnett Partly Cloudy 77. Junction Partly Cloudy 76. San Antonio Partly Cloudy 79. Corpus Christi Partly Cloudy 76. Houston Partly Cloudy 78. Once again at Austin Bergstrom it was 76, and at Camp Mabry it was 81. Elsewhere across the state, College Station partly cloudy 79. Amarillo clear 64. Abilene mostly cloudy 81. Dallas-Fort Worth mostly cloudy 82. The coastal waters forecast from Baffin Bay to Port Aransas out 20 nautical miles. Tonight, southeast winds 10 to 15 knots. Seas around 3 feet. Wave detail, southeast 3 feet at 8 seconds and southeast 2 feet at 3 seconds. Saturday, south winds 10 to 15 knots, becoming southeast 5 to 10 knots in the afternoon. Seas 2 to 3 feet. Wave detail, southeast 3 feet at 7 seconds. Saturday night, southeast winds 10 to 15 knots. Seas 2 to 3 feet. Wave detail, southeast 3 feet at 7 seconds. Sunday, southeast winds 5 to 10 knots. Seas 2 to 3 feet. Wave detail, southeast 3 feet at 6 seconds. Sunday night, southeast winds 10 to 15 knots. Seas 2 to 3 feet. Wave detail, southeast 3 feet at 7 seconds. Monday, southeast winds around 10 knots. Seas 2 to 3 feet. Wave detail, southeast 3 feet at 6 seconds. Monday night, southeast winds 5 to 10 knots. Seas 2 to 3 feet. Tuesday, east winds 5 to 10 knots. Seas 2 to 3 feet. A chance of showers and thunderstorms in the morning. Tuesday night, southeast winds 5 to 10 knots. Seas 2 to 3 feet. A chance of showers and thunderstorms after midnight. Wednesday, east winds 5 to 10 knots, increasing to 10 to 15 knots in the afternoon. Seas 2 to 3 feet. A chance of showers and thunderstorms in the morning. Wednesday night, southeast winds 10 to 15 knots. Seas around 3 feet. A chance of showers after midnight. Winds and seas higher and near thunderstorms. Your weather synopsis for South Central Texas. Most areas remain dry today, with only a low chance for isolated storms across northern Val Verde County. A low chance for isolated showers and storms is anticipated this weekend across portions of the hill country with dry and warm conditions elsewhere. The chance for rain increases slightly for early next week across all areas as a weak upper-level system approaches from the west. Afternoon highs will generally remain in the mid-80s to the mid-90s, with overnight lows in the mid-60s to mid-70s. Your local forecast. Tonight, partly cloudy. Lows in the lower 70s. South winds 5 to 10 miles per hour. Saturday, partly cloudy. Highs in the lower 90s. South winds 5 to 10 miles per hour with gusts up to 20 miles per hour.
Saturday night, mostly cloudy in the evening, then

south winds 5 to 10 miles per hour. Sunday, mostly cloudy in the morning, then clearing. Highs in the lower 90s. South winds 5 to 10 miles per hour. Sunday night, partly cloudy. Lows in the mid 70s. South winds 5 to 10 miles per hour. Monday, partly cloudy. A chance of showers and thunderstorms in the afternoon. Highs in the lower 90s. Chance of rain 50%. Monday night, partly cloudy. A chance of showers and thunderstorms in the evening, then a slight chance of showers after midnight. Lows in the mid 70s. Chance of rain 30%. Tuesday and Tuesday night, partly cloudy with a chance of showers and thunderstorms. Highs around 90. Lows in the lower 70s. Chance of rain 50%. Wednesday, mostly cloudy with a slight chance of showers and thunderstorms in the morning, then partly cloudy with a chance of showers and thunderstorms in the afternoon. Highs in the upper 80s. Chance of rain 50%. Wednesday night, partly cloudy. A chance of showers and thunderstorms, mainly in the evening. Lows in the lower 70s. Chance of rain 30%. Thursday, mostly cloudy with a slight chance of showers and thunderstorms in the morning, then partly cloudy with a chance of showers and thunderstorms in the afternoon. Highs in the upper 80s. Chance of rain 40%. Thursday night, partly cloudy in the evening, then becoming mostly cloudy. A slight chance of showers and thunderstorms. Lows in the lower 70s. Friday, mostly cloudy with a slight chance of showers and thunderstorms in the morning, then partly cloudy with a chance of showers and thunderstorms in the afternoon. Highs in the upper 80s. Chance of rain 40%. 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The Austin NOAA Weather Radio Roundup, at 11 p.m. at Austin Bergstrom International, it was partly cloudy. The temperature was 76, the dew point 71, the relative humidity was 85%, the wind south at 6 miles an hour, and the pressure was 29.88 inches and rising. At Camp Mabry, it was clear. The temperature was 81, the dew point 70, the relative humidity was 69%, the wind south at 3 miles an hour, and the pressure was 29.89 inches and rising. The report from Pflugerville was not available. Taylor Clear 77. The report from Lago Vista was not available. Georgetown Clear 81. San Marcos Clear 78. Burnett Partly Cloudy 77. Junction Partly Cloudy 76. San Antonio Partly Cloudy 79. Corpus Christi Partly Cloudy 76. Houston Partly Cloudy 78. Once again at Austin Bergstrom it was 76, and at Camp Mabry it was 81. Elsewhere across the state, College Station partly cloudy 79. Amarillo clear 64. Abilene mostly cloudy 81. Dallas-Fort Worth mostly cloudy 82. Your weather synopsis for South Central Texas. Most areas remain dry today, with only a low chance for isolated storms across northern Val Verde County. A low chance for isolated showers and storms is anticipated this weekend across portions of the Hill Country with dry and warm conditions elsewhere. The chance for rain increases slightly for early next week across all areas as a weak upper-level system approaches from the west. Afternoon highs will generally remain in the mid-80s to the mid-90s, with overnight lows in the mid-60s to mid-70s. Your local forecast. Tonight, partly cloudy. Lows in the lower 70s. South winds 5 to 10 miles per hour. Saturday, partly cloudy. Highs in the lower 90s. South winds 5 to 10 miles per hour.

per hour with gusts up to 20 miles per hour. Saturday night, mostly cloudy in the evening, then becoming partly cloudy. Lows in the lower 70s. South winds 5 to 10 miles per hour. Sunday, mostly cloudy in the morning, then clearing. Highs in the lower 90s. South winds 5 to 10 miles per hour. Sunday night, partly cloudy. Lows in the mid 70s. South winds 5 to 10 miles per hour. Monday, partly cloudy. A chance of showers and thunderstorms in the afternoon. Highs in the lower 90s. Chance of rain 50%. Monday night, partly cloudy. A chance of showers and thunderstorms in the evening, then a slight chance of showers after midnight. Lows in the mid-70s. Chance of rain 30%. Tuesday and Tuesday night, partly cloudy with a chance of showers and thunderstorms. Highs around 90. Lows in the lower 70s. Chance of rain 50%. Wednesday, mostly cloudy with a slight chance of showers and thunderstorms in the morning, then partly cloudy with a chance of showers and thunderstorms in the afternoon. Highs in the upper 80s. Chance of rain 50%. Wednesday night, partly cloudy. A chance of showers and thunderstorms, mainly in the evening. Lows in the lower 70s. Chance of rain 30%. Thursday, mostly cloudy with a slight chance of showers and thunderstorms in the morning, then partly cloudy with a chance of showers and thunderstorms in the afternoon. Highs in the upper 80s. Chance of rain 40%. Thursday night, partly cloudy in the evening, then becoming mostly cloudy. A slight chance of showers and thunderstorms. Lows in the lower 70s. Friday, mostly cloudy with a slight chance of showers and thunderstorms in the morning, then partly cloudy with a chance of showers and thunderstorms in the afternoon. Highs in the upper 80s. Chance of rain 40%. 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The current time is 11:54 p.m. Central Daylight Time. The Austin NOAA Weather Radio Roundup at 11 p.m. at Austin Bergstrom International. It was partly cloudy. The temperature was 76, the dew point 71, the relative humidity was 85%, the wind south at 6 miles an hour, and the pressure was 29.88 inches and rising. At Camp Mabry, it was clear. The temperature was 81, the dew point 70, the relative humidity was 69%, the wind south at 3 miles an hour, and the pressure was 29.89 inches and rising. The report from Pflugerville was not available. Taylor Clear 77. The report from Lago Vista was not available. Georgetown Clear 81. San Marcos Clear 78. Burnett Partly Cloudy 77. Junction Partly Cloudy 76. San Antonio Partly Cloudy 79. Corpus Christi Partly Cloudy 76. Houston Partly Cloudy 78. Once again at Austin Bergstrom it was 76, and at Camp Mabry it was 81. Elsewhere across the state, College Station partly cloudy 79. Amarillo clear 64. Abilene mostly cloudy 81. Dallas-Fort Worth mostly cloudy 82. Your weather synopsis for South Central Texas. Most areas remain dry today, with only a low chance for isolated storms across northern Val Verde County. A low chance for isolated showers and storms is anticipated this weekend across portions of the Hill Country with dry and warm conditions elsewhere. The chance for rain increases slightly for early next week across all areas as a weak upper-level system approaches from the west. Afternoon highs will generally remain in the mid-80s to the mid-90s, with overnight lows in the mid-60s to mid-70s. Your local forecast. Tonight, partly cloudy. Lows in the lower 70s. South winds 5 to 10 miles per hour.
Saturday, partly cloudy. Highs in the lower 90s. South winds 5 to 10 miles per hour with gusts up to 20 miles per hour. Saturday night, mostly cloudy in the evening, then becoming partly cloudy. Lows in the lower 70s. South winds 5 to 10 miles per hour. Sunday, mostly cloudy in the morning, then clearing. Highs in the lower 90s. South winds 5 to 10 miles per hour. Sunday night, partly cloudy. Lows in the mid-70s. South winds 5 to 10 miles per hour. Monday, partly cloudy. A chance of showers and thunderstorms in the afternoon. Highs in the lower 90s. Chance of rain 50%. Monday night, partly cloudy. A chance of showers and thunderstorms in the evening, then a slight chance of showers after midnight. Lows in the mid-70s. Chance of rain 30%. Tuesday and Tuesday night, partly cloudy with a chance of showers and thunderstorms. Highs around 90. Lows in the lower 70s. Chance of rain 50%. Wednesday, mostly cloudy with a slight chance of showers and thunderstorms in the morning, then partly cloudy with a chance of showers and thunderstorms in the afternoon. Highs in the upper 80s. Chance of rain 50%. Wednesday night, partly cloudy. A chance of showers and thunderstorms, mainly in the evening. Lows in the lower 70s. Chance of rain 30%. Thursday, mostly cloudy with a slight chance of showers and thunderstorms in the morning, then partly cloudy with a chance of showers and thunderstorms in the afternoon. Highs in the upper 80s. Chance of rain 40%. Thursday night, partly cloudy in the evening, then becoming mostly cloudy. A slight chance of showers and thunderstorms. Lows in the lower 70s. Friday, mostly cloudy with a slight chance of showers and thunderstorms in the morning, then partly cloudy with a chance of showers and thunderstorms in the afternoon. Highs in the upper 80s. Chance of rain 40%. 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The current time is 11:59 p.m. Central Daylight Time. The Austin NOAA Weather Radio Roundup, at 11 p.m. at Austin Bergstrom International, it was partly cloudy. The temperature was 76, the dew point 71, the relative humidity was 85%, the wind south at 6 miles an hour, and the pressure was 29.88 inches and rising. At Camp Mabry, it was clear. The temperature was 81, the dew point 70, the relative humidity was 69%, the wind south at 3 miles an hour, and the pressure was 29.89 inches and rising. The report from Pflugerville was not available. Taylor Clear 77. The report from Lago Vista was not available. Georgetown Clear 81. San Marcos Clear 78. Burnett Partly Cloudy 77. Junction Partly Cloudy 76. San Antonio Partly Cloudy 79. Corpus Christi Partly Cloudy 76. Houston Partly Cloudy 78. Once again at Austin Bergstrom it was 76, and at Camp Mabry it was 81. Elsewhere across the state, College Station partly cloudy 79. Amarillo clear 64. Abilene mostly cloudy 81. Dallas-Fort Worth mostly cloudy 82. Your weather synopsis for South Central Texas. Most areas remain dry today, with only a low chance for isolated storms across northern Val Verde County. A low chance for isolated showers and storms is anticipated this weekend across portions of the Hill Country with dry and warm conditions elsewhere. The chance for rain increases slightly for early next week across all areas as a weak upper-level system approaches from the west. Afternoon highs will generally remain in the mid-80s to the mid-90s, with overnight lows in the mid-60s to mid-70s. Your local forecast. Tonight,
partly cloudy.

lows in the lower 70s. South winds 5 to 10 miles per hour. Saturday, partly cloudy. Highs in the lower 90s. South winds 5 to 10 miles per hour with gusts up to 20 miles per hour. Saturday night, mostly cloudy in the evening, then becoming partly cloudy. Lows in the lower 70s. South winds 5 to 10 miles per hour. Sunday, mostly cloudy in the morning, then clearing. Highs in the lower 90s. South winds 5 to 10 miles per hour. Sunday night, partly cloudy. Lows in the mid 70s. South winds 5 to 10 miles per hour. Monday, partly cloudy. A chance of showers and thunderstorms in the afternoon. Highs in the lower 90s. Chance of rain 50%. Monday night, partly cloudy. A chance of showers and thunderstorms in the evening, then a slight chance of showers after midnight. Lows in the mid-70s. Chance of rain 30%. Tuesday and Tuesday night, partly cloudy with a chance of showers and thunderstorms. Highs around 90. Lows in the lower 70s. Chance of rain 50%. Wednesday, mostly cloudy with a slight chance of showers and thunderstorms in the morning, then partly cloudy with a chance of showers and thunderstorms in the afternoon. Highs in the upper 80s. Chance of rain 50%. Wednesday night, partly cloudy. A chance of showers and thunderstorms, mainly in the evening. Lows in the lower 70s. Chance of rain 30%. Thursday, mostly cloudy with a slight chance of showers and thunderstorms in the morning, then partly cloudy with a chance of showers and thunderstorms in the afternoon. Highs in the upper 80s. Chance of rain 40%. Thursday night, partly cloudy in the evening, then becoming mostly cloudy. A slight chance of showers and thunderstorms. Lows in the lower 70s. Friday, mostly cloudy with a slight chance of showers and thunderstorms in the morning, then partly cloudy with a chance of showers and thunderstorms in the afternoon. Highs in the upper 80s. Chance of rain 40%. The Tropical Weather Outlook. For the North Atlantic, Caribbean Sea and the Gulf of America, tropical cyclone formation is not expected during the next 7 days. 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The current time is 12:04 a.m. Central Daylight Time. The Austin, NOAA Weather Radio Roundup, at 11 p.m. at Austin Bergstrom International, it was partly cloudy. The temperature was 76, the dew point 71, the relative humidity was 85%, the wind south at 6 miles an hour, and the pressure was 29.88 inches and rising. At Camp Mabry, it was clear. The temperature was 81, the dew point 70, the relative humidity was 69%, the wind south at 3 miles an hour, and the pressure was 29.89 inches and rising. The report from Pflugerville was not available. Taylor Clear 77. The report from Lago Vista was not available. Georgetown Clear 81. San Marcos Clear 78. Burnett Partly Cloudy 77. Junction Partly Cloudy 76. San Antonio Partly Cloudy 79. Corpus Christi Partly Cloudy 76. Houston Partly Cloudy 78. Once again at Austin Bergstrom it was 76, and at Camp Mabry it was 81. Elsewhere across the state, College Station partly cloudy 79. Amarillo clear 64. Abilene mostly cloudy 81. Dallas-Fort Worth mostly cloudy 82. Your weather synopsis for South Central Texas. Most areas remain dry today, with only a low chance for isolated storms across northern Val Verde County. A low chance for isolated showers and storms is anticipated this weekend across portions of the Hill Country with dry and warm conditions elsewhere. The chance for rain increases slightly for

Sunday, mostly cloudy in the morning, then clearing. Highs in the lower 90s. South winds 5 to 10 miles per hour. Sunday night, partly cloudy. Lows in the mid 70s. South winds 5 to 10 miles per hour. Monday, partly cloudy. A chance of showers and thunderstorms in the afternoon. Highs in the lower 90s. Chance of rain 50%. Monday night, partly cloudy. A chance of showers and thunderstorms in the evening, then a slight chance of showers after midnight. Lows in the mid-70s. Chance of rain 30%. Tuesday and Tuesday night, partly cloudy with a chance of showers and thunderstorms. Highs around 90. Lows in the lower 70s. Chance of rain 50%. Wednesday, mostly cloudy with a slight chance of showers and thunderstorms in the morning, then partly cloudy with a chance of showers and thunderstorms in the afternoon. Highs in the upper 80s. Chance of rain 50%. Wednesday night, partly cloudy. A chance of showers and thunderstorms, mainly in the evening. Lows in the lower 70s. Chance of rain 30%. Thursday, mostly cloudy with a slight chance of showers and thunderstorms in the morning, then partly cloudy with a chance of showers and thunderstorms in the afternoon. Highs in the upper 80s. Chance of rain 40%. Thursday night, partly cloudy in the evening, then becoming mostly cloudy. A slight chance of showers and thunderstorms. Lows in the lower 70s. Friday, mostly cloudy with a slight chance of showers and thunderstorms in the morning, then partly cloudy with a chance of showers and thunderstorms in the afternoon. Highs in the upper 80s. Chance of rain 40%. 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The current time is 12:09 a.m. Central Daylight Time. Your weather synopsis for South Central Texas. Most areas remain dry today, with only a low chance for isolated storms across northern Val Verde County. A low chance for isolated showers and storms is anticipated this weekend across portions of the hill country with dry and warm conditions elsewhere. The chance for rain increases slightly for early next week across all areas as a weak upper-level system approaches from the west. Afternoon highs will generally remain in the mid-80s to the mid-90s, with overnight lows in the mid-60s to mid-70s. Your local forecast. Tonight, partly cloudy. Lows in the lower 70s. South winds 5 to 10 miles per hour. Saturday, partly cloudy. Highs in the lower 90s. South winds 5 to 10 miles per hour with gusts up to 20 miles per hour. Saturday night, mostly cloudy in the evening, then becoming partly cloudy. Lows in the lower 70s. South winds 5 to 10 miles per hour. Sunday, mostly cloudy in the morning, then clearing. Highs in the lower 90s. South winds 5 to 10 miles per hour. Sunday night, partly cloudy. Lows in the mid-70s. South winds 5 to 10 miles per hour. Monday, partly cloudy. A chance of showers and thunderstorms in the afternoon. Highs in the lower 90s. Chance of rain 50%. Monday night, partly cloudy. A chance of showers and thunderstorms in the evening, then a slight chance of showers after midnight. Lows in the mid-70s. Chance of rain 30%. Tuesday and Tuesday night, partly cloudy with a chance of showers and thunderstorms. Highs around 90. Lows in the lower 70s. Chance of rain 50%. Wednesday, mostly cloudy with a slight chance of showers and thunderstorms in the morning, then partly cloudy with a chance of showers and thunderstorms in the afternoon. Highs in the upper 80s. Chance of rain 50%. Wednesday night, partly cloudy. A chance of showers and thunderstorms, mainly in the evening.

chance of rain 30%. Thursday, mostly cloudy with a slight chance of showers and thunderstorms in the morning, then partly cloudy with a chance of showers and thunderstorms in the afternoon. Highs in the upper 80s. Chance of rain 40%. Thursday night, partly cloudy in the evening, then becoming mostly cloudy. A slight chance of showers and thunderstorms. Lows in the lower 70s. Friday, mostly cloudy with a slight chance of showers and thunderstorms in the morning, then partly cloudy with a chance of showers and thunderstorms in the afternoon. Highs in the upper 80s. Chance of rain 40%. The coastal waters forecast from Baffin Bay to Port Aransas out 20 nautical miles. Tonight, southeast winds 10 to 15 knots. Seas around 3 feet. Wave detail, southeast 3 feet at 8 seconds and southeast 2 feet at 3 seconds. Saturday, south winds 10 to 15 knots, becoming southeast 5 to 10 knots in the afternoon. Seas 2 to 3 feet. Wave detail, southeast 3 feet at 7 seconds. Saturday night, southeast winds 10 to 15 knots. Seas 2 to 3 feet. Wave detail, southeast 3 feet at 7 seconds. Sunday, southeast winds 5 to 10 knots. Seas 2 to 3 feet. Wave detail, southeast 3 feet at 6 seconds. Sunday night, southeast winds 10 to 15 knots. Seas 2 to 3 feet. Wave detail, southeast 3 feet at 7 seconds. Monday, southeast winds around 10 knots. Seas 2 to 3 feet. Wave detail, southeast 3 feet at 6 seconds. Monday night, southeast winds 5 to 10 knots. Seas 2 to 3 feet. Tuesday, east winds 5 to 10 knots. Seas 2 to 3 feet. A chance of showers and thunderstorms in the morning. Tuesday night, southeast winds 5 to 10 knots. Seas 2 to 3 feet. A chance of showers and thunderstorms after midnight. Wednesday, east winds 5 to 10 knots, increasing to 10 to 15 knots in the afternoon. Seas 2 to 3 feet. A chance of showers and thunderstorms in the morning. Wednesday night, southeast winds 10 to 15 knots. Seas around 3 feet. A chance of showers after midnight. Winds and seas higher and near thunderstorms. 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The current time is 12:15 a.m. Central Daylight Time. The Austin NOAA Weather Radio Roundup. At midnight at Austin Bergstrom International, it was partly cloudy. The temperature was 77, the dew point 72, the relative humidity was 84%, the wind south at 9 miles an hour, and the pressure was 29.88 inches and steady. At Camp Mabry, it was clear. The temperature was 80, the dew point 72, the relative humidity was 76%, the wind south at 9 miles an hour, and the pressure was 29.89 inches and steady. The report from Pflugerville was not available. Taylor Clear 75. The report from Lago Vista was not available. Georgetown Clear 79. San Marcos Partly Cloudy 76. Burnett Partly Cloudy 76. Junction Partly Cloudy 76. San Antonio Partly Cloudy 77. Corpus Christi Partly Cloudy 75. Houston partly cloudy 78. Once again at Austin Bergstrom it was 77, and at Camp Mabry it was 80. Elsewhere across the state, College Station partly cloudy 78. Amarillo clear 63. Abilene partly cloudy 80. Dallas-Fort Worth mostly cloudy 81. Your weather synopsis for South Central Texas. Most areas remain dry today, with only a low chance for isolated storms across northern Val Verde County.

A low chance for isolated showers and storms is anticipated this weekend across portions of the hill country with dry and warm conditions elsewhere. The chance for rain increases slightly for early next week across all areas as a weak upper-level system approaches from the west. Afternoon highs will generally remain in the mid-80s to the mid-90s, with overnight lows in the mid-60s to mid-70s. Your local forecast. Tonight, partly cloudy. Lows in the lower 70s. South winds 5 to 10 miles per hour. Saturday, partly cloudy. Highs in the lower 90s. South winds 5 to 10 miles per hour with gusts up to 20 miles per hour. Saturday night, mostly cloudy in the evening, then becoming partly cloudy. Lows in the lower 70s. South winds 5 to 10 miles per hour. Sunday, mostly cloudy in the morning, then clearing. Highs in the lower 90s. South winds 5 to 10 miles per hour. Sunday night, partly cloudy. Lows in the mid-70s. South winds 5 to 10 miles per hour. Monday, partly cloudy. A chance of showers and thunderstorms in the afternoon. Highs in the lower 90s. Chance of rain 50%. Monday night, partly cloudy. A chance of showers and thunderstorms in the evening, then a slight chance of showers after midnight. Lows in the mid-70s. Chance of rain 30%. Tuesday and Tuesday night, partly cloudy with a chance of showers and thunderstorms. Highs around 90. Lows in the lower 70s. Chance of rain 50%. Wednesday, mostly cloudy with a slight chance of showers and thunderstorms in the morning, then partly cloudy with a chance of showers and thunderstorms in the afternoon. Highs in the upper 80s. Chance of rain 50%. Wednesday night, partly cloudy. A chance of showers and thunderstorms, mainly in the evening. Lows in the lower 70s. Chance of rain 30%. Thursday, mostly cloudy with a slight chance of showers and thunderstorms in the morning, then partly cloudy with a chance of showers and thunderstorms in the afternoon. Highs in the upper 80s. Chance of rain 40%. Thursday night, partly cloudy in the evening, then becoming mostly cloudy. A slight chance of showers and thunderstorms. Lows in the lower 70s. Friday, mostly cloudy with a slight chance of showers and thunderstorms in the morning, then partly cloudy with a chance of showers and thunderstorms in the afternoon. Highs in the upper 80s. Chance of rain 40%. 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The current time is 12:20 a.m. Central Daylight Time. The Austin NOAA Weather Radio Roundup. At midnight at Austin Bergstrom International, it was partly cloudy. The temperature was 77, the dew point 72, the relative humidity was 84%, the wind south at 9 miles an hour, and the pressure was 29.88 inches and steady. At Camp Mabry, it was clear. The temperature was 80, the dew point 72, the relative humidity was 76%, the wind south at 9 miles an hour, and the pressure was 29.89 inches and steady. The report from Pflugerville was not available. Taylor Clear 75. The report from Lago Vista was not available. Georgetown Clear 79. San Marcos Partly Cloudy 76. Burnett Partly Cloudy 76. Junction Partly Cloudy 76. San Antonio Partly Cloudy 77. Corpus Christi Partly Cloudy 75. Houston, partly cloudy 78. Once again at Austin Bergstrom, it was 77, and at Camp Mabry, it was 80. Elsewhere across the state, College Station, partly cloudy 78. Amarillo, clear 63. Abilene, partly cloudy 80. Dallas, Fort Worth, mostly cloudy 81. Your weather synopsis for South Central.

areas remain dry today, with only a low chance for isolated storms across northern Val Verde County. A low chance for isolated showers and storms is anticipated this weekend across portions of the Hill Country with dry and warm conditions elsewhere. The chance for rain increases slightly for early next week across all areas as a weak upper-level system approaches from the west. Afternoon highs will generally remain in the mid-80s to the mid-90s, with overnight lows in the mid-60s to mid-70s. Your local forecast. Tonight, partly cloudy. Lows in the lower 70s. South winds 5 to 10 miles per hour. Saturday, partly cloudy. Highs in the lower 90s. South winds 5 to 10 miles per hour with gusts up to 20 miles per hour. Saturday night, mostly cloudy in the evening, then becoming partly cloudy. Lows in the lower 70s. South winds 5 to 10 miles per hour. Sunday, mostly cloudy in the morning, then clearing. Highs in the lower 90s. South winds 5 to 10 miles per hour. Sunday night, partly cloudy. Lows in the mid-70s. South winds 5 to 10 miles per hour. Monday, partly cloudy. A chance of showers and thunderstorms in the afternoon. Highs in the lower 90s. Chance of rain 50%. Monday night, partly cloudy. A chance of showers and thunderstorms in the evening, then a slight chance of showers after midnight. Lows in the mid-70s. Chance of rain 30%. Tuesday and Tuesday night, partly cloudy with a chance of showers and thunderstorms. Highs around 90. Lows in the lower 70s. Chance of rain 50%. Wednesday, mostly cloudy with a slight chance of showers and thunderstorms in the morning, then partly cloudy with a chance of showers and thunderstorms in the afternoon. Highs in the upper 80s. Chance of rain 50%. Wednesday night, partly cloudy. A chance of showers and thunderstorms, mainly in the evening. Lows in the lower 70s. Chance of rain 30%. Thursday, mostly cloudy with a slight chance of showers and thunderstorms in the morning, then partly cloudy with a chance of showers and thunderstorms in the afternoon. Highs in the upper 80s. Chance of rain 40%. Thursday night, partly cloudy in the evening, then becoming mostly cloudy. A slight chance of showers and thunderstorms. Lows in the lower 70s. Friday, mostly cloudy with a slight chance of showers and thunderstorms in the morning, then partly cloudy with a chance of showers and thunderstorms in the afternoon. Highs in the upper 80s. Chance of rain 40%. 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The current time is 12:25 a.m. Central Daylight Time. The Austin NOAA Weather Radio Roundup. At midnight at Austin Bergstrom International, it was partly cloudy. The temperature was 77, the dew point 72, the relative humidity was 84%, the wind south at 9 miles an hour, and the pressure was 29.88 inches and steady. At Camp Mabry, it was clear. The temperature was 80, the dew point 72, the relative humidity was 76%, the wind south at 9 miles an hour, and the pressure was 29.89 inches and steady. The report from Pflugerville was not available. Taylor Clear 75. The report from Lago Vista was not available. Georgetown Clear 79. San Marcos Partly Cloudy 76. Burnett Partly Cloudy 76. Junction Partly Cloudy 76. San Antonio Partly Cloudy 77. Corpus Christi Partly Cloudy 75. Houston partly cloudy 78, once again at Austin Bergstrom it was 77, and at Camp Mabry it was 80. Elsewhere across the state, College Station partly cloudy 78, Amarillo clear 63, Abilene partly cloudy 80, Dallas-Fort Worth

mostly cloudy 81. Your weather synopsis for South Central Texas. Most areas remain dry today, with only a low chance for isolated storms across northern Val Verde County. A low chance for isolated showers and storms is anticipated this weekend across portions of the hill country with dry and warm conditions elsewhere. The chance for rain increases slightly for early next week across all areas as a weak upper-level system approaches from the west. Afternoon highs will generally remain in the mid-80s to the mid-90s, with overnight lows in the mid-60s to mid-70s. Your local forecast. Tonight, partly cloudy. Lows in the lower 70s. South winds 5 to 10 miles per hour. Saturday, partly cloudy. Highs in the lower 90s. South winds 5 to 10 miles per hour with gusts up to 20 miles per hour. Saturday night, mostly cloudy in the evening, then becoming partly cloudy. Lows in the lower 70s. South winds 5 to 10 miles per hour. Sunday, mostly cloudy in the morning, then clearing. Highs in the lower 90s. South winds 5 to 10 miles per hour. Sunday night, partly cloudy. Lows in the mid-70s. South winds 5 to 10 miles per hour. Monday, partly cloudy. A chance of showers and thunderstorms in the afternoon. Highs in the lower 90s. Chance of rain 50%. Monday night, partly cloudy. A chance of showers and thunderstorms in the evening, then a slight chance of showers after midnight. Lows in the mid-70s. Chance of rain 30%. Tuesday and Tuesday night, partly cloudy with a chance of showers and thunderstorms. Highs around 90. Lows in the lower 70s. Chance of rain 50%. Wednesday, mostly cloudy with a slight chance of showers and thunderstorms in the morning, then partly cloudy with a chance of showers and thunderstorms in the afternoon. Highs in the upper 80s. Chance of rain 50%. Wednesday night, partly cloudy. A chance of showers and thunderstorms, mainly in the evening. Lows in the lower 70s. Chance of rain 30%. Thursday, mostly cloudy with a slight chance of showers and thunderstorms in the morning, then partly cloudy with a chance of showers and thunderstorms in the afternoon. Highs in the upper 80s. Chance of rain 40%. Thursday night, partly cloudy in the evening, then becoming mostly cloudy. A slight chance of showers and thunderstorms. Lows in the lower 70s. Friday, mostly cloudy with a slight chance of showers and thunderstorms in the morning, then partly cloudy with a chance of showers and thunderstorms in the afternoon. Highs in the upper 80s. Chance of rain 40%. The Tropical Weather Outlook. For the North Atlantic, Caribbean Sea, and the Gulf of America, tropical cyclone formation is not expected during the next 7 days. 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The current time is 12:31 a.m. Central Daylight Time. The Austin NOAA Weather Radio Roundup. At midnight at Austin Bergstrom International, it was partly cloudy. The temperature was 77, the dew point 72, the relative humidity was 84%, the wind south at 9 miles an hour, and the pressure was 29.88 inches and steady. At Camp Mabry, it was clear. The temperature was 80, the dew point 72, the relative humidity was 76%, the wind south at 9 miles an hour, and the pressure was 29.89 inches and steady. The report from Pflugerville was not available. Taylor Clear 75. The report from Lago Vista was not available. Georgetown Clear 79. San Marcos Partly Cloudy 76. Burnett Partly Cloudy 76. Junction Partly Cloudy 76. San Antonio Partly Cloudy 77. Corpus Christi Partly Cloudy 75. Houston Partly Cloudy.

Audi 78. Once again at Austin Bergstrom, it was 77, and at Camp Mabry, it was 80. Elsewhere across the state, College Station partly cloudy 78. Amarillo clear 63. Abilene partly cloudy 80. Dallas-Fort Worth mostly cloudy 81. Your weather synopsis for South Central Texas. Most areas remain dry today, with only a low chance for isolated storms across northern Val Verde County. A low chance for isolated showers and storms is anticipated this weekend across portions of the Hill Country with dry and warm conditions elsewhere. The chance for rain increases slightly for early next week across all areas as a weak upper-level system approaches from the dry and warm conditions elsewhere. The chance for rain increases slightly for early next week across all areas as a weak upper-level system approaches from the west. Afternoon highs will generally remain in the mid-80s to the mid-90s, with overnight lows in the mid-60s to mid-70s. Your local forecast. Tonight, partly cloudy. Lows in the lower 70s. South winds 5 to 10 miles per hour. Saturday, partly cloudy. Highs in the lower 90s. South winds 5 to 10 miles per hour with gusts up to 20 miles per hour. Saturday night, mostly cloudy in the evening, then becoming partly cloudy. Lows in the lower 70s. South winds 5 to 10 miles per hour. Sunday, mostly cloudy in the morning, then clearing. Highs in the lower 90s. South winds 5 to 10 miles per hour. Sunday night, partly cloudy. Lows in the mid-70s. South winds 5 to 10 miles per hour. Monday, partly cloudy. A chance of showers and thunderstorms in the afternoon. Highs in the lower 90s. Chance of rain 50%. Monday night, partly cloudy. A chance of showers and thunderstorms in the evening, then a slight chance of showers after midnight. Lows in the mid-70s. Chance of rain 30%. Tuesday and Tuesday night, partly cloudy with a chance of showers and thunderstorms. Highs around 90. Lows in the lower 70s. Chance of rain 50%. Wednesday, mostly cloudy with a slight chance of showers and thunderstorms in the morning, then partly cloudy with a chance of showers and thunderstorms in the afternoon. Highs in the upper 80s. Chance of rain 50%. Wednesday night, partly cloudy. A chance of showers and thunderstorms, mainly in the evening. Lows in the lower 70s. Chance of rain 30%. Thursday, mostly cloudy with a slight chance of showers and thunderstorms in the morning, then partly cloudy with a chance of showers and thunderstorms in the afternoon. Highs in the upper 80s. Chance of rain 40%. Thursday night, partly cloudy in the evening, then becoming mostly cloudy. A slight chance of showers and thunderstorms. Lows in the lower 70s. Friday, mostly cloudy with a slight chance of showers and thunderstorms in the morning, then partly cloudy with a chance of showers and thunderstorms in the afternoon. Highs in the upper 80s. Chance of rain 40%. 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The current time is 12:36 a.m. Central Daylight Time. The Austin NOAA Weather Radio Roundup. At midnight at Austin Bergstrom International, it was partly cloudy. The temperature was 77, the dew point 72, the relative humidity was 84%, the wind south at 9 miles an hour, and the pressure was 29.88 inches and steady. At Camp Mabry, it was clear. The temperature was 80, the dew point 72, the relative humidity was 76%, the wind south at 9 miles an hour, and the pressure was 29.89 inches and steady. The report from Pflugerville was not available. Taylor clear 75. The report from Lago Vista was not available. Georgetown clear 79. San Marcos.

Was partly cloudy 76. Burnett partly cloudy 76. Junction partly cloudy 76. San Antonio partly cloudy 77. Corpus Christi partly cloudy 75. Houston partly cloudy 78. Once again at Austin Bergstrom it was 77, and at Camp Mabry it was 80. Elsewhere across the state, College Station partly cloudy 78. Amarillo clear 63. Abilene partly cloudy 80. Dallas-Fort Worth mostly cloudy 81. Your weather synopsis for South Central Texas. Most areas remain dry today, with only a low chance for isolated storms across northern Val Verde County. A low chance for isolated showers and storms is anticipated this weekend across portions of the Hill Country with dry and warm conditions elsewhere. The chance for rain increases slightly for early next week across all areas as a weak upper-level system approaches from the west. Afternoon highs will generally remain in the mid-80s to the mid-90s, with overnight lows in the mid-60s to mid-70s. Your local forecast. Tonight, partly cloudy. Lows in the lower 70s. South winds 5 to 10 miles per hour. Saturday, partly cloudy. Highs in the lower 90s. South winds 5 to 10 miles per hour with gusts up to 20 miles per hour. Saturday night, mostly cloudy in the evening, then becoming partly cloudy. Lows in the lower 70s. South winds 5 to 10 miles per hour. Sunday, mostly cloudy in the morning, then clearing. Highs in the lower 90s. South winds 5 to 10 miles per hour. Sunday night, partly cloudy. Lows in the mid-70s. South winds 5 to 10 miles per hour. Monday, partly cloudy. A chance of showers and thunderstorms in the afternoon. Highs in the lower 90s. Chance of rain 50%. Monday night, partly cloudy. A chance of showers and thunderstorms in the evening, then a slight chance of showers after midnight. Lows in the mid-70s. Chance of rain 30%. Tuesday and Tuesday night, partly cloudy with a chance of showers and thunderstorms. Highs around 90. Lows in the lower 70s. Chance of rain 50%. Wednesday, mostly cloudy with a slight chance of showers and thunderstorms in the morning, then partly cloudy with a chance of showers and thunderstorms in the afternoon. Highs in the upper 80s. Chance of rain 50%. Wednesday night, partly cloudy. A chance of showers and thunderstorms, mainly in the evening. Lows in the lower 70s. Chance of rain 30%. Thursday, mostly cloudy with a slight chance of showers and thunderstorms in the morning, then partly cloudy with a chance of showers and thunderstorms in the afternoon. Highs in the upper 80s. Chance of rain 40%. Thursday night, partly cloudy in the evening, then becoming mostly cloudy. A slight chance of showers and thunderstorms. Lows in the lower 70s. Friday, mostly cloudy with a slight chance of showers and thunderstorms in the morning, then partly cloudy with a chance of showers and thunderstorms in the afternoon. Highs in the upper 80s. Chance of rain 40%. 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The current time is 12:41 a.m. Central Daylight Time. The Austin NOAA Weather Radio Roundup. At midnight at Austin Bergstrom International, it was partly cloudy. The temperature was 77, the dew point 72, the relative humidity was 84%, the wind south at 9 miles an hour, and the pressure was 29.88 inches and steady. At Camp Mabry, it was clear. The temperature was 80, the dew point 72, the relative humidity was 76%, the wind south at 9 miles an hour, and the pressure was 29.89 inches and steady. The report from Pflugerville was not available. Taylor clear 75.

the report from Lago Vista was not available. Georgetown clear 79. San Marcos partly cloudy 76. Burnett partly cloudy 76. Junction partly cloudy 76. San Antonio partly cloudy 77. Corpus Christi partly cloudy 75. Houston partly cloudy 78. Once again at Austin Bergstrom it was 77, and at Camp Mabry it was 80. Elsewhere across the state, College Station partly cloudy 78. Amarillo clear 63. Abilene partly cloudy 80. Dallas-Fort Worth mostly cloudy 81. Your weather synopsis for South Central Texas. Most areas remain dry today, with only a low chance for isolated storms across northern Val Verde County. A low chance for isolated showers and storms is anticipated this weekend across portions of the Hill Country with dry and warm conditions elsewhere. The chance for rain increases slightly for early next week across all areas as a weak upper-level system approaches from the west. Afternoon highs will generally remain in the mid-80s to the mid-90s, with overnight lows in the mid-60s to mid-70s. The coastal waters forecast from Baffin Bay to Port Aransas out 20 nautical miles. Tonight, southeast winds 10 to 15 knots. Seas around 3 feet. Wave detail, southeast 3 feet at 8 seconds and southeast 2 feet at 3 seconds. Saturday, south winds 10 to 15 knots, becoming southeast 5 to 10 knots in the afternoon. Seas 2 to 3 feet. Wave detail, southeast 3 feet at 7 seconds. Saturday night, southeast winds 10 to 15 knots. Seas 2 to 3 feet. Wave detail, southeast 3 feet at 7 seconds. Sunday, southeast winds 5 to 10 knots. Seas 2 to 3 feet. Wave detail, southeast 3 feet at 6 seconds. Sunday night, southeast winds 10 to 15 knots. Seas 2 to 3 feet. Wave detail, southeast 3 feet at 7 seconds. Monday, southeast winds around 10 knots. Seas 2 to 3 feet. Wave detail, southeast 3 feet at 6 seconds. Monday night, southeast winds 5 to 10 knots. Seas 2 to 3 feet. Tuesday, east winds 5 to 10 knots. Seas 2 to 3 feet. A chance of showers and thunderstorms in the morning. Tuesday night, southeast winds 5 to 10 knots. Seas 2 to 3 feet. A chance of showers and thunderstorms after midnight. Wednesday, east winds 5 to 10 knots, increasing to 10 to 15 knots in the afternoon. Seas 2 to 3 feet. A chance of showers and thunderstorms in the morning. Wednesday night, southeast winds 10 to 15 knots. Seas around 3 feet. A chance of showers after midnight. Winds and seas higher and near thunderstorms. Your local forecast. Rest of tonight, partly cloudy late this evening, then becoming mostly cloudy. Lows in the lower 70s. South winds around 5 miles per hour. Saturday, mostly cloudy in the morning, then becoming partly cloudy. Highs around 90. South winds 5 to 10 miles per hour. Saturday night, mostly cloudy in the evening, then becoming partly cloudy. Lows in the lower 70s. South winds 5 to 10 miles per hour. Sunday, partly cloudy. Highs in the lower 90s. South winds 5 to 10 miles per hour. Sunday night, partly cloudy. Lows in the mid 70s. South winds 5 to 10 miles per hour. Monday, partly cloudy. A slight chance of showers and thunderstorms in the afternoon. Highs in the lower 90s. Monday night, partly cloudy. Lows in the lower 70s. Tuesday, partly cloudy. A chance of showers and thunderstorms in the afternoon. Highs in the lower 90s. Chance of rain 40%. Tuesday night, partly cloudy. A slight chance of showers and thunderstorms in the evening.

lows in the lower 70s. Wednesday, partly cloudy. A slight chance of showers and thunderstorms in the morning, then a chance of showers and thunderstorms in the afternoon. Highs in the lower 90s. Chance of rain 30%. Wednesday night, partly cloudy. A slight chance of showers and thunderstorms in the evening. Lows in the lower 70s. Thursday, partly cloudy. A chance of showers and thunderstorms in the afternoon. Highs around 90. Chance of rain 30%. Thursday night, a slight chance of thunderstorms in the evening. Mostly cloudy with a slight chance of showers. Lows in the lower 70s. Friday, mostly cloudy in the morning, then partly cloudy with a chance of showers and thunderstorms in the afternoon. Highs around 90. Chance of rain 40%. 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The current time is 12:48 a.m. Central Daylight Time. The Austin NOAA Weather Radio Roundup. At midnight at Austin Bergstrom International, it was partly cloudy. The temperature was 77, the dew point 72, the relative humidity was 84%, the wind south at 9 miles an hour, and the pressure was 29.88 inches and steady. At Camp Mabry, it was clear. The temperature was 80, the dew point 72, the relative humidity was 76%, the wind south at 9 miles an hour, and the pressure was 29.89 inches and steady. The report from Pflugerville was not available. Taylor Clear 75. The report from Lago Vista was not available. Georgetown Clear 79. San Marcos Partly Cloudy 76. Burnett Partly Cloudy 76. Junction Partly Cloudy 76. San Antonio Partly Cloudy 77. Corpus Christi Partly Cloudy 75. Houston Partly Cloudy 78. Once again at Austin Bergstrom it was 77, and at Camp Mabry it was 80. Elsewhere across the state, College Station Partly Cloudy 78. Amarillo Clear 63. Abilene Partly Cloudy 80. Dallas-Fort Worth Mostly Cloudy 81. Your weather synopsis for South Central Texas. Most areas remain dry today, with only a low chance for isolated storms across northern Val Verde County. A low chance for isolated showers and storms is anticipated this weekend across portions of the Hill Country with dry and warm conditions elsewhere. The chance for rain increases slightly for early next week across all areas as a weak upper-level system approaches from the west. Afternoon highs will generally remain in the mid-80s to the mid-90s, with overnight lows in the mid-60s to mid-70s. Your local forecast. Rest of tonight, partly cloudy late this evening, then becoming mostly cloudy. Lows in the lower 70s. South winds around 5 miles per hour. Saturday, mostly cloudy in the morning, then becoming partly cloudy. Highs around 90. South winds 5 to 10 miles per hour. Saturday night, mostly cloudy in the evening, then becoming partly cloudy. Lows in the lower 70s. South winds 5 to 10 miles per hour. Sunday, partly cloudy. Highs in the lower 90s. South winds 5 to 10 miles per hour. Sunday night, partly cloudy. Lows in the mid-70s. South winds 5 to 10 miles per hour. Monday, partly cloudy. A slight chance of showers and thunderstorms in the afternoon. Highs in the lower 90s. Monday night, partly cloudy. Lows in the lower 70s. Tuesday, partly cloudy. A chance of showers and thunderstorms in the afternoon. Highs in the lower 90s. Chance of rain 40%. Tuesday night, partly cloudy. A slight chance of showers and thunderstorms in the evening. Lows in the lower 70s. Wednesday, partly cloudy.

a slight chance of showers and thunderstorms in the morning, then a chance of showers and thunderstorms in the afternoon. Highs in the lower 90s. Chance of rain 30%. Wednesday night, partly cloudy. A slight chance of showers and thunderstorms in the evening. Lows in the lower 70s. Thursday, partly cloudy. A chance of showers and thunderstorms in the afternoon. Highs around 90. Chance of rain 30%. Thursday night, a slight chance of thunderstorms in the evening. Mostly cloudy with a slight chance of showers. Lows in the lower 70s. Friday, mostly cloudy in the morning, then partly cloudy with a chance of showers and thunderstorms in the afternoon. Highs around 90. Chance of rain 40%. 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The current time is 12:53 a.m. Central Daylight Time. The Austin NOAA Weather Radio Roundup. At midnight at Austin Bergstrom International, it was partly cloudy. The temperature was 77, the dew point 72, the relative humidity was 84%, the wind south at 9 miles an hour, and the pressure was 29.88 inches and steady. At Camp Mabry, it was clear. The temperature was 80, the dew point 72, the relative humidity was 76%, the wind south at 9 miles an hour, and the pressure was 29.89 inches and steady. The report from Pflugerville was not available. Taylor Clear 75. The report from Lago Vista was not available. Georgetown Clear 79. San Marcos Partly Cloudy 76. Burnett Partly Cloudy 76. Junction Partly Cloudy 76. San Antonio Partly Cloudy 77. Corpus Christi Partly Cloudy 75. Houston Partly Cloudy 78. Once again at Austin Bergstrom it was 77, and at Camp Mabry it was 80. Elsewhere across the state, College Station Partly Cloudy 78. Amarillo Clear 63. Abilene Partly Cloudy 80. Dallas-Fort Worth Mostly Cloudy 81. Your weather synopsis for South Central Texas. Most areas remain dry today, with only a low chance for isolated storms across northern Val Verde County. A low chance for isolated showers and storms is anticipated this weekend across portions of the Hill Country with dry and warm conditions elsewhere. The chance for rain increases slightly for early next week across all areas as a weak upper-level system approaches from the west. Afternoon highs will generally remain in the mid-80s to the mid-90s, with overnight lows in the mid-60s to mid-70s. Your local forecast. Rest of tonight, partly cloudy late this evening, then becoming mostly cloudy. Lows in the lower 70s. South winds around 5 miles per hour. Saturday, mostly cloudy in the morning, then becoming partly cloudy. Highs around 90. South winds 5 to 10 miles per hour. Saturday night, mostly cloudy in the evening, then becoming partly cloudy. Lows in the lower 70s. South winds 5 to 10 miles per hour. Sunday, partly cloudy. Highs in the lower 90s. South winds 5 to 10 miles per hour. Sunday night, partly cloudy. Lows in the mid 70s. South winds 5 to 10 miles per hour. Monday, partly cloudy. A slight chance of showers and thunderstorms in the afternoon. Highs in the lower 90s. Monday night, partly cloudy. Lows in the lower 70s. Tuesday, partly cloudy. A chance of showers and thunderstorms in the afternoon. Highs in the lower 90s. Chance of rain 40%. Tuesday night, partly cloudy. A slight chance of showers and thunderstorms in the evening. Lows in the lower 70s. Wednesday, partly cloudy.
a slight chance of showers and thunderstorms in the morning, then a chance of showers and thunderstorms in the afternoon. Highs in the lower 90s. Chance of rain 30%. Wednesday night, partly cloudy. A slight chance of showers and thunderstorms in the evening. Lows in the lower 70s. Thursday, partly cloudy. A chance of showers and thunderstorms in the afternoon. Highs around 90. Chance of rain 30%. Thursday night, a slight chance of thunderstorms in the evening. Mostly cloudy with a slight chance of showers. Lows in the lower 70s. Friday, mostly cloudy in the morning, then partly cloudy with a chance of showers and thunderstorms in the afternoon. Highs around 90. Chance of rain 40%. 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The current time is 12:58 a.m. Central Daylight Time. The Austin NOAA Weather Radio Roundup. At midnight at Austin Bergstrom International, it was partly cloudy. The temperature was 77, the dew point 72, the relative humidity was 84%, the wind south at 9 miles an hour, and the pressure was 29.88 inches and steady. At Camp Mabry, it was clear. The temperature was 80, the dew point 72, the relative humidity was 76%, the wind south at 9 miles an hour, and the pressure was 29.89 inches and steady. The report from Pflugerville was not available. Taylor Clear 75. The report from Lago Vista was not available. Georgetown Clear 79. San Marcos Partly Cloudy 76. Burnett Partly Cloudy 76. Junction Partly Cloudy 76. San Antonio Partly Cloudy 77. Corpus Christi Partly Cloudy 75. Houston Partly Cloudy 78. Once again at Austin Bergstrom it was 77, and at Camp Mabry it was 80. Elsewhere across the state, College Station Partly Cloudy 78. Amarillo Clear 63. Abilene Partly Cloudy 80. Dallas-Fort Worth Mostly Cloudy 81. Your weather synopsis for South Central Texas. Most areas remain dry today, with only a low chance for isolated storms across northern Val Verde County. A low chance for isolated showers and storms is anticipated this weekend across portions of the Hill Country with dry and warm conditions elsewhere. The chance for rain increases slightly for early next week across all areas as a weak upper-level system approaches from the west. Afternoon highs will generally remain in the mid-80s to the mid-90s, with overnight lows in the mid-60s to mid-70s. The Tropical Weather Outlook. For the North Atlantic, Caribbean Sea, and the Gulf of America, tropical cyclone formation is not expected during the next 7 days. Your local forecast. Rest of tonight, partly cloudy late this evening, then becoming mostly cloudy. Lows in the lower 70s. South winds around 5 miles per hour. Saturday, mostly cloudy in the morning, then becoming partly cloudy. Highs around 90. South winds 5 to 10 miles per hour. Saturday night, mostly cloudy in the evening, then becoming partly cloudy. Lows in the lower 70s. South winds 5 to 10 miles per hour. Sunday, partly cloudy. Highs in the lower 90s. South winds 5 to 10 miles per hour. Sunday night, partly cloudy. Lows in the mid-70s. South winds 5 to 10 miles per hour. Monday, partly cloudy. A slight chance of showers and thunderstorms in the afternoon. Highs in the lower 90s. Monday night, partly cloudy. Lows in the lower 70s. Tuesday, partly cloudy. A chance of showers and thunderstorms in the afternoon. Highs in the lower 90s. Chance of rain 40%. Tuesday night, partly cloudy.
a slight chance of showers and thunderstorms in the evening. Lows in the lower 70s.

Wednesday, partly cloudy. A slight chance of showers and thunderstorms in the morning, then a chance of showers and thunderstorms in the afternoon. Highs in the lower 90s. Chance of rain 30%. Wednesday night, partly cloudy. A slight chance of showers and thunderstorms in the evening. Lows in the lower 70s. Thursday, partly cloudy. A chance of showers and thunderstorms in the afternoon. Highs around 90. Chance of rain 30%. Thursday night, a slight chance of thunderstorms in the evening. Mostly cloudy with a slight chance of showers. Lows in the lower 70s. Friday, mostly cloudy in the morning, then partly cloudy with a chance of showers and thunderstorms in the afternoon. Highs around 90. Chance of rain 40%. 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The current time is 1:03 a.m. Central Daylight Time. The Austin NOAA Weather Radio Roundup. At midnight at Austin Bergstrom International, it was partly cloudy. The temperature was 77, the dew point 72, the relative humidity was 84%, the wind south at 9 miles an hour, and the pressure was 29.88 inches and steady. At Camp Mabry, it was clear. The temperature was 80, the dew point 72, the relative humidity was 76%, the wind south at 9 miles an hour, and the pressure was 29.89 inches and steady. The report from Pflugerville was not available. Taylor Clear 75. The report from Lago Vista was not available. Georgetown Clear 79. San Marcos Partly Cloudy 76. Burnett Partly Cloudy 76. Junction Partly Cloudy 76. San Antonio Partly Cloudy 77. Corpus Christi Partly Cloudy 75. Houston Partly Cloudy 78. Once again at Austin Bergstrom it was 77, and at Camp Mabry it was 80. Elsewhere across the state, College Station Partly Cloudy 78. Amarillo Clear 63. Abilene Partly Cloudy 80. Dallas-Fort Worth Mostly Cloudy 81. Your weather synopsis for South Central Texas. Most areas remain dry today, with only a low chance for isolated storms across northern Val Verde County. A low chance for isolated showers and storms is anticipated this weekend across portions of the Hill Country with dry and warm conditions elsewhere. The chance for rain increases slightly for early next week across all areas as a weak upper-level system approaches from the west. Afternoon highs will generally remain in the mid-80s to the mid-90s, with overnight lows in the mid-60s to mid-70s. Your weather synopsis for South Central Texas. Most areas remain dry for the weekend, with only a low chance for isolated storms across northern Val Verde County. The chance for rain increases slightly for early next week across all areas as a weak upper-level system approaches from the west. Afternoon highs will generally remain in the mid-80s to the mid-90s, with overnight lows in the mid-60s to mid-70s. Your local forecast. Rest of tonight, partly cloudy late this evening, then becoming mostly cloudy. Lows in the lower 70s. South winds around 5 miles per hour. Saturday, mostly cloudy in the morning, then becoming partly cloudy. Highs around 90. South winds 5 to 10 miles per hour. Saturday night, mostly cloudy in the evening, then becoming partly cloudy. Lows in the lower 70s. South winds 5 to 10 miles per hour. Sunday, partly cloudy. Highs in the lower 90s. South winds 5 to 10 miles per hour. Sunday night, partly cloudy. Lows in the mid 70s. South winds 5 to 10 miles per hour. Monday, partly cloudy. A slight chance of showers and thunderstorms in the afternoon. Highs in the lower 90s. Monday night, partly cloudy.

a chance of showers and thunderstorms in the afternoon. Highs around 90. Chance of rain 30%. Thursday night, a slight chance of thunderstorms in the evening. Mostly cloudy with a slight chance of showers. Lows in the lower 70s. Friday, mostly cloudy in the morning, then partly cloudy with a chance of showers and thunderstorms in the afternoon. Highs around 90. Chance of rain 40%. 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The current time is 1:08 a.m. Central Daylight Time. Your weather synopsis for South Central Texas. Most areas remain dry for the weekend, with only a low chance for isolated storms across northern Val Verde County. The chance for rain increases slightly for early next week across all areas as a weak upper-level system approaches from the west. Afternoon highs will generally remain in the mid-80s to the mid-90s, with overnight lows in the mid-60s to mid-70s. Your local forecast. Rest of tonight, partly cloudy late this evening, then becoming mostly cloudy. Lows in the lower 70s. South winds around 5 miles per hour. Saturday, mostly cloudy in the morning, then becoming partly cloudy. Highs around 90. South winds 5 to 10 miles per hour. Saturday night, mostly cloudy in the evening, then becoming partly cloudy. Lows in the lower 70s. South winds 5 to 10 miles per hour. Sunday, partly cloudy. Highs in the lower 90s. South winds 5 to 10 miles per hour. Sunday night, partly cloudy. Lows in the mid-70s. South winds 5 to 10 miles per hour. Monday, partly cloudy. A slight chance of showers and thunderstorms in the afternoon. Highs in the lower 90s. Monday night, partly cloudy. Lows in the lower 70s. Tuesday, partly cloudy. A chance of showers and thunderstorms in the afternoon. Highs in the lower 90s. Chance of rain 40%. Tuesday night, partly cloudy. A slight chance of showers and thunderstorms in the evening. Lows in the lower 70s. Wednesday, partly cloudy. A slight chance of showers and thunderstorms in the morning, then a chance of showers and thunderstorms in the afternoon. Highs in the lower 90s. Chance of rain 30%. Wednesday night, partly cloudy. A slight chance of showers and thunderstorms in the evening. Lows in the lower 70s. Thursday, partly cloudy. A chance of showers and thunderstorms in the afternoon. Highs around 90. Chance of rain 30%. Thursday night, a slight chance of thunderstorms in the evening. Mostly cloudy with a slight chance of showers. Lows in the lower 70s. Friday, mostly cloudy in the morning, then partly cloudy with a chance of showers and thunderstorms in the afternoon. Highs around 90. Chance of rain 40%. 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The current time is 1:12 a.m. Central Daylight Time. Your weather synopsis for South Central Texas. Most areas remain dry for the weekend, with only a low chance for isolated storms across northern Val Verde County. The chance for rain increases slightly for early next week across all areas as a weak upper-level system approaches from the west. Afternoon highs will generally remain in the mid-80s to the mid-90s, with overnight lows in the mid-60s to mid-70s. Your local forecast. Rest of tonight, partly cloudy late this evening, then becoming mostly cloudy. Lows in the lower 70s. South winds around 5 miles per hour. Saturday, mostly cloudy in the morning, then becoming partly cloudy.

south winds 5 to 10 miles per hour. Saturday night, mostly cloudy in the evening, then becoming partly cloudy. Lows in the lower 70s. South winds 5 to 10 miles per hour. Sunday, partly cloudy. Highs in the lower 90s. South winds 5 to 10 miles per hour. Sunday night, partly cloudy. Lows in the mid 70s. South winds 5 to 10 miles per hour. Monday, partly cloudy. A slight chance of showers and thunderstorms in the afternoon. Highs in the lower 90s. Monday night, partly cloudy. Lows in the lower 70s. Tuesday, partly cloudy. A chance of showers and thunderstorms in the afternoon. Highs in the lower 90s. Chance of rain 40%. Tuesday night, partly cloudy. A slight chance of showers and thunderstorms in the evening. Lows in the lower 70s. Wednesday, partly cloudy. A slight chance of showers and thunderstorms in the morning, then a chance of showers and thunderstorms in the afternoon. Highs in the lower 90s. Chance of rain 30%. Wednesday night, partly cloudy. A slight chance of showers and thunderstorms in the evening. Lows in the lower 70s. Thursday, partly cloudy. A chance of showers and thunderstorms in the afternoon. Highs around 90. Chance of rain 30%. Thursday night, a slight chance of thunderstorms in the evening. Mostly cloudy with a slight chance of showers. Lows in the lower 70s. Friday, mostly cloudy in the morning, then partly cloudy with a chance of showers and thunderstorms in the afternoon. Highs around 90. Chance of rain 40%. The coastal waters forecast from Baffin Bay to Port Aransas out 20 nautical miles. Tonight, southeast winds 10 to 15 knots. Seas around 3 feet. Wave detail, southeast 3 feet at 8 seconds and southeast 2 feet at 3 seconds. Saturday, south winds 10 to 15 knots, becoming southeast 5 to 10 knots in the afternoon. Seas 2 to 3 feet. Wave detail, southeast 3 feet at 7 seconds. Saturday night, southeast winds 10 to 15 knots. Seas 2 to 3 feet. Wave detail, southeast 3 feet at 7 seconds. Sunday, southeast winds 5 to 10 knots. Seas 2 to 3 feet. Wave detail, southeast 3 feet at 6 seconds. Sunday night, southeast winds 10 to 15 knots. Seas 2 to 3 feet. Wave detail, southeast 3 feet at 7 seconds. Monday, southeast winds around 10 knots. Seas 2 to 3 feet. Wave detail, southeast 3 feet at 6 seconds. Monday night, southeast winds 5 to 10 knots. Seas 2 to 3 feet. Tuesday, east winds 5 to 10 knots. Seas 2 to 3 feet. A chance of showers and thunderstorms in the morning. Tuesday night, southeast winds 5 to 10 knots. Seas 2 to 3 feet. A chance of showers and thunderstorms after midnight. Wednesday, east winds 5 to 10 knots, increasing to 10 to 15 knots in the afternoon. Seas 2 to 3 feet. A chance of showers and thunderstorms in the morning. Wednesday night, southeast winds 10 to 15 knots. Seas around 3 feet. A chance of showers after midnight. Winds and seas higher and near thunderstorms. 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The current time is 1:17 a.m. Central Daylight Time. The Austin NOAA Weather Radio Roundup, at 1 a.m. at Austin Bergstrom International, it was mostly cloudy. The temperature was 76, the dew point 72, the relative humidity was 87%, the wind south at 7 miles an hour, and the

pressure was 29.86 inches and falling. At Camp Mabry, it was mostly cloudy. The temperature was 77, the dew point 72, the relative humidity was 84%, the wind variable at 6 miles an hour, and the pressure was 29.88 inches and falling. The report from Pflugerville was not available. Taylor, mostly cloudy 75. The report from Lago Vista was not available. Georgetown, mostly cloudy 79. San Marcos, partly cloudy 75. Burnett, mostly cloudy 76. Junction, mostly cloudy 75. San Antonio, partly cloudy 76. Corpus Christi, mostly cloudy 75. Houston, partly cloudy 77. Once again at Austin Bergstrom, it was 76, and at Camp Mabry, it was 77. Elsewhere across the state, College Station, partly cloudy 77. Amarillo, clear 62. Abilene, partly cloudy 80. Dallas, Fort Worth, mostly cloudy 80. Your weather synopsis for South Central Texas. Most areas remain dry for the weekend, with only a low chance for isolated storms across northern Val Verde County. The chance for rain increases slightly for early next week across all areas as a weak upper-level system approaches from the west. Afternoon highs will generally remain in the mid-80s to the mid-90s, with overnight lows in the mid-60s to mid-70s. Your local forecast. Rest of tonight, partly cloudy late this evening, then becoming mostly cloudy. Lows in the lower 70s. South winds around 5 miles per hour. Saturday, mostly cloudy in the morning, then becoming partly cloudy. Highs around 90. South winds 5 to 10 miles per hour. Saturday night, mostly cloudy in the evening, then becoming partly cloudy. Lows in the lower 70s. South winds 5 to 10 miles per hour. Sunday, partly cloudy. Highs in the lower 90s. South winds 5 to 10 miles per hour. Sunday night, partly cloudy. Lows in the mid 70s. South winds 5 to 10 miles per hour. Monday, partly cloudy. A slight chance of showers and thunderstorms in the afternoon. Highs in the lower 90s. Monday night, partly cloudy. Lows in the lower 70s. Tuesday, partly cloudy. A chance of showers and thunderstorms in the afternoon. Highs in the lower 90s. Chance of rain 40%. Tuesday night, partly cloudy. A slight chance of showers and thunderstorms in the evening. Lows in the lower 70s. Wednesday, partly cloudy. A slight chance of showers and thunderstorms in the morning, then a chance of showers and thunderstorms in the afternoon. Highs in the lower 90s. Chance of rain 30%. Wednesday night, partly cloudy. A slight chance of showers and thunderstorms in the evening. Lows in the lower 70s. Thursday, partly cloudy. A chance of showers and thunderstorms in the afternoon. Highs around 90. Chance of rain 30%. Thursday night, a slight chance of thunderstorms in the evening. Mostly cloudy with a slight chance of showers. Lows in the lower 70s. Friday, mostly cloudy in the morning, then partly cloudy with a chance of showers and thunderstorms in the afternoon. Highs around 90. Chance of rain 40%. 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The current time is 1:22 a.m. Central Daylight Time. The Austin NOAA Weather Radio Roundup. At 1 a.m. at Austin Bergstrom International, it was mostly cloudy. The temperature was 76, the dew point 72, the relative humidity was 87%, the wind south at 7 miles an hour, and the pressure was 29.86 inches and falling. At Camp Mabry, it was mostly cloudy. The temperature was 77, the dew point 72.

22. The relative humidity was 84%, the wind variable at 6 miles an hour, and the pressure was 29.88 inches and falling. The report from Pflugerville was not available. Taylor, mostly cloudy, 75. The report from Lago Vista was not available. Georgetown, mostly cloudy, 79. San Marcos, partly cloudy, 75. Burnett, mostly cloudy, 76. Junction, mostly cloudy, 75. San Antonio, partly cloudy, 76. Corpus Christi, mostly cloudy, 75. Houston, partly cloudy, 77. Once again at Austin Bergstrom, it was 76, and at Camp Mabry, it was 77. Elsewhere across the state, College Station, partly cloudy, 77. Amarillo, clear, 62. Abilene, partly cloudy, 80. Dallas, Fort Worth, mostly cloudy, 80. Your weather synopsis for South Central Texas. Most areas remain dry for the weekend, with only a low chance for isolated storms across northern Val Verde County. The chance for rain increases slightly for early next week across all areas as a weak upper-level system approaches from the west. Afternoon highs will generally remain in the mid-80s to the mid-90s, with overnight lows in the mid-60s to mid-70s. Your local forecast. Rest of tonight, partly cloudy late this evening, then becoming mostly cloudy. Lows in the lower 70s. South winds around 5 miles per hour. Saturday, mostly cloudy in the morning, then becoming partly cloudy. Highs around 90. South winds 5 to 10 miles per hour. Saturday night, mostly cloudy in the evening, then becoming partly cloudy. Lows in the lower 70s. South winds 5 to 10 miles per hour. Sunday, partly cloudy. Highs in the lower 90s. South winds 5 to 10 miles per hour. Sunday night, partly cloudy. Lows in the mid-70s. South winds 5 to 10 miles per hour. Monday, partly cloudy. A slight chance of showers and thunderstorms in the afternoon. Highs in the lower 90s. Monday night, partly cloudy. Lows in the lower 70s. Tuesday, partly cloudy. A chance of showers and thunderstorms in the afternoon. Highs in the lower 90s. Chance of rain 40%. Tuesday night, partly cloudy. A slight chance of showers and thunderstorms in the evening. Lows in the lower 70s. Wednesday, partly cloudy. A slight chance of showers and thunderstorms in the morning, then a chance of showers and thunderstorms in the afternoon. Highs in the lower 90s. Chance of rain 30%. Wednesday night, partly cloudy. A slight chance of showers and thunderstorms in the evening. Lows in the lower 70s. Thursday, partly cloudy. A chance of showers and thunderstorms in the afternoon. Highs around 90. Chance of rain 30%. Thursday night, a slight chance of thunderstorms in the evening. Mostly cloudy with a slight chance of showers. Lows in the lower 70s. Friday, mostly cloudy in the morning, then partly cloudy with a chance of showers and thunderstorms in the afternoon. Highs around 90. Chance of rain 40%. 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The current time is 1:27 a.m. Central Daylight Time. The Austin NOAA Weather Radio Roundup at 1 a.m. at Austin Bergstrom International. It was mostly cloudy. The temperature was 76, the dew point 72. The relative humidity was 87%, the wind south at 7 miles an hour, and the pressure was 29.86 inches and falling. At Camp Mabry, it was mostly cloudy. The temperature was 77, the dew point 72, the relative humidity was 84%, the wind variable at 6 miles an hour, and the pressure was 29.88 inches and falling. The report from Florida.

Taylor, mostly cloudy, 75. The report from Lago Vista was not available. Georgetown, mostly cloudy, 79. San Marcos, partly cloudy, 75. Burnett, mostly cloudy, 76. Junction, mostly cloudy, 75. San Antonio, partly cloudy, 76. Corpus Christi, mostly cloudy, 75. Houston, partly cloudy, 77. Once again at Austin Bergstrom, it was 76, and at Camp Mabry, it was 77. Elsewhere across the state, College Station, partly cloudy, 77. Amarillo, clear, 62. Abilene, partly cloudy, 80. Dallas-Fort Worth, mostly cloudy, 80. Your weather synopsis for South Central Texas. Most areas remain dry for the weekend, with only a low chance for isolated storms across northern Val Verde County. The chance for rain increases slightly for early next week across all areas as a weak upper-level system approaches from the west. Afternoon highs will generally remain in the mid-80s to the mid-90s, with overnight lows in the mid-60s to mid-70s. Your local forecast. Rest of tonight, partly cloudy late this evening, then becoming mostly cloudy. Lows in the lower 70s. South winds around 5 miles per hour. Saturday, mostly cloudy in the morning, then becoming partly cloudy. Highs around 90. South winds 5 to 10 miles per hour. Saturday night, mostly cloudy in the evening, then becoming partly cloudy. Lows in the lower 70s. South winds 5 to 10 miles per hour. Sunday, partly cloudy. Highs in the lower 90s. South winds 5 to 10 miles per hour. Sunday night, partly cloudy. Lows in the mid 70s. South winds 5 to 10 miles per hour. Monday, partly cloudy. A slight chance of showers and thunderstorms in the afternoon. Highs in the lower 90s. Monday night, partly cloudy. Lows in the lower 70s. Tuesday, partly cloudy. A chance of showers and thunderstorms in the afternoon. Highs in the lower 90s. Chance of rain 40%. Tuesday night, partly cloudy. A slight chance of showers and thunderstorms in the evening. Lows in the lower 70s. Wednesday, partly cloudy. A slight chance of showers and thunderstorms in the morning, then a chance of showers and thunderstorms in the afternoon. Highs in the lower 90s. Chance of rain 30%. Wednesday night, partly cloudy. A slight chance of showers and thunderstorms in the evening. Lows in the lower 70s. Thursday, partly cloudy. A chance of showers and thunderstorms in the afternoon. Highs around 90. Chance of rain 30%. Thursday night, a slight chance of thunderstorms in the evening. Mostly cloudy with a slight chance of showers. Lows in the lower 70s. Friday, mostly cloudy in the morning, then partly cloudy with a chance of showers and thunderstorms in the afternoon. Highs around 90. Chance of rain 40%. The Tropical Weather Outlook. For the North Atlantic, Caribbean Sea and the Gulf of America, tropical cyclone formation is not expected during the next 7 days. The coastal waters forecast from Baffin Bay to Port Aransas out 20 nautical miles. Today, southeast winds 5 to 10 knots, becoming east late. Seas 2 to 3 feet. Wave detail, southeast 3 feet at 7 seconds. Tonight, southeast winds around 10 knots. Seas 2 to 3 feet. Wave detail, southeast 3 feet at 7 seconds and east 2 feet at 3 seconds. Sunday, southeast winds 5 to 10 knots. Seas 2 to 3 feet. Wave detail, southeast 3 feet at 7 seconds. Sunday night, southeast winds 5 to 10 knots. Seas 2 to 3 feet. Wave detail, southeast 3 feet at 6 seconds. Monday, southeast winds 5 to 10 knots. Seas 2 to 3 feet.

Wave detail, southeast 3 feet at 6 seconds. Monday night, southeast winds 5 to 10 knots. 3 feet. Wave detail, southeast 3 feet at 6 seconds. Monday night, southeast winds 5 to 10 knots. Seas 2 to 3 feet. Wave detail, southeast 2 feet at 6 seconds. Tuesday, east winds 5 to 10 knots. Seas 2 to 3 feet. A chance of showers and thunderstorms in the morning. Tuesday night, east winds 5 to 10 knots. Seas 2 to 3 feet. Wednesday, east winds 5 to 10 knots, increasing to 10 to 15 knots in the afternoon. Seas 2 to 3 feet. Wednesday night, east winds 10 to 15 knots, becoming southeast 5 to 10 knots after midnight. Seas around 3 feet. Winds and seas higher and near thunderstorms. 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The current time is 1:34 a.m. Central Daylight Time. The Austin NOAA Weather Radio Roundup. At 1 a.m. at Austin Bergstrom International, it was mostly cloudy. The temperature was 76, the dew point 72, the relative humidity was 87%, the wind south at 7 miles an hour, and the pressure was 29.86 inches and falling. At Camp Mabry, it was mostly cloudy. The temperature was 77, the dew point 72, the relative humidity was 84%, the wind variable at 6 miles an hour, and the pressure was 29.88 inches and falling. The report from Pflugerville was not available. Taylor mostly cloudy 75. The report from Lago Vista was not available. Georgetown mostly cloudy 79. San Marcos partly cloudy 75. Burnett mostly cloudy 76. Junction mostly cloudy 75. San Antonio partly cloudy 76. Corpus Christi mostly cloudy 75. Houston partly cloudy 77. Once again at Austin Bergstrom it was 76, and at Camp Mabry it was 77. Elsewhere across the state, College Station partly cloudy 77. Amarillo clear 62. Abilene partly cloudy 80. Dallas-Fort Worth mostly cloudy 80. Your weather synopsis for South Central Texas. Most areas remain dry for the weekend, with only a low chance for isolated storms across northern Val Verde County. The chance for rain increases slightly for early next week across all areas as a weak upper-level system approaches from the west. Afternoon highs will generally remain in the mid-80s to the mid-90s, with overnight lows in the mid-60s to mid-70s. Your local forecast. Rest of tonight, partly cloudy late this evening, then becoming mostly cloudy. Lows in the lower 70s. South winds around 5 miles per hour. Saturday, mostly cloudy in the morning, then becoming partly cloudy. Highs around 90. South winds 5 to 10 miles per hour. Saturday night, mostly cloudy in the evening, then becoming partly cloudy. Lows in the lower 70s. South winds 5 to 10 miles per hour. Sunday, partly cloudy. Highs in the lower 90s. South winds 5 to 10 miles per hour. Sunday night, partly cloudy. Lows in the mid 70s. South winds 5 to 10 miles per hour. Monday, partly cloudy. A slight chance of showers and thunderstorms in the afternoon. Highs in the lower 90s. Monday night, partly cloudy. Lows in the lower 70s. Tuesday, partly cloudy. A chance of showers and thunderstorms in the afternoon. Highs in the lower 90s. Chance of rain 40%. Tuesday night, partly cloudy. A slight chance of showers and thunderstorms in the evening. Lows in the lower 70s. Wednesday, partly cloudy. A slight chance of showers and thunderstorms in the

morning, then a chance of showers and thunderstorms in the afternoon. Highs in the lower 90s. Chance of rain 30%. Wednesday night, partly cloudy. A slight chance of showers and thunderstorms in the evening. Lows in the lower 70s. Thursday, partly cloudy. A chance of showers and thunderstorms in the afternoon. Highs around 90. Chance of rain 30%. Thursday night, a slight chance of thunderstorms in the evening. Mostly cloudy with a slight chance of showers. Lows in the lower 70s. Friday, mostly cloudy in the morning, then partly cloudy with a chance of showers and thunderstorms in the afternoon. Highs around 90. Chance of rain 40%. 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The current time is 1:39 a.m. Central Daylight Time. The Austin NOAA Weather Radio Roundup. At 1 a.m. at Austin Bergstrom International, it was mostly cloudy. The temperature was 76, the dew point 72, the relative humidity was 87%, the wind south at 7 miles an hour, and the pressure was 29.86 inches and falling. At Camp Mabry, it was mostly cloudy. The temperature was 77, the dew point 72, the relative humidity was 84%, the wind variable at 6 miles an hour, and the pressure was 29.88 inches and falling. The report from Pflugerville was not available. Taylor, mostly cloudy, 75. The report from Lago Vista was not available. Georgetown, mostly cloudy, 79. San Marcos, partly cloudy, 75. Burnett, mostly cloudy, 76. Junction, mostly cloudy, 75. San Antonio, partly cloudy, 76. Corpus Christi, mostly cloudy, 75. Houston, partly cloudy, 77. Once again at Austin Bergstrom, it was 76, and at Camp Mabry, it was 77. Elsewhere across the state, College Station, partly cloudy, 77. Amarillo, clear, 62. Abilene, partly cloudy, 80. Dallas-Fort Worth, mostly cloudy, 80. Your weather synopsis for South Central Texas. Most areas remain dry for the weekend, with only a low chance for isolated storms across northern Val Verde County. The chance for rain increases slightly for early next week across all areas as a weak upper-level system approaches from the west. Afternoon highs will generally remain in the mid-80s to the mid-90s, with overnight lows in the mid-60s to mid-70s. Your local forecast. Rest of tonight, partly cloudy late this evening, then becoming mostly cloudy. Lows in the lower 70s. South winds around 5 miles per hour. Saturday, mostly cloudy in the morning, then becoming partly cloudy. Highs around 90. South winds 5 to 10 miles per hour. Saturday night, mostly cloudy in the evening, then becoming partly cloudy. Lows in the lower 70s. South winds 5 to 10 miles per hour. Sunday, partly cloudy. Highs in the lower 90s. South winds 5 to 10 miles per hour. Sunday night, partly cloudy. Lows in the mid 70s. South winds 5 to 10 miles per hour. Monday, partly cloudy. A slight chance of showers and thunderstorms in the afternoon. Highs in the lower 90s. Monday night, partly cloudy. Lows in the lower 70s. Tuesday, partly cloudy. A chance of showers and thunderstorms in the afternoon. Highs in the lower 90s. Chance of rain 40%. Tuesday night, partly cloudy. A slight chance of showers and thunderstorms in the evening. Lows in the lower 70s. Wednesday, partly cloudy. A slight chance of showers and thunderstorms in the morning, then a chance of showers and thunderstorms in the afternoon. Highs in the lower 90s. Chance of rain 30%. Wednesday night, partly

a slight chance of showers and thunderstorms in the evening. Lows in the lower 70s. Thursday, partly cloudy. A chance of showers and thunderstorms in the afternoon. Highs around 90. Chance of rain 30%. Thursday night, a slight chance of thunderstorms in the evening. Mostly cloudy with a slight chance of showers. Lows in the lower 70s. Friday, mostly cloudy in the morning, then partly cloudy with a chance of showers and thunderstorms in the afternoon. Highs around 90. Chance of rain 40%. 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The current time is 1:43 a.m. Central Daylight Time. The Austin NOAA Weather Radio Roundup. At 1 a.m. at Austin Bergstrom International, it was mostly cloudy. The temperature was 76, the dew point 72, the relative humidity was 87%, the wind south at 7 miles an hour, and the pressure was 29.86 inches and falling. At Camp Mabry, it was mostly cloudy. The temperature was 77, the dew point 72, the relative humidity was 84%, the wind variable at 6 miles an hour, and the pressure was 29.88 inches and falling. The report from Pflugerville was not available. Taylor, mostly cloudy, 75. The report from Lago Vista was not available. Georgetown, mostly cloudy, 79. San Marcos, partly cloudy, 75. Burnett, mostly cloudy, 76. Junction, mostly cloudy, 75. San Antonio, partly cloudy, 76. Corpus Christi, mostly cloudy, 75. Houston, partly cloudy, 77. Once again at Austin Bergstrom, it was 76, and at Camp Mabry, it was 77. Elsewhere across the state, College Station, partly cloudy, 77. Amarillo, clear, 62. Abilene, partly cloudy, 80. Dallas-Fort Worth, mostly cloudy, 80. Your weather synopsis for South Central Texas. Most areas remain dry for the weekend, with only a low chance for isolated storms across northern Val Verde County. The chance for rain increases slightly for early next week across all areas as a weak upper-level system approaches from the west. Afternoon highs will generally remain in the mid-80s to the mid-90s, with overnight lows in the mid-60s to mid-70s. Your local forecast. Rest of tonight, partly cloudy late this evening, then becoming mostly cloudy. Lows in the lower 70s. South winds around 5 miles per hour. Saturday, mostly cloudy in the morning, then becoming partly cloudy. Highs around 90. South winds 5 to 10 miles per hour. Saturday night, mostly cloudy in the evening, then becoming partly cloudy. Lows in the lower 70s. South winds 5 to 10 miles per hour. Sunday, partly cloudy. Highs in the lower 90s. South winds 5 to 10 miles per hour. Sunday night, partly cloudy. Lows in the mid-70s. South winds 5 to 10 miles per hour. Monday, partly cloudy. A slight chance of showers and thunderstorms in the afternoon. Highs in the lower 90s. Monday night, partly cloudy. Lows in the lower 70s. Tuesday, partly cloudy. A chance of showers and thunderstorms in the afternoon. Highs in the lower 90s. Chance of rain 40%. Tuesday night, partly cloudy. A slight chance of showers and thunderstorms in the evening. Lows in the lower 70s. Wednesday, partly cloudy. A slight chance of showers and thunderstorms in the morning, then a chance of showers and thunderstorms in the afternoon. Highs in the lower 90s. Chance of rain 30%. Wednesday night, partly cloudy. A slight chance of showers and thunderstorms in the evening. Lows in the lower 70s. Thursday, partly cloudy.

a chance of showers and thunderstorms in the afternoon. Highs around 90. Chance of rain 30%. Thursday night, a slight chance of thunderstorms in the evening. Mostly cloudy with a slight chance of showers. Lows in the lower 70s. Friday, mostly cloudy in the morning, then partly cloudy with a chance of showers and thunderstorms in the afternoon. Highs around 90. Chance of rain 40%. 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The current time is 1:48 a.m. Central Daylight Time. The Austin NOAA Weather Radio Roundup. At 1 a.m. at Austin Bergstrom International, it was mostly cloudy. The temperature was 76, the dew point 72, the relative humidity was 87%, the wind south at 7 miles an hour, and the pressure was 29.86 inches and falling. At Camp Mabry, it was mostly cloudy. The temperature was 77, the dew point 72, the relative humidity was 84%, the wind variable at 6 miles an hour, and the pressure was 29.88 inches and falling. The report from Pflugerville was not available. Taylor, mostly cloudy, 75. The report from Lago Vista was not available. Georgetown, mostly cloudy, 79. San Marcos, partly cloudy, 75. Burnett, mostly cloudy, 76. Junction, mostly cloudy, 75. San Antonio, partly cloudy, 76. Corpus Christi, mostly cloudy, 75. Houston, partly cloudy, 77. Once again at Austin Bergstrom, it was 76, and at Camp Mabry, it was 77. Elsewhere across the state, College Station, partly cloudy, 77. Amarillo, clear, 62. Abilene, partly cloudy, 80. Dallas, Fort Worth, mostly cloudy, 80. Your weather synopsis for South Central Texas. Most areas remain dry for the weekend, with only a low chance for isolated storms across northern Val Verde County. The chance for rain increases slightly for early next week across all areas as a weak upper-level system approaches from the west. Afternoon highs will generally remain in the mid-80s to the mid-90s, with overnight lows in the mid-60s to mid-70s. Your local forecast. Rest of tonight, partly cloudy late this evening, then becoming mostly cloudy. Lows in the lower 70s. South winds around 5 miles per hour. Saturday, mostly cloudy in the morning, then becoming partly cloudy. Highs around 90. South winds 5 to 10 miles per hour. Saturday night, mostly cloudy in the evening, then becoming partly cloudy. Lows in the lower 70s. South winds 5 to 10 miles per hour. Sunday, partly cloudy. Highs in the lower 90s. South winds 5 to 10 miles per hour. Sunday night, partly cloudy. Lows in the mid 70s. South winds 5 to 10 miles per hour. Monday, partly cloudy. A slight chance of showers and thunderstorms in the afternoon. Highs in the lower 90s. Monday night, partly cloudy. Lows in the lower 70s. Tuesday, partly cloudy. A chance of showers and thunderstorms in the afternoon. Highs in the lower 90s. Chance of rain 40%. Tuesday night, partly cloudy. A slight chance of showers and thunderstorms in the evening. Lows in the lower 70s. Wednesday, partly cloudy. A slight chance of showers and thunderstorms in the morning, then a chance of showers and thunderstorms in the afternoon. Highs in the lower 90s. Chance of rain 30%. Wednesday night, partly cloudy. A slight chance of showers and thunderstorms in the evening. Lows in the lower 70s. Thursday, partly cloudy. A chance of showers and thunderstorms in the afternoon. Highs around 90. Chance of rain 30%. Thursday night, a slight chance of thunderstorms.

mostly cloudy with a slight chance of showers. Lows in the lower 70s. Friday, mostly cloudy in the morning, then partly cloudy with a chance of showers and thunderstorms in the afternoon. Highs around 90. Chance of rain 40%. 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The current time is 1:53 a.m. Central Daylight Time. The Austin NOAA Weather Radio Roundup. At 1 a.m. at Austin Bergstrom International, it was mostly cloudy. The temperature was 76, the dew point 72, the relative humidity was 87%, the wind south at 7 miles an hour, and the pressure was 29.86 inches and falling. At Camp Mabry, it was mostly cloudy. The temperature was 77, the dew point 72, the relative humidity was 84%, the wind variable at 6 miles an hour, and the pressure was 29.88 inches and falling. The report from Pflugerville was not available. Taylor, mostly cloudy, 75. The report from Lago Vista was not available. Georgetown, mostly cloudy, 79. San Marcos, partly cloudy, 75. Burnett, mostly cloudy, 76. Junction, mostly cloudy, 75. San Antonio, partly cloudy, 76. Corpus Christi, mostly cloudy, 75. Houston, partly cloudy, 77. Once again at Austin Bergstrom, it was 76, and at Camp Mabry, it was 77. Elsewhere across the state, College Station, partly cloudy, 77. Amarillo, clear, 62. Abilene, partly cloudy, 80. Dallas, Fort Worth, mostly cloudy, 80. Your weather synopsis for South Central Texas. Most areas remain dry for the weekend, with only a low chance for isolated storms across northern Val Verde County. The chance for rain increases slightly for early next week across all areas as a weak upper-level system approaches from the west. Afternoon highs will generally remain in the mid-80s to the mid-90s, with overnight lows in the mid-60s to mid-70s. Your local forecast. Rest of tonight, partly cloudy late this evening, then becoming mostly cloudy. Lows in the lower 70s. South winds around 5 miles per hour. Saturday, mostly cloudy in the morning, then becoming partly cloudy. Highs around 90. South winds 5 to 10 miles per hour. Saturday night, mostly cloudy in the evening, then becoming partly cloudy. Lows in the lower 70s. South winds 5 to 10 miles per hour. Sunday, partly cloudy. Highs in the lower 90s. South winds 5 to 10 miles per hour. Sunday night, partly cloudy. Lows in the mid 70s. South winds 5 to 10 miles per hour. Monday, partly cloudy. A slight chance of showers and thunderstorms in the afternoon. Highs in the lower 90s. Monday night, partly cloudy. Lows in the lower 70s. Tuesday, partly cloudy. A chance of showers and thunderstorms in the afternoon. Highs in the lower 90s. Chance of rain 40%. Tuesday night, partly cloudy. A slight chance of showers and thunderstorms in the evening. Lows in the lower 70s. Wednesday, partly cloudy. A slight chance of showers and thunderstorms in the morning, then a chance of showers and thunderstorms in the afternoon. Highs in the lower 90s. Chance of rain 30%. Wednesday night, partly cloudy. A slight chance of showers and thunderstorms in the evening. Lows in the lower 70s. Thursday, partly cloudy. A chance of showers and thunderstorms in the afternoon. Highs around 90. Chance of rain 30%. Thursday night, a slight chance of thunderstorms in the evening. Mostly cloudy with a slight chance of showers. Lows in the lower 70s. Friday, mostly cloudy in the morning.
then partly cloudy with a chance of showers and thunderstorms in the afternoon. Highs around 90. Chance of rain 40%. 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The current time is 1:58 a.m. Central Daylight Time. The Austin NOAA Weather Radio Roundup. At 1 a.m. at Austin Bergstrom International, it was mostly cloudy. The temperature was 76, the dew point 72, the relative humidity was 87%, the wind south at 7 miles an hour, and the pressure was 29.86 inches and falling. At Camp Mabry, it was mostly cloudy. The temperature was 77, the dew point 72, the relative humidity was 84%, the wind variable at 6 miles an hour, and the pressure was 29.88 inches and falling. The report from Pflugerville was not available. Taylor, mostly cloudy, 75. The report from Lago Vista was not available. Georgetown, mostly cloudy, 79. San Marcos, partly cloudy, 75. Burnett, mostly cloudy, 76. Junction, mostly cloudy, 75. San Antonio, partly cloudy, 76. Corpus Christi, mostly cloudy, 75. Houston, partly cloudy, 77. Once again at Austin Bergstrom, it was 76, and at Camp Mabry, it was 77. Elsewhere across the state, College Station, partly cloudy, 77. Amarillo, clear, 62. Abilene, partly cloudy, 80. Dallas, Fort Worth, mostly cloudy, 80. The coastal waters forecast from Baffin Bay to Port Aransas out 20 nautical miles. Today, southeast winds 5 to 10 knots, becoming east late. Seas 2 to 3 feet. Wave detail, southeast 3 feet at 7 seconds. Tonight, southeast winds around 10 knots. Seas 2 to 3 feet. Wave detail, southeast 3 feet at 7 seconds and east 2 feet at 3 seconds. Sunday, southeast winds 5 to 10 knots. Seas 2 to 3 feet. Wave detail, southeast 3 feet at 7 seconds. Sunday night, southeast winds 5 to 10 knots. Seas 2 to 3 feet. Wave detail, southeast 3 feet at 6 seconds. Monday, southeast winds 5 to 10 knots. Seas 2 to 3 feet. Wave detail, southeast 3 feet at 6 seconds. Monday night, southeast winds 5 to 10 knots. Seas 2 to 3 feet. Wave detail, southeast 2 feet at 6 seconds. Tuesday, east winds 5 to 10 knots. Seas 2 to 3 feet. A chance of showers and thunderstorms in the morning. Tuesday night, east winds 5 to 10 knots. Seas 2 to 3 feet. Wednesday, east winds 5 to 10 knots, increasing to 10 to 15 knots in the afternoon. Seas 2 to 3 feet. Wednesday night, east winds 10 to 15 knots, becoming southeast 5 to 10 knots after midnight. Seas around 3 feet. Winds and seas higher and near thunderstorms. The Tropical Weather Outlook. For the North Atlantic, Caribbean Sea and the Gulf of America, tropical cyclone formation is not expected during the next 7 days. Your weather synopsis for South Central Texas. Most areas remain dry for the weekend, with only a low chance for isolated storms across northern Val Verde County. The chance for rain increases slightly for early next week across all areas as a weak upper-level system approaches from the west. Afternoon highs will generally remain in the mid-80s to the mid-90s, with overnight lows in the mid-60s to mid-70s. Your local forecast. Rest of tonight, partly cloudy late this evening, then becoming mostly cloudy. Lows in the lower 70s. South winds around 5 miles per hour. Saturday, mostly cloudy in the morning, then becoming partly cloudy. Highs around 90.
south wind.

winds 5 to 10 miles per hour. Saturday night, mostly cloudy in the evening, then becoming partly cloudy. Lows in the lower 70s. South winds 5 to 10 miles per hour. Sunday, partly cloudy. Highs in the lower 90s. South winds 5 to 10 miles per hour. Sunday night, partly cloudy. Lows in the mid 70s. South winds 5 to 10 miles per hour. Monday, partly cloudy. A slight chance of showers and thunderstorms in the afternoon. Highs in the lower 90s. Monday night, partly cloudy. Lows in the lower 70s. Tuesday, partly cloudy. A chance of showers and thunderstorms in the afternoon. Highs in the lower 90s. Chance of rain 40%. Tuesday night, partly cloudy. A slight chance of showers and thunderstorms in the evening. Lows in the lower 70s. Wednesday, partly cloudy. A slight chance of showers and thunderstorms in the morning, then a chance of showers and thunderstorms in the afternoon. Highs in the lower 90s. Chance of rain 30%. Wednesday night, partly cloudy. A slight chance of showers and thunderstorms in the evening. Lows in the lower 70s. Thursday, partly cloudy. A chance of showers and thunderstorms in the afternoon. Highs around 90. Chance of rain 30%. Thursday night, a slight chance of thunderstorms in the evening. Mostly cloudy with a slight chance of showers. Lows in the lower 70s. Friday, mostly cloudy in the morning, then partly cloudy with a chance of showers and thunderstorms in the afternoon. Highs around 90. Chance of rain 40%. 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The current time is 2:05 a.m. Central Daylight Time. Your weather synopsis for South Central Texas. Most areas remain dry for the weekend, with only a low chance for isolated storms across northern Val Verde County. The chance for rain increases slightly for early next week across all areas as a weak upper-level system approaches from the west. Afternoon highs will generally remain in the mid-80s to the mid-90s, with overnight lows in the mid-60s to mid-70s. Your local forecast. Rest of tonight, partly cloudy late this evening, then becoming mostly cloudy. Lows in the lower 70s. South winds around 5 miles per hour. Saturday, mostly cloudy in the morning, then becoming partly cloudy. Highs around 90. South winds 5 to 10 miles per hour. Saturday night, mostly cloudy in the evening, then becoming partly cloudy. Lows in the lower 70s. South winds 5 to 10 miles per hour. Sunday, partly cloudy. Highs in the lower 90s. South winds 5 to 10 miles per hour. Sunday night, partly cloudy. Lows in the mid 70s. South winds 5 to 10 miles per hour. Monday, partly cloudy. A slight chance of showers and thunderstorms in the afternoon. Highs in the lower 90s. Monday night, partly cloudy. Lows in the lower 70s. Tuesday, partly cloudy. A chance of showers and thunderstorms in the afternoon. Highs in the lower 90s. Chance of rain 40%. Tuesday night, partly cloudy. A slight chance of showers and thunderstorms in the evening. Lows in the lower 70s. Wednesday, partly cloudy. A slight chance of showers and thunderstorms in the morning, then a chance of showers and thunderstorms in the afternoon. Highs in the lower 90s. Chance of rain 30%. Wednesday night, partly cloudy. A slight chance of showers and thunderstorms in the evening. Lows in the lower 70s. Thursday, partly cloudy. A chance of showers and thunderstorms in the afternoon. Highs around 90. Chance of rain 30%.

Most areas remain dry for the weekend, with only a low chance for isolated storms across northern Val Verde County. The chance for rain increases slightly for early next week across all areas as a weak upper-level system approaches from the west. Afternoon highs will generally remain in the mid-80s to the mid-90s, with overnight lows in the mid-60s to mid-70s. Your local forecast. Rest of tonight, partly cloudy late this evening, then becoming mostly cloudy. Lows in the lower 70s. South winds around 5 miles per hour. Saturday, mostly cloudy in the morning, then becoming partly cloudy. Highs around 90. South winds 5 to 10 miles per hour. Saturday night, mostly cloudy in the evening, then becoming partly cloudy. Lows in the lower 70s. South winds 5 to 10 miles per hour. Sunday, partly cloudy. Highs in the lower 90s. South winds 5 to 10 miles per hour. Sunday night, partly cloudy. Lows in the mid-70s. South winds 5 to 10 miles per hour. Monday, partly cloudy. A slight chance of showers and thunderstorms in the afternoon. Highs in the lower 90s. Monday night, partly cloudy. Lows in the lower 70s. Tuesday, partly cloudy. A chance of showers and thunderstorms in the afternoon. Highs in the lower 90s. Chance of rain 40%. Tuesday night, partly cloudy. A slight chance of showers and thunderstorms in the evening. Lows in the lower 70s. Wednesday, partly cloudy. A slight chance of showers and thunderstorms in the morning, then a chance of showers and thunderstorms in the afternoon. Highs in the lower 90s. Chance of rain 30%. Wednesday night, partly cloudy. A slight chance of showers and thunderstorms in the evening. Lows in the lower 70s. Thursday, partly cloudy. A chance of showers and thunderstorms in the afternoon. Highs around 90. Chance of rain 30%. Thursday night, a slight chance of thunderstorms in the evening. Mostly cloudy with a slight chance of showers. Lows in the lower 70s. Friday, mostly cloudy in the morning, then partly cloudy with a chance of showers and thunderstorms in the afternoon. Highs around 90. Chance of rain 40%. 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The current time is 2:11 a.m. Central Daylight Time. Your weather synopsis for South Central Texas. Most areas remain dry for the weekend, with only a low chance for isolated storms across northern Val Verde County. The chance for rain increases slightly for early next week across all areas as a weak upper-level system approaches from the west. Afternoon highs will generally remain in the mid-80s to the mid-90s, with overnight lows in the mid-60s to mid-70s. Your local forecast. Rest of tonight, partly cloudy late this evening, then becoming mostly cloudy. Lows in the lower 70s. South winds around 5 miles per hour. Saturday, mostly cloudy in the morning, then becoming partly cloudy. Highs around 90. South winds 5 to 10 miles per hour. Saturday night, mostly cloudy in the evening, then becoming partly cloudy. Lows in the lower 70s. South winds 5 to 10 miles per hour. Sunday, partly cloudy. Highs in the lower 90s. South winds 5 to 10 miles per hour. Sunday night, partly cloudy. Lows in the mid-70s. South winds 5 to 10 miles per hour. Monday, partly cloudy. A slight chance of showers and thunderstorms in the afternoon. Highs in the lower 90s. Monday night, partly cloudy. Lows in the lower 70s. Tuesday, partly cloudy. A chance of showers and thunderstorms in the afternoon. Highs

chance of rain 40%. Tuesday night, partly cloudy. A slight chance of showers and thunderstorms in the evening. Lows in the lower 70s. Wednesday, partly cloudy. A slight chance of showers and thunderstorms in the morning, then a chance of showers and thunderstorms in the afternoon. Highs in the lower 90s. Chance of rain 30%. Wednesday night, partly cloudy. A slight chance of showers and thunderstorms in the evening. Lows in the lower 70s. Thursday, partly cloudy. A chance of showers and thunderstorms in the afternoon. Highs around 90. Chance of rain 30%. Thursday night, a slight chance of thunderstorms in the evening. Mostly cloudy with a slight chance of showers. Lows in the lower 70s. Friday, mostly cloudy in the morning, then partly cloudy with a chance of showers and thunderstorms in the afternoon. Highs around 90. Chance of rain 40%. 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The current time is 2:15 a.m. Central Daylight Time. The Austin NOAA Weather Radio Roundup. At 2 a.m. at Austin Bergstrom International, it was partly cloudy. The temperature was 74, the dew point 71, the relative humidity was 91%, the wind south at 7 miles an hour, and the pressure was 29.86 inches and steady. At Camp Mabry, it was partly cloudy. The temperature was 76, the dew point 70, the relative humidity was 82%, the wind south at 6 miles an hour, and the pressure was 29.87 inches and falling. The report from Pflugerville was not available. Taylor, partly cloudy, 73. The report from Lago Vista was not available. Georgetown, partly cloudy, 78. San Marcos, clear, 73. Burnett, mostly cloudy, 75. Junction, cloudy, 76. San Antonio, partly cloudy, 75. Corpus Christi, mostly cloudy, 75. Houston, clear, 76. Once again at Austin Bergstrom, it was 74, and at Camp Mabry, it was 76. Elsewhere across the state, College Station, partly cloudy, 75. Amarillo, clear, 64. Abilene, clear, 78. Dallas, Fort Worth, cloudy, 79. Your weather synopsis for South Central Texas. Most areas remain dry for the weekend, with only a low chance for isolated storms across northern Val Verde County. The chance for rain increases slightly for early next week across all areas as a weak upper-level system approaches from the west. Afternoon highs will generally remain in the mid-80s to the mid-90s, with overnight lows in the mid-60s to mid-70s. Your local forecast. Rest of tonight, partly cloudy late this evening, then becoming mostly cloudy. Lows in the lower 70s. South winds around 5 miles per hour. Saturday, mostly cloudy in the morning, then becoming partly cloudy. Highs around 90. South winds 5 to 10 miles per hour. Saturday night, mostly cloudy in the evening, then becoming partly cloudy. Lows in the lower 70s. South winds 5 to 10 miles per hour. Sunday, partly cloudy. Highs in the lower 90s. South winds 5 to 10 miles per hour. Sunday night, partly cloudy. Lows in the mid-70s. South winds 5 to 10 miles per hour. Monday, partly cloudy. A slight chance of showers and thunderstorms in the afternoon. Highs in the lower 90s. Monday night, partly cloudy. Lows in the lower 70s. Tuesday, partly cloudy. A chance of showers and thunderstorms in the afternoon. Highs in the lower 90s. Chance of rain 40%. Tuesday night, partly cloudy. A slight chance of showers and thunderstorms in the

a slight chance of showers and thunderstorms in the morning, then a chance of showers and thunderstorms in the afternoon. Highs in the lower 90s. Chance of rain 30%. Wednesday night, partly cloudy. A slight chance of showers and thunderstorms in the evening. Lows in the lower 70s. Thursday, partly cloudy. A chance of showers and thunderstorms in the afternoon. Highs around 90. Chance of rain 30%. Thursday night, a slight chance of thunderstorms in the evening. Mostly cloudy with a slight chance of showers. Lows in the lower 70s. Friday, mostly cloudy in the morning, then partly cloudy with a chance of showers and thunderstorms in the afternoon. Highs around 90. Chance of rain 40%. 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The current time is 2:19 a.m. Central Daylight Time. The Austin NOAA Weather Radio Roundup. At 2 a.m. at Austin Bergstrom International, it was partly cloudy. The temperature was 74, the dew point 71, the relative humidity was 91%, the wind south at 7 miles an hour, and the pressure was 29.86 inches and steady. At Camp Mabry, it was partly cloudy. The temperature was 76, the dew point 70, the relative humidity was 82%, the wind south at 6 miles an hour, and the pressure was 29.87 inches and falling. The report from Pflugerville was not available. Taylor, partly cloudy 73. The report from Lago Vista was not available. Georgetown, partly cloudy 78. San Marcos, clear 73. Burnett, mostly cloudy 75. Junction, cloudy 76. San Antonio, partly cloudy 75. Corpus Christi, mostly cloudy 75. Houston, clear 76. Once again at Austin Bergstrom, it was 74, and at Camp Mabry, it was 76. Elsewhere across the state, College Station, partly cloudy 75. Amarillo, clear 64. Abilene, clear 78. Dallas, Fort Worth, cloudy 79. Your weather synopsis for South Central Texas. Most areas remain dry for the weekend, with only a low chance for isolated storms across northern Val Verde County. The chance for rain increases slightly for early next week across all areas as a weak upper-level system approaches from the west. Afternoon highs will generally remain in the mid-80s to the mid-90s, with overnight lows in the mid-60s to mid-70s. Your local forecast. Rest of tonight, partly cloudy late this evening, then becoming mostly cloudy. Lows in the lower 70s. South winds around 5 miles per hour. Saturday, mostly cloudy in the morning, then becoming partly cloudy. Highs around 90. South winds 5 to 10 miles per hour. Saturday night, mostly cloudy in the evening, then becoming partly cloudy. Lows in the lower 70s. South winds 5 to 10 miles per hour. Sunday, partly cloudy. Highs in the lower 90s. South winds 5 to 10 miles per hour. Sunday night, partly cloudy. Lows in the mid-70s. South winds 5 to 10 miles per hour. Monday, partly cloudy. A slight chance of showers and thunderstorms in the afternoon. Highs in the lower 90s. Monday night, partly cloudy. Lows in the lower 70s. Tuesday, partly cloudy. A chance of showers and thunderstorms in the afternoon. Highs in the lower 90s. Chance of rain 40%. Tuesday night, partly cloudy. A slight chance of showers and thunderstorms in the evening. Lows in the lower 70s. Wednesday, partly cloudy. A slight chance of showers and thunderstorms in the morning, then a chance of showers and thunderstorms in the afternoon. Highs in the lower 90s. Chance of rain 30%.

Wednesday night, partly cloudy. A slight chance of showers and thunderstorms in the evening. Lows in the lower 70s. Thursday, partly cloudy. A chance of showers and thunderstorms in the afternoon. Highs around 90. Chance of rain 30%. Thursday night, a slight chance of thunderstorms in the evening. Mostly cloudy with a slight chance of showers. Lows in the lower 70s. Friday, mostly cloudy in the morning, then partly cloudy with a chance of showers and thunderstorms in the afternoon. Highs around 90. Chance of rain 40%. 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The current time is 2:24 a.m. Central Daylight Time. The Austin NOAA Weather Radio Roundup at 2 a.m. at Austin Bergstrom International. It was partly cloudy. The temperature was 74, the dew point 71, the relative humidity was 91%, the wind south at 7 miles an hour, and the pressure was 29.86 inches and steady. At Camp Mabry, it was partly cloudy. The temperature was 76, the dew point 70, the relative humidity was 82%, the wind south at 6 miles an hour, and the pressure was 29.87 inches and falling. The report from Pflugerville was not available. Taylor, partly cloudy 73. The report from Lago Vista was not available. Georgetown, partly cloudy 78. San Marcos, clear 73. Burnett, mostly cloudy 75. Junction, cloudy 76. San Antonio, partly cloudy 75. Corpus Christi, mostly cloudy 75. Houston, clear 76. Once again at Austin Bergstrom, it was 74, and at Camp Mabry, it was 76. Elsewhere across the state, College Station, partly cloudy 75. Amarillo, clear 64. Abilene, clear 78. Dallas, Fort Worth, cloudy 79. Your weather synopsis for South Central Texas. Most areas remain dry for the weekend, with only a low chance for isolated storms across northern Val Verde County. The chance for rain increases slightly for early next week across all areas as a weak upper-level system approaches from the west. Afternoon highs will generally remain in the mid-80s to the mid-90s, with overnight lows in the mid-60s to mid-70s. Your local forecast. Rest of tonight, partly cloudy late this evening, then becoming mostly cloudy. Lows in the lower 70s. South winds around 5 miles per hour. Saturday, mostly cloudy in the morning, then becoming partly cloudy. Highs around 90. South winds 5 to 10 miles per hour. Saturday night, mostly cloudy in the evening, then becoming partly cloudy. Lows in the lower 70s. South winds 5 to 10 miles per hour. Sunday, partly cloudy. Highs in the lower 90s. South winds 5 to 10 miles per hour. Sunday night, partly cloudy. Lows in the mid 70s. South winds 5 to 10 miles per hour. Monday, partly cloudy. A slight chance of showers and thunderstorms in the afternoon. Highs in the lower 90s. Monday night, partly cloudy. Lows in the lower 70s. Tuesday, partly cloudy. A chance of showers and thunderstorms in the afternoon. Highs in the lower 90s. Chance of rain 40%. Tuesday night, partly cloudy. A slight chance of showers and thunderstorms in the evening. Lows in the lower 70s. Wednesday, partly cloudy. A slight chance of showers and thunderstorms in the morning, then a chance of showers and thunderstorms in the afternoon. Highs in the lower 90s. Chance of rain 30%. Wednesday night, partly cloudy. A slight chance of showers and thunderstorms in the evening. Lows in the lower 70s. Thursday, partly cloudy. A chance of showers and

afternoon. Highs around 90. Chance of rain 30%. Thursday night, a slight chance of thunderstorms in the evening. Mostly cloudy with a slight chance of showers. Lows in the lower 70s. Friday, mostly cloudy in the morning, then partly cloudy with a chance of showers and thunderstorms in the afternoon. Highs around 90. Chance of rain 40%. The coastal waters forecast from Baffin Bay to Port Aransas out 20 nautical miles. Today, southeast winds 5 to 10 knots, becoming east late. Seas 2 to 3 feet. Wave detail, southeast 3 feet at 7 seconds. Tonight, southeast winds around 10 knots. Seas 2 to 3 feet. Wave detail, southeast 3 feet at 7 seconds and east 2 feet at 3 seconds. Sunday, southeast winds 5 to 10 knots. Seas 2 to 3 feet. Wave detail, southeast 3 feet at 7 seconds. Sunday night, southeast winds 5 to 10 knots. Seas 2 to 3 feet. Wave detail, southeast 3 feet at 6 seconds. Monday, southeast winds 5 to 10 knots. Seas 2 to 3 feet. Wave detail, southeast 3 feet at 6 seconds. Monday night, southeast winds 5 to 10 knots. Seas 2 to 3 feet. Wave detail, southeast 2 feet at 6 seconds. Tuesday, east winds 5 to 10 knots. Seas 2 to 3 feet. A chance of showers and thunderstorms in the morning. Tuesday night, east winds 5 to 10 knots. Seas 2 to 3 feet. Wednesday, east winds 5 to 10 knots, increasing to 10 to 15 knots in the afternoon. Seas 2 to 3 feet. Wednesday night, east winds 10 to 15 knots, becoming southeast 5 to 10 knots after midnight. Seas around 3 feet. Winds and seas higher and near thunderstorms. The Tropical Weather Outlook. For the North Atlantic, Caribbean Sea and the Gulf of America, tropical cyclone formation is not expected during the next 7 days. 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The current time is 2:31 a.m. Central Daylight Time. The Austin NOAA Weather Radio Roundup, at 2 a.m. at Austin Bergstrom International, it was partly cloudy. The temperature was 74, the dew point 71, the relative humidity was 91%, the wind south at 7 miles an hour, and the pressure was 29.86 inches and steady. At Camp Mabry, it was partly cloudy. The temperature was 76, the dew point 70, the relative humidity was 82%, the wind south at 6 miles an hour, and the pressure was 29.87 inches and falling. The report from Pflugerville was not available. Taylor, partly cloudy 73. The report from Lago Vista was not available. Georgetown, partly cloudy 78. San Marcos, clear 73. Burnett, mostly cloudy 75. Junction, cloudy 76. San Antonio, partly cloudy 75. Corpus Christi, mostly cloudy 75. Houston, clear 76. Once again at Austin Bergstrom, it was 74, and at Camp Mabry, it was 76. Elsewhere across the state, College Station, partly cloudy 75. Amarillo, clear 64. Abilene, clear 78. Dallas, Fort Worth, cloudy 79. Your weather synopsis for South Central Texas. Most areas remain Abilene, clear 78. Dallas, Fort Worth, cloudy 79. Your weather synopsis for South Central Texas. Most areas remain dry for the weekend, with only a low chance for isolated storms across northern Val Verde County. The chance for rain increases slightly for early next week across all areas as a weak upper-level system approaches from the west. Afternoon highs will generally remain

South winds 5 to 10 miles per hour. Saturday night, mostly cloudy in the evening, then becoming partly cloudy. Lows in the lower 70s. South winds 5 to 10 miles per hour. Sunday, partly cloudy. Highs in the lower 90s. South winds 5 to 10 miles per hour. Sunday night, partly cloudy. Lows in the mid 70s. South winds 5 to 10 miles per hour. Monday, partly cloudy. A slight chance of showers and thunderstorms in the afternoon. Highs in the lower 90s. Monday night, partly cloudy. Lows in the lower 70s. Tuesday, partly cloudy. A chance of showers and thunderstorms in the afternoon. Highs in the lower 90s. Chance of rain 40%. Tuesday night, partly cloudy. A slight chance of showers and thunderstorms in the evening. Lows in the lower 70s. Wednesday, partly cloudy. A slight chance of showers and thunderstorms in the morning, then a chance of showers and thunderstorms in the afternoon. Highs in the lower 90s. Chance of rain 30%. Wednesday night, partly cloudy. A slight chance of showers and thunderstorms in the evening. Lows in the lower 70s. Thursday, partly cloudy. A chance of showers and thunderstorms in the afternoon. Highs around 90. Chance of rain 30%. Thursday night, a slight chance of thunderstorms in the evening. Mostly cloudy with a slight chance of showers. Lows in the lower 70s. Friday, mostly cloudy in the morning, then partly cloudy with a chance of showers and thunderstorms in the afternoon. Highs around 90. Chance of rain 40%. 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The current time is 2:45 a.m. Central Daylight Time. The Austin NOAA Weather Radio Roundup. At 2 a.m. at Austin Bergstrom International, it was partly cloudy. The temperature was 74, the dew point 71, the relative humidity was 91%, the wind south at 7 miles an hour, and the pressure was 29.86 inches and steady. At Camp Mabry, it was partly cloudy. The temperature was 76, the dew point 70, the relative humidity was 82%, the wind south at 6 miles an hour, and the pressure was 29.87 inches and falling. The report from Pflugerville was not available. Taylor, partly cloudy 73. The report from Lago Vista was not available. Georgetown, partly cloudy 78. San Marcos, clear 73. Burnett, mostly cloudy 75. Junction, cloudy 76. San Antonio, partly cloudy 75. Corpus Christi, mostly cloudy 75. Clear 76. Once again at Austin Bergstrom, it was 74, and at Camp Mabry, it was 76. Elsewhere across the state, College Station, partly cloudy 75. Amarillo, clear 64. Abilene, clear 78. Dallas, Fort Worth, cloudy 79. Your weather synopsis for South Central Texas. Most areas remain dry for the weekend, with only a low chance for isolated storms across northern Val Verde County. The chance for rain increases slightly for early next week across all areas as a weak upper-level system approaches from the west. Afternoon highs will generally remain in the mid-80s to the mid-90s, with overnight lows in the mid-60s to mid-70s. Your local forecast. Rest of tonight, partly cloudy late this evening, then becoming mostly cloudy. Lows in the lower 70s. South winds around 5 miles per hour. Saturday, mostly cloudy in the morning, then becoming partly cloudy. Highs around 90. South winds 5 to 10 miles per hour. Saturday night, mostly cloudy in the evening, then becoming partly cloudy. Lows in the lower 70s. South winds 5 to 10 miles per hour.

hour. Sunday, partly cloudy. Highs in the lower 90s. South winds 5 to 10 miles per hour. Sunday night, partly cloudy. Lows in the mid 70s. South winds 5 to 10 miles per hour. Monday, partly cloudy. A slight chance of showers and thunderstorms in the afternoon. Highs in the lower 90s. Monday night, partly cloudy. Lows in the lower 70s. Tuesday, partly cloudy. A chance of showers and thunderstorms in the afternoon. Highs in the lower 90s. Chance of rain 40%. Tuesday night, partly cloudy. A slight chance of showers and thunderstorms in the evening. Lows in the lower 70s. Wednesday, partly cloudy. A slight chance of showers and thunderstorms in the morning, then a chance of showers and thunderstorms in the afternoon. Highs in the lower 90s. Chance of rain 30%. Wednesday night, partly cloudy. A slight chance of showers and thunderstorms in the evening. Lows in the lower 70s. Thursday, partly cloudy. A chance of showers and thunderstorms in the afternoon. Highs around 90. Chance of rain 30%. Thursday night, a slight chance of thunderstorms in the evening. Mostly cloudy with a slight chance of showers. Lows in the lower 70s. Friday, mostly cloudy in the morning, then partly cloudy with a chance of showers and thunderstorms in the afternoon. Highs around 90. Chance of rain 40%. 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The current time is 2:50 a.m. Central Daylight Time. The Austin NOAA Weather Radio Roundup. At 2 a.m. at Austin Bergstrom International, it was partly cloudy. The temperature was 74, the dew point 71, the relative humidity was 91%, the wind south at 7 miles an hour, and the pressure was 29.86 inches and steady. At Camp Mabry, it was partly cloudy. The temperature was 76, the dew point 70, the relative humidity was 82%, the wind south at 6 miles an hour, and the pressure was 29.87 inches and falling. The report from Pflugerville was not available. Taylor, partly cloudy 73. The report from Lago Vista was not available. Georgetown, partly cloudy 78. San Marcos, clear 73. Burnett, mostly cloudy 75. Junction, cloudy 76. San Antonio, partly cloudy 75. Corpus Christi, mostly cloudy 75. Houston, clear 76. Once again at Austin Bergstrom, it was 74, and at Camp Mabry, it was 76. Elsewhere across the state, College Station, partly cloudy 75. Amarillo, clear 64. Abilene, clear 78. Dallas, Fort Worth, cloudy 79. Your weather synopsis for South Central Texas. Most areas remain dry for the weekend, with only a low chance for isolated storms across northern Val Verde County. The chance for rain increases slightly for early next week across all areas as a weak upper-level system approaches from the west. Afternoon highs will generally remain in the mid-80s to the mid-90s, with overnight lows in the mid-60s to mid-70s. Your local forecast. Rest of tonight, partly cloudy late this evening, then becoming mostly cloudy. Lows in the lower 70s. South winds around 5 miles per hour. Saturday, mostly cloudy in the morning, then becoming partly cloudy. Highs around 90. South winds 5 to 10 miles per hour. Saturday night, mostly cloudy in the evening, then becoming partly cloudy. Lows in the lower 70s. South winds 5 to 10 miles per hour. Sunday, partly cloudy. Highs in the lower 90s. South winds 5 to 10 miles per hour. Sunday night, partly cloudy. Lows in the mid 70s.

south winds 5 to 10 miles per hour. Monday, partly cloudy. A slight chance of showers and thunderstorms in the afternoon. Highs in the lower 90s. Monday night, partly cloudy. Lows in the lower 70s. Tuesday, partly cloudy. A chance of showers and thunderstorms in the afternoon. Highs in the lower 90s. Chance of rain 40%. Tuesday night, partly cloudy. A slight chance of showers and thunderstorms in the evening. Lows in the lower 70s. Wednesday, partly cloudy. A slight chance of showers and thunderstorms in the morning, then a chance of showers and thunderstorms in the afternoon. Highs in the lower 90s. Chance of rain 30%. Wednesday night, partly cloudy. A slight chance of showers and thunderstorms in the evening. Lows in the lower 70s. Thursday, partly cloudy. A chance of showers and thunderstorms in the afternoon. Highs around 90. Chance of rain 30%. Thursday night, a slight chance of thunderstorms in the evening. Mostly cloudy with a slight chance of showers. Lows in the lower 70s. Friday, mostly cloudy in the morning, then partly cloudy with a chance of showers and thunderstorms in the afternoon. Highs around 90. Chance of rain 40%. 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The current time is 2:55 a.m. Central Daylight Time. The Austin NOAA Weather Radio Roundup. At 2 a.m. at Austin Bergstrom International, it was partly cloudy. The temperature was 74, the dew point 71, the relative humidity was 91%, the wind south at 7 miles an hour, and the pressure was 29.86 inches and steady. At Camp Mabry, it was partly cloudy. The temperature was 76, the dew point 70, the relative humidity was 82%, the wind south at 6 miles an hour, and the pressure was 29.87 inches and falling. The report from Pflugerville was not available. Taylor, partly cloudy 73. The report from Lago Vista was not available. Georgetown, partly cloudy 78. San Marcos, clear 73. Burnett, mostly cloudy 75. Junction, cloudy 76. San Antonio, partly cloudy 75. Corpus Christi, mostly cloudy 75. Houston, clear 76. Once again at Austin Bergstrom, it was 74, and at Camp Mabry, it was 76. Elsewhere across the state, College Station, partly cloudy 75. Amarillo, clear 64. Abilene, clear 78. Dallas, Fort Worth, cloudy 79. Your weather synopsis for South Central Texas. Most areas remain dry for the weekend, with only a low chance for isolated storms across northern Val Verde County. The chance for rain increases slightly for early next week across all areas as a weak upper-level system approaches from the west. Afternoon highs will generally remain in the mid-80s to the mid-90s, with overnight lows in the mid-60s to mid-70s. Your local forecast. Rest of tonight, partly cloudy late this evening, then becoming mostly cloudy. Lows in the lower 70s. South winds around 5 miles per hour. Saturday, mostly cloudy in the morning, then becoming partly cloudy. Highs around 90. South winds 5 to 10 miles per hour. Saturday night, mostly cloudy in the evening, then becoming partly cloudy. Lows in the lower 70s. South winds 5 to 10 miles per hour. Sunday, partly cloudy. Highs in the lower 90s. South winds 5 to 10 miles per hour. Sunday night, partly cloudy. Lows in the mid-70s. South winds 5 to 10 miles per hour. Monday, partly cloudy. A slight chance of showers and thunderstorms in the afternoon. Highs in the lower 90s.
Monday night, partly cloudy. Lows in the lower 70s. Tuesday, partly cloudy. A chance of showers and thunderstorms in the afternoon. Highs in the lower 90s. Chance of rain 40%. Tuesday night, partly cloudy. A slight chance of showers and thunderstorms in the evening. Lows in the lower 70s. Wednesday, partly cloudy. A slight chance of showers and thunderstorms in the morning, then a chance of showers and thunderstorms in the afternoon. Highs in the lower 90s. Chance of rain 30%. Wednesday night, partly cloudy. A slight chance of showers and thunderstorms in the evening. Lows in the lower 70s. Thursday, partly cloudy. A chance of showers and thunderstorms in the afternoon. Highs around 90. Chance of rain 30%. Thursday night, a slight chance of thunderstorms in the evening. Mostly cloudy with a slight chance of showers. Lows in the lower 70s. Friday, mostly cloudy in the morning, then partly cloudy with a chance of showers and thunderstorms in the afternoon. Highs around 90. Chance of rain 40%. The coastal waters forecast from Baffin Bay to Port Aransas out 20 nautical miles. Today, southeast winds 5 to 10 knots, becoming east late. Seas 2 to 3 feet. Wave detail, southeast 3 feet at 7 seconds. Tonight, southeast winds around 10 knots. Seas 2 to 3 feet. Wave detail, southeast 3 feet at 7 seconds and east 2 feet at 3 seconds. Sunday, southeast winds 5 to 10 knots. Seas 2 to 3 feet. Wave detail, southeast 3 feet at 7 seconds. Sunday night, southeast winds 5 to 10 knots. Seas 2 to 3 feet. Wave detail, southeast 3 feet at 6 seconds. Monday, southeast winds 5 to 10 knots. Seas 2 to 3 feet. Wave detail, southeast 3 feet at 6 seconds. Monday night, southeast winds 5 to 10 knots. Seas 2 to 3 feet. Wave detail, southeast 2 feet at 6 seconds. Tuesday, east winds 5 to 10 knots. Seas 2 to 3 feet. A chance of showers and thunderstorms in the morning. Tuesday night, east winds 5 to 10 knots. Seas 2 to 3 feet. Wednesday, east winds 5 to 10 knots, increasing to 10 to 15 knots in the afternoon. Seas 2 to 3 feet. Wednesday night, east winds 10 to 15 knots, becoming southeast 5 to 10 knots after midnight. Seas around 3 feet. Winds and seas higher and near thunderstorms. The Tropical Weather Outlook. For the North Atlantic, Caribbean Sea and the Gulf of America, tropical cyclone formation is not expected during the next 7 days. 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The current time is 3:02 a.m. Central Daylight Time. The Austin NOAA Weather Radio Roundup, at 2 a.m. at Austin Bergstrom International, it was partly cloudy. The temperature was 74, the dew point 71, the relative humidity was 91%, the wind south at 7 miles an hour, and the pressure was 29.86 inches and steady. At Camp Mabry, it was partly cloudy. The temperature was 76, the dew point 70, the relative humidity was 82%, the wind south at 6 miles an hour, and the pressure was 29.87 inches and falling. The report from Pflugerville was not available. Taylor, partly cloudy 73. The report from Lago Vista was not available. Georgetown, partly cloudy 78. San Marcos, clear 73. Burnett, mostly cloudy 75. Junction, cloudy 76. San Antonio, partly cloudy 75. Corpus Christi, mostly cloudy 75.
Houston clear 76.

Once again, at Austin Bergstrom, it was 74, and at Camp Mabry, it was 76. Elsewhere across the state, College Station partly cloudy 75. Amarillo clear 64. Abilene clear 78. Dallas-Fort Worth cloudy 79. Your weather synopsis for South Central Texas. Most areas remain dry for the weekend, with only a low chance for isolated storms across northern Val Verde County. The chance for rain increases slightly for early next week across all areas as a weak upper-level system approaches from the west. Afternoon highs will generally remain in the mid-80s to the mid-90s, with overnight lows in the mid-60s to mid-70s. Your local forecast. Rest of tonight, partly cloudy late this evening, then becoming mostly cloudy. Lows in the lower 70s. South winds around 5 miles per hour. Saturday, mostly cloudy in the morning, then becoming partly cloudy. Highs around 90. South winds 5 to 10 miles per hour. Saturday night, mostly cloudy in the evening, then becoming partly cloudy. Lows in the lower 70s. South winds 5 to 10 miles per hour. Sunday, partly cloudy. Highs in the lower 90s. South winds 5 to 10 miles per hour. Sunday night, partly cloudy. Lows in the mid-70s. South winds 5 to 10 miles per hour. Monday, partly cloudy. A slight chance of showers and thunderstorms in the afternoon. Highs in the lower 90s. Monday night, partly cloudy. Lows in the lower 70s. Tuesday, partly cloudy. A chance of showers and thunderstorms in the afternoon. Highs in the lower 90s. Chance of rain 40%. Tuesday night, partly cloudy. A slight chance of showers and thunderstorms in the evening. Lows in the lower 70s. Wednesday, partly cloudy. A slight chance of showers and thunderstorms in the morning, then a chance of showers and thunderstorms in the afternoon. Highs in the lower 90s. Chance of rain 30%. Wednesday night, partly cloudy. A slight chance of showers and thunderstorms in the evening. Lows in the lower 70s. Thursday, partly cloudy. A chance of showers and thunderstorms in the afternoon. Highs around 90. Chance of rain 30%. Thursday night, a slight chance of thunderstorms in the evening. Mostly cloudy with a slight chance of showers. Lows in the lower 70s. Friday, mostly cloudy in the morning, then partly cloudy with a chance of showers and thunderstorms in the afternoon. Highs around 90. Chance of rain 40%. 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The current time is 3:07 a.m. Central Daylight Time. Your weather synopsis for South Central Texas. Most areas remain dry for the weekend, with only a low chance for isolated storms across northern Val Verde County. The chance for rain increases slightly for early next week across all areas as a weak upper-level system approaches from the west. Afternoon highs will generally remain in the mid-80s to the mid-90s, with overnight lows in the mid-60s to mid-70s. Your local forecast. Rest of tonight, partly cloudy late this evening, then becoming mostly cloudy. Lows in the lower 70s. South winds around 5 miles per hour. Saturday, mostly cloudy in the morning, then becoming partly cloudy. Highs around 90. South winds 5 to 10 miles per hour. Saturday night, mostly cloudy in the evening, then becoming partly cloudy. Lows in the lower 70s. South winds 5 to 10 miles per hour. Sunday, partly cloudy. Highs in the lower 90s. South winds 5 to 10 miles per hour. Sunday night, partly cloudy. Lows in the mid-70s. South winds 5 to 10 miles per hour.

highs in the lower 90s. Chance of rain 30%. Wednesday night, partly cloudy. A slight chance of showers and thunderstorms in the evening. Lows in the lower 70s. Thursday, partly cloudy. A chance of showers and thunderstorms in the afternoon. Highs around 90. Chance of rain 30%. Thursday night, a slight chance of thunderstorms in the evening. Mostly cloudy with a slight chance of showers. Lows in the lower 70s. Friday, mostly cloudy in the morning, then partly cloudy with a chance of showers and thunderstorms in the afternoon. Highs around 90. Chance of rain 40%. 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The current time is 3:10 a.m. Central Daylight Time. Your weather synopsis for South Central Texas. Most areas remain dry for the weekend, with only a low chance for isolated storms across northern Val Verde County. The chance for rain increases slightly for early next week across all areas as a weak upper-level system approaches from the west. Afternoon highs will generally remain in the mid-80s to the mid-90s, with overnight lows in the mid-60s to mid-70s. Your local forecast. Rest of tonight, partly cloudy late this evening, then becoming mostly cloudy. Lows in the lower 70s. South winds around 5 miles per hour. Saturday, mostly cloudy in the morning, then becoming partly cloudy. Highs around 90. South winds 5 to 10 miles per hour. Saturday night, mostly cloudy in the evening, then becoming partly cloudy. Lows in the lower 70s. South winds 5 to 10 miles per hour. Sunday, partly cloudy. Highs in the lower 90s. South winds 5 to 10 miles per hour. Sunday night, partly cloudy. Lows in the mid-70s. South winds 5 to 10 miles per hour. Monday, partly cloudy. A slight chance of showers and thunderstorms in the afternoon. Highs in the lower 90s. Monday night, partly cloudy. Lows in the lower 70s. Tuesday, partly cloudy. A chance of showers and thunderstorms in the afternoon. Highs in the lower 90s. Chance of rain 40%. Tuesday night, partly cloudy. A slight chance of showers and thunderstorms in the evening. Lows in the lower 70s. Wednesday, partly cloudy. A slight chance of showers and thunderstorms in the morning, then a chance of showers and thunderstorms in the afternoon. Highs in the lower 90s. Chance of rain 30%. Wednesday night, partly cloudy. A slight chance of showers and thunderstorms in the evening. Lows in the lower 70s. Thursday, partly cloudy. A chance of showers and thunderstorms in the afternoon. Highs around 90. Chance of rain 30%. Thursday night, a slight chance of thunderstorms in the evening. Mostly cloudy with a slight chance of showers. Lows in the lower 70s. Friday, mostly cloudy in the morning, then partly cloudy with a chance of showers and thunderstorms in the afternoon. Highs around 90. Chance of rain 40%. 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The current time is 3:13 a.m. Central Daylight Time. The Austin NOAA Weather Radio Roundup at 3 a.m. at Austin Bergstrom International. It was partly cloudy. The temperature was 72, the dew point 70. The relative humidity was 93%, the wind south at 5 miles an hour, and the pressure was 29.86 inches and steady. At Camp Mabry, it was partly cloudy. The temperature was 74, the dew point 70, the relative humidity was 80%.

Junction, cloudy 75. San Antonio, mostly cloudy 74. Corpus Christi, partly cloudy 75. Houston, partly cloudy 76. Once again at Austin Bergstrom, it was 72, and at Camp Mabry, it was 74. Elsewhere across the state, College Station, mostly cloudy 74. Amarillo, clear 66. Abilene, mostly cloudy 72. Dallas, Fort Worth, mostly cloudy 78. Your weather synopsis for South Central Texas. Most areas remain dry for the weekend, with only a low chance for isolated storms across northern Val Verde County. The chance for rain increases slightly for early next week across all areas as a weak upper-level system approaches from the west. Afternoon highs will generally remain in the mid-80s to the mid-90s, with overnight lows in the mid-60s to mid-70s. Your local forecast. Rest of tonight, partly cloudy late this evening, then becoming mostly cloudy. Lows in the lower 70s. South winds around 5 miles per hour. Saturday, mostly cloudy in the morning, then becoming partly cloudy. Highs around 90. South winds 5 to 10 miles per hour. Saturday night, mostly cloudy in the evening, then becoming partly cloudy. Lows in the lower 70s. South winds 5 to 10 miles per hour. Sunday, partly cloudy. Highs in the lower 90s. South winds 5 to 10 miles per hour. Sunday night, partly cloudy. Lows in the mid 70s. South winds 5 to 10 miles per hour. Monday, partly cloudy. A slight chance of showers and thunderstorms in the afternoon. Highs in the lower 90s. Monday night, partly cloudy. Lows in the lower 70s. Tuesday, partly cloudy. A chance of showers and thunderstorms in the afternoon. Highs in the lower 90s. Chance of rain 40%. Tuesday night, partly cloudy. A slight chance of showers and thunderstorms in the evening. Lows in the lower 70s. Wednesday, partly cloudy. A slight chance of showers and thunderstorms in the morning, then a chance of showers and thunderstorms in the afternoon. Highs in the lower 90s. Chance of rain 30%. Wednesday night, partly cloudy. A slight chance of showers and thunderstorms in the evening. Lows in the lower 70s. Thursday, partly cloudy. A chance of showers and thunderstorms in the afternoon. Highs around 90. Chance of rain 30%. Thursday night, a slight chance of thunderstorms in the evening. Mostly cloudy with a slight chance of showers. Lows in the lower 70s. Friday, mostly cloudy in the morning, then partly cloudy with a chance of showers and thunderstorms in the afternoon. Highs around 90. Chance of rain 40%. 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The current time is 3:28 a.m. Central Daylight Time. The Austin NOAA Weather Radio Roundup. At 3 a.m. at Austin Bergstrom International, it was partly cloudy. The temperature was 72, the dew point 70, the relative humidity was 93%, the wind south at 5 miles an hour, and the pressure was 29.86 inches and steady. At Camp Mabry, it was partly cloudy. The temperature was 74, the dew point 70, the relative humidity was 87%, the wind variable at 5 miles an hour, and the pressure was 29.88 inches and rising. The report from Pflugerville was not available. Taylor, clear 73. The report from Lago Vista was not available. Georgetown, partly cloudy 77. San Marcos, partly cloudy 72. Burnett, mostly cloudy 74. Junction, cloudy 75. San Antonio, mostly cloudy 74. Corpus Christi, partly cloudy 75. Houston.

partly cloudy 76. Once again at Austin Bergstrom it was 72, and at Camp Mabry it was 74. Elsewhere across the state, College Station mostly cloudy 74. Amarillo clear 66. Abilene mostly cloudy 72. Dallas-Fort Worth mostly cloudy 78. The coastal waters forecast from Baffin Bay to Port Aransas out 20 nautical miles. Today, southeast winds 5 to 10 knots, becoming east late. Seas 2 to 3 feet. Wave detail, southeast 3 feet at 7 seconds. Tonight, southeast winds around 10 knots. Seas 2 to 3 feet. Wave detail, southeast 3 feet at 7 seconds and east 2 feet at 3 seconds. Sunday, southeast winds 5 to 10 knots. Seas 2 to 3 feet. Wave detail, southeast 3 feet at 7 seconds. Sunday night, southeast winds 5 to 10 knots. Seas 2 to 3 feet. Wave detail, southeast 3 feet at 6 seconds. Monday, southeast winds 5 to 10 knots. Seas 2 to 3 feet. Wave detail, southeast 3 feet at 6 seconds. Monday night, southeast winds 5 to 10 knots. Seas 2 to 3 feet. Wave detail, southeast 2 feet at 6 seconds. Tuesday, east winds 5 to 10 knots. Seas 2 to 3 feet. A chance of showers and thunderstorms in the morning. Tuesday night, east winds 5 to 10 knots. Seas 2 to 3 feet. Wednesday, east winds 5 to 10 knots, increasing to 10 to 15 knots in the afternoon. Seas 2 to 3 feet. Wednesday night, east winds 10 to 15 knots, becoming southeast 5 to 10 knots after midnight. Seas around 3 feet. Winds and seas higher and near thunderstorms. The Tropical Weather Outlook. For the North Atlantic, Caribbean Sea and the Gulf of America, tropical cyclone formation is not expected during the next 7 days. Your weather synopsis for South Central Texas. Most areas remain dry for the weekend, with only a low chance for isolated storms across northern Val Verde County. The chance for rain increases slightly for early next week across all areas as a weak upper-level system approaches from the west. Afternoon highs will generally remain in the mid-80s to the mid-90s, with overnight lows in the mid-60s to mid-70s. Your local forecast. Rest of tonight, partly cloudy late this evening, then becoming mostly cloudy. Lows in the lower 70s. South winds around 5 miles per hour. Saturday, mostly cloudy in the morning, then becoming partly cloudy. Highs around 90. South winds 5 to 10 miles per hour. Saturday night, mostly cloudy in the evening, then becoming partly cloudy. Lows in the lower 70s. South winds 5 to 10 miles per hour. Sunday, partly cloudy. Highs in the lower 90s. South winds 5 to 10 miles per hour. Sunday night, partly cloudy. Lows in the mid-70s. South winds 5 to 10 miles per hour. Monday, partly cloudy. Highs in the mid-70s. South winds 5 to 10 miles per hour. Monday, partly cloudy. A slight chance of showers and thunderstorms in the afternoon. Highs in the lower 90s. Monday night, partly cloudy. Lows in the lower 70s. Tuesday, partly cloudy. A chance of showers and thunderstorms in the afternoon. Highs in the lower 90s. Chance of rain 40%. Tuesday night, partly cloudy. A slight chance of showers and thunderstorms in the evening. Lows in the lower 70s. Wednesday, partly cloudy. A slight chance of showers and thunderstorms in the morning, then a chance of showers and thunderstorms in the afternoon. Highs in the lower 90s. Chance of rain 30%. Wednesday night, partly cloudy. A slight chance of showers and thunderstorms in the evening. Lows in the lower 70s.

partly cloudy with a chance of showers and thunderstorms in the afternoon. Highs around 90. Chance of rain 40%. 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The current time is 3:44 a.m. Central Daylight Time. 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It was partly cloudy. The temperature was 72, the dew point 70. The relative humidity was 93%, the wind south at 5 miles an hour, and the pressure was 29.86 inches and steady. At Camp Mabry, it was partly cloudy. The temperature was 74, the dew point 70. The relative humidity was 87%, the wind variable at 5 miles an hour, and the pressure was 29.88 inches and rising. The report from Pflugerville was not available. Taylor Clear 73. The report from Lago Vista was not available. Georgetown partly cloudy 77. San Marcos partly cloudy 72. Burnett mostly cloudy 74. Junction cloudy 75. San Antonio mostly cloudy 74. Corpus Christi partly cloudy 75. Houston partly cloudy 76. Once again at Austin Bergstrom it was 72, and at Camp Mabry it was 74. Elsewhere across the state, College Station mostly cloudy 74. Amarillo clear 66. Abilene mostly cloudy 72. Dallas-Fort Worth mostly cloudy 78. Your weather synopsis for South Central Texas. Most areas remain dry for the weekend, with only a low chance for isolated storms across northern Val Verde County. The chance for rain increases slightly for early next week across all areas as a weak upper-level system approaches from the west. Afternoon highs will generally remain in the mid-80s to the mid-90s, with overnight lows in the mid-60s to mid-70s. Your local forecast. Rest of tonight, partly cloudy late this evening, then becoming mostly cloudy. Lows in the lower 70s. South winds around 5 miles per hour. Saturday, mostly cloudy in the morning, then becoming partly cloudy. Highs around 90. South winds 5 to 10 miles per hour. Saturday night, mostly cloudy in the evening, then becoming partly cloudy. Lows in the lower 70s. South winds 5 to 10 miles per hour. Sunday, partly cloudy. Highs in the lower 90s. South winds 5 to 10 miles per hour. Sunday night, partly cloudy. Lows in the mid 70s. South winds 5 to 10 miles per hour. Monday, partly cloudy. A slight chance of showers and thunderstorms in the afternoon. Highs in the lower 90s. Monday night, partly cloudy. Lows in the lower 70s. Tuesday, partly cloudy. A chance of showers and thunderstorms in the afternoon. Highs in the lower 90s. Chance of rain 40%. Tuesday night, partly cloudy. A slight chance of showers and thunderstorms in the evening. Lows in the lower 70s. Wednesday, partly cloudy. A slight chance of showers and thunderstorms in the morning, then a chance of showers and thunderstorms in the afternoon. Highs in the lower 90s. Chance of rain 30%. Wednesday night, partly cloudy. A slight chance of showers and thunderstorms in the evening. Lows in the lower 70s. Thursday, partly cloudy. A chance of showers and thunderstorms in the afternoon. Highs around 90. Chance of rain 30%. Thursday night, a slight chance of thunderstorms in the evening. Mostly cloudy with a slight chance of showers. Lows in the lower 70s. Friday, mostly cloudy in the morning, then partly cloudy with a chance of showers and thunderstorms in the afternoon. Highs around 90. Chance of rain 40%. 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

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The current time is 3:49 a.m. Central Daylight Time. The Austin NOAA Weather Radio Roundup at 3 a.m. at Austin Bergstrom International. It was partly cloudy. The temperature was 72, the dew point 70. The relative humidity was 93%, the wind south at 5 miles an hour, and the pressure was 29.86 inches and steady. At Camp Mabry, it was partly cloudy. The temperature was 74, the dew point 70. The relative humidity was 87%, the wind variable at 5 miles an hour, and the pressure was 29.88 inches and rising. The report from Pflugerville was not available. Taylor Clear 73. The report from Lago Vista was not available. Georgetown partly cloudy 77. San Marcos partly cloudy 72. Burnett mostly cloudy 74. Junction cloudy 75. San Antonio mostly cloudy 74. Corpus Christi partly cloudy 75. Houston partly cloudy 76. Once again at Austin Bergstrom it was 72, and at Camp Mabry it was 74. Elsewhere across the state, College Station mostly cloudy 74. Amarillo clear 66. Abilene mostly cloudy 72. Dallas-Fort Worth mostly cloudy 78. Your weather synopsis for South Central Texas. Most areas remain dry for the weekend, with only a low chance for isolated storms across northern Val Verde County. The chance for rain increases slightly for early next week across all areas as a weak upper-level system approaches from the west. Afternoon highs will generally remain in the mid-80s to the mid-90s, with overnight lows in the mid-60s to mid-70s. Your local forecast. Rest of tonight, partly cloudy late this evening, then becoming mostly cloudy. Lows in the lower 70s. South winds around 5 miles per hour. Saturday, mostly cloudy in the morning, then becoming partly cloudy. Highs around 90. South winds 5 to 10 miles per hour. Saturday night, mostly cloudy in the evening, then becoming partly cloudy. Lows in the lower 70s. South winds 5 to 10 miles per hour. Sunday, partly cloudy. Highs in the lower 90s. South winds 5 to 10 miles per hour. Sunday night, partly cloudy. Lows in the mid 70s. South winds 5 to 10 miles per hour. Monday, partly cloudy. A slight chance of showers and thunderstorms in the afternoon. Highs in the lower 90s. Monday night, partly cloudy. Lows in the lower 70s. Tuesday, partly cloudy. A chance of showers and thunderstorms in the afternoon. Highs in the lower 90s. Chance of rain 40%. Tuesday night, partly cloudy. A slight chance of showers and thunderstorms in the evening. Lows in the lower 70s. Wednesday, partly cloudy. A slight chance of showers and thunderstorms in the morning, then a chance of showers and thunderstorms in the afternoon. Highs in the lower 90s. Chance of rain 30%. Wednesday night, partly cloudy. A slight chance of showers and thunderstorms in the evening. Lows in the lower 70s. Thursday, partly cloudy. A chance of showers and thunderstorms in the afternoon. Highs around 90. Chance of rain 30%. Thursday night, a slight chance of thunderstorms in the evening. Mostly cloudy with a slight chance of showers. Lows in the lower 70s. Friday, mostly cloudy in the morning, then partly cloudy with a chance of showers and thunderstorms in the afternoon. Highs around 90. Chance of rain 40%. 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

The current time is 3:54 a.m. Central Daylight Time. The Austin NOAA Weather Radio Roundup at 3 a.m. at Austin Bergstrom International. It was partly cloudy. The temperature was 72, the dew point 70. The relative humidity was 93%, the wind south at 5 miles an hour, and the pressure was 29.86 inches and steady. At Camp Mabry, it was partly cloudy. The temperature was 74, the dew point 70. The relative humidity was 87%, the wind variable at 5 miles an hour, and the pressure was 29.88 inches and rising. The report from Pflugerville was not available. Taylor Clear 73. The report from Lago Vista was not available. Georgetown partly cloudy 77. San Marcos partly cloudy 72. Burnett mostly cloudy 74. Junction cloudy 75. San Antonio mostly cloudy 74. Corpus Christi partly cloudy 75. Houston partly cloudy 76. Once again at Austin Bergstrom it was 72, and at Camp Mabry it was 74. Elsewhere across the state, College Station mostly cloudy 74. Amarillo clear 66. Abilene mostly cloudy 72. Dallas-Fort Worth mostly cloudy 78. Your weather synopsis for South Central Texas. Most areas remain dry for the weekend, with only a low chance for isolated storms across northern Val Verde County. The chance for rain increases slightly for early next week across all areas as a weak upper-level system approaches from the west. Afternoon highs will generally remain in the mid-80s to the mid-90s, with overnight lows in the mid-60s to mid-70s. Your local forecast. Rest of tonight. Partly cloudy late this evening, then becoming mostly cloudy. Lows in the lower 70s. South winds around 5 miles per hour. Saturday, mostly cloudy in the morning, then becoming partly cloudy. Highs around 90. South winds 5 to 10 miles per hour. Saturday night, mostly cloudy in the evening, then becoming partly cloudy. Lows in the lower 70s. South winds 5 to 10 miles per hour. Sunday, partly cloudy. Highs in the lower 90s. South winds 5 to 10 miles per hour. Sunday night, partly cloudy. Lows in the mid 70s. South winds 5 to 10 miles per hour. Monday, partly cloudy. A slight chance of showers and thunderstorms in the afternoon. Highs in the lower 90s. Monday night, partly cloudy. Lows in the lower 70s. Tuesday, partly cloudy. A chance of showers and thunderstorms in the afternoon. Highs in the lower 90s. Chance of rain 40%. Tuesday night, partly cloudy. A slight chance of showers and thunderstorms in the evening. Lows in the lower 70s. Wednesday, partly cloudy. A slight chance of showers and thunderstorms in the morning, then a chance of showers and thunderstorms in the afternoon. Highs in the lower 90s. Chance of rain 30%. Wednesday night, partly cloudy. A slight chance of showers and thunderstorms in the evening. Lows in the lower 70s. Thursday, partly cloudy. A chance of showers and thunderstorms in the afternoon. Highs around 90. Chance of rain 30%. Thursday night, a slight chance of thunderstorms in the evening. Mostly cloudy with a slight chance of showers. Lows in the lower 70s. Friday, mostly cloudy in the morning, then partly cloudy with a chance of showers and thunderstorms in the afternoon. Highs around 90. Chance of rain 40%. 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
at 3 a.m. at Austin Bergstrom International, it was partly cloudy. The temperature was 72, the dew point 70, the relative humidity was 93%, the wind south at 5 miles an hour, and the pressure was 29.86 inches and steady. At Camp Mabry, it was partly cloudy. The temperature was 74, the dew point 70, the relative humidity was 87%, the wind variable at 5 miles an hour, and the pressure was 29.88 inches and rising. The report from Pflugerville was not available. Taylor Clear 73. The report from Lago Vista was not available. Georgetown partly cloudy 77. San Marcos partly cloudy 72. Burnett mostly cloudy 74. Junction cloudy 75. San Antonio mostly cloudy 74. Corpus Christi partly cloudy 75. Houston partly cloudy 76. Once again at Austin Bergstrom it was 72, and at Camp Mabry it was 74. Elsewhere across the state, College Station mostly cloudy 74. Amarillo clear 66. Abilene mostly cloudy 72. Dallas-Fort Worth mostly cloudy 78. The coastal waters forecast from Baffin Bay to Port Aransas out 20 nautical miles. Today, southeast winds 5 to 10 knots, becoming east late. Seas 2 to 3 feet. Wave detail, southeast 3 feet at 7 seconds. Tonight, southeast winds around 10 knots. Seas 2 to 3 feet. Wave detail, southeast 3 feet at 7 seconds and east 2 feet at 3 seconds. Sunday, southeast winds 5 to 10 knots. Seas 2 to 3 feet. Wave detail, southeast 3 feet at 7 seconds. Sunday night, southeast winds 5 to 10 knots. Seas 2 to 3 feet. Wave detail, southeast 3 feet at 6 seconds. Monday, southeast winds 5 to 10 knots. Seas 2 to 3 feet. Wave detail, southeast 3 feet at 6 seconds. Monday night, southeast winds 5 to 10 knots. Seas 2 to 3 feet. Wave detail, southeast 2 feet at 6 seconds. Tuesday, east winds 5 to 10 knots. Seas 2 to 3 feet. A chance of showers and thunderstorms in the morning. Tuesday night, east winds 5 to 10 knots. Seas 2 to 3 feet. Wednesday, east winds 5 to 10 knots, increasing to 10 to 15 knots in the afternoon. Seas 2 to 3 feet. Wednesday night, east winds 10 to 15 knots, becoming southeast 5 to 10 knots after midnight. Seas around 3 feet. Winds and seas higher and near thunderstorms. The Tropical Weather Outlook. For the North Atlantic, Caribbean Sea and the Gulf of America, tropical cyclone formation is not expected during the next 7 days. Your weather synopsis for South Central Texas. Most areas remain dry for the weekend, with only a low chance for isolated storms across northern Val Verde County. The chance for rain increases slightly for early next week across all areas as a weak upper-level system approaches from the west. Afternoon highs will generally remain in the mid-80s to the mid-90s, with overnight lows in the mid-60s to mid-70s. Your local forecast. Rest of tonight, partly cloudy late this evening, then becoming mostly cloudy. Lows in the lower 70s. South winds around 5 miles per hour. Saturday, mostly cloudy in the morning, then becoming partly cloudy. Highs around 90. South winds 5 to 10 miles per hour. Saturday night, mostly cloudy in the evening, then becoming partly cloudy. Lows in the lower 70s. South winds 5 to 10 miles per hour. Sunday, partly cloudy. Highs in the lower 90s. South winds 5 to 10 miles per hour. Sunday night, partly cloudy. Lows in the mid 70s. South winds 5 to 10 miles per hour. Monday, partly cloudy.
a slight chance of showers and thunderstorms in the afternoon.

Monday night, partly cloudy. Lows in the lower 70s. Tuesday, partly cloudy. A chance of showers and thunderstorms in the afternoon. Highs in the lower 90s. Chance of rain 40%. Tuesday night, partly cloudy. A slight chance of showers and thunderstorms in the evening. Lows in the lower 70s. Wednesday, partly cloudy. A slight chance of showers and thunderstorms in the morning, then a chance of showers and thunderstorms in the afternoon. Highs in the lower 90s. Chance of rain 30%. Wednesday night, partly cloudy. A slight chance of showers and thunderstorms in the evening. Lows in the lower 70s. Thursday, partly cloudy. A chance of showers and thunderstorms in the afternoon. Highs around 90. Chance of rain 30%. Thursday night, a slight chance of thunderstorms in the evening. Mostly cloudy with a slight chance of showers. Lows in the lower 70s. Friday, mostly cloudy in the morning, then partly cloudy with a chance of showers and thunderstorms in the afternoon. Highs around 90. Chance of rain 40%. 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The current time is 4:05 a.m. Central Daylight Time. Your weather synopsis for South Central Texas. Most areas remain dry for the weekend, with only a low chance for isolated storms across northern Val Verde County. The chance for rain increases slightly for early next week across all areas as a weak upper-level system approaches from the west. Afternoon highs will generally remain in the mid-80s to the mid-90s, with overnight lows in the mid-60s to mid-70s. Your local forecast. Rest of tonight, partly cloudy late this evening, then becoming mostly cloudy. Lows in the lower 70s. South winds around 5 miles per hour. Saturday, mostly cloudy in the morning, then becoming partly cloudy. Highs around 90. South winds 5 to 10 miles per hour. Saturday night, mostly cloudy in the evening, then becoming partly cloudy. Lows in the lower 70s. South winds 5 to 10 miles per hour. Sunday, partly cloudy. Highs in the lower 90s. South winds 5 to 10 miles per hour. Sunday night, partly cloudy. Lows in the mid-70s. South winds 5 to 10 miles per hour. Monday, partly cloudy. A slight chance of showers and thunderstorms in the afternoon. Highs in the lower 90s. Monday night, partly cloudy. Lows in the lower 70s. Tuesday, partly cloudy. A chance of showers and thunderstorms in the afternoon. Highs in the lower 90s. Chance of rain 40%. Tuesday night, partly cloudy. A slight chance of showers and thunderstorms in the evening. Lows in the lower 70s. Wednesday, partly cloudy. A slight chance of showers and thunderstorms in the morning, then a chance of showers and thunderstorms in the afternoon. Highs in the lower 90s. Chance of rain 30%. Wednesday night, partly cloudy. A slight chance of showers and thunderstorms in the evening. Lows in the lower 70s. Thursday, partly cloudy. A chance of showers and thunderstorms in the afternoon. Highs around 90. Chance of rain 30%. Thursday night, a slight chance of thunderstorms in the evening. Mostly cloudy with a slight chance of showers. Lows in the lower 70s. Friday, mostly cloudy in the morning, then partly cloudy with a chance of showers and thunderstorms in the afternoon. Highs around 90. Chance of rain 40%. 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

then becoming mostly cloudy. Lows in the lower 70s. South winds around 5 miles per hour. Saturday, mostly cloudy in the morning, then becoming partly cloudy. Highs around 90. South winds 5 to 10 miles per hour. Saturday night, mostly cloudy in the evening, then becoming partly cloudy. Lows in the lower 70s. South winds 5 to 10 miles per hour. Sunday, partly cloudy. Highs in the lower 90s. South winds 5 to 10 miles per hour. Sunday night, partly cloudy. Lows in the mid 70s. South winds 5 to 10 miles per hour. Monday, partly cloudy. A slight chance of showers and thunderstorms in the afternoon. Highs in the lower 90s. Monday night, partly cloudy. Lows in the lower 70s. Tuesday, partly cloudy. A chance of showers and thunderstorms in the afternoon. Highs in the lower 90s. Chance of rain 40%. Tuesday night, partly cloudy. A slight chance of showers and thunderstorms in the evening. Lows in the lower 70s. Wednesday, partly cloudy. A slight chance of showers and thunderstorms in the morning, then a chance of showers and thunderstorms in the afternoon. Highs in the lower 90s. Chance of rain 30%. Wednesday night, partly cloudy. A slight chance of showers and thunderstorms in the evening. Lows in the lower 70s. Thursday, partly cloudy. A chance of showers and thunderstorms in the afternoon. Highs around 90. Chance of rain 30%. Thursday night, a slight chance of thunderstorms in the evening. Mostly cloudy with a slight chance of showers. Lows in the lower 70s. Friday, mostly cloudy in the morning, then partly cloudy with a chance of showers and thunderstorms in the afternoon. Highs around 90. Chance of rain 40%. 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The current time is 4:12 a.m. Central Daylight Time. Your weather synopsis for South Central Texas. Most areas remain dry for the weekend, with only a low chance for isolated storms across northern Val Verde County. The chance for rain increases slightly for early next week across all areas as a weak upper-level system approaches from the west. Afternoon highs will generally remain in the mid-80s to the mid-90s, with overnight lows in the mid-60s to mid-70s. Your local forecast. Rest of tonight, partly cloudy late this evening, then becoming mostly cloudy. Lows in the lower 70s. South winds around 5 miles per hour. Saturday, mostly cloudy in the morning, then becoming partly cloudy. Highs around 90. South winds 5 to 10 miles per hour. Saturday night, mostly cloudy in the evening, then becoming partly cloudy. Lows in the lower 70s. South winds 5 to 10 miles per hour. Sunday, partly cloudy. Highs in the lower 90s. South winds 5 to 10 miles per hour. Sunday night, partly cloudy. Lows in the mid-70s. South winds 5 to 10 miles per hour. Monday, partly cloudy. A slight chance of showers and thunderstorms in the afternoon. Highs in the lower 90s. Monday night, partly cloudy. Lows in the lower 70s. Tuesday, partly cloudy. A chance of showers and thunderstorms in the afternoon. Highs in the lower 90s. Chance of rain 40%. Tuesday night, partly cloudy. A slight chance of showers and thunderstorms in the evening. Lows in the lower 70s. Wednesday, partly cloudy. A slight chance of showers and thunderstorms in the morning, then a chance of showers and thunderstorms in the afternoon. Highs in the lower 90s. Chance of rain 30%. Wednesday night, partly cloudy.

a slight chance of showers and thunderstorms in the evening. Lows in the lower 70s. Thursday, partly cloudy. A chance of showers and thunderstorms in the afternoon. Highs around 90. Chance of rain 30%. Thursday night, a slight chance of thunderstorms in the evening. Mostly cloudy with a slight chance of showers. Lows in the lower 70s. Friday, mostly cloudy in the morning, then partly cloudy with a chance of showers and thunderstorms in the afternoon. Highs around 90. Chance of rain 40%. 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The current time is 4:15 a.m. Central Daylight Time. The Austin NOAA Weather Radio Roundup at 4 a.m. at Austin Bergstrom International. It was partly cloudy. The temperature was 71, the dew point 69, the relative humidity was 93%, the wind southwest at 5 miles an hour, and the pressure was 29.86 inches and steady. At Camp Mabry, it was partly cloudy. The temperature was 73, the dew point 70, the relative humidity was 90%, the wind south at 5 miles an hour, and the pressure was 29.87 inches and falling. The report from Pflugerville was not available. Taylor, partly cloudy, 72. The report from Lago Vista was not available. Georgetown, partly cloudy, 75. San Marcos, mostly cloudy, 72. Burnett, cloudy, 73. Junction, cloudy, 74. San Antonio, mostly cloudy, 74. Corpus Christi, partly cloudy, 75. Houston, clear, 75. Once again, at Austin Bergstrom, it was 71, and at Camp Mabry, it was 73. Elsewhere across the state, College Station, clear, 74. Amarillo, partly cloudy, 65. Abilene, mostly cloudy, 77. Dallas-Fort Worth, mostly cloudy, 77. Your weather synopsis for South Central Texas. Most areas remain dry for the weekend, with only a low chance for isolated storms across northern Val Verde County. The chance for rain increases slightly for early next week across all areas as a weak upper-level system approaches from the west. Afternoon highs will generally remain in the mid-80s to the mid-90s, with overnight lows in the mid-60s to mid-70s. Your local forecast. Rest of tonight, partly cloudy late this evening, then becoming mostly cloudy. Lows in the lower 70s. South winds around 5 miles per hour. Saturday, mostly cloudy in the morning, then becoming partly cloudy. Highs around 90. South winds 5 to 10 miles per hour. Saturday night, mostly cloudy in the evening, then becoming partly cloudy. Lows in the lower 70s. South winds 5 to 10 miles per hour. Sunday, partly cloudy. Highs in the lower 90s. South winds 5 to 10 miles per hour. Sunday night, partly cloudy. Lows in the mid 70s. South winds 5 to 10 miles per hour. Monday, partly cloudy. A slight chance of showers and thunderstorms in the afternoon. Highs in the lower 90s. Monday night, partly cloudy. Lows in the lower 70s. Tuesday, partly cloudy. A chance of showers and thunderstorms in the afternoon. Highs in the lower 90s. Chance of rain 40%. Tuesday night, partly cloudy. A slight chance of showers and thunderstorms in the evening. Lows in the lower 70s. Wednesday, partly cloudy. A slight chance of showers and thunderstorms in the morning, then a chance of showers and thunderstorms in the afternoon. Highs in the lower 90s. Chance of rain 30%. Wednesday night, partly cloudy. A slight chance of showers and thunderstorms in the evening. Lows in the lower 70s. Thursday, partly cloudy. A chance of showers and thunderstorms in the afternoon.

highs around 90. Chance of rain 30%. Thursday night, a slight chance of thunderstorms in the evening. Mostly cloudy with a slight chance of showers. Lows in the lower 70s. Friday, mostly cloudy in the morning, then partly cloudy with a chance of showers and thunderstorms in the afternoon. Highs around 90. Chance of rain 40%. Your local forecast. Today, mostly cloudy this morning, then becoming partly cloudy. Highs around 90. South winds 5 to 10 miles per hour. Tonight, mostly cloudy in the evening, then becoming partly cloudy. Lows in the lower 70s. South winds 5 to 10 miles per hour. Sunday, partly cloudy. Highs in the lower 90s. South winds 5 to 10 miles per hour. Sunday night, partly cloudy. Lows in the mid 70s. South winds 5 to 10 miles per hour. Monday, partly cloudy. A slight chance of showers and thunderstorms in the afternoon. Highs in the lower 90s. Southeast winds 5 to 10 miles per hour. Monday night, partly cloudy. Lows in the lower 70s. Tuesday, partly cloudy. A chance of showers and thunderstorms in the afternoon. Highs in the lower 90s. Chance of rain 40%. Tuesday night, partly cloudy. A slight chance of showers and thunderstorms in the evening. Lows in the lower 70s. Wednesday, partly cloudy. A slight chance of showers and thunderstorms in the morning, then a chance of showers and thunderstorms in the afternoon. Highs in the lower 90s. Chance of rain 30%. Wednesday night and Thursday, partly cloudy with a slight chance of showers and thunderstorms. Lows in the lower 70s. Highs around 90. Thursday night, partly cloudy in the evening, then becoming mostly cloudy. A slight chance of thunderstorms in the evening. A slight chance of showers. Lows in the lower 70s. Friday, mostly cloudy with a slight chance of showers and thunderstorms in the morning, then partly cloudy with a chance of showers and thunderstorms in the afternoon. Highs around 90. Chance of rain 40%. 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The current time is 4:22 a.m. Central Daylight Time. The Austin NOAA Weather Radio Roundup, at 4 a.m. at Austin Bergstrom International, it was partly cloudy. The temperature was 71, the dew point 69, the relative humidity was 93%, the wind southwest at 5 miles an hour, and the pressure was 29.86 inches and steady. At Camp Mabry, it was partly cloudy. The temperature was 73, the dew point 70, the relative humidity was 90%, the wind south at 5 miles an hour, and the pressure was 29.87 inches and falling. The report from Pflugerville was not available. Taylor, partly cloudy 72. The report from Lago Vista was not available. Georgetown, partly cloudy 75. San Marcos, mostly cloudy 72. Burnett, cloudy 73. Junction, cloudy 74. San Antonio, mostly cloudy 74. Corpus Christi, partly cloudy 75. Houston, clear 75. Once again at Austin Bergstrom it was 71, and at Camp Mabry it was 73. Elsewhere across the state, College Station clear 74. Amarillo, partly cloudy 65. Abilene, mostly cloudy 77. Dallas, Fort Worth, mostly cloudy 77. Your weather synopsis for South Central Texas. Most areas remain dry for the weekend, with only a low chance for isolated storms across northern Val Verde County. The chance for rain increases slightly for early next week across all areas as a weak upper-level system approaches from the west. Afternoon highs will generally remain in the mid-80s to the mid-90s, with overnight

lows in the mid-60s to mid-70s. Your local forecast. Today, mostly cloudy this morning, then becoming partly cloudy. Highs around 90. South winds 5 to 10 miles per hour. Tonight, mostly cloudy in the evening, then becoming partly cloudy. Lows in the lower 70s. South winds 5 to 10 miles per hour. Sunday, partly cloudy. Highs in the lower 90s. South winds 5 to 10 miles per hour. Sunday night, partly cloudy. Lows in the mid 70s. South winds 5 to 10 miles per hour. Monday, partly cloudy. A slight chance of showers and thunderstorms in the afternoon. Highs in the lower 90s. Southeast winds 5 to 10 miles per hour. Monday night, partly cloudy. Lows in the lower 70s. Tuesday, partly cloudy. A chance of showers and thunderstorms in the afternoon. Highs in the lower 90s. Chance of rain 40%. Tuesday night, partly cloudy. A slight chance of showers and thunderstorms in the evening. Lows in the lower 70s. Wednesday, partly cloudy. A slight chance of showers and thunderstorms in the morning, then a chance of showers and thunderstorms in the afternoon. Highs in the lower 90s. Chance of rain 30%. Wednesday night and Thursday, partly cloudy with a slight chance of showers and thunderstorms. Lows in the lower 70s. Highs around 90. Thursday night, partly cloudy in the evening, then becoming mostly cloudy. A slight chance of thunderstorms in the evening. A slight chance of showers. Lows in the lower 70s. Friday, mostly cloudy with a slight chance of showers and thunderstorms in the morning, then partly cloudy with a chance of showers and thunderstorms in the afternoon. Highs around 90. Chance of rain 40%. 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The current time is 4:27 a.m. Central Daylight Time. The Austin NOAA Weather Radio Roundup. At 4 a.m. at Austin Bergstrom International, it was partly cloudy. The temperature was 71, the dew point 69, the relative humidity was 93%, the wind southwest at 5 miles an hour, and the pressure was 29.86 inches and steady. At Camp Mabry, it was partly cloudy. The temperature was 73, the dew point 70, the relative humidity was 90%, the wind south at 5 miles an hour, and the pressure was 29.87 inches and falling. The report from Pflugerville was not available. Taylor, partly cloudy, 72. The report from Lago Vista was not available. Georgetown, partly cloudy, 75. San Marcos, mostly cloudy, 72. Burnett, cloudy, 73. Junction, cloudy, 74. San Antonio, mostly cloudy, 74. Corpus Christi, partly cloudy, 75. Houston, clear, 75. Once again at Austin Bergstrom, it was 71, and at Camp Mabry, it was 73. Elsewhere across the state, College Station, clear, 74. Amarillo, partly cloudy, 65. Abilene, mostly cloudy, 77. Dallas-Fort Worth, mostly cloudy, 77. Your weather synopsis for South Central Texas. Most areas remain dry for the weekend, with only a low chance for isolated storms across northern Val Verde County. The chance for rain increases slightly for early next week across all areas as a weak upper-level system approaches from the west. Afternoon highs will generally remain in the mid-80s to the mid-90s, with overnight lows in the mid-60s to mid-70s. The coastal waters forecast from Baffin Bay to Port Aransas out 20 nautical miles. Today, southeast winds 5 to 10 knots, becoming east late. Seas 2 to 3 feet. Wave detail, southeast 3 feet at 7 seconds. Tonight, southeast winds around 10 knots.

seas 2 to 3 feet. Wave detail, southeast 3 feet at 7 seconds and east 2 feet at 3 seconds. Sunday, southeast winds 5 to 10 knots. Seas 2 to 3 feet. Wave detail, southeast 3 feet at 7 seconds. Sunday night, southeast winds 5 to 10 knots. Seas 2 to 3 feet. Wave detail, southeast 3 feet at 6 seconds. Monday, southeast winds 5 to 10 knots. Seas 2 to 3 feet. Wave detail, southeast 3 feet at 6 seconds. Monday night, southeast winds 5 to 10 knots. Seas 2 to 3 feet. Wave detail, southeast 2 feet at 6 seconds. Tuesday, east winds 5 to 10 knots. Seas 2 to 3 feet. A chance of showers and thunderstorms in the morning. Tuesday night, east winds 5 to 10 knots. Seas 2 to 3 feet. Wednesday, east winds 5 to 10 knots, increasing to 10 to 15 knots in the afternoon. Seas 2 to 3 feet. Wednesday night, east winds 10 to 15 knots, becoming southeast 5 to 10 knots after midnight. Seas around 3 feet. Winds and seas higher and near thunderstorms. The Tropical Weather Outlook. For the North Atlantic, Caribbean Sea and the Gulf of America, tropical cyclone formation is not expected during the next 7 days. Your local forecast. Today, mostly cloudy this morning, then becoming partly cloudy. Highs around 90. South winds 5 to 10 miles per hour. Tonight, mostly cloudy in the evening, then becoming partly cloudy. Lows in the lower 70s. South winds 5 to 10 miles per hour. Sunday, partly cloudy. Highs in the lower 90s. South winds 5 to 10 miles per hour. Sunday night, partly cloudy. Lows in the mid-70s. South winds 5 to 10 miles per hour. Monday, partly cloudy. A slight chance of showers and thunderstorms in the afternoon. Highs in the lower 90s. Southeast winds 5 to 10 miles per hour. Monday night, partly cloudy. Lows in the lower 70s. Tuesday, partly cloudy. A chance of showers and thunderstorms in the afternoon. Highs in the lower 90s. Chance of rain 40%. Tuesday night, partly cloudy. A slight chance of showers and thunderstorms in the evening. Lows in the lower 70s. Wednesday, partly cloudy. A slight chance of showers and thunderstorms in the morning, then a chance of showers and thunderstorms in the afternoon. Highs in the lower 90s. Chance of rain 30%. Wednesday night and Thursday, partly cloudy with a slight chance of showers and thunderstorms. Highs in the lower 90s. Chance of rain 30%. Wednesday night and Thursday, partly cloudy with a slight chance of showers and thunderstorms. Lows in the lower 70s. Highs around 90. Thursday night, partly cloudy in the evening, then becoming mostly cloudy. A slight chance of thunderstorms in the evening. A slight chance of showers. Lows in the lower 70s. Friday, mostly cloudy with a slight chance of showers and thunderstorms in the morning, then partly cloudy with a chance of showers and thunderstorms in the afternoon. Highs around 90. Chance of rain 40%. 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The current time is 4:34 a.m. Central Daylight Time. The Austin NOAA Weather Radio Roundup at 4 a.m. at Austin Bergstrom International. It was partly cloudy. The temperature was 71, the dew point 69, the relative humidity was 93%, the wind southwest at 5 miles an hour, and the pressure was 29.86 inches and steady. At Camp Mabry, it was partly cloudy. The temperature was 73.

the dew point 70. The relative humidity was 90%, the wind south at 5 miles an hour, and the pressure was 29.87 inches and falling. The report from Pflugerville was not available. Taylor, partly cloudy 72. The report from Lago Vista was not available. Georgetown, partly cloudy 75. San Marcos, mostly cloudy 72. Burnett, cloudy 73. Junction, cloudy 74. San Antonio, mostly cloudy 74. Corpus Christi, partly cloudy 75. Houston, clear 75. Once again at Austin Bergstrom, it was 71, and at Camp Mabry, it was 73. Elsewhere across the state, College Station, clear 74. Amarillo, partly cloudy 65. Abilene, mostly cloudy 77. Dallas, Fort Worth, mostly cloudy 77. Your weather synopsis for South Central Texas. Most areas remain dry for the weekend, with only a low chance for isolated storms across northern Val Verde County. The chance for rain increases slightly for early next week across all areas as a weak upper-level system approaches from the west. Afternoon highs will generally remain in the mid-80s to the mid-90s, with overnight lows in the mid-60s to mid-70s. Your local forecast. Today, mostly cloudy this morning, then becoming partly cloudy. Highs around 90. South winds 5 to 10 miles per hour. Tonight, mostly cloudy in the evening, then becoming partly cloudy. Lows in the lower 70s. South winds 5 to 10 miles per hour. Sunday, partly cloudy. Highs in the lower 90s. South winds 5 to 10 miles per hour. Sunday night, partly cloudy. Lows in the mid-70s. South winds 5 to 10 miles per hour. Monday, partly cloudy. A slight chance of showers and thunderstorms in the afternoon. Highs in the lower 90s. Southeast winds 5 to 10 miles per hour. Monday night, partly cloudy. Lows in the lower 70s. Tuesday, partly cloudy. A chance of showers and thunderstorms in the afternoon. Highs in the lower 90s. Chance of rain 40%. Tuesday night, partly cloudy. A slight chance of showers and thunderstorms in the evening. Lows in the lower 70s. Wednesday, partly cloudy. A slight chance of showers and thunderstorms in the morning, then a chance of showers and thunderstorms in the afternoon. Highs in the lower 90s. Chance of rain 30%. Wednesday night and Thursday, partly cloudy with a slight chance of showers and thunderstorms. Lows in the lower 70s. Highs around 90. Thursday night, partly cloudy in the evening, then becoming mostly cloudy. A slight chance of thunderstorms in the evening. A slight chance of showers. Lows in the lower 70s. Friday, mostly cloudy with a slight chance of showers and thunderstorms in the morning, then partly cloudy with a chance of showers and thunderstorms in the afternoon. Highs around 90. Chance of rain 40%. 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The current time is 4:38 a.m. Central Daylight Time. The Austin NOAA Weather Radio Roundup, at 4 a.m. at Austin Bergstrom International, it was partly cloudy. The temperature was 71, the dew point 69, the relative humidity was 93%, the wind southwest at 5 miles an hour, and the pressure was 29.86 inches and steady. At Camp Mabry, it was partly cloudy. The temperature was 73, the dew point 70, the relative humidity was 90%, the wind south at 5 miles an hour, and the pressure was 29.87 inches and falling. The report from Pflugerville was not available. Taylor, partly cloudy 72. The report from Lago Vista was not available. Georgetown, partly cloudy 75. San Marcos, mostly cloudy.

The chance for rain increases slightly for early next week across all areas as a weak upper-level system approaches from the west. Afternoon highs will generally remain in the mid-80s to the mid-90s, with overnight lows in the mid-60s to mid-70s. Your local forecast. Today, mostly cloudy this morning, then becoming partly cloudy. Highs around 90. South winds 5 to 10 miles per hour. Tonight, mostly cloudy in the evening, then becoming partly cloudy. Lows in the lower 70s. South winds 5 to 10 miles per hour. Sunday, partly cloudy. Highs in the lower 90s. South winds 5 to 10 miles per hour. Sunday night, partly cloudy. Lows in the mid 70s. South winds 5 to 10 miles per hour. Monday, partly cloudy. A slight chance of showers and thunderstorms in the afternoon. Highs in the lower 90s. Southeast winds 5 to 10 miles per hour. Monday night, partly cloudy. Lows in the lower 70s. Tuesday, partly cloudy. A chance of showers and thunderstorms in the afternoon. Highs in the lower 90s. Chance of rain 40%. Tuesday night, partly cloudy. A slight chance of showers and thunderstorms in the evening. Lows in the lower 70s. Wednesday, partly cloudy. A slight chance of showers and thunderstorms in the morning, then a chance of showers and thunderstorms in the afternoon. Highs in the lower 90s. Chance of rain 30%. Wednesday night and Thursday, partly cloudy with a slight chance of showers and thunderstorms. Lows in the lower 70s. Highs around 90. Thursday night, partly cloudy in the evening, then becoming mostly cloudy. A slight chance of thunderstorms in the evening. A slight chance of showers. Lows in the lower 70s. Friday, mostly cloudy with a slight chance of showers and thunderstorms in the morning, then partly cloudy with a chance of showers and thunderstorms in the afternoon. Highs around 90. Chance of rain 40%. 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The current time is 4:52 a.m. Central Daylight Time. The Austin NOAA Weather Radio Roundup, at 4 a.m. at Austin Bergstrom International, it was partly cloudy. The temperature was 71, the dew point 69, the relative humidity was 93%, the wind southwest at 5 miles an hour, and the pressure was 29.86 inches and steady. At Camp Mabry, it was partly cloudy. The temperature was 73, the dew point 70, the relative humidity was 90%, the wind south at 5 miles an hour, and the pressure was 29.87 inches and falling. The report from Pflugerville was not available. Taylor, partly cloudy, 72. The report from Lago Vista was not available. Georgetown, partly cloudy, 75. San Marcos, mostly cloudy, 72. Burnett, cloudy, 73. Junction, cloudy, 74. San Antonio, mostly cloudy, 74. Corpus Christi, partly cloudy, 75. Houston, clear, 75. Once again at Austin Bergstrom, it was 71, and at Camp Mabry, it was 73. Elsewhere across the state, College Station, clear, 74. Amarillo, partly cloudy, 65. Abilene, mostly cloudy, 77. Dallas, Fort Worth, mostly cloudy, 77. Your weather synopsis for South Central Texas. Most areas remain dry for the weekend, with only a low chance for isolated storms across northern Val Verde County. The chance for rain increases slightly for early next week across all areas as a weak upper-level system approaches from the west. Afternoon highs will generally remain in the mid-80s to the mid-90s, with overnight lows in the mid-60s to mid-70s. Your local forecast. Today, mostly cloudy this morning, then becoming partly cloudy.
highs around 90.

south winds 5 to 10 miles per hour. Tonight, mostly cloudy in the evening, then becoming partly cloudy. Lows in the lower 70s. South winds 5 to 10 miles per hour. Sunday, partly cloudy. Highs in the lower 90s. South winds 5 to 10 miles per hour. Sunday night, partly cloudy. Lows in the mid 70s. South winds 5 to 10 miles per hour. Monday, partly cloudy. A slight chance of showers and thunderstorms in the afternoon. Highs in the lower 90s. Southeast winds 5 to 10 miles per hour. Monday night, partly cloudy. Lows in the lower 70s. Tuesday, partly cloudy. A chance of showers and thunderstorms in the afternoon. Highs in the lower 90s. Chance of rain 40%. Tuesday night, partly cloudy. A slight chance of showers and thunderstorms in the evening. Lows in the lower 70s. Wednesday, partly cloudy. A slight chance of showers and thunderstorms in the morning, then a chance of showers and thunderstorms in the afternoon. Highs in the lower 90s. Chance of rain 30%. Wednesday night and Thursday, partly cloudy with a slight chance of showers and thunderstorms. Lows in the lower 70s. Highs around 90. Thursday night, partly cloudy in the evening, then becoming mostly cloudy. A slight chance of thunderstorms in the evening. A slight chance of showers. Lows in the lower 70s. Friday, mostly cloudy with a slight chance of showers and thunderstorms in the morning, then partly cloudy with a chance of showers and thunderstorms in the afternoon. Highs around 90. Chance of rain 40%. 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The current time is 4:56 a.m. Central Daylight Time. The Austin NOAA Weather Radio Roundup, at 4 a.m. at Austin Bergstrom International, it was partly cloudy. The temperature was 71, the dew point 69, the relative humidity was 93%, the wind southwest at 5 miles an hour, and the pressure was 29.86 inches and steady. At Camp Mabry, it was partly cloudy. The temperature was 73, the dew point 70, the relative humidity was 90%, the wind south at 5 miles an hour, and the pressure was 29.87 inches and falling. The report from Pflugerville was not available. Taylor, partly cloudy 72. The report from Lago Vista was not available. Georgetown, partly cloudy 75. San Marcos, mostly cloudy 72. Burnett, cloudy 73. Junction, cloudy 74. San Antonio, mostly cloudy 74. Corpus Christi, partly cloudy 75. Houston, clear 75. Once again at Austin Bergstrom it was 71, and at Camp Mabry it was 73. Elsewhere across the state, College Station clear 74. Amarillo, partly cloudy 65. Abilene, mostly cloudy 77. Dallas-Fort Worth, mostly cloudy 77. Your weather synopsis for South Central Texas. Most areas remain dry for the weekend, with only a low chance for isolated storms across northern Val Verde County. The chance for rain increases slightly for early next week across all areas as a weak upper-level system approaches from the west. Afternoon highs will generally remain in the mid-80s to the mid-90s, with overnight lows in the mid-60s to mid-70s. The coastal waters forecast from Baffin Bay to Port Aransas out 20 nautical miles. Today, southeast winds 5 to 10 knots, becoming east late. Seas 2 to 3 feet. Wave detail, southeast 3 feet at 7 seconds. Tonight, southeast winds around 10 knots. Seas 2 to 3 feet. Wave detail, southeast 3 feet at 7 seconds and east 2 feet at 3 seconds. Sunday, southeast winds 5 to

seas 2 to 3 feet. Wave detail, southeast 3 feet at 7 seconds. Sunday night, southeast winds 5 to 10 knots. Seas 2 to 3 feet. Wave detail, southeast 3 feet at 6 seconds. Monday, southeast winds 5 to 10 knots. Seas 2 to 3 feet. Wave detail, southeast 3 feet at 6 seconds. Monday night, southeast winds 5 to 10 knots. Seas 2 to 3 feet. Wave detail, southeast 2 feet at 6 seconds. Tuesday, east winds 5 to 10 knots. Seas 2 to 3 feet. A chance of showers and thunderstorms in the morning. Tuesday night, east winds 5 to 10 knots. Seas 2 to 3 feet. Wednesday, east winds 5 to 10 knots, increasing to 10 to 15 knots in the afternoon. Seas 2 to 3 feet. Wednesday night, east winds 10 to 15 knots, becoming southeast 5 to 10 knots after midnight. Seas around 3 feet. Winds and seas higher and near thunderstorms. The Tropical Weather Outlook. For the North Atlantic, Caribbean Sea, and the Gulf of America, tropical cyclone formation is not expected during the next 7 days. Your local forecast. Today, mostly cloudy this morning, then becoming partly cloudy. Highs around 90. South winds 5 to 10 miles per hour. Tonight, mostly cloudy in the evening, then becoming partly cloudy. Lows in the lower 70s. South winds 5 to 10 miles per hour. Sunday, partly cloudy. Highs in the lower 90s. South winds 5 to 10 miles per hour. Sunday night, partly cloudy. Lows in the mid 70s. South winds 5 to 10 miles per hour. Monday, partly cloudy. A slight chance of showers and thunderstorms in the afternoon. Highs in the lower 90s. Southeast winds 5 to 10 miles per hour. Monday night, partly cloudy. Lows in the lower 70s. Tuesday, partly cloudy. A chance of showers and thunderstorms in the afternoon. Highs in the lower 90s. Chance of rain 40%. Tuesday night, partly cloudy. A slight chance of showers and thunderstorms in the evening. Lows in the lower 70s. Wednesday, partly cloudy. A slight chance of showers and thunderstorms in the morning, then a chance of showers and thunderstorms in the afternoon. Highs in the lower 90s. Chance of rain 30%. Wednesday night and Thursday, partly cloudy with a slight chance of showers and thunderstorms. Lows in the lower 70s. Highs around 90. Thursday night, partly cloudy in the evening, then becoming mostly cloudy. A slight chance of thunderstorms in the evening. A slight chance of showers. Lows in the lower 70s. Friday, mostly cloudy with a slight chance of showers and thunderstorms in the morning, then partly cloudy with a chance of showers and thunderstorms in the afternoon. Highs around 90. Chance of rain 40%. 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The current time is 5:03 a.m. Central Daylight Time. The Austin NOAA Weather Radio Roundup, at 4 a.m. at Austin Bergstrom International, it was partly cloudy. The temperature was 71, the dew point 69, the relative humidity was 93%, the wind southwest at 5 miles an hour, and the pressure was 29.86 inches and steady. At Camp Mabry, it was partly cloudy. The temperature was 73, the dew point 70, the relative humidity was 90%, the wind south at 5 miles an hour, and the pressure was 29.87 inches and falling. The report from Pflugerville was not available. Taylor, partly cloudy, 72. The report from Lago Vista was not available. Georgetown, partly cloudy, 75.

San Marcos, mostly cloudy 72. Burnett, cloudy 73. Junction, cloudy 74. San Antonio, mostly cloudy 74. Corpus Christi, partly cloudy 75. Houston, clear 75. Once again at Austin Bergstrom, it was 71, and at Camp Mabry, it was 73. Elsewhere across the state, College Station, clear 74. Amarillo, partly cloudy 65. Abilene, mostly cloudy 77. Dallas, Fort Worth, mostly cloudy 77. Your weather synopsis for South Central Texas. Most areas remain dry for the weekend, with only a low chance for isolated storms across northern Val Verde County. The chance for rain increases slightly for early next week across all areas as a weak upper-level system approaches from the west. Afternoon highs will generally remain in the mid-80s to the mid-90s, with overnight lows in the mid-60s to mid-70s. Your local forecast. Today, mostly cloudy this morning, then becoming partly cloudy. Highs around 90. South winds 5 to 10 miles per hour. Tonight, mostly cloudy in the evening, then becoming partly cloudy. Lows in the lower 70s. South winds 5 to 10 miles per hour. Sunday, partly cloudy. Highs in the lower 90s. South winds 5 to 10 miles per hour. Sunday night, partly cloudy. Lows in the mid-70s. South winds 5 to 10 miles per hour. Monday, partly cloudy. A slight chance of showers and thunderstorms in the afternoon. Highs in the lower 90s. Southeast winds 5 to 10 miles per hour. Monday night, partly cloudy. Lows in the lower 70s. Tuesday, partly cloudy. A chance of showers and thunderstorms in the afternoon. Highs in the lower 90s. Chance of rain 40%. Tuesday night, partly cloudy. A slight chance of showers and thunderstorms in the evening. Lows in the lower 70s. Wednesday, partly cloudy. A slight chance of showers and thunderstorms in the morning, then a chance of showers and thunderstorms in the afternoon. Highs in the lower 90s. Chance of rain 30%. Wednesday night and Thursday, partly cloudy with a slight chance of showers and thunderstorms. Lows in the lower 70s. Highs around 90. Thursday night, partly cloudy in the evening, then becoming mostly cloudy. A slight chance of thunderstorms in the evening. A slight chance of showers. Lows in the lower 70s. Friday, mostly cloudy with a slight chance of showers and thunderstorms in the morning, then partly cloudy with a chance of showers and thunderstorms in the afternoon. Highs around 90. Chance of rain 40%. 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The current time is 5:08 a.m. Central Daylight Time. Your weather synopsis for South Central Texas. Most areas remain dry for the weekend, with only a low chance for isolated storms across northern Val Verde County. The chance for rain increases slightly for early next week across all areas as a weak upper-level system approaches from the west. Afternoon highs will generally remain in the mid-80s to the mid-90s, with overnight lows in the mid-60s to mid-70s. Your local forecast. Today, mostly cloudy this morning, then becoming partly cloudy. Highs around 90. South winds 5 to 10 miles per hour. Tonight, mostly cloudy in the evening, then becoming partly cloudy. Lows in the lower 70s. South winds 5 to 10 miles per hour. Sunday, partly cloudy. Highs in the lower 90s. South winds 5 to 10 miles per hour. Sunday night, partly cloudy. Lows in the mid-70s. South winds 5 to 10 miles per hour. Monday, partly cloudy. A slight chance of showers and thunderstorms in

Wednesday night and Thursday, partly cloudy with a slight chance of showers and thunderstorms. Lows in the lower 70s. Highs around 90. Thursday night, partly cloudy in the evening, then becoming mostly cloudy. A slight chance of thunderstorms in the evening. A slight chance of showers. Lows in the lower 70s. Friday, mostly cloudy with a slight chance of showers and thunderstorms in the morning, then partly cloudy with a chance of showers and thunderstorms in the afternoon. Highs around 90. Chance of rain 40%. 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The current time is 5:11 a.m. Central Daylight Time. Your weather synopsis for South Central Texas. Most areas remain dry for the weekend, with only a low chance for isolated storms across northern Val Verde County. The chance for rain increases slightly for early next week across all areas as a weak upper-level system approaches from the west. Afternoon highs will generally remain in the mid-80s to the mid-90s, with overnight lows in the mid-60s to mid-70s. Your local forecast. Today, mostly cloudy this morning, then becoming partly cloudy. Highs around 90. South winds 5 to 10 miles per hour. Tonight, mostly cloudy in the evening, then becoming partly cloudy. Lows in the lower 70s. South winds 5 to 10 miles per hour. Sunday, partly cloudy. Highs in the lower 90s. South winds 5 to 10 miles per hour. Sunday night, partly cloudy. Lows in the mid-70s. South winds 5 to 10 miles per hour. Monday, partly cloudy. A slight chance of showers and thunderstorms in the afternoon. Highs in the lower 90s. Southeast winds 5 to 10 miles per hour. Monday night, partly cloudy. Lows in the lower 70s. Tuesday, partly cloudy. A chance of showers and thunderstorms in the afternoon. Highs in the lower 90s. Chance of rain 40%. Tuesday night, partly cloudy. A slight chance of showers and thunderstorms in the evening. Lows in the lower 70s. Wednesday, partly cloudy. A slight chance of showers and thunderstorms in the morning, then a chance of showers and thunderstorms in the afternoon. Highs in the lower 90s. Chance of rain 30%. Wednesday night and Thursday, partly cloudy with a slight chance of showers and thunderstorms. Lows in the lower 70s. Highs around 90. Thursday night, partly cloudy in the evening, then becoming mostly cloudy. A slight chance of thunderstorms in the evening. A slight chance of showers. Lows in the lower 70s. Friday, mostly cloudy with a slight chance of showers and thunderstorms in the morning, then partly cloudy with a chance of showers and thunderstorms in the afternoon. Highs around 90. Chance of rain 40%. 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The current time is 5:14 a.m. Central Daylight Time. The Austin NOAA Weather Radio Roundup at 5 a.m. at Austin Bergstrom International. It was mostly cloudy. The temperature was 71, the dew point 70, the relative humidity was 96%, the wind southwest at 7 miles an hour, and the pressure was 29.87 inches and rising. At Camp Mabry, it was mostly cloudy. The temperature was 72, the dew point 70, the relative humidity was 93%, the wind southwest at 5 miles an hour, and the pressure was 29.88 inches and rising. The report from Pflugerville was not available. Taylor, mostly cloudy 72. The report from Lago Vista was not available. Georgetown, cloudy 74.

San Marcos, cloudy 73. Burnett, cloudy 72. Junction, cloudy 74. San Antonio, mostly cloudy 74. Corpus Christi, partly cloudy 74. Houston, clear 75. Once again at Austin Bergstrom, it was 71, and at Camp Mabry, it was 72. Elsewhere across the state, College Station, clear 73. Amarillo, partly cloudy 64. Abilene, cloudy 76. Dallas-Fort Worth, mostly cloudy 76. Your weather synopsis for South Central Texas. Most areas remain dry for the weekend, with only a low chance for isolated storms across northern Val Verde County. The chance for rain increases slightly for early next week across all areas as a weak upper-level system approaches from the west. Afternoon highs will generally remain in the mid-80s to the mid-90s, with overnight lows in the mid-60s to mid-70s. Your local forecast. Today, mostly cloudy this morning, then becoming partly cloudy. Highs around 90. South winds 5 to 10 miles per hour. Tonight, mostly cloudy in the evening, then becoming partly cloudy. Lows in the lower 70s. South winds 5 to 10 miles per hour. Sunday, partly cloudy. Highs in the lower 90s. South winds 5 to 10 miles per hour. Sunday night, partly cloudy. Lows in the mid-70s. South winds 5 to 10 miles per hour. Monday, partly cloudy. A slight chance of showers and thunderstorms in the afternoon. Highs in the lower 90s. Southeast winds 5 to 10 miles per hour. Monday night, partly cloudy. Lows in the lower 70s. Tuesday, partly cloudy. A chance of showers and thunderstorms in the afternoon. Highs in the lower 90s. Chance of rain 40%. Tuesday night, partly cloudy. A slight chance of showers and thunderstorms in the evening. Lows in the lower 70s. Wednesday, partly cloudy. A slight chance of showers and thunderstorms in the morning, then a chance of showers and thunderstorms in the afternoon. Highs in the lower 90s. Chance of rain 30%. Wednesday night and Thursday, partly cloudy with a slight chance of showers and thunderstorms. Lows in the lower 70s. Highs around 90. Thursday night, partly cloudy in the evening, then becoming mostly cloudy. A slight chance of thunderstorms in the evening. A slight chance of showers. Lows in the lower 70s. Friday, mostly cloudy with a slight chance of showers and thunderstorms in the morning, then partly cloudy with a chance of showers and thunderstorms in the afternoon. Highs around 90. Chance of rain 40%. 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The current time is 5:19 a.m. Central Daylight Time. The Austin NOAA Weather Radio Roundup, at 5 a.m. at Austin Bergstrom International, it was mostly cloudy. The temperature was 71, the dew point 70, the relative humidity was 96%, the wind southwest at 7 miles an hour, and the pressure was 29.87 inches and rising. At Camp Mabry, it was mostly cloudy. The temperature was 72, the dew point 70, the relative humidity was 93%, the wind southwest at 5 miles an hour, and the pressure was 29.88 inches and rising. The report from Pflugerville was not available. Taylor, mostly cloudy 72. The report from Lago Vista was not available. Georgetown, cloudy 74. San Marcos, cloudy 73. Burnett, cloudy 72. Junction, cloudy 74. San Antonio, mostly cloudy 74. Corpus Christi, partly cloudy 74. Houston, clear 75. Once again at Austin Bergstrom it was 71, and at Camp Mabry it was 72. Elsewhere across the state,

College Station, clear 73. Amarillo, partly cloudy 64. Abilene, cloudy 76. Dallas, Fort Worth, mostly cloudy 76. Your weather synopsis for South Central Texas. Most areas remain dry for the weekend, with only a low chance for isolated storms across northern Val Verde County. The chance for rain increases slightly for early next week across all areas as a weak upper-level system approaches from the west. Afternoon highs will generally remain in the mid-80s to the mid-90s, with overnight lows in the mid-60s to mid-70s. Your local forecast. Today, mostly cloudy this morning, then becoming partly cloudy. Highs around 90. South winds 5 to 10 miles per hour. Tonight, mostly cloudy in the evening, then becoming partly cloudy. Lows in the lower 70s. South winds 5 to 10 miles per hour. Sunday, partly cloudy. Highs in the lower 90s. South winds 5 to 10 miles per hour. Sunday night, partly cloudy. Lows in the mid-70s. South winds 5 to 10 miles per hour. Monday, partly cloudy. A slight chance of showers and thunderstorms in the afternoon. Highs in the lower 90s. Southeast winds 5 to 10 miles per hour. Monday night, partly cloudy. Lows in the lower 70s. Tuesday, partly cloudy. A chance of showers and thunderstorms in the afternoon. Highs in the lower 90s. Chance of rain 40%. Tuesday night, partly cloudy. A slight chance of showers and thunderstorms in the evening. Lows in the lower 70s. Wednesday, partly cloudy. A slight chance of showers and thunderstorms in the morning, then a chance of showers and thunderstorms in the afternoon. Highs in the lower 90s. Chance of rain 30%. Wednesday night and Thursday, partly cloudy with a slight chance of showers and thunderstorms. Lows in the lower 70s. Highs around 90. Thursday night, partly cloudy in the evening, then becoming mostly cloudy. A slight chance of thunderstorms in the evening. A slight chance of showers. Lows in the lower 70s. Friday, mostly cloudy with a slight chance of showers and thunderstorms in the morning, then partly cloudy with a chance of showers and thunderstorms in the afternoon. Highs around 90. Chance of rain 40%. 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The current time is 5:23 a.m. Central Daylight Time. The Austin, NOAA Weather Radio Roundup, at 5 a.m. at Austin Bergstrom International, it was mostly cloudy. The temperature was 71, the dew point 70, the relative humidity was 96%, the wind southwest at 7 miles an hour, and the pressure was 29.87 inches and rising. At Camp Mabry, it was mostly cloudy. The temperature was 72, the dew point 70, the relative humidity was 93%, the wind southwest at 5 miles an hour, and the pressure was 29.88 inches and rising. The report from Pflugerville was not available. Taylor, mostly cloudy 72. The report from Lago Vista was not available. Georgetown, cloudy 74. San Marcos, cloudy 73. Burnett, cloudy 72. Junction, cloudy 74. San Antonio, mostly cloudy 74. Corpus Christi, partly cloudy 74. Houston, clear 75. Once again at Austin Bergstrom it was 71, and at Camp Mabry it was 72. Elsewhere across the state, College Station clear 73. Amarillo partly cloudy 64. Abilene cloudy 76. Dallas Fort Worth mostly cloudy 76. Your weather synopsis for South Central Texas. Most areas remain dry for the weekend, with only a low chance for isolated storms across northern Val.

chance for rain increases slightly for early next week across all areas as a weak upper-level system approaches from the west. Afternoon highs will generally remain in the mid-80s to the mid-90s, with overnight lows in the mid-60s to mid-70s. Your local forecast. Today, mostly cloudy this morning, then becoming partly cloudy. Highs around 90. South winds 5 to 10 miles per hour. Tonight, mostly cloudy in the evening, then becoming partly cloudy. Lows in the lower 70s. South winds 5 to 10 miles per hour. Sunday, partly cloudy. Highs in the lower 90s. South winds 5 to 10 miles per hour. Sunday night, partly cloudy. Lows in the mid-70s. South winds 5 to 10 miles per hour. Monday, partly cloudy. A slight chance of showers and thunderstorms in the afternoon. Highs in the lower 90s. Southeast winds 5 to 10 miles per hour. Monday night, partly cloudy. Lows in the lower 70s. Tuesday, partly cloudy. A chance of showers and thunderstorms in the afternoon. Highs in the lower 90s. Chance of rain 40%. Tuesday night, partly cloudy. A slight chance of showers and thunderstorms in the evening. Lows in the lower 70s. Wednesday, partly cloudy. A slight chance of showers and thunderstorms in the morning, then a chance of showers and thunderstorms in the afternoon. Highs in the lower 90s. Chance of rain 30%. Wednesday night and Thursday, partly cloudy with a slight chance of showers and thunderstorms. Lows in the lower 70s. Highs around 90. Thursday night, partly cloudy in the evening, then becoming mostly cloudy. A slight chance of thunderstorms in the evening. A slight chance of showers. Lows in the lower 70s. Friday, mostly cloudy with a slight chance of showers and thunderstorms in the morning, then partly cloudy with a chance of showers and thunderstorms in the afternoon. Highs around 90. Chance of rain 40%. 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The current time is 5:28 a.m. Central Daylight Time. The Austin, NOAA Weather Radio Roundup, at 5 a.m. at Austin Bergstrom International, it was mostly cloudy. The temperature was 71, the dew point 70, the relative humidity was 96%, the wind southwest at 7 miles an hour, and the pressure was 29.87 inches and rising. At Camp Mabry, it was mostly cloudy. The temperature was 72, the dew point 70, the relative humidity was 93%, the wind southwest at 5 miles an hour, and the pressure was 29.88 inches and rising. The report from Pflugerville was not available. Taylor, mostly cloudy, 72. The report from Lago Vista was not available. Georgetown, cloudy, 74. San Marcos, cloudy, 73. Burnett, cloudy, 72. Junction, cloudy, 74. San Antonio, mostly cloudy, 74. Corpus Christi, partly cloudy, 74. Houston, clear, 75. Once again at Austin Bergstrom it was 71, and at Camp Mabry it was 72. Elsewhere across the state, College Station clear 73. Amarillo partly cloudy 64. Abilene cloudy 76. Dallas-Fort Worth mostly cloudy 76. The coastal waters forecast from Baffin Bay to Port Aransas out 20 nautical miles. Today, southeast winds 5 to 10 knots, becoming east late. Seas 2 to 3 feet. Wave detail, southeast 3 feet at 7 seconds. Tonight, southeast winds around 10 knots. Seas 2 to 3 feet. Wave detail, southeast 3 feet at 7 seconds and east 2 feet at 3 seconds. Sunday, southeast winds 5 to 10 knots. Seas 2 to 3 feet.

Bay detail, southeast 3 feet at 7 seconds. Sunday night, southeast winds 5 to 10 knots. Seas 2 to 3 feet. Wave detail, southeast 3 feet at 6 seconds. Monday, southeast winds 5 to 10 knots. Seas 2 to 3 feet. Wave detail, southeast 3 feet at 6 seconds. Monday night, southeast winds 5 to 10 knots. Seas 2 to 3 feet. Wave detail, southeast 2 feet at 6 seconds. Tuesday, east winds 5 to 10 knots. Seas 2 to 3 feet. A chance of showers and thunderstorms in the morning. Tuesday night, east winds 5 to 10 knots. Seas 2 to 3 feet. Wednesday, east winds 5 to 10 knots, increasing to 10 to 15 knots in the afternoon. Seas 2 to 3 feet. Wednesday night, east winds 10 to 15 knots, becoming southeast 5 to 10 knots after midnight. Seas around 3 feet. Winds and seas higher and near thunderstorms. The Tropical Weather Outlook. For the North Atlantic, Caribbean Sea and the Gulf of America, tropical cyclone formation is not expected during the next 7 days. Your weather synopsis for South Central Texas. Most areas remain dry for the weekend, with only a low chance for isolated storms across northern Val Verde County. The chance for rain increases slightly for early next week across all areas as a weak upper-level system approaches from the west. Afternoon highs will generally remain in the mid-80s to the mid-90s, with overnight lows in the mid-60s to mid-70s. Your local forecast. Today, mostly cloudy this morning, then becoming partly cloudy. Highs around 90. South winds 5 to 10 miles per hour. Tonight, mostly cloudy in the evening, then becoming partly cloudy. Lows in the lower 70s. South winds 5 to 10 miles per hour. Sunday, partly cloudy. Highs in the lower 90s. South winds 5 to 10 miles per hour. Sunday night, partly cloudy. Lows in the mid-70s. South winds 5 to 10 miles per hour. Monday, partly cloudy. A slight chance of showers and thunderstorms in the afternoon. Highs in the lower 90s. Southeast winds 5 to 10 miles per hour. Monday night, partly cloudy. Thunderstorms in the afternoon. Highs in the lower 90s. Southeast winds 5 to 10 miles per hour. Monday night, partly cloudy. Lows in the lower 70s. Tuesday, partly cloudy. A chance of showers and thunderstorms in the afternoon. Highs in the lower 90s. Chance of rain 40%. Tuesday night, partly cloudy. A slight chance of showers and thunderstorms in the evening. Lows in the lower 70s. Wednesday, partly cloudy. A slight chance of showers and thunderstorms in the morning, then a chance of showers and thunderstorms in the afternoon. Highs in the lower 90s. Chance of rain 30%. Wednesday night and Thursday, partly cloudy with a slight chance of showers and thunderstorms. Lows in the lower 70s. Highs around 90. Thursday night, partly cloudy in the evening, then becoming mostly cloudy. A slight chance of thunderstorms in the evening. A slight chance of showers. Lows in the lower 70s. Friday, mostly cloudy with a slight chance of showers and thunderstorms in the morning, then partly cloudy with a chance of showers and thunderstorms in the afternoon. Highs around 90. Chance of rain 40%. 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The current time is 5:34 a.m. Central Daylight Time. The Austin NOAA Weather Radio Roundup, at 5 a.m. at Austin Bergstrom International, it was mostly cloudy. The temperature was 71, the dew point 70, the relative humidity was 96%, the wind

Once again, at Austin Bergstrom, it was 71, and at Camp Mabry, it was 72. Elsewhere across the state, College Station clear 73. Amarillo partly cloudy 64. Abilene cloudy 76. Dallas-Fort Worth mostly cloudy 76. Your weather synopsis for South Central Texas. Most areas remain dry for the weekend, with only a low chance for isolated storms across northern Val Verde County. The chance for rain increases slightly for early next week across all areas as a weak upper-level system approaches from the west. Afternoon highs will generally remain in the mid-80s to the mid-90s, with overnight lows in the mid-60s to mid-70s. Your local forecast. Today, mostly cloudy this morning, then becoming partly cloudy. Highs around 90. South winds 5 to 10 miles per hour. Tonight, mostly cloudy in the evening, then becoming partly cloudy. Lows in the lower 70s. South winds 5 to 10 miles per hour. Sunday, partly cloudy. Highs in the lower 90s. South winds 5 to 10 miles per hour. Sunday night, partly cloudy. Lows in the mid-70s. South winds 5 to 10 miles per hour. Monday, partly cloudy. A slight chance of showers and thunderstorms in the afternoon. Highs in the lower 90s. Southeast winds 5 to 10 miles per hour. Monday night, partly cloudy. Lows in the lower 70s. Tuesday, partly cloudy. A chance of showers and thunderstorms in the afternoon. Highs in the lower 90s. Chance of rain 40%. Tuesday night, partly cloudy. A slight chance of showers and thunderstorms in the evening. Lows in the lower 70s. Wednesday, partly cloudy. A slight chance of showers and thunderstorms in the morning, then a chance of showers and thunderstorms in the afternoon. Highs in the lower 90s. Chance of rain 30%. Wednesday night and Thursday, partly cloudy with a slight chance of showers and thunderstorms. Lows in the lower 70s. Highs around 90. Thursday night, partly cloudy in the evening, then becoming mostly cloudy. A slight chance of thunderstorms in the evening. A slight chance of showers. Lows in the lower 70s. Friday, mostly cloudy with a slight chance of showers and thunderstorms in the morning, then partly cloudy with a chance of showers and thunderstorms in the afternoon. Highs around 90. Chance of rain 40%. 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The current time is 5:48 a.m. Central Daylight Time. The Austin NOAA Weather Radio Roundup, at 5 a.m. at Austin Bergstrom International, it was mostly cloudy. The temperature was 71, the dew point 70, the relative humidity was 96%, the wind southwest at 7 miles an hour, and the pressure was 29.87 inches and rising. At Camp Mabry, it was mostly cloudy. The temperature was 72, the dew point 70, the relative humidity was 93%, the wind southwest at 5 miles an hour, and the pressure was 29.88 inches and rising. The report from Pflugerville was not available. Taylor mostly cloudy 72. The report from Lago Vista was not available. Georgetown cloudy 74. San Marcos cloudy 73. Burnett cloudy 72. Junction cloudy 74. San Antonio mostly cloudy 74. Corpus Christi partly cloudy 74. Houston clear 75. Once again at Austin Bergstrom it was 71, and at Camp Mabry it was 72. Elsewhere across the state, College Station clear 73. Amarillo partly cloudy 64. Abilene cloudy 76. Dallas-Fort Worth mostly cloudy 76. Your weather synopsis for South Central Texas.

Most areas remain dry for the weekend, with only a low chance for isolated storms across northern Val Verde County. The chance for rain increases slightly for early next week across all areas as a weak upper-level system approaches from the west. Afternoon highs will generally remain in the mid-80s to the mid-90s, with overnight lows in the mid-60s to mid-70s. Your local forecast. Today, mostly cloudy this morning, then becoming partly cloudy. Highs around 90. South winds 5 to 10 miles per hour. Tonight, mostly cloudy in the evening, then becoming partly cloudy. Lows in the lower 70s. South winds 5 to 10 miles per hour. Sunday, partly cloudy. Highs in the lower 90s. South winds 5 to 10 miles per hour. Sunday night, partly cloudy. Lows in the mid-70s. South winds 5 to 10 miles per hour. Monday, partly cloudy. A slight chance of showers and thunderstorms in the afternoon. Highs in the lower 90s. Southeast winds 5 to 10 miles per hour. Monday night, partly cloudy. Lows in the lower 70s. Tuesday, partly cloudy. A chance of showers and thunderstorms in the afternoon. Highs in the lower 90s. Chance of rain 40%. Tuesday night, partly cloudy. A slight chance of showers and thunderstorms in the evening. Lows in the lower 70s. Wednesday, partly cloudy. A slight chance of showers and thunderstorms in the morning, then a chance of showers and thunderstorms in the afternoon. Highs in the lower 90s. Chance of rain 30%. Wednesday night and Thursday, partly cloudy with a slight chance of showers and thunderstorms. Lows in the lower 70s. Highs around 90. Thursday night, partly cloudy in the evening, then becoming mostly cloudy. A slight chance of thunderstorms in the evening. A slight chance of showers. Lows in the lower 70s. Friday, mostly cloudy with a slight chance of showers and thunderstorms in the morning, then partly cloudy with a chance of showers and thunderstorms in the afternoon. Highs around 90. Chance of rain 40%. 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The current time is 5:53 a.m. Central Daylight Time. The Austin, NOAA Weather Radio Roundup. At 5 a.m. at Austin Bergstrom International, it was mostly cloudy. The temperature was 71, the dew point 70, the relative humidity was 96%, the wind southwest at 7 miles an hour, and the pressure was 29.87 inches and rising. At Camp Mabry, it was mostly cloudy. The temperature was 72, the dew point 70, the relative humidity was 93%, the wind southwest at 5 miles an hour, and the pressure was 29.88 inches and rising. The report from Pflugerville was not available. Taylor, mostly cloudy, 72. The report from Lago Vista was not available. Georgetown, cloudy, 74. San Marcos, cloudy, 73. Burnett, cloudy, 72. Junction, cloudy, 74. San Antonio, mostly cloudy, 74. Corpus Christi, partly cloudy, 74. Houston, clear, 75. Once again at Austin Bergstrom, it was 71, and at Camp Mabry, it was 72. Elsewhere across the state, College Station, clear, 73. Amarillo, partly cloudy, 64. Abilene, cloudy, 76. Dallas, Fort Worth, mostly cloudy, 76. Your weather synopsis for South Central Texas. Most areas remain dry for the weekend, with only a low chance for isolated storms across northern Val Verde County. The chance for rain increases slightly for early next week across all areas as a weak upper-level system approaches from the west. Afternoon highs will generally remain in the mid-80s to the mid-90s, with overnight lows in the mid-60s to mid-70s.

today, mostly cloudy this morning, then becoming partly cloudy. Highs around 90. South winds 5 to 10 miles per hour. Tonight, mostly cloudy in the evening, then becoming partly cloudy. Lows in the lower 70s. South winds 5 to 10 miles per hour. Sunday, partly cloudy. Highs in the lower 90s. South winds 5 to 10 miles per hour. Sunday night, partly cloudy. Lows in the mid 70s. South winds 5 to 10 miles per hour. Monday, partly cloudy. A slight chance of showers and thunderstorms in the afternoon. Highs in the lower 90s. Southeast winds 5 to 10 miles per hour. Monday night, partly cloudy. Lows in the lower 70s. Tuesday, partly cloudy. A chance of showers and thunderstorms in the afternoon. Highs in the lower 90s. Chance of rain 40%. Tuesday night, partly cloudy. A slight chance of showers and thunderstorms in the evening. Lows in the lower 70s. Wednesday, partly cloudy. A slight chance of showers and thunderstorms in the morning, then a chance of showers and thunderstorms in the afternoon. Highs in the lower 90s. Chance of rain 30%. Wednesday night and Thursday, partly cloudy with a slight chance of showers and thunderstorms. Lows in the lower 70s. Highs around 90. Thursday night, partly cloudy in the evening, then becoming mostly cloudy. A slight chance of thunderstorms in the evening. A slight chance of showers. Lows in the lower 70s. Friday, mostly cloudy with a slight chance of showers and thunderstorms in the morning, then partly cloudy with a chance of showers and thunderstorms in the afternoon. Highs around 90. Chance of rain 40%. 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The current time is 5:57 a.m. Central Daylight Time. The Austin NOAA Weather Radio Roundup, at 5 a.m. at Austin Bergstrom International, it was mostly cloudy. The temperature was 71, the dew point 70, the relative humidity was 96%, the wind southwest at 7 miles an hour, and the pressure was 29.87 inches and rising. At Camp Mabry, it was mostly cloudy. The temperature was 72, the dew point 70, the relative humidity was 93%, the wind southwest at 5 miles an hour, and the pressure was 29.88 inches and rising. The report from Pflugerville was not available. Taylor, mostly cloudy 72. The report from Lago Vista was not available. Georgetown, cloudy 74. San Marcos, cloudy 73. Burnett, cloudy 72. Junction, cloudy 74. San Antonio, mostly cloudy 74. Corpus Christi, partly cloudy 74. Houston, clear 75. Once again at Austin Bergstrom it was 71, and at Camp Mabry it was 72. Elsewhere across the state, College Station clear 73. Amarillo partly cloudy 64. Abilene cloudy 76. Dallas-Fort Worth mostly cloudy 76. The coastal waters forecast from Baffin Bay to Port Aransas out 20 nautical miles. Today, southeast winds 5 to 10 knots, becoming east late. Seas 2 to 3 feet. Wave detail, southeast 3 feet at 7 seconds. Tonight, southeast winds around 10 knots. Seas 2 to 3 feet. Wave detail, southeast 3 feet at 7 seconds and east 2 feet at 3 seconds. Sunday, southeast winds 5 to 10 knots. Seas 2 to 3 feet. Wave detail, southeast 3 feet at 7 seconds. Sunday night, southeast winds 5 to 10 knots. Seas 2 to 3 feet. Wave detail, southeast 3 feet at 6 seconds. Monday,

Southeast winds 5 to 10 knots. Seas 2 to 3 feet. Wave detail, southeast 3 feet at 6 seconds. Monday night, southeast winds 5 to 10 knots. Seas 2 to 3 feet. Wave detail, southeast 2 feet at 6 seconds. Tuesday, east winds 5 to 10 knots. Seas 2 to 3 feet. A chance of showers and thunderstorms in the morning. Tuesday night, east winds 5 to 10 knots. Seas 2 to 3 feet. Wednesday, east winds 5 to 10 knots, increasing to 10 to 15 knots in the afternoon. Seas 2 to 3 feet. Wednesday night, east winds 10 to 15 knots, becoming southeast 5 to 10 knots after midnight. Seas around 3 feet. Winds and seas higher and near thunderstorms. Your weather synopsis for South Central Texas. Most areas remain dry for the weekend, with only a low chance for isolated storms across northern Val Verde County. The chance for rain increases slightly for early next week across all areas as a weak upper-level system approaches from the west. Afternoon highs will generally remain in the mid-80s to the mid-90s, with overnight lows in the mid-60s to mid-70s. Your local forecast. Today, mostly cloudy this morning, then becoming partly cloudy. Highs around 90. South winds 5 to 10 miles per hour. Tonight, mostly cloudy in the evening, then becoming partly cloudy. Lows in the lower 70s. South winds 5 to 10 miles per hour. Sunday, partly cloudy. Highs in the lower 90s. South winds 5 to 10 miles per hour. Sunday night, partly cloudy. Lows in the mid-70s. South winds 5 to 10 miles per hour. Monday, partly cloudy. A slight chance of showers and thunderstorms in the afternoon. Highs in the lower 90s. Southeast winds 5 to 10 miles per hour. Monday night, partly cloudy. Lows in the lower 70s. Tuesday, partly cloudy. A chance of showers and thunderstorms in the afternoon. Highs in the lower 90s. Chance of rain 40%. Tuesday night, partly cloudy. A slight chance of showers and thunderstorms in the evening. Lows in the lower 70s. Wednesday, partly cloudy. A slight chance of showers and thunderstorms in the morning, then a chance of showers and thunderstorms in the afternoon. Highs in the lower 90s. Chance of rain 30%. Wednesday night and Thursday, partly cloudy with a slight chance of showers and thunderstorms. Lows in the lower 70s. Highs around 90. Thursday night, partly cloudy in the evening, then becoming mostly cloudy. A slight chance of thunderstorms in the evening. A slight chance of showers. Lows in the lower 70s. Friday, mostly cloudy with a slight chance of showers and thunderstorms in the morning, then partly cloudy with a chance of showers and thunderstorms in the afternoon. Highs around 90. Chance of rain 40%. 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Originating from the Austin-San Antonio National Weather Service Forecast Office. The current time is 6:04 a.m. Central Daylight Time. The Austin NOAA Weather Radio Roundup at 5 a.m. at Austin Bergstrom International. It was mostly cloudy. The temperature was 71, the dew point 70, the relative humidity was 96%, the wind southwest at 7 miles an hour, and the pressure was 29.87 inches and rising. At Camp Mabry, it was mostly cloudy. The temperature was 72, the dew point 70, the relative humidity was 93%, the wind southwest at 5 miles an hour, and the pressure was 29.88 inches and rising. The report from Pflugerville was not available. Taylor, mostly cloudy, 72. The report from Lago Vista was not available. Georgetown, cloudy, 74. San Marcos, cloudy, 73.
burn a cloudy

72. Junction cloudy 74. San Antonio mostly cloudy 74. Corpus Christi partly cloudy 74. Houston clear 75. Once again at Austin Bergstrom it was 71, and at Camp Mabry it was 72. Elsewhere across the state, College Station clear 73. Amarillo partly cloudy 64. Abilene cloudy 76. Dallas-Fort Worth mostly cloudy 76. Your weather synopsis for South Central Texas. Most areas remain dry for the weekend, with only a low chance for isolated storms across northern Val Verde County. The chance for rain increases slightly for early next week across all areas as a weak upper-level system approaches from the west. Afternoon highs will generally remain in the mid-80s to the mid-90s, with overnight lows in the mid-60s to mid-70s. Your local forecast. Today, mostly cloudy this morning, then becoming partly cloudy. Highs around 90. South winds 5 to 10 miles per hour. Tonight, mostly cloudy in the evening, then becoming partly cloudy. Lows in the lower 70s. South winds 5 to 10 miles per hour. Sunday, partly cloudy. Highs in the lower 90s. South winds 5 to 10 miles per hour. Sunday night, partly cloudy. Lows in the mid-70s. South winds 5 to 10 miles per hour. Monday, partly cloudy. A slight chance of showers and thunderstorms in the afternoon. Highs in the lower 90s. Southeast winds 5 to 10 miles per hour. Monday night, partly cloudy. Lows in the lower 70s. Tuesday, partly cloudy. A chance of showers and thunderstorms in the afternoon. Highs in the lower 90s. Chance of rain 40%. Tuesday night, partly cloudy. A slight chance of showers and thunderstorms in the evening. Lows in the lower 70s. Wednesday, partly cloudy. A slight chance of showers and thunderstorms in the morning, then a chance of showers and thunderstorms in the afternoon. Highs in the lower 90s. Chance of rain 30%. Wednesday night and Thursday, partly cloudy with a slight chance of showers and thunderstorms. Lows in the lower 70s. Highs around 90. Thursday night, partly cloudy in the evening, then becoming mostly cloudy. A slight chance of thunderstorms in the evening. A slight chance of showers. Lows in the lower 70s. Friday, mostly cloudy with a slight chance of showers and thunderstorms in the morning, then partly cloudy with a chance of showers and thunderstorms in the afternoon. Highs around 90. Chance of rain 40%. 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The current time is 6:08 a.m. Central Daylight Time. Your weather synopsis for South Central Texas. Most areas remain dry for the weekend, with only a low chance for isolated storms across northern Val Verde County. The chance for rain increases slightly for early next week across all areas as a weak upper-level system approaches from the west. Afternoon highs will generally remain in the mid-80s to the mid-90s, with overnight lows in the mid-60s to mid-70s. Your local forecast. Today, mostly cloudy this morning, then becoming partly cloudy. Highs around 90. South winds 5 to 10 miles per hour. Tonight, mostly cloudy in the evening, then becoming partly cloudy. Lows in the lower 70s. South winds 5 to 10 miles per hour. Sunday, partly cloudy. Highs in the lower 90s. South winds 5 to 10 miles per hour. Sunday night, partly cloudy. Lows in the mid-70s. South winds 5 to 10 miles per hour. Monday, partly cloudy. A slight chance of showers and thunderstorms in the afternoon. Highs in the lower 90s. Southeast

cloudy with a slight chance of showers and thunderstorms. Lows in the lower 70s. Highs around 90. Thursday night, partly cloudy in the evening, then becoming mostly cloudy. A slight chance of thunderstorms in the evening. A slight chance of showers. Lows in the lower 70s. Friday, mostly cloudy with a slight chance of showers and thunderstorms in the morning, then partly cloudy with a chance of showers and thunderstorms in the afternoon. Highs around 90. Chance of rain 40%. 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The current time is 6:11 a.m. Central Daylight Time. Your weather synopsis for South Central Texas. Most areas remain dry for the weekend, with only a low chance for isolated storms across northern Val Verde County. The chance for rain increases slightly for early next week across all areas as a weak upper-level system approaches from the west. Afternoon highs will generally remain in the mid-80s to the mid-90s, with overnight lows in the mid-60s to mid-70s. Your local forecast. Today, mostly cloudy this morning, then becoming partly cloudy. Highs around 90. South winds 5 to 10 miles per hour. Tonight, mostly cloudy in the evening, then becoming partly cloudy. Lows in the lower 70s. South winds 5 to 10 miles per hour. Sunday, partly cloudy. Highs in the lower 90s. South winds 5 to 10 miles per hour. Sunday night, partly cloudy. Lows in the mid-70s. South winds 5 to 10 miles per hour. Monday, partly cloudy. A slight chance of showers and thunderstorms in the afternoon. Highs in the lower 90s. Southeast winds 5 to 10 miles per hour. Monday night, partly cloudy. Lows in the lower 70s. Tuesday, partly cloudy. A chance of showers and thunderstorms in the afternoon. Highs in the lower 90s. Chance of rain 40%. Tuesday night, partly cloudy. A slight chance of showers and thunderstorms in the evening. Lows in the lower 70s. Wednesday, partly cloudy. A slight chance of showers and thunderstorms in the morning, then a chance of showers and thunderstorms in the afternoon. Highs in the lower 90s. Chance of rain 30%. Wednesday night and Thursday, partly cloudy with a slight chance of showers and thunderstorms. Lows in the lower 70s. Highs around 90. Thursday night, partly cloudy in the evening, then becoming mostly cloudy. A slight chance of thunderstorms in the evening. A slight chance of showers. Lows in the lower 70s. Friday, mostly cloudy with a slight chance of showers and thunderstorms in the morning, then partly cloudy with a chance of showers and thunderstorms in the afternoon. Highs around 90. Chance of rain 40%. 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The current time is 6:14 a.m. Central Daylight Time. The Austin NOAA Weather Radio Roundup at 6 a.m. at Austin Bergstrom International. It was cloudy. The temperature was 72, the dew point 71, the relative humidity was 97%, the wind south at 6 miles an hour, and the pressure was 29.87 inches and steady. At Camp Mabry, it was mostly cloudy. The temperature was 73, the dew point 71, the relative humidity was 93%, the wind southwest at 5 miles an hour, and the pressure was 29.89 inches and rising. The report from Pflugerville was not available. Taylor, cloudy 72. The report from Lago Vista was not available. Georgetown, cloudy 74. San Marcos, cloudy 73. Burnett, cloudy 72.

Junction cloudy 73. San Antonio cloudy 74. Corpus Christi fog was reported 74. Houston partly cloudy 75. Once again at Austin Bergstrom it was 72, and at Camp Mabry it was 73. Elsewhere across the state, College Station partly cloudy 72. Amarillo partly cloudy 63. Abilene mostly cloudy 76. Dallas-Fort Worth mostly cloudy 76. Your weather synopsis for South Central Texas. Most areas remain dry for the weekend, with only a low chance for isolated storms across northern Val Verde County. The chance for rain increases slightly for early next week across all areas as a weak upper-level system approaches from the west. Afternoon highs will generally remain in the mid-80s to the mid-90s, with overnight lows in the mid-60s to mid-70s. Your local forecast. Today, mostly cloudy this morning, then becoming partly cloudy. Highs around 90. South winds 5 to 10 miles per hour. Tonight, mostly cloudy in the evening, then becoming partly cloudy. Lows in the lower 70s. South winds 5 to 10 miles per hour. Sunday, partly cloudy. Highs in the lower 90s. South winds 5 to 10 miles per hour. Sunday night, partly cloudy. Lows in the mid-70s. South winds 5 to 10 miles per hour. Monday, partly cloudy. A slight chance of showers and thunderstorms in the afternoon. Highs in the lower 90s. Southeast winds 5 to 10 miles per hour. Monday night, partly cloudy. Lows in the lower 70s. Tuesday, partly cloudy. A chance of showers and thunderstorms in the afternoon. Highs in the lower 90s. Chance of rain 40%. Tuesday night, partly cloudy. A slight chance of showers and thunderstorms in the evening. Lows in the lower 70s. Wednesday, partly cloudy. A slight chance of showers and thunderstorms in the morning, then a chance of showers and thunderstorms in the afternoon. Highs in the lower 90s. Chance of rain 30%. Wednesday night and Thursday, partly cloudy with a slight chance of showers and thunderstorms. Lows in the lower 70s. Highs around 90. Thursday night, partly cloudy in the evening, then becoming mostly cloudy. A slight chance of thunderstorms in the evening. A slight chance of showers. Lows in the lower 70s. Friday, mostly cloudy with a slight chance of showers and thunderstorms in the morning, then partly cloudy with a chance of showers and thunderstorms in the afternoon. Highs around 90. Chance of rain 40%. 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The current time is 6:19 a.m. Central Daylight Time. The Austin NOAA Weather Radio Roundup, at 6 a.m. at Austin Bergstrom International, it was cloudy. The temperature was 72. The dew point 71, the relative humidity was 97%, the wind south at 6 miles an hour, and the pressure was 29.87 inches and steady. At Camp Mabry, it was mostly cloudy. The temperature was 73, the dew point 71, the relative humidity was 93%, the wind southwest at 5 miles an hour, and the pressure was 29.89 inches and rising. The report from Pflugerville was not available. Taylor cloudy 72. The report from Lago Vista was not available. Georgetown cloudy 74. San Marcos cloudy 73. Burnett cloudy 72. Junction cloudy 73. San Antonio cloudy 74. Corpus Christi fog was reported 74. Houston partly cloudy 75. Once again at Austin Bergstrom it was 72, and at Camp Mabry it was 73. Elsewhere across the state, College Station partly cloudy 72. Amarillo

partly cloudy 63. Abilene, mostly cloudy 76. Dallas-Fort Worth, mostly cloudy 76. Your weather synopsis for South Central Texas. Most areas remain dry for the weekend, with only a low chance for isolated storms across northern Val Verde County. The chance for rain increases slightly for early next week across all areas as a weak upper-level system approaches from the west. Afternoon highs will generally remain in the mid-80s to the mid-90s, with overnight lows in the mid-60s to mid-70s. Your local forecast. Today, mostly cloudy this morning, then becoming partly cloudy. Highs around 90. South winds 5 to 10 miles per hour. Tonight, mostly cloudy in the evening, then becoming partly cloudy. Lows in the lower 70s. South winds 5 to 10 miles per hour. Sunday, partly cloudy. Highs in the lower 90s. South winds 5 to 10 miles per hour. Sunday night, partly cloudy. Lows in the mid-70s. South winds 5 to 10 miles per hour. Monday, partly cloudy. A slight chance of showers and thunderstorms in the afternoon. Highs in the lower 90s. Southeast winds 5 to 10 miles per hour. Monday night, partly cloudy. Lows in the lower 70s. Tuesday, partly cloudy. A chance of showers and thunderstorms in the afternoon. Highs in the lower 90s. Chance of rain 40%. Tuesday night, partly cloudy. A slight chance of showers and thunderstorms in the evening. Lows in the lower 70s. Wednesday, partly cloudy. A slight chance of showers and thunderstorms in the morning, then a chance of showers and thunderstorms in the afternoon. Highs in the lower 90s. Chance of rain 30%. Wednesday night and Thursday, partly cloudy with a slight chance of showers and thunderstorms. Lows in the lower 70s. Highs around 90. Thursday night, partly cloudy in the evening, then becoming mostly cloudy. A slight chance of thunderstorms in the evening. A slight chance of showers. Lows in the lower 70s. Friday, mostly cloudy with a slight chance of showers and thunderstorms in the morning, then partly cloudy with a chance of showers and thunderstorms in the afternoon. Highs around 90. Chance of rain 40%. The Tropical Weather Outlook. For the North Atlantic, Caribbean Sea, and the Gulf of America, tropical cyclone formation is not expected during the next 7 days. 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The current time is 6:24 a.m. Central Daylight Time. The Austin NOAA Weather Radio Roundup, at 6 a.m. at Austin Bergstrom International, it was cloudy. The temperature was 72. The dew point 71, the relative humidity was 97%, the wind south at 6 miles an hour, and the pressure was 29.87 inches and steady. At Camp Mabry, it was mostly cloudy. The temperature was 73, the dew point 71, the relative humidity was 93%, the wind southwest at 5 miles an hour, and the pressure was 29.89 inches and rising. The report from Pflugerville was not available. Taylor, cloudy 72. The report from Lago Vista was not available. Georgetown, cloudy 74. San Marcos, cloudy 73. Burnett, cloudy 72. Junction, cloudy 73. San Antonio, cloudy 74. Corpus Christi fog was reported 74. Houston, partly cloudy 75. Once again at Austin Bergstrom it was 72, and at Camp Mabry it was 73. Elsewhere across the state, College Station partly cloudy 72. Amarillo partly cloudy 63. Abilene mostly cloudy 76. Dallas-Fort Worth mostly cloudy 76. Your weather synopsis for South Central Texas.

Most areas remain dry for the weekend, with only a low chance for isolated storms across northern Val Verde County. The chance for rain increases slightly for early next week across all areas as a weak upper-level system approaches from the west. Afternoon highs will generally remain in the mid-80s to the mid-90s, with overnight lows in the mid-60s to mid-70s. Your local forecast. Today, mostly cloudy this morning, then becoming partly cloudy. Highs around 90. South winds 5 to 10 miles per hour. Tonight, mostly cloudy in the evening, then becoming partly cloudy. Lows in the lower 70s. South winds 5 to 10 miles per hour. Sunday, partly cloudy. Highs in the lower 90s. South winds 5 to 10 miles per hour. Sunday night, partly cloudy. Lows in the mid-70s. South winds 5 to 10 miles per hour. Monday, partly cloudy. A slight chance of showers and thunderstorms in the afternoon. Highs in the lower 90s. Southeast winds 5 to 10 miles per hour. Monday night, partly cloudy. Lows in the lower 70s. Tuesday, partly cloudy. A chance of showers and thunderstorms in the afternoon. Highs in the lower 90s. Chance of rain 40%. Tuesday night, partly cloudy. A slight chance of showers and thunderstorms in the evening. Lows in the lower 70s. Wednesday, partly cloudy. A slight chance of showers and thunderstorms in the morning, then a chance of showers and thunderstorms in the afternoon. Highs in the lower 90s. Chance of rain 30%. Wednesday night and Thursday, partly cloudy with a slight chance of showers and thunderstorms. Lows in the lower 70s. Highs around 90. Thursday night, partly cloudy in the evening, then becoming mostly cloudy. A slight chance of thunderstorms in the evening. A slight chance of showers. Lows in the lower 70s. Friday, mostly cloudy with a slight chance of showers and thunderstorms in the morning, then partly cloudy with a chance of showers and thunderstorms in the afternoon. Highs around 90. Chance of rain 40%. 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The current time is 6:28 a.m. Central Daylight Time. The Austin NOAA Weather Radio Roundup, at 6 a.m. at Austin Bergstrom International, it was cloudy. The temperature was 72, the dew point 71, the relative humidity was 97%, the wind south at 6 miles an hour, and the pressure was 29.87 inches and steady. At Camp Mabry, it was mostly cloudy. The temperature was 73, the dew point 71, the relative humidity was 93%, the wind southwest at 5 miles an hour, and the pressure was 29.89 inches and rising. The report from Pflugerville was not available. Taylor, cloudy 72. The report from Lago Vista was not available. Georgetown, cloudy 74. San Marcos, cloudy 73. Burnett, cloudy 72. Junction, cloudy 73. San Antonio, cloudy 74. Corpus Christi fog was reported 74. Houston, partly cloudy 75. Once again at Austin Bergstrom it was 72, and at Camp Mabry it was 73. Elsewhere across the state, College Station partly cloudy 72. Amarillo partly cloudy 63. Abilene mostly cloudy 76. Dallas-Fort Worth mostly cloudy 76. The coastal waters forecast from Baffin Bay to Port Aransas out 20 nautical miles. Today, southeast winds 5 to 10 knots, becoming east late. Seas 2 to 3 feet. Wave detail, southeast 3 feet at 7 seconds. Tonight, southeast winds around 10 knots. Seas 2 to 3 feet. Wave detail, southeast 3 feet at 7 seconds.

is 2 feet at 3 seconds. Sunday, southeast winds 5 to 10 knots. Seas 2 to 3 feet. Wave detail, southeast 3 feet at 7 seconds. Sunday night, southeast winds 5 to 10 knots. Seas 2 to 3 feet. Wave detail, southeast 3 feet at 6 seconds. Monday, southeast winds 5 to 10 knots. Seas 2 to 3 feet. Wave detail, southeast 3 feet at 6 seconds. Monday night, southeast winds 5 to 10 knots. Seas 2 to 3 feet. Wave detail, southeast 2 feet at 6 seconds. Tuesday, east winds 5 to 10 knots. Seas 2 to 3 feet. A chance of showers and thunderstorms in the morning. Tuesday night, east winds 5 to 10 knots. Seas 2 to 3 feet. Wednesday, east winds 5 to 10 knots, increasing to 10 to 15 knots in the afternoon. Seas 2 to 3 feet. Wednesday night, east winds 10 to 15 knots, becoming southeast 5 to 10 knots after midnight. Seas around 3 feet. Winds and seas higher and near thunderstorms. Your weather synopsis for South Central Texas. Most areas remain dry for the weekend, with only a low chance for isolated storms across northern Val Verde County. The chance for rain increases slightly for early next week across all areas as a weak upper-level system approaches from the west. Afternoon highs will generally remain in the mid-80s to the mid-90s, with overnight lows in the mid-60s to mid-70s. Your local forecast. Today, mostly cloudy this morning, then becoming partly cloudy. Highs around 90. South winds 5 to 10 miles per hour. Tonight, mostly cloudy in the evening, then becoming partly cloudy. Highs around 90. South winds 5 to 10 miles per hour. Tonight, mostly cloudy in the evening, then becoming partly cloudy. Lows in the lower 70s. South winds 5 to 10 miles per hour. Sunday, partly cloudy. Highs in the lower 90s. South winds 5 to 10 miles per hour. Sunday night, partly cloudy. Lows in the mid 70s. South winds 5 to 10 miles per hour. Monday, partly cloudy. A slight chance of showers and thunderstorms in the afternoon. Highs in the lower 90s. Southeast winds 5 to 10 miles per hour. Monday night, partly cloudy. Lows in the lower 70s. Tuesday, partly cloudy. A chance of showers and thunderstorms in the afternoon. Highs in the lower 90s. Chance of rain 40%. Tuesday night, partly cloudy. A slight chance of showers and thunderstorms in the evening. Lows in the lower 70s. Wednesday, partly cloudy. A slight chance of showers and thunderstorms in the morning, then a chance of showers and thunderstorms in the afternoon. Highs in the lower 90s. Chance of rain 30%. Wednesday night and Thursday, partly cloudy with a slight chance of showers and thunderstorms. Lows in the lower 70s. Highs around 90. Thursday night, partly cloudy in the evening, then becoming mostly cloudy. A slight chance of thunderstorms in the evening. A slight chance of showers. Lows in the lower 70s. Friday, mostly cloudy with a slight chance of showers and thunderstorms in the morning, then partly cloudy with a chance of showers and thunderstorms in the afternoon. Highs around 90. Chance of rain 40%. 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The current time is 6:35 a.m. Central Daylight Time. The Austin NOAA Weather Radio Roundup, at 6 a.m. at Austin Bergstrom International, it was cloudy. The temperature was 72, the dew point 71, the relative humidity was 97%, the wind south at 6 miles an hour, and the pressure was 29.

Once again, at Austin Bergstrom, it was 72, and at Camp Mabry, it was 73. Elsewhere across the state, College Station partly cloudy 72. Amarillo partly cloudy 63. Abilene mostly cloudy 76. Dallas-Fort Worth mostly cloudy 76. Your weather synopsis for South Central Texas. Most areas remain dry for the weekend, with only a low chance for isolated storms across northern Val Verde County. The chance for rain increases slightly for early next week across all areas as a weak upper-level system approaches from the west. Afternoon highs will generally remain in the mid-80s to the mid-90s, with overnight lows in the mid-60s to mid-70s. Your local forecast. Today, mostly cloudy this morning, then becoming partly cloudy. Highs around 90. South winds 5 to 10 miles per hour. Tonight, mostly cloudy in the evening, then becoming partly cloudy. Lows in the lower 70s. South winds 5 to 10 miles per hour. Sunday, partly cloudy. Highs in the lower 90s. South winds 5 to 10 miles per hour. Sunday night, partly cloudy. Lows in the mid-70s. South winds 5 to 10 miles per hour. Monday, partly cloudy. A slight chance of showers and thunderstorms in the afternoon. Highs in the lower 90s. Southeast winds 5 to 10 miles per hour. Monday night, partly cloudy. Lows in the lower 70s. Tuesday, partly cloudy. A chance of showers and thunderstorms in the afternoon. Highs in the lower 90s. Chance of rain 40%. Tuesday night, partly cloudy. A slight chance of showers and thunderstorms in the evening. Lows in the lower 70s. Wednesday, partly cloudy. A slight chance of showers and thunderstorms in the morning, then a chance of showers and thunderstorms in the afternoon. Highs in the lower 90s. Chance of rain 30%. Wednesday night and Thursday, partly cloudy with a slight chance of showers and thunderstorms. Lows in the lower 70s. Highs around 90. Thursday night, partly cloudy in the evening, then becoming mostly cloudy. A slight chance of thunderstorms in the evening. A slight chance of showers. Lows in the lower 70s. Friday, mostly cloudy with a slight chance of showers and thunderstorms in the morning, then partly cloudy with a chance of showers and thunderstorms in the afternoon. Highs around 90. Chance of rain 40%. 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The Austin NOAA Weather Radio Roundup at 6 a.m. at Austin Bergstrom International. It was cloudy. The temperature was 72, the dew point 71, the relative humidity was 97%, the wind south at 6 miles an hour, and the pressure was 29.87 inches and steady. At Camp Mabry, it was mostly cloudy. The temperature was 73, the dew point 71, the relative humidity was 93%, the wind southwest at 5 miles an hour, and the pressure was 29.89 inches and rising. The report from Pflugerville was not available. Taylor cloudy 72. The report from Lago Vista was not available. Georgetown cloudy 74. San Marcos cloudy 73. Burnett cloudy 72. Junction cloudy 73. San Antonio cloudy 74. Corpus Christi fog was reported 74. Houston partly cloudy 75. Once again at Austin Bergstrom it was 72, and at Camp Mabry it was 73. Elsewhere across the state, College Station partly cloudy 72. Amarillo partly cloudy 63. Abilene mostly cloudy 76. Dallas-Fort Worth mostly cloudy 76. Your weather synopsis for South Central Texas.

Most areas remain dry for the weekend, with only a low chance for isolated storms across northern Val Verde County. The chance for rain increases slightly for early next week across all areas as a weak upper-level system approaches from the west. Afternoon highs will generally remain in the mid-80s to the mid-90s, with overnight lows in the mid-60s to mid-70s. The Tropical Weather Outlook. For the North Atlantic, Caribbean Sea, and the Gulf of America, tropical cyclone formation is not expected during the next 7 days. Your local forecast. Today, mostly cloudy this morning, then becoming partly cloudy. Highs around 90. South winds 5 to 10 miles per hour. Tonight, mostly cloudy in the evening, then becoming partly cloudy. Lows in the lower 70s. South winds 5 to 10 miles per hour. Sunday, partly cloudy. Highs in the lower 90s. South winds 5 to 10 miles per hour. Sunday night, partly cloudy. Lows in the mid-70s. South winds 5 to 10 miles per hour. Monday, partly cloudy. A slight chance of showers and thunderstorms in the afternoon. Highs in the lower 90s. Southeast winds 5 to 10 miles per hour. Monday night, partly cloudy. Lows in the lower 70s. Tuesday, partly cloudy. A chance of showers and thunderstorms in the afternoon. Highs in the lower 90s. Chance of rain 40%. Tuesday night, partly cloudy. A slight chance of showers and thunderstorms in the evening. Lows in the lower 70s. Wednesday, partly cloudy. A slight chance of showers and thunderstorms in the morning, then a chance of showers and thunderstorms in the afternoon. Highs in the lower 90s. Chance of rain 30%. Wednesday night and Thursday, partly cloudy with a slight chance of showers and thunderstorms. Lows in the lower 70s. Highs around 90. Thursday night, partly cloudy in the evening, then becoming mostly cloudy. A slight chance of thunderstorms in the evening. A slight chance of showers. Lows in the lower 70s. Friday, mostly cloudy with a slight chance of showers and thunderstorms in the morning, then partly cloudy with a chance of showers and thunderstorms in the afternoon. Highs around 90. Chance of rain 40%. 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The current time is 6:53 a.m. Central Daylight Time. The Austin NOAA Weather Radio Roundup, at 6 a.m. at Austin Bergstrom International, it was cloudy. The temperature was 72, the dew point 71, the relative humidity was 97%, the wind south at 6 miles an hour, and the pressure was 29.87 inches and steady. At Camp Mabry, it was mostly cloudy. The temperature was 73, the dew point 71, the relative humidity was 93%, the wind southwest at 5 miles an hour, and the pressure was 29.89 inches and rising. The report from Pflugerville was not available. Taylor, cloudy 72. The report from Lago Vista was not available. Georgetown, cloudy 74. San Marcos, cloudy 73. Burnett, cloudy 72. Junction, cloudy 73. San Antonio, cloudy 74. Corpus Christi fog was reported 74. Houston, partly cloudy 75. Once again at Austin Bergstrom it was 72, and at Camp Mabry it was 73. Elsewhere across the state, College Station partly cloudy 72. Amarillo partly cloudy 63. Abilene mostly cloudy 76. Dallas-Fort Worth mostly cloudy 76. Your weather synopsis for South Central Texas. Most areas remain dry for the weekend, with only a low chance for isolated storms across northern Val Verde County.
the chance for rain increases slightly for early next week across all areas as a weak upper-level system approaches from the west. Afternoon highs will generally remain in the mid-80s to the mid-90s, with overnight lows in the mid-60s to mid-70s. Your local forecast. Today, mostly cloudy this morning, then becoming partly cloudy. Highs around 90. South winds 5 to 10 miles per hour. Tonight, mostly cloudy in the evening, then becoming partly cloudy. Lows in the lower 70s. South winds 5 to 10 miles per hour. Sunday, partly cloudy. Highs in the lower 90s. South winds 5 to 10 miles per hour. Sunday night, partly cloudy. Lows in the mid-70s. South winds 5 to 10 miles per hour. Monday, partly cloudy. A slight chance of showers and thunderstorms in the afternoon. Highs in the lower 90s. Southeast winds 5 to 10 miles per hour. Monday night, partly cloudy. Lows in the lower 70s. Tuesday, partly cloudy. A chance of showers and thunderstorms in the afternoon. Highs in the lower 90s. Chance of rain 40%. Tuesday night, partly cloudy. A slight chance of showers and thunderstorms in the evening. Lows in the lower 70s. Wednesday, partly cloudy. A slight chance of showers and thunderstorms in the morning, then a chance of showers and thunderstorms in the afternoon. Highs in the lower 90s. Chance of rain 30%. Wednesday night and Thursday, partly cloudy with a slight chance of showers and thunderstorms. Lows in the lower 70s. Highs around 90. Thursday night, partly cloudy in the evening, then becoming mostly cloudy. A slight chance of thunderstorms in the evening. A slight chance of showers. Lows in the lower 70s. Friday, mostly cloudy with a slight chance of showers and thunderstorms in the morning, then partly cloudy with a chance of showers and thunderstorms in the afternoon. Highs around 90. Chance of rain 40%. 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The current time is 6:58 a.m. Central Daylight Time. The Austin NOAA Weather Radio Roundup, at 6 a.m. at Austin Bergstrom International, it was cloudy. The temperature was 72, the dew point 71, the relative humidity was 97%, the wind south at 6 miles an hour, and the pressure was 29.87 inches and steady. At Camp Mabry, it was mostly cloudy. The temperature was 73, the dew point 71, the relative humidity was 93%, the wind southwest at 5 miles an hour, and the pressure was 29.89 inches and rising. The report from Pflugerville was not available. Taylor, cloudy 72. The report from Lago Vista was not available. Georgetown, cloudy 74. San Marcos, cloudy 73. Burnett, cloudy 72. Junction, cloudy 73. San Antonio, cloudy 74. Corpus Christi fog was reported 74. Houston, partly cloudy 75. Once again at Austin Bergstrom it was 72, and at Camp Mabry it was 73. Elsewhere across the state, College Station partly cloudy 72. Amarillo partly cloudy 63. Abilene mostly cloudy 76. Dallas-Fort Worth mostly cloudy 76. The coastal waters forecast from Baffin Bay to Port Aransas out 20 nautical miles. Today, southeast winds 5 to 10 knots, becoming east late. Seas 2 to 3 feet. Wave detail, southeast 3 feet at 7 seconds. Tonight, southeast winds around 10 knots. Seas 2 to 3 feet. Wave detail, southeast 3 feet at 7 seconds and east 2 feet at 3 seconds. Sunday, southeast winds 5 to 10 knots. Seas 2 to 3 feet.
Wave detail, southeast 3 feet at 7 seconds.

Sunday night, southeast winds 5 to 10 knots. Seas 2 to 3 feet. Wave detail, southeast 3 feet at 6 seconds. Monday, southeast winds 5 to 10 knots. Seas 2 to 3 feet. Wave detail, southeast 3 feet at 6 seconds. Monday night, southeast winds 5 to 10 knots. Seas 2 to 3 feet. Wave detail, southeast 2 feet at 6 seconds. Tuesday, east winds 5 to 10 knots. Seas 2 to 3 feet. A chance of showers and thunderstorms in the morning. Tuesday night, east winds 5 to 10 knots. Seas 2 to 3 feet. Wednesday, east winds 5 to 10 knots, increasing to 10 to 15 knots in the afternoon. Seas 2 to 3 feet. Wednesday night, east winds 10 to 15 knots, becoming southeast 5 to 10 knots after midnight. Seas around 3 feet. Winds and seas higher and near thunderstorms. Your weather synopsis for South Central Texas. Most areas remain dry for the weekend, with only a low chance for isolated storms across northern Val Verde County. The chance for rain increases slightly for early next week across all areas as a weak upper-level system approaches from the west. Afternoon highs will generally remain in the mid-80s to the mid-90s, with overnight lows in the mid-60s to mid-70s. Your local forecast. Today, mostly cloudy this morning, then becoming partly cloudy. Highs around 90. South winds 5 to 10 miles per hour. Tonight, mostly cloudy in the evening, then becoming partly cloudy. Lows in the lower 70s. South winds 5 to 10 miles per hour. Sunday, partly cloudy. Highs in the lower 90s. South winds 5 to 10 miles per hour. Sunday night, partly cloudy. Lows in the mid-70s. South winds 5 to 10 miles per hour. Monday, partly cloudy. A slight chance of showers and thunderstorms in the afternoon. Highs in the lower 90s. Southeast winds 5 to 10 miles per hour. Monday night, partly cloudy. Lows in the lower 70s. Tuesday, partly cloudy. A chance of showers and thunderstorms in the afternoon. Highs in the lower 90s. Chance of rain 40%. Tuesday night, partly cloudy. A slight chance of showers and thunderstorms in the evening. Lows in the lower 70s. Wednesday, partly cloudy. A slight chance of showers and thunderstorms in the morning, then a chance of showers and thunderstorms in the afternoon. Highs in the lower 90s. Chance of rain 30%. Wednesday night and Thursday, partly cloudy with a slight chance of showers and thunderstorms. Lows in the lower 70s. Highs around 90. Thursday night, partly cloudy in the evening, then becoming mostly cloudy. A slight chance of thunderstorms in the evening. A slight chance of showers. Lows in the lower 70s. Friday, mostly cloudy with a slight chance of showers and thunderstorms in the morning, then partly cloudy with a chance of showers and thunderstorms in the afternoon. Highs around 90. Chance of rain 40%. 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The current time is 7:05 a.m. Central Daylight Time. Your weather synopsis for South Central Texas. Most areas remain dry for the weekend, with only a low chance for isolated storms across northern Val Verde County. The chance for rain increases slightly for early next week across all areas as a weak upper-level system approaches from the west. Afternoon highs will generally remain in the mid-80s to the mid-90s, with overnight lows in the mid-60s to mid-70s. Your local forecast. Today, mostly cloudy this morning, then becoming partly cloudy. Highs around 90. South winds 5 to 10 miles per hour.

Tonight, mostly cloudy in the evening, then becoming partly cloudy. Lows in the lower 70s. South winds 5 to 10 miles per hour. Sunday, partly cloudy. Highs in the lower 90s. South winds 5 to 10 miles per hour. Sunday night, partly cloudy. Lows in the mid 70s. South winds 5 to 10 miles per hour. Monday, partly cloudy. A slight chance of showers and thunderstorms in the afternoon. Highs in the lower 90s. Southeast winds 5 to 10 miles per hour. Monday night, partly cloudy. Lows in the lower 70s. Tuesday, partly cloudy. A chance of showers and thunderstorms in the afternoon. Highs in the lower 90s. Chance of rain 40%. Tuesday night, partly cloudy. A slight chance of showers and thunderstorms in the evening. Lows in the lower 70s. Wednesday, partly cloudy. A slight chance of showers and thunderstorms in the morning, then a chance of showers and thunderstorms in the afternoon. Highs in the lower 90s. Chance of rain 30%. Wednesday night and Thursday, partly cloudy with a slight chance of showers and thunderstorms. Lows in the lower 70s. Highs around 90. Thursday night, partly cloudy in the evening, then becoming mostly cloudy. A slight chance of thunderstorms in the evening. A slight chance of showers. Lows in the lower 70s. Friday, mostly cloudy with a slight chance of showers and thunderstorms in the morning, then partly cloudy with a chance of showers and thunderstorms in the afternoon. Highs around 90. Chance of rain 40%. 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The current time is 7:08 a.m. Central Daylight Time. Your weather synopsis for South Central Texas. Most areas remain dry for the weekend, with only a low chance for isolated storms across northern Val Verde County. The chance for rain increases slightly for early next week across all areas as a weak upper-level system approaches from the west. Afternoon highs will generally remain in the mid-80s to the mid-90s, with overnight lows in the mid-60s to mid-70s. Your local forecast. Today, mostly cloudy this morning, then becoming partly cloudy. Highs around 90. South winds 5 to 10 miles per hour. Tonight, mostly cloudy in the evening, then becoming partly cloudy. Lows in the lower 70s. South winds 5 to 10 miles per hour. Sunday, partly cloudy. Highs in the lower 90s. South winds 5 to 10 miles per hour. Sunday night, partly cloudy. Lows in the mid-70s. South winds 5 to 10 miles per hour. Monday, partly cloudy. A slight chance of showers and thunderstorms in the afternoon. Highs in the lower 90s. Southeast winds 5 to 10 miles per hour. Monday night, partly cloudy. Lows in the lower 70s. Tuesday, partly cloudy. A chance of showers and thunderstorms in the afternoon. Highs in the lower 90s. Chance of rain 40%. Tuesday night, partly cloudy. A slight chance of showers and thunderstorms in the evening. Lows in the lower 70s. Wednesday, partly cloudy. A slight chance of showers and thunderstorms in the morning, then a chance of showers and thunderstorms in the afternoon. Highs in the lower 90s. Chance of rain 30%. Wednesday night and Thursday, partly cloudy with a slight chance of showers and thunderstorms. Lows in the lower 70s. Highs around 90. Thursday night, partly cloudy in the evening, then becoming mostly cloudy. A slight chance of thunderstorms in the evening. A slight chance of showers. Lows in the lower 70s. Friday, mostly cloudy with a slight chance of showers and thunderstorms in the morning, then partly cloudy with a chance of

Probably for early next week across all areas as a weak upper-level system approaches from the west. Afternoon highs will generally remain in the mid-80s to the mid-90s, with overnight lows in the mid-60s to mid-70s. Your local forecast. Today, mostly cloudy this morning, then becoming partly cloudy. Highs around 90. South winds 5 to 10 miles per hour. Tonight, mostly cloudy in the evening, then becoming partly cloudy. Lows in the lower 70s. South winds 5 to 10 miles per hour. Sunday, partly cloudy. Highs in the lower 90s. South winds 5 to 10 miles per hour. Sunday night, partly cloudy. Lows in the mid 70s. South winds 5 to 10 miles per hour. Monday, partly cloudy. A slight chance of showers and thunderstorms in the afternoon. Highs in the lower 90s. Southeast winds 5 to 10 miles per hour. Monday night, partly cloudy. Lows in the lower 70s. Tuesday, partly cloudy. A chance of showers and thunderstorms in the afternoon. Highs in the lower 90s. Chance of rain 40%. Tuesday night, partly cloudy. A slight chance of showers and thunderstorms in the evening. Lows in the lower 70s. Wednesday, partly cloudy. A slight chance of showers and thunderstorms in the morning, then a chance of showers and thunderstorms in the afternoon. Highs in the lower 90s. Chance of rain 30%. Wednesday night and Thursday, partly cloudy with a slight chance of showers and thunderstorms. Lows in the lower 70s. Highs around 90. Thursday night, partly cloudy in the evening, then becoming mostly cloudy. A slight chance of thunderstorms in the evening. A slight chance of showers. Lows in the lower 70s. Friday, mostly cloudy with a slight chance of showers and thunderstorms in the morning, then partly cloudy with a chance of showers and thunderstorms in the afternoon. Highs around 90. Chance of rain 40%. 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The current time is 7:14 a.m. Central Daylight Time. The Austin NOAA Weather Radio Roundup. At 7 a.m. at Austin Bergstrom International, it was cloudy. The temperature was 73, the dew point 71, the relative humidity was 93%, the wind south at 8 miles an hour, and the pressure was 29.89 inches and rising. At Camp Mabry, it was cloudy. The temperature was 73, the dew point 71, the relative humidity was 93%, the wind south at 5 miles an hour, and the pressure was 29.90 inches and rising. The report from Pflugerville was not available. Taylor, cloudy 72. The report from Lago Vista was not available. Georgetown, cloudy 74. San Marcos, cloudy 73. Burnett, cloudy 72. Junction, cloudy 73. San Antonio, mostly cloudy 74. Corpus Christi fog was reported 73. Houston, mostly cloudy 75. Once again at Austin Bergstrom, it was 73, and at Camp Mabry, it was 73. Elsewhere across the state, College Station, partly cloudy 72. Amarillo, partly cloudy 64. Abilene, mostly cloudy 75. Dallas, Fort Worth, mostly cloudy 76. Your weather synopsis for South Central Texas. Most areas remain dry for the weekend, with only a low chance for isolated storms across northern Val Verde County. The chance for rain increases slightly for early next week across all areas as a weak upper-level system approaches from the west. Afternoon highs will generally remain in the mid-80s to the mid-90s, with overnight lows in the mid-60s to mid-70s. Your local forecast. Today, mostly cloudy this morning, then becoming partly cloudy. Highs around 90.
South winds 5 to

10 miles per hour. Tonight, mostly cloudy in the evening, then becoming partly cloudy. Lows in the lower 70s. South winds 5 to 10 miles per hour. Sunday, partly cloudy. Highs in the lower 90s. South winds 5 to 10 miles per hour. Sunday night, partly cloudy. Lows in the mid 70s. South winds 5 to 10 miles per hour. Monday, partly cloudy. A slight chance of showers and thunderstorms in the afternoon. Highs in the lower 90s. Southeast winds 5 to 10 miles per hour. Monday night, partly cloudy. Lows in the lower 70s. Tuesday, partly cloudy. A chance of showers and thunderstorms in the afternoon. Highs in the lower 90s. Chance of rain 40%. Tuesday night, partly cloudy. A slight chance of showers and thunderstorms in the evening. Lows in the lower 70s. Wednesday, partly cloudy. A slight chance of showers and thunderstorms in the morning, then a chance of showers and thunderstorms in the afternoon. Highs in the lower 90s. Chance of rain 30%. Wednesday night and Thursday, partly cloudy with a slight chance of showers and thunderstorms. Lows in the lower 70s. Highs around 90. Thursday night, partly cloudy in the evening, then becoming mostly cloudy. A slight chance of thunderstorms in the evening. A slight chance of showers. Lows in the lower 70s. Friday, mostly cloudy with a slight chance of showers and thunderstorms in the morning, then partly cloudy with a chance of showers and thunderstorms in the afternoon. Highs around 90. Chance of rain 40%. 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The current time is 7:18 a.m. Central Daylight Time. The Austin NOAA Weather Radio Roundup. At 7 a.m. at Austin Bergstrom International, it was cloudy. The temperature was 73, the dew point 71, the relative humidity was 93%, the wind south at 8 miles an hour, and the pressure was 29.89 inches and rising. At Camp Mabry, it was cloudy. The temperature was 73, the dew point 71, the relative humidity was 93%, the wind south at 5 miles an hour, and the pressure was 29.90 inches and rising. The report from Pflugerville was not available. Taylor, cloudy 72. The report from Lago Vista was not available. Georgetown, cloudy 74. San Marcos, cloudy 73. Burnett, cloudy 72. Junction, cloudy 73. San Antonio, mostly cloudy 74. Corpus Christi, fog was reported 73. Houston, mostly cloudy 75. Once again at Austin Bergstrom, it was 73, and at Camp Mabry, it was 73. Elsewhere across the state, College Station, partly cloudy 72. Amarillo, partly cloudy 64. Abilene, mostly cloudy 75. Dallas-Fort Worth, mostly cloudy 76. Your weather synopsis for South Central Texas. Most areas remain dry for the weekend, with only a low chance for isolated storms across northern Val Verde County. The chance for rain increases slightly for early next week across all areas as a weak upper-level system approaches from the west. Afternoon highs will generally remain in the mid-80s to the mid-90s, with overnight lows in the mid-60s to mid-70s. Your local forecast. Today, mostly cloudy this morning, then becoming partly cloudy. Highs around 90. South winds 5 to 10 miles per hour. Tonight, mostly cloudy in the evening, then becoming partly cloudy. Lows in the lower 70s. South winds 5 to 10 miles per hour. Sunday, partly cloudy. Highs in the lower 90s. South winds 5 to 10 miles per hour. Sunday night, partly cloudy. Lows in the mid-70s.

south winds 5 to 10 miles per hour. Monday, partly cloudy. A slight chance of showers and thunderstorms in the afternoon. Highs in the lower 90s. Southeast winds 5 to 10 miles per hour. Monday night, partly cloudy. Lows in the lower 70s. Tuesday, partly cloudy. A chance of showers and thunderstorms in the afternoon. Highs in the lower 90s. Chance of rain 40%. Tuesday night, partly cloudy. A slight chance of showers and thunderstorms in the evening. Lows in the lower 70s. Wednesday, partly cloudy. A slight chance of showers and thunderstorms in the morning, then a chance of showers and thunderstorms in the afternoon. Highs in the lower 90s. Chance of rain 30%. Wednesday night and Thursday, partly cloudy with a slight chance of showers and thunderstorms. Lows in the lower 70s. Highs around 90. Thursday night, partly cloudy in the evening, then becoming mostly cloudy. A slight chance of thunderstorms in the evening. A slight chance of showers. Lows in the lower 70s. Friday, mostly cloudy with a slight chance of showers and thunderstorms in the morning, then partly cloudy with a chance of showers and thunderstorms in the afternoon. Highs around 90. Chance of rain 40%. The Tropical Weather Outlook. For the North Atlantic, Caribbean Sea and the Gulf of America, tropical cyclone formation is not expected during the next 7 days. 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The current time is 7:23 a.m. Central Daylight Time. The Austin NOAA Weather Radio Roundup, at 7 a.m. at Austin Bergstrom International, it was cloudy. The temperature was 73, the dew point 71, the relative humidity was 93%, the wind south at 8 miles an hour, and the pressure was 29.89 inches and rising. At Camp Mabry, it was cloudy. The temperature was 73, the dew point 71, the relative humidity was 93%, the wind south at 5 miles an hour, and the pressure was 29.90 inches and rising. The report from Pflugerville was not available. Taylor, cloudy 72. The report from Lago Vista was not available. Georgetown, cloudy 74. San Marcos, cloudy 73. Burnett, cloudy 72. Junction, cloudy 73. San Antonio, mostly cloudy 74. Corpus Christi, fog was reported 73. Houston, mostly cloudy 75. Once again at Austin Bergstrom, it was 73, and at Camp Mabry, it was 73. Elsewhere across the state, College Station, partly cloudy 72. Amarillo, partly cloudy 64. Abilene, mostly cloudy 75. Dallas, Fort Worth, mostly cloudy 76. Your weather synopsis for South Central Texas. Most areas remain dry for the weekend, with only a low chance for isolated storms across northern Val Verde County. The chance for rain increases slightly for early next week across all areas as a weak upper-level system approaches from the west. Afternoon highs will generally remain in the mid-80s to the mid-90s, with overnight lows in the mid-60s to mid-70s. Your local forecast. Today, mostly cloudy this morning, then becoming partly cloudy. Highs around 90. South winds 5 to 10 miles per hour. Tonight, mostly cloudy in the evening, then becoming partly cloudy. Lows in the lower 70s. South winds 5 to 10 miles per hour. Sunday, partly cloudy. Highs in the lower 90s. South winds 5 to 10 miles per hour. Sunday night, partly cloudy. Lows in the mid-70s. South winds 5 to 10 miles per hour. Monday, partly cloudy. A slight chance of showers and thunderstorms in the afternoon. Highs in the lower 90s.

southeast winds 5 to 10 miles per hour. Monday night, partly cloudy. Lows in the lower 70s. Tuesday, partly cloudy. A chance of showers and thunderstorms in the afternoon. Highs in the lower 90s. Chance of rain 40%. Tuesday night, partly cloudy. A slight chance of showers and thunderstorms in the evening. Lows in the lower 70s. Wednesday, partly cloudy. A slight chance of showers and thunderstorms in the morning, then a chance of showers and thunderstorms in the afternoon. Highs in the lower 90s. Chance of rain 30%. Wednesday night and Thursday, partly cloudy with a slight chance of showers and thunderstorms. Lows in the lower 70s. Highs around 90. Thursday night, partly cloudy in the evening, then becoming mostly cloudy. A slight chance of thunderstorms in the evening. A slight chance of showers. Lows in the lower 70s. Friday, mostly cloudy with a slight chance of showers and thunderstorms in the morning, then partly cloudy with a chance of showers and thunderstorms in the afternoon. Highs around 90. Chance of rain 40%. 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The current time is 7:28 a.m. Central Daylight Time. The Austin NOAA Weather Radio Roundup, at 7 a.m. at Austin Bergstrom International, it was cloudy. The temperature was 73, the dew point 71, the relative humidity was 93%, the wind south at 8 miles an hour, and the pressure was 29.89 inches and rising. At Camp Mabry, it was cloudy. The temperature was 73, the dew point 71, the relative humidity was 93%, the wind south at 5 miles an hour, and the pressure was 29.90 inches and rising. The report from Pflugerville was not available. Taylor, cloudy 72. The report from Lago Vista was not available. Georgetown, cloudy 74. San Marcos, cloudy 73. Burnett, cloudy 72. Junction, cloudy 73. San Antonio, mostly cloudy 74. Corpus Christi fog was reported 73. Houston, mostly cloudy 75. Once again at Austin Bergstrom it was 73, and at Camp Mabry it was 73. Elsewhere across the state, College Station partly cloudy 72. Amarillo partly cloudy 64. Abilene mostly cloudy 75. Dallas-Fort Worth mostly cloudy 76. The coastal waters forecast from Baffin Bay to Port Aransas out 20 nautical miles. Today, southeast winds 5 to 10 knots, becoming east late. Seas 2 to 3 feet. Wave detail, southeast 3 feet at 7 seconds. Tonight, southeast winds around 10 knots. Seas 2 to 3 feet. Wave detail, southeast 3 feet at 7 seconds and east 2 feet at 3 seconds. Sunday, southeast winds 5 to 10 knots. Seas 2 to 3 feet. Wave detail, southeast 3 feet at 7 seconds. Sunday night, southeast winds 5 to 10 knots. Seas 2 to 3 feet. Wave detail, southeast 3 feet at 6 seconds. Monday, southeast winds 5 to 10 knots. Seas 2 to 3 feet. Wave detail, southeast 3 feet at 6 seconds. Monday night, southeast winds 5 to 10 knots. Seas 2 to 3 feet. Wave detail, southeast 2 feet at 6 seconds. Tuesday, east winds 5 to 10 knots. Seas 2 to 3 feet. A chance of showers and thunderstorms in the morning. Tuesday night, east winds 5 to 10 knots. Seas 2 to 3 feet. Wednesday, east winds 5 to 10 knots, increasing to 10 to 15 knots in the afternoon. Seas 2 to 3 feet. Wednesday night, east winds 10 to 15 knots,

becoming southeast 5 to 10 knots after midnight. Seas around 3 feet. Winds and seas higher and near thunderstorms. Your weather synopsis for South Central Texas. Most areas remain dry for the weekend, with only a low chance for isolated storms across northern Val Verde County. The chance for rain increases slightly for early next week across all areas as a weak upper-level system approaches from the west. Afternoon highs will generally remain in the mid-80s to the mid-90s, with overnight lows in the mid-60s to mid-70s. Your local forecast. Today, mostly cloudy this morning, then becoming partly cloudy. Highs around 90. South winds 5 to 10 miles per hour. Tonight, mostly cloudy in the evening, then becoming partly cloudy. Lows in the lower 70s. South winds 5 to 10 miles per hour. Sunday, partly cloudy. Highs in the lower 90s. South winds 5 to 10 miles per hour. Sunday night, partly cloudy. Lows in the mid-70s. South winds 5 to 10 miles per hour. Monday, partly cloudy. A slight chance of showers and thunderstorms in the afternoon. Highs in the lower 90s. Southeast winds 5 to 10 miles per hour. Monday night, partly cloudy. Lows in the lower 70s. Tuesday, partly cloudy. Southeast winds 5 to 10 miles per hour. Monday night, partly cloudy. Lows in the lower 70s. Tuesday, partly cloudy. A chance of showers and thunderstorms in the afternoon. Highs in the lower 90s. Chance of rain 40%. Tuesday night, partly cloudy. A slight chance of showers and thunderstorms in the evening. Lows in the lower 70s. Wednesday, partly cloudy. A slight chance of showers and thunderstorms in the morning, then a chance of showers and thunderstorms in the afternoon. Highs in the lower 90s. Chance of rain 30%. Wednesday night and Thursday, partly cloudy with a slight chance of showers and thunderstorms. Lows in the lower 70s. Highs around 90. Thursday night, partly cloudy in the evening, then becoming mostly cloudy. A slight chance of thunderstorms in the evening. A slight chance of showers. Lows in the lower 70s. Friday, mostly cloudy with a slight chance of showers and thunderstorms in the morning, then partly cloudy with a chance of showers and thunderstorms in the afternoon. Highs around 90. Chance of rain 40%. 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The current time is 7:34 a.m. Central Daylight Time. The Austin NOAA Weather Radio Roundup, at 7 a.m. at Austin Bergstrom International, it was cloudy. The temperature was 73, the dew point 71, the relative humidity was 93%, the wind south at 8 miles an hour, and the pressure was 29.89 inches and rising. At Camp Mabry, it was cloudy. The temperature was 73, the dew point 71, the relative humidity was 93%, the wind south at 5 miles an hour, and the pressure was 29.90 inches and rising. The report from Pflugerville was not available. Taylor, cloudy 72. The report from Lago Vista was not available. Georgetown, cloudy 74. San Marcos, cloudy 73. Burnett, cloudy 72. Junction, cloudy 73. San Antonio, mostly cloudy 74. Corpus Christi, fog was reported 73. Houston, mostly cloudy 75. Once again at Austin Bergstrom it was 73, and at Camp Mabry it was 73. Elsewhere across the state, College Station partly cloudy 72. Amarillo partly cloudy 64. Abilene mostly cloudy 75. Dallas-Fort Worth mostly cloudy 76. Your weather synopsis for South Central Texas.

Most areas remain dry for the weekend, with only a low chance for isolated storms across northern Val Verde County. The chance for rain increases slightly for early next week across all areas as a weak upper-level system approaches from the west. Afternoon highs will generally remain in the mid-80s to the mid-90s, with overnight lows in the mid-60s to mid-70s. Your local forecast. Today, mostly cloudy this morning, then becoming partly cloudy. Highs around 90. South winds 5 to 10 miles per hour. Tonight, mostly cloudy in the evening, then becoming partly cloudy. Lows in the lower 70s. South winds 5 to 10 miles per hour. Sunday, partly cloudy. Highs in the lower 90s. South winds 5 to 10 miles per hour. Sunday night, partly cloudy. Lows in the mid-70s. South winds 5 to 10 miles per hour. Monday, partly cloudy. A slight chance of showers and thunderstorms in the afternoon. Highs in the lower 90s. Southeast winds 5 to 10 miles per hour. Monday night, partly cloudy. Lows in the lower 70s. Tuesday, partly cloudy. A chance of showers and thunderstorms in the afternoon. Highs in the lower 90s. Chance of rain 40%. Tuesday night, partly cloudy. A slight chance of showers and thunderstorms in the evening. Lows in the lower 70s. Wednesday, partly cloudy. A slight chance of showers and thunderstorms in the morning, then a chance of showers and thunderstorms in the afternoon. Highs in the lower 90s. Chance of rain 30%. Wednesday night and Thursday, partly cloudy with a slight chance of showers and thunderstorms. Lows in the lower 70s. Highs around 90. Thursday night, partly cloudy in the evening, then becoming mostly cloudy. A slight chance of thunderstorms in the evening. A slight chance of showers. Lows in the lower 70s. Friday, mostly cloudy with a slight chance of showers and thunderstorms in the morning, then partly cloudy with a chance of showers and thunderstorms in the afternoon. Highs around 90. Chance of rain 40%. 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The current time is 7:39 a.m. Central Daylight Time. 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It was cloudy. The temperature was 73, the dew point 71, the relative humidity was 93%, the wind south at 8 miles an hour, and the pressure was 29.89 inches and rising. At Camp Mabry, it was cloudy. The temperature was 73, the dew point 71, the relative humidity was 93%, the wind south at 5 miles an hour, and the pressure was 29.90 inches and rising. The report from Pflugerville was not available. Taylor, cloudy 72. The report from Lago Vista was not available. Georgetown, cloudy 74. San Marcos, cloudy 73. Burnett, cloudy 72. Junction, cloudy 73. San Antonio, mostly cloudy 74. Corpus Christi, fog was reported 73. Houston, mostly cloudy 75. Once again at Austin Bergstrom, it was 73, and at Camp Mabry, it was 73. Elsewhere across the state, College Station, partly cloudy 72. Amarillo, partly cloudy 64. Abilene, mostly cloudy 75. Dallas-Fort Worth, mostly cloudy 76. Your weather synopsis for South Central Texas. Most areas remain dry for the weekend, with only a low chance for isolated storms across northern Val Verde County. The chance for rain increases slightly for early next week across all areas as a weak upper-level system approaches from the west. Afternoon highs will generally remain in the mid-80s to the mid-90s, with overnight lows in the mid-60s to mid-70s.
your local forecast. Today, mostly cloudy this morning, then becoming partly cloudy. Highs around 90. South winds 5 to 10 miles per hour. Tonight, mostly cloudy in the evening, then becoming partly cloudy. Lows in the lower 70s. South winds 5 to 10 miles per hour. Sunday, partly cloudy. Highs in the lower 90s. South winds 5 to 10 miles per hour. Sunday night, partly cloudy. Lows in the mid 70s. South winds 5 to 10 miles per hour. Monday, partly cloudy. A slight chance of showers and thunderstorms in the afternoon. Highs in the lower 90s. Southeast winds 5 to 10 miles per hour. Monday night, partly cloudy. Lows in the lower 70s. Tuesday, partly cloudy. A chance of showers and thunderstorms in the afternoon. Highs in the lower 90s. Chance of rain 40%. Tuesday night, partly cloudy. A slight chance of showers and thunderstorms in the evening. Lows in the lower 70s. Wednesday, partly cloudy. A slight chance of showers and thunderstorms in the morning, then a chance of showers and thunderstorms in the afternoon. Highs in the lower 90s. Chance of rain 30%. Wednesday night and Thursday, partly cloudy with a slight chance of showers and thunderstorms. Lows in the lower 70s. Highs around 90. Thursday night, partly cloudy in the evening, then becoming mostly cloudy. A slight chance of thunderstorms in the evening. A slight chance of showers. Lows in the lower 70s. Friday, mostly cloudy with a slight chance of showers and thunderstorms in the morning, then partly cloudy with a chance of showers and thunderstorms in the afternoon. Highs around 90. Chance of rain 40%. 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The current time is 7:43 a.m. Central Daylight Time. The Austin NOAA Weather Radio Roundup, at 7 a.m. at Austin Bergstrom International, it was cloudy. The temperature was 73, the dew point 71, the relative humidity was 93%, the wind south at 8 miles an hour, and the pressure was 29.89 inches and rising. At Camp Mabry, it was cloudy. The temperature was 73, the dew point 71, the relative humidity was 93%, the wind south at 5 miles an hour, and the pressure was 29.90 inches and rising. The report from Pflugerville was not available. Taylor, cloudy 72. The report from Lago Vista was not available. Georgetown, cloudy 74. San Marcos, cloudy 73. Burnett, cloudy 72. Junction, cloudy 73. San Antonio, mostly cloudy 74. Corpus Christi fog was reported 73. Houston, mostly cloudy 75. Once again at Austin Bergstrom it was 73, and at Camp Mabry it was 73. Elsewhere across the state, College Station partly cloudy 72. Amarillo partly cloudy 64. Abilene mostly cloudy 75. Dallas-Fort Worth mostly cloudy 76. Your weather synopsis for South Central Texas. Most areas remain dry for the weekend, with only a low chance for isolated storms across northern Val Verde County. The chance for rain increases slightly for early next week across all areas as a weak upper-level system approaches from the west. Afternoon highs will generally remain in the mid-80s to the mid-90s, with overnight lows in the mid-60s to mid-70s. Your local forecast. Today, mostly cloudy this morning, then becoming partly cloudy. Highs around 90. South winds 5 to 10 miles per hour. Tonight, mostly cloudy in the evening, then becoming partly cloudy. Lows in the lower 70s. South winds 5 to 10 miles per hour. Sunday,
partly cloudy.

Highs in the lower 90s. South winds 5 to 10 miles per hour. Sunday night, partly cloudy. Lows in the mid-70s. South winds 5 to 10 miles per hour. Monday, partly cloudy. A slight chance of showers and thunderstorms in the afternoon. Highs in the lower 90s. Southeast winds 5 to 10 miles per hour. Monday night, partly cloudy. Lows in the lower 70s. Tuesday, partly cloudy. A chance of showers and thunderstorms in the afternoon. Highs in the lower 90s. Chance of rain 40%. Tuesday night, partly cloudy. A slight chance of showers and thunderstorms in the evening. Lows in the lower 70s. Wednesday, partly cloudy. A slight chance of showers and thunderstorms in the morning, then a chance of showers and thunderstorms in the afternoon. Highs in the lower 90s. Chance of rain 30%. Wednesday night and Thursday, partly cloudy with a slight chance of showers and thunderstorms. Lows in the lower 70s. Highs around 90. Thursday night, partly cloudy in the evening, then becoming mostly cloudy. A slight chance of thunderstorms in the evening. A slight chance of showers. Lows in the lower 70s. Friday, mostly cloudy with a slight chance of showers and thunderstorms in the morning, then partly cloudy with a chance of showers and thunderstorms in the afternoon. Highs around 90. Chance of rain 40%. 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The current time is 7:48 a.m. Central Daylight Time. The Austin NOAA Weather Radio Roundup. At 7 a.m. at Austin Bergstrom International, it was cloudy. The temperature was 73, the dew point 71, the relative humidity was 93%, the wind south at 8 miles an hour, and the pressure was 29.89 inches and rising. At Camp Mabry, it was cloudy. The temperature was 73, the dew point 71, the relative humidity was 93%, the wind south at 5 miles an hour, and the pressure was 29.90 inches and rising. The report from Pflugerville was not available. Taylor, cloudy 72. The report from Lago Vista was not available. Georgetown, cloudy 74. San Marcos, cloudy 73. Burnett, cloudy 72. Junction, cloudy 73. San Antonio, mostly cloudy 74. Corpus Christi, fog was reported 73. Houston, mostly cloudy 75. Once again at Austin Bergstrom, it was 73, and at Camp Mabry, it was 73. Elsewhere across the state, College Station, partly cloudy 72. Amarillo, partly cloudy 64. Abilene, mostly cloudy 75. Dallas, Fort Worth, mostly cloudy 76. Your weather synopsis for South Central Texas. Most areas remain dry for the weekend, with only a low chance for isolated storms across northern Val Verde County. The chance for rain increases slightly for early next week across all areas as a weak upper-level system approaches from the west. Afternoon highs will generally remain in the mid-80s to the mid-90s, with overnight lows in the mid-60s to mid-70s. Your local forecast. Today, mostly cloudy this morning, then becoming partly cloudy. Highs around 90. South winds 5 to 10 miles per hour. Tonight, mostly cloudy in the evening, then becoming partly cloudy. Lows in the lower 70s. South winds 5 to 10 miles per hour. Sunday, partly cloudy. Highs in the lower 90s. South winds 5 to 10 miles per hour. Sunday night, partly cloudy. Lows in the mid-70s. South winds 5 to 10 miles per hour. Monday, partly cloudy. A slight chance of showers and thunderstorms in the afternoon. Highs in the lower 90s. Southeast

winds 5 to 10 miles per hour. Monday night, partly cloudy. Lows in the lower 70s. Tuesday, partly cloudy. A chance of showers and thunderstorms in the afternoon. Highs in the lower 90s. Chance of rain 40%. Tuesday night, partly cloudy. A slight chance of showers and thunderstorms in the evening. Lows in the lower 70s. Wednesday, partly cloudy. A slight chance of showers and thunderstorms in the morning, then a chance of showers and thunderstorms in the afternoon. Highs in the lower 90s. Chance of rain 30%. Wednesday night and Thursday, partly cloudy with a slight chance of showers and thunderstorms. Lows in the lower 70s. Highs around 90. Thursday night, partly cloudy in the evening, then becoming mostly cloudy. A slight chance of thunderstorms in the evening. A slight chance of showers. Lows in the lower 70s. Friday, mostly cloudy with a slight chance of showers and thunderstorms in the morning, then partly cloudy with a chance of showers and thunderstorms in the afternoon. Highs around 90. Chance of rain 40%. The Tropical Weather Outlook. For the North Atlantic, Caribbean Sea and the Gulf of America, tropical cyclone formation is not expected during the next 7 days. 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The current time is 7:53 a.m. Central Daylight Time. The Austin NOAA Weather Radio Roundup, at 7 a.m. at Austin Bergstrom International, it was cloudy. The temperature was 73, the dew point 71, the relative humidity was 93%, the wind south at 8 miles an hour, and the pressure was 29.89 inches and rising. At Camp Mabry, it was cloudy. The temperature was 73, the dew point 71, the relative humidity was 93%, the wind south at 5 miles an hour, and the pressure was 29.90 inches and rising. The report from Pflugerville was not available. Taylor, cloudy 72. The report from Lago Vista was not available. Georgetown, cloudy 74. San Marcos, cloudy 73. Burnett, cloudy 72. Junction, cloudy 73. San Antonio, mostly cloudy 74. Corpus Christi, fog was reported 73. Houston, mostly cloudy 75. Once again at Austin Bergstrom it was 73, and at Camp Mabry it was 73. Elsewhere across the state, College Station partly cloudy 72. Amarillo partly cloudy 64. Abilene mostly cloudy 75. Dallas-Fort Worth mostly cloudy 76. Your weather synopsis for South Central Texas. Most areas remain dry for the weekend, with only a low chance for isolated storms across northern Val Verde County. The chance for rain increases slightly for early next week across all areas as a weak upper-level system approaches from the west. Afternoon highs will generally remain in the mid-80s to the mid-90s, with overnight lows in the mid-60s to mid-70s. Your local forecast. Today, mostly cloudy this morning, then becoming partly cloudy. Highs around 90. South winds 5 to 10 miles per hour. Tonight, mostly cloudy in the evening, then becoming partly cloudy. Lows in the lower 70s. South winds 5 to 10 miles per hour. Sunday, partly cloudy. Highs in the lower 90s. South winds 5 to 10 miles per hour. Sunday night, partly cloudy. Lows in the mid-70s. South winds 5 to 10 miles per hour. Monday, partly cloudy. A slight chance of showers and thunderstorms in the afternoon. Highs in the lower 90s. Southeast winds 5 to 10 miles per hour. Monday night, partly cloudy. Lows in the lower 70s. Tuesday, partly cloudy.
a chance of showers and thunderstorms in the afternoon. Highs in the lower 90s. Chance of rain 40%. Tuesday night, partly cloudy. A slight chance of showers and thunderstorms in the evening. Lows in the lower 70s. Wednesday, partly cloudy. A slight chance of showers and thunderstorms in the morning, then a chance of showers and thunderstorms in the afternoon. Highs in the lower 90s. Chance of rain 30%. Wednesday night and Thursday, partly cloudy with a slight chance of showers and thunderstorms. Lows in the lower 70s. Highs around 90. Thursday night, partly cloudy in the evening, then becoming mostly cloudy. A slight chance of thunderstorms in the evening. A slight chance of showers. Lows in the lower 70s. Friday, mostly cloudy with a slight chance of showers and thunderstorms in the morning, then partly cloudy with a chance of showers and thunderstorms in the afternoon. Highs around 90. Chance of rain 40%. 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The current time is 7:57 a.m. Central Daylight Time. The Austin NOAA Weather Radio Roundup. At 7 a.m. at Austin Bergstrom International, it was cloudy. The temperature was 73, the dew point 71, the relative humidity was 93%, the wind south at 8 miles an hour, and the pressure was 29.89 inches and rising. At Camp Mabry, it was cloudy. The temperature was 73, the dew point 71, the relative humidity was 93%, the wind south at 5 miles an hour, and the pressure was 29.90 inches and rising. The report from Pflugerville was not available. Taylor, cloudy 72. The report from Lago Vista was not available. Georgetown, cloudy 74. San Marcos, cloudy 73. Burnett, cloudy 72. Junction, cloudy 73. San Antonio, mostly cloudy 74. Corpus Christi, fog was reported 73. Houston, mostly cloudy 75. Once again at Austin Bergstrom, it was 73, and at Camp Mabry, it was 73. Elsewhere across the state, College Station, partly cloudy 72. Amarillo, partly cloudy 64. Abilene, mostly cloudy 75. Dallas-Fort Worth, mostly cloudy 76. The coastal waters forecast from Baffin Bay to Port Aransas out 20 nautical miles. Today, southeast winds 5 to 10 knots, becoming east late. Seas 2 to 3 feet. Wave detail, southeast 3 feet at 7 seconds. Tonight, southeast winds around 10 knots. Seas 2 to 3 feet. Wave detail, southeast 3 feet at 7 seconds and east 2 feet at 3 seconds. Sunday, southeast winds 5 to 10 knots. Seas 2 to 3 feet. Wave detail, southeast 3 feet at 7 seconds. Sunday night, southeast winds 5 to 10 knots. Seas 2 to 3 feet. Wave detail, southeast 3 feet at 6 seconds. Monday, southeast winds 5 to 10 knots. Seas 2 to 3 feet. Wave detail, southeast 3 feet at 6 seconds. Monday night, southeast winds 5 to 10 knots. Seas 2 to 3 feet. Wave detail, southeast 2 feet at 6 seconds. Tuesday, east winds 5 to 10 knots. Seas 2 to 3 feet. A chance of showers and thunderstorms in the morning. Tuesday night, east winds 5 to 10 knots. Seas 2 to 3 feet. Wednesday, east winds 5 to 10 knots, increasing to 10 to 15 knots in the afternoon. Seas 2 to 3 feet. Wednesday night, east winds 10 to 15 knots, becoming southeast 5 to 10 knots after midnight. Seas around 3 feet. Winds and seas higher and near thunderstorms.
your weather synopsis for South Central Texas.

coast areas remain dry for the weekend, with only a low chance for isolated storms across northern Val Verde County. The chance for rain increases slightly for early next week across all areas as a weak upper-level system approaches from the west. Afternoon highs will generally remain in the mid-80s to the mid-90s, with overnight lows in the mid-60s to mid-70s. Your local forecast. Today, mostly cloudy this morning, then becoming partly cloudy. Highs around 90. South winds 5 to 10 miles per hour. Tonight, mostly cloudy in the evening, then becoming partly cloudy. Lows in the lower 70s. South winds 5 to 10 miles per hour. Sunday, partly cloudy. Highs in the lower 90s. South winds 5 to 10 miles per hour. Sunday night, partly cloudy. Lows in the mid-70s. South winds 5 to 10 miles per hour. Monday, partly cloudy. A slight chance of showers and thunderstorms in the afternoon. Highs in the lower 90s. Southeast winds 5 to 10 miles per hour. Monday night, partly cloudy. Lows in the lower 70s. Tuesday, partly cloudy. A chance of showers and thunderstorms in the afternoon. Highs in the lower 90s. Chance of rain 40%. Tuesday night, partly cloudy. A slight chance of showers and thunderstorms in the evening. Lows in the lower 70s. Wednesday, partly cloudy. A slight chance of showers and thunderstorms in the morning, then a chance of showers and thunderstorms in the afternoon. Highs in the lower 90s. Chance of rain 30%. Wednesday night and Thursday, partly cloudy with a slight chance of showers and thunderstorms. Lows in the lower 70s. Highs around 90. Thursday night, partly cloudy in the evening, then becoming mostly cloudy. A slight chance of thunderstorms in the evening. A slight chance of showers. Lows in the lower 70s. Friday, mostly cloudy with a slight chance of showers and thunderstorms in the morning, then partly cloudy with a chance of showers and thunderstorms in the afternoon. Highs around 90. Chance of rain 40%. The Austin Bergstrom Climate Summary for yesterday, May 29, 2026. Yesterday's high temperature of 91 degrees occurred at 4:04 p.m. The normal high is 90. The record high is 98 degrees, which was set in 1951. Yesterday's low temperature of 71 degrees occurred at 6:07 a.m. The normal low is 69. The record low is 54 degrees, which was last set in 2003. A trace of precipitation fell yesterday, which brings the monthly total to 7.96 inches. This is 3.24 inches above the normal amount of 4.72 inches for May. The total precipitation for the year now stands at 14.80 inches, which is 0.08 inches above normal. The record high for today is 100, which occurred in 2003, and the record low is 53, which occurred in 1984. Sunrise today is at 6:30 a.m. and sunset is at 8:27 p.m. The Austin Camp Mabry Climate Summary for yesterday, May 29, 2026. Yesterday's high temperature of 91 degrees occurred at 4:03 p.m. The normal high is 90. The record high is 99 degrees, which was set in 1927. Yesterday's low temperature of 72 degrees occurred at 5:57 a.m. The normal low is 70. The record low is 52 degrees, which was set in 1947. The total precipitation for the month stands at 4.54 inches, which is 0.19 inches below normal. The total precipitation for the year stands at 12.81 inches, which is 1.75 inches below normal. The record high for today is 101, which occurred in 2003, and the record low is 56, which occurred in 1984. Sunrise today is at 6:30 a.m. and sunset is at 8:27 p.m. You're listening to NOAA Weather Radio, station WXK27, in Austin, Texas, broadcasting on a frequency

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The current time is 8:06 a.m. Central Daylight Time. Your weather synopsis for South Central Texas. Most areas remain dry for the weekend, with only a low chance for isolated storms across northern Val Verde County. The chance for rain increases slightly for early next week across all areas as a weak upper-level system approaches from the west. Afternoon highs will generally remain in the mid-80s to the mid-90s, with overnight lows in the mid-60s to mid-70s. Your local forecast. Today, mostly cloudy this morning, then becoming partly cloudy. Highs around 90. South winds 5 to 10 miles per hour. Tonight, mostly cloudy in the evening, then becoming partly cloudy. Lows in the lower 70s. South winds 5 to 10 miles per hour. Sunday, partly cloudy. Highs in the lower 90s. South winds 5 to 10 miles per hour. Sunday night, partly cloudy. Lows in the mid-70s. South winds 5 to 10 miles per hour. Monday, partly cloudy. A slight chance of showers and thunderstorms in the afternoon. Highs in the lower 90s. Southeast winds 5 to 10 miles per hour. Monday night, partly cloudy. Lows in the lower 70s. Tuesday, partly cloudy. A chance of showers and thunderstorms in the afternoon. Highs in the lower 90s. Chance of rain 40%. Tuesday night, partly cloudy. A slight chance of showers and thunderstorms in the evening. Lows in the lower 70s. Wednesday, partly cloudy. A slight chance of showers and thunderstorms in the morning, then a chance of showers and thunderstorms in the afternoon. Highs in the lower 90s. Chance of rain 30%. Wednesday night and Thursday, partly cloudy with a slight chance of showers and thunderstorms. Lows in the lower 70s. Highs around 90. Thursday night, partly cloudy in the evening, then becoming mostly cloudy. A slight chance of thunderstorms in the evening. A slight chance of showers. Lows in the lower 70s. Friday, mostly cloudy with a slight chance of showers and thunderstorms in the morning, then partly cloudy with a chance of showers and thunderstorms in the afternoon. Highs around 90. Chance of rain 40%. The Austin Bergstrom Climate Summary for yesterday, May 29, 2026. Yesterday's high temperature of 91 degrees occurred at 4:04 p.m. The normal high is 90. The record high is 98 degrees, which was set in 1951. Yesterday's low temperature of 71 degrees occurred at 6:07 a.m. The normal low is 69. The record low is 54 degrees, which was last set in 2003. A trace of precipitation fell yesterday, which brings the monthly total to 7.96 inches. This is 3.24 inches above the normal amount of 4.72 inches for May. The total precipitation for the year now stands at 14.80 inches, which is 0.08 inches above normal. The record high for today is 100, which occurred in 2003, and the record low is 53, which occurred in 1984. Sunrise today is at 6:30 a.m. and sunset is at 8:27 p.m. The Austin Camp Mabry Climate Summary for yesterday, May 29, 2026. Yesterday's high temperature of 91 degrees occurred at 4:03 p.m. The normal high is 90. The record high is 99 degrees, which was set in 1927. Yesterday's low temperature of 72 degrees occurred at 5:57 a.m. The normal low is 70. The record low is 52 degrees, which was set in 1947. The total precipitation for the month stands at 4.54 inches, which is 0.19 inches below normal. The total precipitation for the year stands at 12.81 inches, which is 1.75 inches below normal. The record high for today is 101, which occurred in 2003, and the record

increases slightly for early next week across all areas as a weak upper-level system approaches from the west. Afternoon highs will generally remain in the mid-80s to the mid-90s, with overnight lows in the mid-60s to mid-70s. Your local forecast. Today, mostly cloudy this morning, then becoming partly cloudy. Highs around 90. South winds 5 to 10 miles per hour. Tonight, mostly cloudy in the evening, then becoming partly cloudy. Lows in the lower 70s. South winds 5 to 10 miles per hour. Sunday, partly cloudy. Highs in the lower 90s. South winds 5 to 10 miles per hour. Sunday night, partly cloudy. Lows in the mid-70s. South winds 5 to 10 miles per hour. Monday, partly cloudy. A slight chance of showers and thunderstorms in the afternoon. Highs in the lower 90s. Southeast winds 5 to 10 miles per hour. Monday night, partly cloudy. Lows in the lower 70s. Tuesday, partly cloudy. A chance of showers and thunderstorms in the afternoon. Highs in the lower 90s. Chance of rain 40%. Tuesday night, partly cloudy. A slight chance of showers and thunderstorms in the evening. Lows in the lower 70s. Wednesday, partly cloudy. A slight chance of showers and thunderstorms in the morning, then a chance of showers and thunderstorms in the afternoon. Highs in the lower 90s. Chance of rain 30%. Wednesday night and Thursday, partly cloudy with a slight chance of showers and thunderstorms. Lows in the lower 70s. Highs around 90. Thursday night, partly cloudy in the evening, then becoming mostly cloudy. A slight chance of thunderstorms in the evening. A slight chance of showers. Lows in the lower 70s. Friday, mostly cloudy with a slight chance of showers and thunderstorms in the morning, then partly cloudy with a chance of showers and thunderstorms in the afternoon. Highs around 90. Chance of rain 40%. The Austin Bergstrom Climate Summary for yesterday, May 29, 2026. Yesterday's high temperature of 91 degrees occurred at 4:04 p.m. The normal high is 90. The record high is 98 degrees, which was set in 1951. Yesterday's low temperature of 71 degrees occurred at 6:07 a.m. The normal low is 69. The record low is 54 degrees, which was last set in 2003. A trace of precipitation fell yesterday, which brings the monthly total to 7.96 inches. This is 3.24 inches above the normal amount of 4.72 inches for May. The total precipitation for the year now stands at 14.80 inches, which is 0.08 inches above normal. The record high for today is 100, which occurred in 2003, and the record low is 53, which occurred in 1984. Sunrise today is at 6:30 a.m. and sunset is at 8:27 p.m. The Austin Camp Mabry Climate Summary for yesterday, May 29, 2026. Yesterday's high temperature of 91 degrees occurred at 4:03 p.m. The normal high is 90. The record high is 99 degrees, which was set in 1927. Yesterday's low temperature of 72 degrees occurred at 5:57 a.m. The normal low is 70. The record low is 52 degrees, which was set in 1947. The total precipitation for the month stands at 4.54 inches, which is 0.19 inches below normal. The total precipitation for the year stands at 12.81 inches, which is 1.75 inches below normal. The record high for today is 101, which occurred in 2003, and the record low is 56, which occurred in 1984. Sunrise today is at 6:30 a.m. and sunset is at 8:27 p.m. You're listening to NOAA Weather Radio, station WXK27, in Austin, Texas, broadcasting on a frequency of 162.4 megahertz, originating from the Austin-San Antonio National Weather Service forecast.

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It was cloudy. The temperature was 74, the dew point 71. The relative humidity was 91%, the wind south at 5 miles an hour, and the pressure was 29.90 inches and rising. At Camp Mabry, it was partly sunny. The temperature was 74, the dew point 71, the relative humidity was 91%, the wind variable at 3 miles an hour, and the pressure was 29.91 inches and rising. The report from Pflugerville was not available. Taylor, partly sunny, 73. The report from Lago Vista was not available. Georgetown, partly sunny, 74. San Marcos, partly sunny, 74. Burnett, cloudy, 72. Junction, partly sunny, 72. San Antonio, cloudy, 75. Corpus Christi, mostly sunny, 75. Houston, mostly sunny, 78. Once again, at Austin Bergstrom, it was 74, and at Camp Mabry, it was 74. Elsewhere across the state, College Station, cloudy, 73. Amarillo, mostly sunny, 66. Abilene, partly sunny, 77. Dallas-Fort Worth, partly sunny, 78. Your weather synopsis for South Central Texas. Most areas remain dry for the weekend, with only a low chance for isolated storms across northern Val Verde County. The chance for rain increases slightly for early next week across all areas as a weak upper-level system approaches from the west. Afternoon highs will generally remain in the mid-80s to the mid-90s, with overnight lows in the mid-60s to mid-70s. Your local forecast. Today, mostly cloudy this morning, then becoming partly cloudy. Highs around 90. South winds 5 to 10 miles per hour. Tonight, mostly cloudy in the evening, then becoming partly cloudy. Lows in the lower 70s. South winds 5 to 10 miles per hour. Sunday, partly cloudy. Highs in the lower 90s. South winds 5 to 10 miles per hour. Sunday night, partly cloudy. Lows in the mid-70s. South winds 5 to 10 miles per hour. Monday, partly cloudy. A slight chance of showers and thunderstorms in the afternoon. Highs in the lower 90s. Southeast winds 5 to 10 miles per hour. Monday night, partly cloudy. Lows in the lower 70s. Tuesday, partly cloudy. A chance of showers and thunderstorms in the afternoon. Highs in the lower 90s. Chance of rain 40%. Tuesday night, partly cloudy. A slight chance of showers and thunderstorms in the evening. Lows in the lower 70s. Wednesday, partly cloudy. A slight chance of showers and thunderstorms in the morning, then a chance of showers and thunderstorms in the afternoon. Highs in the lower 90s. Chance of rain 30%. Wednesday night and Thursday, partly cloudy with a slight chance of showers and thunderstorms. Lows in the lower 70s. Highs around 90. Thursday night, partly cloudy in the evening, then becoming mostly cloudy. A slight chance of thunderstorms in the evening. A slight chance of showers. Lows in the lower 70s. Friday, mostly cloudy with a slight chance of showers and thunderstorms in the morning, then partly cloudy with a chance of showers and thunderstorms in the afternoon. Highs around 90. Chance of rain 40%. The Tropical Weather Outlook. For the North Atlantic, Caribbean Sea, and the Gulf of America, tropical cyclone formation is not expected during the next 7 days. The Austin Bergstrom Climate Summary for yesterday, May 29, 2026. Yesterday's high temperature of 91 degrees occurred at 4:04 p.m. The normal high is 90. The record high is 98 degrees, which was set in 1951. Yesterday's low temperature of 71 degrees occurred at 6:07 a.m. The normal low is 69. The record low is 54 degrees, which was last set in 2003.

A trace of precipitation fell yesterday, which brings the monthly total to 7.96 inches. This is 3.24 inches above the normal amount of 4.72 inches for May. The total precipitation for the year now stands at 14.80 inches, which is 0.08 inches above normal. The record high for today is 100, which occurred in 2003, and the record low is 53, which occurred in 1984. Sunrise today is at 6:30 a.m. and sunset is at 8:27 p.m. The Austin Camp Mabry Climate Summary for yesterday, May 29, 2026. Yesterday's high temperature of 91 degrees occurred at 4:03 p.m. The normal high is 90. The record high is 99 degrees, which was set in 1927. Yesterday's low temperature of 72 degrees occurred at 5:57 a.m. The normal low is 70. The record low is 52 degrees, which was set in 1947. The total precipitation for the month stands at 4.54 inches, which is 0.19 inches below normal. The total precipitation for the year stands at 12.81 inches, which is 1.75 inches below normal. The record high for today is 101, which occurred in 2003, and the record low is 56, which occurred in 1984. Sunrise today is at 6:30 a.m. and sunset is at 8:27 p.m. You're listening to NOAA Weather Radio, station WXK27, in Austin, Texas, broadcasting on a frequency of 162.4 megahertz, originating from the Austin-San Antonio National Weather Service Forecast Office. The current time is 8:24 a.m. Central Daylight Time. The Austin NOAA Weather Radio Roundup, at 8 a.m. at Austin Bergstrom International, it was cloudy. The temperature was 74, the dew point 71, the relative humidity was 91%, the wind south at 5 miles an hour, and the pressure was 29.90 inches and rising. At Camp Mabry, it was partly sunny. The temperature was 74, the dew point 71, the relative humidity was 91%, the wind variable at 3 miles an hour, and the pressure was 29.91 inches and rising. The report from Pflugerville was not available. Taylor, partly sunny, 73. The report from Lago Vista was not available. Georgetown, partly sunny, 74. San Marcos, partly sunny, 74. Burnett, cloudy, 72. Junction, partly sunny, 72. San Antonio, cloudy, 75. Corpus Christi, mostly sunny, 75. Houston, mostly sunny, 78. Once again at Austin Bergstrom, it was 74, and at Camp Mabry, it was 74. Elsewhere across the state, College Station, cloudy, 73. Amarillo, mostly sunny, 66. Abilene, partly sunny, 77. Dallas-Fort Worth, partly sunny, 78. Your weather synopsis for South Central Texas. Most areas remain dry for the weekend, with only a low chance for isolated storms across northern Val Verde County. The chance for rain increases slightly for early next week across all areas as a weak upper-level system approaches from the west. Afternoon highs will generally remain in the mid-80s to the mid-90s, with overnight lows in the mid-60s to mid-70s. Your local forecast. Today, mostly cloudy this morning, then becoming partly cloudy. Highs around 90. South winds 5 to 10 miles per hour. Tonight, mostly cloudy in the evening, then becoming partly cloudy. Lows in the lower 70s. South winds 5 to 10 miles per hour. Sunday, partly cloudy. Highs in the lower 90s. South winds 5 to 10 miles per hour. Sunday night, partly cloudy. Lows in the mid-70s. South winds 5 to 10 miles per hour. Monday, partly cloudy. A slight chance of showers and thunderstorms in the afternoon. Highs in the lower 90s. Southeast winds 5 to 10 miles per hour. Monday night, partly cloudy. Lows in the lower 70s. Tuesday,

a chance of showers and thunderstorms in the afternoon. Highs in the lower 90s. Chance of rain 40%. Tuesday night, partly cloudy. A slight chance of showers and thunderstorms in the evening. Lows in the lower 70s. Wednesday, partly cloudy. A slight chance of showers and thunderstorms in the morning, then a chance of showers and thunderstorms in the afternoon. Highs in the lower 90s. Chance of rain 30%. Wednesday night and Thursday, partly cloudy with a slight chance of showers and thunderstorms. Lows in the lower 70s. Highs around 90. Thursday night, partly cloudy in the evening, then becoming mostly cloudy. A slight chance of thunderstorms in the evening. A slight chance of showers. Lows in the lower 70s. Friday, mostly cloudy with a slight chance of showers and thunderstorms in the morning, then partly cloudy with a chance of showers and thunderstorms in the afternoon. Highs around 90. Chance of rain 40%. The Austin Bergstrom Climate Summary for yesterday, May 29, 2026. Yesterday's high temperature of 91 degrees occurred at 4:04 p.m. The normal high is 90. The record high is 98 degrees, which was set in 1951. Yesterday's low temperature of 71 degrees occurred at 6:07 a.m. The normal low is 69. The record low is 54 degrees, which was last set in 2003. A trace of precipitation fell yesterday, which brings the monthly total to 7.96 inches. This is 3.24 inches above the normal amount of 4.72 inches for May. The total precipitation for the year now stands at 14.80 inches, which is 0.08 inches above normal. The record high for today is 100, which occurred in 2003, and the record low is 53, which occurred in 1984. Sunrise today is at 6:30 a.m. and sunset is at 8:27 p.m. The Austin Camp Mabry Climate Summary for yesterday, May 29, 2026. Yesterday's high temperature of 91 degrees occurred at 4:03 p.m. The normal high is 90. The record high is 99 degrees, which was set in 1927. Yesterday's low temperature of 72 degrees occurred at 5:57 a.m. The normal low is 70. The record low is 52 degrees, which was set in 1947. The total precipitation for the month stands at 4.54 inches, which is 0.19 inches below normal. The total precipitation for the year stands at 12.81 inches, which is 1.75 inches below normal. The record high for today is 101, which occurred in 2003, and the record low is 56, which occurred in 1984. Sunrise today is at 6:30 a.m. and sunset is at 8:27 p.m. The coastal waters forecast from Baffin Bay to Port Aransas out 20 nautical miles. Today, southeast winds 5 to 10 knots, becoming east late. Seas 2 to 3 feet. Wave detail, southeast 3 feet at 7 seconds. Tonight, southeast winds around 10 knots. Seas 2 to 3 feet. Wave detail, southeast 3 feet at 7 seconds and east 2 feet at 3 seconds. Sunday, southeast winds 5 to 10 knots. Seas 2 to 3 feet. Wave detail, southeast 3 feet at 7 seconds. Sunday night, southeast winds 5 to 10 knots. Seas 2 to 3 feet. Wave detail, southeast 3 feet at 6 seconds. Monday, southeast winds 5 to 10 knots. Seas 2 to 3 feet. Wave detail, southeast 3 feet at 6 seconds. Monday night, southeast winds 5 to 10 knots. Seas 2 to 3 feet. Wave detail, southeast 2 feet at 6 seconds. Tuesday, east winds 5 to 10 knots. Seas 2 to 3 feet. A chance of showers and thunderstorms in the morning. Tuesday night, east winds 5 to 10 knots. Seas 2 to 3 feet. Wednesday,

east winds 5 to 10 knots, increasing to 10 to 15 knots in the afternoon. Seas 2 to 3 feet. Wednesday night, east winds 10 to 15 knots, becoming southeast 5 to 10 knots after midnight. Seas around 3 feet. Winds and seas higher and near thunderstorms. 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It was cloudy. The temperature was 74, the dew point 71, the relative humidity was 91%, the wind south at 5 miles an hour, and the pressure was 29.90 inches and rising. At Camp Mabry, it was partly sunny, dew point 71, the relative humidity was 91%, the wind south at 5 miles an hour, and the pressure was 29.90 inches and rising. At Camp Mabry, it was partly sunny. The temperature was 74, the dew point 71, the relative humidity was 91%, the wind variable at 3 miles an hour, and the pressure was 29.91 inches and rising. The report from Pflugerville was not available. Taylor, partly sunny, 73. The report from Lago Vista was not available. Georgetown, partly sunny, 74. San Marcos, partly sunny, 74. Burnett, cloudy, 72. Junction, partly sunny, 72. San Antonio, cloudy, 75. Corpus Christi, mostly sunny, 75. Houston, mostly sunny, 78. Once again, at Austin Bergstrom, it was 74, and at Camp Mabry, it was 74. Elsewhere across the state, College Station, cloudy, 73. Amarillo, mostly sunny, 66. Abilene, partly sunny, 77. Dallas-Fort Worth, partly sunny, 78. Your weather synopsis for South Central Texas. Most areas remain dry for the weekend, with only a low chance for isolated storms across northern Val Verde County. The chance for rain increases slightly for early next week across all areas as a weak upper-level system approaches from the west. Afternoon highs will generally remain in the mid-80s to the mid-90s, with overnight lows in the mid-60s to mid-70s. Your local forecast. Today, mostly cloudy this morning, then becoming partly cloudy. Highs around 90. South winds 5 to 10 miles per hour. Tonight, mostly cloudy in the evening, then becoming partly cloudy. Lows in the lower 70s. South winds 5 to 10 miles per hour. Sunday, partly cloudy. Highs in the lower 90s. South winds 5 to 10 miles per hour. Sunday night, partly cloudy. Lows in the mid-70s. South winds 5 to 10 miles per hour. Monday, partly cloudy. A slight chance of showers and thunderstorms in the afternoon. Highs in the lower 90s. Southeast winds 5 to 10 miles per hour. Monday night, partly cloudy. Lows in the lower 70s. Tuesday, partly cloudy. A chance of showers and thunderstorms in the afternoon. Highs in the lower 90s. Chance of rain 40%. Tuesday night, partly cloudy. A slight chance of showers and thunderstorms in the evening. Lows in the lower 70s. Wednesday, partly cloudy. A slight chance of showers and thunderstorms in the morning, then a chance of showers and thunderstorms in the afternoon. Highs in the lower 90s. Chance of rain 30%. Wednesday night and Thursday, partly cloudy with a slight chance of showers and thunderstorms. Lows in the lower 70s. Highs around 90. Thursday night, partly cloudy in the evening, then becoming mostly cloudy. A slight chance of thunderstorms in the evening. A slight chance of showers. Lows in the lower 70s. Friday, mostly cloudy with a slight chance of showers and thunderstorms in the morning, then partly

partly cloudy with a chance of showers and thunderstorms in the afternoon. Highs around 90. Chance of rain 40%. The Austin Bergstrom Climate Summary for yesterday, May 29, 2026. Yesterday's high temperature of 91 degrees occurred at 4:04 p.m. The normal high is 90. The record high is 98 degrees, which was set in 1951. Yesterday's low temperature of 71 degrees occurred at 6:07 a.m. The normal low is 69. The record low is 54 degrees, which was last set in 2003. A trace of precipitation fell yesterday, which brings the monthly total to 7.96 inches. This is 3.24 inches above the normal amount of 4.72 inches for May. The total precipitation for the year now stands at 14.80 inches, which is 0.08 inches above normal. The record high for today is 100, which occurred in 2003, and the record low is 53, which occurred in 1984. Sunrise today is at 6:30 a.m. and sunset is at 8:27 p.m. The Austin Camp Mabry Climate Summary for yesterday, May 29, 2026. Yesterday's high temperature of 91 degrees occurred at 4:03 p.m. The normal high is 90. The record high is 99 degrees, which was set in 1927. Yesterday's low temperature of 72 degrees occurred at 5:57 a.m. The normal low is 70. The record low is 52 degrees, which was set in 1947. The total precipitation for the month stands at 4.54 inches, which is 0.19 inches below normal. The total precipitation for the year stands at 12.81 inches, which is 1.75 inches below normal. The record high for today is 101, which occurred in 2003, and the record low is 56, which occurred in 1984. Sunrise today is at 6:30 a.m. and sunset is at 8:27 p.m. You're listening to NOAA Weather Radio, station WXK27, in Austin, Texas, broadcasting on a frequency of 162.4 megahertz, originating from the Austin-San Antonio National Weather Service Forecast Office. The current time is 8:39 a.m. Central Daylight Time. The Austin NOAA Weather Radio Roundup, at 8 a.m. at Austin Bergstrom International, it was cloudy. The temperature was 74, the dew point 71, the relative humidity was 91%, the wind south at 5 miles an hour, and the pressure was 29.90 inches and rising. At Camp Mabry, it was partly sunny. The temperature was 74, the dew point 71, the relative humidity was 91%, the wind variable at 3 miles an hour, and the pressure was 29.91 inches and rising. The report from Pflugerville was not available. Taylor, partly sunny, 73. The report from Lago Vista was not available. Georgetown, partly sunny, 74. San Marcos, partly sunny, 74. Burnett, cloudy, 72. Junction, partly sunny, 72. San Antonio, cloudy, 75. Corpus Christi, mostly sunny, 75. Houston, mostly sunny, 78. Once again at Austin Bergstrom, it was 74, and at Camp Mabry, it was 74. Elsewhere across the state, College Station, cloudy, 73. Amarillo, mostly sunny, 66. Abilene, partly sunny, 77. Dallas-Fort Worth, partly sunny, 78. Your weather synopsis for South Central Texas. Most areas remain dry for the weekend, with only a low chance for isolated storms across northern Val Verde County. The chance for rain increases slightly for early next week across all areas as a weak upper-level system approaches from the west. Afternoon highs will generally remain in the mid-80s to the mid-90s, with overnight lows in the mid-60s to mid-70s. Your local forecast. Today, mostly cloudy this morning, then becoming partly cloudy. Highs around 90. South winds 5 to 10 miles per hour. Tonight, mostly cloudy in the evening, then becoming partly cloudy. Lows in the low

south winds 5 to 10 miles per hour. Sunday, partly cloudy. Highs in the lower 90s. South winds 5 to 10 miles per hour. Sunday night, partly cloudy. Lows in the mid 70s. South winds 5 to 10 miles per hour. Monday, partly cloudy. A slight chance of showers and thunderstorms in the afternoon. Highs in the lower 90s. Southeast winds 5 to 10 miles per hour. Monday night, partly cloudy. Lows in the lower 70s. Tuesday, partly cloudy. A chance of showers and thunderstorms in the afternoon. Highs in the lower 90s. Chance of rain 40%. Tuesday night, partly cloudy. A slight chance of showers and thunderstorms in the evening. Lows in the lower 70s. Wednesday, partly cloudy. A slight chance of showers and thunderstorms in the morning, then a chance of showers and thunderstorms in the afternoon. Highs in the lower 90s. Chance of rain 30%. Wednesday night and Thursday, partly cloudy with a slight chance of showers and thunderstorms. Lows in the lower 70s. Highs around 90. Thursday night, partly cloudy in the evening, then becoming mostly cloudy. A slight chance of thunderstorms in the evening. A slight chance of showers. Lows in the lower 70s. Friday, mostly cloudy with a slight chance of showers and thunderstorms in the morning, then partly cloudy with a chance of showers and thunderstorms in the afternoon. Highs around 90. Chance of rain 40%. The Austin Bergstrom Climate Summary for yesterday, May 29, 2026. Yesterday's high temperature of 91 degrees occurred at 4:04 p.m. The normal high is 90. The record high is 98 degrees, which was set in 1951. Yesterday's low temperature of 71 degrees occurred at 6:07 a.m. The normal low is 69. The record low is 54 degrees, which was last set in 2003. A trace of precipitation fell yesterday, which brings the monthly total to 7.96 inches. This is 3.24 inches above the normal amount of 4.72 inches for May. The total precipitation for the year now stands at 14.80 inches, which is 0.08 inches above normal. The record high for today is 100, which occurred in 2003, and the record low is 53, which occurred in 1984. Sunrise today is at 6:30 a.m. and sunset is at 8:27 p.m. The Austin Camp Mabry Climate Summary for yesterday, May 29, 2026. Yesterday's high temperature of 91 degrees occurred at 4:03 p.m. The normal high is 90. The record high is 99 degrees, which was set in 1927. Yesterday's low temperature of 72 degrees occurred at 5:57 a.m. The normal low is 70. The record low is 52 degrees, which was set in 1947. The total precipitation for the month stands at 4.54 inches, which is 0.19 inches below normal. The total precipitation for the year stands at 12.81 inches, which is 1.75 inches below normal. The record high for today is 101, which occurred in 2003, and the record low is 56, which occurred in 1984. Sunrise today is at 6:30 a.m. and sunset is at 8:27 p.m. You're listening to NOAA Weather Radio, station WXK27, in Austin, Texas, broadcasting on a frequency of 162.4 megahertz, originating from the Austin-San Antonio National Weather Service Forecast Office. The current time is 8:46 a.m. Central Daylight Time. The Austin NOAA Weather Radio Roundup, at 8 a.m. at Austin Bergstrom International, it was cloudy. The temperature was 74, the dew point 71, the relative humidity was 91%, the wind south at 5 miles an hour, and the pressure was 29.90 inches and rising. At Camp Mabry, it was partly sunny. The temperature was 74, the dew point 71,
The relative humidity was 91%, the wind variable at 3 miles an hour, and the pressure was 29.91 inches and rising. The report from Pflugerville was not available. Taylor, partly sunny, 73. The report from Lago Vista was not available. Georgetown, partly sunny, 74. San Marcos, partly sunny, 74. Burnett, cloudy, 72. Junction, partly sunny, 72. San Antonio, cloudy, 75. Corpus Christi, mostly sunny, 75. Houston, mostly sunny, 78. Once again at Austin Bergstrom, it was 74, and at Camp Mabry, it was 74. Elsewhere across the state, College Station, cloudy, 73. Amarillo, mostly sunny, 66. Abilene, partly sunny, 77. Dallas-Fort Worth, partly sunny, 78. Your weather synopsis for South Central Texas. Most areas remain dry for the weekend, with only a low chance for isolated storms across northern Val Verde County. The chance for rain increases slightly for early next week across all areas as a weak upper-level system approaches from the west. Afternoon highs will generally remain in the mid-80s to the mid-90s, with overnight lows in the mid-60s to mid-70s. Your local forecast. Today, mostly cloudy this morning, then becoming partly cloudy. Highs around 90. South winds 5 to 10 miles per hour. Tonight, mostly cloudy in the evening, then becoming partly cloudy. Lows in the lower 70s. South winds 5 to 10 miles per hour. Sunday, partly cloudy. Highs in the lower 90s. South winds 5 to 10 miles per hour. Sunday night, partly cloudy. Lows in the mid-70s. South winds 5 to 10 miles per hour. Monday, partly cloudy. A slight chance of showers and thunderstorms in the afternoon. Highs in the lower 90s. Southeast winds 5 to 10 miles per hour. Monday night, partly cloudy. Lows in the lower 70s. Tuesday, partly cloudy. A chance of showers and thunderstorms in the afternoon. Highs in the lower 90s. Chance of rain 40%. Tuesday night, partly cloudy. A slight chance of showers and thunderstorms in the evening. Lows in the lower 70s. Wednesday, partly cloudy. A slight chance of showers and thunderstorms in the morning, then a chance of showers and thunderstorms in the afternoon. Highs in the lower 90s. Chance of rain 30%. Wednesday night and Thursday, partly cloudy with a slight chance of showers and thunderstorms. Lows in the lower 70s. Highs around 90. Thursday night, partly cloudy in the evening, then becoming mostly cloudy. A slight chance of thunderstorms in the evening. A slight chance of showers. Lows in the lower 70s. Friday, mostly cloudy with a slight chance of showers and thunderstorms in the morning, then partly cloudy with a chance of showers and thunderstorms in the afternoon. Highs around 90. Chance of rain 40%. The Austin Bergstrom Climate Summary for yesterday, May 29, 2026. Yesterday's high temperature of 91 degrees occurred at 4:04 p.m. The normal high is 90. The record high is 98 degrees, which was set in 1951. Yesterday's low temperature of 71 degrees occurred at 6:07 a.m. The normal low is 69. The record low is 54 degrees, which was last set in 2003. A trace of precipitation fell yesterday, which brings the monthly total to 7.96 inches. This is 3.24 inches above the normal amount of 4.72 inches for May. The total precipitation for the year now stands at 14.80 inches, which is 0.08 inches above normal. The record high for today is 100, which occurred in 2003, and the record low is 53, which occurred in 1984. Sunrise today is at 6:30 a.m. and sunset is at 8:27 p.m. The Austin Camp Mabry Climate Summary for yesterday, May 29, 2026.
Yesterday's high temperature of 90.

1 degrees occurred at 4:03 p.m. The normal high is 90. The record high is 99 degrees, which was set in 1927. Yesterday's low temperature of 72 degrees occurred at 5:57 a.m. The normal low is 70. The record low is 52 degrees, which was set in 1947. The total precipitation for the month stands at 4.54 inches, which is 0.19 inches below normal. The total precipitation for the year stands at 12.81 inches, which is 1.75 inches below normal. The record high for today is 101, which occurred in 2003, and the record low is 56, which occurred in 1984. Sunrise today is at 6:30 a.m. and sunset is at 8:27 p.m. The Tropical Weather Outlook. For the North Atlantic, Caribbean Sea, and the Gulf of America, tropical cyclone formation is not expected during the next 7 days. 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The current time is 8:53 a.m. Central Daylight Time. 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It was cloudy. The temperature was 74, the dew point 71, the relative humidity was 91%, the wind south at 5 miles an hour, and the pressure was 29.90 inches and rising. At Camp Mabry, it was partly sunny. The temperature was 74, the dew point 71, the relative humidity was 91%, the wind variable at 3 miles an hour, and the pressure was 29.91 inches and rising. The report from Pflugerville was not available. Taylor, partly sunny, 73. The report from Lago Vista was not available. Georgetown, partly sunny, 74. San Marcos, partly sunny, 74. Burnett, cloudy, 72. Junction, partly sunny, 72. San Antonio, cloudy, 75. Corpus Christi, mostly sunny, 75. Houston, mostly sunny, 78. Once again at Austin Bergstrom, it was 74, and at Camp Mabry, it was 74. Elsewhere across the state, College Station, cloudy, 73. Amarillo, mostly sunny, 66. Abilene, partly sunny, 77. Dallas-Fort Worth, partly sunny, 78. Your weather synopsis for South Central Texas. Most areas remain dry for the weekend, with only a low chance for isolated storms across northern Val Verde County. The chance for rain increases slightly for early next week across all areas as a weak upper-level system approaches from the west. Afternoon highs will generally remain in the mid-80s to the mid-90s, with overnight lows in the mid-60s to mid-70s. Your local forecast. Today, mostly cloudy this morning, then becoming partly cloudy. Highs around 90. South winds 5 to 10 miles per hour. Tonight, mostly cloudy in the evening, then becoming partly cloudy. Lows in the lower 70s. South winds 5 to 10 miles per hour. Sunday, partly cloudy. Highs in the lower 90s. South winds 5 to 10 miles per hour. Sunday night, partly cloudy. Lows in the mid-70s. South winds 5 to 10 miles per hour. Monday, partly cloudy. A slight chance of showers and thunderstorms in the afternoon. Highs in the lower 90s. Southeast winds 5 to 10 miles per hour. Monday night, partly cloudy. Lows in the lower 70s. Tuesday, partly cloudy. A chance of showers and thunderstorms in the afternoon. Highs in the lower 90s. Chance of rain 40%. Tuesday night, partly cloudy. A slight chance of showers and thunderstorms in the evening. Lows in the lower 70s. Wednesday, partly cloudy. A slight chance of showers and thunderstorms in the morning, then a chance of showers and thunderstorms in the afternoon. Highs in the lower 90s.
chance of rain 30%. Wednesday night and Thursday, partly cloudy with a slight chance of showers and thunderstorms. Lows in the lower 70s. Highs around 90. Thursday night, partly cloudy in the evening, then becoming mostly cloudy. A slight chance of thunderstorms in the evening. A slight chance of showers. Lows in the lower 70s. Friday, mostly cloudy with a slight chance of showers and thunderstorms in the morning, then partly cloudy with a chance of showers and thunderstorms in the afternoon. Highs around 90. Chance of rain 40%. The Austin Bergstrom Climate Summary for yesterday, May 29, 2026. Yesterday's high temperature of 91 degrees occurred at 4:04 p.m. The normal high is 90. The record high is 98 degrees, which was set in 1951. Yesterday's low temperature of 71 degrees occurred at 6:07 a.m. The normal low is 69. The record low is 54 degrees, which was last set in 2003. A trace of precipitation fell yesterday, which brings the monthly total to 7.96 inches. This is 3.24 inches above the normal amount of 4.72 inches for May. The total precipitation for the year now stands at 14.80 inches, which is 0.08 inches above normal. The record high for today is 100, which occurred in 2003, and the record low is 53, which occurred in 1984. Sunrise today is at 6:30 a.m. and sunset is at 8:27 p.m. The Austin Camp Mabry Climate Summary for yesterday, May 29, 2026. Yesterday's high temperature of 91 degrees occurred at 4:03 p.m. The normal high is 90. The record high is 99 degrees, which was set in 1927. Yesterday's low temperature of 72 degrees occurred at 5:57 a.m. The normal low is 70. The record low is 52 degrees, which was set in 1947. The total precipitation for the month stands at 4.54 inches, which is 0.19 inches below normal. The total precipitation for the year stands at 12.81 inches, which is 1.75 inches below normal. The record high for today is 101, which occurred in 2003, and the record low is 56, which occurred in 1984. Sunrise today is at 6:30 a.m. and sunset is at 8:27 p.m. The coastal waters forecast from Baffin Bay to Port Aransas out 20 nautical miles. Today, southeast winds 5 to 10 knots, becoming east late. Seas 2 to 3 feet. Wave detail, southeast 3 feet at 7 seconds. Tonight, southeast winds around 10 knots. Seas 2 to 3 feet. Wave detail, southeast 3 feet at 7 seconds and east 2 feet at 3 seconds. Sunday, southeast winds 5 to 10 knots. Seas 2 to 3 feet. Wave detail, southeast 3 feet at 7 seconds. Sunday night, southeast winds 5 to 10 knots. Seas 2 to 3 feet. Wave detail, southeast 3 feet at 6 seconds. Monday, southeast winds 5 to 10 knots. Seas 2 to 3 feet. Wave detail, southeast 3 feet at 6 seconds. Monday night, southeast winds 5 to 10 knots. Seas 2 to 3 feet. Wave detail, southeast 2 feet at 6 seconds. Tuesday, east winds 5 to 10 knots. Seas 2 to 3 feet. A chance of showers and thunderstorms in the morning. Tuesday night, east winds 5 to 10 knots. Seas 2 to 3 feet. Wednesday, east winds 5 to 10 knots, increasing to 10 to 15 knots in the afternoon. Seas 2 to 3 feet. Wednesday night, east winds 10 to 15 knots, becoming southeast 5 to 10 knots after midnight. Seas around 3 feet. Winds and seas higher and near thunderstorms. 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

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It was cloudy. The temperature was 74, the dew point 71, the relative humidity was 91%, the wind south at 5 miles an hour, and the pressure was 29.90 inches and rising. At Camp Mabry, it was partly sunny. The temperature was 74, the dew point 71, the relative humidity was 91%, the wind variable at 3 miles an hour, and the pressure was 29.91 inches and rising. The report from Pflugerville was not available. Taylor, partly sunny, 73. The report from Lago Vista was not available. Georgetown, partly sunny, 74. San Marcos, partly sunny, 74. Burnett, cloudy, 72. Junction, partly sunny, 72. San Antonio, cloudy, 75. Corpus Christi, mostly sunny, 75. Houston, mostly sunny, 78. Once again at Austin Bergstrom, it was 74, and at Camp Mabry, it was 74. Elsewhere across the state, College Station, cloudy, 73. Amarillo, mostly sunny, 66. Abilene, partly sunny, 77. Dallas-Fort Worth, partly sunny, 78. Your weather synopsis for South Central Texas. Most areas remain dry for the weekend, with only a low chance for isolated storms across northern Val Verde County. The chance for rain increases slightly for early next week across all areas as a weak upper-level system approaches from the west. Afternoon highs will generally remain in the mid-80s to the mid-90s, with overnight lows in the mid-60s to mid-70s. Your local forecast. Today, mostly cloudy this morning, then becoming partly cloudy. Highs around 90. South winds 5 to 10 miles per hour. Tonight, mostly cloudy in the evening, then becoming partly cloudy. Lows in the lower 70s. South winds 5 to 10 miles per hour. Sunday, partly cloudy. Highs in the lower 90s. South winds 5 to 10 miles per hour. Sunday night, partly cloudy. Lows in the mid-70s. South winds 5 to 10 miles per hour. Monday, partly cloudy. A slight chance of showers and thunderstorms in the afternoon. Highs in the lower 90s. Southeast winds 5 to 10 miles per hour. Monday night, partly cloudy. Lows in the lower 70s. Tuesday, partly cloudy. A chance of showers and thunderstorms in the afternoon. Highs in the lower 90s. Chance of rain 40%. Tuesday night, partly cloudy. A slight chance of showers and thunderstorms in the evening. Lows in the lower 70s. Wednesday, partly cloudy. A slight chance of showers and thunderstorms in the morning, then a chance of showers and thunderstorms in the afternoon. Highs in the lower 90s. Chance of rain 30%. Wednesday night and Thursday, partly cloudy with a slight chance of showers and thunderstorms. Lows in the lower 70s. Highs around 90. Thursday night, partly cloudy in the evening, then becoming mostly cloudy. A slight chance of thunderstorms in the evening. A slight chance of showers. Lows in the lower 70s. Friday, mostly cloudy with a slight chance of showers and thunderstorms in the morning, then partly cloudy with a chance of showers and thunderstorms in the afternoon. Highs around 90. Chance of rain 40%. The Austin Bergstrom Climate Summary for yesterday, May 29, 2026. Yesterday's high temperature of 91 degrees occurred at 4:04 p.m. The normal high is 90. The record high is 98 degrees, which was set in 1951. Yesterday's low temperature of 71 degrees occurred at 6:07 a.m. The normal low is 69. The record low is 54 degrees, which was last set in 2003. A trace of precipitation fell yesterday, which brings the monthly total to 7.96.

This is 3.24 inches above the normal amount of 4.72 inches for May. The total precipitation for the year now stands at 14.80 inches, which is 0.08 inches above normal. The record high for today is 100, which occurred in 2003, and the record low is 53, which occurred in 1984. Sunrise today is at 6:30 a.m. and sunset is at 8:27 p.m. The Austin Camp Mabry Climate Summary for yesterday, May 29, 2026. Yesterday's high temperature of 91 degrees occurred at 4:03 p.m. The normal high is 90. The record high is 99 degrees, which was set in 1927. Yesterday's low temperature of 72 degrees occurred at 5:57 a.m. The normal low is 70. The record low is 52 degrees, which was set in 1947. The total precipitation for the month stands at 4.54 inches, which is 0.19 inches below normal. The total precipitation for the year stands at 12.81 inches, which is 1.75 inches below normal. The record high for today is 101, which occurred in 2003, and the record low is 56, which occurred in 1984. Sunrise today is at 6:30 a.m. and sunset is at 8:27 p.m. You're listening to NOAA Weather Radio, station WXK27, in Austin, Texas, broadcasting on a frequency of 162.4 megahertz, originating from the Austin-San Antonio National Weather Service Forecast Office. The current time is 9:08 a.m. Central Daylight Time. Your weather synopsis for South Central Texas. Most areas remain dry for the weekend, with only a low chance for isolated storms across northern Val Verde County. The chance for rain increases slightly for early next week across all areas as a weak upper-level system approaches from the west. Afternoon highs will generally remain in the mid-80s to the mid-90s, with overnight lows in the mid-60s to mid-70s. Your local forecast. Today, mostly cloudy this morning, then becoming partly cloudy. Highs around 90. South winds 5 to 10 miles per hour. Tonight, mostly cloudy in the evening, then becoming partly cloudy. Lows in the lower 70s. South winds 5 to 10 miles per hour. Sunday, partly cloudy. Highs in the lower 90s. South winds 5 to 10 miles per hour. Sunday night, partly cloudy. Lows in the mid-70s. South winds 5 to 10 miles per hour. Monday, partly cloudy. A slight chance of showers and thunderstorms in the afternoon. Highs in the lower 90s. Southeast winds 5 to 10 miles per hour. Monday night, partly cloudy. Lows in the lower 70s. Tuesday, partly cloudy. A chance of showers and thunderstorms in the afternoon. Highs in the lower 90s. Chance of rain 40%. Tuesday night, partly cloudy. A slight chance of showers and thunderstorms in the evening. Lows in the lower 70s. Wednesday, partly cloudy. A slight chance of showers and thunderstorms in the morning, then a chance of showers and thunderstorms in the afternoon. Highs in the lower 90s. Chance of rain 30%. Wednesday night and Thursday, partly cloudy with a slight chance of showers and thunderstorms. Lows in the lower 70s. Highs around 90. Thursday night, partly cloudy in the evening, then becoming mostly cloudy. A slight chance of thunderstorms in the evening. A slight chance of showers. Lows in the lower 70s. Friday, mostly cloudy with a slight chance of showers and thunderstorms in the morning, then partly cloudy with a chance of showers and thunderstorms in the afternoon. Highs around 90. Chance of rain 40%. The Austin Bergstrom Climate Summary for yesterday, May 29, 2026. Yesterday's high temperature of 91 degrees occurred at 4:04 p.m. The normal high is 90. The record high is 98 degrees, which was set in 1951. Yesterday's low temperature

climate summary for yesterday, May 29, 2026. Yesterday's high temperature of 91 degrees occurred at 4:03 p.m. The normal high is 90. The record high is 99 degrees, which was set in 1927. Yesterday's low temperature of 72 degrees occurred at 5:57 a.m. The normal low is 70. The record low is 52 degrees, which was set in 1947. The total precipitation for the month stands at 4.54 inches, which is 0.19 inches below normal. The total precipitation for the year stands at 12.81 inches, which is 1.75 inches below normal. The record high for today is 101, which occurred in 2003, and the record low is 56, which occurred in 1984. Sunrise today is at 6:30 a.m. and sunset is at 8:27 p.m. You're listening to NOAA Weather Radio, station WXK27, in Austin, Texas, broadcasting on a frequency of 162.4 megahertz, originating from the Austin-San Antonio National Weather Service Forecast Office. The current time is 9:14 a.m. Central Daylight Time. The Austin NOAA Weather Radio Roundup, at 9 a.m. at Austin Bergstrom International, it was cloudy. The temperature was 76, the dew point 72, the relative humidity was 87%, the wind south at 9 miles an hour gusting to 20, and the pressure was 29.91 inches and rising. At Camp Mabry, it was partly sunny. The temperature was 76, the dew point 71, the relative humidity was 85%, the wind south at 6 miles an hour, and the pressure was 29.93 inches and rising. The report from Pflugerville was not available. Taylor, partly sunny, 75. The report from Lago Vista was not available. Georgetown, partly sunny, 76. San Marcos, partly sunny, 76. Burnett, partly sunny, 74. Junction, cloudy, 76. San Antonio, cloudy, 75. Corpus Christi, mostly sunny, 78. Houston, partly sunny, 80. Once again at Austin Bergstrom, it was 76, and at Camp Mabry, it was 76. Elsewhere across the state, College Station, mostly sunny, 76. Amarillo, sunny, 73. Abilene, cloudy, 78. Dallas, Fort Worth, partly sunny, 80. Your weather synopsis for South Central Texas. Most areas remain dry for the weekend, with only a low chance for isolated storms across northern Val Verde County. The chance for rain increases slightly for early next week across all areas as a weak upper-level system approaches from the west. Afternoon highs will generally remain in the mid-80s to the mid-90s, with overnight lows in the mid-60s to mid-70s. Your local forecast. Today, mostly cloudy this morning, then becoming partly cloudy. Highs around 90. South winds 5 to 10 miles per hour. Tonight, mostly cloudy in the evening, then becoming partly cloudy. Lows in the lower 70s. South winds 5 to 10 miles per hour. Sunday, partly cloudy. Highs in the lower 90s. South winds 5 to 10 miles per hour. Sunday night, partly cloudy. Lows in the mid 70s. South winds 5 to 10 miles per hour. Monday, partly cloudy. A slight chance of showers and thunderstorms in the afternoon. Highs in the lower 90s. Southeast winds 5 to 10 miles per hour. Monday night, partly cloudy. Lows in the lower 70s. Tuesday, partly cloudy. A chance of showers and thunderstorms in the afternoon. Highs in the lower 90s. Chance of rain 40%. Tuesday night, partly cloudy. A slight chance of showers and thunderstorms in the evening. Lows in the lower 70s. Wednesday, partly cloudy. A slight chance of showers and thunderstorms in the morning, then a chance of showers and thunderstorms in the afternoon. Highs in the lower 90s. Chance of rain 30%. Wednesday night and Thursday, partly cloudy with a slight chance

highs around 90. Thursday night, partly cloudy in the evening, then becoming mostly cloudy. A slight chance of thunderstorms in the evening. A slight chance of showers. Lows in the lower 70s. Friday, mostly cloudy with a slight chance of showers and thunderstorms in the morning, then partly cloudy with a chance of showers and thunderstorms in the afternoon. Highs around 90. Chance of rain 40%. The Austin Bergstrom Climate Summary for yesterday, May 29, 2026. Yesterday's high temperature of 91 degrees occurred at 4:04 p.m. The normal high is 90. The record high is 98 degrees, which was set in 1951. Yesterday's low temperature of 71 degrees occurred at 6:07 a.m. The normal low is 69. The record low is 54 degrees, which was last set in 2003. A trace of precipitation fell yesterday, which brings the monthly total to 7.96 inches. This is 3.24 inches above the normal amount of 4.72 inches for May. The total precipitation for the year now stands at 14.80 inches, which is 0.08 inches above normal. The record high for today is 100, which occurred in 2003, and the record low is 53, which occurred in 1984. Sunrise today is at 6:30 a.m. and sunset is at 8:27 p.m. The Austin Camp Mabry Climate Summary for yesterday, May 29, 2026. Yesterday's high temperature of 91 degrees occurred at 4:03 p.m. The normal high is 90. The record high is 99 degrees, which was set in 1927. Yesterday's low temperature of 72 degrees occurred at 5:57 a.m. The normal low is 70. The record low is 52 degrees, which was set in 1947. The total precipitation for the month stands at 4.54 inches, which is 0.19 inches below normal. The total precipitation for the year stands at 12.81 inches, which is 1.75 inches below normal. The record high for today is 101, which occurred in 2003, and the record low is 56, which occurred in 1984. Sunrise today is at 6:30 a.m. and sunset is at 8:27 p.m. You're listening to NOAA Weather Radio, station WXK27, in Austin, Texas, broadcasting on a frequency of 162.4 megahertz, originating from the Austin San Antonio National Weather Service Forecast Office. The current time is 9:20 a.m. Central Daylight Time. The Austin NOAA Weather Radio Roundup, at 9 a.m. at Austin Bergstrom International, it was cloudy. The temperature was 76, the dew point 72, the relative humidity was 87%, the wind south at 9 miles an hour gusting to 20, and the pressure was 29.91 inches and rising. At Camp Mabry, it was partly sunny. The temperature was 76, the dew point 71, the relative humidity was 85%, the wind south at 6 miles an hour, and the pressure was 29.93 inches and rising. The report from Pflugerville was not available. Taylor, partly sunny, 75. The report from Lago Vista was not available. Georgetown, partly sunny, 76. San Marcos, partly sunny, 76. Burnett, partly sunny, 74. Junction, cloudy, 76. San Antonio, cloudy, 75. Corpus Christi, mostly sunny, 78. Houston, partly sunny, 80. Once again at Austin Bergstrom, it was 76, and at Camp Mabry, it was 76. Elsewhere across the state, College Station, mostly sunny, 76. Amarillo, sunny, 73. Abilene, cloudy, 78. Dallas, Fort Worth, partly sunny, 80. The Tropical Weather Outlook. For the North Atlantic, Caribbean Sea, and the Gulf of America, tropical cyclone formation is not expected during the next 7 days. Your weather synopsis for South Central Texas. Most areas remain dry for the weekend, with only a low chance for isolated storms across northern Val Verde County.
The chance for rain increases slightly for early next week across all areas as a weak upper-level system approaches from the west. Afternoon highs will generally remain in the mid-80s to the mid-90s, with overnight lows in the mid-60s to mid-70s. Your local forecast. Today, mostly cloudy this morning, then becoming partly cloudy. Highs around 90. South winds 5 to 10 miles per hour. Tonight, mostly cloudy in the evening, then becoming partly cloudy. Lows in the lower 70s. South winds 5 to 10 miles per hour. Sunday, partly cloudy. Highs in the lower 90s. South winds 5 to 10 miles per hour. Sunday night, partly cloudy. Lows in the mid-70s. South winds 5 to 10 miles per hour. Monday, partly cloudy. A slight chance of showers and thunderstorms in the afternoon. Highs in the lower 90s. Southeast winds 5 to 10 miles per hour. Monday night, partly cloudy. Lows in the lower 70s. Tuesday, partly cloudy. A chance of showers and thunderstorms in the afternoon. Highs in the lower 90s. Chance of rain 40%. Tuesday night, partly cloudy. A slight chance of showers and thunderstorms in the evening. Lows in the lower 70s. Wednesday, partly cloudy. A slight chance of showers and thunderstorms in the morning, then a chance of showers and thunderstorms in the afternoon. Highs in the lower 90s. Chance of rain 30%. Wednesday night and Thursday, partly cloudy with a slight chance of showers and thunderstorms. Lows in the lower 70s. Highs around 90. Thursday night, partly cloudy in the evening, then becoming mostly cloudy. A slight chance of thunderstorms in the evening. A slight chance of showers. Lows in the lower 70s. Friday, mostly cloudy with a slight chance of showers and thunderstorms in the morning, then partly cloudy with a chance of showers and thunderstorms in the afternoon. Highs around 90. Chance of rain 40%. The Austin Bergstrom Climate Summary for yesterday, May 29, 2026. Yesterday's high temperature of 91 degrees occurred at 4:04 p.m. The normal high is 90. The record high is 98 degrees, which was set in 1951. Yesterday's low temperature of 71 degrees occurred at 6:07 a.m. The normal low is 69. The record low is 54 degrees, which was last set in 2003. A trace of precipitation fell yesterday, which brings the monthly total to 7.96 inches. This is 3.24 inches above the normal amount of 4.72 inches for May. The total precipitation for the year now stands at 14.80 inches, which is 0.08 inches above normal. The record high for today is 100, which occurred in 2003, and the record low is 53, which occurred in 1984. Sunrise today is at 6:30 a.m. and sunset is at 8:27 p.m. The Austin Camp Mabry Climate Summary for yesterday, May 29, 2026. Yesterday's high temperature of 91 degrees occurred at 4:03 p.m. The normal high is 90. The record high is 99 degrees, which was set in 1927. Yesterday's low temperature of 72 degrees occurred at 5:57 a.m. The normal low is 70. The record low is 52 degrees, which was set in 1947. The total precipitation for the month stands at 4.54 inches, which is 0.19 inches below normal. The total precipitation for the year stands at 12.81 inches, which is 1.75 inches below normal. The record high for today is 101, which occurred in 2003, and the record low is 56, which occurred in 1984. Sunrise today is at 6:30 a.m. and sunset is at 8:27 p.m. You're listening to NOAA Weather Radio, station WXK27, in Austin, Texas, broadcasting on a frequency of 162.4 megahertz, originating from the Austin Center.

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The Austin, NOAA Weather Radio Roundup. At 9 a.m. at Austin Bergstrom International, it was cloudy. The temperature was 76, the dew point 72, the relative humidity was 87%, the wind south at 9 miles an hour gusting to 20, and the pressure was 29.91 inches and rising. At Camp Mabry, it was partly sunny. The temperature was 76, the dew point 71, the relative humidity was 85%, the wind south at 6 miles an hour, and the pressure was 29.93 inches and rising. The report from Pflugerville was not available. Taylor, partly sunny, 75. The report from Lago Vista was not available. Georgetown, partly sunny, 76. San Marcos, partly sunny, 76. Burnett, partly sunny, 74. Junction, cloudy, 76. San Antonio, cloudy, 75. Corpus Christi, mostly sunny, 78. Houston, partly sunny, 80. Once again at Austin Bergstrom, it was 76, and at Camp Mabry, it was 76. Elsewhere across the state, College Station, mostly sunny, 76. Amarillo, sunny, 73. Abilene, cloudy, 78. Dallas, Fort Worth, partly sunny, 80. The coastal waters forecast from Baffin Bay to Port Aransas out 20 nautical miles. Today, southeast winds 5 to 10 knots, becoming east late. Seas 2 to 3 feet. Wave detail, southeast 3 feet at 7 seconds. Tonight, southeast winds around 10 knots. Seas 2 to 3 feet. Wave detail, southeast 3 feet at 7 seconds and east 2 feet at 3 seconds. Sunday, southeast winds 5 to 10 knots. Seas 2 to 3 feet. Wave detail, southeast 3 feet at 7 seconds. Sunday night, southeast winds 5 to 10 knots. Seas 2 to 3 feet. Wave detail, southeast 3 feet at 6 seconds. Monday, southeast winds 5 to 10 knots. Seas 2 to 3 feet. Wave detail, southeast 3 feet at 6 seconds. Monday night, southeast winds 5 to 10 knots. Seas 2 to 3 feet. Wave detail, southeast 2 feet at 6 seconds. Tuesday, east winds 5 to 10 knots. Seas 2 to 3 feet. A chance of showers and thunderstorms in the morning. Tuesday night, east winds 5 to 10 knots. Seas 2 to 3 feet. Wednesday, east winds 5 to 10 knots, increasing to 10 to 15 knots in the afternoon. Seas 2 to 3 feet. Wednesday night, east winds 10 to 15 knots, becoming southeast 5 to 10 knots after midnight. Seas around 3 feet. Winds and seas higher and near thunderstorms. Your weather synopsis for South Central Texas. Most areas remain dry for the weekend, with only a low chance for isolated storms across northern Val Verde County. The chance for rain increases slightly for early next week across all areas as a weak upper-level system approaches from the west. Afternoon highs will generally remain in the mid-80s to the mid-90s, with overnight lows in the mid-60s to mid-70s. Your local forecast. Today, mostly cloudy this morning, then becoming partly cloudy. Highs around 90. South winds 5 to 10 miles per hour. Tonight, mostly cloudy in the evening, then becoming partly cloudy. Lows in the lower 70s. South winds 5 to 10 miles per hour. Sunday, partly cloudy. Highs in the lower 90s. South winds 5 to 10 miles per hour. Sunday night, partly cloudy. Lows in the mid-70s. South winds 5 to 10 miles per hour. Monday, partly cloudy. A slight chance of showers and thunderstorms in the afternoon. Highs in the lower 90s. Southeast winds 5 to 10 miles per hour. Monday night, partly cloudy. Lows in the lower 70s.

Tuesday, partly cloudy. A chance of showers and thunderstorms in the afternoon. Highs in the lower 90s. Chance of rain 40%. Tuesday night, partly cloudy. A slight chance of showers and thunderstorms in the evening. Lows in the lower 70s. Wednesday, partly cloudy. A slight chance of showers and thunderstorms in the evening. Lows in the lower 70s. Wednesday, partly cloudy. A slight chance of showers and thunderstorms in the morning, then a chance of showers and thunderstorms in the afternoon. Highs in the lower 90s. Chance of rain 30%. Wednesday night and Thursday, partly cloudy with a slight chance of showers and thunderstorms. Lows in the lower 70s. Highs around 90. Thursday night, partly cloudy in the evening, then becoming mostly cloudy. A slight chance of thunderstorms in the evening. A slight chance of showers. Lows in the lower 70s. Friday, mostly cloudy with a slight chance of showers and thunderstorms in the morning, then partly cloudy with a chance of showers and thunderstorms in the afternoon. Highs around 90. Chance of rain 40%. The Austin Bergstrom Climate Summary for yesterday, May 29, 2026. Yesterday's high temperature of 91 degrees occurred at 4:04 p.m. The normal high is 90. The record high is 98 degrees, which was set in 1951. Yesterday's low temperature of 71 degrees occurred at 6:07 a.m. The normal low is 69. The record low is 54 degrees, which was last set in 2003. A trace of precipitation fell yesterday, which brings the monthly total to 7.96 inches. This is 3.24 inches above the normal amount of 4.72 inches for May. The total precipitation for the year now stands at 14.80 inches, which is 0.08 inches above normal. The record high for today is 100, which occurred in 2003, and the record low is 53, which occurred in 1984. Sunrise today is at 6:30 a.m. and sunset is at 8:27 p.m. The Austin Camp Mabry Climate Summary for yesterday, May 29, 2026. Yesterday's high temperature of 91 degrees occurred at 4:03 p.m. The normal high is 90. The record high is 99 degrees, which was set in 1927. Yesterday's low temperature of 72 degrees occurred at 5:57 a.m. The normal low is 70. The record low is 52 degrees, which was set in 1947. The total precipitation for the month stands at 4.54 inches, which is 0.19 inches below normal. The total precipitation for the year stands at 12.81 inches, which is 1.75 inches below normal. The record high for today is 101, which occurred in 2003, and the record low is 56, which occurred in 1984. Sunrise today is at 6:30 a.m. and sunset is at 8:27 p.m. You're listening to NOAA Weather Radio, station WXK27, in Austin, Texas, broadcasting on a frequency of 162.4 megahertz, originating from the Austin-San Antonio National Weather Service Forecast Office. The current time is 9:36 a.m. Central Daylight Time. The Austin NOAA Weather Radio Roundup, at 9 a.m. at Austin Bergstrom International, it was cloudy. The temperature was 76, the dew point 72, the relative humidity was 87%, the wind south at 9 miles an hour gusting to 20, and the pressure was 29.91 inches and rising. At Camp Mabry, it was partly sunny. The temperature was 76, the dew point 71, the relative humidity was 85%, the wind south at 6 miles an hour, and the pressure was 29.93 inches and rising. The report from Pflugerville was not available. Taylor, partly sunny, 75. The report from Lago Vista was not available. Georgetown, partly sunny, 76. San Marcos, partly sunny, 76. Burnett, partly sunny, 74. Junction, cloudy, 70.

76. San Antonio, cloudy 75. Corpus Christi, mostly sunny 78. Houston, partly sunny 80. Once again at Austin Bergstrom, it was 76, and at Camp Mabry, it was 76. Elsewhere across the state, College Station, mostly sunny 76. Amarillo, sunny 73. Abilene, cloudy 78. Dallas, Fort Worth, partly sunny 80. Your weather synopsis for South Central Texas. Most areas remain dry for the weekend, with only a low chance for isolated storms across northern Val Verde County. The chance for rain increases slightly for early next week across all areas as a weak upper-level system approaches from the west. Afternoon highs will generally remain in the mid-80s to the mid-90s, with overnight lows in the mid-60s to mid-70s. Your local forecast. Today, mostly cloudy this morning, then becoming partly cloudy. Highs around 90. South winds 5 to 10 miles per hour. Tonight, mostly cloudy in the evening, then becoming partly cloudy. Lows in the lower 70s. South winds 5 to 10 miles per hour. Sunday, partly cloudy. Highs in the lower 90s. South winds 5 to 10 miles per hour. Sunday night, partly cloudy. Lows in the mid-70s. South winds 5 to 10 miles per hour. Monday, partly cloudy. A slight chance of showers and thunderstorms in the afternoon. Highs in the lower 90s. Southeast winds 5 to 10 miles per hour. Monday night, partly cloudy. Lows in the lower 70s. Tuesday, partly cloudy. A chance of showers and thunderstorms in the afternoon. Highs in the lower 90s. Chance of rain 40%. Tuesday night, partly cloudy. A slight chance of showers and thunderstorms in the evening. Lows in the lower 70s. Wednesday, partly cloudy. A slight chance of showers and thunderstorms in the morning, then a chance of showers and thunderstorms in the afternoon. Highs in the lower 90s. Chance of rain 30%. Wednesday night and Thursday, partly cloudy with a slight chance of showers and thunderstorms. Lows in the lower 70s. Highs around 90. Thursday night, partly cloudy in the evening, then becoming mostly cloudy. A slight chance of thunderstorms in the evening. A slight chance of showers. Lows in the lower 70s. Friday, mostly cloudy with a slight chance of showers and thunderstorms in the morning, then partly cloudy with a chance of showers and thunderstorms in the afternoon. Highs around 90. Chance of rain 40%. The Austin Bergstrom Climate Summary for yesterday, May 29, 2026. Yesterday's high temperature of 91 degrees occurred at 4:04 p.m. The normal high is 90. The record high is 98 degrees, which was set in 1951. Yesterday's low temperature of 71 degrees occurred at 6:07 a.m. The normal low is 69. The record low is 54 degrees, which was last set in 2003. A trace of precipitation fell yesterday, which brings the monthly total to 7.96 inches. This is 3.24 inches above the normal amount of 4.72 inches for May. The total precipitation for the year now stands at 14.80 inches, which is 0.08 inches above normal. The record high for today is 100, which occurred in 2003, and the record low is 53, which occurred in 1984. Sunrise today is at 6:30 a.m. and sunset is at 8:27 p.m. The Austin Camp Mabry Climate Summary for yesterday, May 29, 2026. Yesterday's high temperature of 91 degrees occurred at 4:03 p.m. The normal high is 90. The record high is 99 degrees, which was set in 1927. Yesterday's low temperature of 72 degrees occurred at 5:57 a.m. The normal low is 70. The record low is 52 degrees, which was set in 1947. The total precipitation for the month stands at 4.54 inches, which is 0.

1.19 inches below normal. The total precipitation for the year stands at 12.81 inches, which is 1.75 inches below normal. The record high for today is 101, which occurred in 2003, and the record low is 56, which occurred in 1984. Sunrise today is at 6:30 a.m. and sunset is at 8:27 p.m. You're listening to NOAA Weather Radio, station WXK27, in Austin, Texas, broadcasting on a frequency of 162.4 megahertz, originating from the Austin-San Antonio National Weather Service Forecast Office. The current time is 9:43 a.m. Central Daylight Time. 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It was cloudy. The temperature was 76, the dew point 72, the relative humidity was 87%, the wind south at 9 miles an hour gusting to 20, and the pressure was 29.91 inches and rising. At Camp Mabry, it was partly sunny. The temperature was 76, the dew point 71, the relative humidity was 85%, the wind south at 6 miles an hour, and the pressure was 29.93 inches and rising. The report from Pflugerville was not available. Taylor, partly sunny, 75. The report from Lago Vista was not available. Georgetown, partly sunny, 76. San Marcos, partly sunny, 76. Burnett, partly sunny, 74. Junction, cloudy, 76. San Antonio, cloudy, 75. Corpus Christi, mostly sunny, 78. Houston, partly sunny, 80. Once again at Austin Bergstrom, it was 76, and at Camp Mabry, it was 76. Elsewhere across the state, College Station, mostly sunny, 76. Amarillo, sunny, 73. Abilene, cloudy, 78. Dallas, Fort Worth, partly sunny, 80. Your weather synopsis for South Central Texas. Most areas remain dry for the weekend, with only a low chance for isolated storms across northern Val Verde County. The chance for rain increases slightly for early next week across all areas as a weak upper-level system approaches from the west. Afternoon highs will generally remain in the mid-80s to the mid-90s, with overnight lows in the mid-60s to mid-70s. Your local forecast. Today, mostly cloudy this morning, then becoming partly cloudy. Highs around 90. South winds 5 to 10 miles per hour. Tonight, mostly cloudy in the evening, then becoming partly cloudy. Lows in the lower 70s. South winds 5 to 10 miles per hour. Sunday, partly cloudy. Highs in the lower 90s. South winds 5 to 10 miles per hour. Sunday night, partly cloudy. Lows in the mid-70s. South winds 5 to 10 miles per hour. Monday, partly cloudy. A slight chance of showers and thunderstorms in the afternoon. Highs in the lower 90s. Southeast winds 5 to 10 miles per hour. Monday night, partly cloudy. Lows in the lower 70s. Tuesday, partly cloudy. A chance of showers and thunderstorms in the afternoon. Highs in the lower 90s. Chance of rain 40%. Tuesday night, partly cloudy. A slight chance of showers and thunderstorms in the evening. Lows in the lower 70s. Wednesday, partly cloudy. A slight chance of showers and thunderstorms in the morning, then a chance of showers and thunderstorms in the afternoon. Highs in the lower 90s. Chance of rain 30%. Wednesday night and Thursday, partly cloudy with a slight chance of showers and thunderstorms. Lows in the lower 70s. Highs around 90. Thursday night, partly cloudy in the evening, then becoming mostly cloudy. A slight chance of thunderstorms in the evening. A slight chance of showers. Lows in the lower 70s. Friday, mostly cloudy with a slight chance of showers and thunderstorms in the morning, then partly cloudy with a chance of showers and thunderstorms in the afternoon. Highs around 90.
chance of rain 40%. The Austin Bergstrom climate summary for yesterday, May 29, 2026. Yesterday's high temperature of 91 degrees occurred at 4:04 p.m. The normal high is 90. The record high is 98 degrees, which was set in 1951. Yesterday's low temperature of 71 degrees occurred at 6:07 a.m. The normal low is 69. The record low is 54 degrees, which was last set in 2003. A trace of precipitation fell yesterday, which brings the monthly total to 7.96 inches. This is 3.24 inches above the normal amount of 4.72 inches for May. The total precipitation for the year now stands at 14.80 inches, which is 0.08 inches above normal. The record high for today is 100, which occurred in 2003, and the record low is 53, which occurred in 1984. Sunrise today is at 6:30 a.m. and sunset is at 8:27 p.m. The Austin Camp Mabry climate summary for yesterday, May 29, 2026. Yesterday's high temperature of 91 degrees occurred at 4:03 p.m. The normal high is 90. The record high is 99 degrees, which was set in 1927. Yesterday's low temperature of 72 degrees occurred at 5:57 a.m. The normal low is 70. The record low is 52 degrees, which was set in 1947. The total precipitation for the month stands at 4.54 inches, which is 0.19 inches below normal. The total precipitation for the year stands at 12.81 inches, which is 1.75 inches below normal. The record high for today is 101, which occurred in 2003, and the record low is 56, which occurred in 1984. Sunrise today is at 6:30 a.m. and sunset is at 8:27 p.m. You're listening to NOAA Weather Radio, station WXK27, in Austin, Texas, broadcasting on a frequency of 162.4 megahertz, originating from the Austin-San Antonio National Weather Service Forecast Office. The current time is 9:50 a.m. Central Daylight Time. The Austin NOAA Weather Radio Roundup, at 9 a.m. at Austin Bergstrom International, it was cloudy. The temperature was 76, the dew point 72, the relative humidity was 87%, the wind south at 9 miles an hour gusting to 20, and the pressure was 29.91 inches and rising. At Camp Mabry, it was partly sunny. The temperature was 76, the dew point 71, the relative humidity was 85%, the wind south at 6 miles an hour, and the pressure was 29.93 inches and rising. The report from Pflugerville was not available. Taylor, partly sunny, 75. The report from Lago Vista was not available. Georgetown, partly sunny, 76. San Marcos, partly sunny, 76. Burnett, partly sunny, 74. Junction, cloudy, 76. San Antonio, cloudy, 75. Corpus Christi, mostly sunny, 78. Houston, partly sunny, 80. Once again at Austin Bergstrom, it was 76, and at Camp Mabry, it was 76. Elsewhere across the state, College Station, mostly sunny, 76. Amarillo, sunny, 73. Abilene, cloudy, 78. Dallas, Fort Worth, partly sunny, 80. The Tropical Weather Outlook. For the North Atlantic, Caribbean Sea, and the Gulf of America, tropical cyclone formation is not expected during the next 7 days. Your weather synopsis for South Central Texas. Most areas remain dry for the weekend, with only a low chance for isolated storms across northern Val Verde County. The chance for rain increases slightly for early next week across all areas as a weak upper-level system approaches from the west. Afternoon highs will generally remain in the mid-80s to the mid-90s, with overnight lows in the mid-60s to mid-70s. Your local forecast. Today, mostly cloudy this morning, then becoming partly cloudy. Highs around 90. South winds 5 to 10 miles per hour.
Tonight, mostly cloudy in the

evening, then becoming partly cloudy. Lows in the lower 70s. South winds 5 to 10 miles per hour. Sunday, partly cloudy. Highs in the lower 90s. South winds 5 to 10 miles per hour. Sunday night, partly cloudy. Lows in the mid 70s. South winds 5 to 10 miles per hour. Monday, partly cloudy. A slight chance of showers and thunderstorms in the afternoon. Highs in the lower 90s. Southeast winds 5 to 10 miles per hour. Monday night, partly cloudy. Lows in the lower 70s. Tuesday, partly cloudy. A chance of showers and thunderstorms in the afternoon. Highs in the lower 90s. Chance of rain 40%. Tuesday night, partly cloudy. A slight chance of showers and thunderstorms in the evening. Lows in the lower 70s. Wednesday, partly cloudy. A slight chance of showers and thunderstorms in the morning, then a chance of showers and thunderstorms in the afternoon. Highs in the lower 90s. Chance of rain 30%. Wednesday night and Thursday, partly cloudy with a slight chance of showers and thunderstorms. Lows in the lower 70s. Highs around 90. Thursday night, partly cloudy in the evening, then becoming mostly cloudy. A slight chance of thunderstorms in the evening. A slight chance of showers. Lows in the lower 70s. Friday, mostly cloudy with a slight chance of showers and thunderstorms in the morning, then partly cloudy with a chance of showers and thunderstorms in the afternoon. Highs around 90. Chance of rain 40%. The Austin Bergstrom Climate Summary for yesterday, May 29, 2026. Yesterday's high temperature of 91 degrees occurred at 4:04 p.m. The normal high is 90. The record high is 98 degrees, which was set in 1951. Yesterday's low temperature of 71 degrees occurred at 6:07 a.m. The normal low is 69. The record low is 54 degrees, which was last set in 2003. A trace of precipitation fell yesterday, which brings the monthly total to 7.96 inches. This is 3.24 inches above the normal amount of 4.72 inches for May. The total precipitation for the year now stands at 14.80 inches, which is 0.08 inches above normal. The record high for today is 100, which occurred in 2003, and the record low is 53, which occurred in 1984. Sunrise today is at 6:30 a.m. and sunset is at 8:27 p.m. The Austin Camp Mabry Climate Summary for yesterday, May 29, 2026. Yesterday's high temperature of 91 degrees occurred at 4:03 p.m. The normal high is 90. The record high is 99 degrees, which was set in 1927. Yesterday's low temperature of 72 degrees occurred at 5:57 a.m. The normal low is 70. The record low is 52 degrees, which was set in 1947. The total precipitation for the month stands at 4.54 inches, which is 0.19 inches below normal. The total precipitation for the year stands at 12.81 inches, which is 1.75 inches below normal. The record high for today is 101, which occurred in 2003, and the record low is 56, which occurred in 1984. Sunrise today is at 6:30 a.m. and sunset is at 8:27 p.m. You're listening to NOAA Weather Radio, station WXK27, in Austin, Texas, broadcasting on a frequency of 162.4 megahertz, originating from the Austin-San Antonio National Weather Service Forecast Office. The current time is 9:57 a.m. Central Daylight Time. The Austin NOAA Weather Radio Roundup, at 9 a.m. at Austin Bergstrom International, it was cloudy. The temperature was 76, the dew point 72, the relative humidity was 87%, the wind south at 9 miles an hour gusting to 20, and the pressure was 29.91 inches and rising. At Camp Mabry, it was partly sunny.
the temperature was 76, the dew point 71, the relative humidity was 85%, the wind south at 6 miles an hour, and the pressure was 29.93 inches and rising. The report from Pflugerville was not available. Taylor, partly sunny, 75. The report from Lago Vista was not available. Georgetown, partly sunny, 76. San Marcos, partly sunny, 76. Burnett, partly sunny, 74. Junction, cloudy, 76. San Antonio, cloudy, 75. Corpus Christi, mostly sunny, 78. Houston, partly sunny, 80. Once again at Austin Bergstrom, it was 76, and at Camp Mabry, it was 76. Elsewhere across the state, College Station, mostly sunny, 76. Amarillo, sunny, 73. Abilene, cloudy, 78. Dallas, Fort Worth, partly sunny, 80. Your weather synopsis for South Central Texas. Most areas remain dry for the weekend, with only a low chance for isolated storms across northern Val Verde County. The chance for rain increases slightly for early next week across all areas as a weak upper-level system approaches from the west. Afternoon highs will generally remain in the mid-80s to the mid-90s, with overnight lows in the mid-60s to mid-70s. The coastal waters forecast from Baffin Bay to Port Aransas out 20 nautical miles. Today, southeast winds 5 to 10 knots, becoming east late. Seas 2 to 3 feet. Wave detail, southeast 3 feet at 7 seconds. Tonight, southeast winds around 10 knots. Seas 2 to 3 feet. Wave detail, southeast 3 feet at 7 seconds and east 2 feet at 3 seconds. Sunday, southeast winds 5 to 10 knots. Seas 2 to 3 feet. Wave detail, southeast 3 feet at 7 seconds. Sunday night, southeast winds 5 to 10 knots. Seas 2 to 3 feet. Wave detail, southeast 3 feet at 6 seconds. Monday, southeast winds 5 to 10 knots. Seas 2 to 3 feet. Wave detail, southeast 3 feet at 6 seconds. Monday night, southeast winds 5 to 10 knots. Seas 2 to 3 feet. Wave detail, southeast 2 feet at 6 seconds. Tuesday, east winds 5 to 10 knots. Seas 2 to 3 feet. A chance of showers and thunderstorms in the morning. Tuesday night, east winds 5 to 10 knots. Seas 2 to 3 feet. Wednesday, east winds 5 to 10 knots, increasing to 10 to 15 knots in the afternoon. Seas 2 to 3 feet. Wednesday night, east winds 10 to 15 knots, becoming southeast 5 to 10 knots after midnight. Seas around 3 feet. Winds and seas higher and near thunderstorms. Your local forecast. Today, mostly cloudy this morning, then becoming partly cloudy. Highs around 90. South winds 5 to 10 miles per hour. Tonight, mostly cloudy in the evening, then becoming partly cloudy. Lows in the lower 70s. South winds 5 to 10 miles per hour. Sunday, partly cloudy. Highs in the lower 90s. South winds 5 to 10 miles per hour. Sunday night, partly cloudy. Lows in the mid 70s. South winds 5 to 10 miles per hour. Monday, partly cloudy. A slight chance of showers and thunderstorms in the afternoon. Highs in the lower 90s. Southeast winds 5 to 10 miles per hour. Monday night, partly cloudy. Lows in the lower 70s. Tuesday, partly cloudy. A chance of showers and thunderstorms in the afternoon. Highs in the lower 90s. Chance of rain 40%. Tuesday night, partly cloudy. A slight chance of showers and thunderstorms in the evening. Lows in the lower 70s. Wednesday, partly cloudy. A slight chance of showers and thunderstorms in the morning, then a chance of showers and thunderstorms in the afternoon. Highs in the lower 90s.
chance of rain.

Wednesday night and Thursday, partly cloudy with a slight chance of showers and thunderstorms. Lows in the lower 70s. Highs around 90. Thursday night, partly cloudy in the evening, then becoming mostly cloudy. A slight chance of thunderstorms in the evening. A slight chance of showers. Lows in the lower 70s. Friday, mostly cloudy with a slight chance of showers and thunderstorms in the morning, then partly cloudy with a chance of showers and thunderstorms in the afternoon. Highs around 90. Chance of rain 40%. 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The current time is 10:03 a.m. Central Daylight Time. The Austin NOAA Weather Radio Roundup, at 9 a.m. at Austin Bergstrom International, it was cloudy. The temperature was 76, the dew point 72, the relative humidity was 87%, the wind south at 9 miles an hour gusting to 20, and the pressure was 29.91 inches and rising. At Camp Mabry, it was partly sunny. The temperature was 76, the dew point 71, the relative humidity was 85%, the wind south at 6 miles an hour, and the pressure was 29.93 inches and rising. The report from Pflugerville was not available. Taylor, partly sunny, 75. The report from Lago Vista was not available. Georgetown, partly sunny, 76. San Marcos, partly sunny, 76. Burnett, partly sunny, 74. Junction, cloudy, 76. San Antonio, cloudy, 75. Corpus Christi, mostly sunny, 78. Houston, partly sunny, 80. Once again at Austin Bergstrom, it was 76, and at Camp Mabry, it was 76. Elsewhere across the state, College Station, mostly sunny, 76. Amarillo, sunny, 73. Abilene, cloudy, 78. Dallas-Fort Worth, partly sunny, 80. Your weather synopsis for South Central Texas. Most areas remain dry for the weekend, with only a low chance for isolated storms across northern Val Verde County. The chance for rain increases slightly for early next week across all areas as a weak upper-level system approaches from the west. Afternoon highs will generally remain in the mid-80s to the mid-90s, with overnight lows in the mid-60s to mid-70s. Your local forecast. Today, mostly cloudy this morning, then becoming partly cloudy. Highs around 90. South winds 5 to 10 miles per hour. Tonight, mostly cloudy in the evening, then becoming partly cloudy. Lows in the lower 70s. South winds 5 to 10 miles per hour. Sunday, partly cloudy. Highs in the lower 90s. South winds 5 to 10 miles per hour. Sunday night, partly cloudy. Lows in the mid-70s. South winds 5 to 10 miles per hour. Monday, partly cloudy. A slight chance of showers and thunderstorms in the afternoon. Highs in the lower 90s. Southeast winds 5 to 10 miles per hour. Monday night, partly cloudy. Lows in the lower 70s. Tuesday, partly cloudy. A chance of showers and thunderstorms in the afternoon. Highs in the lower 90s. Chance of rain 40%. Tuesday night, partly cloudy. A slight chance of showers and thunderstorms in the evening. Lows in the lower 70s. Wednesday, partly cloudy. A slight chance of showers and thunderstorms in the morning, then a chance of showers and thunderstorms in the afternoon. Highs in the lower 90s. Chance of rain 30%. Wednesday night and Thursday, partly cloudy with a slight chance of showers and thunderstorms. Lows in the lower 70s. Highs around 90. Thursday night, partly cloudy in the evening, then becoming mostly cloudy. A slight chance of thunderstorms in the evening. A slight chance of showers. Lows in the lower 70s.

Friday, mostly cloudy with a slight chance of showers and thunderstorms in the morning, then partly cloudy with a chance of showers and thunderstorms in the afternoon. Highs around 90. Chance of rain 40%. 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The current time is 10:08 a.m. Central Daylight Time. Your weather synopsis for South Central Texas. Most areas remain dry for the weekend, with only a low chance for isolated storms across northern Val Verde County. The chance for rain increases slightly for early next week across all areas as a weak upper-level system approaches from the west. Afternoon highs will generally remain in the mid-80s to the mid-90s, with overnight lows in the mid-60s to mid-70s. Your local forecast. Today, mostly cloudy this morning, then becoming partly cloudy. Highs around 90. South winds 5 to 10 miles per hour. Tonight, mostly cloudy in the evening, then becoming partly cloudy. Lows in the lower 70s. South winds 5 to 10 miles per hour. Sunday, partly cloudy. Highs in the lower 90s. South winds 5 to 10 miles per hour. Sunday night, partly cloudy. Lows in the mid-70s. South winds 5 to 10 miles per hour. Monday, partly cloudy. A slight chance of showers and thunderstorms in the afternoon. Highs in the lower 90s. Southeast winds 5 to 10 miles per hour. Monday night, partly cloudy. Lows in the lower 70s. Tuesday, partly cloudy. A chance of showers and thunderstorms in the afternoon. Highs in the lower 90s. Chance of rain 40%. Tuesday night, partly cloudy. A slight chance of showers and thunderstorms in the evening. Lows in the lower 70s. Wednesday, partly cloudy. A slight chance of showers and thunderstorms in the morning, then a chance of showers and thunderstorms in the afternoon. Highs in the lower 90s. Chance of rain 30%. Wednesday night and Thursday, partly cloudy with a slight chance of showers and thunderstorms. Lows in the lower 70s. Highs around 90. Thursday night, partly cloudy in the evening, then becoming mostly cloudy. A slight chance of thunderstorms in the evening. A slight chance of showers. Lows in the lower 70s. Friday, mostly cloudy with a slight chance of showers and thunderstorms in the morning, then partly cloudy with a chance of showers and thunderstorms in the afternoon. Highs around 90. Chance of rain 40%. 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The current time is 10:11 a.m. Central Daylight Time. Your weather synopsis for South Central Texas. Most areas remain dry for the weekend, with only a low chance for isolated storms across northern Val Verde County. The chance for rain increases slightly for early next week across all areas as a weak upper-level system approaches from the west. Afternoon highs will generally remain in the mid-80s to the mid-90s, with overnight lows in the mid-60s to mid-70s. Your local forecast. Today, mostly cloudy this morning, then becoming partly cloudy. Highs around 90. South winds 5 to 10 miles per hour. Tonight, mostly cloudy in the evening, then becoming partly cloudy. Lows in the lower 70s. South winds 5 to 10 miles per hour. Sunday, partly cloudy. Highs in the lower 90s. South winds 5 to 10 miles per hour. Sunday night, partly cloudy. Lows in the mid-70s. South winds 5 to 10 miles per hour. Monday, partly cloudy. A slight chance of showers and thunderstorms in the afternoon.

Wednesday night and Thursday, partly cloudy with a slight chance of showers and thunderstorms. Lows in the lower 70s. Highs around 90. Thursday night, partly cloudy in the evening, then becoming mostly cloudy. A slight chance of thunderstorms in the evening. A slight chance of showers. Lows in the lower 70s. Friday, mostly cloudy with a slight chance of showers and thunderstorms in the morning, then partly cloudy with a chance of showers and thunderstorms in the afternoon. Highs around 90. Chance of rain 40%. 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The current time is 10:14 a.m. Central Daylight Time. The Austin NOAA Weather Radio Roundup, at 10 a.m. at Austin Bergstrom International, it was partly sunny. The temperature was 78, the dew point 71, the relative humidity was 79%, the wind southwest at 16 miles an hour, and the pressure was 29.92 inches and rising. At Camp Mabry, it was partly sunny. The temperature was 79, the dew point 71, the relative humidity was 76%, the wind south at 8 miles an hour, and the pressure was 29.93 inches and steady. The report from Pflugerville was not available. Taylor, cloudy 77. The report from Lago Vista was not available. Georgetown, partly sunny 78. San Marcos, partly sunny 79. Burnett, partly sunny 76. Junction, cloudy 75. San Antonio, cloudy 77. Corpus Christi, partly sunny 81. Houston, partly sunny 82. Once again at Austin Bergstrom it was 78, and at Camp Mabry it was 79. Elsewhere across the state, College Station mostly sunny 79. Amarillo mostly sunny 79. Abilene cloudy 80. Dallas-Fort Worth partly sunny 84. Your weather synopsis for South Central Texas. Most areas remain dry for the weekend, with only a low chance for isolated storms across northern Val Verde County. The chance for rain increases slightly for early next week across all areas as a weak upper-level system approaches from the west. Afternoon highs will generally remain in the mid-80s to the mid-90s, with overnight lows in the mid-60s to mid-70s. Your local forecast. Today, mostly cloudy this morning, then becoming partly cloudy. Highs around 90. South winds 5 to 10 miles per hour. Tonight, mostly cloudy in the evening, then becoming partly cloudy. Lows in the lower 70s. South winds 5 to 10 miles per hour. Sunday, partly cloudy. Highs in the lower 90s. South winds 5 to 10 miles per hour. Sunday night, partly cloudy. Lows in the mid-70s. South winds 5 to 10 miles per hour. Monday, partly cloudy. A slight chance of showers and thunderstorms in the afternoon. Highs in the lower 90s. Southeast winds 5 to 10 miles per hour. Monday night, partly cloudy. Lows in the lower 70s. Tuesday, partly cloudy. A chance of showers and thunderstorms in the afternoon. Highs in the lower 90s. Chance of rain 40%. Tuesday night, partly cloudy. A slight chance of showers and thunderstorms in the evening. Lows in the lower 70s. Wednesday, partly cloudy. A slight chance of showers and thunderstorms in the morning, then a chance of showers and thunderstorms in the afternoon. Highs in the lower 90s. Chance of rain 30%. Wednesday night and Thursday, partly cloudy with a slight chance of showers and thunderstorms. Lows in the lower 70s. Highs around 90. Thursday night, partly cloudy in the evening, then becoming mostly cloudy. A slight chance of thunderstorms in the evening. A slight chance of showers. Lows in the lower 70s. Friday, mostly

Partly cloudy with a slight chance of showers and thunderstorms in the morning, then partly cloudy with a chance of showers and thunderstorms in the afternoon. Highs around 90. Chance of rain 40%. 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The current time is 10:18 a.m. Central Daylight Time. 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It was partly sunny. The temperature was 78, the dew point 71, the relative humidity was 79%, the wind southwest at 16 miles an hour, and the pressure was 29.92 inches and rising. At Camp Mabry, it was partly sunny. The temperature was 79, the dew point 71, the relative humidity was 76%, the wind south at 8 miles an hour, and the pressure was 29.93 inches and steady. The report from Pflugerville was not available. Taylor, cloudy 77. The report from Lago Vista was not available. Georgetown, partly sunny 78. San Marcos, partly sunny 79. Burnett, partly sunny 76. Junction, cloudy 75. San Antonio, cloudy 77. Corpus Christi, partly sunny 81. Houston, partly sunny 82. Once again at Austin Bergstrom, it was 78, and at Camp Mabry, it was 79. Elsewhere across the state, College Station, mostly sunny 79. Amarillo, mostly sunny 79. Abilene, cloudy 80. Dallas, Fort Worth, partly sunny 84. Your weather synopsis for South Central Texas. Most areas remain dry for the weekend, with only a low chance for isolated storms across northern Val Verde County. The chance for rain increases slightly for early next week across all areas as a weak upper-level system approaches from the west. Afternoon highs will generally remain in the mid-80s to the mid-90s, with overnight lows in the mid-60s to mid-70s. Your local forecast. Today, mostly cloudy this morning, then becoming partly cloudy. Highs around 90. South winds 5 to 10 miles per hour. Tonight, mostly cloudy in the evening, then becoming partly cloudy. Lows in the lower 70s. South winds 5 to 10 miles per hour. Sunday, partly cloudy. Highs in the lower 90s. South winds 5 to 10 miles per hour. Sunday night, partly cloudy. Lows in the mid-70s. South winds 5 to 10 miles per hour. Monday, partly cloudy. A slight chance of showers and thunderstorms in the afternoon. Highs in the lower 90s. Southeast winds 5 to 10 miles per hour. Monday night, partly cloudy. Lows in the lower 70s. Tuesday, partly cloudy. A chance of showers and thunderstorms in the afternoon. Highs in the lower 90s. Chance of rain 40%. Tuesday night, partly cloudy. A slight chance of showers and thunderstorms in the evening. Lows in the lower 70s. Wednesday, partly cloudy. A slight chance of showers and thunderstorms in the morning, then a chance of showers and thunderstorms in the afternoon. Highs in the lower 90s. Chance of rain 30%. Wednesday night and Thursday, partly cloudy with a slight chance of showers and thunderstorms. Lows in the lower 70s. Highs around 90. Thursday night, partly cloudy in the evening, then becoming mostly cloudy. A slight chance of thunderstorms in the evening. A slight chance of showers. Lows in the lower 70s. Friday, mostly cloudy with a slight chance of showers and thunderstorms in the morning, then partly cloudy with a chance of showers and thunderstorms in the afternoon. Highs around 90. Chance of rain 40%. The Tropical Weather Outlook. For the North Atlantic, Caribbean Sea, and the Gulf of America, tropical cyclone formation is not expected during the next 7 days.

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It was partly sunny. The temperature was 78, the dew point 71, the relative humidity was 79%, the wind southwest at 16 miles an hour, and the pressure was 29.92 inches and rising. At Camp Mabry, it was partly sunny. The temperature was 79, the dew point 71, the relative humidity was 76%, the wind south at 8 miles an hour, and the pressure was 29.93 inches and steady. The report from Pflugerville was not available. Taylor, cloudy 77. The report from Lago Vista was not available. Georgetown, partly sunny 78. San Marcos, partly sunny 79. Burnett, partly sunny 76. Junction, cloudy 75. San Antonio, cloudy 77. Corpus Christi, partly sunny 81. Houston, partly sunny 82. Once again at Austin Bergstrom it was 78, and at Camp Mabry it was 79. Elsewhere across the state, College Station mostly sunny 79. Amarillo mostly sunny 79. Abilene cloudy 80. Dallas-Fort Worth partly sunny 84. Your weather synopsis for South Central Texas. Most areas remain dry for the weekend, with only a low chance for isolated storms across northern Val Verde County. The chance for rain increases slightly for early next week across all areas as a weak upper-level system approaches from the west. Afternoon highs will generally remain in the mid-80s to the mid-90s, with overnight lows in the mid-60s to mid-70s. Your local forecast. Today, mostly cloudy this morning, then becoming partly cloudy. Highs around 90. South winds 5 to 10 miles per hour. Tonight, mostly cloudy in the evening, then becoming partly cloudy. Lows in the lower 70s. South winds 5 to 10 miles per hour. Sunday, partly cloudy. Highs in the lower 90s. South winds 5 to 10 miles per hour. Sunday night, partly cloudy. Lows in the mid-70s. South winds 5 to 10 miles per hour. Monday, partly cloudy. A slight chance of showers and thunderstorms in the afternoon. Highs in the lower 90s. Southeast winds 5 to 10 miles per hour. Monday night, partly cloudy. Lows in the lower 70s. Tuesday, partly cloudy. A chance of showers and thunderstorms in the afternoon. Highs in the lower 90s. Chance of rain 40%. Tuesday night, partly cloudy. A slight chance of showers and thunderstorms in the evening. Lows in the lower 70s. Wednesday, partly cloudy. A slight chance of showers and thunderstorms in the morning, then a chance of showers and thunderstorms in the afternoon. Highs in the lower 90s. Chance of rain 30%. Wednesday night and Thursday, partly cloudy with a slight chance of showers and thunderstorms. Lows in the lower 70s. Highs around 90. Thursday night, partly cloudy in the evening, then becoming mostly cloudy. A slight chance of thunderstorms in the evening. A slight chance of showers. Lows in the lower 70s. Friday, mostly cloudy with a slight chance of showers and thunderstorms in the morning, then partly cloudy with a chance of showers and thunderstorms in the afternoon. Highs around 90. Chance of rain 40%. 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

Bergstrom International. It was partly sunny. The temperature was 78, the dew point 71, the relative humidity was 79%, the wind southwest at 16 miles an hour, and the pressure was 29.92 inches and rising. At Camp Mabry, it was partly sunny. The temperature was 79, the dew point 71, the relative humidity was 76%, the wind south at 8 miles an hour, and the pressure was 29.93 inches and steady. The report from Pflugerville was not available. Taylor, cloudy 77. The report from Lago Vista was not available. Georgetown, partly sunny 78. San Marcos, partly sunny 79. Burnett, partly sunny 76. Junction, cloudy 75. San Antonio, cloudy 77. Corpus Christi, partly sunny 81. Houston, partly sunny 82. Once again at Austin Bergstrom it was 78, and at Camp Mabry it was 79. Elsewhere across the state, College Station mostly sunny 79. Amarillo mostly sunny 79. Abilene cloudy 80. Dallas-Fort Worth partly sunny 84. The coastal waters forecast from Baffin Bay to Port Aransas out 20 nautical miles. Today, southeast winds 5 to 10 knots, becoming east late. Seas 2 to 3 feet. Wave detail, southeast 3 feet at 7 seconds. Tonight, southeast winds around 10 knots. Seas 2 to 3 feet. Wave detail, southeast 3 feet at 7 seconds and east 2 feet at 3 seconds. Sunday, southeast winds 5 to 10 knots. Seas 2 to 3 feet. Wave detail, southeast 3 feet at 7 seconds. Sunday night, southeast winds 5 to 10 knots. Seas 2 to 3 feet. Wave detail, southeast 3 feet at 6 seconds. Monday, southeast winds 5 to 10 knots. Seas 2 to 3 feet. Wave detail, southeast 3 feet at 6 seconds. Monday night, southeast winds 5 to 10 knots. Seas 2 to 3 feet. Wave detail, southeast 2 feet at 6 seconds. Tuesday, east winds 5 to 10 knots. Seas 2 to 3 feet. A chance of showers and thunderstorms in the morning. Tuesday night, east winds 5 to 10 knots. Seas 2 to 3 feet. Wednesday, east winds 5 to 10 knots, increasing to 10 to 15 knots in the afternoon. Seas 2 to 3 feet. Wednesday night, east winds 10 to 15 knots, becoming southeast 5 to 10 knots after midnight. Seas around 3 feet. Winds and seas higher and near thunderstorms. Your weather synopsis for South Central Texas. Most areas remain dry for the weekend, with only a low chance for isolated storms across northern Val Verde County. The chance for rain increases slightly for early next week across all areas as a weak upper-level system approaches from the west. Afternoon highs will generally remain in the mid-80s to the mid-90s, with overnight lows in the mid-60s to mid-70s. Your local forecast. Today, mostly cloudy this morning, then becoming partly cloudy. Highs around 90. South winds 5 to 10 miles per hour. Tonight, mostly cloudy in the evening, then becoming partly cloudy. Lows in the lower 70s. South winds 5 to 10 miles per hour. Sunday, partly cloudy. Highs in the lower 90s. South winds 5 to 10 miles per hour. Sunday night, partly cloudy. Lows in the mid 70s. South winds 5 to 10 miles per hour. Monday, partly cloudy. A slight chance of showers and thunderstorms in the afternoon. Highs in the lower 90s. Southeast winds 5 to 10 miles per hour. Monday night, partly cloudy. Lows in the lower 70s. Tuesday, partly cloudy. A chance of showers. Monday night, partly cloudy. Lows in the lower 70s. Tuesday, partly cloudy. A chance of showers and thunderstorms.

3 Austin, NOAA Weather Radio Roundup, at 10 a.m. at Austin Bergstrom International. It was partly sunny. The temperature was 78, the dew point 71, the relative humidity was 79%, the wind southwest at 16 miles an hour, and the pressure was 29.92 inches and rising. At Camp Mabry, it was partly sunny. The temperature was 79, the dew point 71, the relative humidity was 76%, the wind south at 8 miles an hour, and the pressure was 29.93 inches and steady. The report from Pflugerville was not available. Taylor, cloudy 77. The report from Lago Vista was not available. Georgetown, partly sunny 78. San Marcos, partly sunny 79. Burnett, partly sunny 76. Junction, cloudy 75. San Antonio, cloudy 77. Corpus Christi, partly sunny 81. Houston, partly sunny 82. Once again at Austin Bergstrom, it was 78, and at Camp Mabry, it was 79. Elsewhere across the state, College Station, mostly sunny 79. Amarillo, mostly sunny 79. Abilene, cloudy 80. Dallas, Fort Worth, partly sunny 84. Your weather synopsis for South Central Texas. Most areas remain dry for the weekend, with only a low chance for isolated storms across northern Val Verde County. The chance for rain increases slightly for early next week across all areas as a weak upper-level system approaches from the west. Afternoon highs will generally remain in the mid-80s to the mid-90s, with overnight lows in the mid-60s to mid-70s. Your local forecast. Today, mostly cloudy this morning, then becoming partly cloudy. Highs around 90. South winds 5 to 10 miles per hour. Tonight, mostly cloudy in the evening, then becoming partly cloudy. Lows in the lower 70s. South winds 5 to 10 miles per hour. Sunday, partly cloudy. Highs in the lower 90s. South winds 5 to 10 miles per hour. Sunday night, partly cloudy. Lows in the mid-70s. South winds 5 to 10 miles per hour. Monday, partly cloudy. A slight chance of showers and thunderstorms in the afternoon. Highs in the lower 90s. Southeast winds 5 to 10 miles per hour. Monday night, partly cloudy. Lows in the lower 70s. Tuesday, partly cloudy. A chance of showers and thunderstorms in the afternoon. Highs in the lower 90s. Chance of rain 40%. Tuesday night, partly cloudy. A slight chance of showers and thunderstorms in the evening. Lows in the lower 70s. Wednesday, partly cloudy. A slight chance of showers and thunderstorms in the morning, then a chance of showers and thunderstorms in the afternoon. Highs in the lower 90s. Chance of rain 30%. Wednesday night and Thursday, partly cloudy with a slight chance of showers and thunderstorms. Lows in the lower 70s. Highs around 90. Thursday night, partly cloudy in the evening, then becoming mostly cloudy. A slight chance of thunderstorms in the evening. A slight chance of showers. Lows in the lower 70s. Friday, mostly cloudy with a slight chance of showers and thunderstorms in the morning, then partly cloudy with a chance of showers and thunderstorms in the afternoon. Highs around 90. Chance of rain 40%. 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The current time is 10:57 a.m. Central Daylight Time. The Austin, NOAA Weather Radio Roundup, at 10 a.m. at Austin Bergstrom International, it was partly sunny. The temperature was 78, the dew point 71, the relative humidity was 79%, the wind southwest at 16 miles an hour, and the pressure was 29.92 inches and rising. At Camp Mabry, it was partly sunny. The temperature was 79,
the dew point 71, the relative humidity was 76%, the wind south at 8 miles an hour, and the pressure was 29.93 inches and steady. The report from Pflugerville was not available. Taylor, cloudy 77. The report from Lago Vista was not available. Georgetown, partly sunny 78. San Marcos, partly sunny 79. Burnett, partly sunny 76. Junction, cloudy 75. San Antonio, cloudy 77. Corpus Christi, partly sunny 81. Houston, partly sunny 82. Once again at Austin Bergstrom, it was 78, and at Camp Mabry, it was 79. Elsewhere across the state, College Station, mostly sunny 79. Amarillo, mostly sunny 79. Abilene, cloudy 80. Dallas, Fort Worth, partly sunny 84. The coastal waters forecast from Baffin Bay to Port Aransas out 20 nautical miles. Today, southeast winds 5 to 10 knots, becoming east late. Seas 2 to 3 feet. Wave detail, southeast 3 feet at 7 seconds. Tonight, southeast winds around 10 knots. Seas 2 to 3 feet. Wave detail, southeast 3 feet at 7 seconds and east 2 feet at 3 seconds. Sunday, southeast winds 5 to 10 knots. Seas 2 to 3 feet. Wave detail, southeast 3 feet at 7 seconds. Sunday night, southeast winds 5 to 10 knots. Seas 2 to 3 feet. Wave detail, southeast 3 feet at 6 seconds. Monday, southeast winds 5 to 10 knots. Seas 2 to 3 feet. Wave detail, southeast 3 feet at 6 seconds. Monday night, southeast winds 5 to 10 knots. Seas 2 to 3 feet. Wave detail, southeast 2 feet at 6 seconds. Tuesday, east winds 5 to 10 knots. Seas 2 to 3 feet. A chance of showers and thunderstorms in the morning. Tuesday night, east winds 5 to 10 knots. Seas 2 to 3 feet. Wednesday, east winds 5 to 10 knots, increasing to 10 to 15 knots in the afternoon. Seas 2 to 3 feet. Wednesday night, east winds 10 to 15 knots, becoming southeast 5 to 10 knots after midnight. Seas around 3 feet. Winds and seas higher and near thunderstorms. Your weather synopsis for South Central Texas. Most areas remain dry for the weekend, with only a low chance for isolated storms across northern Val Verde County. The chance for rain increases slightly for early next week across all areas as a weak upper-level system approaches from the west. Afternoon highs will generally remain in the mid-80s to the mid-90s, with overnight lows in the mid-60s to mid-70s. Your local forecast. Today, mostly cloudy this morning, then becoming partly cloudy. Highs around 90. South winds 5 to 10 miles per hour. Tonight, mostly cloudy in the evening, then becoming partly cloudy. Lows in the lower 70s. South winds 5 to 10 miles per hour. Sunday, partly cloudy. Highs in the lower 90s. South winds 5 to 10 miles per hour. Sunday night, partly cloudy. Lows in the mid-70s. South winds 5 to 10 miles per hour. Monday, partly cloudy. A slight chance of showers and thunderstorms in the afternoon. Highs in the lower 90s. Southeast winds 5 to 10 miles per hour. Monday night, partly cloudy. Lows in the lower 70s. Tuesday, partly cloudy. A chance of showers and thunderstorms in the afternoon. Highs in the lower 90s. Chance of rain 40%. Tuesday night, partly cloudy. A slight chance of showers and thunderstorms in the evening. Lows in the lower 70s. Wednesday, partly cloudy. A slight chance of showers and thunderstorms in the morning, then a chance of showers and thunderstorms in the afternoon. Highs in the lower 90s. Chance of rain 30%.

Wednesday night and Thursday, partly cloudy with a slight chance of showers and thunderstorms. Lows in the lower 70s. Highs around 90. Thursday night, partly cloudy in the evening, then becoming mostly cloudy. A slight chance of thunderstorms in the evening. A slight chance of showers. Lows in the lower 70s. Friday, mostly cloudy with a slight chance of showers and thunderstorms in the morning, then partly cloudy with a chance of showers and thunderstorms in the afternoon. Highs around 90. Chance of rain 40%. 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The current time is 11:04 a.m. Central Daylight Time. The Austin NOAA Weather Radio Roundup, at 10 a.m. at Austin Bergstrom International, it was partly sunny. The temperature was 78, the dew point 71, the relative humidity was 79%, the wind southwest at 16 miles an hour, and the pressure was 29.92 inches and rising. At Camp Mabry, it was partly sunny. The temperature was 79, the dew point 71, the relative humidity was 76%, the wind south at 8 miles an hour, and the pressure was 29.93 inches and steady. The report from Pflugerville was not available. Taylor Cloudy 77. The report from Lago Vista was not available. Georgetown Partly Sunny 78. San Marcos Partly Sunny 79. Burnett Partly Sunny 76. Junction Cloudy 75. San Antonio Cloudy 77. Corpus Christi Partly Sunny 81. Houston Partly Sunny 82. Once again at Austin Bergstrom it was 78, and at Camp Mabry it was 79. Elsewhere across the state, College Station mostly sunny 79. Amarillo mostly sunny 79. Abilene cloudy 80. Dallas-Fort Worth partly sunny 84. Your weather synopsis for South Central Texas. Most areas remain dry for the weekend, with only a low chance for isolated storms across northern Val Verde County. The chance for rain increases slightly for early next week across all areas as a weak upper-level system approaches from the west. Afternoon highs will generally remain in the mid-80s to the mid-90s, with overnight lows in the mid-60s to mid-70s. Your local forecast. Today, mostly cloudy this morning, then becoming partly cloudy. Highs around 90. South winds 5 to 10 miles per hour. Tonight, mostly cloudy in the evening, then becoming partly cloudy. Lows in the lower 70s. South winds 5 to 10 miles per hour. Sunday, partly cloudy. Highs in the lower 90s. South winds 5 to 10 miles per hour. Sunday night, partly cloudy. Lows in the mid-70s. South winds 5 to 10 miles per hour. Monday, partly cloudy. A slight chance of showers and thunderstorms in the afternoon. Highs in the lower 90s. Southeast winds 5 to 10 miles per hour. Monday night, partly cloudy. Lows in the lower 70s. Tuesday, partly cloudy. A chance of showers and thunderstorms in the afternoon. Highs in the lower 90s. Chance of rain 40%. Tuesday night, partly cloudy. A slight chance of showers and thunderstorms in the evening. Lows in the lower 70s. Wednesday, partly cloudy. A slight chance of showers and thunderstorms in the morning, then a chance of showers and thunderstorms in the afternoon. Highs in the lower 90s. Chance of rain 30%. Wednesday night and Thursday, partly cloudy with a slight chance of showers and thunderstorms. Lows in the lower 70s. Highs around 90. Thursday night, partly cloudy in the evening, then becoming mostly cloudy. A slight chance of thunderstorms in the evening. A slight chance of showers. Lows in the lower 70s.

Mostly cloudy with a slight chance of showers and thunderstorms in the morning, then partly cloudy with a chance of showers and thunderstorms in the afternoon. Highs around 90. Chance of rain 40%. 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The current time is 11:08 a.m. Central Daylight Time. Your weather synopsis for South Central Texas. Most areas remain dry for the weekend, with only a low chance for isolated storms across northern Val Verde County. The chance for rain increases slightly for early next week across all areas as a weak upper-level system approaches from the west. Afternoon highs will generally remain in the mid-80s to the mid-90s, with overnight lows in the mid-60s to mid-70s. Your local forecast. Today, mostly cloudy this morning, then becoming partly cloudy. Highs around 90. South winds 5 to 10 miles per hour. Tonight, mostly cloudy in the evening, then becoming partly cloudy. Lows in the lower 70s. South winds 5 to 10 miles per hour. Sunday, partly cloudy. Highs in the lower 90s. South winds 5 to 10 miles per hour. Sunday night, partly cloudy. Lows in the mid-70s. South winds 5 to 10 miles per hour. Monday, partly cloudy. A slight chance of showers and thunderstorms in the afternoon. Highs in the lower 90s. Southeast winds 5 to 10 miles per hour. Monday night, partly cloudy. Lows in the lower 70s. Tuesday, partly cloudy. A chance of showers and thunderstorms in the afternoon. Highs in the lower 90s. Chance of rain 40%. Tuesday night, partly cloudy. A slight chance of showers and thunderstorms in the evening. Lows in the lower 70s. Wednesday, partly cloudy. A slight chance of showers and thunderstorms in the morning, then a chance of showers and thunderstorms in the afternoon. Highs in the lower 90s. Chance of rain 30%. Wednesday night and Thursday, partly cloudy with a slight chance of showers and thunderstorms. Lows in the lower 70s. Highs around 90. Thursday night, partly cloudy in the evening, then becoming mostly cloudy. A slight chance of thunderstorms in the evening. A slight chance of showers. Lows in the lower 70s. Friday, mostly cloudy with a slight chance of showers and thunderstorms in the morning, then partly cloudy with a chance of showers and thunderstorms in the afternoon. Highs around 90. Chance of rain 40%. 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The current time is 11:11 a.m. Central Daylight Time. Your weather synopsis for South Central Texas. Most areas remain dry for the weekend, with only a low chance for isolated storms across northern Val Verde County. The chance for rain increases slightly for early next week across all areas as a weak upper-level system approaches from the west. Afternoon highs will generally remain in the mid-80s to the mid-90s, with overnight lows in the mid-60s to mid-70s. Your local forecast. Today, mostly cloudy this morning, then becoming partly cloudy. Highs around 90. South winds 5 to 10 miles per hour. Tonight, mostly cloudy in the evening, then becoming partly cloudy. Lows in the lower 70s. South winds 5 to 10 miles per hour. Sunday, partly cloudy. Highs in the lower 90s. South winds 5 to 10 miles per hour. Sunday night, partly cloudy. Lows in the mid-70s. South winds 5 to 10 miles per hour. Monday, partly cloudy. A slight chance of showers and thunderstorms in the afternoon.

partly cloudy with a slight chance of showers and thunderstorms. Lows in the lower 70s. Highs around 90. Thursday night, partly cloudy in the evening, then becoming mostly cloudy. A slight chance of thunderstorms in the evening. A slight chance of showers. Lows in the lower 70s. Friday, mostly cloudy with a slight chance of showers and thunderstorms in the morning, then partly cloudy with a chance of showers and thunderstorms in the afternoon. Highs around 90. Chance of rain 40%. 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The current time is 11:14 a.m. Central Daylight Time. 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It was partly sunny. The temperature was 83, the dew point 70, the relative humidity was 64%, the wind southwest at 17 miles an hour gusting to 28, and the pressure was 29.91 inches and falling. At Camp Mabry, it was partly sunny. The temperature was 81, the dew point 71, the relative humidity was 71%, and the pressure was 29.93 inches and steady. The report from Pflugerville was not available. Taylor, mostly sunny, 82. The report from Lago Vista was not available. Georgetown, mostly sunny, 82. San Marcos, partly sunny, 82. Burnett, mostly sunny, 80. Junction, cloudy, 77. San Antonio, cloudy, 79. Corpus Christi, mostly sunny, 84. Houston, mostly sunny, 85. Once again at Austin Bergstrom, it was 83, and at Camp Mabry, it was 81. Elsewhere across the state, College Station, partly sunny, 81. Amarillo, partly sunny, 85. Abilene, partly sunny, 83. Dallas-Fort Worth, partly sunny, 87. Your weather synopsis for South Central Texas. Most areas remain dry for the weekend, with only a low chance for isolated storms across northern Val Verde County. The chance for rain increases slightly for early next week across all areas as a weak upper-level system approaches from the west. Afternoon highs will generally remain in the mid-80s to the mid-90s, with overnight lows in the mid-60s to mid-70s. Your local forecast. Today, mostly cloudy this morning, then becoming partly cloudy. Highs around 90. South winds 5 to 10 miles per hour. Tonight, mostly cloudy in the evening, then becoming partly cloudy. Lows in the lower 70s. South winds 5 to 10 miles per hour. Sunday, partly cloudy. Highs in the lower 90s. South winds 5 to 10 miles per hour. Sunday night, partly cloudy. Lows in the mid-70s. South winds 5 to 10 miles per hour. Monday, partly cloudy. A slight chance of showers and thunderstorms in the afternoon. Highs in the lower 90s. Southeast winds 5 to 10 miles per hour. Monday night, partly cloudy. Lows in the lower 70s. Tuesday, partly cloudy. A chance of showers and thunderstorms in the afternoon. Highs in the lower 90s. Chance of rain 40%. Tuesday night, partly cloudy. A slight chance of showers and thunderstorms in the evening. Lows in the lower 70s. Wednesday, partly cloudy. A slight chance of showers and thunderstorms in the morning, then a chance of showers and thunderstorms in the afternoon. Highs in the lower 90s. Chance of rain 30%. Wednesday night and Thursday, partly cloudy with a slight chance of showers and thunderstorms. Lows in the lower 70s. Highs around 90. Thursday night, partly cloudy in the evening, then becoming mostly cloudy. A slight chance of thunderstorms in the evening. A slight chance of showers. Lows in the lower 70s. Friday, mostly cloudy with a slight chance of showers and thunderstorms in the

morning, then partly cloudy with a chance of showers and thunderstorms in the afternoon. Highs around 90. Chance of rain 40%. 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The current time is 11:19 a.m. Central Daylight Time. 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It was partly sunny. The temperature was 83, the dew point 70. The relative humidity was 64%. The wind southwest at 17 miles an hour gusting to 28, and the pressure was 29.91 inches and falling. At Camp Mabry, it was partly sunny. The temperature was 81, the dew point 71, the relative humidity was 71%, and the pressure was 29.93 inches and steady. The report from Pflugerville was not available. Taylor, mostly sunny, 82. The report from Lago Vista was not available. Georgetown, mostly sunny, 82. San Marcos, partly sunny, 82. Burnett, mostly sunny, 80. Junction, cloudy, 77. San Antonio, cloudy, 79. Corpus Christi, mostly sunny, 84. Houston, mostly sunny, 85. Once again at Austin Bergstrom, it was 83, and at Camp Mabry, it was 81. Elsewhere across the state, College Station, partly sunny, 81. Amarillo, partly sunny, 85. Abilene, partly sunny, 83. Dallas-Fort Worth, partly sunny, 87. Your weather synopsis for South Central Texas. Most areas remain dry for the weekend, with only a low chance for isolated storms across northern Val Verde County. The chance for rain increases slightly for early next week across all areas as a weak upper-level system approaches from the west. Afternoon highs will generally remain in the mid-80s to the mid-90s, with overnight lows in the mid-60s to mid-70s. The Tropical Weather Outlook. For the North Atlantic, Caribbean Sea, and the Gulf of America, tropical cyclone formation is not expected during the next 7 days. Your local forecast. Today, mostly cloudy this morning, then becoming partly cloudy. Highs around 90. South winds 5 to 10 miles per hour. Tonight, mostly cloudy in the evening, then becoming partly cloudy. Lows in the lower 70s. South winds 5 to 10 miles per hour. Sunday, partly cloudy. Highs in the lower 90s. South winds 5 to 10 miles per hour. Sunday night, partly cloudy. Lows in the mid-70s. South winds 5 to 10 miles per hour. Monday, partly cloudy. A slight chance of showers and thunderstorms in the afternoon. Highs in the lower 90s. Southeast winds 5 to 10 miles per hour. Monday night, partly cloudy. Lows in the lower 70s. Tuesday, partly cloudy. A chance of showers and thunderstorms in the afternoon. Highs in the lower 90s. Chance of rain 40%. Tuesday night, partly cloudy. A slight chance of showers and thunderstorms in the evening. Lows in the lower 70s. Wednesday, partly cloudy. A slight chance of showers and thunderstorms in the morning, then a chance of showers and thunderstorms in the afternoon. Highs in the lower 90s. Chance of rain 30%. Wednesday night and Thursday, partly cloudy with a slight chance of showers and thunderstorms. Lows in the lower 70s. Highs around 90. Thursday night, partly cloudy in the evening, then becoming mostly cloudy. A slight chance of thunderstorms in the evening. A slight chance of showers. Lows in the lower 70s. Friday, mostly cloudy with a slight chance of showers and thunderstorms in the morning, then partly cloudy with a chance of showers and thunderstorms in the afternoon. Highs around 90. Chance of rain 40%. 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

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The Austin NOAA Weather Radio Roundup at 11 a.m. at Austin Bergstrom International. It was partly sunny. The temperature was 83, the dew point 70. The relative humidity was 64%. The wind southwest at 17 miles an hour gusting to 28, and the pressure was 29.91 inches and falling. At Camp Mabry, it was partly sunny. The temperature was 81, the dew point 71, the relative humidity was 71%, and the pressure was 29.93 inches and steady. The report from Pflugerville was not available. Taylor, mostly sunny, 82. The report from Lago Vista was not available. Georgetown, mostly sunny, 82. San Marcos, partly sunny, 82. Burnett, mostly sunny, 80. Junction, cloudy, 77. San Antonio, cloudy, 79. Corpus Christi, mostly sunny, 84. Houston, mostly sunny, 85. Once again, at Austin Bergstrom, it was 83, and at Camp Mabry, it was 81. Elsewhere across the state, College Station, partly sunny, 81. Amarillo, partly sunny, 85. Abilene, partly sunny, 83. Dallas-Fort Worth, partly sunny, 87. Your weather synopsis for South Central Texas. Most areas remain dry for the weekend, with only a low chance for isolated storms across northern Val Verde County. The chance for rain increases slightly for early next week across all areas as a weak upper-level system approaches from the west. Afternoon highs will generally remain in the mid-80s to the mid-90s, with overnight lows in the mid-60s to mid-70s. Your local forecast. Today, mostly cloudy this morning, then becoming partly cloudy. Highs around 90. South winds 5 to 10 miles per hour. Tonight, mostly cloudy in the evening, then becoming partly cloudy. Lows in the lower 70s. South winds 5 to 10 miles per hour. Sunday, partly cloudy. Highs in the lower 90s. South winds 5 to 10 miles per hour. Sunday night, partly cloudy. Lows in the mid-70s. South winds 5 to 10 miles per hour. Monday, partly cloudy. A slight chance of showers and thunderstorms in the afternoon. Highs in the lower 90s. Southeast winds 5 to 10 miles per hour. Monday night, partly cloudy. Lows in the lower 70s. Tuesday, partly cloudy. A chance of showers and thunderstorms in the afternoon. Highs in the lower 90s. Chance of rain 40%. Tuesday night, partly cloudy. A slight chance of showers and thunderstorms in the evening. Lows in the lower 70s. Wednesday, partly cloudy. A slight chance of showers and thunderstorms in the morning, then a chance of showers and thunderstorms in the afternoon. Highs in the lower 90s. Chance of rain 30%. Wednesday night and Thursday, partly cloudy with a slight chance of showers and thunderstorms. Lows in the lower 70s. Highs around 90. Thursday night, partly cloudy in the evening, then becoming mostly cloudy. A slight chance of thunderstorms in the evening. A slight chance of showers. Lows in the lower 70s. Friday, mostly cloudy with a slight chance of showers and thunderstorms in the morning, then partly cloudy with a chance of showers and thunderstorms in the afternoon. Highs around 90. Chance of rain 40%. 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The current time is 11:28 a.m. Central Daylight Time. The Austin NOAA Weather Radio Roundup, at 11 a.m. at Austin Bergstrom International, it was partly sunny. The temperature was 83, the

2.70. The relative humidity was 64%, the wind southwest at 17 miles an hour gusting to 28, and the pressure was 29.91 inches and falling. At Camp Mabry, it was partly sunny. The temperature was 81, the dew point 71, the relative humidity was 71%, and the pressure was 29.93 inches and steady. The report from Pflugerville was not available. Taylor, mostly sunny, 82. The report from Lago Vista was not available. Georgetown, mostly sunny, 82. San Marcos, partly sunny, 82. Burnett, mostly sunny, 80. Junction, cloudy, 77. San Antonio, cloudy, 79. Corpus Christi, mostly sunny, 84. Houston, mostly sunny, 85. Once again, at Austin Bergstrom, it was 83, and at Camp Mabry, it was 81. Elsewhere across the state, College Station, partly sunny, 81. Amarillo, partly sunny, 85. Abilene, partly sunny, 83. Dallas-Fort Worth, partly sunny, 87. The coastal waters forecast from Baffin Bay to Port Aransas out 20 nautical miles. Today, southeast winds 5 to 10 knots, becoming east late. Seas 2 to 3 feet. Wave detail, southeast 3 feet at 7 seconds. Tonight, southeast winds around 10 knots. Seas 2 to 3 feet. Wave detail, southeast 3 feet at 7 seconds and east 2 feet at 3 seconds. Sunday, southeast winds 5 to 10 knots. Seas 2 to 3 feet. Wave detail, southeast 3 feet at 7 seconds. Sunday night, southeast winds 5 to 10 knots. Seas 2 to 3 feet. Wave detail, southeast 3 feet at 6 seconds. Monday, southeast winds 5 to 10 knots. Seas 2 to 3 feet. Wave detail, southeast 3 feet at 6 seconds. Monday night, southeast winds 5 to 10 knots. Seas 2 to 3 feet. Wave detail, southeast 2 feet at 6 seconds. Tuesday, east winds 5 to 10 knots. Seas 2 to 3 feet. A chance of showers and thunderstorms in the morning. Tuesday night, east winds 5 to 10 knots. Seas 2 to 3 feet. Wednesday, east winds 5 to 10 knots, increasing to 10 to 15 knots in the afternoon. Seas 2 to 3 feet. Wednesday night, east winds 10 to 15 knots, becoming southeast 5 to 10 knots after midnight. Seas around 3 feet. Winds and seas higher and near thunderstorms. Your weather synopsis for South Central Texas. Most areas remain dry for the weekend, with only a low chance for isolated storms across northern Val Verde County. The chance for rain increases slightly for early next week across all areas as a weak upper-level system approaches from the west. Afternoon highs will generally remain in the mid-80s to the mid-90s, with overnight lows in the mid-60s to mid-70s. Your local forecast. Today, mostly cloudy this morning, then becoming partly cloudy. Highs around 90. South winds 5 to 10 miles per hour. Tonight, mostly cloudy in the evening, then becoming partly cloudy. Lows in the lower 70s. South winds 5 to 10 miles per hour. Sunday, partly cloudy. Highs in the lower 90s. South winds 5 to 10 miles per hour. Sunday night, miles per hour. Sunday, partly cloudy. Highs in the lower 90s. South winds 5 to 10 miles per hour. Sunday night, partly cloudy. Lows in the mid-70s. South winds 5 to 10 miles per hour. Monday, partly cloudy. A slight chance of showers and thunderstorms in the afternoon. Highs in the lower 90s. Southeast winds 5 to 10 miles per hour. Monday night, partly cloudy. Lows in the lower 70s. Tuesday, partly cloudy. A chance of showers and thunderstorms in the afternoon. Highs in the lower 90s. Chance of rain 40%.

Tuesday night, partly cloudy. A slight chance of showers and thunderstorms in the evening. Lows in the lower 70s. Wednesday, partly cloudy. A slight chance of showers and thunderstorms in the morning, then a chance of showers and thunderstorms in the afternoon. Highs in the lower 90s. Chance of rain 30%. Wednesday night and Thursday, partly cloudy with a slight chance of showers and thunderstorms. Lows in the lower 70s. Highs around 90. Thursday night, partly cloudy in the evening, then becoming mostly cloudy. A slight chance of thunderstorms in the evening. A slight chance of showers. Lows in the lower 70s. Friday, mostly cloudy with a slight chance of showers and thunderstorms in the morning, then partly cloudy with a chance of showers and thunderstorms in the afternoon. Highs around 90. Chance of rain 40%. 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The current time is 11:35 a.m. Central Daylight Time. The Austin NOAA Weather Radio Roundup, at 11 a.m. at Austin Bergstrom International, it was partly sunny. The temperature was 83, the dew point 70, the relative humidity was 64%, the wind southwest at 17 miles an hour gusting to 28, and the pressure was 29.91 inches and falling. At Camp Mabry, it was partly sunny. The temperature was 81, the dew point 71, the relative humidity was 71%, and the pressure was 29.93 inches and steady. The report from Pflugerville was not available. Taylor, mostly sunny, 82. The report from Lago Vista was not available. Georgetown, mostly sunny, 82. San Marcos, partly sunny, 82. Burnett, mostly sunny, 80. Junction, cloudy, 77. San Antonio, cloudy, 79. Corpus Christi, mostly sunny, 84. Houston, mostly sunny, 85. Once again at Austin Bergstrom, it was 83, and at Camp Mabry, it was 81. Elsewhere across the state, College Station, partly sunny, 81. Amarillo, partly sunny, 85. Abilene, partly sunny, 83. Dallas-Fort Worth, partly sunny, 87. Your weather synopsis for South Central Texas. Most areas remain dry for the weekend, with only a low chance for isolated storms across northern Val Verde County. The chance for rain increases slightly for early next week across all areas as a weak upper-level system approaches from the west. Afternoon highs will generally remain in the mid-80s to the mid-90s, with overnight lows in the mid-60s to mid-70s. Your local forecast. Today, mostly cloudy this morning, then becoming partly cloudy. Highs around 90. South winds 5 to 10 miles per hour. Tonight, mostly cloudy in the evening, then becoming partly cloudy. Lows in the lower 70s. South winds 5 to 10 miles per hour. Sunday, partly cloudy. Highs in the lower 90s. South winds 5 to 10 miles per hour. Sunday night, partly cloudy. Lows in the mid-70s. South winds 5 to 10 miles per hour. Monday, partly cloudy. A slight chance of showers and thunderstorms in the afternoon. Highs in the lower 90s. Southeast winds 5 to 10 miles per hour. Monday night, partly cloudy. Lows in the lower 70s. Tuesday, partly cloudy. A chance of showers and thunderstorms in the afternoon. Highs in the lower 90s. Chance of rain 40%. Tuesday night, partly cloudy. A slight chance of showers and thunderstorms in the evening. Lows in the lower 70s. Wednesday, partly cloudy. A slight chance of showers and thunderstorms in the morning, then a chance of showers and thunderstorms in the afternoon. Highs in the lower 90s. Chance of rain 30%. Wednesday night and Thursday, partly

cloudy with a slight chance of showers and thunderstorms. Lows in the lower 70s. Highs around 90. Thursday night, partly cloudy in the evening, then becoming mostly cloudy. A slight chance of thunderstorms in the evening. A slight chance of showers. Lows in the lower 70s. Friday, mostly cloudy with a slight chance of showers and thunderstorms in the morning, then partly cloudy with a chance of showers and thunderstorms in the afternoon. Highs around 90. Chance of rain 40%. 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It was partly sunny. The temperature was 83, the dew point 70, the relative humidity was 64%, the wind southwest at 17 miles an hour gusting to 28, and the pressure was 29.91 inches and falling. At Camp Mabry, it was partly sunny. The temperature was 81, the dew point 71, the relative humidity was 71%, and the pressure was 29.93 inches and steady. The report from Pflugerville was not available. Taylor, mostly sunny, 82. The report from Lago Vista was not available. Georgetown, mostly sunny, 82. San Marcos, partly sunny, 82. Burnett, mostly sunny, 80. Junction, cloudy, 77. San Antonio, cloudy, 79. Corpus Christi, mostly sunny, 84. Houston, mostly sunny, 85. Once again at Austin Bergstrom, it was 83, and at Camp Mabry, it was 81. Elsewhere across the state, College Station, partly sunny, 81. Amarillo, partly sunny, 85. Abilene, partly sunny, 83. Dallas-Fort Worth, partly sunny, 87. Your weather synopsis for South Central Texas. Most areas remain dry for the weekend, with only a low chance for isolated storms across northern Val Verde County. The chance for rain increases slightly for early next week across all areas as a weak upper-level system approaches from the west. Afternoon highs will generally remain in the mid-80s to the mid-90s, with overnight lows in the mid-60s to mid-70s. Your local forecast. Today, mostly cloudy this morning, then becoming partly cloudy. Highs around 90. South winds 5 to 10 miles per hour. Tonight, mostly cloudy in the evening, then becoming partly cloudy. Lows in the lower 70s. South winds 5 to 10 miles per hour. Sunday, partly cloudy. Highs in the lower 90s. South winds 5 to 10 miles per hour. Sunday night, partly cloudy. Lows in the mid-70s. South winds 5 to 10 miles per hour. Monday, partly cloudy. A slight chance of showers and thunderstorms in the afternoon. Highs in the lower 90s. Southeast winds 5 to 10 miles per hour. Monday night, partly cloudy. Lows in the lower 70s. Tuesday, partly cloudy. A chance of showers and thunderstorms in the afternoon. Highs in the lower 90s. Chance of rain 40%. Tuesday night, partly cloudy. A slight chance of showers and thunderstorms in the evening. Lows in the lower 70s. Wednesday, partly cloudy. A slight chance of showers and thunderstorms in the morning, then a chance of showers and thunderstorms in the afternoon. Highs in the lower 90s. Chance of rain 30%. Wednesday night and Thursday, partly cloudy with a slight chance of showers and thunderstorms. Lows in the lower 70s. Highs around 90. Thursday night, partly cloudy in the evening, then becoming mostly cloudy. A slight chance of thunderstorms in the evening. A slight chance of showers. Lows in the lower 70s.
Friday, mostly cloudy with a slight chance of showers and thunderstorms in the morning.

lows in the mid-70s. South winds 5 to 10 miles per hour. Monday, partly cloudy. A slight chance of showers and thunderstorms in the afternoon. Highs in the lower 90s. Southeast winds 5 to 10 miles per hour. Monday night, partly cloudy. Lows in the lower 70s. Tuesday, partly cloudy. A chance of showers and thunderstorms in the afternoon. Highs in the lower 90s. Chance of rain 40%. Tuesday night, partly cloudy. A slight chance of showers and thunderstorms in the evening. Lows in the lower 70s. Wednesday, partly cloudy. A slight chance of showers and thunderstorms in the morning, then a chance of showers and thunderstorms in the afternoon. Highs in the lower 90s. Chance of rain 30%. Wednesday night and Thursday, partly cloudy with a slight chance of showers and thunderstorms. Lows in the lower 70s. Highs around 90. Thursday night, partly cloudy in the evening, then becoming mostly cloudy. A slight chance of thunderstorms in the evening. A slight chance of showers. Lows in the lower 70s. Friday, mostly cloudy with a slight chance of showers and thunderstorms in the morning, then partly cloudy with a chance of showers and thunderstorms in the afternoon. Highs around 90. Chance of rain 40%. 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The current time is 11:55 a.m. Central Daylight Time. The Austin NOAA Weather Radio Roundup, at 11 a.m. at Austin Bergstrom International, it was partly sunny. The temperature was 83, the dew point 70, the relative humidity was 64%, the wind southwest at 17 miles an hour gusting to 28, and the pressure was 29.91 inches and falling. At Camp Mabry, it was partly sunny. The temperature was 81, the dew point 71, the relative humidity was 71%, and the pressure was 29.93 inches and steady. The report from Pflugerville was not available. Taylor, mostly sunny, 82. The report from Lago Vista was not available. Georgetown, mostly sunny, 82. San Marcos, partly sunny, 82. Burnett, mostly sunny, 80. Junction, cloudy, 77. San Antonio, cloudy, 79. Corpus Christi, mostly sunny, 84. Houston, mostly sunny, 85. Once again at Austin Bergstrom, it was 83, and at Camp Mabry, it was 81. Elsewhere across the state, College Station, partly sunny, 81. Amarillo, partly sunny, 85. Abilene, partly sunny, 83. Dallas-Fort Worth, partly sunny, 87. Your weather synopsis for South Central Texas. Most areas remain dry for the weekend, with only a low chance for isolated storms across northern Val Verde County. The chance for rain increases slightly for early next week across all areas as a weak upper-level system approaches from the west. Afternoon highs will generally remain in the mid-80s to the mid-90s, with overnight lows in the mid-60s to mid-70s. Your local forecast. Rest of today, partly cloudy. Highs around 90. South winds 5 to 10 miles per hour. Tonight, mostly cloudy in the evening, then becoming partly cloudy. Lows in the lower 70s. South winds 5 to 10 miles per hour. Sunday, partly cloudy. Highs in the lower 90s. South winds 5 to 10 miles per hour. Sunday night, partly cloudy. Lows in the mid-70s. South winds 5 to 10 miles per hour. Monday, partly cloudy. A slight chance of showers and thunderstorms in the afternoon. Highs in the lower 90s. Southeast winds 5 to 10 miles per hour. Monday night, partly cloudy. Lows in the lower 70s. Tuesday, partly cloudy. A chance of showers and thunderstorms in the afternoon.
afternoon. Highs in the lower 90s. Chance of rain 40%. Tuesday night, partly cloudy. A slight chance of showers and thunderstorms in the evening. Lows in the lower 70s. Wednesday, partly cloudy. A slight chance of showers and thunderstorms in the morning, then a chance of showers and thunderstorms in the afternoon. Highs in the lower 90s. Chance of rain 30%. Wednesday night and Thursday, partly cloudy with a slight chance of showers and thunderstorms. Lows in the lower 70s. Highs around 90. Thursday night, partly cloudy in the evening, then becoming mostly cloudy. A slight chance of thunderstorms in the evening. A slight chance of showers. Lows in the lower 70s. Friday, mostly cloudy with a slight chance of showers and thunderstorms in the morning, then partly cloudy with a chance of showers and thunderstorms in the afternoon. Highs around 90. Chance of rain 40%. The coastal waters forecast from Baffin Bay to Port Aransas out 20 nautical miles. Today, southeast winds 5 to 10 knots, becoming east late. Seas 2 to 3 feet. Wave detail, southeast 3 feet at 7 seconds. Tonight, southeast winds around 10 knots. Seas 2 to 3 feet. Wave detail, southeast 3 feet at 7 seconds and east 2 feet at 3 seconds. Sunday, southeast winds 5 to 10 knots. Seas 2 to 3 feet. Wave detail, southeast 3 feet at 7 seconds. Sunday night, southeast winds 5 to 10 knots. Seas 2 to 3 feet. Wave detail, southeast 3 feet at 6 seconds. Monday, southeast winds 5 to 10 knots. Seas 2 to 3 feet. Wave detail, southeast 3 feet at 6 seconds. Monday night, southeast winds 5 to 10 knots. Seas 2 to 3 feet. Wave detail, southeast 2 feet at 6 seconds. Tuesday, east winds 5 to 10 knots. Seas 2 to 3 feet. A chance of showers and thunderstorms in the morning. Tuesday night, east winds 5 to 10 knots. Seas 2 to 3 feet. Wednesday, east winds 5 to 10 knots, increasing to 10 to 15 knots in the afternoon. Seas 2 to 3 feet. Wednesday night, east winds 10 to 15 knots, becoming southeast 5 to 10 knots after midnight. Seas around 3 feet. Winds and seas higher and near thunderstorms. 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The Austin NOAA Weather Radio Roundup. At 11 a.m. at Austin Bergstrom International, it was partly sunny. The temperature was 83, the dew point 70, the relative humidity was 64%, the wind southwest at 17 miles an hour gusting to 28, and the pressure was 29.91 inches and falling. At Camp Mabry, it was partly sunny. The temperature was 81, the dew point 71, the relative humidity was 71%, and the pressure was 29.93 inches and steady. The report from Pflugerville was not available. Taylor, mostly sunny, 82. The report from Lago Vista was not available. Georgetown, mostly sunny, 82. San Marcos, partly sunny, 82. Burnett, mostly sunny, 80. Junction, cloudy, 77. San Antonio, cloudy, 79. Corpus Christi, mostly sunny, 84. Houston, mostly sunny, 85. Once again at Austin Bergstrom, it was 83, and at Camp Mabry, it was 81. Elsewhere across the state, College Station, partly sunny, 81. Amarillo, partly sunny, 85. Abilene, partly sunny, 83. Dallas-Fort Worth, partly sunny, 87. Your weather synopsis for south-central Texas. Most areas remain dry for the

weekend, with only a low chance for isolated storms across northern Val Verde County. The chance for rain increases slightly for early next week across all areas as a weak upper-level system approaches from the west. Afternoon highs will generally remain in the mid-80s to the mid-90s, with overnight lows in the mid-60s to mid-70s. Your local forecast. Rest of today, partly cloudy. Highs around 90. South winds 5 to 10 miles per hour. Tonight, mostly cloudy in the evening, then becoming partly cloudy. Lows in the lower 70s. South winds 5 to 10 miles per hour. Sunday, partly cloudy. Highs in the lower 90s. South winds 5 to 10 miles per hour. Sunday night, partly cloudy. Lows in the mid-70s. South winds 5 to 10 miles per hour. Monday, partly cloudy. A slight chance of showers and thunderstorms in the afternoon. Highs in the lower 90s. Southeast winds 5 to 10 miles per hour. Monday night, partly cloudy. Lows in the lower 70s. Tuesday, partly cloudy. A chance of showers and thunderstorms in the afternoon. Highs in the lower 90s. Chance of rain 40%. Tuesday night, partly cloudy. A slight chance of showers and thunderstorms in the evening. Lows in the lower 70s. Wednesday, partly cloudy. A slight chance of showers and thunderstorms in the morning, then a chance of showers and thunderstorms in the afternoon. Highs in the lower 90s. Chance of rain 30%. Wednesday night and Thursday, partly cloudy with a slight chance of showers and thunderstorms. Lows in the lower 70s. Highs around 90. Thursday night, partly cloudy in the evening, then becoming mostly cloudy. A slight chance of thunderstorms in the evening. A slight chance of showers. Lows in the lower 70s. Friday, mostly cloudy with a slight chance of showers and thunderstorms in the morning, then partly cloudy with a chance of showers and thunderstorms in the afternoon. Highs around 90. Chance of rain 40%. 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The current time is 12:06 p.m. Central Daylight Time. Your weather synopsis for South Central Texas. Most areas remain dry for the weekend, with only a low chance for isolated storms across northern Val Verde County. The chance for rain increases slightly for early next week across all areas as a weak upper-level system approaches from the west. Afternoon highs will generally remain in the mid-80s to the mid-90s, with overnight lows in the mid-60s to mid-70s. Your local forecast. Rest of today, partly cloudy. Highs around 90. South winds 5 to 10 miles per hour. Tonight, mostly cloudy in the evening, then becoming partly cloudy. Lows in the lower 70s. South winds 5 to 10 miles per hour. Sunday, partly cloudy. Highs in the lower 90s. South winds 5 to 10 miles per hour. Sunday night, partly cloudy. Lows in the mid-70s. South winds 5 to 10 miles per hour. Monday, partly cloudy. A slight chance of showers and thunderstorms in the afternoon. Highs in the lower 90s. Southeast winds 5 to 10 miles per hour. Monday night, partly cloudy. Lows in the lower 70s. Tuesday, partly cloudy. A chance of showers and thunderstorms in the afternoon. Highs in the lower 90s. Chance of rain 40%. Tuesday night, partly cloudy. A slight chance of showers and thunderstorms in the evening. Lows in the lower 70s. Wednesday, partly cloudy. A slight chance of showers and thunderstorms in the morning, then a chance of showers and thunderstorms in the afternoon. Highs in the lower 90s. Chance of rain 30%.

Wednesday night and Thursday, partly cloudy with a slight chance of showers and thunderstorms. Lows in the lower 70s. Highs around 90. Thursday night, partly cloudy in the evening, then becoming mostly cloudy. A slight chance of thunderstorms in the evening. A slight chance of showers. Lows in the lower 70s. Friday, mostly cloudy with a slight chance of showers and thunderstorms in the morning, then partly cloudy with a chance of showers and thunderstorms in the afternoon. Highs around 90. Chance of rain 40%. 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The current time is 12:09 p.m. Central Daylight Time. Your weather synopsis for South Central Texas. Most areas remain dry for the weekend, with only a low chance for isolated storms across northern Val Verde County. The chance for rain increases slightly for early next week across all areas as a weak upper-level system approaches from the west. Afternoon highs will generally remain in the mid-80s to the mid-90s, with overnight lows in the mid-60s to mid-70s. Your local forecast. Rest of today, partly cloudy. Highs around 90. South winds 5 to 10 miles per hour. Tonight, mostly cloudy in the evening, then becoming partly cloudy. Lows in the lower 70s. South winds 5 to 10 miles per hour. Sunday, partly cloudy. Highs in the lower 90s. South winds 5 to 10 miles per hour. Sunday night, partly cloudy. Lows in the mid-70s. South winds 5 to 10 miles per hour. Monday, partly cloudy. A slight chance of showers and thunderstorms in the afternoon. Highs in the lower 90s. Southeast winds 5 to 10 miles per hour. Monday night, partly cloudy. Lows in the lower 70s. Tuesday, partly cloudy. A chance of showers and thunderstorms in the afternoon. Highs in the lower 90s. Chance of rain 40%. Tuesday night, partly cloudy. A slight chance of showers and thunderstorms in the evening. Lows in the lower 70s. Wednesday, partly cloudy. A slight chance of showers and thunderstorms in the morning, then a chance of showers and thunderstorms in the afternoon. Highs in the lower 90s. Chance of rain 30%. Wednesday night and Thursday, partly cloudy with a slight chance of showers and thunderstorms. Lows in the lower 70s. Highs around 90. Thursday night, partly cloudy in the evening, then becoming mostly cloudy. A slight chance of thunderstorms in the evening. A slight chance of showers. Lows in the lower 70s. Friday, mostly cloudy with a slight chance of showers and thunderstorms in the morning, then partly cloudy with a chance of showers and thunderstorms in the afternoon. Highs around 90. Chance of rain 40%. 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The current time is 12:12 p.m. Central Daylight Time. The Austin NOAA Weather Radio Roundup at noon at Austin Bergstrom International. It was partly sunny. The temperature was 84, the dew point 70, the relative humidity was 62%, the wind south at 16 miles an hour, and the pressure was 29.91 inches and steady. At Camp Mabry, it was partly sunny. The temperature was 81, the dew point 70, the relative humidity was 69%, the wind south at 8 miles an hour, and the pressure was 29.93 inches and steady. The report from Pflugerville was not available. Taylor, partly sunny, 84. The report from Lago Vista was not available. Georgetown, partly sunny, 85. San Marcos, partly sunny, 84. Bernard, mostly sunny, 83.

Afternoon highs will generally remain in the mid-80s to the mid-90s, with overnight lows in the mid-60s to mid-70s. Your local forecast. Rest of today, partly cloudy. Highs around 90. South winds 5 to 10 miles per hour. Tonight, mostly cloudy in the evening, then becoming partly cloudy. Lows in the lower 70s. South winds 5 to 10 miles per hour. Sunday, partly cloudy. Highs in the lower 90s. South winds 5 to 10 miles per hour. Sunday night, partly cloudy. Lows in the mid-70s. South winds 5 to 10 miles per hour. Monday, partly cloudy. A slight chance of showers and thunderstorms in the afternoon. Highs in the lower 90s. Southeast winds 5 to 10 miles per hour. Monday night, partly cloudy. Lows in the lower 70s. Tuesday, partly cloudy. A chance of showers and thunderstorms in the afternoon. Highs in the lower 90s. Chance of rain 40%. Tuesday night, partly cloudy. A slight chance of showers and thunderstorms in the evening. Lows in the lower 70s. Wednesday, partly cloudy. A slight chance of showers and thunderstorms in the morning, then a chance of showers and thunderstorms in the afternoon. Highs in the lower 90s. Chance of rain 30%. Wednesday night and Thursday, partly cloudy with a slight chance of showers and thunderstorms. Lows in the lower 70s. Highs around 90. Thursday night, partly cloudy in the evening, then becoming mostly cloudy. A slight chance of thunderstorms in the evening. A slight chance of showers. Lows in the lower 70s. Friday, mostly cloudy with a slight chance of showers and thunderstorms in the morning, then partly cloudy with a chance of showers and thunderstorms in the afternoon. Highs around 90. Chance of rain 40%. 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The current time is 12:17 p.m. Central Daylight Time. The Austin NOAA Weather Radio Roundup at noon at Austin Bergstrom International. It was partly sunny. The temperature was 84, the dew point 70, the relative humidity was 62%, the wind south at 16 miles an hour, and the pressure was 29.91 inches and steady. At Camp Mabry, it was partly sunny. The temperature was 81, the dew point 70, the relative humidity was 69%, the wind south at 8 miles an hour, and the pressure was 29.93 inches and steady. The report from Pflugerville was not available. Taylor, partly sunny, 84. The report from Lago Vista was not available. Georgetown, partly sunny, 85. San Marcos, partly sunny, 84. Burnett, mostly sunny, 83. Junction, partly sunny, 78. San Antonio, cloudy, 79. Corpus Christi, partly sunny, 85. Houston, mostly sunny, 86. Once again at Austin Bergstrom, it was 84, and at Camp Mabry, it was 81. Elsewhere across the state, College Station, mostly sunny, 83. Amarillo, mostly sunny, 87. Abilene, partly sunny, 82. Dallas-Fort Worth, partly sunny, 88. Your weather synopsis for South Central Texas. Most areas remain dry for the weekend, with only a low chance for isolated storms across northern Val Verde County. The chance for rain increases slightly for early next week across all areas as a weak upper-level system approaches from the west. Afternoon highs will generally remain in the mid-80s to the mid-90s, with overnight lows in the mid-60s to mid-70s. Your local forecast. Rest of today, partly cloudy. Highs around 90. South winds 5 to 10 miles per hour. Tonight, mostly cloudy in the evening, then becoming partly cloudy. Lows in the lower 70s. South winds

winds 5 to 10 miles per hour. Sunday, partly cloudy. Highs in the lower 90s. South winds 5 to 10 miles per hour. Sunday night, partly cloudy. Lows in the mid 70s. South winds 5 to 10 miles per hour. Monday, partly cloudy. A slight chance of showers and thunderstorms in the afternoon. Highs in the lower 90s. Southeast winds 5 to 10 miles per hour. Monday night, partly cloudy. Lows in the lower 70s. Tuesday, partly cloudy. A chance of showers and thunderstorms in the afternoon. Highs in the lower 90s. Chance of rain 40%. Tuesday night, partly cloudy. A slight chance of showers and thunderstorms in the evening. Lows in the lower 70s. Wednesday, partly cloudy. A slight chance of showers and thunderstorms in the morning, then a chance of showers and thunderstorms in the afternoon. Highs in the lower 90s. Chance of rain 30%. Wednesday night and Thursday, partly cloudy with a slight chance of showers and thunderstorms. Lows in the lower 70s. Highs around 90. Thursday night, partly cloudy in the evening, then becoming mostly cloudy. A slight chance of thunderstorms in the evening. A slight chance of showers. Lows in the lower 70s. Friday, mostly cloudy with a slight chance of showers and thunderstorms in the morning, then partly cloudy with a chance of showers and thunderstorms in the afternoon. Highs around 90. Chance of rain 40%. 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The current time is 12:21 p.m. Central Daylight Time. The Austin NOAA Weather Radio Roundup, at noon at Austin Bergstrom International, it was partly sunny. The temperature was 84, the dew point 70, the relative humidity was 62%, the wind south at 16 miles an hour, and the pressure was 29.91 inches and steady. At Camp Mabry, it was partly sunny. The temperature was 81, the dew point 70, the relative humidity was 69%, the wind south at 8 miles an hour, and the pressure was 29.93 inches and steady. The report from Pflugerville was not available. Taylor, partly sunny, 84. The report from Lago Vista was not available. Georgetown, partly sunny, 85. San Marcos, partly sunny, 84. Burnett, mostly sunny, 83. Junction, partly sunny, 78. San Antonio, cloudy, 79. Corpus Christi, partly sunny, 85. Houston, mostly sunny, 86. Once again at Austin Bergstrom, it was 84, and at Camp Mabry, it was 81. Elsewhere across the state, College Station, mostly sunny, 83. Amarillo, mostly sunny, 87. Abilene, partly sunny, 82. Dallas-Fort Worth, partly sunny, 88. Your weather synopsis for South Central Texas. Most areas remain dry for the weekend, with only a low chance for isolated storms across northern Val Verde County. The chance for rain increases slightly for early next week across all areas as a weak upper-level system approaches from the west. Afternoon highs will generally remain in the mid-80s to the mid-90s, with overnight lows in the mid-60s to mid-70s. Your local forecast. Rest of today, partly cloudy. Highs around 90. South winds 5 to 10 miles per hour. Tonight, mostly cloudy in the evening, then becoming partly cloudy. Lows in the lower 70s. South winds 5 to 10 miles per hour. Sunday, partly cloudy. Highs in the lower 90s. South winds 5 to 10 miles per hour. Sunday night, partly cloudy. Lows in the mid 70s. South winds 5 to 10 miles per hour. Monday, partly cloudy. A slight chance of showers and thunderstorms in the afternoon. Highs in the lower 90s.
southeast winds 5 to 10 miles per hour. Monday night, partly cloudy. Lows in the lower 70s. Tuesday, partly cloudy. A chance of showers and thunderstorms in the afternoon. Highs in the lower 90s. Chance of rain 40%. Tuesday night, partly cloudy. A slight chance of showers and thunderstorms in the evening. Lows in the lower 70s. Wednesday, partly cloudy. A slight chance of showers and thunderstorms in the morning, then a chance of showers and thunderstorms in the afternoon. Highs in the lower 90s. Chance of rain 30%. Wednesday night and Thursday, partly cloudy with a slight chance of showers and thunderstorms. Lows in the lower 70s. Highs around 90. Thursday night, partly cloudy in the evening, then becoming mostly cloudy. A slight chance of thunderstorms in the evening. A slight chance of showers. Lows in the lower 70s. Friday, mostly cloudy with a slight chance of showers and thunderstorms in the morning, then partly cloudy with a chance of showers and thunderstorms in the afternoon. Highs around 90. Chance of rain 40%. The Tropical Weather Outlook. For the North Atlantic, Caribbean Sea and the Gulf of America, tropical cyclone formation is not expected during the next 7 days. 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The Austin, NOAA Weather Radio Roundup, at noon at Austin Bergstrom International, it was partly sunny. The temperature was 84, the dew point 70, the relative humidity was 62%, the wind south at 16 miles an hour, and the pressure was 29.91 inches and steady. At Camp Mabry, it was partly sunny. The temperature was 81, the dew point 70, the relative humidity was 69%, the wind south at 8 miles an hour, and the pressure was 29.93 inches and steady. The report from Pflugerville was not available. Taylor, partly sunny, 84. The report from Lago Vista was not available. Georgetown, partly sunny, 85. San Marcos, partly sunny, 84. Burnett, mostly sunny, 83. Junction, partly sunny, 78. San Antonio, cloudy, 79. Corpus Christi, partly sunny, 85. Houston, mostly sunny, 86. Once again at Austin Bergstrom, it was 84, and at Camp Mabry, it was 81. Elsewhere across the state, College Station, mostly sunny, 83. Amarillo, mostly sunny, 87. Abilene, partly sunny, 82. Dallas-Fort Worth, partly sunny, 88. Your weather synopsis for South Central Texas. Most areas remain dry for the weekend, with only a low chance for isolated storms across northern Val Verde County. The chance for rain increases slightly for early next week across all areas as a weak upper-level system approaches from the west. Afternoon highs will generally remain in the mid-80s to the mid-90s, with overnight lows in the mid-60s to mid-70s. Your local forecast. Rest of today, partly cloudy. Highs around 90. South winds 5 to 10 miles per hour. Tonight, mostly cloudy in the evening, then becoming partly cloudy. Lows in the lower 70s. South winds 5 to 10 miles per hour. Sunday, partly cloudy. Highs in the lower 90s. South winds 5 to 10 miles per hour. Sunday night, partly cloudy. Lows in the mid-70s. South winds 5 to 10 miles per hour. Monday, partly cloudy. A slight chance of showers and thunderstorms in the afternoon. Highs in the lower 90s. Southeast winds 5 to 10 miles per hour. Monday night, partly cloudy. Lows in the lower 70s. Tuesday, partly cloudy. A chance of showers and thunderstorms in the afternoon. Highs in the lower 90s.

Tuesday night, partly cloudy. A slight chance of showers and thunderstorms in the evening. Lows in the lower 70s. Wednesday, partly cloudy. A slight chance of showers and thunderstorms in the morning, then a chance of showers and thunderstorms in the afternoon. Highs in the lower 90s. Chance of rain 30%. Wednesday night and Thursday, partly cloudy with a slight chance of showers and thunderstorms. Lows in the lower 70s. Highs around 90. Thursday night, partly cloudy in the evening, then becoming mostly cloudy. A slight chance of thunderstorms in the evening. A slight chance of showers. Lows in the lower 70s. Friday, mostly cloudy with a slight chance of showers and thunderstorms in the morning, then partly cloudy with a chance of showers and thunderstorms in the afternoon. Highs around 90. Chance of rain 40%. The coastal waters forecast from Baffin Bay to Port Aransas out 20 nautical miles. Today, southeast winds 5 to 10 knots, becoming east late. Seas 2 to 3 feet. Wave detail, southeast 3 feet at 7 seconds. Tonight, southeast winds around 10 knots. Seas 2 to 3 feet. Wave detail, southeast 3 feet at 7 seconds and east 2 feet at 3 seconds. Sunday, southeast winds 5 to 10 knots. Seas 2 to 3 feet. Wave detail, southeast 3 feet at 7 seconds. Sunday night, southeast winds 5 to 10 knots. Seas 2 to 3 feet. Wave detail, southeast 3 feet at 6 seconds. Monday, southeast winds 5 to 10 knots. Seas 2 to 3 feet. Wave detail, southeast 3 feet at 6 seconds. Monday night, southeast winds 5 to 10 knots. Seas 2 to 3 feet. Wave detail, southeast 2 feet at 6 seconds. Tuesday, east winds 5 to 10 knots. Seas 2 to 3 feet. A chance of showers and thunderstorms in the morning. Tuesday night, east winds 5 to 10 knots. Seas 2 to 3 feet. Wednesday, east winds 5 to 10 knots, increasing to 10 to 15 knots in the afternoon. Seas 2 to 3 feet. Wednesday night, east winds 10 to 15 knots, becoming southeast 5 to 10 knots after midnight. Seas around 3 feet. Winds and seas higher and near thunderstorms. 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The Austin, NOAA Weather Radio Roundup, at noon at Austin Bergstrom International, it was partly sunny. 32 p.m. Central Daylight Time. The Austin, NOAA Weather Radio Roundup, at noon at Austin Bergstrom International, it was partly sunny. The temperature was 84, the dew point 70, the relative humidity was 62%, the wind south at 16 miles an hour, and the pressure was 29.91 inches and steady. At Camp Mabry, it was partly sunny. The temperature was 81, the dew point 70, the relative humidity was 69%, the wind south at 8 miles an hour, and the pressure was 29.93 inches and steady. The report from Pflugerville was not available. Taylor, partly sunny, 84. The report from Lago Vista was not available. Georgetown, partly sunny, 85. San Marcos, partly sunny, 84. Burnett, mostly sunny, 83. Junction, partly sunny, 78. San Antonio, cloudy, 79. Corpus Christi, partly sunny, 85. Houston, mostly sunny, 86. Once again at Austin Bergstrom, it was 84, and at Camp Mabry, it was 81. Elsewhere across the state, College Station, mostly sunny, 83. Amarillo, mostly sunny, 87. Abilene, partly sunny, 82. Dallas-Fort Worth, partly

Your weather synopsis for South Central Texas. Most areas remain dry for the weekend, with only a low chance for isolated storms across northern Val Verde County. The chance for rain increases slightly for early next week across all areas as a weak upper-level system approaches from the west. Afternoon highs will generally remain in the mid-80s to the mid-90s, with overnight lows in the mid-60s to mid-70s. Your local forecast. Rest of today, partly cloudy. Highs around 90. South winds 5 to 10 miles per hour. Tonight, mostly cloudy in the evening, then becoming partly cloudy. Lows in the lower 70s. South winds 5 to 10 miles per hour. Sunday, partly cloudy. Highs in the lower 90s. South winds 5 to 10 miles per hour. Sunday night, partly cloudy. Lows in the mid-70s. South winds 5 to 10 miles per hour. Monday, partly cloudy. A slight chance of showers and thunderstorms in the afternoon. Highs in the lower 90s. Southeast winds 5 to 10 miles per hour. Monday night, partly cloudy. Lows in the lower 70s. Tuesday, partly cloudy. A chance of showers and thunderstorms in the afternoon. Highs in the lower 90s. Chance of rain 40%. Tuesday night, partly cloudy. A slight chance of showers and thunderstorms in the evening. Lows in the lower 70s. Wednesday, partly cloudy. A slight chance of showers and thunderstorms in the morning, then a chance of showers and thunderstorms in the afternoon. Highs in the lower 90s. Chance of rain 30%. Wednesday night and Thursday, partly cloudy with a slight chance of showers and thunderstorms. Lows in the lower 70s. Highs around 90. Thursday night, partly cloudy in the evening, then becoming mostly cloudy. A slight chance of thunderstorms in the evening. A slight chance of showers. Lows in the lower 70s. Friday, mostly cloudy with a slight chance of showers and thunderstorms in the morning, then partly cloudy with a chance of showers and thunderstorms in the afternoon. Highs around 90. Chance of rain 40%. 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The current time is 12:37 p.m. Central Daylight Time. The Austin NOAA Weather Radio Roundup, at noon at Austin Bergstrom International, it was partly sunny. The temperature was 84, the dew point 70, the relative humidity was 62%, the wind south at 16 miles an hour, and the pressure was 29.91 inches and steady. At Camp Mabry, it was partly sunny. The temperature was 81, the dew point 70, the relative humidity was 69%, the wind south at 8 miles an hour, and the pressure was 29.93 inches and steady. The report from Pflugerville was not available. Taylor, partly sunny, 84. The report from Lago Vista was not available. Georgetown, partly sunny, 85. San Marcos, partly sunny, 84. Burnett, mostly sunny, 83. Junction, partly sunny, 78. San Antonio, cloudy, 79. Corpus Christi, partly sunny, 85. Houston, mostly sunny, 86. Once again at Austin Bergstrom, it was 84, and at Camp Mabry, it was 81. Elsewhere across the state, College Station, mostly sunny, 83. Amarillo, mostly sunny, 87. Abilene, partly sunny, 82. Dallas-Fort Worth, partly sunny, 88. Your weather synopsis for South Central Texas. Most areas remain dry for the weekend, with only a low chance for isolated storms across northern Val Verde County. The chance for rain increases slightly for early next week across all areas as a weak upper-level system approaches from the west. Afternoon highs will generally remain in the mid-80s to the mid-90s, with overnight lows in the mid-60s to mid-70s.

your local forecast. Rest of today, partly cloudy. Highs around 90. South winds 5 to 10 miles per hour. Tonight, mostly cloudy in the evening, then becoming partly cloudy. Lows in the lower 70s. South winds 5 to 10 miles per hour. Sunday, partly cloudy. Highs in the lower 90s. South winds 5 to 10 miles per hour. Sunday night, partly cloudy. Lows in the mid 70s. South winds 5 to 10 miles per hour. Monday, partly cloudy. A slight chance of showers and thunderstorms in the afternoon. Highs in the lower 90s. Southeast winds 5 to 10 miles per hour. Monday night, partly cloudy. Lows in the lower 70s. Tuesday, partly cloudy. A chance of showers and thunderstorms in the afternoon. Highs in the lower 90s. Chance of rain 40%. Tuesday night, partly cloudy. A slight chance of showers and thunderstorms in the evening. Lows in the lower 70s. Wednesday, partly cloudy. A slight chance of showers and thunderstorms in the morning, then a chance of showers and thunderstorms in the afternoon. Highs in the lower 90s. Chance of rain 30%. Wednesday night and Thursday, partly cloudy with a slight chance of showers and thunderstorms. Lows in the lower 70s. Highs around 90. Thursday night, partly cloudy in the evening, then becoming mostly cloudy. A slight chance of thunderstorms in the evening. A slight chance of showers. Lows in the lower 70s. Friday, mostly cloudy with a slight chance of showers and thunderstorms in the morning, then partly cloudy with a chance of showers and thunderstorms in the afternoon. Highs around 90. Chance of rain 40%. 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The current time is 12:42 p.m. Central Daylight Time. The Austin NOAA Weather Radio Roundup, at noon at Austin Bergstrom International, it was partly sunny. The temperature was 84, the dew point 70, the relative humidity was 62%, the wind south at 16 miles an hour, and the pressure was 29.91 inches and steady. At Camp Mabry, it was partly sunny. The temperature was 81, the dew point 70, the relative humidity was 69%, the wind south at 8 miles an hour, and the pressure was 29.93 inches and steady. The report from Pflugerville was not available. Taylor, partly sunny, 84. The report from Lago Vista was not available. Georgetown, partly sunny, 85. San Marcos, partly sunny, 84. Burnett, mostly sunny, 83. Junction, partly sunny, 78. San Antonio, cloudy, 79. Corpus Christi, partly sunny, 85. Houston, mostly sunny, 86. Once again at Austin Bergstrom, it was 84, and at Camp Mabry, it was 81. Elsewhere across the state, College Station, mostly sunny, 83. Amarillo, mostly sunny, 87. Abilene, partly sunny, 82. Dallas-Fort Worth, partly sunny, 88. Your weather synopsis for South Central Texas. Most areas remain dry for the weekend, with only a low chance for isolated storms across northern Val Verde County. The chance for rain increases slightly for early next week across all areas as a weak upper-level system approaches from the west. Afternoon highs will generally remain in the mid-80s to the mid-90s, with overnight lows in the mid-60s to mid-70s. Your local forecast. Rest of today, partly cloudy. Highs around 90. South winds 5 to 10 miles per hour. Tonight, mostly cloudy in the evening, then becoming partly cloudy. Lows in the lower 70s. South winds 5 to 10 miles per hour. Sunday, partly cloudy. Highs in the lower 90s. South winds 5.

the afternoon. Highs in the lower 90s. Chance of rain 30%. Wednesday night and Thursday, partly cloudy with a slight chance of showers and thunderstorms. Lows in the lower 70s. Highs around 90. Thursday night, partly cloudy in the evening, then becoming mostly cloudy. A slight chance of thunderstorms in the evening. A slight chance of showers. Lows in the lower 70s. Friday, mostly cloudy with a slight chance of showers and thunderstorms in the morning, then partly cloudy with a chance of showers and thunderstorms in the afternoon. Highs around 90. Chance of rain 40%. The Tropical Weather Outlook. For the North Atlantic, Caribbean Sea and the Gulf of America, tropical cyclone formation is not expected during the next 7 days. 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The current time is 12:55 p.m. Central Daylight Time. The Austin NOAA Weather Radio Roundup, at noon at Austin Bergstrom International, it was partly sunny. The temperature was 84, the dew point 70, the relative humidity was 62%, the wind south at 16 miles an hour, and the pressure was 29.91 inches and steady. At Camp Mabry, it was partly sunny. The temperature was 81, the dew point 70, the relative humidity was 69%, the wind south at 8 miles an hour, and the pressure was 29.93 inches and steady. The report from Pflugerville was not available. Taylor, partly sunny, 84. The report from Lago Vista was not available. Georgetown, partly sunny, 85. San Marcos, partly sunny, 84. Burnett, mostly sunny, 83. Junction, partly sunny, 78. San Antonio, cloudy, 79. Corpus Christi, partly sunny, 85. Houston, mostly sunny, 86. Once again at Austin Bergstrom, it was 84, and at Camp Mabry, it was 81. Elsewhere across the state, College Station, mostly sunny, 83. Amarillo, mostly sunny, 87. Abilene, partly sunny, 82. Dallas-Fort Worth, partly sunny, 88. Your weather synopsis for South Central Texas. Most areas remain dry for the weekend, with only a low chance for isolated storms across northern Val Verde County. The chance for rain increases slightly for early next week across all areas as a weak upper-level system approaches from the west. Afternoon highs will generally remain in the mid-80s to the mid-90s, with overnight lows in the mid-60s to mid-70s. Your local forecast. Rest of today, partly cloudy. Highs around 90. South winds 5 to 10 miles per hour. Tonight, mostly cloudy in the evening, then becoming partly cloudy. Lows in the lower 70s. South winds 5 to 10 miles per hour. Sunday, partly cloudy. Highs in the lower 90s. South winds 5 to 10 miles per hour. Sunday night, partly cloudy. Lows in the mid 70s. South winds 5 to 10 miles per hour. Monday, partly cloudy. A slight chance of showers and thunderstorms in the afternoon. Highs in the lower 90s. Southeast winds 5 to 10 miles per hour. Monday night, partly cloudy. Lows in the lower 70s. Tuesday, partly cloudy. A chance of showers and thunderstorms in the afternoon. Highs in the lower 90s. Chance of rain 40%. Tuesday night, partly cloudy. A slight chance of showers and thunderstorms in the evening. Lows in the lower 70s. Wednesday, partly cloudy. A slight chance of showers and thunderstorms in the morning, then a chance of showers and thunderstorms in the afternoon. Highs in the lower 90s. Chance of rain 30%. Wednesday night and Thursday, partly cloudy with a slight chance of showers and thunderstorms. Lows in the lower 70s. Highs around 90.

Thursday night, partly cloudy in the evening, then becoming mostly cloudy. A slight chance of thunderstorms in the evening. A slight chance of showers. Lows in the lower 70s. Friday, mostly cloudy with a slight chance of showers and thunderstorms in the morning, then partly cloudy with a chance of showers and thunderstorms in the afternoon. Highs around 90. Chance of rain 40%. The coastal waters forecast from Baffin Bay to Port Aransas out 20 nautical miles. Today, southeast winds 5 to 10 knots, becoming east late. Seas 2 to 3 feet. Wave detail, southeast 3 feet at 7 seconds. Tonight, southeast winds around 10 knots. Seas 2 to 3 feet. Wave detail, southeast 3 feet at 7 seconds and east 2 feet at 3 seconds. Sunday, southeast winds 5 to 10 knots. Seas 2 to 3 feet. Wave detail, southeast 3 feet at 7 seconds. Sunday night, southeast winds 5 to 10 knots. Seas 2 to 3 feet. Wave detail, southeast 3 feet at 6 seconds. Monday, southeast winds 5 to 10 knots. Seas 2 to 3 feet. Wave detail, southeast 3 feet at 6 seconds. Monday night, southeast winds 5 to 10 knots. Seas 2 to 3 feet. Wave detail, southeast 2 feet at 6 seconds. Tuesday, east winds 5 to 10 knots. Seas 2 to 3 feet. A chance of showers and thunderstorms in the morning. Tuesday night, east winds 5 to 10 knots. Seas 2 to 3 feet. Wednesday, east winds 5 to 10 knots, increasing to 10 to 15 knots in the afternoon. Seas 2 to 3 feet. Wednesday night, east winds 10 to 15 knots, becoming southeast 5 to 10 knots after midnight. Seas around 3 feet. Winds and seas higher and near thunderstorms. 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The current time is 1:02 p.m. Central Daylight Time. The Austin NOAA Weather Radio Roundup. At noon at Austin Bergstrom International, it was partly sunny. The temperature was 84, the dew point 70, the relative humidity was 62%, the wind south at 16 miles an hour, and the pressure was 29.91 inches and steady. At Camp Mabry, it was partly sunny. The temperature was 81, the dew point 70, the relative humidity was 69%, the wind south at 8 miles an hour, and the pressure was 29.93 inches and steady. The report from Pflugerville was not available. Taylor, partly sunny, 84. The report from Lago Vista was not available. Georgetown, partly sunny, 85. San Marcos, partly sunny, 84. Burnett, mostly sunny, 83. Junction, partly sunny, 78. San Antonio, cloudy, 79. Corpus Christi, partly sunny, 85. Houston, mostly sunny, 86. Once again at Austin Bergstrom, it was 84, and at Camp Mabry, it was 81. Elsewhere across the state, College Station, mostly sunny, 83. Amarillo, mostly sunny, 87. Abilene, partly sunny, 82. Dallas-Fort Worth, partly sunny, 88. Your weather synopsis for South Central Texas. Most areas remain dry for the weekend, with only a low chance for isolated storms across northern Val Verde County. The chance for rain increases slightly for early next week across all areas as a weak upper-level system approaches from the west. Afternoon highs will generally remain in the mid-80s to the mid-90s, with overnight lows in the mid-60s to mid-70s. Your local forecast. Rest of today, partly cloudy. Highs around 90. South winds 5 to 10 miles per hour. Tonight, mostly cloudy in the evening, then becoming partly cloudy. Lows in the lower 70s.
South winds 5 to 10 miles per hour. Sunday, partly cloudy. Highs in the lower 90s. South winds 5 to 10 miles per hour. Sunday night, partly cloudy. Lows in the mid-70s. South winds 5 to 10 miles per hour. Monday, partly cloudy. A slight chance of showers and thunderstorms in the afternoon. Highs in the lower 90s. Southeast winds 5 to 10 miles per hour. Monday night, partly cloudy. Lows in the lower 70s. Tuesday, partly cloudy. A chance of showers and thunderstorms in the afternoon. Highs in the lower 90s. Chance of rain 40%. Tuesday night, partly cloudy. A slight chance of showers and thunderstorms in the evening. Lows in the lower 70s. Wednesday, partly cloudy. A slight chance of showers and thunderstorms in the morning, then a chance of showers and thunderstorms in the afternoon. Highs in the lower 90s. Chance of rain 30%. Wednesday night and Thursday, partly cloudy with a slight chance of showers and thunderstorms. Lows in the lower 70s. Highs around 90. Thursday night, partly cloudy in the evening, then becoming mostly cloudy. A slight chance of thunderstorms in the evening. A slight chance of showers. Lows in the lower 70s. Friday, mostly cloudy with a slight chance of showers and thunderstorms in the morning, then partly cloudy with a chance of showers and thunderstorms in the afternoon. Highs around 90. Chance of rain 40%. 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The current time is 1:06 p.m. Central Daylight Time. Your weather synopsis for South Central Texas. Most areas remain dry for the weekend, with only a low chance for isolated storms across northern Val Verde County. The chance for rain increases slightly for early next week across all areas as a weak upper-level system approaches from the west. Afternoon highs will generally remain in the mid-80s to the mid-90s, with overnight lows in the mid-60s to mid-70s. Your local forecast. Rest of today, partly cloudy. Highs around 90. South winds 5 to 10 miles per hour. Tonight, mostly cloudy in the evening, then becoming partly cloudy. Lows in the lower 70s. South winds 5 to 10 miles per hour. Sunday, partly cloudy. Highs in the lower 90s. South winds 5 to 10 miles per hour. Sunday night, partly cloudy. Lows in the mid-70s. South winds 5 to 10 miles per hour. Monday, partly cloudy. A slight chance of showers and thunderstorms in the afternoon. Highs in the lower 90s. Southeast winds 5 to 10 miles per hour. Monday night, partly cloudy. Lows in the lower 70s. Tuesday, partly cloudy. A chance of showers and thunderstorms in the afternoon. Highs in the lower 90s. Chance of rain 40%. Tuesday night, partly cloudy. A slight chance of showers and thunderstorms in the evening. Lows in the lower 70s. Wednesday, partly cloudy. A slight chance of showers and thunderstorms in the morning, then a chance of showers and thunderstorms in the afternoon. Highs in the lower 90s. Chance of rain 30%. Wednesday night and Thursday, partly cloudy with a slight chance of showers and thunderstorms. Lows in the lower 70s. Highs around 90. Thursday night, partly cloudy in the evening, then becoming mostly cloudy. A slight chance of thunderstorms in the evening. A slight chance of showers. Lows in the lower 70s. Friday, mostly cloudy with a slight chance of showers and thunderstorms in the morning, then partly cloudy with a chance of showers and thunderstorms in the afternoon. Highs around 90. Chance of rain 40%.
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The current time is 1:09 p.m. Central Daylight Time. Your weather synopsis for South Central Texas. Most areas remain dry for the weekend, with only a low chance for isolated storms across northern Val Verde County. The chance for rain increases slightly for early next week across all areas as a weak upper-level system approaches from the west. Afternoon highs will generally remain in the mid-80s to the mid-90s, with overnight lows in the mid-60s to mid-70s. Your local forecast. Rest of today, partly cloudy. Highs around 90. South winds 5 to 10 miles per hour. Tonight, mostly cloudy in the evening, then becoming partly cloudy. Lows in the lower 70s. South winds 5 to 10 miles per hour. Sunday, partly cloudy. Highs in the lower 90s. South winds 5 to 10 miles per hour. Sunday night, partly cloudy. Lows in the mid-70s. South winds 5 to 10 miles per hour. Monday, partly cloudy. A slight chance of showers and thunderstorms in the afternoon. Highs in the lower 90s. Southeast winds 5 to 10 miles per hour. Monday night, partly cloudy. Lows in the lower 70s. Tuesday, partly cloudy. A chance of showers and thunderstorms in the afternoon. Highs in the lower 90s. Chance of rain 40%. Tuesday night, partly cloudy. A slight chance of showers and thunderstorms in the evening. Lows in the lower 70s. Wednesday, partly cloudy. A slight chance of showers and thunderstorms in the morning, then a chance of showers and thunderstorms in the afternoon. Highs in the lower 90s. Chance of rain 30%. Wednesday night and Thursday, partly cloudy with a slight chance of showers and thunderstorms. Lows in the lower 70s. Highs around 90. Thursday night, partly cloudy in the evening, then becoming mostly cloudy. A slight chance of thunderstorms in the evening. A slight chance of showers. Lows in the lower 70s. Friday, mostly cloudy with a slight chance of showers and thunderstorms in the morning, then partly cloudy with a chance of showers and thunderstorms in the afternoon. Highs around 90. Chance of rain 40%. 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It was partly sunny. The temperature was 85, the dew point 70, the relative humidity was 60%, the wind southwest at 8 miles an hour, and the pressure was 29.92 inches and rising. At Camp Mabry, it was partly sunny. The temperature was 85, the dew point 71, the relative humidity was 63%, the wind south at 9 miles an hour gusting to 23, and the pressure was 29.94 inches and rising. The report from Pflugerville was not available. Taylor, partly sunny, 86. The report from Lago Vista was not available. Georgetown, partly sunny, 86. San Marcos, partly sunny, 86. Burnett, partly sunny, 85. Junction, partly sunny, 82. San Antonio, cloudy, 82. Corpus Christi, partly sunny, 87. Houston, mostly sunny, 88. Once again at Austin Bergstrom it was 85, and at Camp Mabry it was 85. Elsewhere across the state, College Station mostly sunny 86. Amarillo sunny 90. Abilene cloudy 87. Dallas-Fort Worth partly sunny 89. Your weather synopsis for South Central Texas. Most areas remain dry for the weekend, with only

highs in the lower 90s. South winds 5 to 10 miles per hour. Sunday night, partly cloudy. Lows in the mid-70s. South winds 5 to 10 miles per hour. Monday, partly cloudy. A slight chance of showers and thunderstorms in the afternoon. Highs in the lower 90s. Southeast winds 5 to 10 miles per hour. Monday night, partly cloudy. Lows in the lower 70s. Tuesday, partly cloudy. A chance of showers and thunderstorms in the afternoon. Highs in the lower 90s. Chance of rain 40%. Tuesday night, partly cloudy. A slight chance of showers and thunderstorms in the evening. Lows in the lower 70s. Wednesday, partly cloudy. A slight chance of showers and thunderstorms in the morning, then a chance of showers and thunderstorms in the afternoon. Highs in the lower 90s. Chance of rain 30%. Wednesday night and Thursday, partly cloudy with a slight chance of showers and thunderstorms. Lows in the lower 70s. Highs around 90. Thursday night, partly cloudy in the evening, then becoming mostly cloudy. A slight chance of thunderstorms in the evening. A slight chance of showers. Lows in the lower 70s. Friday, mostly cloudy with a slight chance of showers and thunderstorms in the morning, then partly cloudy with a chance of showers and thunderstorms in the afternoon. Highs around 90. Chance of rain 40%. 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The current time is 1:17 p.m. Central Daylight Time. The Austin NOAA Weather Radio Roundup, at 1 p.m. at Austin Bergstrom International, it was partly sunny. The temperature was 85, the dew point 70, the relative humidity was 60%, the wind southwest at 8 miles an hour, and the pressure was 29.92 inches and rising. At Camp Mabry, it was partly sunny. The temperature was 85, the dew point 71, the relative humidity was 63%, the wind south at 9 miles an hour gusting to 23, and the pressure was 29.94 inches and rising. The report from Pflugerville was not available. Taylor, partly sunny, 86. The report from Lago Vista was not available. Georgetown, partly sunny, 86. San Marcos, partly sunny, 86. Burnett, partly sunny, 85. Junction, partly sunny, 82. San Antonio, cloudy, 82. Corpus Christi, partly sunny, 87. Houston, mostly sunny, 88. Once again at Austin Bergstrom it was 85, and at Camp Mabry it was 85. Elsewhere across the state, College Station mostly sunny 86. Amarillo sunny 90. Abilene cloudy 87. Dallas-Fort Worth partly sunny 89. Your weather synopsis for South Central Texas. Most areas remain dry for the weekend, with only a low chance for isolated storms across northern Val Verde County. The chance for rain increases slightly for early next week across all areas as a weak upper-level system approaches from the west. Afternoon highs will generally remain in the mid-80s to the mid-90s, with overnight lows in the mid-60s to mid-70s. Your local forecast. Rest of today, partly cloudy. Highs around 90. South winds 5 to 10 miles per hour. Tonight, mostly cloudy in the evening, then becoming partly cloudy. Lows in the lower 70s. South winds 5 to 10 miles per hour. Sunday, partly cloudy. Highs in the lower 90s. South winds 5 to 10 miles per hour. Sunday night, partly cloudy. Lows in the mid-70s. South winds 5 to 10 miles per hour. Monday, partly cloudy. A slight chance of showers and thunderstorms in the afternoon. Highs in the lower 90s. Southeast winds 5 to 10 miles per hour.

Monday night, partly cloudy. Lows in the lower 70s. Tuesday, partly cloudy. A chance of showers and thunderstorms in the afternoon. Highs in the lower 90s. Chance of rain 40%. Tuesday night, partly cloudy. A slight chance of showers and thunderstorms in the evening. Lows in the lower 70s. Wednesday, partly cloudy. A slight chance of showers and thunderstorms in the morning, then a chance of showers and thunderstorms in the afternoon. Highs in the lower 90s. Chance of rain 30%. Wednesday night and Thursday, partly cloudy with a slight chance of showers and thunderstorms. Lows in the lower 70s. Highs around 90. Thursday night, partly cloudy in the evening, then becoming mostly cloudy. A slight chance of thunderstorms in the evening. A slight chance of showers. Lows in the lower 70s. Friday, mostly cloudy with a slight chance of showers and thunderstorms in the morning, then partly cloudy with a chance of showers and thunderstorms in the afternoon. Highs around 90. Chance of rain 40%. 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The Austin NOAA Weather Radio Roundup. At 1 p.m. at Austin Bergstrom International, it was partly sunny. The temperature was 85, the dew point 70, the relative humidity was 60%, the wind southwest at 8 miles an hour, and the pressure was 29.92 inches and rising. At Camp Mabry, it was partly sunny. The temperature was 85, the dew point 71, the relative humidity was 63%, the wind south at 9 miles an hour gusting to 23, and the pressure was 29.94 inches and rising. The report from Pflugerville was not available. Taylor, partly sunny, 86. The report from Lago Vista was not available. Georgetown, partly sunny, 86. San Marcos, partly sunny, 86. Burnett, partly sunny, 85. Junction, partly sunny, 82. San Antonio, cloudy, 82. Corpus Christi, partly sunny, 87. Houston, mostly sunny, 88. Once again at Austin Bergstrom, it was 85, and at Camp Mabry, it was 85. Elsewhere across the state, College Station, mostly sunny, 86. Amarillo, sunny, 90. Abilene, cloudy, 87. Dallas, Fort Worth, partly sunny, 89. Your weather synopsis for South Central Texas. Most areas remain dry for the weekend, with only a low chance for isolated storms across northern Val Verde County. The chance for rain increases slightly for early next week across all areas as a weak upper-level system approaches from the west. Afternoon highs will generally remain in the mid-80s to the mid-90s, with overnight lows in the mid-60s to mid-70s. Your local forecast. Rest of today, partly cloudy. Highs around 90. South winds 5 to 10 miles per hour. Tonight, mostly cloudy in the evening, then becoming partly cloudy. Lows in the lower 70s. South winds 5 to 10 miles per hour. Sunday, partly cloudy. Highs in the lower 90s. South winds 5 to 10 miles per hour. Sunday night, partly cloudy. Lows in the mid 70s. South winds 5 to 10 miles per hour. Monday, partly cloudy. A slight chance of showers and thunderstorms in the afternoon. Highs in the lower 90s. Southeast winds 5 to 10 miles per hour. Monday night, partly cloudy. Lows in the lower 70s. Tuesday, partly cloudy. A chance of showers and thunderstorms in the afternoon. Highs in the lower 90s. Chance of rain 40%. Tuesday night, partly cloudy. A slight chance of showers and thunderstorms in the evening. Lows in the lower 70s. Wednesday, partly cloudy.

a slight chance of showers and thunderstorms in the morning, then a chance of showers and thunderstorms in the afternoon. Highs in the lower 90s. Chance of rain 30%. Wednesday night and Thursday, partly cloudy with a slight chance of showers and thunderstorms. Lows in the lower 70s. Highs around 90. Thursday night, partly cloudy in the evening, then becoming mostly cloudy. A slight chance of thunderstorms in the evening. A slight chance of showers. Lows in the lower 70s. Friday, mostly cloudy with a slight chance of showers and thunderstorms in the morning, then partly cloudy with a chance of showers and thunderstorms in the afternoon. Highs around 90. Chance of rain 40%. The Tropical Weather Outlook. For the North Atlantic, Caribbean Sea and the Gulf of America, tropical cyclone formation is not expected during the next 7 days. 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The Austin NOAA Weather Radio Roundup, at 1 p.m. at Austin Bergstrom International, it was partly sunny. The temperature was 85, the dew point 70, the relative humidity was 60%, the wind southwest at 8 miles an hour, and the pressure was 29.92 inches and rising. At Camp Mabry, it was partly sunny. The temperature was 85, the dew point 71, the relative humidity was 63%, the wind south at 9 miles an hour gusting to 23, and the pressure was 29.94 inches and rising. The report from Pflugerville was not available. Taylor, partly sunny, 86. The report from Lago Vista was not available. Georgetown, partly sunny, 86. San Marcos, partly sunny, 86. Burnett, partly sunny, 85. Junction, partly sunny, 82. San Antonio, cloudy, 82. Corpus Christi, partly sunny, 87. Houston, mostly sunny, 88. Once again at Austin Bergstrom, it was 85, and at Camp Mabry, it was 85. Elsewhere across the state, College Station, mostly sunny, 86. Amarillo, sunny, 90. Abilene, cloudy, 87. Dallas-Fort Worth, partly sunny, 89. Your weather synopsis for South Central Texas. Most areas remain dry for the weekend, with only a low chance for isolated storms across northern Val Verde County. The chance for rain increases slightly for early next week across all areas as a weak upper-level system approaches from the west. Afternoon highs will generally remain in the mid-80s to the mid-90s, with overnight lows in the mid-60s to mid-70s. 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The current time is 1:28 p.m. Central Daylight Time. The Austin NOAA Weather Radio Roundup, at 1 p.m. at Austin Bergstrom International, it was partly sunny. The temperature was 85, the dew point 70, the relative humidity was 60%, the wind southwest at 8 miles an hour, and the pressure was 29.92 inches and rising. At Camp Mabry, it was partly sunny. The temperature was 85, the dew point 71, the relative humidity was 63%, the wind south at 9 miles an hour gusting to 23, and the pressure was 29.94 inches and rising. The report from Pflugerville was not available. Taylor, partly sunny, 86. The report from Lago Vista was not available. Georgetown, partly sunny, 86. San Marcos, partly sunny, 86. Burnett, partly sunny, 85. Junction, partly sunny, 82. San Antonio, cloudy, 82. Corpus Christi, partly sunny, 87. Houston, mostly sunny, 88. Once again at Austin Bergstrom, it was 85, and at Camp Mabry, it was

Elsewhere across the state, College Station mostly sunny 86. Amarillo sunny 90. Abilene cloudy 87. Dallas-Fort Worth partly sunny 89. The coastal waters forecast from Baffin Bay to Port Aransas out 20 nautical miles. Today, southeast winds 5 to 10 knots, becoming east late. Seas 2 to 3 feet. Wave detail, southeast 3 feet at 7 seconds. Tonight, southeast winds around 10 knots. Seas 2 to 3 feet. Wave detail, southeast 3 feet at 7 seconds and east 2 feet at 3 seconds. Sunday, southeast winds 5 to 10 knots. Seas 2 to 3 feet. Wave detail, southeast 3 feet at 7 seconds. Sunday night, southeast winds 5 to 10 knots. Seas 2 to 3 feet. Wave detail, southeast 3 feet at 6 seconds. Monday, southeast winds 5 to 10 knots. Seas 2 to 3 feet. Wave detail, southeast 3 feet at 6 seconds. Monday night, southeast winds 5 to 10 knots. Seas 2 to 3 feet. Wave detail, southeast 2 feet at 6 seconds. Tuesday, east winds 5 to 10 knots. Seas 2 to 3 feet. A chance of showers and thunderstorms in the morning. Tuesday night, east winds 5 to 10 knots. Seas 2 to 3 feet. Wednesday, east winds 5 to 10 knots, increasing to 10 to 15 knots in the afternoon. Seas 2 to 3 feet. Wednesday night, east winds 10 to 15 knots, becoming southeast 5 to 10 knots after midnight. Seas around 3 feet. Winds and seas higher and near thunderstorms. Your weather synopsis for South Central Texas. Most areas remain dry for the weekend, with only a low chance for isolated storms across northern Val Verde County. The chance for rain increases slightly for early next week across all areas as a weak upper-level system approaches from the west. Afternoon highs will generally remain in the mid-80s to the mid-90s, with overnight lows in the mid-60s to mid-70s. Your local forecast. This afternoon, partly cloudy. Highs around 90. South winds 5 to 10 miles per hour. Tonight, partly cloudy. Lows in the lower 70s. Some 90. South winds 5 to 10 miles per hour. Tonight, partly cloudy. Lows in the lower 70s. South winds 5 to 10 miles per hour. Sunday, partly cloudy in the morning, then clearing. Highs in the lower 90s. South winds 5 to 10 miles per hour. Sunday night, partly cloudy in the evening, then becoming mostly cloudy. Lows in the mid-70s. South winds 5 to 10 miles per hour. Monday, mostly cloudy in the morning, then clearing. Highs in the lower 90s. South winds around 5 miles per hour. Monday night, mostly clear in the evening, then becoming partly cloudy. Lows in the mid-70s. Tuesday, partly cloudy. A chance of showers and thunderstorms in the afternoon. Highs in the mid-90s. Chance of rain 30%. Tuesday night and Wednesday, partly cloudy with a slight chance of showers and thunderstorms. Lows in the lower 70s. Highs in the lower 90s. Wednesday night, partly cloudy. A chance of showers with a slight chance of thunderstorms in the evening. Lows in the lower 70s. Chance of rain 30%. Thursday, mostly cloudy in the morning, then partly cloudy with a slight chance of showers and thunderstorms in the afternoon. Highs around 90. Thursday night, a slight chance of thunderstorms in the evening. Mostly cloudy with a slight chance of showers. Lows in the lower 70s. Friday, mostly cloudy. A slight chance of showers and thunderstorms in the morning, then a chance of showers and thunderstorms in the afternoon. Highs in the upper 80s. Chance of rain 50%. 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

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The current time is 1:35 p.m. Central Daylight Time. The Austin NOAA Weather Radio Roundup. At 1 p.m. at Austin Bergstrom International, it was partly sunny. The temperature was 85, the dew point 70, the relative humidity was 60%, the wind southwest at 8 miles an hour, and the pressure was 29.92 inches and rising. At Camp Mabry, it was partly sunny. The temperature was 85, the dew point 71, the relative humidity was 63%, the wind south at 9 miles an hour gusting to 23, and the pressure was 29.94 inches and rising. The report from Pflugerville was not available. Taylor, partly sunny, 86. The report from Lago Vista was not available. Georgetown, partly sunny, 86. San Marcos, partly sunny, 86. Burnett, partly sunny, 85. Junction, partly sunny, 82. San Antonio, cloudy, 82. Corpus Christi, partly sunny, 87. Houston, mostly sunny, 88. Once again at Austin Bergstrom, it was 85, and at Camp Mabry, it was 85. Elsewhere across the state, College Station, mostly sunny, 86. Amarillo, sunny, 90. Abilene, cloudy, 87. Dallas, Fort Worth, partly sunny, 89. Your weather synopsis for South Central Texas. Most areas remain dry for the weekend, with only a low chance for isolated storms across northern Val Verde County. The chance for rain increases slightly for early next week across all areas as a weak upper-level system approaches from the west. Afternoon highs will generally remain in the mid-80s to the mid-90s, with overnight lows in the mid-60s to mid-70s. Your local forecast. This afternoon, partly cloudy. Highs around 90. South winds 5 to 10 miles per hour. Tonight, partly cloudy. Lows in the lower 70s. South winds 5 to 10 miles per hour. Sunday, partly cloudy in the morning, then clearing. Highs in the lower 90s. South winds 5 to 10 miles per hour. Sunday night, partly cloudy in the evening, then becoming mostly cloudy. Lows in the mid-70s. South winds 5 to 10 miles per hour. Monday, mostly cloudy in the morning, then clearing. Highs in the lower 90s. South winds around 5 miles per hour. Monday night, mostly clear in the evening, then becoming partly cloudy. Lows in the mid-70s. Tuesday, partly cloudy. A chance of showers and thunderstorms in the afternoon. Highs in the mid-90s. Chance of rain 30%. Tuesday night and Wednesday, partly cloudy with a slight chance of showers and thunderstorms. Lows in the lower 70s. Highs in the lower 90s. Wednesday night, partly cloudy. A chance of showers with a slight chance of thunderstorms in the evening. Lows in the lower 70s. Chance of rain 30%. Thursday, mostly cloudy in the morning, then partly cloudy with a slight chance of showers and thunderstorms in the afternoon. Highs around 90. Thursday night, a slight chance of thunderstorms in the evening. Mostly cloudy with a slight chance of showers. Lows in the lower 70s. Friday, mostly cloudy. A slight chance of showers and thunderstorms in the morning, then a chance of showers and thunderstorms in the afternoon. Highs in the upper 80s. Chance of rain 50%. 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The current time is 1:39 p.m. Central Daylight Time. The Austin NOAA Weather Radio Roundup. At 1 p.m. at Austin Bergstrom International, it was partly sunny. The temperature was 85, the dew point 70.

The relative humidity was 60%, the wind southwest at 8 miles an hour, and the pressure was 29.92 inches and rising. At Camp Mabry, it was partly sunny. The temperature was 85, the dew point 71, the relative humidity was 83%, the wind south at 9 miles an hour gusting to 23, and the pressure was 29.94 inches and rising. The report from Pflugerville was not available. Taylor, partly sunny, 86. The report from Lago Vista was not available. Georgetown, partly sunny, 86. San Marcos, partly sunny, 86. Burnett, partly sunny, 85. Junction, partly sunny, 82. San Antonio, cloudy, 82. Corpus Christi, partly sunny, 87. Houston, mostly sunny, 88. Once again at Austin Bergstrom, it was 85, and at Camp Mabry, it was 85. Elsewhere across the state, College Station, mostly sunny, 86. Amarillo, sunny, 90. Abilene, cloudy, 87. Dallas, Fort Worth, partly sunny, 89. Your weather synopsis for South Central Texas. Most areas remain dry for the weekend, with only a low chance for isolated storms across northern Val Verde County. The chance for rain increases slightly for early next week across all areas as a weak upper-level system approaches from the west. Afternoon highs will generally remain in the mid-80s to the mid-90s, with overnight lows in the mid-60s to mid-70s. Your local forecast. This afternoon, partly cloudy. Highs around 90. South winds 5 to 10 miles per hour. Tonight, partly cloudy. Lows in the lower 70s. South winds 5 to 10 miles per hour. Sunday, partly cloudy in the morning, then clearing. Highs in the lower 90s. South winds 5 to 10 miles per hour. Sunday night, partly cloudy in the evening, then becoming mostly cloudy. Lows in the mid-70s. South winds 5 to 10 miles per hour. Monday, mostly cloudy in the morning, then clearing. Highs in the lower 90s. South winds around 5 miles per hour. Monday night, mostly clear in the evening, then becoming partly cloudy. Lows in the mid-70s. Tuesday, partly cloudy. A chance of showers and thunderstorms in the afternoon. Highs in the mid-90s. Chance of rain 30%. Tuesday night and Wednesday, partly cloudy with a slight chance of showers and thunderstorms. Lows in the lower 70s. Highs in the lower 90s. Wednesday night, partly cloudy. A chance of showers with a slight chance of thunderstorms in the evening. Lows in the lower 70s. Chance of rain 30%. Thursday, mostly cloudy in the morning, then partly cloudy with a slight chance of showers and thunderstorms in the afternoon. Highs around 90. Thursday night, a slight chance of thunderstorms in the evening. Mostly cloudy with a slight chance of showers. Lows in the lower 70s. Friday, mostly cloudy. A slight chance of showers and thunderstorms in the morning, then a chance of showers and thunderstorms in the afternoon. Highs in the upper 80s. Chance of rain 50%. 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The Austin NOAA Weather Radio Roundup. At 1 p.m. at Austin Bergstrom International, it was partly sunny. The temperature was 85, the dew point 70, the relative humidity was 60%, the wind southwest at 8 miles an hour, and the pressure was 29.92 inches and rising. At Camp Mabry, it was partly sunny. The temperature was 85, the dew point 71, the relative humidity was 63%, the wind south at 9 miles an hour gusting to 23, and the pressure was 29.94 inches and rising. The report from Pflugerville was not available.
Taylor partly sunny 80.

the report from Lago Vista was not available. Georgetown, partly sunny, 86. San Marcos, partly sunny, 86. Burnett, partly sunny, 85. Junction, partly sunny, 82. San Antonio, cloudy, 82. Corpus Christi, partly sunny, 87. Houston, mostly sunny, 88. Once again at Austin Bergstrom, it was 85, and at Camp Mabry, it was 85. Elsewhere across the state, College Station, mostly sunny, 86. Amarillo, sunny, 90. Abilene, cloudy, 87. Dallas, Fort Worth, partly sunny, 89. Your weather synopsis for South Central Texas. Most areas remain dry for the weekend, with only a low chance for isolated storms across northern Val Verde County. The chance for rain increases slightly for early next week across all areas as a weak upper-level system approaches from the west. Afternoon highs will generally remain in the mid-80s to the mid-90s, with overnight lows in the mid-60s to mid-70s. Your local forecast. This afternoon, partly cloudy. Highs around 90. South winds 5 to 10 miles per hour. Tonight, partly cloudy. Lows in the lower 70s. South winds 5 to 10 miles per hour. Sunday, partly cloudy in the morning, then clearing. Highs in the lower 90s. South winds 5 to 10 miles per hour. Sunday night, partly cloudy in the evening, then becoming mostly cloudy. Lows in the mid-70s. South winds 5 to 10 miles per hour. Monday, mostly cloudy in the morning, then clearing. Highs in the lower 90s. South winds around 5 miles per hour. Monday night, mostly clear in the evening, then becoming partly cloudy. Lows in the mid-70s. Tuesday, partly cloudy. A chance of showers and thunderstorms in the afternoon. Highs in the mid-90s. Chance of rain 30%. Tuesday night and Wednesday, partly cloudy with a slight chance of showers and thunderstorms. Lows in the lower 70s. Highs in the lower 90s. Wednesday night, partly cloudy. A chance of showers with a slight chance of thunderstorms in the evening. Lows in the lower 70s. Chance of rain 30%. Thursday, mostly cloudy in the morning, then partly cloudy with a slight chance of showers and thunderstorms in the afternoon. Highs around 90. Thursday night, a slight chance of thunderstorms in the evening. Mostly cloudy with a slight chance of showers. Lows in the lower 70s. Friday, mostly cloudy. A slight chance of showers and thunderstorms in the morning, then a chance of showers and thunderstorms in the afternoon. Highs in the upper 80s. Chance of rain 50%. 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The Austin NOAA Weather Radio Roundup. At 1 p.m. at Austin Bergstrom International, it was partly sunny. The temperature was 85, the dew point 70, the relative humidity was 60%, the wind southwest at 8 miles an hour, and the pressure was 29.92 inches and rising. At Camp Mabry, it was partly sunny. The temperature was 85, the dew point 71, the relative humidity was 63%, the wind south at 9 miles an hour gusting to 23, and the pressure was 29.94 inches and rising. The report from Pflugerville was not available. Taylor, partly sunny, 86. The report from Lago Vista was not available. Georgetown, partly sunny, 86. San Marcos, partly sunny, 86. Burnett, partly sunny, 85. Junction, partly sunny, 82. San Antonio, cloudy, 82. Corpus Christi, partly sunny, 87. Houston, mostly sunny, 88. Once again at Austin Bergstrom, it was 85, and at Camp Mabry, it was 85.
Elsewhere across the state, College Station mostly sunny 86. Amarillo sunny 90. Abilene cloudy 87. Dallas-Fort Worth partly sunny 89. Your weather synopsis for South Central Texas. Most areas remain dry for the weekend, with only a low chance for isolated storms across northern Val Verde County. The chance for rain increases slightly for early next week across all areas as a weak upper-level system approaches from the west. Afternoon highs will generally remain in the mid-80s to the mid-90s, with overnight lows in the mid-60s to mid-70s. Your local forecast. This afternoon, partly cloudy. Highs around 90. South winds 5 to 10 miles per hour. Tonight, partly cloudy. Lows in the lower 70s. South winds 5 to 10 miles per hour. Sunday, partly cloudy in the morning, then clearing. Highs in the lower 90s. South winds 5 to 10 miles per hour. Sunday night, partly cloudy in the evening, then becoming mostly cloudy. Lows in the mid-70s. South winds 5 to 10 miles per hour. Monday, mostly cloudy in the morning, then clearing. Highs in the lower 90s. South winds around 5 miles per hour. Monday night, mostly clear in the evening, then becoming partly cloudy. Lows in the mid-70s. Tuesday, partly cloudy. A chance of showers and thunderstorms in the afternoon. Highs in the mid-90s. Chance of rain 30%. Tuesday night and Wednesday, partly cloudy with a slight chance of showers and thunderstorms. Lows in the lower 70s. Highs in the lower 90s. Wednesday night, partly cloudy. A chance of showers with a slight chance of thunderstorms in the evening. Lows in the lower 70s. Chance of rain 30%. Thursday, mostly cloudy in the morning, then partly cloudy with a slight chance of showers and thunderstorms in the afternoon. Highs around 90. Thursday night, a slight chance of thunderstorms in the evening. Mostly cloudy with a slight chance of showers. Lows in the lower 70s. Friday, mostly cloudy. A slight chance of showers and thunderstorms in the morning, then a chance of showers and thunderstorms in the afternoon. Highs in the upper 80s. Chance of rain 50%. The coastal waters forecast from Baffin Bay to Port Aransas out 20 nautical miles. Tonight, southeast winds 10 to 15 knots, becoming around 10 knots late. Seas 2 to 3 feet. Wave detail, southeast 3 feet at 7 seconds. Sunday, southeast winds 5 to 10 knots. Seas 2 to 3 feet. Wave detail, southeast 3 feet at 7 seconds. Sunday night, southeast winds 10 to 15 knots, diminishing to 5 to 10 knots after midnight. Seas 2 to 3 feet. Wave detail, southeast 3 feet at 7 seconds. Monday, southeast winds 5 to 10 knots. Seas around 2 feet. Wave detail, southeast 2 feet at 6 seconds. Monday night, southeast winds 5 to 10 knots. Seas around 2 feet. Wave detail, southeast 2 feet at 6 seconds. A slight chance of showers and thunderstorms after midnight. Tuesday, east winds 5 to 10 knots. Seas around 2 feet. Wave detail, southeast 2 feet at 7 seconds. A chance of showers and thunderstorms in the morning. Tuesday night, east winds 5 to 10 knots. Seas 2 to 3 feet. Wednesday, east winds 5 to 10 knots, increasing to 10 to 15 knots in the afternoon. Seas 2 to 3 feet. Wednesday night, southeast winds 10 to 15 knots. Seas 3 to 4 feet, occasionally to 5 feet. Thursday, east winds 10 to 15 knots. Seas 3 to 4 feet, occasionally to 5 feet. Thursday night, southeast winds 10 to 15 knots. Seas 3 to 4 feet, occasionally to 5 feet. Winds and seas higher and near thunderstorms.

The tropical weather outlook for the North Atlantic, Caribbean Sea, and the Gulf of America. Tropical cyclone formation is not expected during the next 7 days. 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It was partly sunny. The temperature was 85, the dew point 70. The relative humidity was 60%, the wind southwest at 8 miles an hour, and the pressure was 29.92 inches and rising. At Camp Mabry, it was partly sunny. The temperature was 85, the dew point 71. The relative humidity was 63%, the wind south at 9 miles an hour, gusting to 23, and the pressure was 29.94 inches and rising. The report from Pflugerville was not available. Taylor, partly sunny, 86. The report from Lago Vista was not available. Georgetown, partly sunny, 86. San Marcos, partly sunny, 86. Burnett, partly sunny, 85. Junction, partly sunny, 82. San Antonio, cloudy, 82. Corpus Christi, partly sunny, 87. Houston, mostly sunny, 88. Once again at Austin Bergstrom, it was 85, and at Camp Mabry, it was 85. Elsewhere across the state, College Station, mostly sunny, 86. Amarillo, sunny, 90. Abilene, cloudy, 87. Dallas, Fort Worth, partly sunny, 89. Your weather synopsis for South Central Texas. Most areas remain dry for the weekend, with only a low chance for isolated storms across northern Val Verde County. The chance for rain increases slightly for early next week across all areas as a weak upper-level system approaches from the west. Afternoon highs will generally remain in the mid-80s to the mid-90s, with overnight lows in the mid-60s to mid-70s. Your local forecast. This afternoon, partly cloudy. Highs around 90. South winds 5 to 10 miles per hour. Tonight, partly cloudy. Lows in the lower 70s. South winds 5 to 10 miles per hour. Sunday, partly cloudy in the morning, then clearing. Highs in the lower 90s. South winds 5 to 10 miles per hour. Sunday night, partly cloudy in the evening, then becoming mostly cloudy. Lows in the mid-70s. South winds 5 to 10 miles per hour. Monday, mostly cloudy in the morning, then clearing. Highs in the lower 90s. South winds around 5 miles per hour. Monday night, mostly clear in the evening, then becoming partly cloudy. Lows in the mid-70s. Tuesday, partly cloudy. A chance of showers and thunderstorms in the afternoon. Highs in the mid-90s. Chance of rain 30%. Tuesday night and Wednesday, partly cloudy with a slight chance of showers and thunderstorms. Lows in the lower 70s. Highs in the lower 90s. Wednesday night, partly cloudy. A chance of showers with a slight chance of thunderstorms in the evening. Lows in the lower 70s. Chance of rain 30%. Thursday, mostly cloudy in the morning, then partly cloudy with a slight chance of showers and thunderstorms in the afternoon. Highs around 90. Thursday night, a slight chance of thunderstorms in the evening. Mostly cloudy with a slight chance of showers. Lows in the lower 70s. Friday, mostly cloudy. A slight chance of showers and thunderstorms in the morning, then a chance of showers and thunderstorms in the afternoon. Highs in the upper 80s. Chance of rain 50%. 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The current time is 2 p.m.

Becoming mostly cloudy. Lows in the mid-70s. South winds 5 to 10 miles per hour. Monday, mostly cloudy in the morning, then clearing. Highs in the lower 90s. South winds around 5 miles per hour. Monday night, mostly clear in the evening, then becoming partly cloudy. Lows in the mid-70s. Tuesday, partly cloudy. A chance of showers and thunderstorms in the afternoon. Highs in the mid-90s. Chance of rain 30%. Tuesday night and Wednesday, partly cloudy with a slight chance of showers and thunderstorms. Lows in the lower 70s. Highs in the lower 90s. Wednesday night, partly cloudy. A chance of showers with a slight chance of thunderstorms in the evening. Lows in the lower 70s. Chance of rain 30%. Thursday, mostly cloudy in the morning, then partly cloudy with a slight chance of showers and thunderstorms in the afternoon. Highs around 90. Thursday night, a slight chance of thunderstorms in the evening. Mostly cloudy with a slight chance of showers. Lows in the lower 70s. Friday, mostly cloudy. A slight chance of showers and thunderstorms in the morning, then a chance of showers and thunderstorms in the afternoon. Highs in the upper 80s. Chance of rain 50%. 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The current time is 2:11 p.m. Central Daylight Time. Your weather synopsis for South Central Texas. Most areas remain dry for the weekend, with only a low chance for isolated storms across northern Val Verde County. The chance for rain increases slightly for early next week across all areas as a weak upper-level system approaches from the west. Afternoon highs will generally remain in the mid-80s to the mid-90s, with overnight lows in the mid-60s to mid-70s. Your local forecast. This afternoon, partly cloudy. Highs around 90. South winds 5 to 10 miles per hour. Tonight, partly cloudy. Lows in the lower 70s. South winds 5 to 10 miles per hour. Sunday, partly cloudy in the morning, then clearing. Highs in the lower 90s. South winds 5 to 10 miles per hour. Sunday night, partly cloudy in the evening, then becoming mostly cloudy. Lows in the mid-70s. South winds 5 to 10 miles per hour. Monday, mostly cloudy in the morning, then clearing. Highs in the lower 90s. South winds around 5 miles per hour. Monday night, mostly clear in the evening, then becoming partly cloudy. Lows in the mid-70s. Tuesday, partly cloudy. A chance of showers and thunderstorms in the afternoon. Highs in the mid-90s. Chance of rain 30%. Tuesday night and Wednesday, partly cloudy with a slight chance of showers and thunderstorms. Lows in the lower 70s. Highs in the lower 90s. Wednesday night, partly cloudy. A chance of showers with a slight chance of thunderstorms in the evening. Lows in the lower 70s. Chance of rain 30%. Thursday, mostly cloudy in the morning, then partly cloudy with a slight chance of showers and thunderstorms in the afternoon. Highs around 90. Thursday night, a slight chance of thunderstorms in the evening. Mostly cloudy with a slight chance of showers. Lows in the lower 70s. Friday, mostly cloudy. A slight chance of showers and thunderstorms in the morning, then a chance of showers and thunderstorms in the afternoon. Highs in the upper 80s. Chance of rain 50%. 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The current time is 2:14 p.m. Central Daylight Time. The Austin

Taylor, partly sunny, 88. The report from Lago Vista was not available. Georgetown, partly sunny, 88. San Marcos, partly sunny, 86. Burnett, partly sunny, 85. Junction, partly sunny, 85. San Antonio, cloudy, 83. Corpus Christi, partly sunny, 88. Houston, mostly sunny, 89. Once again at Austin Bergstrom, it was 87, and at Camp Mabry, it was 87. Elsewhere across the state, College Station, mostly sunny, 88. Amarillo, sunny, 91. Abilene, cloudy, 86. Dallas, Fort Worth, partly sunny, 89. Your weather synopsis for South Central Texas. Most areas remain dry for the weekend, with only a low chance for isolated storms across northern Val Verde County. The chance for rain increases slightly for early next week across all areas as a weak upper-level system approaches from the west. Afternoon highs will generally remain in the mid-80s to the mid-90s, with overnight lows in the mid-60s to mid-70s. Your local forecast. This afternoon, partly cloudy. Highs around 90. South winds 5 to 10 miles per hour. Tonight, partly cloudy. Lows in the lower 70s. South winds 5 to 10 miles per hour. Sunday, partly cloudy in the morning, then clearing. Highs in the lower 90s. South winds 5 to 10 miles per hour. Sunday night, partly cloudy in the evening, then becoming mostly cloudy. Lows in the mid-70s. South winds 5 to 10 miles per hour. Monday, mostly cloudy in the morning, then clearing. Highs in the lower 90s. South winds around 5 miles per hour. Monday night, mostly clear in the evening, then becoming partly cloudy. Lows in the mid-70s. Tuesday, partly cloudy. A chance of showers and thunderstorms in the afternoon. Highs in the mid-90s. Chance of rain 30%. Tuesday night and Wednesday, partly cloudy with a slight chance of showers and thunderstorms. Lows in the lower 70s. Highs in the lower 90s. Wednesday night, partly cloudy. A chance of showers with a slight chance of thunderstorms in the evening. Lows in the lower 70s. Chance of rain 30%. Thursday, mostly cloudy in the morning, then partly cloudy with a slight chance of showers and thunderstorms in the afternoon. Highs around 90. Thursday night, a slight chance of thunderstorms in the evening. Mostly cloudy with a slight chance of showers. Lows in the lower 70s. Friday, mostly cloudy. A slight chance of showers and thunderstorms in the morning, then a chance of showers and thunderstorms in the afternoon. Highs in the upper 80s. Chance of rain 50%. 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The current time is 2:19 p.m. Central Daylight Time. The Austin NOAA Weather Radio Roundup. At 2 p.m. at Austin Bergstrom International, it was partly sunny. The temperature was 87, the dew point 71, the relative humidity was 58%, producing a heat index of 93, the wind south at 13 miles an hour gusting to 20, and the pressure was 29.90 inches and falling. At Camp Mabry, it was partly sunny. The temperature was 87, the dew point 70, the relative humidity was 56%, producing a heat index of 92, the wind south at 8 miles an hour gusting to 20, and the pressure was 29.91 inches and falling. The report from Pflugerville was not available. Taylor, partly sunny, 88. The report from Lago Vista was not available. Georgetown, partly sunny, 88. San Marcos, partly sunny, 86. Burnett, partly sunny, 85. Junction, partly sunny, 85. San Antonio, cloudy, 83. Corpus Christi, partly sunny, 88. Houston, mostly sunny, 88.

89. Once again at Austin Bergstrom, it was 87, and at Camp Mabry, it was 87. Elsewhere across the state, College Station mostly sunny 88. Amarillo sunny 91. Abilene cloudy 86. Dallas-Fort Worth partly sunny 89. The coastal waters forecast from Baffin Bay to Port Aransas out 20 nautical miles. Tonight, southeast winds 10 to 15 knots, becoming around 10 knots late. Seas 2 to 3 feet. Wave detail, southeast 3 feet at 7 seconds. Sunday, southeast winds 5 to 10 knots. Seas 2 to 3 feet. Wave detail, southeast 3 feet at 7 seconds. Sunday night, southeast winds 10 to 15 knots, diminishing to 5 to 10 knots after midnight. Seas 2 to 3 feet. Wave detail, southeast 3 feet at 7 seconds. Monday, southeast winds 5 to 10 knots. Seas around 2 feet. Wave detail, southeast 2 feet at 6 seconds. Monday night, southeast winds 5 to 10 knots. Seas around 2 feet. Wave detail, southeast 2 feet at 6 seconds. A slight chance of showers and thunderstorms after midnight. Tuesday, east winds 5 to 10 knots. Seas around 2 feet. Wave detail, southeast 2 feet at 7 seconds. A chance of showers and thunderstorms in the morning. Tuesday night, east winds 5 to 10 knots. Seas 2 to 3 feet. Wednesday, east winds 5 to 10 knots, increasing to 10 to 15 knots in the afternoon. Seas 2 to 3 feet. Wednesday night, southeast winds 10 to 15 knots. Seas 3 to 4 feet, occasionally to 5 feet. Thursday, east winds 10 to 15 knots. Seas 3 to 4 feet, occasionally to 5 feet. Thursday night, southeast winds 10 to 15 knots. Seas 3 to 4 feet, occasionally to 5 feet. Winds and seas higher and near thunderstorms. Your weather synopsis for South Central Texas. Most areas remain dry for the weekend, with only a low chance for isolated storms across northern Val Verde County. The chance for rain increases slightly for early next week across all areas as a weak upper-level system approaches from the west. Afternoon highs will generally remain in the mid-80s to the mid-90s, with overnight lows in the mid-60s to mid-70s. Your local forecast. This afternoon, partly cloudy. Highs around 90. South winds 5 to 10 miles per hour. Tonight, partly cloudy. Lows in the lower 70s. South winds 5 to 10 miles per hour. Sunday, partly cloudy in the morning, then clearing. Highs in the lower 90s. South winds 5 to 10 miles per hour. Sunday night, partly cloudy in the evening, then becoming mostly cloudy. Lows in the mid-70s. South winds 5 to 10 miles per hour. Monday, mostly cloudy in the morning, then clearing. Highs in the lower 90s. South winds around 5 miles per hour. Monday night, mostly clear in the evening, then becoming partly cloudy. Lows in the mid-70s. Tuesday, partly cloudy. A chance of showers and thunderstorms in the afternoon. Highs in the mid-90s. Chance of rain 30%. Tuesday night and Wednesday, partly cloudy with a slight chance of showers and thunderstorms. Lows in the lower 70s. Highs in the lower 90s. Wednesday night, partly cloudy. A chance of showers with a slight chance of thunderstorms in the evening. Lows in the lower 70s. Chance of rain 30%. Thursday, mostly cloudy in the morning, then partly cloudy with a slight chance of showers and thunderstorms in the afternoon. Highs around 90. Thursday night, a slight chance of thunderstorms in the evening. Mostly cloudy with a slight chance of showers. Lows in the lower 70s. Friday, mostly cloudy.
a slight chance of showers and thunderstorms in the morning, then a chance of showers and thunderstorms in the afternoon. Highs in the upper 80s. Chance of rain 50%. The Tropical Weather Outlook. For the North Atlantic, Caribbean Sea, and the Gulf of America, tropical cyclone formation is not expected during the next 7 days. 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It was partly sunny. The temperature was 87, the dew point 71, the relative humidity was 58%, producing a heat index of 93, the wind south at 13 miles an hour gusting to 20, and the pressure was 29.90 inches and falling. At Camp Mabry, it was partly sunny. The temperature was 87, the dew point 70, the relative humidity was 56%, producing a heat index of 92, the wind south at 8 miles an hour gusting to 20, and the pressure was 29.91 inches and falling. The report from Pflugerville was not available. Taylor, partly sunny, 88. The report from Lago Vista was not available. Georgetown, partly sunny, 88. San Marcos, partly sunny, 86. Burnett, partly sunny, 85. Junction, partly sunny, 85. San Antonio, cloudy, 83. Corpus Christi, partly sunny, 88. Houston, mostly sunny, 89. Once again at Austin Bergstrom, it was 87, and at Camp Mabry, it was 87. Elsewhere across the state, College Station, mostly sunny, 88. Amarillo, sunny, 91. Abilene, cloudy, 86. Dallas-Fort Worth, partly sunny, 89. Your weather synopsis for South Central Texas. Most areas remain dry for the weekend, with only a low chance for isolated storms across northern Val Verde County. The chance for rain increases slightly for early next week across all areas as a weak upper-level system approaches from the west. Afternoon highs will generally remain in the mid-80s to the mid-90s, with overnight lows in the mid-60s to mid-70s. Your local forecast. This afternoon, partly cloudy. Highs around 90. South winds 5 to 10 miles per hour. Tonight, partly cloudy. Lows in the lower 70s. South winds 5 to 10 miles per hour. Sunday, partly cloudy in the morning, then clearing. Highs in the lower 90s. South winds 5 to 10 miles per hour. Sunday night, partly cloudy in the evening, then becoming mostly cloudy. Lows in the mid-70s. South winds 5 to 10 miles per hour. Monday, mostly cloudy in the morning, then clearing. Highs in the lower 90s. South winds around 5 miles per hour. Monday night, mostly clear in the evening, then becoming partly cloudy. Lows in the mid-70s. Tuesday, partly cloudy. A chance of showers and thunderstorms in the afternoon. Highs in the mid-90s. Chance of rain 30%. Tuesday night and Wednesday, partly cloudy with a slight chance of showers and thunderstorms. Lows in the lower 70s. Highs in the lower 90s. Wednesday night, partly cloudy. A chance of showers with a slight chance of thunderstorms in the evening. Lows in the lower 70s. Chance of rain 30%. Thursday, mostly cloudy in the morning, then partly cloudy with a slight chance of showers and thunderstorms in the afternoon. Highs around 90. Thursday night, a slight chance of thunderstorms in the evening. Mostly cloudy with a slight chance of showers. Lows in the lower 70s. Friday, mostly cloudy. A slight chance of showers and thunderstorms in the morning, then a chance of showers and thunderstorms in the afternoon. Highs in the upper 80s. Chance of rain 50%.
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The Austin NOAA Weather Radio Roundup. At 2 p.m. at Austin Bergstrom International, it was partly sunny. The temperature was 87, the dew point 71, the relative humidity was 58%, producing a heat index of 93, the wind south at 13 miles an hour gusting to 20, and the pressure was 29.90 inches and falling. At Camp Mabry, it was partly sunny. The temperature was 87, the dew point 70, the relative humidity was 56%, producing a heat index of 92, the wind south at 8 miles an hour gusting to 20, and the pressure was 29.91 inches and falling. The report from Pflugerville was not available. Taylor, partly sunny, 88. The report from Lago Vista was not available. Georgetown, partly sunny, 88. San Marcos, partly sunny, 86. Burnett, partly sunny, 85. Junction, partly sunny, 85. San Antonio, cloudy, 83. Corpus Christi, partly sunny, 88. Houston, mostly sunny, 89. Once again at Austin Bergstrom, it was 87, and at Camp Mabry, it was 87. Elsewhere across the state, College Station, mostly sunny, 88. Amarillo, sunny, 91. Abilene, cloudy, 86. Dallas, Fort Worth, partly sunny, 89. Your weather synopsis for South Central Texas. Most areas remain dry for the weekend, with only a low chance for isolated storms across northern Val Verde County. The chance for rain increases slightly for early next week across all areas as a weak upper-level system approaches from the west. Afternoon highs will generally remain in the mid-80s to the mid-90s, with overnight lows in the mid-60s to mid-70s. Your local forecast. This afternoon, partly cloudy. Afternoon highs will generally remain in the mid-80s to the mid-90s, with overnight lows in the mid-60s to mid-70s. Your local forecast. This afternoon, partly cloudy. Highs around 90. South winds 5 to 10 miles per hour. Tonight, partly cloudy. Lows in the lower 70s. South winds 5 to 10 miles per hour. Sunday, partly cloudy in the morning, then clearing. Highs in the lower 90s. South winds 5 to 10 miles per hour. Sunday night, partly cloudy in the evening, then becoming mostly cloudy. Lows in the mid 70s. South winds 5 to 10 miles per hour. Monday, mostly cloudy in the morning, then clearing. Highs in the lower 90s. South winds around 5 miles per hour. Monday night, mostly clear in the evening, then becoming partly cloudy. Lows in the mid-70s. Tuesday, partly cloudy. A chance of showers and thunderstorms in the afternoon. Highs in the mid-90s. Chance of rain 30%. Tuesday night and Wednesday, partly cloudy with a slight chance of showers and thunderstorms. Lows in the lower 70s. Highs in the lower 90s. Wednesday night, partly cloudy. A chance of showers with a slight chance of thunderstorms in the evening. Lows in the lower 70s. Chance of rain 30%. Thursday, mostly cloudy in the morning, then partly cloudy with a slight chance of showers and thunderstorms in the afternoon. Highs around 90. Thursday night, a slight chance of thunderstorms in the evening. Mostly cloudy with a slight chance of showers. Lows in the lower 70s. Friday, mostly cloudy. A slight chance of showers and thunderstorms in the morning, then a chance of showers and thunderstorms in the afternoon. Highs in the upper 80s. Chance of rain 50%. 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

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It was partly sunny. The temperature was 87, the dew point 71, the relative humidity was 58%, producing a heat index of 93, the wind south at 13 miles an hour gusting to 20, and the pressure was 29.90 inches and falling. At Camp Mabry, it was partly sunny. The temperature was 87, the dew point 70, the relative humidity was 56%, producing a heat index of 92, the wind south at 8 miles an hour gusting to 20, and the pressure was 29.91 inches and falling. The report from Pflugerville was not available. Taylor, partly sunny, 88. The report from Lago Vista was not available. Georgetown, partly sunny, 88. San Marcos, partly sunny, 86. Burnett, partly sunny, 85. Junction, partly sunny, 85. San Antonio, cloudy, 83. Corpus Christi, partly sunny, 88. Houston, mostly sunny, 89. Once again at Austin Bergstrom, it was 87, and at Camp Mabry, it was 87. Elsewhere across the state, College Station, mostly sunny, 88. Amarillo, sunny, 91. Abilene, cloudy, 86. Dallas, Fort Worth, partly sunny, 89. Your weather synopsis for South Central Texas. Most areas remain dry for the weekend, with only a low chance for isolated storms across northern Val Verde County. The chance for rain increases slightly for early next week across all areas as a weak upper-level system approaches from the west. Afternoon highs will generally remain in the mid-80s to the mid-90s, with overnight lows in the mid-60s to mid-70s. Your local forecast. This afternoon, partly cloudy. Highs around 90. South winds 5 to 10 miles per hour. Tonight, partly cloudy. Lows in the lower 70s. South winds 5 to 10 miles per hour. Sunday, partly cloudy in the morning, then clearing. Highs in the lower 90s. South winds 5 to 10 miles per hour. Sunday night, partly cloudy in the evening, then becoming mostly cloudy. Lows in the mid-70s. South winds 5 to 10 miles per hour. Monday, mostly cloudy in the morning, then clearing. Highs in the lower 90s. South winds around 5 miles per hour. Monday night, mostly clear in the evening, then becoming partly cloudy. Lows in the mid-70s. Tuesday, partly cloudy. A chance of showers and thunderstorms in the afternoon. Highs in the mid-90s. Chance of rain 30%. Tuesday night and Wednesday, partly cloudy with a slight chance of showers and thunderstorms. Lows in the lower 70s. Highs in the lower 90s. Wednesday night, partly cloudy. A chance of showers with a slight chance of thunderstorms in the evening. Lows in the lower 70s. Chance of rain 30%. Thursday, mostly cloudy in the morning, then partly cloudy with a slight chance of showers and thunderstorms in the afternoon. Highs around 90. Thursday night, a slight chance of thunderstorms in the evening. Mostly cloudy with a slight chance of showers. Lows in the lower 70s. Friday, mostly cloudy. A slight chance of showers and thunderstorms in the morning, then a chance of showers and thunderstorms in the afternoon. Highs in the upper 80s. Chance of rain 50%. 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The Austin NOAA Weather Radio Roundup, at 2 p.m. at Austin Bergstrom International, it was partly sunny. The temperature was 87, the dew point 71, the relative humidity was 58%, producing a heat index of 93, the wind south at 13 miles an hour gusting to 20, and the pressure was 29.90 inches and falling.

at Mabry, it was partly sunny. The temperature was 87, the dew point 70. The relative humidity was 56%, producing a heat index of 92, the wind south at 8 miles an hour gusting to 20, and the pressure was 29.91 inches and falling. The report from Pflugerville was not available. Taylor, partly sunny, 88. The report from Lago Vista was not available. Georgetown, partly sunny, 88. San Marcos, partly sunny, 86. Burnett, partly sunny, 85. Junction, partly sunny, 85. San Antonio, cloudy, 83. Corpus Christi, partly sunny, 88. Houston, mostly sunny, 89. Once again at Austin Bergstrom, it was 87, and at Camp Mabry, it was 87. Elsewhere across the state, College Station, mostly sunny, 88. Amarillo, sunny, 91. Abilene, cloudy, 86. Dallas, Fort Worth, partly sunny, 89. Your weather synopsis for South Central Texas. Most areas remain dry for the weekend, with only a low chance for isolated storms across northern Val Verde County. The chance for rain increases slightly for early next week across all areas as a weak upper-level system approaches from the west. Afternoon highs will generally remain in the mid-80s to the mid-90s, with overnight lows in the mid-60s to mid-70s. Your local forecast. This afternoon, partly cloudy. Highs around 90. South winds 5 to 10 miles per hour. Tonight, partly cloudy. Lows in the lower 70s. South winds 5 to 10 miles per hour. Sunday, partly cloudy in the morning, then clearing. Highs in the lower 90s. South winds 5 to 10 miles per hour. Sunday night, partly cloudy in the evening, then becoming mostly cloudy. Lows in the mid-70s. South winds 5 to 10 miles per hour. Monday, mostly cloudy in the morning, then clearing. Highs in the lower 90s. South winds around 5 miles per hour. Monday night, mostly clear in the evening, then becoming partly cloudy. Lows in the mid-70s. Tuesday, partly cloudy. A chance of showers and thunderstorms in the afternoon. Highs in the mid-90s. Chance of rain 30%. Tuesday night and Wednesday, partly cloudy with a slight chance of showers and thunderstorms. Lows in the lower 70s. Highs in the lower 90s. Wednesday night, partly cloudy. A chance of showers with a slight chance of thunderstorms in the evening. Lows in the lower 70s. Chance of rain 30%. Thursday, mostly cloudy in the morning, then partly cloudy with a slight chance of showers and thunderstorms in the afternoon. Highs around 90. Thursday night, a slight chance of thunderstorms in the evening. Mostly cloudy with a slight chance of showers. Lows in the lower 70s. Friday, mostly cloudy. A slight chance of showers and thunderstorms in the morning, then a chance of showers and thunderstorms in the afternoon. Highs in the upper 80s. Chance of rain 50%. 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The current time is 2:44 p.m. Central Daylight Time. The Austin NOAA Weather Radio Roundup, at 2 p.m. at Austin Bergstrom International, it was partly sunny. The temperature was 87, the dew point 71, the relative humidity was 58%, producing a heat index of 93, the wind south at 13 miles an hour gusting to 20, and the pressure was 29.90 inches and falling. At Camp Mabry, it was partly sunny. The temperature was 87, the dew point 70, the relative humidity was 56%, producing a heat index of 92, the wind south at 8 miles an hour gusting to 20, and the pressure was 29.91 inches and falling. The report from Pflugerville was not available. Taylor, partly sunny, 88.
The report from Lago Vista.

so was not available. Georgetown, partly sunny, 88. San Marcos, partly sunny, 86. Burnett, partly sunny, 85. Junction, partly sunny, 85. San Antonio, cloudy, 83. Corpus Christi, partly sunny, 88. Houston, mostly sunny, 89. Once again at Austin Bergstrom, it was 87, and at Camp Mabry, it was 87. Elsewhere across the state, College Station, mostly sunny, 88. Amarillo, sunny, 91. Abilene, cloudy, 86. Dallas, Fort Worth, partly sunny, 89. Your weather synopsis for South Central Texas. Most areas remain dry for the weekend, with only a low chance for isolated storms across northern Val Verde County. The chance for rain increases slightly for early next week across all areas as a weak upper-level system approaches from the west. Afternoon highs will generally remain in the mid-80s to the mid-90s, with overnight lows in the mid-60s to mid-70s. Your local forecast. This afternoon, partly cloudy. Highs around 90. South winds 5 to 10 miles per hour. Tonight, partly cloudy. Lows in the lower 70s. South winds 5 to 10 miles per hour. Sunday, partly cloudy in the morning, then clearing. Highs in the lower 90s. South winds 5 to 10 miles per hour. Sunday night, partly cloudy in the evening, then becoming mostly cloudy. Lows in the mid-70s. South winds 5 to 10 miles per hour. Monday, mostly cloudy in the morning, then clearing. Highs in the lower 90s. South winds around 5 miles per hour. Monday night, mostly clear in the evening, then becoming partly cloudy. Lows in the mid-70s. Tuesday, partly cloudy. A chance of showers and thunderstorms in the afternoon. Highs in the mid-90s. Chance of rain 30%. Tuesday night and Wednesday, partly cloudy with a slight chance of showers and thunderstorms. Lows in the lower 70s. Highs in the lower 90s. Wednesday night, partly cloudy. A chance of showers with a slight chance of thunderstorms in the evening. Lows in the lower 70s. Chance of rain 30%. Thursday, mostly cloudy in the morning, then partly cloudy with a slight chance of showers and thunderstorms in the afternoon. Highs around 90. Thursday night, a slight chance of thunderstorms in the evening. Mostly cloudy with a slight chance of showers. Lows in the lower 70s. Friday, mostly cloudy. A slight chance of showers and thunderstorms in the morning, then a chance of showers and thunderstorms in the afternoon. Highs in the upper 80s. Chance of rain 50%. 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The current time is 2:49 p.m. Central Daylight Time. The Austin NOAA Weather Radio Roundup. At 2 p.m. at Austin Bergstrom International, it was partly sunny. The temperature was 87, the dew point 71, the relative humidity was 58%, producing a heat index of 93, the wind south at 13 miles an hour gusting to 20, and the pressure was 29.90 inches and falling. At Camp Mabry, it was partly sunny. The temperature was 87, the dew point 70, the relative humidity was 56%, producing a heat index of 92, the wind south at 8 miles an hour gusting to 20, and the pressure was 29.91 inches and falling. The report from Pflugerville was not available. Taylor, partly sunny, 88. The report from Lago Vista was not available. Georgetown, partly sunny, 88. San Marcos, partly sunny, 86. Burnett, partly sunny, 85. Junction, partly sunny, 85. San Antonio, cloudy, 83. Corpus Christi, partly sunny, 88. Houston, mostly sunny, 89. Once again at Austin Bergstrom, it was 87, and it

Camp Mabry, it was 87. Elsewhere across the state, College Station mostly sunny 88. Amarillo sunny 91. Abilene cloudy 86. Dallas-Fort Worth partly sunny 89. The coastal waters forecast from Baffin Bay to Port Aransas out 20 nautical miles. Tonight, southeast winds 10 to 15 knots, becoming around 10 knots late. Seas 2 to 3 feet. Wave detail, southeast 3 feet at 7 seconds. Sunday, southeast winds 5 to 10 knots. Seas 2 to 3 feet. Wave detail, southeast 3 feet at 7 seconds. Sunday night, southeast winds 10 to 15 knots, diminishing to 5 to 10 knots after midnight. Seas 2 to 3 feet. Wave detail, southeast 3 feet at 7 seconds. Monday, southeast winds 5 to 10 knots. Seas around 2 feet. Wave detail, southeast 2 feet at 6 seconds. Monday night, southeast winds 5 to 10 knots. Seas around 2 feet. Wave detail, southeast 2 feet at 6 seconds. A slight chance of showers and thunderstorms after midnight. Tuesday, east winds 5 to 10 knots. Seas around 2 feet. Wave detail, southeast 2 feet at 7 seconds. A chance of showers and thunderstorms in the morning. Tuesday night, east winds 5 to 10 knots. Seas 2 to 3 feet. Wednesday, east winds 5 to 10 knots, increasing to 10 to 15 knots in the afternoon. Seas 2 to 3 feet. Wednesday night, southeast winds 10 to 15 knots. Seas 3 to 4 feet, occasionally to 5 feet. Thursday, east winds 10 to 15 knots. Seas 3 to 4 feet, occasionally to 5 feet. Thursday night, southeast winds 10 to 15 knots. Seas 3 to 4 feet, occasionally to 5 feet. Winds and seas higher and near thunderstorms. Your weather synopsis for South Central Texas. Most areas remain dry for the weekend, with only a low chance for isolated storms across northern Val Verde County. The chance for rain increases slightly for early next week across all areas as a weak upper-level system approaches from the west. Afternoon highs will generally remain in the mid-80s to the mid-90s, with overnight lows in the mid-60s to mid-70s. Your local forecast. This afternoon, partly cloudy. Highs around 90. South winds 5 to 10 miles per hour. Tonight, partly cloudy. Lows in the lower 70s. South winds 5 to 10 miles per hour. Sunday, partly cloudy in the morning, then clearing. Highs in the lower 90s. South winds 5 to 10 miles per hour. Sunday night, partly cloudy in the evening, then becoming mostly cloudy. Lows in the mid-70s. South winds 5 to 10 miles per hour. Monday, mostly cloudy in the morning, then clearing. Highs in the lower 90s. South winds around 5 miles per hour. Monday night, mostly clear in the evening, then becoming partly cloudy. Lows in the mid-70s. Tuesday, partly cloudy. A chance of showers and thunderstorms in the afternoon. Highs in the mid-90s. Chance of rain 30%. Tuesday night and Wednesday, partly cloudy with a slight chance of showers and thunderstorms. Lows in the lower 70s. Highs in the lower 90s. Wednesday night, partly cloudy. A chance of showers with a slight chance of thunderstorms in the evening. Lows in the lower 70s. Chance of rain 30%. Thursday, mostly cloudy in the morning, then partly cloudy with a slight chance of showers and thunderstorms in the afternoon. Highs around 90. Thursday night, a slight chance of thunderstorms in the evening. Mostly cloudy with a slight chance of showers. Lows in the lower 70s. Friday, mostly cloudy. A slight chance of showers and thunderstorms in the morning, then a chance of showers and thunderstorms in the afternoon. Highs in the upper 80s.

chance of rain 50%. The tropical weather outlook for the North Atlantic, Caribbean Sea, and the Gulf of America. Tropical cyclone formation is not expected during the next 7 days. 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It was partly sunny. The temperature was 87, the dew point 71, the relative humidity was 58%, producing a heat index of 93, the wind south at 13 miles an hour gusting to 20, and the pressure was 29.90 inches and falling. At Camp Mabry, it was partly sunny. The temperature was 87, the dew point 70, the relative humidity was 56%, producing a heat index of 92, the wind south at 8 miles an hour gusting to 20, and the pressure was 29.91 inches and falling. The report from Pflugerville was not available. Taylor, partly sunny, 88. The report from Lago Vista was not available. Georgetown, partly sunny, 88. San Marcos, partly sunny, 86. Burnett, partly sunny, 85. Junction, partly sunny, 85. San Antonio, cloudy, 83. Corpus Christi, partly sunny, 88. Houston, mostly sunny, 89. Once again at Austin Bergstrom, it was 87, and at Camp Mabry, it was 87. Elsewhere across the state, College Station, mostly sunny, 88. Amarillo, sunny, 91. Abilene, cloudy, 86. Dallas, Fort Worth, partly sunny, 89. Your weather synopsis for South Central Texas. Most areas remain dry for the weekend, with only a low chance for isolated storms across northern Val Verde County. The chance for rain increases slightly for early next week across all areas as a weak upper-level system approaches from the west. Afternoon highs will generally remain in the mid-80s to the mid-90s, with overnight lows in the mid-60s to mid-70s. Your local forecast. This afternoon, partly cloudy. Highs around 90. South winds 5 to 10 miles per hour. Tonight, partly cloudy. Lows in the lower 70s. South winds 5 to 10 miles per hour. Sunday, partly cloudy in the morning, then clearing. Highs in the lower 90s. South winds 5 to 10 miles per hour. Sunday night, partly cloudy in the evening, then becoming mostly cloudy. Lows in the mid-70s. South winds 5 to 10 miles per hour. Monday, mostly cloudy in the morning, then clearing. Highs in the lower 90s. South winds around 5 miles per hour. Monday night, mostly clear in the evening, then becoming partly cloudy. Lows in the mid-70s. Tuesday, partly cloudy. A chance of showers and thunderstorms in the afternoon. Highs in the mid-90s. Chance of rain 30%. Tuesday night and Wednesday, partly cloudy with a slight chance of showers and thunderstorms. Lows in the lower 70s. Highs in the lower 90s. Wednesday night, partly cloudy. A chance of showers with a slight chance of thunderstorms in the evening. Lows in the lower 70s. Chance of rain 30%. Thursday, mostly cloudy in the morning, then partly cloudy with a slight chance of showers and thunderstorms in the afternoon. Highs around 90. Thursday night, a slight chance of thunderstorms in the evening. Mostly cloudy with a slight chance of showers. Lows in the lower 70s. Friday, mostly cloudy. A slight chance of showers and thunderstorms in the morning, then a chance of showers and thunderstorms in the afternoon. Highs in the upper 80s. Chance of rain 50%. 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

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It was partly sunny. The temperature was 87, the dew point 71, the relative humidity was 58%, producing a heat index of 93. The wind south at 13 miles an hour gusting to 20, and the pressure was 29.90 inches and falling. At Camp Mabry, it was partly sunny. The temperature was 87, the dew point 70, the relative humidity was 56%, producing a heat index of 92, the wind south at 8 miles an hour gusting to 20, and the pressure was 29.91 inches and falling. The report from Pflugerville was not available. Taylor, partly sunny, 88. The report from Lago Vista was not available. Georgetown, partly sunny, 88. San Marcos, partly sunny, 86. Burnett, partly sunny, 85. Junction, partly sunny, 85. San Antonio, cloudy, 83. Corpus Christi, partly sunny, 88. Houston, mostly sunny, 89. Once again at Austin Bergstrom it was 87, and at Camp Mabry it was 87. Elsewhere across the state, College Station mostly sunny 88. Amarillo sunny 91. Abilene cloudy 86. Dallas-Fort Worth partly sunny 89. Your weather synopsis for South Central Texas. Most areas remain dry for the weekend, with only a low chance for isolated storms across northern Val Verde County. The chance for rain increases slightly for early next week across all areas as a weak upper-level system approaches from the west. Afternoon highs will generally remain in the mid-80s to the mid-90s, with overnight lows in the mid-60s to mid-70s. Your local forecast. This afternoon, partly cloudy. Highs around 90. South winds 5 to 10 miles per hour. Tonight, partly cloudy. Lows in the lower 70s. South winds 5 to 10 miles per hour. Sunday, partly cloudy in the morning, then clearing. Highs in the lower 90s. South winds 5 to 10 miles per hour. Sunday night, partly cloudy in the evening, then becoming mostly cloudy. Lows in the mid-70s. South winds 5 to 10 miles per hour. Monday, mostly cloudy in the morning, then clearing. Highs in the lower 90s. South winds around 5 miles per hour. Monday night, mostly clear in the evening, then becoming partly cloudy. Lows in the mid-70s. Tuesday, partly cloudy. A chance of showers and thunderstorms in the afternoon. Highs in the mid-90s. Chance of rain 30%. Tuesday night and Wednesday, partly cloudy with a slight chance of showers and thunderstorms. Lows in the lower 70s. Highs in the lower 90s. Wednesday night, partly cloudy. A chance of showers with a slight chance of thunderstorms in the evening. Lows in the lower 70s. Chance of rain 30%. Thursday, mostly cloudy in the morning, then partly cloudy with a slight chance of showers and thunderstorms in the afternoon. Highs around 90. Thursday night, a slight chance of thunderstorms in the evening. Mostly cloudy with a slight chance of showers. Lows in the lower 70s. Friday, mostly cloudy. A slight chance of showers and thunderstorms in the morning, then a chance of showers and thunderstorms in the afternoon. Highs in the upper 80s. Chance of rain 50%. 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The current time is 3:05 p.m. Central Daylight Time. Your weather synopsis for South Central Texas. Most areas remain dry for the weekend, with only a low chance for isolated storms across northern Val Verde County. The chance for rain increases slightly for early next week across

all areas as a weak upper-level system approaches from the west. Afternoon highs will generally remain in the mid-80s to the mid-90s, with overnight lows in the mid-60s to mid-70s. Your local forecast. This afternoon, partly cloudy. Highs around 90. South winds 5 to 10 miles per hour. Tonight, partly cloudy. Lows in the lower 70s. South winds 5 to 10 miles per hour. Sunday, partly cloudy in the morning, then clearing. Highs in the lower 90s. South winds 5 to 10 miles per hour. Sunday night, partly cloudy in the evening, then becoming mostly cloudy. Lows in the mid-70s. South winds 5 to 10 miles per hour. Monday, mostly cloudy in the morning, then clearing. Highs in the lower 90s. South winds around 5 miles per hour. Monday night, mostly clear in the evening, then becoming partly cloudy. Lows in the mid-70s. Tuesday, partly cloudy. A chance of showers and thunderstorms in the afternoon. Highs in the mid-90s. Chance of rain 30%. Tuesday night and Wednesday, partly cloudy with a slight chance of showers and thunderstorms. Lows in the lower 70s. Highs in the lower 90s. Wednesday night, partly cloudy. A chance of showers with a slight chance of thunderstorms in the evening. Lows in the lower 70s. Chance of rain 30%. Thursday, mostly cloudy in the morning, then partly cloudy with a slight chance of showers and thunderstorms in the afternoon. Highs around 90. Thursday night, a slight chance of thunderstorms in the evening. Mostly cloudy with a slight chance of showers. Lows in the lower 70s. Friday, mostly cloudy. A slight chance of showers and thunderstorms in the morning, then a chance of showers and thunderstorms in the afternoon. Highs in the upper 80s. Chance of rain 50%. 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The current time is 3:08 p.m. Central Daylight Time. Your weather synopsis for South Central Texas. Most areas remain dry for the weekend, with only a low chance for isolated storms across northern Val Verde County. The chance for rain increases slightly for early next week across all areas as a weak upper-level system approaches from the west. Afternoon highs will generally remain in the mid-80s to the mid-90s, with overnight lows in the mid-60s to mid-70s. Your local forecast. This afternoon, partly cloudy. Highs around 90. South winds 5 to 10 miles per hour. Tonight, partly cloudy. Lows in the lower 70s. South winds 5 to 10 miles per hour. Sunday, partly cloudy in the morning, then clearing. Highs in the lower 90s. South winds 5 to 10 miles per hour. Sunday night, partly cloudy in the evening, then becoming mostly cloudy. Lows in the mid-70s. South winds 5 to 10 miles per hour. Monday, mostly cloudy in the morning, then clearing. Highs in the lower 90s. South winds around 5 miles per hour. Monday night, mostly clear in the evening, then becoming partly cloudy. Lows in the mid-70s. Tuesday, partly cloudy. A chance of showers and thunderstorms in the afternoon. Highs in the mid-90s. Chance of rain 30%. Tuesday night and Wednesday, partly cloudy with a slight chance of showers and thunderstorms. Lows in the lower 70s. Highs in the lower 90s. Wednesday night, partly cloudy. A chance of showers with a slight chance of thunderstorms in the evening. Lows in the lower 70s. Chance of rain 30%. Thursday, mostly cloudy in the morning, then partly cloudy with a slight chance of showers and thunderstorms in the afternoon. Highs around 90. Thursday night, a slight chance of thunderstorms in the evening.

mostly cloudy with a slight chance of showers. Lows in the lower 70s. Friday, mostly cloudy. A slight chance of showers and thunderstorms in the morning, then a chance of showers and thunderstorms in the afternoon. Highs in the upper 80s. Chance of rain 50%. 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The current time is 3:11 p.m. Central Daylight Time. Your weather synopsis for South Central Texas. Most areas remain dry for the weekend, with only a low chance for isolated storms across northern Val Verde County. The chance for rain increases slightly for early next week across all areas as a weak upper-level system approaches from the west. Afternoon highs will generally remain in the mid-80s to the mid-90s, with overnight lows in the mid-60s to mid-70s. Your local forecast. This afternoon, partly cloudy. Highs around 90. South winds 5 to 10 miles per hour. Tonight, partly cloudy. Lows in the lower 70s. South winds 5 to 10 miles per hour. Sunday, partly cloudy in the morning, then clearing. Highs in the lower 90s. South winds 5 to 10 miles per hour. Sunday night, partly cloudy in the evening, then becoming mostly cloudy. Lows in the mid-70s. South winds 5 to 10 miles per hour. Monday, mostly cloudy in the morning, then clearing. Highs in the lower 90s. South winds around 5 miles per hour. Monday night, mostly clear in the evening, then becoming partly cloudy. Lows in the mid-70s. Tuesday, partly cloudy. A chance of showers and thunderstorms in the afternoon. Highs in the mid-90s. Chance of rain 30%. Tuesday night and Wednesday, partly cloudy with a slight chance of showers and thunderstorms. Lows in the lower 70s. Highs in the lower 90s. Wednesday night, partly cloudy. A chance of showers with a slight chance of thunderstorms in the evening. Lows in the lower 70s. Chance of rain 30%. Thursday, mostly cloudy in the morning, then partly cloudy with a slight chance of showers and thunderstorms in the afternoon. Highs around 90. Thursday night, a slight chance of thunderstorms in the evening. Mostly cloudy with a slight chance of showers. Lows in the lower 70s. Friday, mostly cloudy. A slight chance of showers and thunderstorms in the morning, then a chance of showers and thunderstorms in the afternoon. Highs in the upper 80s. Chance of rain 50%. 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It was partly sunny. The temperature was 87, the dew point 70, the relative humidity was 56%, producing a heat index of 92, the wind south at 12 miles an hour gusting to 21, and the pressure was 29.88 inches and falling. At Camp Mabry, it was partly sunny. The temperature was 87, the dew point 69, the relative humidity was 54%, producing a heat index of 91, the wind variable at 6 miles an hour, and the pressure was 29.90 inches and falling. The report from Pflugerville was not available. Taylor, mostly sunny, 88. The report from Lago Vista was not available. Georgetown, mostly sunny, 88. San Marcos, partly sunny, 87. Burnett, partly sunny, 85. Junction, partly sunny, 86. San Antonio, cloudy, 84. Corpus Christi, mostly sunny, 88. Houston, mostly sunny, 90. Once again at Austin Bergstrom, it was 87, and

Afternoon, partly cloudy. Highs around 90. South winds 5 to 10 miles per hour. Tonight, partly cloudy. Lows in the lower 70s. South winds 5 to 10 miles per hour. Sunday, partly cloudy in the morning, then clearing. Highs in the lower 90s. South winds 5 to 10 miles per hour. Sunday night, partly cloudy in the evening, then becoming mostly cloudy. Lows in the mid-70s. South winds 5 to 10 miles per hour. Monday, mostly cloudy in the morning, then clearing. Highs in the lower 90s. South winds around 5 miles per hour. Monday night, mostly clear in the evening, then becoming partly cloudy. Lows in the mid-70s. Tuesday, partly cloudy. A chance of showers and thunderstorms in the afternoon. Highs in the mid-90s. Chance of rain 30%. Tuesday night and Wednesday, partly cloudy with a slight chance of showers and thunderstorms. Lows in the lower 70s. Highs in the lower 90s. Wednesday night, partly cloudy. A chance of showers with a slight chance of thunderstorms in the evening. Lows in the lower 70s. Chance of rain 30%. Thursday, mostly cloudy in the morning, then partly cloudy with a slight chance of showers and thunderstorms in the afternoon. Highs around 90. Thursday night, a slight chance of thunderstorms in the evening. Mostly cloudy with a slight chance of showers. Lows in the lower 70s. Friday, mostly cloudy. A slight chance of showers and thunderstorms in the morning, then a chance of showers and thunderstorms in the afternoon. Highs in the upper 80s. Chance of rain 50%. 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It was partly sunny. The temperature was 87, the dew point 70, the relative humidity was 56%, producing a heat index of 92, the wind south at 12 miles an hour gusting to 21, and the pressure was 29.88 inches and falling. At Camp Mabry, it was partly sunny. The temperature was 87, the dew point 69, the relative humidity was 54%, producing a heat index of 91, the wind variable at 6 miles an hour, and the pressure was 29.90 inches and falling. The report from Pflugerville was not available. Taylor, mostly sunny, 88. The report from Lago Vista was not available. Georgetown, mostly sunny, 88. San Marcos, partly sunny, 87. Burnett, partly sunny, 85. Junction, partly sunny, 86. San Antonio, cloudy, 84. Corpus Christi, mostly sunny, 88. Houston, mostly sunny, 90. Once again at Austin Bergstrom, it was 87, and at Camp Mabry, it was 87. Elsewhere across the state, College Station, mostly sunny, 89. Amarillo, sunny, 91. Abilene, cloudy, 89. Dallas-Fort Worth, partly sunny, 93. The coastal waters forecast from Baffin Bay to Port Aransas out 20 nautical miles. Tonight, southeast winds 10 to 15 knots, becoming around 10 knots late. Seas 2 to 3 feet. Wave detail, southeast 3 feet at 7 seconds. Sunday, southeast winds 5 to 10 knots. Seas 2 to 3 feet. Wave detail, southeast 3 feet at 7 seconds. Sunday night, southeast winds 10 to 15 knots, diminishing to 5 to 10 knots after midnight. Seas 2 to 3 feet. Wave detail, southeast 3 feet at 7 seconds. Monday, southeast winds 5 to 10 knots. Seas around 2 feet. Wave detail, southeast 2 feet at 6 seconds. Monday night,
southeast winds 5 to 10 knots.

seas around 2 feet. Wave detail, southeast 2 feet at 6 seconds. A slight chance of showers and thunderstorms after midnight. Tuesday, east winds 5 to 10 knots. Seas around 2 feet. Wave detail, southeast 2 feet at 7 seconds. A chance of showers and thunderstorms in the morning. Tuesday night, east winds 5 to 10 knots. Seas 2 to 3 feet. Wednesday, east winds 5 to 10 knots, increasing to 10 to 15 knots in the afternoon. Seas 2 to 3 feet. Wednesday night, southeast winds 10 to 15 knots. Seas 3 to 4 feet, occasionally to 5 feet. Thursday, east winds 10 to 15 knots. Seas 3 to 4 feet, occasionally to 5 feet. Thursday night, southeast winds 10 to 15 knots. Seas 3 to 4 feet, occasionally to 5 feet. Winds and seas higher and near thunderstorms. Your weather synopsis for South Central Texas. Most areas remain dry for the weekend, with only a low chance for isolated storms across northern Val Verde County. The chance for rain increases slightly for early next week across all areas as a weak upper-level system approaches from the west. Afternoon highs will generally remain in the mid-80s to the mid-90s, with overnight lows in the mid-60s to mid-70s. Your local forecast. This afternoon, partly cloudy. Highs around 90. South winds 5 to 10 miles per hour. Tonight, partly cloudy. Lows in the lower 70s. South winds 5 to 10 miles per hour. Sunday, partly cloudy in the morning, then clearing. Highs in the lower 90s. South winds 5 to 10 miles per hour. Sunday night, partly cloudy in the evening, then becoming mostly cloudy. Lows in the mid-70s. South winds 5 to 10 miles per hour. Monday, mostly cloudy in the morning, then clearing. Highs in the lower 90s. South winds around 5 miles per hour. Monday night, mostly clear in the evening, then becoming partly cloudy. Lows in the mid-70s. Tuesday, partly cloudy. A chance of showers and thunderstorms in the afternoon. Highs in the mid-90s. Chance of rain 30%. Tuesday night and Wednesday, partly cloudy with a slight chance of showers and thunderstorms. Lows in the lower 70s. Highs in the lower 90s. Wednesday night, partly cloudy. A chance of showers with a slight chance of thunderstorms in the evening. Lows in the lower 70s. Chance of rain 30%. Thursday, mostly cloudy in the morning, then partly cloudy with a slight chance of showers and thunderstorms in the afternoon. Highs around 90. Thursday night, a slight chance of thunderstorms in the evening. Mostly cloudy with a slight chance of showers. Lows in the lower 70s. Friday, mostly cloudy. A slight chance of showers and thunderstorms in the morning, then a chance of showers and thunderstorms in the afternoon. Highs in the upper 80s. Chance of rain 50%. The Tropical Weather Outlook. For the North Atlantic, Caribbean Sea, and the Gulf of America, tropical cyclone formation is not expected during the next 7 days. 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The Austin NOAA Weather Radio Roundup, at 3 p.m. at Austin Bergstrom International, it was partly sunny. The temperature was 87, the dew point 70, the relative humidity was 56%, producing a heat index of 92, the wind south at 12 miles an hour gusting to 21, and the pressure was 29.88 inches and falling. At Camp Mabry, it was partly sunny. The temperature was 87, the dew point 69, the relative humidity was 54%, producing a heat index of 91, the wind variable at 6 miles

an hour, and the pressure was 29.90 inches and falling. The report from Pflugerville was not available. Taylor, mostly sunny, 88. The report from Lago Vista was not available. Georgetown, mostly sunny, 88. San Marcos, partly sunny, 87. Burnett, partly sunny, 85. Junction, partly sunny, 86. San Antonio, cloudy, 84. Corpus Christi, mostly sunny, 88. Houston, mostly sunny, 90. Once again at Austin Bergstrom, it was 87, and at Camp Mabry, it was 87. Elsewhere across the state, College Station, mostly sunny, 89. Amarillo, sunny, 91. Abilene, cloudy, 89. Dallas-Fort Worth, partly sunny, 93. Your weather synopsis for South Central Texas. Most areas remain dry for the weekend, with only a low chance for isolated storms across northern Val Verde County. The chance for rain increases slightly for early next week across all areas as a weak upper-level system approaches from the west. Afternoon highs will generally remain in the mid-80s to the mid-90s, with overnight lows in the mid-60s to mid-70s. Your local forecast. This afternoon, partly cloudy. Highs around 90. South winds 5 to 10 miles per hour. Tonight, partly cloudy. Lows in the lower 70s. South winds 5 to 10 miles per hour. Sunday, partly cloudy in the morning, then clearing. Highs in the lower 90s. South winds 5 to 10 miles per hour. Sunday night, partly cloudy in the evening, then becoming mostly cloudy. Lows in the mid-70s. South winds 5 to 10 miles per hour. Monday, mostly cloudy in the morning, then clearing. Highs in the lower 90s. South winds around 5 miles per hour. Monday night, mostly clear in the evening, then becoming partly cloudy. Lows in the mid-70s. Tuesday, partly cloudy. A chance of showers and thunderstorms in the afternoon. Highs in the mid-90s. Chance of rain 30%. Tuesday night and Wednesday, partly cloudy with a slight chance of showers and thunderstorms. Lows in the lower 70s. Highs in the lower 90s. Wednesday night, partly cloudy. A chance of showers with a slight chance of thunderstorms in the evening. Lows in the lower 70s. Chance of rain 30%. Thursday, mostly cloudy in the morning, then partly cloudy with a slight chance of showers and thunderstorms in the afternoon. Highs around 90. Thursday night, a slight chance of thunderstorms in the evening. Mostly cloudy with a slight chance of showers. Lows in the lower 70s. Friday, mostly cloudy. A slight chance of showers and thunderstorms in the morning, then a chance of showers and thunderstorms in the afternoon. Highs in the upper 80s. Chance of rain 50%. 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The Austin NOAA Weather Radio Roundup, at 3 p.m. at Austin Bergstrom International, it was partly sunny. The temperature was 87, the dew point 70, the relative humidity was 56%, producing a heat index of 92, the wind south at 12 miles an hour gusting to 21, and the pressure was 29.88 inches and falling. At Camp Mabry, it was partly sunny. The temperature was 87, the dew point 69, the relative humidity was 54%, producing a heat index of 91, the wind variable at 6 miles an hour, and the pressure was 29.90 inches and falling. The report from Pflugerville was not available. Taylor, mostly sunny, 88. The report from Lago Vista was not available. Georgetown, mostly sunny, 88. San Marcos, partly sunny, 87. Burnett, partly sunny, 85. Junction, partly sunny, 86.
San Antonio Cloud.

Corpus Christi, mostly sunny, 88. Houston, mostly sunny, 90. Once again at Austin Bergstrom, it was 87, and at Camp Mabry, it was 87. Elsewhere across the state, College Station, mostly sunny, 89. Amarillo, sunny, 91. Abilene, cloudy, 89. Dallas-Fort Worth, partly sunny, 93. Your weather synopsis for South Central Texas. Most areas remain dry for the weekend, with only a low chance for isolated storms across northern Val Verde County. The chance for rain increases slightly for early next week across all areas as a weak upper-level system approaches from the west. Afternoon highs will generally remain in the mid-80s to the mid-90s, with overnight lows in the mid-60s to mid-70s. Your local forecast. This afternoon, partly cloudy. Highs around 90. South winds 5 to 10 miles per hour. Tonight, partly cloudy. Lows in the lower 70s. South winds 5 to 10 miles per hour. Sunday, partly cloudy in the morning, then clearing. Highs in the lower 90s. South winds 5 to 10 miles per hour. Sunday night, partly cloudy in the evening, then becoming mostly cloudy. Lows in the mid-70s. South winds 5 to 10 miles per hour. Monday, mostly cloudy in the morning, then clearing. Highs in the lower 90s. South winds around 5 miles per hour. Monday, mostly cloudy in the morning, then clearing. Highs in the lower 90s. South winds around 5 miles per hour. Monday night, mostly clear in the evening, then becoming partly cloudy. Lows in the mid-70s. Tuesday, partly cloudy. A chance of showers and thunderstorms in the afternoon. Highs in the mid-90s. Chance of rain 30%. Tuesday night and Wednesday, partly cloudy with a slight chance of showers and thunderstorms. Lows in the lower 70s. Highs in the lower 90s. Wednesday night, partly cloudy. A chance of showers with a slight chance of thunderstorms in the evening. Lows in the lower 70s. Chance of rain 30%. Thursday, mostly cloudy in the morning, then partly cloudy with a slight chance of showers and thunderstorms in the afternoon. Highs around 90. Thursday night, a slight chance of thunderstorms in the evening. Mostly cloudy with a slight chance of showers. Lows in the lower 70s. Friday, mostly cloudy. A slight chance of showers and thunderstorms in the morning, then a chance of showers and thunderstorms in the afternoon. Highs in the upper 80s. Chance of rain 50%. 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The current time is 3:34 p.m. Central Daylight Time. The Austin NOAA Weather Radio Roundup, at 3 p.m. at Austin Bergstrom International, it was partly sunny. The temperature was 87, the dew point 70, the relative humidity was 56%, producing a heat index of 92, the wind south at 12 miles an hour gusting to 21, and the pressure was 29.88 inches and falling. At Camp Mabry, it was partly sunny. The temperature was 87, the dew point 69, the relative humidity was 54%, producing a heat index of 91, the wind variable at 6 miles an hour, and the pressure was 29.90 inches and falling. The report from Pflugerville was not available. Taylor, mostly sunny, 88. The report from Lago Vista was not available. Georgetown, mostly sunny, 88. San Marcos, partly sunny, 87. Burnett, partly sunny, 85. Junction, partly sunny, 86. San Antonio, cloudy, 84. Corpus Christi, mostly sunny, 88. Houston, mostly sunny, 90. Once again at Austin Bergstrom, it was 87, and at Camp Mabry, it was 87. Elsewhere across the state, College Station, mostly sunny,

Amarillo, sunny 91. Abilene, cloudy 89. Dallas, Fort Worth, partly sunny 93. Your weather synopsis for South Central Texas. Most areas remain dry for the weekend, with only a low chance for isolated storms across northern Val Verde County. The chance for rain increases slightly for early next week across all areas as a weak upper-level system approaches from the west. Afternoon highs will generally remain in the mid-80s to the mid-90s, with overnight lows in the mid-60s to mid-70s. Your local forecast. This afternoon, partly cloudy. Highs around 90. South winds 5 to 10 miles per hour. Tonight, partly cloudy. Lows in the lower 70s. South winds 5 to 10 miles per hour. Sunday, partly cloudy in the morning, then clearing. Highs in the lower 90s. South winds 5 to 10 miles per hour. Sunday night, partly cloudy in the evening, then becoming mostly cloudy. Lows in the mid-70s. South winds 5 to 10 miles per hour. Monday, mostly cloudy in the morning, then clearing. Highs in the lower 90s. South winds around 5 miles per hour. Monday night, mostly clear in the evening, then becoming partly cloudy. Lows in the mid-70s. Tuesday, partly cloudy. A chance of showers and thunderstorms in the afternoon. Highs in the mid-90s. Chance of rain 30%. Tuesday night and Wednesday, partly cloudy with a slight chance of showers and thunderstorms. Lows in the lower 70s. Highs in the lower 90s. Wednesday night, partly cloudy. A chance of showers with a slight chance of thunderstorms in the evening. Lows in the lower 70s. Chance of rain 30%. Thursday, mostly cloudy in the morning, then partly cloudy with a slight chance of showers and thunderstorms in the afternoon. Highs around 90. Thursday night, a slight chance of thunderstorms in the evening. Mostly cloudy with a slight chance of showers. Lows in the lower 70s. Friday, mostly cloudy. A slight chance of showers and thunderstorms in the morning, then a chance of showers and thunderstorms in the afternoon. Highs in the upper 80s. Chance of rain 50%. 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It was partly sunny. The temperature was 87, the dew point 70, the relative humidity was 56%, producing a heat index of 92, the wind south at 12 miles an hour gusting to 21, and the pressure was 29.88 inches and falling. At Camp Mabry, it was partly sunny. The temperature was 87, the dew point 69, the relative humidity was 54%, producing a heat index of 91, the wind variable at 6 miles an hour, and the pressure was 29.90 inches and falling. The report from Pflugerville was not available. Taylor, mostly sunny 88. The report from Lago Vista was not available. Georgetown, mostly sunny 88. San Marcos, partly sunny 87. Burnett, partly sunny 85. Junction, partly sunny 86. San Antonio, cloudy 84. Corpus Christi, mostly sunny 88. Houston, mostly sunny 90. Once again at Austin Bergstrom, it was 87, and at Camp Mabry, it was 87. Elsewhere across the state, College Station mostly sunny 89. Amarillo sunny 91. Abilene cloudy 89. Dallas Fort Worth partly sunny 93. Your weather synopsis for South Central Texas. Most areas remain dry for the weekend, with only a low chance for isolated storms across northern Val Verde County. The chance for rain increases slightly for early next week across all areas.

as a weak upper-level system approaches from the west. Afternoon highs will generally remain in the mid-80s to the mid-90s, with overnight lows in the mid-60s to mid-70s. Your local forecast. This afternoon, partly cloudy. Highs around 90. South winds 5 to 10 miles per hour. Tonight, partly cloudy. Lows in the lower 70s. South winds 5 to 10 miles per hour. Sunday, partly cloudy in the morning, then clearing. Highs in the lower 90s. South winds 5 to 10 miles per hour. Sunday night, partly cloudy in the evening, then becoming mostly cloudy. Lows in the mid-70s. South winds 5 to 10 miles per hour. Monday, mostly cloudy in the morning, then clearing. Highs in the lower 90s. South winds around 5 miles per hour. Monday night, mostly clear in the evening, then becoming partly cloudy. Lows in the mid-70s. Tuesday, partly cloudy. A chance of showers and thunderstorms in the afternoon. Highs in the mid-90s. Chance of rain 30%. Tuesday night and Wednesday, partly cloudy with a slight chance of showers and thunderstorms. Lows in the lower 70s. Highs in the lower 90s. Wednesday night, partly cloudy. A chance of showers with a slight chance of thunderstorms in the evening. Lows in the lower 70s. Chance of rain 30%. Thursday, mostly cloudy in the morning, then partly cloudy with a slight chance of showers and thunderstorms in the afternoon. Highs around 90. Thursday night, a slight chance of thunderstorms in the evening. Mostly cloudy with a slight chance of showers. Lows in the lower 70s. Friday, mostly cloudy. A slight chance of showers and thunderstorms in the morning, then a chance of showers and thunderstorms in the afternoon. Highs in the upper 80s. Chance of rain 50%. 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It was partly sunny. The temperature was 87, the dew point 70, the relative humidity was 56%, producing a heat index of 92, the wind south at 12 miles an hour gusting to 21, and the pressure was 29.88 inches and falling. At Camp Mabry, it was partly sunny. The temperature was 87, the dew point 69, the relative humidity was 54%, producing a heat index of 91, the wind variable at 6 miles an hour, and the pressure was 29.90 inches and falling. The report from Pflugerville was not available. Taylor, mostly sunny, 88. The report from Lago Vista was not available. Georgetown, mostly sunny, 88. San Marcos, partly sunny, 87. Burnett, partly sunny, 85. Junction, partly sunny, 86. San Antonio, cloudy, 84. Corpus Christi, mostly sunny, 88. Houston, mostly sunny, 90. Once again at Austin Bergstrom, it was 87, and at Camp Mabry, it was 87. Elsewhere across the state, College Station mostly sunny 89. Amarillo sunny 91. Abilene cloudy 89. Dallas-Fort Worth partly sunny 93. Your weather synopsis for South Central Texas. Most areas remain dry for the weekend, with only a low chance for isolated storms across northern Val Verde County. The chance for rain increases slightly for early next week across all areas as a weak upper-level system approaches from the west. Afternoon highs will generally remain in the mid-80s to the mid-90s, with overnight lows in the mid-60s to mid-70s. Your local forecast. This afternoon, partly cloudy. Highs around 90. South winds 5 to 10 miles per hour. Tonight, partly cloudy.
lows in the lower 70s.

south winds 5 to 10 miles per hour. Sunday, partly cloudy in the morning, then clearing. Highs in the lower 90s. South winds 5 to 10 miles per hour. Sunday night, partly cloudy in the evening, then becoming mostly cloudy. Lows in the mid-70s. South winds 5 to 10 miles per hour. Monday, mostly cloudy in the morning, then clearing. Highs in the lower 90s. South winds around 5 miles per hour. Monday night, mostly clear in the evening, then becoming partly cloudy. Lows in the mid-70s. Tuesday, partly cloudy. A chance of showers and thunderstorms in the afternoon. Highs in the mid-90s. Chance of rain 30%. Tuesday night and Wednesday, partly cloudy with a slight chance of showers and thunderstorms. Lows in the lower 70s. Highs in the lower 90s. Wednesday night, partly cloudy. A chance of showers with a slight chance of thunderstorms in the evening. Lows in the lower 70s. Chance of rain 30%. Thursday, mostly cloudy in the morning, then partly cloudy with a slight chance of showers and thunderstorms in the afternoon. Highs around 90. Thursday night, a slight chance of thunderstorms in the evening. Mostly cloudy with a slight chance of showers. Lows in the lower 70s. Friday, mostly cloudy. A slight chance of showers and thunderstorms in the morning, then a chance of showers and thunderstorms in the afternoon. Highs in the upper 80s. Chance of rain 50%. 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The current time is 3:48 p.m. Central Daylight Time. The Austin NOAA Weather Radio Roundup, at 3 p.m. at Austin Bergstrom International, it was partly sunny. The temperature was 87, the dew point 70, the relative humidity was 56%, producing a heat index of 92, the wind south at 12 miles an hour gusting to 21, and the pressure was 29.88 inches and falling. At Camp Mabry, it was partly sunny. The temperature was 87, the dew point 69, the relative humidity was 54%, producing a heat index of 91, the wind variable at 6 miles an hour, and the pressure was 29.90 inches and falling. The report from Pflugerville was not available. Taylor, mostly sunny, 88. The report from Lago Vista was not available. Georgetown, mostly sunny, 88. San Marcos, partly sunny, 87. Burnett, partly sunny, 85. Junction, partly sunny, 86. San Antonio, cloudy, 84. Corpus Christi, mostly sunny, 88. Houston, mostly sunny, 90. Once again at Austin Bergstrom, it was 87, and at Camp Mabry, it was 87. Elsewhere across the state, College Station, mostly sunny, 89. Amarillo, sunny, 91. Abilene, cloudy, 89. Dallas-Fort Worth, partly sunny, 93. The coastal waters forecast from Baffin Bay to Port Aransas out 20 nautical miles. Tonight, southeast winds 10 to 15 knots, becoming around 10 knots late. Seas 2 to 3 feet. Wave detail, southeast 3 feet at 7 seconds. Sunday, southeast winds 5 to 10 knots. Seas 2 to 3 feet. Wave detail, southeast 3 feet at 7 seconds. Sunday night, southeast winds 10 to 15 knots, diminishing to 5 to 10 knots after midnight. Seas 2 to 3 feet. Wave detail, southeast 3 feet at 7 seconds. Monday, southeast winds 5 to 10 knots. Seas around 2 feet. Wave detail, southeast 2 feet at 6 seconds. Monday night, southeast winds 5 to 10 knots. Seas around 2 feet. Wave detail, southeast 2 feet at 6 seconds. A slight chance of showers and thunderstorms after midnight.

Tuesday, east winds 5 to 10 knots. Seas around 2 feet. Wave detail, southeast 2 feet at 7 seconds. A chance of showers and thunderstorms in the morning. Tuesday night, east winds 5 to 10 knots. Seas 2 to 3 feet. Wednesday, east winds 5 to 10 knots, increasing to 10 to 15 knots in the afternoon. Seas 2 to 3 feet. Wednesday night, southeast winds 10 to 15 knots. Seas 3 to 4 feet, occasionally to 5 feet. Thursday, east winds 10 to 15 knots. Seas 3 to 4 feet, occasionally to 5 feet. Thursday night, southeast winds 10 to 15 knots. Seas 3 to 4 feet, occasionally to 5 feet. Winds and seas higher and near thunderstorms. Your weather synopsis for South Central Texas. Most areas remain dry for the weekend, with only a low chance for isolated storms across northern Val Verde County. The chance for rain increases slightly for early next week across all areas as a weak upper-level system approaches from the west. Afternoon highs will generally remain in the mid-80s to the mid-90s, with overnight lows in the mid-60s to mid-70s. Your local forecast. This afternoon, partly cloudy. Highs around 90. South winds 5 to 10 miles per hour. Tonight, partly cloudy. Lows in the lower 70s. South winds 5 to 10 miles per hour. Sunday, partly cloudy in the morning, then clearing. Highs in the lower 90s. South winds 5 to 10 miles per hour. Sunday night, partly cloudy in the evening, then becoming mostly cloudy. Lows in the mid-70s. South winds 5 to 10 miles per hour. Monday, mostly cloudy in the morning, then clearing. Highs in the lower 90s. South winds around 5 miles per hour. Monday night, mostly clear in the evening, then becoming partly cloudy. Lows in the mid-70s. Tuesday, partly cloudy. A chance of showers and thunderstorms in the afternoon. Highs in the mid-90s. Chance of rain 30%. Tuesday night and Wednesday, partly cloudy with a slight chance of showers and thunderstorms. Lows in the lower 70s. Highs in the lower 90s. Wednesday night, partly cloudy. A chance of showers with a slight chance of thunderstorms in the evening. Lows in the lower 70s. Chance of rain 30%. Thursday, mostly cloudy in the morning, then partly cloudy with a slight chance of showers and thunderstorms in the afternoon. Highs around 90. Thursday night, a slight chance of thunderstorms in the evening. Mostly cloudy with a slight chance of showers. Lows in the lower 70s. Friday, mostly cloudy. A slight chance of showers and thunderstorms in the morning, then a chance of showers and thunderstorms in the afternoon. Highs in the upper 80s. Chance of rain 50%. The Tropical Weather Outlook. For the North Atlantic, Caribbean Sea, and the Gulf of America, tropical cyclone formation is not expected during the next 7 days. 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The Austin NOAA Weather Radio Roundup, at 3 p.m. at Austin Bergstrom International, it was partly sunny. The temperature was 87, the dew point 70, the relative humidity was 56%, producing a heat index of 92, the wind south at 12 miles an hour gusting to 21, and the pressure was 29.88 inches and falling. At Camp Mabry, it was partly sunny. The temperature was 87, the dew point 69, the relative humidity was 54%, producing a heat index of 91, the wind variable at 6 miles an hour, and the pressure was 29.90 inches and falling. The report from Pflugerville was not available. Taylor, mostly sunny, 88. The report from Lago.

Vista was not available. Georgetown mostly sunny 88. San Marcos partly sunny 87. Burnett partly sunny 85. Junction partly sunny 86. San Antonio cloudy 84. Corpus Christi mostly sunny 88. Houston mostly sunny 90. Once again at Austin Bergstrom it was 87, and at Camp Mabry it was 87. Elsewhere across the state, College Station mostly sunny 89. Amarillo sunny 91. Abilene cloudy 89. Dallas-Fort Worth partly sunny 93. Your weather synopsis for South Central Texas. Most areas remain dry for the weekend, with only a low chance for isolated storms across northern Val Verde County. The chance for rain increases slightly for early next week across all areas as a weak upper-level system approaches from the west. Afternoon highs will generally remain in the mid-80s to the mid-90s, with overnight lows in the mid-60s to mid-70s. Your local forecast. This afternoon, partly cloudy. Highs around 90. South winds 5 to 10 miles per hour. Tonight, partly cloudy. Lows in the lower 70s. South winds 5 to 10 miles per hour. Sunday, partly cloudy in the morning, then clearing. Highs in the lower 90s. South winds 5 to 10 miles per hour. Sunday night, partly cloudy in the evening, then becoming mostly cloudy. Lows in the mid-70s. South winds 5 to 10 miles per hour. Monday, mostly cloudy in the morning, then clearing. Highs in the lower 90s. South winds around 5 miles per hour. Monday night, mostly clear in the evening, then becoming partly cloudy. Lows in the mid-70s. Tuesday, partly cloudy. A chance of showers and thunderstorms in the afternoon. Highs in the mid-90s. Chance of rain 30%. Tuesday night and Wednesday, partly cloudy with a slight chance of showers and thunderstorms. Lows in the lower 70s. Highs in the lower 90s. Wednesday night, partly cloudy. A chance of showers with a slight chance of thunderstorms in the evening. Lows in the lower 70s. Chance of rain 30%. Thursday, mostly cloudy in the morning, then partly cloudy with a slight chance of showers and thunderstorms in the afternoon. Highs around 90. Thursday night, a slight chance of thunderstorms in the evening. Mostly cloudy with a slight chance of showers. Lows in the lower 70s. Friday, mostly cloudy. A slight chance of showers and thunderstorms in the morning, then a chance of showers and thunderstorms in the afternoon. Highs in the upper 80s. Chance of rain 50%. 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It was partly sunny. The temperature was 87, the dew point 70, the relative humidity was 56%, producing a heat index of 92, the wind south at 12 miles an hour gusting to 21, and the pressure was 29.88 inches and falling. At Camp Mabry, it was partly sunny. The temperature was 87, the dew point 69, the relative humidity was 54%, producing a heat index of 91, the wind variable at 6 miles an hour, and the pressure was 29.90 inches and falling. The report from Pflugerville was not available. Taylor mostly sunny 88. The report from Lago Vista was not available. Georgetown mostly sunny 88. San Marcos partly sunny 87. Burnett partly sunny 85. Junction partly sunny 86. San Antonio cloudy 84. Corpus Christi mostly sunny 88. Houston mostly sunny 90.
Once again at Austin Bergstrom, it was 87, and at Camp Mabry, it

was 87. Elsewhere across the state, College Station mostly sunny 89. Amarillo sunny 91. Abilene cloudy 89. Dallas-Fort Worth partly sunny 93. Your weather synopsis for South Central Texas. Most areas remain dry for the weekend, with only a low chance for isolated storms across northern Val Verde County. The chance for rain increases slightly for early next week across all areas as a weak upper-level system approaches from the west. Afternoon highs will generally remain in the mid-80s to the mid-90s, with overnight lows in the mid-60s to mid-70s. Your local forecast. This afternoon, partly cloudy. Highs around 90. South winds 5 to 10 miles per hour. Tonight, partly cloudy. Lows in the lower 70s. South winds 5 to 10 miles per hour. Sunday, partly cloudy in the morning, then clearing. Highs in the lower 90s. South winds 5 to 10 miles per hour. Sunday night, partly cloudy in the evening, then becoming mostly cloudy. Lows in the mid-70s. South winds 5 to 10 miles per hour. Monday, mostly cloudy in the morning, then clearing. Highs in the lower 90s. South winds around 5 miles per hour. Monday night, mostly clear in the evening, then becoming partly cloudy. Lows in the mid-70s. Tuesday, partly cloudy. A chance of showers and thunderstorms in the afternoon. Highs in the mid-90s. Chance of rain 30%. Tuesday night and Wednesday, partly cloudy with a slight chance of showers and thunderstorms. Lows in the lower 70s. Highs in the lower 90s. Wednesday night, partly cloudy. A chance of showers with a slight chance of thunderstorms in the evening. Lows in the lower 70s. Chance of rain 30%. Thursday, mostly cloudy in the morning, then partly cloudy with a slight chance of showers and thunderstorms in the afternoon. Highs around 90. Thursday night, a slight chance of thunderstorms in the evening. Mostly cloudy with a slight chance of showers. Lows in the lower 70s. Friday, mostly cloudy. A slight chance of showers and thunderstorms in the morning, then a chance of showers and thunderstorms in the afternoon. Highs in the upper 80s. Chance of rain 50%. 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It was partly sunny. The temperature was 87, the dew point 70, the relative humidity was 56%, producing a heat index of 92, the wind south at 12 miles an hour gusting to 21, and the pressure was 29.88 inches and falling. At Camp Mabry, it was partly sunny. The temperature was 87, the dew point 69, the relative humidity was 54%, producing a heat index of 91, the wind variable at 6 miles an hour, and the pressure was 29.90 inches and falling. The report from Pflugerville was not available. Taylor mostly sunny 88. The report from Lago Vista was not available. Georgetown mostly sunny 88. San Marcos partly sunny 87. Burnett partly sunny 85. Junction partly sunny 86. San Antonio cloudy 84. Corpus Christi mostly sunny 88. Houston mostly sunny 90. Once again at Austin Bergstrom it was 87, and at Camp Mabry it was 87. Elsewhere across the state, College Station mostly sunny 89. Amarillo sunny 91. Abilene cloudy 89. Dallas-Fort Worth partly sunny 93. Your weather synopsis for South Central Texas. Most areas remain dry for the weekend, with only a low chance for isolated storms across northern Val Verde County.
The chance for rain increases slightly for early next week across all areas as a weak upper-level system approaches from the west. Afternoon highs will generally remain in the mid-80s to the mid-90s, with overnight lows in the mid-60s to mid-70s. Your local forecast. This afternoon, partly cloudy. Highs around 90. South winds 5 to 10 miles per hour. Tonight, partly cloudy. Lows in the lower 70s. South winds 5 to 10 miles per hour. Sunday, partly cloudy in the morning, then clearing. Highs in the lower 90s. South winds 5 to 10 miles per hour. Sunday night, partly cloudy in the evening, then becoming mostly cloudy. Lows in the mid-70s. South winds 5 to 10 miles per hour. Monday, mostly cloudy in the morning, then clearing. Highs in the lower 90s. South winds around 5 miles per hour. Monday night, mostly clear in the evening, then becoming partly cloudy. Lows in the mid-70s. Tuesday, partly cloudy. A chance of showers and thunderstorms in the afternoon. Highs in the mid-90s. Chance of rain 30%. Tuesday night and Wednesday, partly cloudy with a slight chance of showers and thunderstorms. Lows in the lower 70s. Highs in the lower 90s. Wednesday night, partly cloudy. A chance of showers with a slight chance of thunderstorms in the evening. Lows in the lower 70s. Chance of rain 30%. Thursday, mostly cloudy in the morning, then partly cloudy with a slight chance of showers and thunderstorms in the afternoon. Highs around 90. Thursday night, a slight chance of thunderstorms in the evening. Mostly cloudy with a slight chance of showers. Lows in the lower 70s. Friday, mostly cloudy. A slight chance of showers and thunderstorms in the morning, then a chance of showers and thunderstorms in the afternoon. Highs in the upper 80s. Chance of rain 50%. Your local forecast. Tonight, partly cloudy. Lows in the lower 70s. South winds 5 to 10 miles per hour. Sunday, partly cloudy in the morning, then clearing. Highs in the lower 90s. South winds 5 to 10 miles per hour. Sunday night, partly cloudy in the evening, then becoming mostly cloudy. Lows in the mid-70s. South winds 5 to 10 miles per hour. Monday, mostly cloudy in the morning, then clearing. Highs in the lower 90s. South winds around 5 miles per hour. Monday night, mostly clear in the evening, then becoming partly cloudy. Lows in the mid-70s. South winds around 5 miles per hour. Tuesday, partly cloudy. A chance of showers and thunderstorms in the afternoon. Highs in the mid-90s. Chance of rain 30%. Tuesday night and Wednesday, partly cloudy with a slight chance of showers and thunderstorms. Lows in the lower 70s. Highs in the lower 90s. Wednesday night, partly cloudy. A chance of showers with a slight chance of thunderstorms in the evening. Lows in the lower 70s. Chance of rain 30%. Thursday, mostly cloudy in the morning, then partly cloudy with a slight chance of showers and thunderstorms in the afternoon. Highs around 90. Thursday night, a slight chance of thunderstorms in the evening. Mostly cloudy with a slight chance of showers. Lows in the lower 70s. Friday, mostly cloudy. A slight chance of showers and thunderstorms in the morning, then a chance of showers and thunderstorms in the afternoon. Highs in the upper 80s. Chance of rain 50%. Friday night, mostly cloudy with a chance of showers. A chance of thunderstorms, mainly in the evening. Lows in the mid-70s. Chance of rain 40%. Saturday, mostly cloudy with a slight chance of showers and thunderstorms in the morning, then partly cloudy with a chance of showers and thunderstorms in the afternoon. Highs around 90. Chance of rain 50%. 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

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The current time is 4:11 p.m. Central Daylight Time. Your weather synopsis for South Central Texas. Most areas remain dry for the weekend, with only a low chance for isolated storms across northern Val Verde County. The chance for rain increases slightly for early next week across all areas as a weak upper-level system approaches from the west. Afternoon highs will generally remain in the mid-80s to the mid-90s, with overnight lows in the mid-60s to mid-70s. Your local forecast. Tonight, partly cloudy. Lows in the lower 70s. South winds 5 to 10 miles per hour. Sunday, partly cloudy in the morning, then clearing. Highs in the lower 90s. South winds 5 to 10 miles per hour. Sunday night, partly cloudy in the evening, then becoming mostly cloudy. Lows in the mid 70s. South winds 5 to 10 miles per hour. Monday, mostly cloudy in the morning, then clearing. Highs in the lower 90s. South winds around 5 miles per hour. Monday night, mostly clear in the evening, then becoming partly cloudy. Lows in the mid-70s. South winds around 5 miles per hour. Tuesday, partly cloudy. A chance of showers and thunderstorms in the afternoon. Highs in the mid-90s. Chance of rain 30%. Tuesday night and Wednesday, partly cloudy with a slight chance of showers and thunderstorms. Lows in the lower 70s. Highs in the lower 90s. Wednesday night, partly cloudy. A chance of showers with a slight chance of thunderstorms in the evening. Lows in the lower 70s. Chance of rain 30%. Thursday, mostly cloudy in the morning, then partly cloudy with a slight chance of showers and thunderstorms in the afternoon. Highs around 90. Thursday night, a slight chance of thunderstorms in the evening. Mostly cloudy with a slight chance of showers. Lows in the lower 70s. Friday, mostly cloudy. A slight chance of showers and thunderstorms in the morning, then a chance of showers and thunderstorms in the afternoon. Highs in the upper 80s. Chance of rain 50%. Friday night, mostly cloudy with a chance of showers. A chance of thunderstorms, mainly in the evening. Lows in the mid-70s. Chance of rain 40%. Saturday, mostly cloudy with a slight chance of showers and thunderstorms in the morning, then partly cloudy with a chance of showers and thunderstorms in the afternoon. Highs around 90. Chance of rain 50%. 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The current time is 4:14 p.m. Central Daylight Time. The Austin NOAA Weather Radio Roundup. At 4 p.m. at Austin Bergstrom International, it was cloudy. The temperature was 87, the dew point 71, the relative humidity was 58%, producing a heat index of 93, the wind south at 12 miles an hour gusting to 20, and the pressure was 29.87 inches and falling. At Camp Mabry, it was cloudy. The temperature was 86, the dew point 69, the relative humidity was 56%, the wind variable at 6 miles an hour, and the pressure was 29.89 inches and falling. The report from Pflugerville was not available. Taylor Cloudy, 88. The report from Lago Vista was not available. Georgetown Cloudy, 88. San Marcos Partly Sunny, 86. Burnett Partly Sunny, 87. Junction Cloudy, 89. San Antonio cloudy 83. Corpus Christi mostly sunny 89. Houston partly sunny 91. Once again at Austin Bergstrom it was 87, and at Camp Mabry it was 86. Elsewhere across the state,

lows in the lower 70s. South winds 5 to 10 miles per hour. Sunday, partly cloudy in the morning, then clearing. Highs in the lower 90s. South winds 5 to 10 miles per hour. Sunday night, partly cloudy in the evening, then becoming mostly cloudy. Lows in the mid-70s. South winds 5 to 10 miles per hour. Monday, mostly cloudy in the morning, then clearing. Highs in the lower 90s. South winds around 5 miles per hour. Monday night, mostly clear in the evening, then becoming partly cloudy. Lows in the mid-70s. South winds around 5 miles per hour. Tuesday, partly cloudy. A chance of showers and thunderstorms in the afternoon. Highs in the mid-90s. Chance of rain 30%. Tuesday night and Wednesday, partly cloudy with a slight chance of showers and thunderstorms. Lows in the lower 70s. Highs in the lower 90s. Wednesday night, partly cloudy. A chance of showers with a slight chance of thunderstorms in the evening. Lows in the lower 70s. Chance of rain 30%. Thursday, mostly cloudy in the morning, then partly cloudy with a slight chance of showers and thunderstorms in the afternoon. Highs around 90. Thursday night, a slight chance of thunderstorms in the evening. Mostly cloudy with a slight chance of showers. Lows in the lower 70s. Friday, mostly cloudy. A slight chance of showers and thunderstorms in the morning, then a chance of showers and thunderstorms in the afternoon. Highs in the upper 80s. Chance of rain 50%. Friday night, mostly cloudy with a chance of showers. A chance of thunderstorms, mainly in the evening. Lows in the mid-70s. Chance of rain 40%. Saturday, mostly cloudy with a slight chance of showers and thunderstorms in the morning, then partly cloudy with a chance of showers and thunderstorms in the afternoon. Highs around 90. Chance of rain 50%. 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The current time is 4:19 p.m. Central Daylight Time. The Austin NOAA Weather Radio Roundup. At 4 p.m. at Austin Bergstrom International, it was cloudy. The temperature was 87, the dew point 71, the relative humidity was 58%, producing a heat index of 93, the wind south at 12 miles an hour gusting to 20, and the pressure was 29.87 inches and falling. At Camp Mabry, it was cloudy. The temperature was 86, the dew point 69, the relative humidity was 56%, the wind variable at 6 miles an hour, and the pressure was 29.89 inches and falling. The report from Pflugerville was not available. Taylor cloudy 88. The report from Lago Vista was not available. Georgetown cloudy 88. San Marcos partly sunny 86. Burnett partly sunny 87. Junction cloudy 89. San Antonio cloudy 83. Corpus Christi mostly sunny 89. Houston partly sunny 91. Once again at Austin Bergstrom it was 87, and at Camp Mabry it was 86. Elsewhere across the state, College Station partly sunny 89. Amarillo sunny 92. Abilene mostly sunny 90. Dallas-Fort Worth partly sunny 93. The coastal waters forecast from Baffin Bay to Port Aransas out 20 nautical miles. Tonight, southeast winds 10 to 15 knots, becoming around 10 knots late. Seas 2 to 3 feet. Wave detail, southeast 3 feet at 7 seconds. Sunday, southeast winds 5 to 10 knots. Seas 2 to 3 feet. Wave detail, southeast 3 feet at 7 seconds. Sunday night, southeast winds 10 to 15 knots, diminishing to 5 to 10 knots after midnight. Seas 2 to 3 feet.

Wave detail, southeast 3 feet at 7 seconds. Monday, southeast winds 5 to 10 knots. Seas around 2 feet. Wave detail, southeast 2 feet at 6 seconds. Monday night, southeast winds 5 to 10 knots. Seas around 2 feet. Wave detail, southeast 2 feet at 6 seconds. A slight chance of showers and thunderstorms after midnight. Tuesday, east winds 5 to 10 knots. Seas around 2 feet. Wave detail, southeast 2 feet at 7 seconds. A chance of showers and thunderstorms in the morning. Tuesday night, east winds 5 to 10 knots. Seas 2 to 3 feet. Wednesday, east winds 5 to 10 knots, increasing to 10 to 15 knots in the afternoon. Seas 2 to 3 feet. Wednesday night, southeast winds 10 to 15 knots. Seas 3 to 4 feet, occasionally to 5 feet. Thursday, east winds 10 to 15 knots. Seas 3 to 4 feet, occasionally to 5 feet. Thursday night, southeast winds 10 to 15 knots. Seas 3 to 4 feet, occasionally to 5 feet. Winds and seas higher and near thunderstorms. Your weather synopsis for South Central Texas. Most areas remain dry for the weekend, with only a low chance for isolated storms across northern Val Verde County. The chance for rain increases slightly for early next week across all areas as a weak upper-level system approaches from the west. Afternoon highs will generally remain in the mid-80s to the mid-90s, with overnight lows in the mid-60s to mid-70s. Your local forecast. Tonight, partly cloudy. Lows in the lower 70s. South winds 5 to 10 miles per hour. Sunday, partly cloudy in the morning, then clearing. Highs in the lower 90s. South winds 5 to 10 miles per hour. Sunday night, partly cloudy in the evening, then becoming mostly cloudy. Lows in the mid 70s. South winds 5 to 10 miles per hour. Monday, mostly cloudy in the morning, then clearing. Highs in the lower 90s. South winds around 5 miles per hour. Monday night, mostly clear in the evening, then becoming partly cloudy. Lows in the mid 70s. South winds around 5 miles per hour. Tuesday, partly cloudy. A chance of showers and thunderstorms in the afternoon. Highs in the mid-90s. Chance of rain 30%. Tuesday night and Wednesday, partly cloudy with a slight chance of showers and thunderstorms. Lows in the lower 70s. Highs in the lower 90s. Wednesday night, partly cloudy. A chance of showers with a slight chance of thunderstorms in the evening. Lows in the lower 70s. Chance of rain 30%. Thursday, mostly cloudy in the morning, then partly cloudy with a slight chance of showers and thunderstorms in the afternoon. Highs around 90. Thursday night, a slight chance of thunderstorms in the evening. Mostly cloudy with a slight chance of showers. Lows in the lower 70s. Friday, mostly cloudy. A slight chance of showers and thunderstorms in the morning, then a chance of showers and thunderstorms in the afternoon. Highs in the upper 80s. Chance of rain 50%. Friday night, mostly cloudy with a chance of showers. A chance of thunderstorms, mainly in the evening. Lows in the mid-70s. Chance of rain 40%. Saturday, mostly cloudy with a slight chance of showers and thunderstorms in the morning, then partly cloudy with a chance of showers and thunderstorms in the afternoon. Highs around 90. Chance of rain 50%. The Tropical Weather Outlook. For the North Atlantic, Caribbean Sea and the Gulf of America, tropical cyclone formation is not expected during the next 7 days. 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

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It was cloudy. The temperature was 87, the dew point 71, the relative humidity was 58%, producing a heat index of 93, the wind south at 12 miles an hour gusting to 20, and the pressure was 29.87 inches and falling. At Camp Mabry, it was cloudy. The temperature was 86, the dew point 69, the relative humidity was 56%, the wind variable at 6 miles an hour, and the pressure was 29.89 inches and falling. The report from Pflugerville was not available. Taylor, cloudy, 88. The report from Lago Vista was not available. Georgetown, cloudy, 88. San Marcos, partly sunny, 86. Burnett, partly sunny, 87. Junction, cloudy, 89. San Antonio, cloudy, 83. Corpus Christi, mostly sunny, 89. Houston, partly sunny, 91. Once again at Austin Bergstrom, it was 87, and at Camp Mabry, it was 86. Elsewhere across the state, College Station, partly sunny, 89. Amarillo, sunny, 92. Abilene, mostly sunny, 90. Dallas-Fort Worth, partly sunny, 93. Your weather synopsis for South Central Texas. Most areas remain dry for the weekend, with only a low chance for isolated storms across northern Val Verde County. The chance for rain increases slightly for early next week across all areas as a weak upper-level system approaches from the west. Afternoon highs will generally remain in the mid-80s to the mid-90s, with overnight lows in the mid-60s to mid-70s. Your local forecast. Tonight, partly cloudy. Lows in the lower 70s. South winds 5 to 10 miles per hour. Sunday, partly cloudy in the morning, then clearing. Highs in the lower 90s. South winds 5 to 10 miles per hour. Sunday night, partly cloudy in the evening, then becoming mostly cloudy. Lows in the mid-70s. South winds 5 to 10 miles per hour. Monday, mostly cloudy in the morning, then clearing. Highs in the lower 90s. South winds around 5 miles per hour. Monday night, mostly clear in the evening, then becoming partly cloudy. Lows in the mid-70s. South winds around 5 miles per hour. Tuesday, partly cloudy. A chance of showers and thunderstorms in the afternoon. Highs in the mid-90s. Chance of rain 30%. Tuesday night and Wednesday, partly cloudy with a slight chance of showers and thunderstorms. Lows in the lower 70s. Highs in the lower 90s. Wednesday night, partly cloudy. A chance of showers with a slight chance of thunderstorms in the evening. Lows in the lower 70s. Chance of rain 30%. Thursday, mostly cloudy in the morning, then partly cloudy with a slight chance of showers and thunderstorms in the afternoon. Highs around 90. Thursday night, a slight chance of thunderstorms in the evening. Mostly cloudy with a slight chance of showers. Lows in the lower 70s. Friday, mostly cloudy. A slight chance of showers and thunderstorms in the morning, then a chance of showers and thunderstorms in the afternoon. Highs in the upper 80s. Chance of rain 50%. Friday night, mostly cloudy with a chance of showers. A chance of thunderstorms, mainly in the evening. Lows in the mid-70s. Chance of rain 40%. Saturday, mostly cloudy with a slight chance of showers and thunderstorms in the morning, then partly cloudy with a chance of showers and thunderstorms in the afternoon. Highs around 90. Chance of rain 50%. 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
84

p.m. at Austin Bergstrom International. It was cloudy. The temperature was 87, the dew point 71, the relative humidity was 58%, producing a heat index of 93, the wind south at 12 miles an hour gusting to 20, and the pressure was 29.87 inches and falling. At Camp Mabry, it was cloudy. The temperature was 86, the dew point 69, the relative humidity was 56%, the wind variable at 6 miles an hour, and the pressure was 29.89 inches and falling. The report from Pflugerville was not available. Taylor, cloudy, 88. The report from Lago Vista was not available. Georgetown, cloudy, 88. San Marcos, partly sunny, 86. Burnett, partly sunny, 87. Junction, cloudy, 89. San Antonio, cloudy, 83. Corpus Christi, mostly sunny, 89. Houston, partly sunny, 91. Once again at Austin Bergstrom, it was 87, and at Camp Mabry, it was 86. Elsewhere, Corpus Christi, mostly sunny, 89. Houston, partly sunny, 91. Once again at Austin Bergstrom, it was 87, and at Camp Mabry, it was 86. Elsewhere across the state, College Station, partly sunny, 89. Amarillo, sunny, 92. Abilene, mostly sunny, 90. Dallas, Fort Worth, partly sunny, 93. Your weather synopsis for South Central Texas. Most areas remain dry for the weekend, with only a low chance for isolated storms across northern Val Verde County. The chance for rain increases slightly for early next week across all areas as a weak upper-level system approaches from the west. Afternoon highs will generally remain in the mid-80s to the mid-90s, with overnight lows in the mid-60s to mid-70s. Your local forecast. Tonight, partly cloudy. Lows in the lower 70s. South winds 5 to 10 miles per hour. Sunday, partly cloudy in the morning, then clearing. Highs in the lower 90s. South winds 5 to 10 miles per hour. Sunday night, partly cloudy in the evening, then becoming mostly cloudy. Lows in the mid-70s. South winds 5 to 10 miles per hour. Monday, mostly cloudy in the morning, then clearing. Highs in the lower 90s. South winds around 5 miles per hour. Monday night, mostly clear in the evening, then becoming partly cloudy. Lows in the mid-70s. South winds around 5 miles per hour. Tuesday, partly cloudy. A chance of showers and thunderstorms in the afternoon. Highs in the mid-90s. Chance of rain 30%. Tuesday night and Wednesday, partly cloudy with a slight chance of showers and thunderstorms. Lows in the lower 70s. Highs in the lower 90s. Wednesday night, partly cloudy. A chance of showers with a slight chance of thunderstorms in the evening. Lows in the lower 70s. Chance of rain 30%. Thursday, mostly cloudy in the morning, then partly cloudy with a slight chance of showers and thunderstorms in the afternoon. Highs around 90. Thursday night, a slight chance of thunderstorms in the evening. Mostly cloudy with a slight chance of showers. Lows in the lower 70s. Friday, mostly cloudy. A slight chance of showers and thunderstorms in the morning, then a chance of showers and thunderstorms in the afternoon. Highs in the upper 80s. Chance of rain 50%. Friday night, mostly cloudy with a chance of showers. A chance of thunderstorms, mainly in the evening. Lows in the mid-70s. Chance of rain 40%. Saturday, mostly cloudy with a slight chance of showers and thunderstorms in the morning, then partly cloudy with a chance of showers and thunderstorms in the afternoon. Highs around 90. Chance of rain 50%. 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

Light time. The Austin, NOAA Weather Radio Roundup, at 4 p.m. at Austin Bergstrom International. It was cloudy. The temperature was 87, the dew point 71, the relative humidity was 58%, producing a heat index of 93, the wind south at 12 miles an hour gusting to 20, and the pressure was 29.87 inches and falling. At Camp Mabry, it was cloudy. The temperature was 86, the dew point 69, the relative humidity was 56%, the wind variable at 6 miles an hour, and the pressure was 29.89 inches and falling. The report from Pflugerville was not available. Taylor, cloudy, 88. The report from Lago Vista was not available. Georgetown, cloudy, 88. San Marcos, partly sunny, 86. Burnett, partly sunny, 87. Junction, cloudy, 89. San Antonio, cloudy, 83. Corpus Christi, mostly sunny, 89. Houston, partly sunny, 91. Once again at Austin Bergstrom, it was 87, and at Camp Mabry, it was 86. Elsewhere across the state, College Station, partly sunny, 89. Amarillo, sunny, 92. Abilene, mostly sunny, 90. Dallas-Fort Worth, partly sunny, 93. Your weather synopsis for South Central Texas. Most areas remain dry for the weekend, with only a low chance for isolated storms across northern Val Verde County. The chance for rain increases slightly for early next week across all areas as a weak upper-level system approaches from the west. Afternoon highs will generally remain in the mid-80s to the mid-90s, with overnight lows in the mid-60s to mid-70s. Your local forecast. Tonight, partly cloudy. Lows in the lower 70s. South winds 5 to 10 miles per hour. Sunday, partly cloudy in the morning, then clearing. Highs in the lower 90s. South winds 5 to 10 miles per hour. Sunday night, partly cloudy in the evening, then becoming mostly cloudy. Lows in the mid-70s. South winds 5 to 10 miles per hour. Monday, mostly cloudy in the morning, then clearing. Highs in the lower 90s. South winds around 5 miles per hour. Monday night, mostly clear in the evening, then becoming partly cloudy. Lows in the mid-70s. South winds around 5 miles per hour. Tuesday, partly cloudy. A chance of showers and thunderstorms in the afternoon. Highs in the mid-90s. Chance of rain 30%. Tuesday night and Wednesday, partly cloudy with a slight chance of showers and thunderstorms. Lows in the lower 70s. Highs in the lower 90s. Wednesday night, partly cloudy. A chance of showers with a slight chance of thunderstorms in the evening. Lows in the lower 70s. Chance of rain 30%. Thursday, mostly cloudy in the morning, then partly cloudy with a slight chance of showers and thunderstorms in the afternoon. Highs around 90. Thursday night, a slight chance of thunderstorms in the evening. Mostly cloudy with a slight chance of showers. Lows in the lower 70s. Friday, mostly cloudy. A slight chance of showers and thunderstorms in the morning, then a chance of showers and thunderstorms in the afternoon. Highs in the upper 80s. Chance of rain 50%. Friday night, mostly cloudy with a chance of showers. A chance of thunderstorms, mainly in the evening. Lows in the mid-70s. Chance of rain 40%. Saturday, mostly cloudy with a slight chance of showers and thunderstorms in the morning, then partly cloudy with a chance of showers and thunderstorms in the afternoon. Highs around 90. Chance of rain 50%. 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

Monday, southeast winds 5 to 10 knots. Seas around 2 feet. Wave detail, southeast 2 feet at 6 seconds. Monday night, southeast winds 5 to 10 knots. Seas around 2 feet. Wave detail, southeast 2 feet at 6 seconds. A slight chance of showers and thunderstorms after midnight. Tuesday, east winds 5 to 10 knots. Seas around 2 feet. Wave detail, southeast 2 feet at 7 seconds. A chance of showers and thunderstorms in the morning. Tuesday night, east winds 5 to 10 knots. Seas 2 to 3 feet. Wednesday, east winds 5 to 10 knots, increasing to 10 to 15 knots in the afternoon. Seas 2 to 3 feet. Wednesday night, southeast winds 10 to 15 knots. Seas 3 to 4 feet, occasionally to 5 feet. Thursday, east winds 10 to 15 knots. Seas 3 to 4 feet, occasionally to 5 feet. Thursday night, southeast winds 10 to 15 knots. Seas 3 to 4 feet, occasionally to 5 feet. Winds and seas higher and near thunderstorms. 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The current time is 4:53 p.m. Central Daylight Time. The Austin NOAA Weather Radio Roundup, at 4 p.m. at Austin Bergstrom International, it was cloudy. The temperature was 87, the dew point 71, the relative humidity was 58%, producing a heat index of 93, the wind south at 12 miles an hour gusting to 20, and the pressure was 29.87 inches and falling. At Camp Mabry, it was cloudy. The temperature was 86, the dew point 69, the relative humidity was 56%, the wind variable at 6 miles an hour, and the pressure was 29.89 inches and falling. The report from Pflugerville was not available. Taylor, cloudy, 88. The report from Lago Vista was not available. Georgetown, cloudy, 88. San Marcos, partly sunny, 86. Burnett, partly sunny, 87. Junction, cloudy, 89. San Antonio, cloudy, 83. Corpus Christi, mostly sunny, 89. Houston, partly sunny, 91. Once again at Austin Bergstrom, it was 87, and at Camp Mabry, it was 86. Elsewhere across the state, College Station, partly sunny, 89. Amarillo, sunny, 92. Abilene, mostly sunny, 90. Dallas-Fort Worth, partly sunny, 93. The Tropical Weather Outlook. For the North Atlantic, Caribbean Sea, and the Gulf of America, tropical cyclone formation is not expected during the next 7 days. Your weather synopsis for South Central Texas. Most areas remain dry for the weekend, with only a low chance for isolated storms across northern Val Verde County. The chance for rain increases slightly for early next week across all areas as a weak upper-level system approaches from the west. Afternoon highs will generally remain in the mid-80s to the mid-90s, with overnight lows in the mid-60s to mid-70s. Your local forecast. Tonight, partly cloudy. Lows in the lower 70s. South winds 5 to 10 miles per hour. Sunday, partly cloudy in the morning, then clearing. Highs in the lower 90s. South winds 5 to 10 miles per hour. Sunday night, partly cloudy in the evening, then becoming mostly cloudy. Lows in the mid-70s. South winds 5 to 10 miles per hour. Monday, mostly cloudy in the morning, then clearing. Highs in the lower 90s. South winds around 5 miles per hour. Monday night, mostly clear in the evening, then becoming partly cloudy. Lows in the mid-70s. South winds around 5 miles per hour. Tuesday, partly cloudy. A chance of showers and thunderstorms in the afternoon. Highs in the mid-90s.

chance of rain 30%. Tuesday night and Wednesday, partly cloudy with a slight chance of showers and thunderstorms. Lows in the lower 70s. Highs in the lower 90s. Wednesday night, partly cloudy. A chance of showers with a slight chance of thunderstorms in the evening. Lows in the lower 70s. Chance of rain 30%. Thursday, mostly cloudy in the morning, then partly cloudy with a slight chance of showers and thunderstorms in the afternoon. Highs around 90. Thursday night, a slight chance of thunderstorms in the evening. Mostly cloudy with a slight chance of showers. Lows in the lower 70s. Friday, mostly cloudy. A slight chance of showers and thunderstorms in the morning, then a chance of showers and thunderstorms in the afternoon. Highs in the upper 80s. Chance of rain 50%. Friday night, mostly cloudy with a chance of showers. A chance of thunderstorms, mainly in the evening. Lows in the mid-70s. Chance of rain 40%. Saturday, mostly cloudy with a slight chance of showers and thunderstorms in the morning, then partly cloudy with a chance of showers and thunderstorms in the afternoon. Highs around 90. Chance of rain 50%. 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The current time is 4:58 p.m. Central Daylight Time. The Austin NOAA Weather Radio Roundup, at 4 p.m. at Austin Bergstrom International, it was cloudy. The temperature was 87, the dew point 71, the relative humidity was 58%, producing a heat index of 93, the wind south at 12 miles an hour gusting to 20, and the pressure was 29.87 inches and falling. At Camp Mabry, it was cloudy. The temperature was 86, the dew point 69, the relative humidity was 56%, the wind variable at 6 miles an hour, and the pressure was 29.89 inches and falling. The report from Pflugerville was not available. Taylor, cloudy, 88. The report from Lago Vista was not available. Georgetown, cloudy, 88. San Marcos, partly sunny, 86. Burnett, partly sunny, 87. Junction, cloudy, 89. San Antonio, cloudy, 83. Corpus Christi, mostly sunny, 89. Houston, partly sunny, 91. Once again at Austin Bergstrom, it was 87, and at Camp Mabry, it was 86. Elsewhere across the state, College Station, partly sunny, 89. Amarillo, sunny, 92. Abilene, mostly sunny, 90. Dallas-Fort Worth, partly sunny, 93. Your weather synopsis for South Central Texas. Most areas remain dry for the weekend, with only a low chance for isolated storms across northern Val Verde County. The chance for rain increases slightly for early next week across all areas as a weak upper-level system approaches from the west. Afternoon highs will generally remain in the mid-80s to the mid-90s, with overnight lows in the mid-60s to mid-70s. Your local forecast. Tonight, partly cloudy. Lows in the lower 70s. South winds 5 to 10 miles per hour. Sunday, partly cloudy in the morning, then clearing. Highs in the lower 90s. South winds 5 to 10 miles per hour. Sunday night, partly cloudy in the evening, then becoming mostly cloudy. Lows in the mid 70s. South winds 5 to 10 miles per hour. Monday, mostly cloudy in the morning, then clearing. Highs in the lower 90s. South winds around 5 miles per hour. Monday night, mostly clear in the evening, then becoming partly cloudy. Lows in the mid 70s. South winds around 5 miles per hour. Tuesday, partly cloudy. A chance of showers and thunderstorms in the afternoon. Highs in the mid 90s. Chance of rain 30%. Tuesday night and Wednesday, partly cloudy with a slight chance of showers and thunderstorms.

lows in the lower 70s, highs in the lower 90s. Wednesday night, partly cloudy. A chance of showers with a slight chance of thunderstorms in the evening. Lows in the lower 70s. Chance of rain 30%. Thursday, mostly cloudy in the morning, then partly cloudy with a slight chance of showers and thunderstorms in the afternoon. Highs around 90. Thursday night, a slight chance of thunderstorms in the evening. Mostly cloudy with a slight chance of showers. Lows in the lower 70s. Friday, mostly cloudy. A slight chance of showers and thunderstorms in the morning, then a chance of showers and thunderstorms in the afternoon. Highs in the upper 80s. Chance of rain 50%. Friday night, mostly cloudy with a chance of showers. A chance of thunderstorms, mainly in the evening. Lows in the mid 70s. Chance of rain 40%. Saturday, mostly cloudy with a slight chance of showers and thunderstorms in the morning, then partly cloudy with a chance of showers and thunderstorms in the afternoon. Highs around 90. Chance of rain 50%. 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It was cloudy. The temperature was 87, the dew point 71, the relative humidity was 58%, producing a heat index of 93. The wind south at 12 miles an hour gusting to 20, and the pressure was 29.87 inches and falling. At Camp Mabry, it was cloudy. The temperature was 86, the dew point 69, the relative humidity was 56%, the wind variable at 6 miles an hour, and the pressure was 29.89 inches and falling. The report from Pflugerville was not available. Taylor, cloudy, 88. The report from Lago Vista was not available. Georgetown, cloudy, 88. San Marcos, partly sunny, 86. Burnett, partly sunny, 87. Junction, cloudy, 89. San Antonio, cloudy, 83. Corpus Christi, mostly sunny, 89. Houston, partly sunny, 91. Once again at Austin Bergstrom, it was 87, and at Camp Mabry, it was 86. Elsewhere across the state, College Station partly sunny 89. Amarillo sunny 92. Abilene mostly sunny 90. Dallas-Fort Worth partly sunny 93. Your weather synopsis for South Central Texas. Most areas remain dry for the weekend, with only a low chance for isolated storms across northern Val Verde County. The chance for rain increases slightly for early next week across all areas as a weak upper-level system approaches from the west. Afternoon highs will generally remain in the mid-80s to the mid-90s, with overnight lows in the mid-60s to mid-70s. Your local forecast. Tonight, partly cloudy. Lows in the lower 70s. South winds 5 to 10 miles per hour. Sunday, partly cloudy in the morning. Then clearing. Highs in the lower 90s. South winds 5 to 10 miles per hour. Sunday night, partly cloudy in the evening, then becoming mostly cloudy. Lows in the mid 70s. South winds 5 to 10 miles per hour. Monday, mostly cloudy in the morning, then clearing. Highs in the lower 90s. South winds around 5 miles per hour. Monday night, mostly clear in the evening, then becoming partly cloudy. Lows in the mid-70s. South winds around 5 miles per hour. Tuesday, partly cloudy. A chance of showers and thunderstorms in the afternoon. Highs in the mid-90s. Chance of rain 30%. Tuesday night and Wednesday, partly cloudy with a slight chance of showers and thunderstorms. Lows in the lower 70s. Highs in the lower 90s. Wednesday night, partly cloudy.
a chance of showers with a slight chance of thunderstorms in the evening. Lows in the lower 70s. Chance of rain 30%. Thursday, mostly cloudy in the morning, then partly cloudy with a slight chance of showers and thunderstorms in the afternoon. Highs around 90. Thursday night, a slight chance of thunderstorms in the evening. Mostly cloudy with a slight chance of showers. Lows in the lower 70s. Friday, mostly cloudy. A slight chance of showers and thunderstorms in the morning, then a chance of showers and thunderstorms in the afternoon. Highs in the upper 80s. Chance of rain 50%. Friday night, mostly cloudy with a chance of showers. A chance of thunderstorms, mainly in the evening. Lows in the mid-70s. Chance of rain 40%. Saturday, mostly cloudy with a slight chance of showers and thunderstorms in the morning, then partly cloudy with a chance of showers and thunderstorms in the afternoon. Highs around 90. Chance of rain 50%. 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The current time is 5:08 p.m. Central Daylight Time. Your weather synopsis for South Central Texas. Most areas remain dry for the weekend, with only a low chance for isolated storms across northern Val Verde County. The chance for rain increases slightly for early next week across all areas as a weak upper-level system approaches from the west. Afternoon highs will generally remain in the mid-80s to the mid-90s, with overnight lows in the mid-60s to mid-70s. Your local forecast. Tonight, partly cloudy. Lows in the lower 70s. South winds 5 to 10 miles per hour. Sunday, partly cloudy in the morning, then clearing. Highs in the lower 90s. South winds 5 to 10 miles per hour. Sunday night, partly cloudy in the evening, then becoming mostly cloudy. Lows in the mid 70s. South winds 5 to 10 miles per hour. Monday, mostly cloudy in the morning, then clearing. Highs in the lower 90s. South winds around 5 miles per hour. Monday night, mostly clear in the evening, then becoming partly cloudy. Lows in the mid-70s. South winds around 5 miles per hour. Tuesday, partly cloudy. A chance of showers and thunderstorms in the afternoon. Highs in the mid-90s. Chance of rain 30%. Tuesday night and Wednesday, partly cloudy with a slight chance of showers and thunderstorms. Lows in the lower 70s. Highs in the lower 90s. Wednesday night, partly cloudy. A chance of showers with a slight chance of thunderstorms in the evening. Lows in the lower 70s. Chance of rain 30%. Thursday, mostly cloudy in the morning, then partly cloudy with a slight chance of showers and thunderstorms in the afternoon. Highs around 90. Thursday night, a slight chance of thunderstorms in the evening. Mostly cloudy with a slight chance of showers. Lows in the lower 70s. Friday, mostly cloudy. A slight chance of showers and thunderstorms in the morning, then a chance of showers and thunderstorms in the afternoon. Highs in the upper 80s. Chance of rain 50%. Friday night, mostly cloudy with a chance of showers. A chance of thunderstorms, mainly in the evening. Lows in the mid-70s. Chance of rain 40%. Saturday, mostly cloudy with a slight chance of showers and thunderstorms in the morning, then partly cloudy with a chance of showers and thunderstorms in the afternoon. Highs around 90. Chance of rain 50%. 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

Your weather synopsis for South Central Texas. Most areas remain dry for the weekend, with only a low chance for isolated storms across northern Val Verde County. The chance for rain increases slightly for early next week across all areas as a weak upper-level system approaches from the west. Afternoon highs will generally remain in the mid-80s to the mid-90s, with overnight lows in the mid-60s to mid-70s. Your local forecast. Tonight, partly cloudy. Lows in the lower 70s. South winds 5 to 10 miles per hour. Sunday, partly cloudy in the morning, then clearing. Highs in the lower 90s. South winds 5 to 10 miles per hour. Sunday night, partly cloudy in the evening, then becoming mostly cloudy. Lows in the mid 70s. South winds 5 to 10 miles per hour. Monday, mostly cloudy in the morning, then clearing. Highs in the lower 90s. South winds around 5 miles per hour. Monday night, mostly clear in the evening, then becoming partly cloudy. Lows in the mid 70s. South winds around 5 miles per hour. Tuesday, partly cloudy. A chance of showers and thunderstorms in the afternoon. Highs in the mid-90s. Chance of rain 30%. Tuesday night and Wednesday, partly cloudy with a slight chance of showers and thunderstorms. Lows in the lower 70s. Highs in the lower 90s. Wednesday night, partly cloudy. A chance of showers with a slight chance of thunderstorms in the evening. Lows in the lower 70s. Chance of rain 30%. Thursday, mostly cloudy in the morning, then partly cloudy with a slight chance of showers and thunderstorms in the afternoon. Highs around 90. Thursday night, a slight chance of thunderstorms in the evening. Mostly cloudy with a slight chance of showers. Lows in the lower 70s. Friday, mostly cloudy. A slight chance of showers and thunderstorms in the morning, then a chance of showers and thunderstorms in the afternoon. Highs in the upper 80s. Chance of rain 50%. Friday night, mostly cloudy with a chance of showers. A chance of thunderstorms, mainly in the evening. Lows in the mid-70s. Chance of rain 40%. Saturday, mostly cloudy with a slight chance of showers and thunderstorms in the morning, then partly cloudy with a chance of showers and thunderstorms in the afternoon. Highs around 90. Chance of rain 50%. 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The current time is 5:15 p.m. Central Daylight Time. The Austin NOAA Weather Radio Roundup, at 5 p.m. at Austin Bergstrom International, it was cloudy. The temperature was 86, the dew point 69, the relative humidity was 56%, the wind southeast at 9 miles an hour, and the pressure was 29.86 inches and falling. At Camp Mabry, it was cloudy. The temperature was 86, the dew point 71, the relative humidity was 60%, producing a heat index of 91, the wind variable at 7 miles an hour, and the pressure was 29.88 inches and falling. The report from Pflugerville was not available. Taylor, cloudy, 86. The report from Lago Vista was not available. Georgetown, cloudy, 88. San Marcos, cloudy, 86. Burnett, cloudy, 86. Junction, cloudy, 86. San Antonio, cloudy, 82. Corpus Christi, mostly sunny, 88. Houston, mostly sunny, 90. Once again at Austin Bergstrom, it was 86, and at Camp Mabry, it was 86. Elsewhere across the state, College Station, partly sunny, 90. Amarillo, sunny, 92. Abilene, sunny, 93. Dallas-Fort Worth, partly sunny, 92. Your weather synopsis for South Central Texas. Most areas remain dry for the weekend, with only a low chance for isolated storms across northern

south winds 5 to 10 miles per hour. Monday, mostly cloudy in the morning, then clearing. Highs in the lower 90s. South winds around 5 miles per hour. Monday night, mostly clear in the evening, then becoming partly cloudy. Lows in the mid-70s. South winds around 5 miles per hour. Tuesday, partly cloudy. A chance of showers and thunderstorms in the afternoon. Highs in the mid-90s. Chance of rain 30%. Tuesday night and Wednesday, partly cloudy with a slight chance of showers and thunderstorms. Lows in the lower 70s. Highs in the lower 90s. Wednesday night, partly cloudy. A chance of showers with a slight chance of thunderstorms in the evening. Lows in the lower 70s. Chance of rain 30%. Thursday, mostly cloudy in the morning, then partly cloudy with a slight chance of showers and thunderstorms in the afternoon. Highs around 90. Thursday night, a slight chance of thunderstorms in the evening. Mostly cloudy with a slight chance of showers. Lows in the lower 70s. Friday, mostly cloudy. A slight chance of showers and thunderstorms in the morning, then a chance of showers and thunderstorms in the afternoon. Highs in the upper 80s. Chance of rain 50%. Friday night, mostly cloudy with a chance of showers. A chance of thunderstorms, mainly in the evening. Lows in the mid-70s. Chance of rain 40%. Saturday, mostly cloudy with a slight chance of showers and thunderstorms in the morning, then partly cloudy with a chance of showers and thunderstorms in the afternoon. Highs around 90. Chance of rain 50%. 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The current time is 5:19 p.m. Central Daylight Time. The Austin NOAA Weather Radio Roundup, at 5 p.m. at Austin Bergstrom International, it was cloudy. The temperature was 86, the dew point 69, the relative humidity was 56%, the wind southeast at 9 miles an hour, and the pressure was 29.86 inches and falling. At Camp Mabry, it was cloudy. The temperature was 86, the dew point 71, the relative humidity was 60%, producing a heat index of 91, the wind variable at 7 miles an hour, and the pressure was 29.88 inches and falling. The report from Pflugerville was not available. Taylor cloudy 86. The report from Lago Vista was not available. Georgetown cloudy 88. San Marcos cloudy 86. Burnett cloudy 86. Junction cloudy 86. San Antonio cloudy 82. Corpus Christi mostly sunny 88. Houston mostly sunny 90. Once again at Austin Bergstrom it was 86, and at Camp Mabry it was 86. Elsewhere across the state, College Station partly sunny 90. Amarillo sunny 92. Abilene sunny 93. Dallas-Fort Worth partly sunny 92. The coastal waters forecast from Baffin Bay to Port Aransas out 20 nautical miles. Tonight, southeast winds 10 to 15 knots, becoming around 10 knots late. Seas 2 to 3 feet. Wave detail, southeast 3 feet at 7 seconds. Sunday, southeast winds 5 to 10 knots. Seas 2 to 3 feet. Wave detail, southeast 3 feet at 7 seconds. Sunday night, southeast winds 10 to 15 knots, diminishing to 5 to 10 knots after midnight. Seas 2 to 3 feet. Wave detail, southeast 3 feet at 7 seconds. Monday, southeast winds 5 to 10 knots. Seas around 2 feet. Wave detail, southeast 2 feet at 6 seconds. Monday night, southeast winds 5 to 10 knots. Seas around 2 feet. Wave detail, southeast 2 feet at 6 seconds.

a slight chance of showers and thunderstorms after midnight. Tuesday, east winds 5 to 10 knots. Seas around 2 feet. Wave detail, southeast 2 feet at 7 seconds. A chance of showers and thunderstorms in the morning. Tuesday night, east winds 5 to 10 knots. Seas 2 to 3 feet. Wednesday, east winds 5 to 10 knots, increasing to 10 to 15 knots in the afternoon. Seas 2 to 3 feet. Wednesday night, southeast winds 10 to 15 knots. Seas 3 to 4 feet, occasionally to 5 feet. Thursday, east winds 10 to 15 knots. Seas 3 to 4 feet, occasionally to 5 feet. Thursday night, southeast winds 10 to 15 knots. Seas 3 to 4 feet, occasionally to 5 feet. Winds and seas higher and near thunderstorms. Your weather synopsis for South Central Texas. Most areas remain dry for the weekend, with only a low chance for isolated storms across northern Val Verde County. The chance for rain increases slightly for early next week across all areas as a weak upper-level system approaches from the west. Afternoon highs will generally remain in the mid-80s to the mid-90s, with overnight lows in the mid-60s to mid-70s. The Tropical Weather Outlook. For the North Atlantic, Caribbean Sea, and the Gulf of America, tropical cyclone formation is not expected during the next 7 days. Your local forecast. Tonight, partly cloudy. Lows in the lower 70s. South winds 5 to 10 miles per hour. Sunday, partly cloudy in the morning, then clearing. Highs in the lower 90s. South winds 5 to 10 miles per hour. Sunday night, partly cloudy in the evening, then becoming mostly cloudy. Lows in the mid-70s. South winds 5 to 10 miles per hour. Monday, mostly cloudy in the morning, then clearing. Highs in the lower 90s. South winds around 5 miles per hour. Monday night, mostly clear in the evening, then becoming partly cloudy. Lows in the mid-70s. South winds around 5 miles per hour. Tuesday, partly cloudy. A chance of showers and thunderstorms in the afternoon. Highs in the mid-90s. Chance of rain 30%. Tuesday night and Wednesday, partly cloudy with a slight chance of showers and thunderstorms. Lows in the lower 70s. Highs in the lower 90s. Wednesday night, partly cloudy. A chance of showers with a slight chance of thunderstorms in the evening. Lows in the lower 70s. Chance of rain 30%. Thursday, mostly cloudy in the morning, then partly cloudy with a slight chance of showers and thunderstorms in the afternoon. Highs around 90. Thursday night, a slight chance of thunderstorms in the evening. Mostly cloudy with a slight chance of showers. Lows in the lower 70s. Friday, mostly cloudy. A slight chance of showers and thunderstorms in the morning, then a chance of showers and thunderstorms in the afternoon. Highs in the upper 80s. Chance of rain 50%. Friday night, mostly cloudy with a chance of showers. A chance of thunderstorms, mainly in the evening. Lows in the mid-70s. Chance of rain 40%. Saturday, mostly cloudy with a slight chance of showers and thunderstorms in the morning, then partly cloudy with a chance of showers and thunderstorms in the afternoon. Highs around 90. Chance of rain 50%. 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The current time is 5:27 p.m. Central Daylight Time. The Austin NOAA Weather Radio Roundup, at 5 p.m. at Austin Bergstrom International, it was cloudy. The temperature was 86, the dew point 69, the relative humidity was 56%, the wind southeast at 9 miles an hour, and the pressure was 29.86 inches and falling. At Camp Mabry, it was cloudy.

The temperature was 86, the dew point 71, the relative humidity was 60%, producing a heat index of 91, the wind variable at 7 miles an hour, and the pressure was 29.88 inches and falling. The report from Pflugerville was not available. Taylor, cloudy, 86. The report from Lago Vista was not available. Georgetown, cloudy, 88. San Marcos, cloudy, 86. Burnett, cloudy, 86. Junction, cloudy, 86. San Antonio, cloudy, 82. Corpus Christi, mostly sunny, 88. Houston, mostly sunny, 90. Once again at Austin Bergstrom, it was 86, and at Camp Mabry, it was 86. Elsewhere across the state, College Station, partly sunny, 90. Amarillo, sunny, 92. Abilene, sunny, 93. Dallas, Fort Worth, partly sunny, 92. Your weather synopsis for South Central Texas. Most areas remain dry for the weekend, with only a low chance for isolated storms across northern Val Verde County. The chance for rain increases slightly for early next week across all areas as a weak upper-level system approaches from the west. Afternoon highs will generally remain in the mid-80s to the mid-90s, with overnight lows in the mid-60s to mid-70s. Your local forecast. Tonight, partly cloudy. Lows in the lower 70s. South winds 5 to 10 miles per hour. Sunday, partly cloudy in the morning, then clearing. Highs in the lower 90s. South winds 5 to 10 miles per hour. Sunday night, partly cloudy in the evening, then becoming mostly cloudy. Lows in the mid-70s. South winds 5 to 10 miles per hour. Monday, mostly cloudy in the morning, then clearing. Highs in the lower 90s. South winds around 5 miles per hour. Monday night, mostly clear in the evening, then becoming partly cloudy. Lows in the mid-70s. South winds around 5 miles per hour. Tuesday, partly cloudy. A chance of showers and thunderstorms in the afternoon. Highs in the mid-90s. Chance of rain 30%. Tuesday night and Wednesday, partly cloudy with a slight chance of showers and thunderstorms. Lows in the lower 70s. Highs in the lower 90s. Wednesday night, partly cloudy. A chance of showers with a slight chance of thunderstorms in the evening. Lows in the lower 70s. Chance of rain 30%. Thursday, mostly cloudy in the morning, then partly cloudy with a slight chance of showers and thunderstorms in the afternoon. Highs around 90. Thursday night, a slight chance of thunderstorms in the evening. Mostly cloudy with a slight chance of showers. Lows in the lower 70s. Friday, mostly cloudy. A slight chance of showers and thunderstorms in the morning, then a chance of showers and thunderstorms in the afternoon. Highs in the upper 80s. Chance of rain 50%. Friday night, mostly cloudy with a chance of showers. A chance of thunderstorms, mainly in the evening. Lows in the mid-70s. Chance of rain 40%. Saturday, mostly cloudy with a slight chance of showers and thunderstorms in the morning, then partly cloudy with a chance of showers and thunderstorms in the afternoon. Highs around 90. Chance of rain 50%. 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The current time is 5:31 p.m. Central Daylight Time. The Austin NOAA Weather Radio Roundup, at 5 p.m. at Austin Bergstrom International, it was cloudy. The temperature was 86, the dew point 69, the relative humidity was 56%, the wind southeast at 9 miles an hour, and the pressure was 29.86 inches and falling. At Camp Mabry, it was cloudy. The temperature was 86, the dew point 71, the relative humidity was 60%, producing a heat index of 91, the wind

variable at 7 miles an hour, and the pressure was 29.88 inches and falling. The report from Pflugerville was not available. Taylor Cloudy, 86. The report from Lago Vista was not available. Georgetown Cloudy, 88. San Marcos Cloudy, 86. Burnett Cloudy, 86. Junction Cloudy, 86. San Antonio Cloudy, 82. Corpus Christi Mostly Sunny, 88. Houston Mostly Sunny, 90. Once again, San Antonio Cloudy, 82. Corpus Christi Mostly Sunny, 88. Houston Mostly Sunny, 90. Once again at Austin Bergstrom it was 86, and at Camp Mabry it was 86. Elsewhere across the state, College Station partly sunny 90. Amarillo sunny 92. Abilene sunny 93. Dallas-Fort Worth partly sunny 92. Your weather synopsis for South Central Texas. Most areas remain dry for the weekend, with only a low chance for isolated storms across northern Val Verde County. The chance for rain increases slightly for early next week across all areas as a weak upper-level system approaches from the west. Afternoon highs will generally remain in the mid-80s to the mid-90s, with overnight lows in the mid-60s to mid-70s. Your local forecast. Tonight, partly cloudy. Lows in the lower 70s. South winds 5 to 10 miles per hour. Sunday, partly cloudy in the morning, then clearing. Highs in the lower 90s. South winds 5 to 10 miles per hour. Sunday night, partly cloudy in the evening, then becoming mostly cloudy. Lows in the mid-70s. South winds 5 to 10 miles per hour. Monday, mostly cloudy in the morning, then clearing. Highs in the lower 90s. South winds around 5 miles per hour. Monday night, mostly clear in the evening, then becoming partly cloudy. Lows in the mid-70s. South winds around 5 miles per hour. Tuesday, partly cloudy. A chance of showers and thunderstorms in the afternoon. Highs in the mid-90s. Chance of rain 30%. Tuesday night and Wednesday, partly cloudy with a slight chance of showers and thunderstorms. Lows in the lower 70s. Highs in the lower 90s. Wednesday night, partly cloudy. A chance of showers with a slight chance of thunderstorms in the evening. Lows in the lower 70s. Chance of rain 30%. Thursday, mostly cloudy in the morning, then partly cloudy with a slight chance of showers and thunderstorms in the afternoon. Highs around 90. Thursday night, a slight chance of thunderstorms in the evening. Mostly cloudy with a slight chance of showers. Lows in the lower 70s. Friday, mostly cloudy. A slight chance of showers and thunderstorms in the morning, then a chance of showers and thunderstorms in the afternoon. Highs in the upper 80s. Chance of rain 50%. Friday night, mostly cloudy with a chance of showers. A chance of thunderstorms, mainly in the evening. Lows in the mid-70s. Chance of rain 40%. Saturday, mostly cloudy with a slight chance of showers and thunderstorms in the morning, then partly cloudy with a chance of showers and thunderstorms in the afternoon. Highs around 90. Chance of rain 50%. 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The current time is 5:36 p.m. Central Daylight Time. The Austin NOAA Weather Radio Roundup, at 5 p.m. at Austin Bergstrom International, it was cloudy. The temperature was 86, the dew point 69, the relative humidity was 56%, the wind southeast at 9 miles an hour, and the pressure was 29.86 inches and falling. At Camp Mabry, it was cloudy. The temperature was 86, the dew point 71, the relative humidity was 60%, producing a heat index of 91, the wind

variable at 7 miles an hour, and the pressure was 29.88 inches and falling. The report from Pflugerville was not available. Taylor, cloudy, 86. The report from Lago Vista was not available. Georgetown, cloudy, 88. San Marcos, cloudy, 86. Burnett, cloudy, 86. Junction, cloudy, 86. San Antonio, cloudy, 82. Corpus Christi, mostly sunny, 88. Houston, mostly sunny, 90. Once again at Austin Bergstrom, it was 86, and at Camp Mabry, it was 86. Elsewhere across the state, College Station, partly sunny, 90. Amarillo, sunny, 92. Abilene, sunny, 93. Dallas-Fort Worth, partly sunny, 92. Your weather synopsis for South Central Texas. Most areas remain dry for the weekend, with only a low chance for isolated storms across northern Val Verde County. The chance for rain increases slightly for early next week across all areas as a weak upper-level system approaches from the west. Afternoon highs will generally remain in the mid-80s to the mid-90s, with overnight lows in the mid-60s to mid-70s. Your local forecast. Tonight, partly cloudy. Lows in the lower 70s. South winds 5 to 10 miles per hour. Sunday, partly cloudy in the morning, then clearing. Highs in the lower 90s. South winds 5 to 10 miles per hour. Sunday night, partly cloudy in the evening, then becoming mostly cloudy. Lows in the mid-70s. South winds 5 to 10 miles per hour. Monday, mostly cloudy in the morning, then clearing. Highs in the lower 90s. South winds around 5 miles per hour. Monday night, mostly clear in the evening, then becoming partly cloudy. Lows in the mid-70s. South winds around 5 miles per hour. Tuesday, partly cloudy. A chance of showers and thunderstorms in the afternoon. Highs in the mid-90s. Chance of rain 30%. Tuesday night and Wednesday, partly cloudy with a slight chance of showers and thunderstorms. Lows in the lower 70s. Highs in the lower 90s. Wednesday night, partly cloudy. A chance of showers with a slight chance of thunderstorms in the evening. Lows in the lower 70s. Chance of rain 30%. Thursday, mostly cloudy in the morning, then partly cloudy with a slight chance of showers and thunderstorms in the afternoon. Highs around 90. Thursday night, a slight chance of thunderstorms in the evening. Mostly cloudy with a slight chance of showers. Lows in the lower 70s. Friday, mostly cloudy. A slight chance of showers and thunderstorms in the morning, then a chance of showers and thunderstorms in the afternoon. Highs in the upper 80s. Chance of rain 50%. Friday night, mostly cloudy with a chance of showers. A chance of thunderstorms, mainly in the evening. Lows in the mid-70s. Chance of rain 40%. Saturday, mostly cloudy with a slight chance of showers and thunderstorms in the morning, then partly cloudy with a chance of showers and thunderstorms in the afternoon. Highs around 90. Chance of rain 50%. 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The current time is 5:41 p.m. Central Daylight Time. The Austin NOAA Weather Radio Roundup, at 5 p.m. at Austin Bergstrom International, it was cloudy. The temperature was 86, the dew point 69, the relative humidity was 56%, the wind southeast at 9 miles an hour, and the pressure was 29.86 inches and falling. At Camp Mabry, it was cloudy. The temperature was 86, the dew point 71, the relative humidity was 60%, producing a heat index of 91, the wind variable at 7 miles an hour, and the pressure was 29.88 inches and falling. The report from Pflugerville was not available.

Tuesday night, east winds 5 to 10 knots. Seas 2 to 3 feet. Wednesday, east winds 5 to 10 knots, increasing to 10 to 15 knots in the afternoon. Seas 2 to 3 feet. Wednesday night, southeast winds 10 to 15 knots. Seas 3 to 4 feet, occasionally to 5 feet. Thursday, east winds 10 to 15 knots. Seas 3 to 4 feet, occasionally to 5 feet. Thursday night, southeast winds 10 to 15 knots. Seas 3 to 4 feet, occasionally to 5 feet. Winds and seas higher and near thunderstorms. 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It was cloudy. The temperature was 86, the dew point 69, the relative humidity was 56%, the wind southeast at 9 miles an hour, and the pressure was 29.86 inches and falling. At Camp Mabry, it was cloudy. The temperature was 86, the dew point 71, the relative humidity was 60%, producing a heat index of 91, the wind variable at 7 miles an hour, and the pressure was 29.88 inches and falling. The report from Pflugerville was not available. Taylor, cloudy, 86. The report from Lago Vista was not available. Georgetown, cloudy, 88. San Marcos, cloudy, 86. Burnett, cloudy, 86. Junction, cloudy, 86. San Antonio, cloudy, 82. Corpus Christi, mostly sunny, 88. Houston, mostly sunny, 90. Once again at Austin Bergstrom, it was 86, and at Camp Mabry, it was 86. Elsewhere across the state, College Station, partly sunny, 90. Amarillo, sunny, 92. Abilene, sunny, 93. Dallas-Fort Worth, partly sunny, 92. Your weather synopsis for South Central Texas. Most areas remain dry for the weekend, with only a low chance for isolated storms across northern Val Verde County. The chance for rain increases slightly for early next week across all areas as a weak upper-level system approaches from the west. Afternoon highs will generally remain in the mid-80s to the mid-90s, with overnight lows in the mid-60s to mid-70s. Your local forecast. Tonight, partly cloudy. Lows in the lower 70s. South winds 5 to 10 miles per hour. Sunday, partly cloudy in the morning, then clearing. Highs in the lower 90s. South winds 5 to 10 miles per hour. Sunday night, partly cloudy in the evening, then becoming mostly cloudy. Lows in the mid-70s. South winds 5 to 10 miles per hour. Monday, mostly cloudy in the morning, then clearing. Highs in the lower 90s. South winds around 5 miles per hour. Monday night, mostly clear in the evening, then becoming partly cloudy. Lows in the mid-70s. South winds around 5 miles per hour. Tuesday, partly cloudy. A chance of showers and thunderstorms in the afternoon. Highs in the mid-90s. Chance of rain 30%. Tuesday night and Wednesday, partly cloudy with a slight chance of showers and thunderstorms. Lows in the lower 70s. Highs in the lower 90s. Wednesday night, partly cloudy. A chance of showers with a slight chance of thunderstorms in the evening. Lows in the lower 70s. Chance of rain 30%. Thursday, mostly cloudy in the morning, then partly cloudy with a slight chance of showers and thunderstorms in the afternoon. Highs around 90. Thursday night, a slight chance of thunderstorms in the evening. Mostly cloudy with a slight chance of showers. Lows in the lower 70s. Friday, mostly cloudy. A slight chance of showers and thunderstorms in the morning, then a chance of showers and thunderstorms.

Storms in the afternoon. Highs in the upper 80s. Chance of rain 50%. Friday night, mostly cloudy with a chance of showers. A chance of thunderstorms, mainly in the evening. Lows in the mid-70s. Chance of rain 40%. Saturday, mostly cloudy with a slight chance of showers and thunderstorms in the morning, then partly cloudy with a chance of showers and thunderstorms in the afternoon. Highs around 90. Chance of rain 50%. The Tropical Weather Outlook. For the North Atlantic, Caribbean Sea and the Gulf of America, tropical cyclone formation is not expected during the next 7 days. 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The Austin NOAA Weather Radio Roundup, at 5 p.m. at Austin Bergstrom International, it was cloudy. The temperature was 86, the dew point 69, the relative humidity was 56%, the wind southeast at 9 miles an hour, and the pressure was 29.86 inches and falling. At Camp Mabry, it was cloudy. The temperature was 86, the dew point 71, the relative humidity was 60%, producing a heat index of 91, the wind variable at 7 miles an hour, and the pressure was 29.88 inches and falling. The report from Pflugerville was not available. Taylor cloudy 86. The report from Lago Vista was not available. Georgetown cloudy 88. San Marcos cloudy 86. Burnett cloudy 86. Junction cloudy 86. San Antonio cloudy 82. Corpus Christi mostly sunny 88. Houston mostly sunny 90. Once again at Austin Bergstrom it was 86, and at Camp Mabry it was 86. Elsewhere across the state, College Station partly sunny 90. Amarillo sunny 92. Abilene sunny 93. Dallas-Fort Worth partly sunny 92. Your weather synopsis for South Central Texas. Most areas remain dry for the weekend, with only a low chance for isolated storms across northern Val Verde County. The chance for rain increases slightly for early next week across all areas as a weak upper-level system approaches from the west. Afternoon highs will generally remain in the mid-80s to the mid-90s, with overnight lows in the mid-60s to mid-70s. Your local forecast. Tonight, partly cloudy. Lows in the lower 70s. South winds 5 to 10 miles per hour. Sunday, partly cloudy in the morning, then clearing. Highs in the lower 90s. South winds 5 to 10 miles per hour. Sunday night, partly cloudy in the evening, then becoming mostly cloudy. Lows in the mid-70s. South winds 5 to 10 miles per hour. Monday, mostly cloudy in the morning, then clearing. Highs in the lower 90s. South winds around 5 miles per hour. Monday night, mostly clear in the evening, then becoming partly cloudy. Lows in the mid-70s. South winds around 5 miles per hour. Tuesday, partly cloudy. A chance of showers and thunderstorms in the afternoon. Highs in the mid-90s. Chance of rain 30%. Tuesday night and Wednesday, partly cloudy with a slight chance of showers and thunderstorms. Lows in the lower 70s. Highs in the lower 90s. Wednesday night, partly cloudy. A chance of showers with a slight chance of thunderstorms in the evening. Lows in the lower 70s. Chance of rain 30%. Thursday, mostly cloudy in the morning, then partly cloudy with a slight chance of showers and thunderstorms in the afternoon. Highs around 90. Thursday night, a slight chance of thunderstorms in the evening. Mostly cloudy with a slight chance of showers. Lows in the lower 70s. Friday, mostly cloudy.
a slight chance of showers and thunderstorms in the morning.

then a chance of showers and thunderstorms in the afternoon. Highs in the upper 80s. Chance of rain 50%. Friday night, mostly cloudy with a chance of showers. A chance of thunderstorms, mainly in the evening. Lows in the mid-70s. Chance of rain 40%. Saturday, mostly cloudy with a slight chance of showers and thunderstorms in the morning, then partly cloudy with a chance of showers and thunderstorms in the afternoon. Highs around 90. Chance of rain 50%. 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The current time is 6:03 p.m. Central Daylight Time. The Austin NOAA Weather Radio Roundup, at 5 p.m. at Austin Bergstrom International, it was cloudy. The temperature was 86, the dew point 69, the relative humidity was 56%, the wind southeast at 9 miles an hour, and the pressure was 29.86 inches and falling. At Camp Mabry, it was cloudy. The temperature was 86, the dew point 71, the relative humidity was 60%, producing a heat index of 91, the wind variable at 7 miles an hour, and the pressure was 29.88 inches and falling. The report from Pflugerville was not available. Taylor, cloudy, 86. The report from Lago Vista was not available. Georgetown, cloudy, 88. San Marcos, cloudy, 86. Bernard, cloudy, 86. Junction, cloudy, 86. San Antonio, cloudy, 82. Corpus Christi, mostly sunny, 88. Houston, mostly sunny, 90. Once again at Austin Bergstrom, it was 86, and at Camp Mabry, it was 86. Elsewhere across the state, College Station, partly sunny, 90. Amarillo, sunny, 92. Abilene, sunny, 93. Dallas-Fort Worth, partly sunny, 92. Your weather synopsis for South Central Texas. Most areas remain dry for the weekend, with only a low chance for isolated storms across northern Val Verde County. The chance for rain increases slightly for early next week across all areas as a weak upper-level system approaches from the west. Afternoon highs will generally remain in the mid-80s to the mid-90s, with overnight lows in the mid-60s to mid-70s. Your local forecast. Tonight, partly cloudy. Lows in the lower 70s. South winds 5 to 10 miles per hour. Sunday, partly cloudy in the morning, then clearing. Highs in the lower 90s. South winds 5 to 10 miles per hour. Sunday night, partly cloudy in the evening, then becoming mostly cloudy. Lows in the mid-70s. South winds 5 to 10 miles per hour. Monday, mostly cloudy in the morning, then clearing. Highs in the lower 90s. South winds around 5 miles per hour. Monday night, mostly clear in the evening, then becoming partly cloudy. Lows in the mid-70s. South winds around 5 miles per hour. Tuesday, partly cloudy. A chance of showers and thunderstorms in the afternoon. Highs in the mid-90s. Chance of rain 30%. Tuesday night and Wednesday, partly cloudy with a slight chance of showers and thunderstorms. Lows in the lower 70s. Highs in the lower 90s. Wednesday night, partly cloudy. A chance of showers with a slight chance of thunderstorms in the evening. Lows in the lower 70s. Chance of rain 30%. Thursday, mostly cloudy in the morning, then partly cloudy with a slight chance of showers and thunderstorms in the afternoon. Highs around 90. Thursday night, a slight chance of thunderstorms in the evening. Mostly cloudy with a slight chance of showers. Lows in the lower 70s. Friday, mostly cloudy. A slight chance of showers and thunderstorms in the morning, then a chance of showers and thunderstorms in the afternoon. Highs in the upper 80s. Chance of rain 50%.
Friday night, mostly cloudy with a chance of showers. A chance of thunderstorms, mainly in the evening. Lows in the mid-70s. Chance of rain 40%. Saturday, mostly cloudy with a slight chance of showers and thunderstorms in the morning, then partly cloudy with a chance of showers and thunderstorms in the afternoon. Highs around 90. Chance of rain 50%. 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The current time is 6:08 p.m. Central Daylight Time. Your weather synopsis for South Central Texas. Most areas remain dry for the weekend, with only a low chance for isolated storms across northern Val Verde County. The chance for rain increases slightly for early next week across all areas as a weak upper-level system approaches from the west. Afternoon highs will generally remain in the mid-80s to the mid-90s, with overnight lows in the mid-60s to mid-70s. Your local forecast. Tonight, partly cloudy. Lows in the lower 70s. South winds 5 to 10 miles per hour. Sunday, partly cloudy in the morning, then clearing. Highs in the lower 90s. South winds 5 to 10 miles per hour. Sunday night, partly cloudy in the evening, then becoming mostly cloudy. Lows in the mid 70s. South winds 5 to 10 miles per hour. Monday, mostly cloudy in the morning, then clearing. Highs in the lower 90s. South winds around 5 miles per hour. Monday night, mostly clear in the evening, then becoming partly cloudy. Lows in the mid-70s. South winds around 5 miles per hour. Tuesday, partly cloudy. A chance of showers and thunderstorms in the afternoon. Highs in the mid-90s. Chance of rain 30%. Tuesday night and Wednesday, partly cloudy with a slight chance of showers and thunderstorms. Lows in the lower 70s. Highs in the lower 90s. Wednesday night, partly cloudy. A chance of showers with a slight chance of thunderstorms in the evening. Lows in the lower 70s. Chance of rain 30%. Thursday, mostly cloudy in the morning, then partly cloudy with a slight chance of showers and thunderstorms in the afternoon. Highs around 90. Thursday night, a slight chance of thunderstorms in the evening. Mostly cloudy with a slight chance of showers. Lows in the lower 70s. Friday, mostly cloudy. A slight chance of showers and thunderstorms in the morning, then a chance of showers and thunderstorms in the afternoon. Highs in the upper 80s. Chance of rain 50%. Friday night, mostly cloudy with a chance of showers. A chance of thunderstorms, mainly in the evening. Lows in the mid-70s. Chance of rain 40%. Saturday, mostly cloudy with a slight chance of showers and thunderstorms in the morning, then partly cloudy with a chance of showers and thunderstorms in the afternoon. Highs around 90. Chance of rain 50%. 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The current time is 6:11 p.m. Central Daylight Time. Your weather synopsis for South Central Texas. Most areas remain dry for the weekend, with only a low chance for isolated storms across northern Val Verde County. The chance for rain increases slightly for early next week across all areas as a weak upper-level system approaches from the west. Afternoon highs will generally remain in the mid-80s to the mid-90s, with overnight lows in the mid-60s to mid-70s. Your local forecast. Tonight, partly cloudy. Lows in the lower 70s. South winds 5 to 10 miles per hour. Sunday, partly cloudy in the morning, then clearing. Highs in the lower 90s.
south winds 5 to 10

miles per hour. Sunday night, partly cloudy in the evening, then becoming mostly cloudy. Lows in the mid-70s. South winds 5 to 10 miles per hour. Monday, mostly cloudy in the morning, then clearing. Highs in the lower 90s. South winds around 5 miles per hour. Monday night, mostly clear in the evening, then becoming partly cloudy. Lows in the mid-70s. South winds around 5 miles per hour. Tuesday, partly cloudy. A chance of showers and thunderstorms in the afternoon. Highs in the mid-90s. Chance of rain 30%. Tuesday night and Wednesday, partly cloudy with a slight chance of showers and thunderstorms. Lows in the lower 70s. Highs in the lower 90s. Wednesday night, partly cloudy. A chance of showers with a slight chance of thunderstorms in the evening. Lows in the lower 70s. Chance of rain 30%. Thursday, mostly cloudy in the morning, then partly cloudy with a slight chance of showers and thunderstorms in the afternoon. Highs around 90. Thursday night, a slight chance of thunderstorms in the evening. Mostly cloudy with a slight chance of showers. Lows in the lower 70s. Friday, mostly cloudy. A slight chance of showers and thunderstorms in the morning, then a chance of showers and thunderstorms in the afternoon. Highs in the upper 80s. Chance of rain 50%. Friday night, mostly cloudy with a chance of showers. A chance of thunderstorms, mainly in the evening. Lows in the mid-70s. Chance of rain 40%. Saturday, mostly cloudy with a slight chance of showers and thunderstorms in the morning, then partly cloudy with a chance of showers and thunderstorms in the afternoon. Highs around 90. Chance of rain 50%. The Tropical Weather Outlook. For the North Atlantic, Caribbean Sea and the Gulf of America, tropical cyclone formation is not expected during the next 7 days. 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The current time is 6:15 p.m. Central Daylight Time. The Austin NOAA Weather Radio Roundup, at 6 p.m. at Austin Bergstrom International, it was cloudy. The temperature was 85, the dew point 71, the relative humidity was 63%, the wind south at 7 miles an hour, and the pressure was 29.86 inches and steady. At Camp Mabry, it was cloudy. The temperature was 85, the dew point 69, the relative humidity was 58%, the wind south at 7 miles an hour, and the pressure was 29.87 inches and falling. The report from Pflugerville was not available. Taylor, cloudy, 86. The report from Lago Vista was not available. Georgetown, cloudy, 86. San Marcos, partly sunny, 85. Burnett, cloudy, 84. Junction, partly sunny, 85. San Antonio, cloudy, 85. Corpus Christi, mostly sunny, 86. Houston, partly sunny, 90. Once again at Austin Bergstrom, it was 85, and at Camp Mabry, it was 85. Elsewhere across the state, College Station, cloudy, 89. Amarillo, sunny, 91. Abilene, sunny, 93. Dallas-Fort Worth, partly sunny, 91. Your weather synopsis for South Central Texas. Most areas remain dry for the weekend, with only a low chance for isolated storms across northern Val Verde County. The chance for rain increases slightly for early next week across all areas as a weak upper-level system approaches from the west. Afternoon highs will generally remain in the mid-80s to the mid-90s, with overnight lows in the mid-60s to mid-70s. Your local forecast. Tonight, partly cloudy. Lows in the lower 70s. South winds 5 to 10 miles per hour. Sunday, partly cloudy in the morning, then clearing. Highs in the lower 90s. South winds 5 to 10 miles per hour.

lows in the lower 70s, highs in the lower 90s. Wednesday night, partly cloudy. A chance of showers with a slight chance of thunderstorms in the evening. Lows in the lower 70s. Chance of rain 30%. Thursday, mostly cloudy in the morning, then partly cloudy with a slight chance of showers and thunderstorms in the afternoon. Highs around 90. Thursday night, a slight chance of thunderstorms in the evening. Mostly cloudy with a slight chance of showers. Lows in the lower 70s. Friday, mostly cloudy. A slight chance of showers and thunderstorms in the morning, then a chance of showers and thunderstorms in the afternoon. Highs in the upper 80s. Chance of rain 50%. Friday night, mostly cloudy with a chance of showers. A chance of thunderstorms, mainly in the evening. Lows in the mid-70s. Chance of rain 40%. Saturday, mostly cloudy with a slight chance of showers and thunderstorms in the morning, then partly cloudy with a chance of showers and thunderstorms in the afternoon. Highs around 90. Chance of rain 50%. 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The current time is 6:19 p.m. Central Daylight Time. The Austin NOAA Weather Radio Roundup, at 6 p.m. at Austin Bergstrom International, it was cloudy. The temperature was 85, the dew point 71, the relative humidity was 63%, the wind south at 7 miles an hour, and the pressure was 29.86 inches and steady. At Camp Mabry, it was cloudy. The temperature was 85, the dew point 69, the relative humidity was 58%, the wind south at 7 miles an hour, and the pressure was 29.87 inches and falling. The report from Pflugerville was not available. Taylor, cloudy, 86. The report from Lago Vista was not available. Georgetown, cloudy, 86. San Marcos, partly sunny, 85. Burnett, cloudy, 84. Junction, partly sunny, 85. San Antonio, cloudy, 85. Corpus Christi, mostly sunny, 86. Houston, partly sunny, 90. Once again at Austin Bergstrom it was 85, and at Camp Mabry it was 85. Elsewhere across the state, College Station cloudy 89. Amarillo sunny 91. Abilene sunny 93. Dallas-Fort Worth partly sunny 91. The coastal waters forecast from Baffin Bay to Port Aransas out 20 nautical miles. Tonight, southeast winds 10 to 15 knots. Becoming around 10 knots late. Seas 2 to 3 feet. Wave detail, southeast 3 feet at 7 seconds. Sunday, southeast winds 5 to 10 knots. Seas 2 to 3 feet. Wave detail, southeast 3 feet at 7 seconds. Sunday night, southeast winds 10 to 15 knots, diminishing to 5 to 10 knots after midnight. Seas 2 to 3 feet. Wave detail, southeast 3 feet at 7 seconds. Monday, southeast winds 5 to 10 knots. Seas around 2 feet. Wave detail, southeast 2 feet at 6 seconds. Monday night, southeast winds 5 to 10 knots. Seas around 2 feet. Wave detail, southeast 2 feet at 6 seconds. A slight chance of showers and thunderstorms after midnight. Tuesday, east winds 5 to 10 knots. Seas around 2 feet. Wave detail, southeast 2 feet at 7 seconds. A chance of showers and thunderstorms in the morning. Tuesday night, east winds 5 to 10 knots. Seas 2 to 3 feet. Wednesday, east winds 5 to 10 knots, increasing to 10 to 15 knots in the afternoon. Seas 2 to 3 feet. Wednesday night, southeast winds 10 to 15 knots. Seas 3 to 4 feet, occasionally to 5 feet. Thursday, east winds 10 to 15.

sees 3 to 4 feet, occasionally to 5 feet. Thursday night, southeast winds 10 to 15 knots. Seas 3 to 4 feet, occasionally to 5 feet. Winds and seas higher and near thunderstorms. Your weather synopsis for South Central Texas. Most areas remain dry for the weekend, with only a low chance for isolated storms across northern Val Verde County. The chance for rain increases slightly for early next week across all areas as a weak upper-level system approaches from the west. Afternoon highs will generally remain in the mid-80s to the mid-90s, with overnight lows in the mid-60s to mid-70s. Your local forecast. Tonight, partly cloudy. Lows in the lower 70s. South winds 5 to 10 miles per hour. Sunday, partly cloudy in the morning, then clearing. Highs in the lower 90s. South winds 5 to 10 miles per hour. Sunday night, partly cloudy in the evening, then becoming mostly cloudy. Lows in the mid-70s. South winds 5 to 10 miles per hour. Monday, mostly cloudy in the morning, then clearing. Highs in the lower 90s. South winds around 5 miles per hour. Monday night, mostly clear in the evening, then becoming partly cloudy. Lows in the mid-70s. South winds around 5 miles per hour. Tuesday, partly cloudy. A chance of showers and thunderstorms in the afternoon. Highs in the mid-90s. Chance of rain 30%. Tuesday night and Wednesday, partly cloudy with a slight chance of showers and thunderstorms. Lows in the lower 70s. Highs in the lower 90s. Wednesday night, partly cloudy. A chance of showers with a slight chance of thunderstorms in the evening. Lows in the lower 70s. Chance of rain 30%. Thursday, mostly cloudy in the morning, then partly cloudy with a slight chance of showers and thunderstorms in the afternoon. Highs around 90. Thursday night, a slight chance of thunderstorms in the evening. Mostly cloudy with a slight chance of showers. Lows in the lower 70s. Friday, mostly cloudy. A slight chance of showers and thunderstorms in the morning, then a chance of showers and thunderstorms in the afternoon. Highs in the upper 80s. Chance of rain 50%. Friday night, mostly cloudy with a chance of showers. A chance of thunderstorms, mainly in the evening. Lows in the mid-70s. Chance of rain 40%. Saturday, mostly cloudy with a slight chance of showers and thunderstorms in the morning, then partly cloudy with a chance of showers and thunderstorms in the afternoon. Highs around 90. Chance of rain 50%. 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The current time is 6:26 p.m. Central Daylight Time. The Austin NOAA Weather Radio Roundup, at 6 p.m. at Austin Bergstrom International, it was cloudy. The temperature was 85, the dew point 71, the relative humidity was 63%, the wind south at 7 miles an hour, and the pressure was 29.86 inches and steady. At Camp Mabry, it was cloudy. The temperature was 85, the dew point 69, the relative humidity was 58%, the wind south at 7 miles an hour, and the pressure was 29.87 inches and falling. The report from Pflugerville was not available. Taylor, cloudy, 86. The report from Lago Vista was not available. Georgetown, cloudy, 86. San Marcos, partly sunny, 85. Burnett, cloudy, 84. Junction, partly sunny, 85. San Antonio, cloudy, 85. Corpus Christi, mostly sunny, 86. Houston, partly sunny, 90. Once again at Austin Bergstrom, it was 85, and at Camp Mabry, it was 85. Elsewhere across the state, College Station, cloudy, 89. Amarillo, sunny, 91.

And with only a low chance for isolated storms across northern Val Verde County. The chance for rain increases slightly for early next week across all areas as a weak upper-level system approaches from the west. Afternoon highs will generally remain in the mid-80s to the mid-90s, with overnight lows in the mid-60s to mid-70s. Your local forecast. Tonight, partly cloudy. Lows in the lower 70s. South winds 5 to 10 miles per hour. Sunday, partly cloudy in the morning, then clearing. Highs in the lower 90s. South winds 5 to 10 miles per hour. Sunday night, partly cloudy in the evening, then becoming mostly cloudy. Lows in the mid 70s. South winds 5 to 10 miles per hour. Monday, mostly cloudy in the morning, then clearing. Highs in the lower 90s. South winds around 5 miles per hour. Monday night, mostly clear in the evening, then becoming partly cloudy. Lows in the mid 70s. South winds around 5 miles per hour. Tuesday, partly cloudy. A chance of showers and thunderstorms in the afternoon. Highs in the mid 90s. Chance of rain 30%. Tuesday night and Wednesday, partly cloudy with a slight chance of showers and thunderstorms. Lows in the lower 70s. Highs in the lower 90s. Wednesday night, partly cloudy. A chance of showers with a slight chance of thunderstorms in the evening. Lows in the lower 70s. Chance of rain 30%. Thursday, mostly cloudy in the morning, then partly cloudy with a slight chance of showers and thunderstorms in the afternoon. Highs around 90. Thursday night, a slight chance of thunderstorms in the evening. Mostly cloudy with a slight chance of showers. Lows in the lower 70s. Friday, mostly cloudy. A slight chance of showers and thunderstorms in the morning, then a chance of showers and thunderstorms in the afternoon. Highs in the upper 80s. Chance of rain 50%. Friday night, mostly cloudy with a chance of showers. A chance of thunderstorms, mainly in the evening. Lows in the mid-70s. Chance of rain 40%. Saturday, mostly cloudy with a slight chance of showers and thunderstorms in the morning, then partly cloudy with a chance of showers and thunderstorms in the afternoon. Highs around 90. Chance of rain 50%. 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The Tropical Weather Outlook. For the North Atlantic, Caribbean Sea, and the Gulf of America, tropical cyclone formation is not expected during the next 7 days. The current time is 6:41 p.m. Central Daylight Time. The Austin NOAA Weather Radio Roundup. At 6 p.m. at Austin Bergstrom International, it was cloudy. The temperature was 85, the dew point 71, the relative humidity was 63%, the wind south at 7 miles an hour, and the pressure was 29.86 inches and steady. At Camp Mabry, it was cloudy. The temperature was 85, the dew point 69, the relative humidity was 58%, the wind south at 7 miles an hour, and the pressure was 29.87 inches and falling. The report from Pflugerville was not available. Taylor cloudy 86. The report from Lago Vista was not available. Georgetown cloudy 86. San Marcos partly sunny 85. Burnett cloudy 84. Junction partly sunny 85. San Antonio cloudy 85. Corpus Christi mostly sunny 86. Houston partly sunny 90. Once again at Austin Bergstrom it was 85, and at Camp Mabry it was 85. Elsewhere across the state, College Station cloudy 89. Amarillo sunny 91. Abilene sunny 93. Dallas-Fort Worth partly sunny 91. Your weather synopsis for South Central Texas. Most areas remain dry for the week.

weekend, with only a low chance for isolated storms across northern Val Verde County. The chance for rain increases slightly for early next week across all areas as a weak upper-level system approaches from the west. Afternoon highs will generally remain in the mid-80s to the mid-90s, with overnight lows in the mid-60s to mid-70s. Your local forecast. Tonight, partly cloudy. Lows in the lower 70s. South winds 5 to 10 miles per hour. Sunday, partly cloudy in the morning, then clearing. Highs in the lower 90s. South winds 5 to 10 miles per hour. Sunday night, partly cloudy in the evening, then becoming mostly cloudy. Lows in the mid-70s. South winds 5 to 10 miles per hour. Monday, mostly cloudy in the morning, then clearing. Highs in the lower 90s. South winds around 5 miles per hour. Monday night, mostly clear in the evening, then becoming partly cloudy. Lows in the mid-70s. South winds around 5 miles per hour. Tuesday, partly cloudy. A chance of showers and thunderstorms in the afternoon. Highs in the mid-90s. Chance of rain 30%. Tuesday night and Wednesday, partly cloudy with a slight chance of showers and thunderstorms. Lows in the lower 70s. Highs in the lower 90s. Wednesday night, partly cloudy. A chance of showers with a slight chance of thunderstorms in the evening. Lows in the lower 70s. Chance of rain 30%. Thursday, mostly cloudy in the morning, then partly cloudy with a slight chance of showers and thunderstorms in the afternoon. Highs around 90. Thursday night, a slight chance of thunderstorms in the evening. Mostly cloudy with a slight chance of showers. Lows in the lower 70s. Friday, mostly cloudy. A slight chance of showers and thunderstorms in the morning, then a chance of showers and thunderstorms in the afternoon. Highs in the upper 80s. Chance of rain 50%. Friday night, mostly cloudy with a chance of showers. A chance of thunderstorms, mainly in the evening. Lows in the mid-70s. Chance of rain 40%. Saturday, mostly cloudy with a slight chance of showers and thunderstorms in the morning, then partly cloudy with a chance of showers and thunderstorms in the afternoon. Highs around 90. Chance of rain 50%. 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The current time is 6:46 p.m. Central Daylight Time. The Austin NOAA Weather Radio Roundup. At 6 p.m. at Austin Bergstrom International, it was cloudy. The temperature was 85, the dew point 71, the relative humidity was 63%, the wind south at 7 miles an hour, and the pressure was 29.86 inches and steady. At Camp Mabry, it was cloudy. The temperature was 85, the dew point 69, the relative humidity was 58%, the wind south at 7 miles an hour, and the pressure was 29.87 inches and falling. The report from Pflugerville was not available. Taylor, cloudy, 86. The report from Lago Vista was not available. Georgetown, cloudy, 86. San Marcos, partly sunny, 85. Burnett, cloudy, 84. Junction, partly sunny, 85. San Antonio, cloudy, 85. Corpus Christi, mostly sunny, 86. Houston, partly sunny, 90. Once again at Austin Bergstrom, it was 85, and at Camp Mabry, it was 85. Elsewhere across the state, College Station, cloudy, 89. Amarillo, sunny, 91. Abilene, sunny, 93. Dallas-Fort Worth, partly sunny, 91. Your weather synopsis for South Central Texas. Most areas remain dry for the weekend, with only a low chance for isolated storms across northern Val Verde County.
The chance for rain increases slightly for early next week across all areas as a weak upper-level system approaches from the west. Afternoon highs will generally remain in the mid-80s to the mid-90s, with overnight lows in the mid-60s to mid-70s. Your local forecast. Tonight, partly cloudy. Lows in the lower 70s. South winds 5 to 10 miles per hour. Sunday, partly cloudy in the morning, then clearing. Highs in the lower 90s. South winds 5 to 10 miles per hour. Sunday night, partly cloudy in the evening, then becoming mostly cloudy. Lows in the mid-70s. South winds 5 to 10 miles per hour. Monday, mostly cloudy in the morning, then clearing. Highs in the lower 90s. South winds around 5 miles per hour. Monday night, mostly clear in the evening, then becoming partly cloudy. Lows in the mid-70s. South winds around 5 miles per hour. Tuesday, partly cloudy. A chance of showers and thunderstorms in the afternoon. Highs in the mid-90s. Chance of rain 30%. Tuesday night and Wednesday, partly cloudy with a slight chance of showers and thunderstorms. Lows in the lower 70s. Highs in the lower 90s. Wednesday night, partly cloudy. A chance of showers with a slight chance of thunderstorms in the evening. Lows in the lower 70s. Chance of rain 30%. Thursday, mostly cloudy in the morning, then partly cloudy with a slight chance of showers and thunderstorms in the afternoon. Highs around 90. Thursday night, a slight chance of thunderstorms in the evening. Mostly cloudy with a slight chance of showers. Lows in the lower 70s. Friday, mostly cloudy. A slight chance of showers and thunderstorms in the morning, then a chance of showers and thunderstorms in the afternoon. Highs in the upper 80s. Chance of rain 50%. Friday night, mostly cloudy with a chance of showers. A chance of thunderstorms, mainly in the evening. Lows in the mid-70s. Chance of rain 40%. Saturday, mostly cloudy with a slight chance of showers and thunderstorms in the morning, then partly cloudy with a chance of showers and thunderstorms in the afternoon. Highs around 90. Chance of rain 50%. The coastal waters forecast from Baffin Bay to Port Aransas out 20 nautical miles. Tonight, southeast winds 10 to 15 knots, becoming around 10 knots late. Seas 2 to 3 feet. Wave detail, southeast 3 feet at 7 seconds. Sunday, southeast winds 5 to 10 knots. Seas 2 to 3 feet. Wave detail, southeast 3 feet at 7 seconds. Sunday night, southeast winds 10 to 15 knots, diminishing to 5 to 10 knots after midnight. Seas 2 to 3 feet. Wave detail, southeast 3 feet at 7 seconds. Monday, southeast winds 5 to 10 knots. Seas around 2 feet. Wave detail, southeast 2 feet at 6 seconds. Monday night, southeast winds 5 to 10 knots. Seas around 2 feet. Wave detail, southeast 2 feet at 6 seconds. A slight chance of showers and thunderstorms after midnight. Tuesday, east winds 5 to 10 knots. Seas around 2 feet. Wave detail, southeast 2 feet at 7 seconds. A chance of showers and thunderstorms in the morning. Tuesday night, east winds 5 to 10 knots. Seas 2 to 3 feet. Wednesday, east winds 5 to 10 knots, increasing to 10 to 15 knots in the afternoon. Seas 2 to 3 feet. Wednesday night, southeast winds 10 to 15 knots. Seas 3 to 4 feet, occasionally to 5 feet. Thursday, east winds 10 to 15 knots. Seas 3 to 4 feet, occasionally to 5 feet. Thursday night, southeast winds 10 to 15 knots. Seas 3 to 4 feet, occasionally to 5 feet. Winds and seas higher and near thunderstorms.
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It was cloudy. The temperature was 85, the dew point 71, the relative humidity was 63%, the wind south at 7 miles an hour, and the pressure was 29.86 inches and steady. At Camp Mabry, it was cloudy. The temperature was 85, the dew point 69, the relative humidity was 58%, the wind south at 7 miles an hour, and the pressure was 29.87 inches and falling. The report from Pflugerville was not available. Taylor, cloudy, 86. The report from Lago Vista was not available. Georgetown, cloudy, 86. San Marcos, partly sunny, 85. Burnett, cloudy, 84. Junction, partly sunny, 85. San Antonio, cloudy, 85. Corpus Christi, mostly sunny, 86. Houston, partly sunny, 90. Once again at Austin Bergstrom, it was 85, and at Camp Mabry, it was 85. Elsewhere across the state, College Station, cloudy, 89. Amarillo, sunny, 91. Abilene, sunny, 93. Dallas-Fort Worth, partly sunny, 91. Your weather synopsis for South Central Texas. Most areas remain dry for the weekend, with only a low chance for isolated storms across northern Val Verde County. The chance for rain increases slightly for early next week across all areas as a weak upper-level system approaches from the west. Afternoon highs will generally remain in the mid-80s to the mid-90s, with overnight lows in the mid-60s to mid-70s. Your local forecast. Tonight, partly cloudy. Lows in the lower 70s. South winds 5 to 10 miles per hour. Sunday, partly cloudy in the morning, then clearing. Highs in the lower 90s. South winds 5 to 10 miles per hour. Sunday night, partly cloudy in the evening, then becoming mostly cloudy. Lows in the mid 70s. South winds 5 to 10 miles per hour. Monday, mostly cloudy in the morning, then clearing. Highs in the lower 90s. South winds around 5 miles per hour. Monday night, mostly clear in the evening, then becoming partly cloudy. Lows in the mid-70s. South winds around 5 miles per hour. Tuesday, partly cloudy. A chance of showers and thunderstorms in the afternoon. Highs in the mid-90s. Chance of rain 30%. Tuesday night and Wednesday, partly cloudy with a slight chance of showers and thunderstorms. Lows in the lower 70s. Highs in the lower 90s. Wednesday night, partly cloudy. A chance of showers with a slight chance of thunderstorms in the evening. Lows in the lower 70s. Chance of rain 30%. Thursday, mostly cloudy in the morning, then partly cloudy with a slight chance of showers and thunderstorms in the afternoon. Highs around 90. Thursday night, a slight chance of thunderstorms in the evening. Mostly cloudy with a slight chance of showers. Lows in the lower 70s. Friday, mostly cloudy. A slight chance of showers and thunderstorms in the morning, then a chance of showers and thunderstorms in the afternoon. Highs in the upper 80s. Chance of rain 50%. Friday night, mostly cloudy with a chance of showers. A chance of thunderstorms, mainly in the evening. Lows in the mid-70s. Chance of rain 40%. Saturday, mostly cloudy with a slight chance of showers and thunderstorms in the morning, then partly cloudy with a chance of showers and thunderstorms in the afternoon. Highs around 90. Chance of rain 50%. 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

Central Daylight Time. The Austin, NOAA Weather Radio Roundup, at 6 p.m. at Austin Bergstrom International, it was cloudy. The temperature was 85, the dew point 71, the relative humidity was 63%, the wind south at 7 miles an hour, and the pressure was 29.86 inches and steady. At Camp Mabry, it was cloudy. The temperature was 85, the dew point 69, the relative humidity was 58%, the wind south at 7 miles an hour, and the pressure was 29.87 inches and falling. The report from Pflugerville was not available. Taylor, cloudy, 86. The report from Lago Vista was not available. Georgetown, cloudy, 86. San Marcos, partly sunny, 85. Burnett, cloudy, 84. Junction, partly sunny, 85. San Antonio, cloudy, 85. Corpus Christi, mostly sunny, 86. Houston, partly sunny, 90. Once again at Austin Bergstrom, it was 85, and at Camp Mabry, it was 85. Elsewhere across the state, College Station, cloudy, 89. Amarillo, sunny, 91. Abilene, sunny, 93. Dallas-Fort Worth, partly sunny, 91. Your weather synopsis for South Central Texas. Most areas remain dry for the weekend, with only a low chance for isolated storms across northern Val Verde County. The chance for rain increases slightly for early next week across all areas as a weak upper-level system approaches from the west. Afternoon highs will generally remain in the mid-80s to the mid-90s, with overnight lows in the mid-60s to mid-70s. Your local forecast. Tonight, partly cloudy. Lows in the lower 70s. South winds 5 to 10 miles per hour. Sunday, partly cloudy in the morning, then clearing. Highs in the lower 90s. South winds 5 to 10 miles per hour. Sunday night, partly cloudy in the evening, then becoming mostly cloudy. Lows in the mid-70s. South winds 5 to 10 miles per hour. Monday, mostly cloudy in the morning, then clearing. Highs in the lower 90s. South winds around 5 miles per hour. Monday night, mostly clear in the evening, then becoming partly cloudy. Lows in the mid-70s. South winds around 5 miles per hour. Tuesday, partly cloudy. A chance of showers and thunderstorms in the afternoon. Highs in the mid-90s. Chance of rain 30%. Tuesday night and Wednesday, partly cloudy with a slight chance of showers and thunderstorms. Lows in the lower 70s. Highs in the lower 90s. Wednesday night, partly cloudy. A chance of showers with a slight chance of thunderstorms in the evening. Lows in the lower 70s. Chance of rain 30%. Thursday, mostly cloudy in the morning, then partly cloudy with a slight chance of showers and thunderstorms in the afternoon. Highs around 90. Thursday night, a slight chance of thunderstorms in the evening. Mostly cloudy with a slight chance of showers. Lows in the lower 70s. Friday, mostly cloudy. A slight chance of showers and thunderstorms in the morning, then a chance of showers and thunderstorms in the afternoon. Highs in the upper 80s. Chance of rain 50%. Friday night, mostly cloudy with a chance of showers. A chance of thunderstorms, mainly in the evening. Lows in the mid-70s. Chance of rain 40%. Saturday, mostly cloudy with a slight chance of showers and thunderstorms in the morning, then partly cloudy with a chance of showers and thunderstorms in the afternoon. Highs around 90. Chance of rain 50%. The Austin Bergstrom Climate Summary for this evening, as of 5 p.m., May 30, 2026. Today's high temperature of 89 degrees occurred at 2:35 p.m. The normal high is 91. The record high is 100 degrees, which was set in 2003. Today's low temperature of 70 degrees occurred at 3:24 a.m. The normal low is 69. The record low is 53 degrees, which was set in 1990.